leave young children and pets in unattended vehicles. Car interiors will reach lethal temperatures in a matter of minutes. For the following counties, in Kansas, Geary, Jackson, Jefferson, Morris, Pottawatomie, Riley, and Waubonsee. Heat advisory now in effect from 10 p.m. this evening to 7 p.m. Monday. Extreme heat warning remains in effect until 10 p.m. this evening. Extreme heat watch remains in effect from Monday evening through Tuesday evening. For the extreme heat warning, dangerously hot conditions with heat index values up to 114. For the heat advisory, heat index values up to 107 expected. For the extreme heat watch, dangerously hot conditions with heat index values up to 107 possible. Ware, Geary, Lyon, Morris, Waubonsee, Brown, Jackson, Jefferson, Nemaha, Pottawatomie, and Riley counties. When, for the extreme heat warning, until 10 p.m. this evening. For the heat advisory, from 10 p.m. this evening to 7 p.m. Monday. For the extreme heat watch, from Monday evening through Tuesday evening. Impacts, heat-related illnesses increase significantly during extreme heat and high humidity events. Hot temperatures and high humidity may cause heat cramps, heat exhaustion, and even heat stroke. Take extra precautions when outside. Wear lightweight and loose-fitting clothing. Try to limit strenuous activities to early morning or evening. Take action when you see symptoms of heat exhaustion and heat stroke. To reduce risk during outdoor work, the Occupational Safety and Health Administration recommends scheduling frequent rest breaks in shaded or air-conditioned environments. Anyone overcome by heat should be moved to a cool and shaded location. Heat stroke is an emergency. Call 911. Do not leave young children and pets in unattended vehicles. Car interiors will reach lethal temperatures in a matter of minutes. Now here is your National Weather Service forecast. Extreme heat warning in effect until 9 p.m. Sunday. Heat advisory in effect from 9 p.m. Sunday to 7 p.m. Monday. Extreme heat watch in effect from Monday evening through Tuesday evening. Tonight, mostly clear. Lows in the middle 70s. South winds around 5 miles per hour. Heat index values up to 112 early this evening. Sunday, sunny, hot with highs around 100. South winds 5 to 10 miles per hour. Heat index values up to 110. Sunday night, mostly clear. Humid with lows in the upper 70s. South winds 5 to 10 miles per hour with gusts up to 25 miles per hour. Monday, sunny, hot with highs around 101. Southwest winds 5 to 10 miles per hour. Heat index values up to 109. Monday night, mostly clear in the evening, then becoming partly cloudy. Humid with lows in the upper 70s. South winds around 5 miles per hour. Heat index values up to 109 early in the evening. Tuesday and Tuesday night, partly cloudy. Hot. Highs in the middle 90s. Lows in the middle 70s. Wednesday, partly sunny. Highs in the middle 90s. Wednesday night, mostly clear in the evening, then becoming partly cloudy. Lows in the lower 70s. Thursday, partly sunny. A slight chance of showers and thunderstorms in the morning. Highs in the lower 90s. Thursday night, partly cloudy with a slight chance of thunderstorms. A slight chance of showers in the evening, then a chance of showers after midnight. Lows in the lower 70s. Chance of rain 40%. Friday, mostly sunny. A slight chance of showers and thunderstorms in the morning. Highs in the lower 90s. Friday night, mostly clear. A slight chance of showers and thunderstorms after midnight. Lows around 70. Saturday, sunny. Highs around 90. The current time is 7:09 p.m. Central Daylight Time. This hazardous weather outlook is for portions of Central Kansas, East Central Kansas, North Central Kansas, and Northeast Kansas.

this afternoon and tonight, heat indices will reach 105 to 120 degrees this afternoon, with the warmest readings in east central Kansas where an extreme heat warning is in effect. A heat advisory is in effect elsewhere. For Sunday through Friday, hot and humid conditions continue Sunday and Monday in a similar fashion, with the extreme heat warning and heat advisory continuing. Slightly cooler though still hot conditions are expected Tuesday. An extreme heat watch is in effect. The Topeka, Kansas climate summary for this evening, as of 4 p.m., July 25, 2026. Today's high temperature was 97 degrees. The normal high is 91. The record high is 110 degrees, which was set in 1936. Today's low temperature was 73 degrees. The normal low is 70. The record low is 53 degrees, which was last set in 1975. No precipitation fell today, which leaves the monthly total at 4.58 inches. The total precipitation for the year still stands at 27.43 inches. Today the maximum wind observed was 10 miles an hour from the southwest. The highest wind gust observed was 14 miles per hour from the southwest. Sunset tonight is at 8:40 p.m. Sunrise tomorrow is at 6:18 a.m. The Manhattan, Kansas climate summary for this evening, as of 4 p.m., July 25, 2026. Today's high temperature was 98 degrees. This high was 6 degrees above the normal high of 92. Today's low temperature was 75 degrees. This low was 7 degrees above the normal low of 68. No precipitation fell today, which leaves the monthly total at 1.38 inches. The total precipitation for the year still stands at 19.12 inches. Today the maximum wind observed was 14 miles an hour from the southwest. The highest wind gust observed was 18 miles per hour from the southwest. Sunset tonight is at 8:45 p.m. Sunrise tomorrow is at 6:22 a.m. This is NOAA Weather Radio Station WXK91 in Topeka. Here are the 7 p.m. conditions for the local area. At Topeka, it was sunny. The temperature was 96 degrees, the dew point 80, and the relative humidity was 59%, producing a heat index of 116. The wind was south at 7 miles an hour. The pressure was 29.90 inches and falling. At Manhattan, it was mostly sunny. The temperature was 97 degrees, the dew point 80, and the relative humidity was 58%, producing a heat index of 117. The wind was southwest at 6 miles an hour. Around the region, it was sunny, with a temperature of 93 at Lawrence, 94 at Emporia, 95 at Concordia, 96 at Beatrice, and 93 at Springfield. At Kansas City, it was mostly sunny, with a temperature of 94. It was partly sunny, with a temperature of 98 at Omaha, and 99 at Wichita. Once again, at Manhattan, it was 97 degrees under mostly sunny skies. Once again, at Topeka, it was 96 degrees under sunny skies. For the following counties, in Kansas, Douglas, Osage and Shawnee, heat advisory in effect from 9 p.m. Sunday to 7 p.m. Monday. Extreme heat warning remains in effect until 9 p.m. Sunday. Extreme heat watch remains in effect from Monday evening through Tuesday evening. For the extreme heat warning, dangerously hot conditions with heat index values up to 115. For the heat advisory, heat index values up to 108 expected. For the extreme heat watch, dangerously hot conditions with heat index values up to 107 possible. Ware, Anderson, Coffee, Douglas, Franklin, Osage, and Shawnee counties. When, for the extreme heat warning, until 9 p.m. Sunday. For the heat advisory, from 9 p.m. Sunday to 7 p.m. Monday. For the extreme heat watch, from Monday evening through Tuesday evening. Impacts, heat-related illnesses increase significantly during extreme heat and high humidity events. Hot temperatures and high humidity may cause heat cramps,
heat exhaustion, and even heat stroke. Take extra precautions when outside. Wear lightweight and loose-fitting clothing. Try to limit strenuous activities to early morning or evening. Take action when you see symptoms of heat exhaustion and heat stroke. To reduce risk during outdoor work, the Occupational Safety and Health Administration recommends scheduling frequent rest breaks in shaded or air-conditioned environments. Anyone overcome by heat should be moved to a cool and shaded location. Heat stroke is an emergency. Call 911. Do not leave young children and pets in unattended vehicles. Car interiors will reach lethal temperatures in a matter of minutes. For the following counties, in Kansas, Geary, Jackson, Jefferson, Morris, Pottawatomie, Riley, and Waubonsee. Heat advisory now in effect from 10 p.m. this evening to 7 p.m. Monday. Extreme heat warning remains in effect until 10 p.m. this evening. Extreme heat watch remains in effect from Monday evening through Tuesday evening. For the extreme heat warning, dangerously hot conditions with heat index values up to 114. For the heat advisory, heat index values up to 107 expected. For the extreme heat watch, dangerously hot conditions with heat index values up to 107 possible. Ware, Geary, Lyon, Morris, Waubonsee, Brown, Jackson, Jefferson, Nemaha, Pottawatomie, and Riley counties. When, for the extreme heat warning, until 10 p.m. this evening. For the heat advisory, from 10 p.m. this evening to 7 p.m. Monday. For the extreme heat watch, from Monday evening through Tuesday evening. Impacts, heat-related illnesses increase significantly during extreme heat and high humidity events. Hot temperatures and high humidity may cause heat cramps, heat exhaustion, and even heat stroke. Take extra precautions when outside. Wear lightweight and loose-fitting clothing. Try to limit strenuous activities to early morning or evening. Take action when you see symptoms of heat exhaustion and heat stroke. To reduce risk during outdoor work, the Occupational Safety and Health Administration recommends scheduling frequent rest breaks in shaded or air-conditioned environments. Anyone overcome by heat should be moved to a cool and shaded location. Heat stroke is an emergency. Call 911. Do not leave young children and pets in unattended vehicles. Car interiors will reach lethal temperatures in a matter of minutes. Now here is your National Weather Service forecast. Extreme heat warning in effect until 9 p.m. Sunday. Heat advisory in effect from 9 p.m. Sunday to 7 p.m. Monday. Extreme heat watch in effect from Monday evening through Tuesday evening. Tonight, mostly clear. Lows in the middle 70s. South winds around 5 miles per hour. Heat index values up to 112 early this evening. Sunday, sunny, hot with highs around 100. South winds 5 to 10 miles per hour. Heat index values up to 110. Sunday night, mostly clear. Humid with lows in the upper 70s. South winds 5 to 10 miles per hour with gusts up to 25 miles per hour. Monday, sunny, hot with highs around 101. Southwest winds 5 to 10 miles per hour. Heat index values up to 109. Monday night, mostly clear in the evening, then becoming partly cloudy. Humid with lows in the upper 70s. South winds around 5 miles per hour. Heat index values up to 109 early in the evening. Tuesday and Tuesday night, partly cloudy. Hot. Highs in the middle 90s. Lows in the middle 70s. Wednesday, partly sunny. Highs in the middle 90s. Wednesday night, mostly clear in the evening, then becoming partly cloudy. Lows in the lower 70s. Thursday, partly sunny. A slight chance of showers and thunderstorms in the morning. Highs in the lower 90s. Thursday night, partly cloudy with a slight chance of thunderstorms. A slight chance of showers in the evening, then a chance of showers after midnight. Lows in the lower 70s. Chance of rain 40%. Friday,

mostly sunny. A slight chance of showers and thunderstorms in the morning. Highs in the lower 90s. Friday night, mostly clear. A slight chance of showers and thunderstorms after midnight. Lows around 70. Saturday, sunny. Highs around 90. This hazardous weather outlook is for portions of central Kansas, east central Kansas, north central Kansas, and northeast Kansas. For this afternoon and tonight, heat indices will reach 105 to 120 degrees this afternoon, with the warmest readings in east central Kansas where an extreme heat warning is in effect. A heat advisory is in effect elsewhere. For Sunday through Friday, hot and humid conditions continue Sunday and Monday in a similar fashion, with the extreme heat warning and heat advisory continuing. Slightly cooler though still hot conditions are expected Tuesday. An extreme heat watch is in effect. The Topeka, Kansas climate summary for this evening, as of 4 p.m., July 25, 2026. Today's high temperature was 97 degrees. The normal high is 91. The record high is 110 degrees, which was set in 1936. Today's low temperature was 73 degrees. The normal low is 70. The record low is 53 degrees, which was last set in 1975. No precipitation fell today, which leaves the monthly total at 4.58 inches. The total precipitation for the year still stands at 27.43 inches. Today the maximum wind observed was 10 miles an hour from the southwest. The highest wind gust observed was 14 miles per hour from the southwest. Sunset tonight is at 8:40 p.m. Sunrise tomorrow is at 6:18 a.m. The Manhattan, Kansas climate summary for this evening, as of 4 p.m., July 25, 2026. Today's high temperature was 98 degrees. This high was 6 degrees above the normal high of 92. Today's low temperature was 75 degrees. This low was 7 degrees above the normal low of 68. No precipitation fell today, which leaves the monthly total at 1.38 inches. The total precipitation for the year still stands at 19.12 inches. Today the maximum wind observed was 14 miles an hour from the southwest. The highest wind gust observed was 18 miles per hour from the southwest. Sunset tonight is at 8:45 p.m. Sunrise tomorrow is at 6:22 a.m. This is NOAA Weather Radio Station WXK91 in Topeka. The current time is 7:23 p.m. Central Daylight Time. Here are the 7 p.m. conditions for the local area. At Topeka, it was sunny. The temperature was 96 degrees, the dew point 80, and the relative humidity was 59%, producing a heat index of 116. The wind was south at 7 miles an hour. The pressure was 29.90 inches and falling. At Manhattan, it was mostly sunny. The temperature was 97 degrees, the dew point 80, and the relative humidity was 58%, producing a heat index of 117. The wind was southwest at 6 miles an hour. Around the region, it was sunny, with a temperature of 93 at Lawrence, 94 at Emporia, 95 at Concordia, 96 at Beatrice, and 93 at Springfield. At Kansas City, it was mostly sunny, with a temperature of 94. It was partly sunny, with a temperature of 98 at Omaha, and 99 at Wichita. Once again, at Manhattan, it was 97 degrees under mostly sunny skies. Once again, at Topeka, it was 96 degrees under sunny skies. For the following counties, in Kansas, Douglas, Osage and Shawnee, heat advisory in effect from 9 p.m. Sunday to 7 p.m. Monday. Extreme heat warning remains in effect until 9 p.m. Sunday. Extreme heat watch remains in effect from Monday evening through Tuesday evening. For the extreme heat warning, dangerously hot conditions with heat index values up to 115. For the heat advisory, heat index values up to 108 expected. For the extreme heat watch,

dangerously hot conditions with heat index values up to 107 possible. Ware, Anderson, Coffee, Douglas, Franklin, Osage, and Shawnee counties. When, for the extreme heat warning, until 9 p.m. Sunday. For the heat advisory, from 9 p.m. Sunday to 7 p.m. Monday. For the extreme heat watch, from Monday evening through Tuesday evening. Impacts, heat-related illnesses increase significantly during extreme heat and high humidity events. Hot temperatures and high humidity may cause heat cramps, heat exhaustion, and even heat stroke. Take extra precautions when outside. Wear lightweight and loose-fitting clothing. Try to limit strenuous activities to early morning or evening. Take action when you see symptoms of heat exhaustion and heat stroke. To reduce risk during outdoor work, the Occupational Safety and Health Administration recommends scheduling frequent rest breaks in shaded or air-conditioned environments. Anyone overcome by heat should be moved to a cool and shaded location. Heat stroke is an emergency. Call 911. Do not leave young children and pets in unattended vehicles. Car interiors will reach lethal temperatures in a matter of minutes. For the following counties, in Kansas, Geary, Jackson, Jefferson, Morris, Potawatomi, Riley, and Waubonsee. Heat advisory now in effect from 10 p.m. this evening to 7 p.m. Monday. Extreme heat warning remains in effect until 10 p.m. this evening. Extreme heat watch remains in effect from Monday evening through Tuesday evening. For the extreme heat warning, dangerously hot conditions with heat index values up to 114. For the heat advisory, heat index values up to 107 expected. For the extreme heat watch, dangerously hot conditions with heat index values up to 107 possible. Ware, Geary, Lyon, Morris, Waubonsee, Brown, Jackson, Jefferson, Nemaha, Potawatomi, and Riley counties. When, for the extreme heat warning, until 10 p.m. this evening. For the heat advisory, from 10 p.m. this evening to 7 p.m. Monday. For the extreme heat watch, from Monday evening through Tuesday evening. Impacts, heat-related illnesses increase significantly during extreme heat and high humidity events. Hot temperatures and high humidity may cause heat cramps, heat exhaustion, and even heat stroke. Take extra precautions when outside. Wear lightweight and loose-fitting clothing. Try to limit strenuous activities to early morning or evening. Take action when you see symptoms of heat exhaustion and heat stroke. To reduce risk during outdoor work, the Occupational Safety and Health Administration recommends scheduling frequent rest breaks in shaded or air-conditioned environments. Anyone overcome by heat should be moved to a cool and shaded location. Heat stroke is an emergency. 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Do not leave young children and pets in unattended vehicles. Car interiors will reach lethal temperatures in a matter of minutes. Now here is your National Weather Service forecast. Extreme heat warning in effect until 9 p.m. Sunday. Heat advisory in effect from 9 p.m. Sunday to 7 p.m. Monday. Extreme heat watch in effect from Monday evening through Tuesday evening. Tonight, mostly clear. Lows in the middle 70s. South winds around 5 miles per hour. Heat index values up to 112 early this evening. Sunday, sunny, hot with highs around 100. South winds 5 to 10 miles per hour. Heat index values up to 110. Sunday night, mostly clear. Humid with lows in the upper 70s. South winds 5 to 10 miles per hour with gusts up to 25 miles per hour. Monday, sunny, hot with highs around 101. Southwest winds 5 to 10 miles per hour. Heat index values up to 109. Monday night, mostly clear in the evening, then becoming partly cloudy. Humid with lows in the upper 70s. South winds around 5 miles per hour. Heat index values up to 109 early in the evening. Tuesday and Tuesday night, partly cloudy. Hot. Highs in the middle 90s. Lows in the middle 70s.
Wednesday, partly sunny. Highs in the middle 90s. Wednesday night, mostly clear in the evening, then becoming partly cloudy. Lows in the lower 70s. Thursday, partly sunny. A slight chance of showers and thunderstorms in the morning. Highs in the lower 90s. Thursday night, partly cloudy with a slight chance of thunderstorms. A slight chance of showers in the evening, then a chance of showers after midnight. Lows in the lower 70s. Chance of rain 40%. Friday, mostly sunny. A slight chance of showers and thunderstorms in the morning. Highs in the lower 90s. Friday night, mostly clear. A slight chance of showers and thunderstorms after midnight. Lows around 70. Saturday, sunny. Highs around 90. This hazardous weather outlook is for portions of central Kansas, east central Kansas, north central Kansas, and northeast Kansas. For this afternoon and tonight, heat indices will reach 105 to 120 degrees this afternoon, with the warmest readings in east central Kansas where an extreme heat warning is in effect. A heat advisory is in effect elsewhere. For Sunday through Friday, hot and humid conditions continue Sunday and Monday in a similar fashion, with the extreme heat warning and heat advisory continuing. Slightly cooler though still hot conditions are expected Tuesday. An extreme heat watch is in effect. The Topeka, Kansas climate summary for this evening, as of 4 p.m., July 25, 2026. Today's high temperature was 97 degrees. The normal high is 91. The record high is 110 degrees, which was set in 1936. Today's low temperature was 73 degrees. The normal low is 70. The record low is 53 degrees, which was last set in 1975. No precipitation fell today, which leaves the monthly total at 4.58 inches. The total precipitation for the year still stands at 27.43 inches. Today the maximum wind observed was 10 miles an hour from the southwest. The highest wind gust observed was 14 miles per hour from the southwest. Sunset tonight is at 8:40 p.m. Sunrise tomorrow is at 6:18 a.m. The Manhattan, Kansas climate summary for this evening, as of 4 p.m., July 25, 2026. Today's high temperature was 98 degrees. This high was 6 degrees above the normal high of 92. Today's low temperature was 75 degrees. This low was 7 degrees above the normal low of 68. No precipitation fell today, which leaves the monthly total at 1.38 inches. The total precipitation for the year still stands at 19.12 inches. Today the maximum wind at the monthly total at 1.38 inches. The total precipitation for the year still stands at 19.12 inches. Today the maximum wind observed was 14 miles an hour from the southwest. The highest wind gust observed was 18 miles per hour from the southwest. Sunset tonight is at 8:45 p.m. Sunrise tomorrow is at 6:22 a.m. This is NOAA Weather Radio Station WXK91 in Topeka. Here are the 7 p.m. conditions for the local area. At Topeka, it was sunny. The temperature was 96 degrees, the dew point 80, and the relative humidity was 59%, producing a heat index of 116. The wind was south at 7 miles an hour. The pressure was 29.90 inches and falling. At Manhattan, it was mostly sunny. The temperature was 97 degrees, the dew point 80, and the relative humidity was 58%, producing a heat index of 117. The wind was southwest at 6 miles an hour. Around the region, it was sunny, with a temperature of 93 at Lawrence, 94 at Emporia, 95 at Concordia, 96 at Beatrice, and 93 at Springfield. At Kansas City, it was mostly sunny, with a temperature of 94. It was partly sunny, with a temperature of 98 at Omaha, and 99 at Wichita. Once again, at Manhattan,

It was 97 degrees under mostly sunny skies. Once again, at Topeka, it was 96 degrees under sunny skies. For the following counties, in Kansas, Douglas, Osage and Shawnee, heat advisory in effect from 9 p.m. Sunday to 7 p.m. Monday. Extreme heat warning remains in effect until 9 p.m. Sunday. Extreme heat watch remains in effect from Monday evening through Tuesday evening. For the extreme heat warning, dangerously hot conditions with heat index values up to 115. For the heat advisory, heat index values up to 108 expected. For the extreme heat watch, dangerously hot conditions with heat index values up to 107 possible. Ware, Anderson, Coffee, Douglas, Franklin, Osage, and Shawnee counties. When, for the extreme heat warning, until 9 p.m. Sunday. For the heat advisory, from 9 p.m. Sunday to 7 p.m. Monday. For the extreme heat watch, from Monday evening through Tuesday evening. Impacts, heat-related illnesses increase significantly during extreme heat and high humidity events. Hot temperatures and high humidity may cause heat cramps, heat exhaustion, and even heat stroke. Take extra precautions when outside. Wear lightweight and loose-fitting clothing. Try to limit strenuous activities to early morning or evening. Take action when you see symptoms of heat exhaustion and heat stroke. To reduce risk during outdoor work, the Occupational Safety and Health Administration recommends scheduling frequent rest breaks in shaded or air-conditioned environments. Anyone overcome by heat should be moved to a cool and shaded location. Heat stroke is an emergency. Call 911. Do not leave young children and pets in unattended vehicles. Car interiors will reach lethal temperatures in a matter of minutes. For the following counties, in Kansas, Geary, Jackson, Jefferson, Morris, Pottawatomie, Riley and Waubonsee. Heat advisory now in effect from 10 p.m. this evening to 7 p.m. Monday. Extreme heat warning remains in effect until 10 p.m. this evening. Extreme heat watch remains in effect from Monday evening through Tuesday evening. For the extreme heat warning, dangerously hot conditions with heat index values up to 114. For the heat advisory, heat index values up to 107 expected. For the extreme heat watch, dangerously hot conditions with heat index values up to 107 possible. Ware, Geary, Lyon, Morris, Waubonsee, Brown, Jackson, Jefferson, Nemaha, Pottawatomie, and Riley counties. When, for the extreme heat warning, until 10 p.m. this evening. For the heat advisory, from 10 p.m. this evening to 7 p.m. Monday. For the extreme heat watch, from Monday evening through Tuesday evening. Impacts, heat-related illnesses increase significantly during extreme heat and high humidity events. Hot temperatures and high humidity may cause heat cramps, heat exhaustion, and even heat stroke. Take extra precautions when outside. Wear lightweight and loose-fitting clothing. Try to limit strenuous activities to early morning or evening. Take action when you see symptoms of heat exhaustion and heat stroke. To reduce risk during outdoor work, the Occupational Safety and Health Administration recommends scheduling frequent rest breaks in shaded or air-conditioned environments. Anyone overcome by heat should be moved to a cool and shaded location. Heat stroke is an emergency. Call 911. Do not leave young children and pets in unattended vehicles. Car interiors will reach lethal temperatures in a matter of minutes. 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The current time is 7:39 p.m. Central Daylight Time. Now here is your National Weather Service forecast. Extreme heat warning in effect until 9 p.m. Sunday. Heat advisory in effect from 9 p.m. Sunday to 7 p.m. Monday. Extreme heat watch in effect from Monday evening through Tuesday evening. Tonight, mostly clear. Lows in the middle 70s. South winds around 5 miles per hour. Heat index values up to 112 early this evening. Sunday, sunny, hot with highs around 100.
south winds 5 to 10 miles per hour. Heat index values up to 110. Sunday night, mostly clear. Humid with lows in the upper 70s. South winds 5 to 10 miles per hour with gusts up to 25 miles per hour. Monday, sunny, hot with highs around 101. Southwest winds 5 to 10 miles per hour. Heat index values up to 109. Monday night, mostly clear in the evening, then becoming partly cloudy. Humid with lows in the upper 70s. South winds around 5 miles per hour. Heat index values up to 109 early in the evening. Tuesday and Tuesday night, partly cloudy. Hot. Highs in the middle 90s. Lows in the middle 70s. Wednesday, partly sunny. Highs in the middle 90s. Wednesday night, mostly clear in the evening, then becoming partly cloudy. Lows in the lower 70s. Thursday, partly sunny. A slight chance of showers and thunderstorms in the morning. Highs in the lower 90s. Thursday night, partly cloudy with a slight chance of thunderstorms. A slight chance of showers in the evening, then a chance of showers after midnight. Lows in the lower 70s. Chance of rain 40%. Friday, mostly sunny. A slight chance of showers and thunderstorms in the morning. Highs in the lower 90s. Friday night, mostly clear. A slight chance of showers and thunderstorms after midnight. Lows around 70. Saturday, sunny. Highs around 90. This hazardous weather outlook is for portions of central Kansas, east central Kansas, north central Kansas, and northeast Kansas. For this afternoon and tonight, heat indices will reach 105 to 120 degrees this afternoon with the warmest readings in east central Kansas where an extreme heat warning is in effect. A heat advisory is in effect elsewhere. For Sunday through Friday, hot and humid conditions continue Sunday and Monday in a similar fashion, with the extreme heat warning and heat advisory continuing. Slightly cooler though still hot conditions are expected Tuesday. An extreme heat watch is in effect. The Topeka, Kansas climate summary for this evening, as of 4 p.m., July 25, 2026. Today's high temperature was 97 degrees. The normal high is 91. The record high is 110 degrees, which was set in 1936. Today's low temperature was 73 degrees. The normal low is 70. The record low is 53 degrees, which was last set in 1975. No precipitation fell today, which leaves the monthly total at 4.58 inches. The total precipitation for the year still stands at 27.43 inches. Today the maximum wind observed was 10 miles an hour from the southwest. The highest wind gust observed was 14 miles per hour from the southwest. Sunset tonight is at 8:40 p.m. Sunrise tomorrow is at 6:18 a.m. The Manhattan, Kansas climate summary for this evening, as of 4 p.m., July 25, 2026. Today's high temperature was 98 degrees. This high was 6 degrees above the normal high of 92. Today's low temperature was 75 degrees. This low was 7 degrees above the normal low of 68. No precipitation fell today, which leaves the monthly total at 1.38 inches. The total precipitation for the year still stands at 19.12 inches. Today the maximum wind observed was 14 miles an hour from the southwest. The highest wind gust observed was 18 miles per hour from the southwest. Sunset tonight is at 8:45 p.m. Sunrise tomorrow is at 6:22 a.m. This is NOAA Weather Radio Station WXK91 in Topeka. Here are the 7 p.m. conditions for the local area. At Topeka, it was sunny. The temperature was 96 degrees, the dew point 80, and the relative humidity was 59%, producing a heat index of 116. The wind was south at 7 miles an hour.
The pressure was 29.90 inches and falling. At Manhattan, it was mostly sunny. The temperature was 97 degrees, the dew point 80, and the relative humidity was 58%, producing a heat index of 117. The wind was southwest at 6 miles an hour. Around the region, it was sunny, with a temperature of 93 at Lawrence, 94 at Emporia, 95 at Concordia, 96 at Beatrice, and 93 at Springfield. At Kansas City, it was mostly sunny, with a temperature of 94. It was partly sunny, with a temperature of 98 at Omaha, and 99 at Wichita. Once again, at Manhattan, it was 97 degrees under mostly sunny skies. Once again, at Topeka, it was 96 degrees under sunny skies. For the following counties, in Kansas, Douglas, Osage and Shawnee, heat advisory in effect from 9 p.m. Sunday to 7 p.m. Monday. Extreme heat warning remains in effect until 9 p.m. Sunday. Extreme heat watch remains in effect from Monday evening through Tuesday evening. For the extreme heat warning, dangerously hot conditions with heat index values up to 115. For the heat advisory, heat index values up to 108 expected. For the extreme heat watch, dangerously hot conditions with heat index values up to 107 possible. Ware, Anderson, Coffee, Douglas, Franklin, Osage, and Shawnee counties. When, for the extreme heat warning, until 9 p.m. Sunday. For the heat advisory, from 9 p.m. Sunday to 7 p.m. Monday. For the extreme heat watch, from Monday evening through Tuesday evening. Impacts, heat-related illnesses increase significantly during extreme heat and high humidity events. Hot temperatures and high humidity may cause heat cramps, heat exhaustion, and even heat stroke. Take extra precautions when outside. Wear lightweight and loose-fitting clothing. Try to limit strenuous activities to early morning or evening. Take action when you see symptoms of heat exhaustion and heat stroke. To reduce risk during outdoor work, the Occupational Safety and Health Administration recommends scheduling frequent rest breaks in shaded or air-conditioned environments. Anyone overcome by heat should be moved to a cool and shaded location. Heat stroke is an emergency. Call 911. Do not leave young children and pets in unattended vehicles. Car interiors will reach lethal temperatures in a matter of minutes. For the following counties, in Kansas, Geary, Jackson, Jefferson, Morris, Pottawatomie, Riley and Wabansee. Heat advisory now in effect from 10 p.m. this evening to 7 p.m. Monday. Extreme heat warning remains in effect until 10 p.m. this evening. Extreme heat watch remains in effect from Monday evening through Tuesday evening. For the extreme heat warning, dangerously hot conditions with heat index values up to 114. For the heat advisory, heat index values up to 107 expected. For the extreme heat watch, dangerously hot conditions with heat index values up to 107 possible. Ware, Geary, Lyon, Morris, Wabansee, Brown, Jackson, Jefferson, Nemaha, Pottawatomie, and Riley counties. When, for the extreme heat warning, until 10 p.m. this evening. For the heat advisory, from 10 p.m. this evening to 7 p.m. Monday. For the extreme heat watch, from Monday evening through Tuesday evening. Impacts, heat-related illnesses increase significantly during extreme heat and high humidity events. Hot temperatures and high humidity may cause heat cramps, heat exhaustion, and even heat stroke. Take extra precautions when outside. Wear lightweight and loose-fitting clothing. Try to limit strenuous activities to early morning or evening. Take action when you see symptoms of heat exhaustion and heat stroke. To reduce risk during outdoor work, the Occupational Safety and Health Administration recommends scheduling frequent rest breaks in shaded or air-conditioned environments. Anyone overcome by heat should be moved to a cool and shaded location. Heat stroke is an emergency. Call 911. Do not leave young children and pets in unattended vehicles. Car interiors will reach lethal temperatures in a matter of minutes.
Now here is your National Weather Service forecast. Extreme heat warning in effect until 9 p.m. Sunday. Heat advisory in effect from 9 p.m. Sunday to 7 p.m. Monday. Extreme heat watch in effect from Monday evening through Tuesday evening. Tonight, mostly clear. Lows in the middle 70s. South winds around 5 miles per hour. Heat index values up to 112 early this evening. Sunday, sunny, hot with highs around 100. South winds 5 to 10 miles per hour. Heat index values up to 110. Sunday night, mostly clear. Humid with lows in the upper 70s. South winds 5 to 10 miles per hour with gusts up to 25 miles per hour. Monday, sunny, hot with highs around 101. Southwest winds 5 to 10 miles per hour. Heat index values up to 109. Monday night, mostly clear in the evening, then becoming partly cloudy. Humid with lows in the upper 70s. South winds around 5 miles per hour. Heat index values up to 109 early in the evening. Tuesday and Tuesday night, partly cloudy. Hot. Highs in the middle 90s. Lows in the middle 70s. Wednesday, partly sunny. Highs in the middle 90s. Wednesday night, mostly clear in the evening, then becoming partly cloudy. Lows in the lower 70s. Thursday, partly sunny. A slight chance of showers and thunderstorms in the morning. Highs in the lower 90s. Thursday night, partly cloudy with a slight chance of thunderstorms. A slight chance of showers in the evening, then a chance of showers after midnight. Lows in the lower 70s. Chance of rain 40%. Friday, mostly sunny. A slight chance of showers and thunderstorms in the morning. Highs in the lower 90s. Friday night, mostly clear. A slight chance of showers and thunderstorms after midnight. Lows around 70. Saturday, sunny. Highs around 90. This hazardous weather outlook is for portions of central Kansas, east central Kansas, north central Kansas, and northeast Kansas. For this afternoon and tonight, heat indices will reach 105 to 120 degrees this afternoon with the warmest readings in east central Kansas where an extreme heat warning is in effect. A heat advisory is in effect elsewhere. For Sunday through Friday, hot and humid conditions continue Sunday and Monday in a similar fashion, with the extreme heat warning and heat advisory continuing. Slightly cooler though still hot conditions are expected Tuesday. An extreme heat watch is in effect. The Topeka, Kansas climate summary for this evening, as of 4 p.m., July 25, 2026. Today's high temperature was 97 degrees. The normal high is 91. The record high is 110 degrees, which was set in 1936. Today's low temperature was 73 degrees. The normal low is 70. The record low is 53 degrees, which was last set in 1975. No precipitation fell today, which leaves the monthly total at 4.58 inches. The total precipitation for the year still stands at 27.43 inches. Today the maximum wind observed was 10 miles an hour from the southwest. The highest wind gust observed was 14 miles per hour from the southwest. Sunset tonight is at 8:40 p.m. Sunrise tomorrow is at 6:18 a.m. The current time is 7:53 p.m. Central Daylight Time. The Manhattan, Kansas climate summary for this evening, as of 4 p.m., July 25, 2026. Today's high temperature was 98 degrees. This high was 6 degrees above the normal high of 92. Today's low temperature was 75 degrees. This low was 7 degrees above the normal low of 68. No precipitation fell today, which leaves the monthly total at 1.38 inches. The total precipitation for the year still stands at 19.12 inches. Today the maximum wind observed was 14 miles an hour from the southwest.
The highest wind gust observed was 18 miles per hour.

per hour from the southwest. Sunset tonight is at 8:45 p.m. Sunrise tomorrow is at 6:22 a.m. This is NOAA Weather Radio Station WXK91 in Topeka. Here are the 7 p.m. conditions for the local area. At Topeka, it was sunny. The temperature was 96 degrees, the dew point 80, and the relative humidity was 59%, producing a heat index of 116. The wind was south at 7 miles an hour. The pressure was 29.90 inches and falling. At Manhattan, it was mostly sunny. The temperature was 97 degrees, the dew point 80, and the relative humidity was 58%, producing a heat index of 117. The wind was southwest at 6 miles an hour. Around the region, it was sunny, with a temperature of 93 at Lawrence, 94 at Emporia, 95 at Concordia, 96 at Beatrice, and 93 at Springfield. At Kansas City, it was mostly sunny, with a temperature of 94. It was partly sunny, with a temperature of 98 at Omaha, and 99 at Wichita. Once again, at Manhattan, it was 97 degrees under mostly sunny skies. Once again, at Topeka, it was 96 degrees under sunny skies. For the following counties, in Kansas, Douglas, Osage, and Shawnee, heat advisory in effect from 9 p.m. Sunday to 7 p.m. Monday. Extreme heat warning remains in effect until 9 p.m. Sunday. Extreme heat watch remains in effect from Monday evening through Tuesday evening. For the extreme heat warning, dangerously hot conditions with heat index values up to 115. For the heat advisory, heat index values up to 108 expected. For the extreme heat watch, dangerously hot conditions with heat index values up to 107 possible. Ware, Anderson, Coffee, Douglas, Franklin, Osage, and Shawnee counties. When, for the extreme heat warning, until 9 p.m. Sunday. For the heat advisory, from 9 p.m. Sunday to 7 p.m. Monday. For the extreme heat watch, from Monday evening through Tuesday evening. Impacts, heat-related illnesses increase significantly during extreme heat and high humidity events. Hot temperatures and high humidity may cause heat cramps, heat exhaustion, and even heat stroke. Take extra precautions when outside. Wear lightweight and loose-fitting clothing. Try to limit strenuous activities to early morning or evening. Take action when you see symptoms of heat exhaustion and heat stroke. To reduce risk during outdoor work, the Occupational Safety and Health Administration recommends scheduling frequent rest breaks in shaded or air-conditioned environments. Anyone overcome by heat should be moved to a cool and shaded location. Heat stroke is an emergency. Call 911. Do not leave young children and pets in unattended vehicles. Car interiors will reach lethal temperatures in a matter of minutes. For the following counties, in Kansas, Geary, Jackson, Jefferson, Morris, Pottawatomie, Riley, and Waubonsee. Heat advisory now in effect from 10 p.m. this evening to 7 p.m. Monday. Extreme heat warning remains in effect until 10 p.m. this evening. Extreme heat watch remains in effect from Monday evening through Tuesday evening. For the extreme heat warning, dangerously hot conditions with heat index values up to 114. For the heat advisory, heat index values up to 107 expected. For the extreme heat watch, dangerously hot conditions with heat index values up to 107 possible. Ware, Geary, Lyon, Morris, Waubonsee, Brown, Jackson, Jefferson, Nemaha, Pottawatomie, and Riley counties. When, for the extreme heat warning, until 10 p.m. this evening. For the heat advisory, from 10 p.m. this evening to 7 p.m. Monday. For the extreme heat watch, from Monday evening through Tuesday evening. Impacts, heat-related illnesses increase significantly during extreme heat and high humidity events. Hot temperatures and high humidity may cause heat cramps, heat exhaustion, and even heat stroke. Take extra precautions when outside. Wear lightweight and loose-fitting clothing.
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To reduce risk during outdoor work, the Occupational Safety and Health Administration recommends scheduling frequent rest breaks in shaded or air-conditioned environments. Anyone overcome by heat should be moved to a cool and shaded location. 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Do not leave young children and pets in unattended vehicles. Car interiors will reach lethal temperatures in a matter of minutes. Now here is your National Weather Service forecast. Extreme heat warning in effect until 9 p.m. Sunday. Heat advisory in effect from 9 p.m. Sunday to 7 p.m. Monday. Extreme heat watch in effect from Monday evening through Tuesday evening. Tonight, mostly clear. Lows in the middle 70s. South winds around 5 miles per hour. Heat index values up to 112 early this evening. Sunday, sunny, hot with highs around 100. South winds 5 to 10 miles per hour. Heat index values up to 110. Sunday night, mostly clear. Humid with lows in the upper 70s. South winds 5 to 10 miles per hour with gusts up to 25 miles per hour. Monday, sunny, hot with highs around 101. Southwest winds 5 to 10 miles per hour. Heat index values up to 109. Monday night, mostly clear in the evening, then becoming partly cloudy. Humid with lows in the upper 70s. South winds around 5 miles per hour. Heat index values up to 109 early in the evening. Tuesday and Tuesday night, partly cloudy. Hot. Highs in the middle 90s. Lows in the middle 70s. Wednesday, partly sunny. Highs in the middle 90s. Wednesday night, mostly clear in the evening, then becoming partly cloudy. Lows in the lower 70s. Thursday, partly sunny. A slight chance of showers and thunderstorms in the morning. Highs in the lower 90s. Thursday night, partly cloudy with a slight chance of thunderstorms. A slight chance of showers in the evening, then a chance of showers after midnight. Lows in the lower 70s. Chance of rain 40%. Friday, mostly sunny. A slight chance of showers and thunderstorms in the morning. Highs in the lower 90s. Friday night, mostly clear. A slight chance of showers and thunderstorms after midnight. Lows around 70. Saturday, sunny. Highs around 90. This hazardous weather outlook is for portions of central Kansas, east central Kansas, north central Kansas, and northeast Kansas. For this afternoon and tonight, heat indices will reach 105 to 120 degrees this afternoon, with the warmest readings in east central Kansas where an extreme heat warning is in effect. A heat advisory is in effect elsewhere. For Sunday through Friday, hot and humid conditions continue Sunday and Monday in a similar fashion, with the extreme heat warning and heat advisory continuing. Slightly cooler though still hot conditions are expected Tuesday. An extreme heat watch is in effect. This is NOAA Weather Radio Station WXK91 in Topeka. Here are the 7 p.m. conditions for the local area. At Topeka, it was sunny. The temperature was 96 degrees, the dew point 80, and the relative humidity was 59%, producing a heat index of 116. The wind was south at 7 miles an hour. The pressure was 29.90 inches and falling. At Manhattan, it was mostly sunny. The temperature was 97 degrees, the dew point 80, and the relative humidity was 58%, producing a heat index of 117. The wind was southwest at 6 miles an hour. Around the region, it was sunny, with a temperature of 93 at Lawrence, 94 at Emporia, 95 at Concordia, 96 at Beatrice, and 93 at Springfield. At Kansas City, it was mostly sunny, with a temperature of 94. It was partly sunny, with a temperature of 98 at Omaha, and 99 at Wichita.
once again at Manhattan.

when, for the extreme heat warning, until 9 p.m. Sunday. For the heat advisory, from 9 p.m. Sunday to 7 p.m. Monday. For the extreme heat watch, from Monday evening through Tuesday evening. Impacts: heat-related illnesses increase significantly during extreme heat and high humidity events. Hot temperatures and high humidity may cause heat cramps, heat exhaustion, and even heat stroke. Take extra precautions when outside. Wear lightweight and loose-fitting clothing. Try to limit strenuous activities to early morning or evening. Take action when you see symptoms of heat exhaustion and heat stroke. To reduce risk during outdoor work, the Occupational Safety and Health Administration recommends scheduling frequent rest breaks in shaded or air-conditioned environments. Anyone overcome by heat should be moved to a cool and shaded location. Heat stroke is an emergency. Call 911. Do not leave young children and pets in unattended vehicles. Car interiors will reach lethal temperatures in a matter of minutes. For the following counties, in Kansas, Geary, Jackson, Jefferson, Morris, Pottawatomie, Riley, and Waubonsee. Heat advisory now in effect from 10 p.m. this evening to 7 p.m. Monday. Extreme heat warning remains in effect until 10 p.m. this evening. Extreme heat watch remains in effect from Monday evening through Tuesday evening. For the extreme heat warning, dangerously hot conditions with heat index values up to 114. For the heat advisory, heat index values up to 107 expected. For the extreme heat watch, dangerously hot conditions with heat index values up to 107 possible. Ware, Geary, Lyon, Morris, Waubonsee, Brown, Jackson, Jefferson, Nemaha, Pottawatomie, and Riley counties. When, for the extreme heat warning, until 10 p.m. this evening. For the heat advisory, from 10 p.m. this evening to 7 p.m. Monday. For the extreme heat watch, from Monday evening through Tuesday evening. Impacts: heat-related illnesses increase significantly during extreme heat and high humidity events. Hot temperatures and high humidity may cause heat cramps, heat exhaustion, and even heat stroke. Take extra precautions when outside. Wear lightweight and loose-fitting clothing. Try to limit strenuous activities to early morning or evening. Take action when you see symptoms of heat exhaustion and heat stroke. To reduce risk during outdoor work, the Occupational Safety and Health Administration recommends scheduling frequent rest breaks in shaded or air-conditioned environments. Anyone overcome by heat should be moved to a cool and shaded location. Heat stroke is an emergency. Call 911. Do not leave young children and pets in unattended vehicles. Car interiors will reach lethal temperatures in a matter of minutes. The current time is 8:09 p.m. Central Daylight Time. Now here is your National Weather Service forecast. Extreme heat warning in effect until 9 p.m. Sunday. Heat advisory in effect from 9 p.m. Sunday to 7 p.m. Monday. Extreme heat watch in effect from Monday evening through Tuesday evening. Tonight, mostly clear. Lows in the middle 70s. South winds around 5 miles per hour. Heat index values up to 112 early this evening. Sunday, sunny, hot with highs around 100. South winds 5 to 10 miles per hour. Heat index values up to 110. Sunday night, mostly clear. Humid with lows in the upper 70s. South winds 5 to 10 miles per hour with gusts up to 25 miles per hour. Monday, sunny, hot with highs around 101. Southwest winds 5 to 10 miles per hour. Heat index values up to 109. Monday night, mostly clear in the evening, then becoming partly cloudy. Humid with lows in the upper 70s. South winds around 5 miles per hour. Heat index values up to 109 early in the evening. Tuesday and Tuesday night, partly cloudy. Hot. Highs in the middle 90s. Lows in the middle 70s. Wednesday, partly sunny. Highs in the middle 90s. Wednesday night.

mostly clear in the evening, then becoming partly cloudy. Lows in the lower 70s. Thursday, partly sunny. A slight chance of showers and thunderstorms in the morning. Highs in the lower 90s. Thursday night, partly cloudy with a slight chance of thunderstorms. A slight chance of showers in the evening, then a chance of showers after midnight. Lows in the lower 70s. Chance of rain 40%. Friday, mostly sunny. A slight chance of showers and thunderstorms in the morning. Highs in the lower 90s. Friday night, mostly clear. A slight chance of showers and thunderstorms after midnight. Lows around 70. Saturday, sunny. Highs around 90. This hazardous weather outlook is for portions of central Kansas, east central Kansas, north central Kansas, and northeast Kansas. For this afternoon and tonight, heat indices will reach 105 to 120 degrees this afternoon, with the warmest readings in east central Kansas where an extreme heat warning is in effect. A heat advisory is in effect elsewhere. For Sunday through Friday, hot and humid conditions continue Sunday and Monday in a similar fashion, with the extreme heat warning and heat advisory continuing. Slightly cooler though still hot conditions are expected Tuesday. An extreme heat watch is in effect. This is NOAA Weather Radio Station WXK91 in Topeka. Here are the 8 p.m. conditions for the local area. At Topeka, it was clear. The temperature was 93 degrees, the dew point 83, and the relative humidity was 72%, producing a heat index of 117. The wind was south at 6 miles an hour. The pressure was 29.90 inches and steady. At Manhattan, it was partly cloudy. The temperature was 94 degrees, the dew point 81, and the relative humidity was 66%, producing a heat index of 115. The wind was south at 3 miles an hour. Around the region, it was clear, with a temperature of 92 at Lawrence, 91 at Emporia, 91 at Concordia, 94 at Beatrice, and 91 at Springfield. At Kansas City, it was partly cloudy, with a temperature of 93. It was mostly cloudy, with a temperature of 94 at Omaha, and 96 at Wichita. Once again, at Manhattan, it was 94 degrees under partly cloudy skies. Once again, at Topeka, it was 93 degrees under clear skies. For the following counties, in Kansas, Douglas, Osage and Shawnee, heat advisory in effect from 9 p.m. Sunday to 7 p.m. Monday. Extreme heat warning remains in effect until 9 p.m. Sunday. Extreme heat watch remains in effect from Monday evening through Tuesday evening. For the extreme heat warning, dangerously hot conditions with heat index values up to 115. For the heat advisory, heat index values up to 108 expected. For the extreme heat watch, dangerously hot conditions with heat index values up to 107 possible. Ware, Anderson, Coffee, Douglas, Franklin, Osage, and Shawnee counties. When, for the extreme heat warning, until 9 p.m. Sunday. For the heat advisory, from 9 p.m. Sunday to 7 p.m. Monday. For the extreme heat watch, from Monday evening through Tuesday evening. Impacts, heat-related illnesses increase significantly during extreme heat and high humidity events. Hot temperatures and high humidity may cause heat cramps, heat exhaustion, and even heat stroke. Take extra precautions when outside. Wear lightweight and loose-fitting clothing. Try to limit strenuous activities to early morning or evening. Take action when you see symptoms of heat exhaustion and heat stroke. To reduce risk during outdoor work, the Occupational Safety and Health Administration recommends scheduling frequent rest breaks in shaded or air-conditioned environments. Anyone overcome by heat should be moved to a cool and shaded location. Heat stroke is an emergency. Call 911. Do not leave young children and pets in unattended vehicles. Car interiors will reach lethal temperatures in a matter of minutes. For the following counties, in Kansas, Geary,

Jackson, Jefferson, Morris, Potawatomi, Riley, and Wabonsee. Heat advisory now in effect from 10 p.m. this evening to 7 p.m. Monday. Extreme heat warning remains in effect until 10 p.m. this evening. Extreme heat watch remains in effect from Monday evening through Tuesday evening. For the extreme heat warning, dangerously hot conditions with heat index values up to 114. For the heat advisory, heat index values up to 107 expected. For the extreme heat watch, dangerously hot conditions with heat index values up to 107 possible. Ware, Geary, Lyon, Morris, Wabonsee, Brown, Jackson, Jefferson, Nemaha, Potawatomi, and Riley counties. When, for the extreme heat warning, until 10 p.m. this evening. For the heat advisory, from 10 p.m. this evening to 7 p.m. Monday. For the extreme heat watch, from Monday evening through Tuesday evening. Impacts, heat-related illnesses increase significantly during extreme heat and high humidity events. Hot temperatures and high humidity may cause heat cramps, heat exhaustion, and even heat stroke. Take extra precautions when outside. Wear lightweight and loose-fitting clothing. Try to limit strenuous activities to early morning or evening. Take action when you see symptoms of heat exhaustion and heat stroke. To reduce risk during outdoor work, the Occupational Safety and Health Administration recommends scheduling frequent rest breaks in shaded or air-conditioned environments. Anyone overcome by heat should be moved to a cool and shaded location. Heat stroke is an emergency. Call 911. Do not leave young children and pets in unattended vehicles. Car interiors will reach lethal temperatures in a matter of minutes. Now here is your National Weather Service forecast. Extreme heat warning in effect until 9 p.m. Sunday. Heat advisory in effect from 9 p.m. Sunday to 7 p.m. Monday. Extreme heat watch in effect from Monday evening through Tuesday evening. Tonight, mostly clear. Lows in the middle 70s. South winds around 5 miles per hour. Heat index values up to 112 early this evening. Sunday, sunny, hot with highs around 100. South winds 5 to 10 miles per hour. Heat index values up to 110. Sunday night, mostly clear. Humid with lows in the upper 70s. South winds 5 to 10 miles per hour with gusts up to 25 miles per hour. Monday, sunny, hot with highs around 101. Southwest winds 5 to 10 miles per hour. Heat index values up to 109. Monday night, mostly clear in the evening, then becoming partly cloudy. Humid with lows in the upper 70s. South winds around 5 miles per hour. Heat index values up to 109 early in the evening. Tuesday and Tuesday night, partly cloudy. Hot. Highs in the middle 90s. Lows in the middle 70s. Wednesday, partly sunny. Highs in the middle 90s. Wednesday night, mostly clear in the evening, then becoming partly cloudy. Lows in the lower 70s. Thursday, partly sunny. A slight chance of showers and thunderstorms in the morning. Highs in the lower 90s. Thursday night, partly cloudy with a slight chance of thunderstorms. A slight chance of showers in the evening, then a chance of showers after midnight. Lows in the lower 70s. Chance of rain 40%. Friday, mostly sunny. A slight chance of showers and thunderstorms in the morning. Highs in the lower 90s. Friday night, mostly clear. A slight chance of showers and thunderstorms after midnight. Lows around 70. Saturday, sunny. Highs around 90. This hazardous weather outlook is for portions of central Kansas, east central Kansas, north central Kansas, and northeast Kansas. For this afternoon and tonight, heat indices will reach 105 to 120 degrees this afternoon with the warmest readings in east central Kansas where an extreme heat warning is in effect. A heat advisory is in effect elsewhere. For Sunday through Friday, hot and humid conditions

continue Sunday and Monday in a similar fashion, with the extreme heat warning and heat advisory continuing. Slightly cooler though still hot conditions are expected Tuesday. An extreme heat watch is in effect. This is NOAA Weather Radio Station WXK91 in Topeka. Here are the 8 p.m. conditions for the local area. At Topeka, it was clear. The temperature was 93 degrees, the dew point 83, and the relative humidity was 72%, producing a heat index of 117. The wind was south at 6 miles an hour. The pressure was 29.90 inches and steady. At Manhattan, it was partly cloudy. The temperature was 94 degrees, the dew point 81, and the relative humidity was 66%, producing a heat index of 115. The wind was south at 3 miles an hour. Around the region, it was clear, with a temperature of 92 at Lawrence, 91 at Emporia, 91 at Concordia, 94 at Beatrice, and 91 at Springfield. At Kansas City, it was partly cloudy, with a temperature of 93. It was mostly cloudy, with a temperature of 94 at Omaha, and 96 at Wichita. Once again, at Manhattan, it was 94 degrees under partly cloudy skies. Once again, at Topeka, it was 93 degrees under clear skies. For the following counties, in Kansas, Douglas, Osage and Shawnee, heat advisory in effect from 9 p.m. Sunday to 7 p.m. Monday. Extreme heat warning remains in effect until 9 p.m. Sunday. Extreme heat watch remains in effect from Monday evening through Tuesday evening. For the extreme heat warning, dangerously hot conditions with heat index values up to 115. For the heat advisory, heat index values up to 108 expected. For the extreme heat watch, dangerously hot conditions with heat index values up to 107 possible. Ware, Anderson, Coffee, Douglas, Franklin, Osage, and Shawnee counties. When, for the extreme heat warning, until 9 p.m. Sunday. For the heat advisory, from 9 p.m. Sunday to 7 p.m. Monday. For the extreme heat watch, from Monday evening through Tuesday evening. Impacts, heat-related illnesses increase significantly during extreme heat and high humidity events. Hot temperatures and high humidity may cause heat cramps, heat exhaustion, and even heat stroke. Take extra precautions when outside. Wear lightweight and loose-fitting clothing. Try to limit strenuous activities to early morning or evening. Take action when you see symptoms of heat exhaustion and heat stroke. To reduce risk during outdoor work, the Occupational Safety and Health Administration recommends scheduling frequent rest breaks in shaded or air-conditioned environments. Anyone overcome by heat should be moved to a cool and shaded location. Heat stroke is an emergency. Call 911. Do not leave young children and pets in unattended vehicles. Car interiors will reach lethal temperatures in a matter of minutes. The current time is 8:24 p.m. Central Daylight Time. For the following counties, in Kansas, Geary, Jackson, Jefferson, Morris, Pottawatomie, Riley and Waubonsee. Heat advisory now in effect from 10 p.m. this evening to 7 p.m. Monday. Extreme heat warning remains in effect until 10 p.m. this evening. Extreme heat watch remains in effect from Monday evening through Tuesday evening. For the extreme heat warning, dangerously hot conditions with heat index values up to 114. For the heat advisory, heat index values up to 107 expected. For the extreme heat watch, dangerously hot conditions with heat index values up to 107 possible. Ware, Geary, Lyon, Morris, Waubonsee, Brown, Jackson, Jefferson, Nemaha, Pottawatomie, and Riley counties. When, for the extreme heat warning, until 10 p.m. this evening. For the heat advisory, from 10 p.m. this evening to 7 p.m. Monday. For the extreme heat watch, from Monday evening through Tuesday evening. Impacts, heat-related illnesses increase significantly during extreme heat and high humidity events. Hot temperatures and high humidity may cause heat cramps, heat exhaustion.

exhaustion, and even heat stroke. 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Try to limit strenuous activities to early morning or evening. 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To reduce risk during outdoor work, the Occupational Safety and Health Administration recommends scheduling frequent rest breaks in shaded or air-conditioned environments. Anyone overcome by heat should be moved to a cool and shaded location. Heat stroke is an emergency. Call 911. Do not leave young children and pets in unattended vehicles. Car interiors will reach lethal temperatures in a matter of minutes. Now here is your National Weather Service forecast. Extreme heat warning in effect until 9 p.m. Sunday. Heat advisory in effect from 9 p.m. Sunday to 7 p.m. Monday. Extreme heat watch in effect from Monday evening through Tuesday evening. Tonight, mostly clear. Lows in the middle 70s. South winds around 5 miles per hour. Heat index values up to 112 early this evening. Sunday, sunny, hot with highs around 100. South winds 5 to 10 miles per hour. Heat index values up to 110. Sunday night, mostly clear. Humid with lows in the upper 70s. South winds 5 to 10 miles per hour with gusts up to 25 miles per hour. Monday, sunny, hot with highs around 101. Southwest winds 5 to 10 miles per hour. Heat index values up to 109. Monday night, mostly clear in the evening, then becoming partly cloudy. Humid with lows in the upper 70s. South winds around 5 miles per hour. Heat index values up to 109 early in the evening. Tuesday and Tuesday night, partly cloudy. Hot. Highs in the middle 90s. Lows in the middle 70s. Wednesday, partly sunny. Highs in the middle 90s. Wednesday night, mostly clear in the evening, then becoming partly cloudy. Lows in the lower 70s. Thursday, partly sunny. A slight chance of showers and thunderstorms in the morning. Highs in the lower 90s. Thursday night, partly cloudy with a slight chance of thunderstorms. A slight chance of showers in the evening, then a chance of showers after midnight. Lows in the lower 70s. Chance of rain 40%. Friday, mostly sunny. A slight chance of showers and thunderstorms in the morning. Highs in the lower 90s. Friday night, mostly clear. A slight chance of showers and thunderstorms after midnight. Lows around 70. Saturday, sunny. Highs around 90. This hazardous weather outlook is for portions of central Kansas, east central Kansas, north central Kansas, and northeast Kansas. For this afternoon and tonight, heat indices will reach 105 to 120 degrees this afternoon, with the warmest readings in east central Kansas where an extreme heat warning is in effect. A heat advisory is in effect elsewhere. For Sunday through Friday, hot and humid conditions continue Sunday and Monday in a similar fashion, with the extreme heat warning and heat advisory continuing. Slightly cooler though still hot conditions are expected Tuesday. An extreme heat watch is in effect. 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Here are the 8 p.m. conditions for the local area. At Topeka, it was clear. The temperature was 93 degrees, the dew point 83, and the relative humidity was 72%, producing a heat index of 117. The wind was south at 6 miles an hour. The pressure was 29.90 inches and steady. At Manhattan, it was partly cloudy. The temperature was 94 degrees, the dew point 81, and the relative humidity was 66%, producing a heat index of 115. The wind was south at 3 miles an hour. Around the region, it was clear, with a temperature of 92 at Lawrence, 91 at Emporia, 91 at Concordia, 94 at Beatrice, and 91 at Springfield.
at Kansas City, it was partly cloudy, with a temperature of 93. It was mostly cloudy, with a temperature of 94 at Omaha, and 96 at Wichita. Once again, at Manhattan, it was 94 degrees under partly cloudy skies. Once again, at Topeka, it was 93 degrees under clear skies. For the following counties, in Kansas, Douglas, Osage and Shawnee, heat advisory in effect from 9 p.m. Sunday to 7 p.m. Monday. Extreme heat warning remains in effect until 9 p.m. Sunday. Extreme heat watch remains in effect from Monday evening through Tuesday evening. For the extreme heat warning, dangerously hot conditions with heat index values up to 115. For the heat advisory, heat index values up to 108 expected. For the extreme heat watch, dangerously hot conditions with heat index values up to 107 possible. Ware, Anderson, Coffee, Douglas, Franklin, Osage, and Shawnee counties. When, for the extreme heat warning, until 9 p.m. Sunday. For the heat advisory, from 9 p.m. Sunday to 7 p.m. Monday. For the extreme heat watch, from Monday evening through Tuesday evening. Impacts, heat-related illnesses increase significantly during extreme heat and high humidity events. Hot temperatures and high humidity may cause heat cramps, heat exhaustion, and even heat stroke. Take extra precautions when outside. Wear lightweight and loose-fitting clothing. Try to limit strenuous activities to early morning or evening. Take action when you see symptoms of heat exhaustion and heat stroke. To reduce risk during outdoor work, the Occupational Safety and Health Administration recommends scheduling frequent rest breaks in shaded or air-conditioned environments. Anyone overcome by heat should be moved to a cool and shaded location. Heat stroke is an emergency. Call 911. Do not leave young children and pets in unattended vehicles. Car interiors will reach lethal temperatures in a matter of minutes. For the following counties, in Kansas, Geary, Jackson, Jefferson, Morris, Pottawatomie, Riley and Waubonsee. Heat advisory now in effect from 10 p.m. this evening to 7 p.m. Monday. Extreme heat warning remains in effect until Morris, Pottawatomie, Riley and Waubonsee. Heat advisory now in effect from 10 p.m. this evening to 7 p.m. Monday. Extreme heat warning remains in effect until 10 p.m. this evening. Extreme heat watch remains in effect from Monday evening through Tuesday evening. For the extreme heat warning, dangerously hot conditions with heat index values up to 114. For the heat advisory, heat index values up to 107 expected. For the extreme heat watch, dangerously hot conditions with heat index values up to 107 possible. Ware, Geary, Lyon, Morris, Waubonsee, Brown, Jackson, Jefferson, Nemaha, Pottawatomie, and Riley counties. When, for the extreme heat warning, until 10 p.m. this evening. For the heat advisory, from 10 p.m. this evening to 7 p.m. Monday. For the extreme heat watch, from Monday evening through Tuesday evening. Impacts, heat-related illnesses increase significantly during extreme heat and high humidity events. Hot temperatures and high humidity may cause heat cramps, heat exhaustion, and even heat stroke. Take extra precautions when outside. Wear lightweight and loose-fitting clothing. Try to limit strenuous activities to early morning or evening. Take action when you see symptoms of heat exhaustion and heat stroke. To reduce risk during outdoor work, the Occupational Safety and Health Administration recommends scheduling frequent rest breaks in shaded or air-conditioned environments. Anyone overcome by heat should be moved to a cool and shaded location. Heat stroke is an emergency. Call 911. Do not leave young children and pets in unattended vehicles. Car interiors will reach lethal temperatures in a matter of minutes. Now here is your National Weather Service forecast. Extreme heat warning in effect until 9 p.m. Sunday. Heat advisory in effect from 9 p.m. Sunday to 7 p.m. Monday. Extreme heat watch in effect from Monday evening through Tuesday evening. Tonight, mostly clear. Lows in the middle 70s.
south winds around 5 miles per hour.

heat index values up to 112 early this evening. Sunday, sunny, hot with highs around 100. South winds 5 to 10 miles per hour. Heat index values up to 110. Sunday night, mostly clear. Humid with lows in the upper 70s. South winds 5 to 10 miles per hour with gusts up to 25 miles per hour. Monday, sunny, hot with highs around 101. Southwest winds 5 to 10 miles per hour. Heat index values up to 109. Monday night, mostly clear in the evening, then becoming partly cloudy. Humid with lows in the upper 70s. South winds around 5 miles per hour. Heat index values up to 109 early in the evening. Tuesday and Tuesday night, partly cloudy. Hot. Highs in the middle 90s. Lows in the middle 70s. Wednesday, partly sunny. Highs in the middle 90s. Wednesday night, mostly clear in the evening, then becoming partly cloudy. Lows in the lower 70s. Thursday, partly sunny. A slight chance of showers and thunderstorms in the morning. Highs in the lower 90s. Thursday night, partly cloudy with a slight chance of thunderstorms. A slight chance of showers in the evening, then a chance of showers after midnight. Lows in the lower 70s. Chance of rain 40%. Friday, mostly sunny. A slight chance of showers and thunderstorms in the morning. Highs in the lower 90s. Friday night, mostly clear. A slight chance of showers and thunderstorms after midnight. Lows around 70. Saturday, sunny. Highs around 90. This hazardous weather outlook is for portions of central Kansas, east central Kansas, north central Kansas, and northeast Kansas. For this afternoon and tonight, heat indices will reach 105 to 120 degrees this afternoon, with the warmest readings in east central Kansas where an extreme heat warning is in effect. A heat advisory is in effect elsewhere. For Sunday through Friday, hot and humid conditions continue Sunday and Monday in a similar fashion, with the extreme heat warning and heat advisory continuing. Slightly cooler though still hot conditions are expected Tuesday. An extreme heat watch is in effect. 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The current time is 8:38 p.m. Central Daylight Time. 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Here are the 8 p.m. conditions for the local area. At Topeka, it was clear. The temperature was 93 degrees, the dew point 83, and the relative humidity was 72%, producing a heat index of 117. The wind was south at 6 miles an hour. The pressure was 29.90 inches and steady. At Manhattan, it was partly cloudy. The temperature was 94 degrees, the dew point 81, and the relative humidity was 66%, producing a heat index of 115. The wind was south at 3 miles an hour. Around the region, it was clear, with a temperature of 92 at Lawrence, 91 at Emporia, 91 at Concordia, 94 at Beatrice, and 91 at Springfield. At Kansas City, it was partly cloudy, with a temperature of 93. It was mostly cloudy, with a temperature of 94 at Omaha, and 96 at Wichita. Once again, at Manhattan, it was 94 degrees under partly cloudy skies. Once again, at Topeka, it was 93 degrees under clear skies. For the following counties, in Kansas, Douglas, Osage and Shawnee, heat advisory in effect from 9 p.m. Sunday to 7 p.m. Monday. Extreme heat warning remains in effect until 9 p.m. Sunday. Extreme heat watch remains in effect from Monday evening through Tuesday evening. For the extreme heat warning, dangerously hot conditions with heat index values up to 115. For the heat advisory, heat index values up to 108 expected. For the extreme heat watch, dangerously hot conditions with heat index values up to 107 possible.

Anderson, Coffee, Douglas, Franklin, Osage, and Shawnee counties. When, for the extreme heat warning, until 9 p.m. Sunday. For the heat advisory, from 9 p.m. Sunday to 7 p.m. Monday. For the extreme heat watch, from Monday evening through Tuesday evening. Impacts, heat-related illnesses increase significantly during extreme heat and high humidity events. Hot temperatures and high humidity may cause heat cramps, heat exhaustion, and even heat stroke. Take extra precautions when outside. Wear lightweight and loose-fitting clothing. Try to limit strenuous activities to early morning or evening. Take action when you see symptoms of heat exhaustion and heat stroke. To reduce risk during outdoor work, the Occupational Safety and Health Administration recommends scheduling frequent rest breaks in shaded or air-conditioned environments. Anyone overcome by heat should be moved to a cool and shaded location. Heat stroke is an emergency. Call 911. Do not leave young children and pets in unattended vehicles. Car interiors will reach lethal temperatures in a matter of minutes. For the following counties, in Kansas, Geary, Jackson, Jefferson, Morris, Pottawatomie, Riley, and Waubonsee. Heat advisory now in effect from 10 p.m. this evening to 7 p.m. Monday. Extreme heat warning remains in effect until 10 p.m. this evening. Extreme heat watch remains in effect from Monday evening through Tuesday evening. For the extreme heat warning, dangerously hot conditions with heat index values up to 114. For the heat advisory, heat index values up to 107 expected. For the extreme heat watch, dangerously hot conditions with heat index values up to 107 possible. Ware, Geary, Lyon, Morris, Waubonsee, Brown, Jackson, Jefferson, Nemaha, Pottawatomie, and Riley counties. When, for the extreme heat warning, until 10 p.m. this evening. For the heat advisory, from 10 p.m. this evening to 7 p.m. Monday. For the extreme heat watch, from Monday evening through Tuesday evening. Impacts, heat-related illnesses increase significantly during extreme heat and high humidity events. Hot temperatures and high humidity may cause heat cramps, heat exhaustion, and even heat stroke. Take extra precautions when outside. Wear lightweight and loose-fitting clothing. Try to limit strenuous activities to early morning or evening. Take action when you see symptoms of heat exhaustion and heat stroke. To reduce risk during outdoor work, the Occupational Safety and Health Administration recommends scheduling frequent rest breaks in shaded or air-conditioned environments. Anyone overcome by heat should be moved to a cool and shaded location. Heat stroke is an emergency. Call 911. Do not leave young children and pets in unattended vehicles. Car interiors will reach lethal temperatures in a matter of minutes. Now here is your National Weather Service forecast. Extreme heat warning in effect until 9 p.m. Sunday. Heat advisory in effect from 9 p.m. Sunday to 7 p.m. Monday. Extreme heat watch in effect from Monday evening through Tuesday evening. Tonight, mostly clear. Lows in the middle 70s. South winds around 5 miles per hour. Heat index values up to 112 early this evening. Sunday, sunny, hot with highs around 100. South winds 5 to 10 miles per hour. Heat index values up to 110. Sunday night, mostly clear. Humid with lows in the upper 70s. South winds 5 to 10 miles per hour with gusts up to 25 miles per hour. Monday, sunny, hot with highs around 101. Southwest winds 5 to 10 miles per hour. Heat index values up to 109. Monday night, mostly clear in the evening, then becoming partly cloudy. Humid with lows in the upper 70s. South winds around 5 miles per hour. Heat index values up to 109 early in the evening. Tuesday and Tuesday night, partly cloudy. Hot. Highs in the middle 90s. Lows in the middle 70s. Wednesday, partly sunny. Highs in the middle 90s. Wednesday.

night, mostly clear in the evening, then becoming partly cloudy. Lows in the lower 70s. Thursday, partly sunny. A slight chance of showers and thunderstorms in the morning. Highs in the lower 90s. Thursday night, partly cloudy with a slight chance of thunderstorms. A slight chance of showers in the evening, then a chance of showers after midnight. Lows in the lower 70s. Chance of rain 40%. Friday, mostly sunny. A slight chance of showers and thunderstorms in the morning. Highs in the lower 90s. Friday night, mostly clear. A slight chance of showers and thunderstorms after midnight. Lows around 70. Saturday, sunny. Highs around 90. This hazardous weather outlook is for portions of central Kansas, east central Kansas, north central Kansas, and northeast Kansas. For this afternoon and tonight, heat indices will reach 105 to 120 degrees this afternoon, with the warmest readings in east central Kansas where an extreme heat warning is in effect. A heat advisory is in effect elsewhere. For Sunday through Friday, hot and humid conditions continue Sunday and Monday in a similar fashion, with the extreme heat warning and heat advisory continuing. Slightly cooler though still hot conditions are expected Tuesday. An extreme heat watch is in effect. This is NOAA Weather Radio Station WXK91 in Topeka. Here are the 8 p.m. conditions for the local area. At Topeka, it was clear. The temperature was 93 degrees, the dew point 83, and the relative humidity was 72%, producing a heat index of 117. The wind was south at 6 miles an hour. The pressure was 29.90 inches and steady. At Manhattan, it was partly cloudy. The temperature was 94 degrees, the dew point 81, and the relative humidity was 66%, producing a heat index of 115. The wind was south at 3 miles an hour. Around the region, it was clear, with a temperature of 92 at Lawrence, 91 at Emporia, 91 at Concordia, 94 at Beatrice, and 91 at Springfield. At Kansas City, it was partly cloudy, with a temperature of 93. It was mostly cloudy, with a temperature of 94 at Omaha, and 96 at Wichita. Once again, at Manhattan, it was 94 degrees under partly cloudy skies. Once again, at Topeka, it was 93 degrees under clear skies. For the following counties, in Kansas, Douglas, Osage and Shawnee, heat advisory in effect from 9 p.m. Sunday to 7 p.m. Monday. Extreme heat warning remains in effect until 9 p.m. Sunday. Extreme heat watch remains in effect from Monday evening through Tuesday evening. For the extreme heat warning, dangerously hot conditions with heat index values up to 115. For the heat advisory, heat index values up to 108 expected. For the extreme heat watch, dangerously hot conditions with heat index values up to 107 possible. Ware, Anderson, Coffee, Douglas, Franklin, Osage, and Shawnee counties. When, for the extreme heat warning, until 9 p.m. Sunday. For the heat advisory, from 9 p.m. Sunday to 7 p.m. Monday. For the extreme heat watch, from Monday evening through Tuesday evening. Impacts, heat-related illnesses increase significantly during extreme heat and high humidity events. Hot temperatures and high humidity may cause heat cramps, heat exhaustion, and even heat stroke. Take extra precautions when outside. Wear lightweight and loose-fitting clothing. Try to limit strenuous activities to early morning or evening. Take action when you see symptoms of heat exhaustion and heat stroke. To reduce risk during outdoor work, the Occupational Safety and Health Administration recommends scheduling frequent rest breaks in shaded or air-conditioned environments. Anyone overcome by heat should be moved to a cool and shaded location. Heat stroke is an emergency. Call 911. Do not leave young children and pets in unattended vehicles. Car interiors will reach lethal temperatures in a matter of minutes. For the following counties, in Kansas, Geary.

Jackson, Jefferson, Morris, Potawatomi, Riley, and Wabonsee. Heat advisory now in effect from 10 p.m. this evening to 7 p.m. Monday. Extreme heat warning remains in effect until 10 p.m. this evening. Extreme heat watch remains in effect from Monday evening through Tuesday evening. For the extreme heat warning, dangerously hot conditions with heat index values up to 114. For the heat advisory, heat index values up to 107 expected. For the extreme heat watch, dangerously hot conditions with heat index values up to 107 possible. Ware, Geary, Lyon, Morris, Wabonsee, Brown, Jackson, Jefferson, Nemaha, Potawatomi, and Riley counties. When, for the extreme heat warning, until 10 p.m. this evening. For the heat advisory, from 10 p.m. this evening to 7 p.m. Monday. For the extreme heat watch, from Monday evening through Tuesday evening. Impacts, heat-related illnesses increase significantly during extreme heat and high humidity events. Hot temperatures and high humidity may cause heat cramps, heat exhaustion, and even heat stroke. Take extra precautions when outside. Wear lightweight and loose-fitting clothing. Try to limit strenuous activities to early morning or evening. Take action when you see symptoms of heat exhaustion and heat stroke. To reduce risk during outdoor work, the Occupational Safety and Health Administration recommends scheduling frequent rest breaks in shaded or air-conditioned environments. Anyone overcome by heat should be moved to a cool and shaded location. Heat stroke is an emergency. Call 911. Do not leave young children and pets in unattended vehicles. Car interiors will reach lethal temperatures in a matter of minutes. Now here is your National Weather Service forecast. Extreme heat warning in effect until 9 p.m. Sunday. Heat advisory in effect from 9 p.m. Sunday to 7 p.m. Monday. Extreme heat watch in effect from Monday evening through Tuesday evening. Tonight, mostly clear. Lows in the middle 70s. South winds around 5 miles per hour. Heat index values up to 112 early this evening. Sunday, sunny, hot with highs around 100. South winds 5 to 10 miles per hour. Heat index values up to 110. Sunday night, mostly clear. Humid with lows in the upper 70s. South winds 5 to 10 miles per hour with gusts up to 25 miles per hour. Monday, sunny, hot with highs around 101. Southwest winds 5 to 10 miles per hour. Heat index values up to 109. Monday night, mostly clear in the evening, then becoming partly cloudy. Humid with lows in the upper 70s. South winds around 5 miles per hour. Heat index values up to 109 early in the evening. Tuesday and Tuesday night, partly cloudy. Hot. Highs in the middle 90s. Lows in the middle 70s. Wednesday, partly sunny. Highs in the middle 90s. Wednesday night, mostly clear in the evening, then becoming partly cloudy. Lows in the lower 70s. Thursday, partly sunny. A slight chance of showers and thunderstorms in the morning. Highs in the lower 90s. Thursday night, partly cloudy with a slight chance of thunderstorms. A slight chance of showers in the evening, then a chance of showers after midnight. Lows in the lower 70s. Chance of rain 40%. Friday, mostly sunny. A slight chance of showers and thunderstorms in the morning. Highs in the lower 90s. Friday night, mostly clear. A slight chance of showers and thunderstorms after midnight. Lows around 70. Saturday, sunny. Highs around 90. The current time is 8:55 p.m. Central Daylight Time. This hazardous weather outlook is for portions of Central Kansas, East Central Kansas, North Central Kansas, and Northeast Kansas. For this afternoon and tonight, heat indices will reach 105 to 120 degrees this afternoon with the warmest readings in East Central Kansas where an extreme heat warning is in effect.
a heat advisory is in effect elsewhere. For Sunday through Friday, hot and humid conditions continue Sunday and Monday in a similar fashion, with the extreme heat warning and heat advisory continuing. Slightly cooler though still hot conditions are expected Tuesday. An extreme heat watch is in effect. This is NOAA Weather Radio Station WXK91 in Topeka. Here are the 8 p.m. conditions for the local area. At Topeka, it was clear. The temperature was 93 degrees, the dew point 83, and the relative humidity was 72%, producing a heat index of 117. The wind was south at 6 miles an hour. The pressure was 29.90 inches and steady. At Manhattan, it was partly cloudy. The temperature was 94 degrees, the dew point 81, and the relative humidity was 66%, producing a heat index of 115. The wind was south at 3 miles an hour. Around the region, it was clear, with a temperature of 92 at Lawrence, 91 at Emporia, 91 at Concordia, 94 at Beatrice, and 91 at Springfield. At Kansas City, it was partly cloudy, with a temperature of 93. It was mostly cloudy, with a temperature of 94 at Omaha, and 96 at Wichita. Once again, at Manhattan, it was 94 degrees under partly cloudy skies. Once again, at Topeka, it was 93 degrees under clear skies. For the following counties, in Kansas, Douglas, Osage and Shawnee, heat advisory in effect from 9 p.m. Sunday to 7 p.m. Monday. Extreme heat warning remains in effect until 9 p.m. Sunday. Extreme heat watch remains in effect from Monday evening through Tuesday evening. For the extreme heat warning, dangerously hot conditions with heat index values up to 115. For the heat advisory, heat index values up to 108 expected. For the extreme heat watch, dangerously hot conditions with heat index values up to 107 possible. Ware, Anderson, Coffee, Douglas, Franklin, Osage, and Shawnee counties. When, for the extreme heat warning, until 9 p.m. Sunday. For the heat advisory, from 9 p.m. Sunday to 7 p.m. Monday. For the extreme heat watch, from Monday evening through Tuesday evening. Impacts, heat-related illnesses increase significantly during extreme heat and high humidity events. Hot temperatures and high humidity may cause heat cramps, heat exhaustion, and even heat stroke. Take extra precautions when outside. Wear lightweight and loose-fitting clothing. Try to limit strenuous activities to early morning or evening. Take action when you see symptoms of heat exhaustion and heat stroke. To reduce risk during outdoor work, the Occupational Safety and Health Administration recommends scheduling frequent rest breaks in shaded or air-conditioned environments. Anyone overcome by heat should be moved to a cool and shaded location. Heat stroke is an emergency. Call 911. Do not leave young children and pets in unattended vehicles. Car interiors will reach lethal temperatures in a matter of minutes. For the following counties, in Kansas, Geary, Jackson, Jefferson, Morris, Pottawatomie, Riley and Waubonsee. Heat advisory now in effect from 10 p.m. this evening to 7 p.m. Monday. Extreme heat warning remains in effect until 10 p.m. this evening. Extreme heat watch remains in effect from Monday evening through Tuesday evening. For the extreme heat warning, dangerously hot conditions with heat index values up to 114. For the heat advisory, heat index values up to 107 expected. For the extreme heat watch, dangerously hot conditions with heat index values up to 107 possible. Ware, Geary, Lyon, Morris, Waubonsee, Brown, Jackson, Jefferson, Nemaha, Pottawatomie, and Riley counties. When, for the extreme heat warning, until 10 p.m. this evening. For the heat advisory, from 10 p.m. this evening to 7 p.m. Monday. For the extreme heat watch, from Monday evening through Tuesday evening. Impacts, heat-related illnesses increase significantly during extreme heat and high humidity events.
Hot temperatures and high humidity may cause heat cramps, heat

exhaustion, and even heat stroke. 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Try to limit strenuous activities to early morning or evening. 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To reduce risk during outdoor work, the Occupational Safety and Health Administration recommends scheduling frequent rest breaks in shaded or air-conditioned environments. Anyone overcome by heat should be moved to a cool and shaded location. Heat stroke is an emergency. Call 911. Do not leave young children and pets in unattended vehicles. Car interiors will reach lethal temperatures in a matter of minutes. Now here is your National Weather Service forecast. Extreme heat warning in effect until 9 p.m. Sunday. Heat advisory in effect from 9 p.m. Sunday to 7 p.m. Monday. Extreme heat watch in effect from Monday evening through Tuesday evening. Tonight, mostly clear. Lows in the middle 70s. South winds around 5 miles per hour. Heat index values up to 112 early this evening. Sunday, sunny, hot with highs around 100. South winds 5 to 10 miles per hour. Heat index values up to 110. Sunday night, mostly clear. Humid with lows in the upper 70s. South winds 5 to 10 miles per hour with gusts up to 25 miles per hour. Monday, sunny, hot with highs around 101. Southwest winds 5 to 10 miles per hour. Heat index values up to 109. Monday night, mostly clear in the evening, then becoming partly cloudy. Humid with lows in the upper 70s. South winds around 5 miles per hour. Heat index values up to 109 early in the evening. Tuesday and Tuesday night, partly cloudy. Hot. Highs in the middle 90s. Lows in the middle 70s. Wednesday, partly sunny. Highs in the middle 90s. Wednesday night, mostly clear in the evening, then becoming partly cloudy. Lows in the lower 70s. Thursday, partly sunny. A slight chance of showers and thunderstorms in the morning. Highs in the lower 90s. Thursday night, partly cloudy with a slight chance of thunderstorms. A slight chance of showers in the evening, then a chance of showers after midnight. Lows in the lower 70s. Chance of rain 40%. Friday, mostly sunny. A slight chance of showers and thunderstorms in the morning. Highs in the lower 90s. Friday night, mostly clear. A slight chance of showers and thunderstorms after midnight. Lows around 70. Saturday, sunny. Highs around 90. This hazardous weather outlook is for portions of central Kansas, east central Kansas, north central Kansas, and northeast Kansas. For this afternoon and tonight, heat indices will reach 105 to 120 degrees this afternoon, with the warmest readings in east central Kansas where an extreme heat warning is in effect. A heat advisory is in effect elsewhere. For Sunday through Friday, hot and humid conditions continue Sunday and Monday in a similar fashion, with the extreme heat warning and heat advisory continuing. Slightly cooler though still hot conditions are expected Tuesday. An extreme heat watch is in effect. This is NOAA Weather Radio Station WXK91 in Topeka. Here are the 8 p.m. conditions for the local area. At Topeka, it was clear. The temperature was 93 degrees, the dew point 83, and the relative humidity was 72%, producing a heat index of 117. The wind was south at 6 miles an hour. The pressure was 29.90 inches and steady. At Manhattan, it was partly cloudy. The temperature was 94 degrees, the dew point 81, and the relative humidity was 66%, producing a heat index of 115. The wind was south at 3 miles an hour. Around the region, it was clear, with a temperature of 92 at Lawrence, 91 at Emporia, 91 at Concordia, 94 at Beatrice, and 91 at Springfield. At Kansas City, it was partly cloudy.

Ware, Anderson, Coffee, Douglas, Franklin, Osage, and Shawnee counties. When, for the extreme heat warning, until 9 p.m. Sunday. For the heat advisory, from 9 p.m. Sunday to 7 p.m. Monday. For the extreme heat watch, from Monday evening through Tuesday evening. Impacts, heat-related illnesses increase significantly during extreme heat and high humidity events. Hot temperatures and high humidity may cause heat cramps, heat exhaustion, and even heat stroke. Take extra precautions when outside. Wear lightweight and loose-fitting clothing. Try to limit strenuous activities to early morning or evening. Take action when you see symptoms of heat exhaustion and heat stroke. To reduce risk during outdoor work, the Occupational Safety and Health Administration recommends scheduling frequent rest breaks in shaded or air-conditioned environments. Anyone overcome by heat should be moved to a cool and shaded location. Heat stroke is an emergency. Call 911. Do not leave young children and pets in unattended vehicles. Car interiors will reach lethal temperatures in a matter of minutes. For the following counties, in Kansas, Geary, Jackson, Jefferson, Morris, Pottawatomie, Riley, and Waubonsee. Heat advisory now in effect from 10 p.m. this evening to 7 p.m. Monday. Extreme heat warning remains in effect until 10 p.m. this evening. Extreme heat watch remains in effect from Monday evening through Tuesday evening. For the extreme heat warning, dangerously hot conditions with heat index values up to 114. For the heat advisory, heat index values up to 107 expected. For the extreme heat watch, dangerously hot conditions with heat index values up to 107 possible. Ware, Geary, Lyon, Morris, Waubonsee, Brown, Jackson, Jefferson, Nemaha, Pottawatomie, and Riley counties. When, for the extreme heat warning, until 10 p.m. this evening. For the heat advisory, from 10 p.m. this evening to 7 p.m. Monday. For the extreme heat watch, from Monday evening through Tuesday evening. Impacts, heat-related illnesses increase significantly during extreme heat and high humidity events. Hot temperatures and high humidity may cause heat cramps, heat exhaustion, and even heat stroke. Take extra precautions when outside. Wear lightweight and loose-fitting clothing. Try to limit strenuous activities to early morning or evening. Take action when you see symptoms of heat exhaustion and heat stroke. To reduce risk during outdoor work, the Occupational Safety and Health Administration recommends scheduling frequent rest breaks in shaded or air-conditioned environments. Anyone overcome by heat should be moved to a cool and shaded location. Heat stroke is an emergency. Call 911. Do not leave young children and pets in unattended vehicles. Car interiors will reach lethal temperatures in a matter of minutes. The current time is 9:09 p.m. Central Daylight Time. Now here is your National Weather Service forecast. Extreme heat warning in effect until 9 p.m. Sunday. Heat advisory in effect from 9 p.m. Sunday to 7 p.m. Monday. Extreme heat watch in effect from Monday evening through Tuesday evening. Tonight, mostly clear. Lows in the middle 70s. South winds around 5 miles per hour. Heat index values up to 112 early this evening. Sunday, sunny, hot with highs around 100. South winds 5 to 10 miles per hour. Heat index values up to 110. Sunday night, mostly clear. Humid with lows in the upper 70s. South winds 5 to 10 miles per hour with gusts up to 25 miles per hour. Monday, sunny, hot with highs around 101. Southwest winds 5 to 10 miles per hour. Heat index values up to 109. Monday night, mostly clear in the evening, then becoming partly cloudy. Humid with lows in the upper 70s. South winds around 5 miles per hour. Heat index values up to 109 early in the evening. Tuesday and Tuesday night, partly cloudy. Hot. Highs in the middle 90s. Lows in the middle 90s.

middle 70s. Wednesday, partly sunny. Highs in the middle 90s. Wednesday night, mostly clear in the evening, then becoming partly cloudy. Lows in the lower 70s. Thursday, partly sunny. A slight chance of showers and thunderstorms in the morning. Highs in the lower 90s. Thursday night, partly cloudy with a slight chance of thunderstorms. A slight chance of showers in the evening, then a chance of showers after midnight. Lows in the lower 70s. Chance of rain 40%. Friday, mostly sunny. A slight chance of showers and thunderstorms in the morning. Highs in the lower 90s. Friday night, mostly clear. A slight chance of showers and thunderstorms after midnight. Lows around 70. Saturday, sunny. Highs around 90. This hazardous weather outlook is proportions of central Kansas, east central Kansas, north central Kansas, and northeast Kansas. For this afternoon and tonight, heat indices will reach 105 to 120 degrees this afternoon, with the warmest readings in east central Kansas, where an extreme heat warning is in effect. A heat advisory is in effect elsewhere. For Sunday through Friday, hot and humid conditions continue Sunday and Monday in a similar fashion, with the extreme heat warning and heat advisory continuing. Slightly cooler though still hot conditions are expected Tuesday. An extreme heat watch is in effect. This is NOAA Weather Radio Station WXK91 in Topeka. Here are the 9 p.m. conditions for the local area. At Topeka, it was clear. The temperature was 90 degrees, the dew point 82, and the relative humidity was 77%, producing a heat index of 111. The wind was calm. The pressure was 29.90 inches and steady. At Manhattan, it was clear. The temperature was 88 degrees, the dew point 82, and the relative humidity was 82%, producing a heat index of 108. The wind was calm. Around the region, it was clear, with a temperature of 84 at Lawrence, 90 at Kansas City, 85 at Concordia, 90 at Beatrice, and 85 at Springfield. At Emporia, it was partly cloudy, with a temperature of 86. It was mostly cloudy, with a temperature of 91 at Omaha, and 92 at Wichita. Once again, at Manhattan, it was 88 degrees under clear skies. Once again, at Topeka, it was 90 degrees under clear skies. For the following counties, in Kansas, Douglas, Osage and Shawnee, heat advisory in effect from 9 p.m. Sunday to 7 p.m. Monday. Extreme heat warning remains in effect until 9 p.m. Sunday. Extreme heat watch remains in effect from Monday evening through Tuesday evening. For the extreme heat warning, dangerously hot conditions with heat index values up to 115. For the heat advisory, heat index values up to 108 expected. For the extreme heat watch, dangerously hot conditions with heat index values up to 107 possible. Ware, Anderson, Coffee, Douglas, Franklin, Osage, and Shawnee counties. When, for the extreme heat warning, until 9 p.m. Sunday. For the heat advisory, from 9 p.m. Sunday to 7 p.m. Monday. For the extreme heat watch, from Monday evening through Tuesday evening. Impacts, heat-related illnesses increase significantly during extreme heat and high humidity events. Hot temperatures and high humidity may cause heat cramps, heat exhaustion, and even heat stroke. Take extra precautions when outside. Wear lightweight and loose-fitting clothing. Try to limit strenuous activities to early morning or evening. Take action when you see symptoms of heat exhaustion and heat stroke. To reduce risk during outdoor work, the Occupational Safety and Health Administration recommends scheduling frequent rest breaks in shaded or air-conditioned environments. Anyone overcome by heat should be moved to a cool and shaded location. Heat stroke is an emergency. Call 911. Do not leave young children and pets in unattended vehicles. Car interiors will reach lethal temperatures in a matter of minutes.
for the following counties in Kansas: Geary, Jackson, Jefferson, Morris, Pottawatomie, Riley, and Waubonsee. Heat advisory now in effect from 10 p.m. this evening to 7 p.m. Monday. Extreme heat warning remains in effect until 10 p.m. this evening. Extreme heat watch remains in effect from Monday evening through Tuesday evening. For the extreme heat warning, dangerously hot conditions with heat index values up to 114. For the heat advisory, heat index values up to 107 expected. For the extreme heat watch, dangerously hot conditions with heat index values up to 107 possible. Ware, Geary, Lyon, Morris, Waubonsee, Brown, Jackson, Jefferson, Nemaha, Pottawatomie, and Riley counties. When, for the extreme heat warning, until 10 p.m. this evening. For the heat advisory, from 10 p.m. this evening to 7 p.m. Monday. For the extreme heat watch, from Monday evening through Tuesday evening. Impacts: heat-related illnesses increase significantly during extreme heat and high humidity events. Hot temperatures and high humidity may cause heat cramps, heat exhaustion, and even heat stroke. Take extra precautions when outside. Wear lightweight and loose-fitting clothing. Try to limit strenuous activities to early morning or evening. Take action when you see symptoms of heat exhaustion and heat stroke. To reduce risk during outdoor work, the Occupational Safety and Health Administration recommends scheduling frequent rest breaks in shaded or air-conditioned environments. Anyone overcome by heat should be moved to a cool and shaded location. Heat stroke is an emergency. Call 911. Do not leave young children and pets in unattended vehicles. Car interiors will reach lethal temperatures in a matter of minutes. Now here is your National Weather Service forecast. Extreme heat warning in effect until 9 p.m. Sunday. Heat advisory in effect from 9 p.m. Sunday to 7 p.m. Monday. Extreme heat watch in effect from Monday evening through Tuesday evening. Rest of tonight, mostly clear. Lows in the middle 70s. South winds around 5 miles per hour. Sunday, sunny, hot with highs around 100. South winds 5 to 10 miles per hour. Heat index values up to 110. Sunday night, mostly clear. Humid with lows in the upper 70s. South winds 5 to 10 miles per hour with gusts up to 25 miles per hour. Monday, sunny, hot with highs around 101. Southwest winds 5 to 10 miles per hour. Heat index values up to 109. Monday night, mostly clear in the evening, then becoming partly cloudy. Humid with lows in the upper 70s. South winds around 5 miles per hour. Heat index values up to 109 early in the evening. Tuesday and Tuesday night, partly cloudy. Hot. Highs in the middle 90s. Lows in the middle 70s. Wednesday, partly sunny. Highs in the middle 90s. Wednesday night, mostly clear in the evening, then becoming partly cloudy. Lows in the lower 70s. Thursday, partly sunny. A slight chance of showers and thunderstorms in the morning. Highs in the lower 90s. Thursday night, partly cloudy with a slight chance of thunderstorms. A slight chance of showers in the evening, then a chance of showers after midnight. Lows in the lower 70s. Chance of rain 40%. Friday, mostly sunny. A slight chance of showers and thunderstorms in the morning. Highs in the lower 90s. Friday night, mostly clear. A slight chance of showers and thunderstorms after midnight. Lows around 70. Saturday, sunny. Highs around 90. This hazardous weather outlook is for portions of central Kansas, east central Kansas, north central Kansas, and northeast Kansas. For this afternoon and tonight, heat indices will reach 105 to 120 degrees this afternoon, with the warmest readings in east central Kansas where an extreme heat warning is in effect. A heat advisory is in effect elsewhere.
For Sunday through Friday, hot and humid conditions continue Sunday and Monday.

In a similar fashion, with the extreme heat warning and heat advisory continuing. Slightly cooler though still hot conditions are expected Tuesday. An extreme heat watch is in effect. This is NOAA Weather Radio Station WXK91 in Topeka. Here are the 9 p.m. conditions for the local area. At Topeka, it was clear. The temperature was 90 degrees, the dew point 82, and the relative humidity was 77%, producing a heat index of 111. The wind was calm. The pressure was 29.90 inches and steady. At Manhattan, it was clear. The temperature was 88 degrees, the dew point 82, and the relative humidity was 82%, producing a heat index of 108. The wind was calm. Around the region, it was clear, with a temperature of 84 at Lawrence, 90 at Kansas City, 85 at Concordia, 90 at Beatrice, and 85 at Springfield. At Emporia, it was partly cloudy, with a temperature of 86. It was mostly cloudy, with a temperature of 91 at Omaha, and 92 at Wichita. Once again, at Manhattan, it was 88 degrees under clear skies. Once again, at Topeka, it was 90 degrees under clear skies. The current time is 9:23 p.m. Central Daylight Time. For the following counties, in Kansas, Douglas, Osage and Shawnee, heat advisory in effect from 9 p.m. Sunday to 7 p.m. Monday. Extreme heat warning remains in effect until 9 p.m. Sunday. Extreme heat watch remains in effect from Monday evening through Tuesday evening. For the extreme heat warning, dangerously hot conditions with heat index values up to 115. For the heat advisory, heat index values up to 108 expected. For the extreme heat watch, dangerously hot conditions with heat index values up to 107 possible. Ware, Anderson, Coffee, Douglas, Franklin, Osage, and Shawnee counties. When, for the extreme heat warning, until 9 p.m. Sunday. For the heat advisory, from 9 p.m. Sunday to 7 p.m. Monday. For the extreme heat watch, from Monday evening through Tuesday evening. Impacts, heat-related illnesses increase significantly during extreme heat and high humidity events. Hot temperatures and high humidity may cause heat cramps, heat exhaustion, and even heat stroke. Take extra precautions when outside. Wear lightweight and loose-fitting clothing. Try to limit strenuous activities to early morning or evening. Take action when you see symptoms of heat exhaustion and heat stroke. To reduce risk during outdoor work, the Occupational Safety and Health Administration recommends scheduling frequent rest breaks in shaded or air-conditioned environments. Anyone overcome by heat should be moved to a cool and shaded location. Heat stroke is an emergency. Call 911. Do not leave young children and pets in unattended vehicles. Car interiors will reach lethal temperatures in a matter of minutes. For the following counties, in Kansas, Geary, Jackson, Jefferson, Morris, Pottawatomie, Riley and Waubonsee. Heat advisory now in effect from 10 p.m. this evening to 7 p.m. Monday. Extreme heat warning remains in effect until 10 p.m. this evening. Extreme heat watch remains in effect from Monday evening through Tuesday evening. For the extreme heat warning, dangerously hot conditions with heat index values up to 114. For the heat advisory, heat index values up to 107 expected. For the extreme heat watch, dangerously hot conditions with heat index values up to 107 possible. Ware, Geary, Lyon, Morris, Waubonsee, Brown, Jackson, Jefferson, Nemaha, Pottawatomie, and Riley counties. When, for the extreme heat warning, until 10 p.m. this evening. For the heat advisory, from 10 p.m. this evening to 7 p.m. Monday. For the extreme heat watch, from Monday evening through Tuesday evening. Impacts, heat-related illnesses increase significantly during extreme heat and high humidity events. Hot temperatures and high humidity may cause heat cramps, heat exhaustion, and even heat stroke. Take extra precautions when outside.

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To reduce risk during outdoor work, the Occupational Safety and Health Administration recommends scheduling frequent rest breaks in shaded or air-conditioned environments. 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Heat stroke is an emergency. 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Do not leave young children and pets in unattended vehicles. Car interiors will reach lethal temperatures in a matter of minutes. Now here is your National Weather Service forecast. Extreme heat warning in effect until 9 p.m. Sunday. Heat advisory in effect from 9 p.m. Sunday to 7 p.m. Monday. Extreme heat watch in effect from Monday evening through Tuesday evening. West of tonight, mostly clear. Lows in the middle 70s. South winds around 5 miles per hour. Sunday, sunny, hot with highs around 100. South winds 5 to 10 miles per hour. Heat index values up to 110. Sunday night, mostly clear. Humid with lows in the upper 70s. South winds 5 to 10 miles per hour with gusts up to 25 miles per hour. Monday, sunny, hot with highs around 101. Southwest winds 5 to 10 miles per hour. Heat index values up to 109. Monday night, mostly clear in the evening, then becoming partly cloudy. Humid with lows in the upper 70s. South winds around 5 miles per hour. Heat index values up to 109 early in the evening. Tuesday and Tuesday night, partly cloudy. Hot. Highs in the middle 90s. Lows in the middle 70s. Wednesday, partly sunny. Highs in the middle 90s. Wednesday night, mostly clear in the evening, then becoming partly cloudy. Lows in the lower 70s. Thursday, partly sunny. A slight chance of showers and thunderstorms in the morning. Highs in the lower 90s. Thursday night, partly cloudy with a slight chance of thunderstorms. A slight chance of showers in the evening, then a chance of showers after midnight. Lows in the lower 70s. Chance of rain 40%. Friday, mostly sunny. A slight chance of showers and thunderstorms in the morning. Highs in the lower 90s. Friday night, mostly clear. A slight chance of showers and thunderstorms after midnight. Lows around 70. Saturday, sunny. Highs around 90. This hazardous weather outlook is for portions of central Kansas, east central Kansas, north central Kansas, and northeast Kansas. For this afternoon and tonight, heat indices will reach 105 to 120 degrees this afternoon with the warmest readings in east central Kansas where an extreme heat warning is in effect. A heat advisory is in effect elsewhere. For Sunday through Friday, hot and humid conditions continue Sunday and Monday in a similar fashion, with the extreme heat warning and heat advisory continuing. Slightly cooler though still hot conditions are expected Tuesday. An extreme heat watch is in effect. This is NOAA Weather Radio Station WXK91 in Topeka. Here are the 9 p.m. conditions for the local area. At Topeka, it was clear. The temperature was 90 degrees, the dew point 82, and the relative humidity was 77%, producing a heat index of 111. The wind was calm. The pressure was 29.90 inches and steady. At Manhattan, it was clear. The temperature was 88 degrees, the dew point 82, and the relative humidity was 82%, producing a heat index of 108. The wind was calm. Around the region, it was clear, with a temperature of 84 at Lawrence, 90 at Kansas City, 85 at Concordia, 90 at Beatrice, and 85 at Springfield. At Emporia, it was partly cloudy, with a temperature of 86. It was mostly cloudy, with a temperature of 91 at Omaha, and 92 at Wichita. Once again, at Manhattan, it was 88 degrees under clear skies.
Once again, at Topeka, it was 90 degrees under clear skies. For the following counties, in Kansas, Douglas, Osage and Shawnee, heat advisory in effect from 9 p.m. Sunday to 7 p.m. Monday. Extreme heat warning remains in effect until 9 p.m. Sunday. Extreme heat watch remains in effect from Monday evening through Tuesday evening. For the extreme heat warning, dangerously hot conditions with heat index values up to 115. For the heat advisory, heat index values up to 108 expected. For the extreme heat watch, dangerously hot conditions with heat index values up to 107 possible. Ware, Anderson, Coffee, Douglas, Franklin, Osage, and Shawnee counties. When, for the extreme heat warning, until 9 p.m. Sunday. For the heat advisory, from 9 p.m. Sunday to 7 p.m. Monday. For the extreme heat watch, from Monday evening through Tuesday evening. Impacts, heat-related illnesses increase significantly during extreme heat and high humidity events. Hot temperatures and high humidity may cause heat cramps, heat exhaustion, and even heat stroke. Take extra precautions when outside. Wear lightweight and loose-fitting clothing. Try to limit strenuous activities to early morning or evening. Take action when you see symptoms of heat exhaustion and heat stroke. To reduce risk during outdoor work, the Occupational Safety and Health Administration recommends scheduling frequent rest breaks in shaded or air-conditioned environments. Anyone over can recommend scheduling frequent rest breaks in shaded or air-conditioned environments. Anyone overcome by heat should be moved to a cool and shaded location. Heat stroke is an emergency. 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Do not leave young children and pets in unattended vehicles. Car interiors will reach lethal temperatures in a matter of minutes. For the following counties, in Kansas, Geary, Jackson, Jefferson, Morris, Pottawatomie, Riley and Waubonsee. Heat advisory now in effect from 10 p.m. this evening to 7 p.m. Monday. Extreme heat warning remains in effect until 10 p.m. this evening. Extreme heat watch remains in effect from Monday evening through Tuesday evening. For the extreme heat warning, dangerously hot conditions with heat index values up to 114. For the heat advisory, heat index values up to 107 expected. For the extreme heat watch, dangerously hot conditions with heat index values up to 107 possible. Ware, Geary, Lyon, Morris, Waubonsee, Brown, Jackson, Jefferson, Nemaha, Pottawatomie, and Riley counties. When, for the extreme heat warning, until 10 p.m. this evening. For the heat advisory, from 10 p.m. this evening to 7 p.m. Monday. For the extreme heat watch, from Monday evening through Tuesday evening. Impacts, heat-related illnesses increase significantly during extreme heat and high humidity events. Hot temperatures and high humidity may cause heat cramps, heat exhaustion, and even heat stroke. Take extra precautions when outside. Wear lightweight and loose-fitting clothing. Try to limit strenuous activities to early morning or evening. Take action when you see symptoms of heat exhaustion and heat stroke. To reduce risk during outdoor work, the Occupational Safety and Health Administration recommends scheduling frequent rest breaks in shaded or air-conditioned environments. Anyone overcome by heat should be moved to a cool and shaded location. Heat stroke is an emergency. Call 911. Do not leave young children and pets in unattended vehicles. Car interiors will reach lethal temperatures in a matter of minutes. Now here is your National Weather Service forecast. Extreme heat warning in effect until 9 p.m. Sunday. Heat advisory in effect from 9 p.m. Sunday to 7 p.m. Monday. Extreme heat watch in effect from Monday evening through Tuesday evening. West of tonight, mostly clear. Lows in the middle 70s. South winds around 5 miles per hour. Sunday, sunny, hot with highs around 100. South winds 5 to 10 miles per hour. Heat index values up to 110. Sunday night, mostly clear. Humid with lows in the upper 70s. South winds 5 to 10 miles.

miles per hour with gusts up to 25 miles per hour. Monday, sunny, hot with highs around 101. Southwest winds 5 to 10 miles per hour. Heat index values up to 109. Monday night, mostly clear in the evening, then becoming partly cloudy. Humid with lows in the upper 70s. South winds around 5 miles per hour. Heat index values up to 109 early in the evening. Tuesday and Tuesday night, partly cloudy. Hot. Highs in the middle 90s. Lows in the middle 70s. Wednesday, partly sunny. Highs in the middle 90s. Wednesday night, mostly clear in the evening, then becoming partly cloudy. Lows in the lower 70s. Thursday, partly sunny. A slight chance of showers and thunderstorms in the morning. Highs in the lower 90s. Thursday night, partly cloudy with a slight chance of thunderstorms. A slight chance of showers in the evening, then a chance of showers after midnight. Lows in the lower 70s. Chance of rain 40%. Friday, mostly sunny. A slight chance of showers and thunderstorms in the morning. Highs in the lower 90s. Friday night, mostly clear. A slight chance of showers and thunderstorms after midnight. Lows around 70. Saturday, sunny. Highs around 90. This is NOAA Weather Radio WXK91 in Topeka. The current time is 9:38 p.m. Central Daylight Time. This hazardous weather outlook is for portions of central Kansas, east central Kansas, north central Kansas, and northeast Kansas. For this afternoon and tonight, heat indices will reach 105 to 120 degrees this afternoon, with the warmest readings in east central Kansas where an extreme heat warning is in effect. A heat advisory is in effect elsewhere. For Sunday through Friday, hot and humid conditions continue Sunday and Monday in a similar fashion, with the extreme heat warning and heat advisory continuing. Slightly cooler though still hot conditions are expected Tuesday. An extreme heat watch is in effect. This is NOAA Weather Radio Station WXK91 in Topeka. Here are the 9 p.m. conditions for the local area. At Topeka, it was clear. The temperature was 90 degrees, the dew point 82, and the relative humidity was 77%, producing a heat index of 111. The wind was calm. The pressure was 29.90 inches and steady. At Manhattan, it was clear. The temperature was 88 degrees, the dew point 82, and the relative humidity was 82%, producing a heat index of 108. The wind was calm. Around the region, it was clear, with a temperature of 84 at Lawrence, 90 at Kansas City, 85 at Concordia, 90 at Beatrice, and 85 at Springfield. At Emporia, it was partly cloudy, with a temperature of 86. It was mostly cloudy, with a temperature of 91 at Omaha, and 92 at Wichita. Once again, at Manhattan, it was 88 degrees under clear skies. Once again, at Topeka, it was 90 degrees under clear skies. For the following counties, in Kansas, Douglas, Osage and Shawnee, heat advisory in effect from 9 p.m. Sunday to 7 p.m. Monday. Extreme heat warning remains in effect until 9 p.m. Sunday. Extreme heat watch remains in effect from Monday evening through Tuesday evening. For the extreme heat warning, dangerously hot conditions with heat index values up to 115. For the heat advisory, heat index values up to 108 expected. For the extreme heat watch, dangerously hot conditions with heat index values up to 107 possible. Ware, Anderson, Coffee, Douglas, Franklin, Osage, and Shawnee counties. When, for the extreme heat warning, until 9 p.m. Sunday. For the heat advisory, from 9 p.m. Sunday to 7 p.m. Monday. For the extreme heat watch, from Monday evening through Tuesday evening. Impacts, heat-related illnesses increase significantly during extreme heat and high humidity events.
Hot temperatures and high humidity may cause heat cramps, heat exhaustion, and even heat stroke. Take extra precautions when outside. Wear lightweight and loose-fitting clothing. Try to limit strenuous activities to early morning or evening. Take action when you see symptoms of heat exhaustion and heat stroke. To reduce risk during outdoor work, the Occupational Safety and Health Administration recommends scheduling frequent rest breaks in shaded or air-conditioned environments. Anyone overcome by heat should be moved to a cool and shaded location. Heat stroke is an emergency. Call 911. Do not leave young children and pets in unattended vehicles. Car interiors will reach lethal temperatures in a matter of minutes. For the following counties, in Kansas, Geary, Jackson, Jefferson, Morris, Pottawatomie, Riley, and Waubonsee. Heat advisory now in effect from 10 p.m. this evening to 7 p.m. Monday. Extreme heat warning remains in effect until 10 p.m. this evening. Extreme heat watch remains in effect from Monday evening through Tuesday evening. For the extreme heat warning, dangerously hot conditions with heat index values up to 114. For the heat advisory, heat index values up to 107 expected. For the extreme heat watch, dangerously hot conditions with heat index values up to 107 possible. Ware, Geary, Lyon, Morris, Waubonsee, Brown, Jackson, Jefferson, Nemaha, Pottawatomie, and Riley counties. When, for the extreme heat warning, until 10 p.m. this evening. For the heat advisory, from 10 p.m. this evening to 7 p.m. Monday. For the extreme heat watch, from Monday evening through Tuesday evening. Impacts: heat-related illnesses increase significantly during extreme heat and high humidity events. Hot temperatures and high humidity may cause heat cramps, heat exhaustion, and even heat stroke. Take extra precautions when outside. Wear lightweight and loose-fitting clothing. Try to limit strenuous activities to early morning or evening. Take action when you see symptoms of heat exhaustion and heat stroke. To reduce risk during outdoor work, the Occupational Safety and Health Administration recommends scheduling frequent rest breaks in shaded or air-conditioned environments. Anyone overcome by heat should be moved to a cool and shaded location. Heat stroke is an emergency. Call 911. Do not leave young children and pets in unattended vehicles. Car interiors will reach lethal temperatures in a matter of minutes. Now here is your National Weather Service forecast. Extreme heat warning in effect until 9 p.m. Sunday. Heat advisory in effect from 9 p.m. Sunday to 7 p.m. Monday. Extreme heat watch in effect from Monday evening through Tuesday evening. Rest of tonight, mostly clear. Lows in the middle 70s. South winds around 5 miles per hour. Sunday, sunny, hot with highs around 100. South winds 5 to 10 miles per hour. Heat index values up to 110. Sunday night, mostly clear. Humid with lows in the upper 70s. South winds 5 to 10 miles per hour with gusts up to 25 miles per hour. Monday, sunny, hot with highs around 101. Southwest winds 5 to 10 miles per hour. Heat index values up to 109. Monday night, mostly clear in the evening, then becoming partly cloudy. Humid with lows in the upper 70s. South winds around 5 miles per hour. Heat index values up to 109 early in the evening. Tuesday and Tuesday night, partly cloudy. Hot. Highs in the middle 90s. Lows in the middle 70s. Wednesday, partly sunny. Highs in the middle 90s. Wednesday night, mostly clear in the evening, then becoming partly cloudy. Lows in the lower 70s. Thursday, partly sunny. A slight chance of showers and thunderstorms in the morning. Highs in the lower 90s. Thursday night, partly cloudy with a slight chance of thunderstorms. A slight chance of showers in the evening, then a chance of showers after midnight. Lows in the lower 70s. Chance of rain 40%. Friday,
mostly sun.

Sunny. A slight chance of showers and thunderstorms in the morning. Highs in the lower 90s. Friday night, mostly clear. A slight chance of showers and thunderstorms after midnight. Lows around 70. Saturday, sunny. Highs around 90. This hazardous weather outlook is for portions of central Kansas, east central Kansas, north central Kansas, and northeast Kansas. For this afternoon and tonight, heat indices will reach 105 to 120 degrees this afternoon, with the warmest readings in east central Kansas where an extreme heat warning is in effect. A heat advisory is in effect elsewhere. For Sunday through Friday, hot and humid conditions continue Sunday and Monday in a similar fashion, with the extreme heat warning and heat advisory continuing. Slightly cooler though still hot conditions are expected Tuesday. An extreme heat watch is in effect. This is NOAA Weather Radio Station WXK91 in Topeka. Here are the 9 p.m. conditions for the local area. At Topeka, it was clear. The temperature was 90 degrees, the dew point 82, and the relative humidity was 77%, producing a heat index of 111. The wind was calm. The pressure was 29.90 inches and steady. At Manhattan, it was clear. The temperature was 88 degrees, the dew point 82, and the relative humidity was 82%, producing a heat index of 108. The wind was calm. Around the region, it was clear, with a temperature of 84 at Lawrence, 90 at Kansas City, 85 at Concordia, 90 at Beatrice, and 85 at Springfield. At Emporia, it was partly cloudy, with a temperature of 86. It was mostly cloudy, with a temperature of 91 at Omaha, and 92 at Wichita. Once again, at Manhattan, it was 88 degrees under clear skies. Once again, at Topeka, it was 90 degrees under clear skies. For the following counties, in Kansas, Douglas, Osage and Shawnee, heat advisory in effect from 9 p.m. Sunday to 7 p.m. Monday. Extreme heat warning remains in effect until 9 p.m. Sunday. Extreme heat watch remains in effect from Monday evening through Tuesday evening. For the extreme heat warning, dangerously hot conditions with heat index values up to 115. For the heat advisory, heat index values up to 108 expected. For the extreme heat watch, dangerously hot conditions with heat index values up to 107 possible. Ware, Anderson, Coffee, Douglas, Franklin, Osage, and Shawnee counties. When, for the extreme heat warning, until 9 p.m. Sunday. For the heat advisory, from 9 p.m. Sunday to 7 p.m. Monday. For the extreme heat watch, from Monday evening through Tuesday evening. Impacts, heat-related illnesses increase significantly during extreme heat and high humidity events. Hot temperatures and high humidity may cause heat cramps, heat exhaustion, and even heat stroke. Take extra precautions when outside. Wear lightweight and loose-fitting clothing. Try to limit strenuous activities to early morning or evening. Take action when you see symptoms of heat exhaustion and heat stroke. To reduce risk during outdoor work, the Occupational Safety and Health Administration recommends scheduling frequent rest breaks in shaded or air-conditioned environments. Anyone overcome by heat should be moved to a cool and shaded location. Heat stroke is an emergency. Call 911. Do not leave young children and pets in unattended vehicles. Car interiors will reach lethal temperatures in a matter of minutes. For the following counties, in Kansas, Geary, Jackson, Jefferson, Morris, Pottawatomie, Riley and Waubonsee. Heat advisory now in effect from 10 p.m. this evening to 7 p.m. Monday. Extreme heat warning remains in effect until 10 p.m. this evening. Extreme heat watch remains in effect from Monday evening through Tuesday evening. For the extreme heat warning, dangerously hot conditions with heat index values up to 114. For the heat advisory, heat index values up to 107 expected.
for the Extreme Heat Watch, dangerously hot conditions with heat index values

up to 107 possible. Ware, Geary, Lyon, Morris, Waubonsee, Brown, Jackson, Jefferson, Nemaha, Potawatomi, and Riley counties. When, for the extreme heat warning, until 10 p.m. this evening. For the heat advisory, from 10 p.m. this evening to 7 p.m. Monday. For the extreme heat watch, from Monday evening through Tuesday evening. Impacts, heat-related illnesses increase significantly during extreme heat and high humidity events. Hot temperatures and high humidity may cause heat cramps, heat exhaustion, and even heat stroke. Take extra precautions when outside. Wear lightweight and loose-fitting clothing. Try to limit strenuous activities to early morning or evening. Take action when you see symptoms of heat exhaustion and heat stroke. To reduce risk during outdoor work, the Occupational Safety and Health Administration recommends scheduling frequent rest breaks in shaded or air-conditioned environments. Anyone overcome by heat should be moved to a cool and shaded location. Heat stroke is an emergency. Call 911. Do not leave young children and pets in unattended vehicles. Car interiors will reach lethal temperatures in a matter of minutes. Now here is your National Weather Service forecast. Extreme heat warning in effect until 9 p.m. Sunday. Heat advisory in effect from 9 p.m. Sunday to 7 p.m. Monday. Extreme heat watch in effect from Monday evening through Tuesday evening. West of tonight, mostly clear. Lows in the middle 70s. South winds around 5 miles per hour. Sunday, sunny, hot with highs around 100. South winds 5 to 10 miles per hour. Heat index values up to 110. Sunday night, mostly clear. Humid with lows in the upper 70s. South winds 5 to 10 miles per hour with gusts up to 25 miles per hour. Monday, sunny, hot with highs around 101. Southwest winds 5 to 10 miles per hour. Heat index values up to 109. Monday night, mostly clear in the evening, then becoming partly cloudy. Humid with lows in the upper 70s. South winds around 5 miles per hour. Heat index values up to 109 early in the evening. Tuesday and Tuesday night, partly cloudy. Hot. Highs in the middle 90s. Lows in the middle 70s. Wednesday, partly sunny. Highs in the middle 90s. Wednesday night, mostly clear in the evening, then becoming partly cloudy. Lows in the lower 70s. Thursday, partly sunny. A slight chance of showers and thunderstorms in the morning. Highs in the lower 90s. Thursday night, partly cloudy with a slight chance of thunderstorms. A slight chance of showers in the evening, then a chance of showers after midnight. Lows in the lower 70s. Chance of rain 40%. Friday, mostly sunny. A slight chance of showers and thunderstorms in the morning. Highs in the lower 90s. Friday night, mostly clear. A slight chance of showers and thunderstorms after midnight. Lows around 70. Saturday, sunny. Highs around 90. The current time is 9:55 p.m. Central Daylight Time. This hazardous weather outlook is for portions of central Kansas, east central Kansas, north central Kansas, and northeast Kansas. For this afternoon and tonight, heat indices will reach 105 to 120 degrees this afternoon, with the warmest readings in east central Kansas, where an extreme heat warning is in effect. A heat advisory is in effect elsewhere. For Sunday through Friday, hot and humid conditions continue Sunday and Monday in a similar fashion, with the extreme heat warning and heat advisory continuing. Slightly cooler though still hot conditions are expected Tuesday. An extreme heat watch is in effect. This is NOAA Weather Radio Station WXK91 in Topeka. Here are the 9 p.m. conditions for the local area. At Topeka, it was clear. The temperature was 90 degrees, the dew point 82, and the relative humidity was 77%,
producing a heat index of 111. The wind was calm. The pressure was 29.90 inches and steady. At Manhattan, it was clear. The temperature was 88 degrees, the dew point 82, and the relative humidity was 82%, producing a heat index of 108. The wind was calm. Around the region, it was clear, with a temperature of 84 at Lawrence, 90 at Kansas City, 85 at Concordia, 90 at Beatrice, and 85 at Springfield. At Emporia, it was partly cloudy, with a temperature of 86. It was mostly cloudy, with a temperature of 91 at Omaha, and 92 at Wichita. Once again, at Manhattan, it was 88 degrees under clear skies. Once again, at Topeka, it was 90 degrees under clear skies. For the following counties, in Kansas, Geary, Jackson, Jefferson, Morris, Potawatomi, Riley, and Wabansee. Extreme heat warning will expire at 10 p.m. this evening. Heat advisory remains in effect until 7 p.m. Monday. Extreme heat watch remains in effect from Monday evening through Tuesday evening. For the heat advisory, heat index values up to 107 expected. For the extreme heat watch, dangerously hot conditions with heat index values up to 107 possible. Ware, Geary, Lyon, Morris, Wabansee, Brown, Jackson, Jefferson, Nemaha, Potawatomi, and Riley counties. When, for the heat advisory, until 7 p.m. Monday. For the extreme heat watch, from Monday evening through Tuesday evening. Impacts, heat-related illnesses increase significantly during extreme heat and high humidity events. Hot temperatures and high humidity may cause heat cramps, heat exhaustion, and even heat stroke. Take extra precautions when outside. Wear lightweight and loose-fitting clothing. Try to limit strenuous activities to early morning or evening. Take action when you see symptoms of heat exhaustion and heat stroke. To reduce risk during outdoor work, the Occupational Safety and Health Administration recommends scheduling frequent rest breaks in shaded or air-conditioned environments. Anyone overcome by heat should be moved to a cool and shaded location. Heat stroke is an emergency. Call 911. Do not leave young children and pets in unattended vehicles. Car interiors will reach lethal temperatures in a matter of minutes. For the following counties, in Kansas, Douglas, Osage and Shawnee, extreme heat warning remains in effect until 9 p.m. Sunday. Heat advisory remains in effect from 9 p.m. Sunday to 7 p.m. Monday. Extreme heat watch remains in effect from Monday evening through Tuesday evening. For the extreme heat warning, dangerously hot conditions with heat index values up to 110. For the heat advisory, heat index values up to 108 expected. For the extreme heat watch, dangerously hot conditions with heat index values up to 107 possible. Ware, Anderson, Coffee, Douglas, Franklin, Osage, and Shawnee counties. When, for the extreme heat warning, until 9 p.m. Sunday. For the heat advisory, from 9 p.m. Sunday to 7 p.m. Monday. For the extreme heat watch, from Monday evening through Tuesday evening. Impacts, heat-related illnesses increase significantly during extreme heat and high humidity events. Hot temperatures and high humidity may cause heat cramps, heat exhaustion, and even heat stroke. Take extra precautions when outside. Wear lightweight and loose-fitting clothing. Try to limit strenuous activities to early morning or evening. Take action when you see symptoms of heat exhaustion and heat stroke. To reduce risk during outdoor work, the Occupational Safety and Health Administration recommends scheduling frequent rest breaks in shaded or air-conditioned environments. Anyone overcome by heat should be moved to a cool and shaded location. Heat stroke is an emergency. Call 911. Do not leave young children and pets in unattended vehicles. Car interiors will reach lethal temperatures in a matter of minutes. For the following counties, in Kansas, Geary, Jackson, Jefferson, Morris, Potawatomi, Riley, and Wabansee.
Extreme heat warning will expire at 10 p.m. this evening. Heat advice.

a.m. Monday. Extreme heat watch remains in effect from Monday evening through Tuesday evening. For the heat advisory, heat index values up to 107 expected. For the extreme heat watch, dangerously hot conditions with heat index values up to 107 possible. Ware, Geary, Lyon, Morris, Wabonsee, Brown, Jackson, Jefferson, Nemaha, Potawatomi, and Riley counties. When, for the heat advisory, until 7 p.m. Monday. For the extreme heat watch, from Monday evening through Tuesday evening. Impacts, heat-related illnesses increase significantly during extreme heat and high humidity events. Hot temperatures and high humidity may cause heat cramps, heat exhaustion, and even heat stroke. Take extra precautions when outside. Wear lightweight and loose-fitting clothing. Try to limit strenuous activities to early morning or evening. Take action when you see symptoms of heat exhaustion and heat stroke. To reduce risk during outdoor work, the Occupational Safety and Health Administration recommends scheduling frequent rest breaks in shaded or air-conditioned environments. Anyone overcome by heat should be moved to a cool and shaded location. Heat stroke is an emergency. Call 911. Do not leave young children and pets in unattended vehicles. Car interiors will reach lethal temperatures in a matter of minutes. The current time is 10:08 p.m. Central Daylight Time. Now here is your National Weather Service forecast. Extreme heat warning in effect until 9 p.m. Sunday. Heat advisory in effect from 9 p.m. Sunday to 7 p.m. Monday. Extreme heat watch in effect from Monday evening through Tuesday evening. West of tonight, mostly clear. Lows in the middle 70s. South winds around 5 miles per hour. Sunday, sunny, hot with highs around 100. South winds 5 to 10 miles per hour. Heat index values up to 110. Sunday night, mostly clear. Humid with lows in the upper 70s. South winds 5 to 10 miles per hour with gusts up to 25 miles per hour. Monday, sunny, hot with highs around 101. Southwest winds 5 to 10 miles per hour. Heat index values up to 109. Monday night, mostly clear in the evening, then becoming partly cloudy. Humid with lows in the upper 70s. South winds around 5 miles per hour. Heat index values up to 109 early in the evening. Tuesday and Tuesday night, partly cloudy. Hot. Highs in the middle 90s. Lows in the middle 70s. Wednesday, partly sunny. Highs in the middle 90s. Wednesday night, mostly clear in the evening, then becoming partly cloudy. Lows in the lower 70s. Thursday, partly sunny. A slight chance of showers and thunderstorms in the morning. Highs in the lower 90s. Thursday night, partly cloudy with a slight chance of thunderstorms. A slight chance of showers in the evening, then a chance of showers after midnight. Lows in the lower 70s. Chance of rain 40%. Friday, mostly sunny. A slight chance of showers and thunderstorms in the morning. Highs in the lower 90s. Friday night, mostly clear. A slight chance of showers and thunderstorms after midnight. Lows around 70. Saturday, sunny. Highs around 90. This hazardous weather outlook is for portions of central Kansas, east central Kansas, north central Kansas, and northeast Kansas. For this afternoon and tonight, heat indices will reach 105 to 120 degrees this afternoon, with the warmest readings in east central Kansas where an extreme heat warning is in effect. A heat advisory is in effect elsewhere. For Sunday through Friday, hot and humid conditions continue Sunday and Monday in a similar fashion, with the extreme heat warning and heat advisory continuing. Slightly cooler though still hot conditions are expected Tuesday. An extreme heat watch is in effect. For the following counties, in Kansas, Geary, Jackson, Jefferson, Morris, Potawatomi, Riley, and Wabonsee.
Extreme heat warning.

expire at 10 p.m. this evening. Heat advisory remains in effect until 7 p.m. Monday. Extreme heat watch remains in effect from Monday evening through Tuesday evening. For the heat advisory, heat index values up to 107 expected. For the extreme heat watch, dangerously hot conditions with heat index values up to 107 possible. Ware, Geary, Lyon, Morris, Wabonsee, Brown, Jackson, Jefferson, Nemaha, Potawatomi, and Riley counties. When, for the heat advisory, until 7 p.m. Monday. For the extreme heat watch, from Monday evening through Tuesday evening. Impacts, heat-related illnesses increase significantly during extreme heat and high humidity events. Hot temperatures and high humidity may cause heat cramps, heat exhaustion, and even heat stroke. Take extra precautions when outside. Wear lightweight and loose-fitting clothing. Try to limit strenuous activities to early morning or evening. Take action when you see symptoms of heat exhaustion and heat stroke. To reduce risk during outdoor work, the Occupational Safety and Health Administration recommends scheduling frequent rest breaks in shaded or air-conditioned environments. Anyone overcome by heat should be moved to a cool and shaded location. Heat stroke is an emergency. Call 911. Do not leave young children and pets in unattended vehicles. Car interiors will reach lethal temperatures in a matter of minutes. For the following counties, in Kansas, Douglas, Osage and Shawnee, extreme heat warning remains in effect until 9 p.m. Sunday. Heat advisory remains in effect from 9 p.m. Sunday to 7 p.m. Monday. Extreme heat watch remains in effect from Monday evening through Tuesday evening. For the extreme heat warning, dangerously hot conditions with heat index values up to 110. For the heat advisory, heat index values up to 108 expected. For the extreme heat watch, dangerously hot conditions with heat index values up to 107 possible. Ware, Anderson, Coffee, Douglas, Franklin, Osage, and Shawnee counties. When, for the extreme heat warning, until 9 p.m. Sunday. For the heat advisory, from 9 p.m. Sunday to 7 p.m. Monday. For the extreme heat watch, from Monday evening through Tuesday evening. Impacts, heat-related illnesses increase significantly during extreme heat and high humidity events. Hot temperatures and high humidity may cause heat cramps, heat exhaustion, and even heat stroke. Take extra precautions when outside. Wear lightweight and loose-fitting clothing. Try to limit strenuous activities to early morning or evening. Take action when you see symptoms of heat exhaustion and heat stroke. To reduce risk during outdoor work, the Occupational Safety and Health Administration recommends scheduling frequent rest breaks in shaded or air-conditioned environments. Anyone overcome by heat should be moved to a cool and shaded location. Heat stroke is an emergency. Call 911. Do not leave young children and pets in unattended vehicles. Car interiors will reach lethal temperatures in a matter of minutes. For the following counties, in Kansas, Geary, Jackson, Jefferson, Morris, Potawatomi, Riley, and Wabonsee. Extreme heat warning will expire at 10 p.m. this evening. Heat advisory remains in effect until 7 p.m. Monday. Extreme heat watch remains in effect from Monday evening through Tuesday evening. For the heat advisory, heat index values up to 107 expected. For the extreme heat watch, dangerously hot conditions with heat index values up to 107 possible. Ware, Geary, Lyon, Morris, Wabonsee, Brown, Jackson, Jefferson, Nemaha, Potawatomi, and Riley counties. When, for the heat advisory, until 7 p.m. Monday. For the extreme heat watch, from Monday evening through Tuesday evening. Impacts, heat-related illnesses increase significantly during extreme heat and high humidity events. Hot temperatures and high humidity may cause heat cramps, heat exhaustion, and even heat stroke. Take extra precautions when outside. Wear lightweight and loose-fitting clothing. Try to limit strenuous activities to early morning or evening. Take action when you see symptoms.

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Ware, Geary, Lyon, Morris, Waubonsee, Brown, Jackson, Jefferson, Nemaha, Potawatomi, and Riley counties. When, for the heat advisory, until 7 p.m. Monday. For the extreme heat watch, from Monday evening through Tuesday evening. Impacts, heat-related illnesses increase significantly during extreme heat and high humidity events. Hot temperatures and high humidity may cause heat cramps, heat exhaustion, and even heat stroke. Take extra precautions when outside. Wear lightweight and loose-fitting clothing. Try to limit strenuous activities to early morning or evening. Take action when you see symptoms of heat exhaustion and heat stroke. To reduce risk during outdoor work, the Occupational Safety and Health Administration recommends scheduling frequent rest breaks in shaded or air-conditioned environments. Anyone overcome by heat should be moved to a cool and shaded location. Heat stroke is an emergency. Call 911. Do not leave young children and pets in unattended vehicles. Car interiors will reach lethal temperatures in a matter of minutes. The current time is 10:23 p.m. Central Daylight Time. Now here is your National Weather Service forecast. Extreme heat warning in effect until 9 p.m. Sunday. Heat advisory in effect from 9 p.m. Sunday to 7 p.m. Monday. Extreme heat watch in effect from Monday evening through Tuesday evening. West of tonight, mostly clear. Lows in the middle 70s. South winds around 5 miles per hour. Sunday, sunny, hot with highs around 100. South winds 5 to 10 miles per hour. Heat index values up to 110. Sunday night, mostly clear. Humid with lows in the upper 70s. South winds 5 to 10 miles per hour with gusts up to 25 miles per hour. Monday, sunny, hot with highs around 101. Southwest winds 5 to 10 miles per hour. Heat index values up to 109. Monday night, mostly clear in the evening, then becoming partly cloudy. Humid with lows in the upper 70s. South winds around 5 miles per hour. Heat index values up to 109 early in the evening. Tuesday and Tuesday night, partly cloudy. Hot. Highs in the middle 90s. Lows in the middle 70s. Wednesday, partly sunny. Highs in the middle 90s. Wednesday night, mostly clear in the evening, then becoming partly cloudy. Lows in the lower 70s. Thursday, partly sunny. A slight chance of showers and thunderstorms in the morning. Highs in the lower 90s. Thursday night, partly cloudy with a slight chance of thunderstorms. A slight chance of showers in the evening, then a chance of showers after midnight. Lows in the lower 70s. Chance of rain 40%. Friday, mostly sunny. A slight chance of showers and thunderstorms in the morning. Highs in the lower 90s. Friday night, mostly clear. A slight chance of showers and thunderstorms after midnight. Lows around 70. Saturday, sunny. Highs around 90. This hazardous weather outlook is for portions of central Kansas, east central Kansas, north central Kansas, and northeast Kansas. For this afternoon and tonight, heat indices will reach 105 to 120 degrees this afternoon with the warmest readings in east central Kansas where an extreme heat warning is in effect. A heat advisory is in effect elsewhere. For Sunday through Friday, hot and humid conditions continue Sunday and Monday in a similar fashion, with the extreme heat warning and heat advisory continuing. Slightly cooler though still hot conditions are expected Tuesday. An extreme heat watch is in effect. For the following counties, in Kansas, Geary, Jackson, Jefferson, Morris, Potawatomi, Riley, and Waubonsee. Extreme heat warning will expire at 10 p.m. this evening. Heat advisory remains in effect until 7 p.m. Monday. Extreme heat watch remains in effect from Monday evening through Tuesday evening.
for the heat advisory. Heat index values up to 107 expected.

for the Extreme Heat Watch. Dangerously hot conditions with heat index values up to 107 possible. Ware, Geary, Lyon, Morris, Wabansee, Brown, Jackson, Jefferson, Nemaha, Potawatomi, and Riley counties. When, for the heat advisory, until 7 p.m. Monday. For the Extreme Heat Watch, from Monday evening through Tuesday evening. Impacts, heat-related illnesses increase significantly during extreme heat and high humidity events. Hot temperatures and high humidity may cause heat cramps, heat exhaustion, and even heat stroke. Take extra precautions when outside. Wear lightweight and loose-fitting clothing. Try to limit strenuous activities to early morning or evening. Take action when you see symptoms of heat exhaustion and heat stroke. To reduce risk during outdoor work, the Occupational Safety and Health Administration recommends scheduling frequent rest breaks in shaded or air-conditioned environments. Anyone overcome by heat should be moved to a cool and shaded location. Heat stroke is an emergency. Call 911. Do not leave young children and pets in unattended vehicles. Car interiors will reach lethal temperatures in a matter of minutes. For the following counties, in Kansas, Douglas, Osage and Shawnee, extreme heat warning remains in effect until 9 p.m. Sunday. Heat advisory remains in effect from 9 p.m. Sunday to 7 p.m. Monday. Extreme heat watch remains in effect from Monday evening through Tuesday evening. For the extreme heat warning, dangerously hot conditions with heat index values up to 110. For the heat advisory, heat index values up to 108 expected. For the extreme heat watch, dangerously hot conditions with heat index values up to 107 possible. Ware, Anderson, Coffee, Douglas, Franklin, Osage, and Shawnee counties. When, for the extreme heat warning, until 9 p.m. Sunday. For the heat advisory, from 9 p.m. Sunday to 7 p.m. Monday. For the extreme heat watch, from Monday evening through Tuesday evening. Impacts, heat-related illnesses increase significantly during extreme heat and high humidity events. Hot temperatures and high humidity may cause heat cramps, heat exhaustion, and even heat stroke. Take extra precautions when outside. Wear lightweight and loose-fitting clothing. Try to limit strenuous activities to early morning or evening. Take action when you see symptoms of heat exhaustion and heat stroke. To reduce risk during outdoor work, the Occupational Safety and Health Administration recommends scheduling frequent rest breaks in shaded or air-conditioned environments. Anyone overcome by heat should be moved to a cool and shaded location. Heat stroke is an emergency. Call 911. Do not leave young children and pets in unattended vehicles. Car interiors will reach lethal temperatures in a matter of minutes. For the following counties, in Kansas, Geary, Jackson, Jefferson, Morris, Potawatomi, Riley and Wabansee. Extreme heat warning will expire at 10 p.m. this evening. Heat advisory remains in effect until 7 p.m. Monday. Extreme heat watch remains in effect from Monday evening through Tuesday evening. For the heat advisory, heat index values up to 107 expected. For the extreme heat watch, dangerously hot conditions with heat index values up to 107 possible. Ware, Geary, Lyon, Morris, Wabansee, Brown, Jackson, Jefferson, Nemaha, Potawatomi, and Riley counties. When, for the heat advisory, until 7 p.m. Monday. For the extreme heat watch, from Monday evening through Tuesday evening. Impacts, heat-related illnesses increase significantly during extreme heat and high humidity events. Hot temperatures and high humidity may cause heat cramps, heat exhaustion, and even heat stroke. Take extra precautions when outside. Wear lightweight and loose-fitting clothing. Try to limit strenuous activities to early morning or evening. Take action when you see symptoms of heat exhaustion and heat stroke. To reduce risk during outdoor work, the Occupational Safety and Health Administration recommends scheduling frequent rest breaks in shaded or air-conditioned environments. Anyone overcome by heat should be moved to a cool and shaded location.
heat stroke is an emergency. 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Do not leave young children and pets in unattended vehicles. Car interiors will reach lethal temperatures in a matter of minutes. For the following counties, in Kansas, Douglas, Osage and Shawnee, extreme heat warning remains in effect until 9 p.m. Sunday. Heat advisory remains in effect from 9 p.m. Sunday to 7 p.m. Monday. Extreme heat watch remains in effect from Monday evening through Tuesday evening. For the extreme heat warning, dangerously hot conditions with heat index values up to 110. For the heat advisory, heat index values up to 108 expected. For the extreme heat watch, dangerously hot conditions with heat index values up to 107 possible. Ware, Anderson, Coffee, Douglas, Franklin, Osage, and Shawnee counties. Up to 107 possible. Ware, Anderson, Coffee, Douglas, Franklin, Osage, and Shawnee counties. When, for the extreme heat warning, until 9 p.m. Sunday. For the heat advisory, from 9 p.m. Sunday to 7 p.m. Monday. For the extreme heat watch, from Monday evening through Tuesday evening. Impacts, heat-related illnesses increase significantly during extreme heat and high humidity events. Hot temperatures and high humidity may cause heat cramps, heat exhaustion, and even heat stroke. Take extra precautions when outside. Wear lightweight and loose-fitting clothing. Try to limit strenuous activities to early morning or evening. Take action when you see symptoms of heat exhaustion and heat stroke. To reduce risk during outdoor work, the Occupational Safety and Health Administration recommends scheduling frequent rest breaks in shaded or air-conditioned environments. Anyone overcome by heat should be moved to a cool and shaded location. Heat stroke is an emergency. Call 911. Do not leave young children and pets in unattended vehicles. Car interiors will reach lethal temperatures in a matter of minutes. For the following counties, in Kansas, Douglas, Osage and Shawnee, extreme heat warning remains in effect until 9 p.m. Sunday. Heat advisory remains in effect from 9 p.m. Sunday to 7 p.m. Monday. Extreme heat watch remains in effect from Monday evening through Tuesday evening. For the extreme heat warning, dangerously hot conditions with heat index values up to 110. For the heat advisory, heat index values up to 108 expected. For the extreme heat watch, dangerously hot conditions with heat index values up to 107 possible. Ware, Anderson, Coffee, Douglas, Franklin, Osage, and Shawnee counties. When, for the extreme heat warning, until 9 p.m. Sunday. For the heat advisory, from 9 p.m. Sunday to 7 p.m. Monday. For the extreme heat watch, from Monday evening through Tuesday evening. Impacts, heat-related illnesses increase significantly during extreme heat and high humidity events. Hot temperatures and high humidity may cause heat cramps, heat exhaustion, and even heat stroke. Take extra precautions when outside. Wear lightweight and loose-fitting clothing. Try to limit strenuous activities to early morning or evening. Take action when you see symptoms of heat exhaustion and heat stroke. To reduce risk during outdoor work, the Occupational Safety and Health Administration recommends scheduling frequent rest breaks in shaded or air-conditioned environments. Anyone overcome by heat should be moved to a cool and shaded location. Heat stroke is an emergency. Call 911. Do not leave young children and pets in unattended vehicles. Car interiors will reach lethal temperatures in a matter of minutes. For the following counties, in Kansas, Geary, Jackson, Jefferson, Morris, Pottawatomie, Riley and Wabansee. Extreme heat warning will expire at 10 p.m. this evening. Heat advisory remains in effect until 7 p.m. Monday. Extreme heat watch remains in effect from Monday evening through Tuesday evening. For the heat advisory, heat index values up to 107 expected. For the extreme heat watch, dangerously hot conditions with heat index values up to 107 possible. Ware, Geary, Lyon, Morris, Wabansee.

Brown, Jackson, Jefferson, Nemaha, Potawatomi, and Riley counties. When, for the heat advisory, until 7 p.m. Monday. For the extreme heat watch, from Monday evening through Tuesday evening. Impacts, heat-related illnesses increase significantly during extreme heat and high humidity events. Hot temperatures and high humidity may cause heat cramps, heat exhaustion, and even heat stroke. Take extra precautions when outside. Wear lightweight and loose-fitting clothing. Try to limit strenuous activities to early morning or evening. Take action when you see symptoms of heat exhaustion and heat stroke. To reduce risk during outdoor work, the Occupational Safety and Health Administration recommends scheduling frequent rest breaks in shaded or air-conditioned environments. Anyone overcome by heat should be moved to a cool and shaded location. Heat stroke is an emergency. Call 911. Do not leave young children and pets in unattended vehicles. Car interiors will reach lethal temperatures in a matter of minutes. 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The current time is 10:38 p.m. Central Daylight Time. Now here is your National Weather Service forecast. Extreme heat warning in effect until 9 p.m. Sunday. Heat advisory in effect from 9 p.m. Sunday to 7 p.m. Monday. Extreme heat watch in effect from Monday evening through Tuesday evening. Rest of tonight, mostly clear. Lows in the middle 70s. South winds around 5 miles per hour. Sunday, sunny, hot with highs around 100. South winds 5 to 10 miles per hour. Heat index values up to 110. Sunday night, mostly clear. Humid with lows in the upper 70s. South winds 5 to 10 miles per hour with gusts up to 25 miles per hour. Monday, sunny, hot with highs around 101. Southwest winds 5 to 10 miles per hour. Heat index values up to 109. Monday night, mostly clear in the evening, then becoming partly cloudy. Humid with lows in the upper 70s. South winds around 5 miles per hour. Heat index values up to 109 early in the evening. Tuesday and Tuesday night, partly cloudy. Hot. Highs in the middle 90s. Lows in the middle 70s. Wednesday, partly sunny. Highs in the middle 90s. Wednesday night, mostly clear in the evening, then becoming partly cloudy. Lows in the lower 70s. Thursday, partly sunny. A slight chance of showers and thunderstorms in the morning. Highs in the lower 90s. Thursday night, partly cloudy with a slight chance of thunderstorms. A slight chance of showers in the evening, then a chance of showers after midnight. Lows in the lower 70s. Chance of rain 40%. Friday, mostly sunny. A slight chance of showers and thunderstorms in the morning. Highs in the lower 90s. Friday night, mostly clear. A slight chance of showers and thunderstorms after midnight. Lows around 70. Saturday, sunny. Highs around 90. This hazardous weather outlook is for portions of central Kansas, east central Kansas, north central Kansas, and northeast Kansas. For this afternoon and tonight, heat indices will reach 105 to 120 degrees this afternoon with the warmest readings in east central Kansas where an extreme heat warning is in effect. A heat advisory is in effect elsewhere. For Sunday through Friday, hot and humid conditions continue Sunday and Monday in a similar fashion, with the extreme heat warning and heat advisory continuing. Slightly cooler though still hot conditions are expected Tuesday. An extreme heat watch is in effect. For the following counties, in Kansas, Geary, Jackson, Jefferson, Morris, Potawatomi, Riley and Waubonsee. Extreme heat warning will expire at 10 p.m. this evening. Heat advisory remains in effect until 7 p.m. Monday. Extreme heat watch remains in effect from Monday evening through Tuesday evening. For the heat advisory, heat index values up to 107 expected. For the extreme heat

big watch. Dangerously hot conditions with heat index values up to 107 possible. Ware, Geary, Lyme, Morris, Wabansee, Brown, Jackson, Jefferson, Nemaha, Potawatomi, and Riley counties. When, for the heat advisory, until 7 p.m. Monday. For the extreme heat watch, from Monday evening through Tuesday evening. Impacts, heat-related illnesses increase significantly during extreme heat and high humidity events. Hot temperatures and high humidity may cause heat cramps, heat exhaustion, and even heat stroke. Take extra precautions when outside. Wear lightweight and loose-fitting clothing. Try to limit strenuous activities to early morning or evening. Take action when you see symptoms of heat exhaustion and heat stroke. To reduce risk during outdoor work, the Occupational Safety and Health Administration recommends scheduling frequent rest breaks in shaded or air-conditioned environments. Anyone overcome by heat should be moved to a cool and shaded location. Heat stroke is an emergency. Call 911. Do not leave young children and pets in unattended vehicles. Car interiors will reach lethal temperatures in a matter of minutes. For the following counties, in Kansas, Douglas, Osage and Shawnee, extreme heat warning remains in effect until 9 p.m. Sunday. Heat advisory remains in effect from 9 p.m. Sunday to 7 p.m. Monday. Extreme heat watch remains in effect from Monday evening through Tuesday evening. For the extreme heat warning, dangerously hot conditions with heat index values up to 110. For the heat advisory, heat index values up to 108 expected. For the extreme heat watch, dangerously hot conditions with heat index values up to 107 possible. Ware, Anderson, Coffee, Douglas, Franklin, Osage, and Shawnee counties. When, for the extreme heat warning, until 9 p.m. Sunday. For the heat advisory, from 9 p.m. Sunday to 7 p.m. Monday. For the extreme heat watch, from Monday evening through Tuesday evening. Impacts, heat-related illnesses increase significantly during extreme heat and high humidity events. Hot temperatures and high humidity may cause heat cramps, heat exhaustion, and even heat stroke. Take extra precautions when outside. Wear lightweight and loose-fitting clothing. Try to limit strenuous activities to early morning or evening. Take action when you see symptoms of heat exhaustion and heat stroke. To reduce risk during outdoor work, the Occupational Safety and Health Administration recommends scheduling frequent rest breaks in shaded or air-conditioned environments. Anyone overcome by heat should be moved to a cool and shaded location. Heat stroke is an emergency. Call 911. Do not leave young children and pets in unattended vehicles. Car interiors will reach lethal temperatures in a matter of minutes. 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Here are the 10 p.m. conditions for the local area. At Topeka, it was clear. The temperature was 88 degrees, the dew point 82, and the relative humidity was 82%, producing a heat index of 108. The wind was south at 5 miles an hour. The pressure was 29.92 inches and rising. At Manhattan, it was clear. The temperature was 84 degrees, the dew point 80, and the relative humidity was 88%, producing a heat index of 97. The wind was calm. Around the region, it was clear, with a temperature of 83 at Lawrence, 90 at Kansas City, 84 at Concordia, 86 at Beatrice, and 83 at Springfield. It was partly cloudy, with a temperature of 84 at Emporia, and 90 at Wichita. At Omaha, it was mostly cloudy, with a temperature of 88. Once again, at Manhattan, it was 84 degrees under clear skies. Once again, at Topeka, it was 88 degrees under clear skies. For the following counties, in Kansas, Geary, Jackson, Jefferson, Morris, Potawatomi, Riley and Wabansee. Extreme heat warning will expire at 10 p.m. this evening. Heat advisory remains in effect until 7 p.m. Monday. Extreme heat watch remains in effect from Monday evening through Tuesday.

to reduce risk during outdoor work. The Occupational Safety and Health Administration recommends scheduling frequent rest breaks in shaded or air-conditioned environments. Anyone overcome by heat should be moved to a cool and shaded location. Heat stroke is an emergency. Call 911. Do not leave young children and pets in unattended vehicles. Car interiors will reach lethal temperatures in a matter of minutes. For the following counties, in Kansas, Geary, Jackson, Jefferson, Morris, Pottawatomie, Riley, and Waubonsee. Extreme heat warning will expire at 10 p.m. this evening. Heat advisory remains in effect until 7 p.m. Monday. Extreme heat watch remains in effect from Monday evening through Tuesday evening. For the heat advisory, heat index values up to 107 expected. For the extreme heat watch, dangerously hot conditions with heat index values up to 107 possible. Ware, Geary, Lyon, Morris, Waubonsee, Brown, Jackson, Jefferson, Nemaha, Pottawatomie, and Riley counties. When, for the heat advisory, until 7 p.m. Monday. For the extreme heat watch, from Monday evening through Tuesday evening. Impacts, heat-related illnesses increase significantly during extreme heat and high humidity events. Hot temperatures and high humidity may cause heat cramps, heat exhaustion, and even heat stroke. Take extra precautions when outside. Wear lightweight and loose-fitting clothing. Try to limit strenuous activities to early morning or evening. Take action when you see symptoms of heat exhaustion and heat stroke. To reduce risk during outdoor work, the Occupational Safety and Health Administration recommends scheduling frequent rest breaks in shaded or air-conditioned environments. Anyone overcome by heat should be moved to a cool and shaded location. Heat stroke is an emergency. Call 911. Do not leave young children and pets in unattended vehicles. Car interiors will reach lethal temperatures in a matter of minutes. The current time is 10:54 p.m. Central Daylight Time. Now here is your National Weather Service forecast. Extreme heat warning in effect until 9 p.m. Sunday. Heat advisory in effect from 9 p.m. Sunday to 7 p.m. Monday. Extreme heat watch in effect from Monday evening through Tuesday evening. West of tonight, mostly clear. Lows in the middle 70s. South winds around 5 miles per hour. Sunday, sunny, hot with highs around 100. South winds 5 to 10 miles per hour. Heat index values up to 110. Sunday night, mostly clear. Humid with lows in the upper 70s. South winds 5 to 10 miles per hour with gusts up to 25 miles per hour. Monday, sunny, hot with highs around 101. Southwest winds 5 to 10 miles per hour. Heat index values up to 109. Monday night, mostly clear in the evening, then becoming partly cloudy. Humid with lows in the upper 70s. South winds around 5 miles per hour. Heat index values up to 109 early in the evening. Tuesday and Tuesday night, partly cloudy. Hot. Highs in the middle 90s. Lows in the middle 70s. Wednesday, partly sunny. Highs in the middle 90s. Wednesday night, mostly clear in the evening, then becoming partly cloudy. Lows in the lower 70s. Thursday, partly sunny. A slight chance of showers and thunderstorms in the morning. Highs in the lower 90s. Thursday night, partly cloudy with a slight chance of thunderstorms. A slight chance of showers in the evening, then a chance of showers after midnight. Lows in the lower 70s. Chance of rain 40%. Friday, mostly sunny. A slight chance of showers and thunderstorms in the morning. Highs in the lower 90s. Friday night, mostly clear. A slight chance of showers and thunderstorms after midnight. Lows around 70. Saturday, sunny. Highs around 90. This hazardous weather outlook is for portions of central Kansas, east central Kansas, north central Kansas,
and northeast Kansas. For this afternoon and tonight, heat indices will reach 105 to 120 degrees this afternoon, with the warmest readings in east central Kansas, where an extreme heat warning is in effect. A heat advisory is in effect elsewhere. For Sunday through Friday, hot and humid conditions continue Sunday and Monday in a similar fashion, with the extreme heat warning and heat advisory continuing. Slightly cooler though still hot conditions are expected Tuesday. An extreme heat watch is in effect. For the following counties, in Kansas, Geary, Jackson, Jefferson, Morris, Pottawatomie, Riley and Waubonsee. Extreme heat warning will expire at 10 p.m. this evening. Heat advisory remains in effect until 7 p.m. Monday. Extreme heat watch remains in effect from Monday evening through Tuesday evening. For the heat advisory, heat index values up to 107 expected. For the extreme heat watch, dangerously hot conditions with heat index values up to 107 possible. Ware, Geary, Lyon, Morris, Waubonsee, Brown, Jackson, Jefferson, Nemaha, Pottawatomie, and Riley counties. When, for the heat advisory, until 7 p.m. Monday. For the extreme heat watch, from Monday evening through Tuesday evening. Impacts, heat-related illnesses increase significantly during extreme heat and high humidity events. Hot temperatures and high humidity may cause heat cramps, heat exhaustion, and even heat stroke. Take extra precautions when outside. Wear lightweight and loose-fitting clothing. Try to limit strenuous activities to early morning or evening. Take action when you see symptoms of heat exhaustion and heat stroke. To reduce risk during outdoor work, the Occupational Safety and Health Administration recommends scheduling frequent rest breaks in shaded or air-conditioned environments. Anyone overcome by heat should be moved to a cool and shaded location. Heat stroke is an emergency. Call 911. Do not leave young children and pets in unattended vehicles. Car interiors will reach lethal temperatures in a matter of minutes. For the following counties, in Kansas, Douglas, Osage and Shawnee, extreme heat warning remains in effect until 9 p.m. Sunday. Heat advisory remains in effect from 9 p.m. Sunday to 7 p.m. Monday. Extreme heat watch remains in effect from Monday evening through Tuesday evening. For the extreme heat warning, dangerously hot conditions with heat index values up to 110. For the heat advisory, heat index values up to 108 expected. For the extreme heat watch, dangerously hot conditions with heat index values up to 107 possible. Ware, Anderson, Coffee, Douglas, Franklin, Osage, and Shawnee counties. When, for the extreme heat warning, until 9 p.m. Sunday. For the heat advisory, from 9 p.m. Sunday to 7 p.m. Monday. For the extreme heat watch, from Monday evening through Tuesday evening. Impacts, heat-related illnesses increase significantly during extreme heat and high humidity events. Hot temperatures and high humidity may cause heat cramps, heat exhaustion, and even heat stroke. Take extra precautions when outside. Wear lightweight and loose-fitting clothing. Try to limit strenuous activities to early morning or evening. Take action when you see symptoms of heat exhaustion and heat stroke. To reduce risk during outdoor work, the Occupational Safety and Health Administration recommends scheduling frequent rest breaks in shaded or air-conditioned environments. Anyone overcome by heat should be moved to a cool and shaded location. Heat stroke is an emergency. Call 911. Do not leave young children and pets in unattended vehicles. Car interiors will reach lethal temperatures in a matter of minutes. 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Here are the 10 p.m. conditions for the local area. At Topeka, it was clear. The temperature was 88 degrees, the dew point 82, and the relative humidity was 82%, producing a heat index of 108. The wind was south at 5 miles an hour. The pressure was 29.92 inches and rising. At Manhattan, it was clear. The
the temperature was 84 degrees, the dew point 80,

the relative humidity was 88%, producing a heat index of 97. The wind was calm. Around the region, it was clear, with a temperature of 83 at Lawrence, 90 at Kansas City, 84 at Concordia, 86 at Beatrice, and 83 at Springfield. It was partly cloudy, with a temperature of 84 at Emporia, and 90 at Wichita. At Omaha, it was mostly cloudy, with a temperature of 88. Once again, at Manhattan, it was 84 degrees under clear skies. Once again, at Topeka, it was 88 degrees under clear skies. For the following counties, in Kansas, Geary, Jackson, Jefferson, Morris, Pottawatomie, Riley, and Waubonsee. Extreme heat warning will expire at 10 p.m. this evening. Heat advisory remains in effect until 7 p.m. Monday. Extreme heat watch remains in effect from Monday evening through Tuesday evening. For the heat advisory, heat index values up to 107 expected. For the extreme heat watch, dangerously hot conditions with heat index values up to 107 possible. Ware, Geary, Lyon, Morris, Waubonsee, Brown, Jackson, Jefferson, Nemaha, Pottawatomie, and Riley counties. When, for the heat advisory, until 7 p.m. Monday. For the extreme heat watch, from Monday evening through Tuesday evening. Impacts, heat-related illnesses increase significantly during extreme heat and high humidity events. Hot temperatures and high humidity may cause heat cramps, heat exhaustion, and even heat stroke. Take extra precautions when outside. Wear lightweight and loose-fitting clothing. Try to limit strenuous activities to early morning or evening. Take action when you see symptoms of heat exhaustion and heat stroke. To reduce risk during outdoor work, the Occupational Safety and Health Administration recommends scheduling frequent rest breaks in shaded or air-conditioned environments. Anyone overcome by heat should be moved to a cool and shaded location. Heat stroke is an emergency. Call 911. Do not leave young children and pets in unattended vehicles. Car interiors will reach lethal temperatures in a matter of minutes. For the following counties, in Kansas, Douglas, Osage, and Shawnee, extreme heat warning remains in effect until 9 p.m. Sunday. Heat advisory remains in effect from 9 p.m. Sunday to 7 p.m. Monday. Extreme heat watch remains in effect from Monday evening through Tuesday evening. For the extreme heat warning, dangerously hot conditions with heat index values up to 110. For the heat advisory, heat index values up to 108 expected. For the extreme heat watch, dangerously hot conditions with heat index values up to 107 possible. Ware, Anderson, Coffee, Douglas, Franklin, Osage, and Shawnee counties. When, for the extreme heat warning, until 9 p.m. Sunday. For the heat advisory, from 9 p.m. Sunday to 7 p.m. Monday. For the extreme heat watch, from Monday evening through Tuesday evening. Impacts, heat-related illnesses increase significantly during extreme heat and high humidity events. Hot temperatures and high humidity may cause heat cramps, heat exhaustion, and even heat stroke. Take extra precautions when outside. Wear lightweight and loose-fitting clothing. Try to limit strenuous activities to early morning or evening. Take action when you see symptoms of heat exhaustion and heat stroke. To reduce risk during outdoor work, the Occupational Safety and Health Administration recommends scheduling frequent rest breaks in shaded or air-conditioned environments. Anyone overcome by heat should be moved to a cool and shaded location. Heat stroke is an emergency. Call 911. Do not leave young children and pets in unattended vehicles. Car interiors will reach lethal temperatures in a matter of minutes. For the following counties, in Kansas, Douglas, Osage, and Shawnee, extreme heat warning remains in effect until 9 p.m. Sunday. Heat advisory remains in effect from 9 p.m. Sunday to 7 p.m. Monday. Extreme heat watch remains in effect from Monday evening through Tuesday evening. For the extreme heat warning, dangerously hot conditions with heat index values up to 110. For the heat advisory,

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Anyone overcome by heat should be moved to a cool and shaded location. 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Do not leave young children and pets in unattended vehicles. Car interiors will reach lethal temperatures in a matter of minutes. The current time is 11:08 p.m. Central Daylight Time. For the following counties, in Kansas, Geary, Jackson, Jefferson, Morris, Potawatomi, Riley, and Wabonsee. Extreme heat warning will expire at 10 p.m. this evening. Heat advisory remains in effect until 7 p.m. Monday. Extreme heat watch remains in effect from Monday evening through Tuesday evening. For the heat advisory, heat index values up to 107 expected. For the extreme heat watch, dangerously hot conditions with heat index values up to 107 possible. Ware, Geary, Lyon, Morris, Wabonsee, Brown, Jackson, Jefferson, Nemaha, Potawatomi, and Riley counties. When, for the heat advisory, until 7 p.m. Monday. For the extreme heat watch, from Monday evening through Tuesday evening. Impacts, heat-related illnesses increase significantly during extreme heat and high humidity events. Hot temperatures and high humidity may cause heat cramps, heat exhaustion, and even heat stroke. Take extra precautions when outside. Wear lightweight and loose-fitting clothing. Try to limit strenuous activities to early morning or evening. Take action when you see symptoms of heat exhaustion and heat stroke. To reduce risk during outdoor work, the Occupational Safety and Health Administration recommends scheduling frequent rest breaks in shaded or air-conditioned environments. Anyone overcome by heat should be moved to a cool and shaded location. Heat stroke is an emergency. Call 911. Do not leave young children and pets in unattended vehicles. Car interiors will reach lethal temperatures in a matter of minutes. Now here is your National Weather Service forecast. Extreme heat warning in effect until 9 p.m. Sunday. Heat advisory in effect from 9 p.m. Sunday to 7 p.m. Monday. Extreme heat watch in effect from Monday evening through Tuesday evening. West of tonight, mostly clear. Lows in the middle 70s. South winds around 5 miles per hour. Sunday, sunny, hot with highs around 100. South winds 5 to 10 miles per hour. Heat index values up to 110. Sunday night, mostly clear. Humid with lows in the upper 70s. South winds 5 to 10 miles per hour with gusts up to 25 miles per hour. Monday, sunny, hot with highs around 101. Southwest winds 5 to 10 miles per hour. Heat index values up to 109. Monday night, mostly clear in the evening, then becoming partly cloudy. Humid with lows in the upper 70s. South winds around 5 miles per hour. Heat index values up to 109 early in the evening. Tuesday and Tuesday night, partly cloudy. Hot. Highs in the middle 90s. Lows in the middle 70s. Wednesday, partly sunny. Highs in the middle 90s. Wednesday night, mostly clear in the evening, then becoming partly cloudy. Lows in the lower 70s. Thursday, partly sunny. A slight chance of showers and thunderstorms in the morning. Highs in the lower 90s. Thursday night, partly cloudy with a slight chance of thunderstorms. A slight chance of showers in the evening, then a chance of showers after midnight. Lows in the lower 70s. Chance of rain 40%. Friday, mostly sunny. A slight chance of showers and thunderstorms in the morning. Highs in the lower 90s. Friday night, mostly clear. A slight chance of showers and thunderstorms after midnight. Lows around 70. Saturday, sunny. Highs around 90. This hazardous weather outlook is for portions of central Kansas, east central Kansas, north central Kansas,
and northeast Kansas.

For this afternoon and tonight, heat indices will reach 105 to 120 degrees this afternoon, with the warmest readings in east central Kansas, where an extreme heat warning is in effect. A heat advisory is in effect elsewhere. For Sunday through Friday, hot and humid conditions continue Sunday and Monday in a similar fashion, with the extreme heat warning and heat advisory continuing. Slightly cooler though still hot conditions are expected Tuesday. An extreme heat watch is in effect. For the following counties, in Kansas, Geary, Jackson, Jefferson, Morris, Pottawatomie, Riley, and Waubonsee. Extreme heat warning will expire at 10 p.m. this evening. Heat advisory remains in effect until 7 p.m. Monday. Extreme heat watch remains in effect from Monday evening through Tuesday evening. For the heat advisory, heat index values up to 107 expected. For the extreme heat watch, dangerously hot conditions with heat index values up to 107 possible. Ware, Geary, Lyon, Morris, Waubonsee, Brown, Jackson, Jefferson, Nemaha, Pottawatomie, and Riley counties. When, for the heat advisory, until 7 p.m. Monday. For the extreme heat watch, from Monday evening through Tuesday evening. Impacts, heat-related illnesses increase significantly during extreme heat and high humidity events. Hot temperatures and high humidity may cause heat cramps, heat exhaustion, and even heat stroke. Take extra precautions when outside. Wear lightweight and loose-fitting clothing. Try to limit strenuous activities to early morning or evening. Take action when you see symptoms of heat exhaustion and heat stroke. To reduce risk during outdoor work, the Occupational Safety and Health Administration recommends scheduling frequent rest breaks in shaded or air-conditioned environments. Anyone overcome by heat should be moved to a cool and shaded location. Heat stroke is an emergency. Call 911. Do not leave young children and pets in unattended vehicles. Car interiors will reach lethal temperatures in a matter of minutes. For the following counties, in Kansas, Douglas, Osage and Shawnee, extreme heat warning remains in effect until 9 p.m. Sunday. Heat advisory remains in effect from 9 p.m. Sunday to 7 p.m. Monday. Extreme heat watch remains in effect from Monday evening through Tuesday evening. For the extreme heat warning, dangerously hot conditions with heat index values up to 110. For the heat advisory, heat index values up to 108 expected. For the extreme heat watch, dangerously hot conditions with heat index values up to 107 possible. Ware, Anderson, Coffee, Douglas, Franklin, Osage, and Shawnee counties. When, for the extreme heat warning, until 9 p.m. Sunday. For the heat advisory, from 9 p.m. Sunday to 7 p.m. Monday. For the extreme heat watch, from Monday evening through Tuesday evening. Impacts, heat-related illnesses increase significantly during extreme heat and high humidity events. Hot temperatures and high humidity may cause heat cramps, heat exhaustion, and even heat stroke. Take extra precautions when outside. Wear lightweight and loose-fitting clothing. Try to limit strenuous activities to early morning or evening. Take action when you see symptoms of heat exhaustion and heat stroke. To reduce risk during outdoor work, the Occupational Safety and Health Administration recommends scheduling frequent rest breaks in shaded or air-conditioned environments. Anyone overcome by heat should be moved to a cool and shaded location. Heat stroke is an emergency. Call 911. Do not leave young children and pets in unattended vehicles. Car interiors will reach lethal temperatures in a matter of minutes. For the following counties, in Kansas, Geary, Jackson, Jefferson, Morris, Pottawatomie, Riley, and Waubonsee. Extreme heat warning will expire at 10 p.m. this evening. Heat advisory remains in effect until 7 p.m. Monday. Extreme heat watch remains in effect from Monday evening through Tuesday evening. For the heat advisory, heat index values up to 107 expected. For the extreme heat watch, dangerously hot conditions with heat index values up to 107 possible. Ware, Geary, Lyon.

call 911. Do not leave young children and pets in unattended vehicles. Car interiors will reach lethal temperatures in a matter of minutes. The current time is 11:23 p.m. Central Daylight Time. For the following counties, in Kansas, Geary, Jackson, Jefferson, Morris, Pottawatomie, Riley, and Waubonsee. Extreme heat warning will expire at 10 p.m. this evening. Heat advisory remains in effect until 7 p.m. Monday. Extreme heat watch remains in effect from Monday evening through Tuesday evening. For the heat advisory, heat index values up to 107 expected. For the extreme heat watch, dangerously hot conditions with heat index values up to 107 possible. Ware, Geary, Lyon, Morris, Waubonsee, Brown, Jackson, Jefferson, Nemaha, Pottawatomie, and Riley counties. When, for the heat advisory, until 7 p.m. Monday. For the extreme heat watch, from Monday evening through Tuesday evening. Impacts, heat-related illnesses increase significantly during extreme heat and high humidity events. Hot temperatures and high humidity may cause heat cramps, heat exhaustion, and even heat stroke. Take extra precautions when outside. Wear lightweight and loose-fitting clothing. Try to limit strenuous activities to early morning or evening. Take action when you see symptoms of heat exhaustion and heat stroke. To reduce risk during outdoor work, the Occupational Safety and Health Administration recommends scheduling frequent rest breaks in shaded or air-conditioned environments. Anyone overcome by heat should be moved to a cool and shaded location. Heat stroke is an emergency. Call 911. Do not leave young children and pets in unattended vehicles. Car interiors will reach lethal temperatures in a matter of minutes. Now here is your National Weather Service forecast. Extreme heat warning in effect until 9 p.m. Sunday. Heat advisory in effect from 9 p.m. Sunday to 7 p.m. Monday. Extreme heat watch in effect from Monday evening through Tuesday evening. Rest of tonight, mostly clear. Lows in the middle 70s. South winds around 5 miles per hour. Sunday, sunny, hot with highs around 100. South winds 5 to 10 miles per hour. Heat index values up to 110. Sunday night, mostly clear. Humid with lows in the upper 70s. South winds 5 to 10 miles per hour with gusts up to 25 miles per hour. Monday, sunny, hot with highs around 101. Southwest winds 5 to 10 miles per hour. Heat index values up to 109. Monday night, mostly clear in the evening, then becoming partly cloudy. Humid with lows in the upper 70s. South winds around 5 miles per hour. Heat index values up to 109 early in the evening. Tuesday and Tuesday night, partly cloudy. Hot. Highs in the middle 90s. Lows in the middle 70s. Wednesday, partly sunny. Highs in the middle 90s. Wednesday night, mostly clear in the evening, then becoming partly cloudy. Lows in the lower 70s. Thursday, partly sunny. A slight chance of showers and thunderstorms in the morning. Highs in the lower 90s. Thursday night, partly cloudy with a slight chance of thunderstorms. A slight chance of showers in the evening, then a chance of showers after midnight. Lows in the lower 70s. Chance of rain 40%. Friday, mostly sunny. A slight chance of showers and thunderstorms in the morning. Highs in the lower 90s. Friday night, mostly clear. A slight chance of showers and thunderstorms after midnight. Lows around 70. Saturday, sunny. Highs around 90. This hazardous weather outlook is for portions of central Kansas, east central Kansas, north central Kansas, and northeast Kansas. For this afternoon and tonight, heat indices will reach 105 to 120 degrees this afternoon with the warmest readings in east central Kansas where an extreme heat warning is in effect. A heat advisory is in effect elsewhere.

For Sunday through Friday, hot and humid conditions continue Sunday and Monday in a similar fashion, with the extreme heat warning and heat advisory continuing. Slightly cooler though still hot conditions are expected Tuesday. An extreme heat watch is in effect. For the following counties, in Kansas, Geary, Jackson, Jefferson, Morris, Pottawatomie, Riley and Waubonsee. Extreme heat warning will expire at 10 p.m. this evening. Heat advisory remains in effect until 7 p.m. Monday. Extreme heat watch remains in effect from Monday evening through Tuesday evening. For the heat advisory, heat index values up to 107 expected. For the extreme heat watch, dangerously hot conditions with heat index values up to 107 possible. Ware, Geary, Lyon, Morris, Waubonsee, Brown, Jackson, Jefferson, Nemaha, Pottawatomie, and Riley counties. When, for the heat advisory, until 7 p.m. Monday. For the extreme heat watch, from Monday evening through Tuesday evening. Impacts, heat-related illnesses increase significantly during extreme heat and high humidity events. Hot temperatures and high humidity may cause heat cramps, heat exhaustion, and even heat stroke. Take extra precautions when outside. Wear lightweight and loose-fitting clothing. Try to limit strenuous activities to early morning or evening. Take action when you see symptoms of heat exhaustion and heat stroke. To reduce risk during outdoor work, the Occupational Safety and Health Administration recommends scheduling frequent rest breaks in shaded or air-conditioned environments. Anyone overcome by heat should be moved to a cool and shaded location. Heat stroke is an emergency. Call 911. Do not leave young children and pets in unattended vehicles. Car interiors will reach lethal temperatures in a matter of minutes. For the following counties, in Kansas, Douglas, Osage and Shawnee, extreme heat warning remains in effect until 9 p.m. Sunday. Heat advisory remains in effect from 9 p.m. Sunday to 7 p.m. Monday. Extreme heat watch remains in effect from Monday evening through Tuesday evening. For the extreme heat warning, dangerously hot conditions with heat index values up to 110. For the heat advisory, heat index values up to 108 expected. For the extreme heat watch, dangerously hot conditions with heat index values up to 107 possible. Ware, Anderson, Coffee, Douglas, Franklin, Osage, and Shawnee counties. When, for the extreme heat warning, until 9 p.m. Sunday. For the heat advisory, from 9 p.m. Sunday to 7 p.m. Monday. For the extreme heat watch, from Monday evening through Tuesday evening. Impacts, heat-related illnesses increase significantly during extreme heat and high humidity events. Hot temperatures and high humidity may cause heat cramps, heat exhaustion, and even heat stroke. Take extra precautions when outside. Wear lightweight and loose-fitting clothing. Try to limit strenuous activities to early morning or evening. Take action when you see symptoms of heat exhaustion and heat stroke. To reduce risk during outdoor work, the Occupational Safety and Health Administration recommends scheduling frequent rest breaks in shaded or air-conditioned environments. Anyone overcome by heat should be moved to a cool and shaded location. Heat stroke is an emergency. Call 911. Do not leave young children and pets in unattended vehicles. Car interiors will reach lethal temperatures in a matter of minutes. For the following counties, in Kansas, Geary, Jackson, Jefferson, Morris, Pottawatomie, Riley and Waubonsee. Extreme heat warning will expire at 10 p.m. this evening. Heat advisory remains in effect until 7 p.m. Monday. Extreme heat watch remains in effect from Monday evening through Tuesday evening. For the heat advisory, heat index values up to 107 expected. For the extreme heat watch, dangerously hot conditions with heat index values up to 107 possible. Ware, Geary, Lyon, Morris, Waubonsee, Brown, Jackson, Jefferson, Nemaha, Pottawatomie, and Riley counties. When, for the heat advisory, until 7 p.m. Monday. For the extreme heat watch,
from Monday evening through Tuesday evening. Impacts: heat-related illnesses increase significantly during extreme heat and high humidity events. For the extreme heat watch, from Monday evening through Tuesday evening. Impacts: heat-related illnesses increase significantly during extreme heat and high humidity events. Hot temperatures and high humidity may cause heat cramps, heat exhaustion, and even heat stroke. Take extra precautions when outside. Wear lightweight and loose-fitting clothing. Try to limit strenuous activities to early morning or evening. Take action when you see symptoms of heat exhaustion and heat stroke. To reduce risk during outdoor work, the Occupational Safety and Health Administration recommends scheduling frequent rest breaks in shaded or air-conditioned environments. Anyone overcome by heat should be moved to a cool and shaded location. Heat stroke is an emergency. Call 911. Do not leave young children and pets in unattended vehicles. Car interiors will reach lethal temperatures in a matter of minutes. For the following counties, in Kansas, Douglas, Osage, and Shawnee, extreme heat warning remains in effect until 9 p.m. Sunday. Heat advisory remains in effect from 9 p.m. Sunday to 7 p.m. Monday. Extreme heat watch remains in effect from Monday evening through Tuesday evening. For the extreme heat warning, dangerously hot conditions with heat index values up to 110. For the heat advisory, heat index values up to 108 expected. For the extreme heat watch, dangerously hot conditions with heat index values up to 107 possible. Ware, Anderson, Coffee, Douglas, Franklin, Osage, and Shawnee counties. When, for the extreme heat warning, until 9 p.m. Sunday. For the heat advisory, from 9 p.m. Sunday to 7 p.m. Monday. For the extreme heat watch, from Monday evening through Tuesday evening. Impacts: heat-related illnesses increase significantly during extreme heat and high humidity events. Hot temperatures and high humidity may cause heat cramps, heat exhaustion, and even heat stroke. Take extra precautions when outside. Wear lightweight and loose-fitting clothing. Try to limit strenuous activities to early morning or evening. Take action when you see symptoms of heat exhaustion and heat stroke. To reduce risk during outdoor work, the Occupational Safety and Health Administration recommends scheduling frequent rest breaks in shaded or air-conditioned environments. Anyone overcome by heat should be moved to a cool and shaded location. Heat stroke is an emergency. Call 911. Do not leave young children and pets in unattended vehicles. Car interiors will reach lethal temperatures in a matter of minutes. For the following counties, in Kansas, Douglas, Osage, and Shawnee, extreme heat warning remains in effect until 9 p.m. Sunday. Heat advisory remains in effect from 9 p.m. Sunday to 7 p.m. Monday. Extreme heat watch remains in effect from Monday evening through Tuesday evening. For the extreme heat warning, dangerously hot conditions with heat index values up to 110. For the heat advisory, heat index values up to 108 expected. For the extreme heat watch, dangerously hot conditions with heat index values up to 107 possible. Ware, Anderson, Coffee, Douglas, Franklin, Osage, and Shawnee counties. When, for the extreme heat warning, until 9 p.m. Sunday. For the heat advisory, from 9 p.m. Sunday to 7 p.m. Monday. For the extreme heat watch, from Monday evening through Tuesday evening. Impacts: heat-related illnesses increase significantly during extreme heat and high humidity events. Hot temperatures and high humidity may cause heat cramps, heat exhaustion, and even heat stroke. Take extra precautions when outside. 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Try to limit strenuous activities to early morning or evening. 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To reduce risk during outdoor work, the Occupational Safety and Health Administration recommends scheduling frequent rest breaks in shaded or air-conditioned environments. Anyone overcome by heat should be moved to a cool and shaded location. Heat stroke is an emergency. 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

children and pets in unattended vehicles. Car interiors will reach lethal temperatures in a matter of minutes. 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The current time is 11:38 p.m. Central Daylight Time. For the following counties, in Kansas, Geary, Jackson, Jefferson, Morris, Potawatomi, Riley, and Wabonsee. Extreme heat warning will expire at 10 p.m. this evening. Heat advisory remains in effect until 7 p.m. Monday. Extreme heat watch remains in effect from Monday evening through Tuesday evening. For the heat advisory, heat index values up to 107 expected. For the extreme heat watch, dangerously hot conditions with heat index values up to 107 possible. Ware, Geary, Lyon, Morris, Wabonsee, Brown, Jackson, Jefferson, Nemaha, Potawatomi, and Riley counties. When, for the heat advisory, until 7 p.m. Monday. For the extreme heat watch, from Monday evening through Tuesday evening. Impacts, heat-related illnesses increase significantly during extreme heat and high humidity events. Hot temperatures and high humidity may cause heat cramps, heat exhaustion, and even heat stroke. Take extra precautions when outside. Wear lightweight and loose-fitting clothing. Try to limit strenuous activities to early morning or evening. Take action when you see symptoms of heat exhaustion and heat stroke. To reduce risk during outdoor work, the Occupational Safety and Health Administration recommends scheduling frequent rest breaks in shaded or air-conditioned environments. Anyone overcome by heat should be moved to a cool and shaded location. Heat stroke is an emergency. Call 911. Do not leave young children and pets in unattended vehicles. Car interiors will reach lethal temperatures in a matter of minutes. Now here is your National Weather Service forecast. Extreme heat warning in effect until 9 p.m. Sunday. Heat advisory in effect from 9 p.m. Sunday to 7 p.m. Monday. Extreme heat watch in effect from Monday evening through Tuesday evening. West of tonight, mostly clear. Lows in the middle 70s. South winds around 5 miles per hour. Sunday, sunny, hot with highs around 100. South winds 5 to 10 miles per hour. Heat index values up to 110. Sunday night, mostly clear. Humid with lows in the upper 70s. South winds 5 to 10 miles per hour with gusts up to 25 miles per hour. Monday, sunny, hot with highs around 101. Southwest winds 5 to 10 miles per hour. Heat index values up to 109. Monday night, mostly clear in the evening, then becoming partly cloudy. Humid with lows in the upper 70s. South winds around 5 miles per hour. Heat index values up to 109 early in the evening. Tuesday and Tuesday night, partly cloudy. Hot. Highs in the middle 90s. Lows in the middle 70s. Wednesday, partly sunny. Highs in the middle 90s. Wednesday night, mostly clear in the evening, then becoming partly cloudy. Lows in the lower 70s. Thursday, partly sunny. A slight chance of showers and thunderstorms in the morning. Highs in the lower 90s. Thursday night, partly cloudy with a slight chance of thunderstorms. A slight chance of showers in the evening, then a chance of showers after midnight. Lows in the lower 70s. Chance of rain 40%. Friday, mostly sunny. A slight chance of showers and thunderstorms in the morning. Highs in the lower 90s. Friday night, mostly clear. A slight chance of showers and thunderstorms after midnight. Lows around 70. Saturday, sunny. Highs around 90. This hazardous weather outlook is for portions of central Kansas, east central Kansas, north central Kansas, and northeast Kansas. For this afternoon and tonight, heat indices will reach 105 to 120 degrees this afternoon with the warmest readings in east central Kansas where an extreme heat warning is in effect.
A heat advisory is in effect.

Sunday through Friday, hot and humid conditions continue Sunday and Monday in a similar fashion, with the extreme heat warning and heat advisory continuing. Slightly cooler though still hot conditions are expected Tuesday. An extreme heat watch is in effect. For the following counties, in Kansas, Geary, Jackson, Jefferson, Morris, Pottawatomie, Riley and Wabansee. Extreme heat warning will expire at 10 p.m. this evening. Heat advisory remains in effect until 7 p.m. Monday. Extreme heat watch remains in effect from Monday evening through Tuesday evening. For the heat advisory, heat index values up to 107 expected. For the extreme heat watch, dangerously hot conditions with heat index values up to 107 possible. Ware, Geary, Lyon, Morris, Wabansee, Brown, Jackson, Jefferson, Nemaha, Pottawatomie, and Riley counties. When, for the heat advisory, until 7 p.m. Monday. For the extreme heat watch, from Monday evening through Tuesday evening. Impacts, heat-related illnesses increase significantly during extreme heat and high humidity events. Hot temperatures and high humidity may cause heat cramps, heat exhaustion, and even heat stroke. Take extra precautions when outside. Wear lightweight and loose-fitting clothing. Try to limit strenuous activities to early morning or evening. Take action when you see symptoms of heat exhaustion and heat stroke. To reduce risk during outdoor work, the Occupational Safety and Health Administration recommends scheduling frequent rest breaks in shaded or air-conditioned environments. Anyone overcome by heat should be moved to a cool and shaded location. Heat stroke is an emergency. Call 911. Do not leave young children and pets in unattended vehicles. Car interiors will reach lethal temperatures in a matter of minutes. For the following counties, in Kansas, Douglas, Osage and Shawnee, extreme heat warning remains in effect until 9 p.m. Sunday. Heat advisory remains in effect from 9 p.m. Sunday to 7 p.m. Monday. Extreme heat watch remains in effect from Monday evening through Tuesday evening. For the extreme heat warning, dangerously hot conditions with heat index values up to 110. For the heat advisory, heat index values up to 108 expected. For the extreme heat watch, dangerously hot conditions with heat index values up to 107 possible. Ware, Anderson, Coffee, Douglas, Franklin, Osage, and Shawnee counties. When, for the extreme heat warning, until 9 p.m. Sunday. For the heat advisory, 9 p.m. Sunday to 7 p.m. Monday. For the extreme heat watch, from Monday evening through Tuesday evening. Impacts, heat-related illnesses increase significantly during extreme heat and high humidity events. Hot temperatures and high humidity may cause heat cramps, heat exhaustion, and even heat stroke. Take extra precautions when outside. Wear lightweight and loose-fitting clothing. Try to limit strenuous activities to early morning or evening. Take action when you see symptoms of heat exhaustion and heat stroke. To reduce risk during outdoor work, the Occupational Safety and Health Administration recommends scheduling frequent rest breaks in shaded or air-conditioned environments. Anyone overcome by heat should be moved to a cool and shaded location. Heat stroke is an emergency. Call 911. Do not leave young children and pets in unattended vehicles. Car interiors will reach lethal temperatures in a matter of minutes. 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Here are the 11 p.m. conditions for the local area. At Topeka, it was clear. The temperature was 87 degrees, the dew point 81, and the relative humidity was 82%, producing a heat index of 104. The wind was south at 5 miles an hour. The pressure was 29.93 inches and rising. At Manhattan, it was clear. The temperature was 81 degrees, the dew point 78, and the relative humidity was 91%. The wind was calm. Around the region, it was clear, with a temperature of 83 at Emporia, 82 at Concordia, and 85 at Beatrice. It was partly cloudy, with a temperature

temperature of 82 at Lawrence, 88 at Kansas City, 83 at Springfield, and 88 at Wichita. At Omaha, it was cloudy, with a temperature of 88. Once again, at Manhattan, it was 81 degrees under clear skies. Once again, at Topeka, it was 87 degrees under clear skies. For the following counties, in Kansas, Geary, Jackson, Jefferson, Morris, Pottawatomie, Riley, and Wabansee. Extreme heat warning will expire at 10 p.m. this evening. Heat advisory remains in effect until 7 p.m. Monday. Extreme heat watch remains in effect from Monday evening through Tuesday evening. For the heat advisory, heat index values up to 107 expected. For the extreme heat watch, dangerously hot conditions with heat index values up to 107 possible. Ware, Geary, Lyon, Morris, Wabansee, Brown, Jackson, Jefferson, Nemaha, Pottawatomie, and Riley counties. When, for the heat advisory, until 7 p.m. Monday. For the extreme heat watch, from Monday evening through Tuesday evening. Impacts, heat-related illnesses increase significantly during extreme heat and high humidity events. Hot temperatures and high humidity may cause heat cramps, heat exhaustion, and even heat stroke. Take extra precautions when outside. Wear lightweight and loose-fitting clothing. Try to limit strenuous activities to early morning or evening. Take action when you see symptoms of heat exhaustion and heat stroke. To reduce risk during outdoor work, the Occupational Safety and Health Administration recommends scheduling frequent rest breaks in shaded or air-conditioned environments. Anyone overcome by heat should be moved to a cool and shaded location. Heat stroke is an emergency. Call 911. Do not leave young children and pets in unattended vehicles. Car interiors will reach lethal temperatures in a matter of minutes. For the following counties, in Kansas, Douglas, Osage, and Shawnee, extreme heat warning remains in effect until 9 p.m. Sunday. Heat advisory remains in effect from 9 p.m. Sunday to 7 p.m. Monday. Extreme heat watch remains in effect from Monday evening through Tuesday evening. For the extreme heat warning, dangerously hot conditions with heat index values up to 110. For the heat advisory, heat index values up to 108 expected. For the extreme heat watch, dangerously hot conditions with heat index values up to 107 possible. Ware, Anderson, Coffee, Douglas, Franklin, Osage, and Shawnee counties. When, for the extreme heat warning, until 9 p.m. Sunday. For the heat advisory, from 9 p.m. Sunday to 7 p.m. Monday. For the extreme heat watch, from Monday evening through Tuesday evening. Impacts, heat-related illnesses increase significantly during extreme heat and high humidity events. Hot temperatures and high humidity may cause heat cramps, heat exhaustion, and even heat stroke. Take extra precautions when outside. Wear lightweight and loose-fitting clothing. Try to limit strenuous activities to early morning or evening. Take action when you see symptoms of heat exhaustion and heat stroke. To reduce risk during outdoor work, the Occupational Safety and Health Administration recommends scheduling frequent rest breaks in shaded or air-conditioned environments. Anyone overcome by heat should be moved to a cool and shaded location. Heat stroke is an emergency. Call 911. Do not leave young children and pets in unattended vehicles. Car interiors will reach lethal temperatures in a matter of minutes. For the following counties, in Kansas, Douglas, Osage, and Shawnee, extreme heat warning remains in effect until 9 p.m. Sunday. Heat advisory remains in effect from 9 p.m. Sunday to 7 p.m. Monday. Extreme heat watch remains in effect from Monday evening through Tuesday evening. For the extreme heat warning, dangerously hot conditions with heat index values up to 110. For the heat advisory, heat index values up to 108 expected. For the extreme heat watch, dangerously hot conditions with heat index values up to 107 possible. Ware, Anderson, Coffee, Douglas, Franklin, Osage, and Shawnee counties. When,

for the extreme heat warning until 9 p.m. Sunday. For the heat advisory from 9 p.m. Sunday to 7 p.m. Monday. For the extreme heat watch from Monday evening through Tuesday evening. Impacts: heat-related illnesses increase significantly during extreme heat and high humidity events. Hot temperatures and high humidity may cause heat cramps, heat exhaustion, and even heat stroke. Take extra precautions when outside. Wear lightweight and loose-fitting clothing. Try to limit strenuous activities to early morning or evening. Take action when you see symptoms of heat exhaustion and heat stroke. To reduce risk during outdoor work, the Occupational Safety and Health Administration recommends scheduling frequent rest breaks in shaded or air-conditioned environments. Anyone overcome by heat should be moved to a cool and shaded location. Heat stroke is an emergency. Call 911. Do not leave young children and pets in unattended vehicles. Car interiors will reach lethal temperatures in a matter of minutes. The current time is 11:54 p.m. Central Daylight Time. For the following counties, in Kansas, Geary, Jackson, Jefferson, Morris, Potawatomi, Riley, and Waubonsee. Extreme heat warning will expire at 10 p.m. this evening. Heat advisory remains in effect until 7 p.m. Monday. Extreme heat watch remains in effect from Monday evening through Tuesday evening. For the heat advisory, heat index values up to 107 expected. For the extreme heat watch, dangerously hot conditions with heat index values up to 107 possible. Ware, Geary, Lyon, Morris, Waubonsee, Brown, Jackson, Jefferson, Nemaha, Potawatomi, and Riley counties. When, for the heat advisory, until 7 p.m. Monday. For the extreme heat watch, from Monday evening through Tuesday evening. Impacts: heat-related illnesses increase significantly during extreme heat and high humidity events. Hot temperatures and high humidity may cause heat cramps, heat exhaustion, and even heat stroke. Take extra precautions when outside. Wear lightweight and loose-fitting clothing. Try to limit strenuous activities to early morning or evening. Take action when you see symptoms of heat exhaustion and heat stroke. To reduce risk during outdoor work, the Occupational Safety and Health Administration recommends scheduling frequent rest breaks in shaded or air-conditioned environments. Anyone overcome by heat should be moved to a cool and shaded location. Heat stroke is an emergency. Call 911. Do not leave young children and pets in unattended vehicles. Car interiors will reach lethal temperatures in a matter of minutes. Now here is your National Weather Service forecast. Extreme heat warning in effect until 9 p.m. Sunday. Heat advisory in effect from 9 p.m. Sunday to 7 p.m. Monday. Extreme heat watch in effect from Monday evening through Tuesday evening. West of tonight, mostly clear. Lows in the middle 70s. South winds around 5 miles per hour. Sunday, sunny, hot with highs around 100. South winds 5 to 10 miles per hour. Heat index values up to 110. Sunday night, mostly clear. Humid with lows in the upper 70s. South winds 5 to 10 miles per hour with gusts up to 25 miles per hour. Monday, sunny, hot with highs around 101. Southwest winds 5 to 10 miles per hour. Heat index values up to 109. Monday night, mostly clear in the evening, then becoming partly cloudy. Humid with lows in the upper 70s. South winds around 5 miles per hour. Heat index values up to 109 early in the evening. Tuesday and Tuesday night, partly cloudy. Hot. Highs in the middle 90s. Lows in the middle 70s. Wednesday, partly sunny. Highs in the middle 90s. Wednesday night, mostly clear in the evening, then becoming partly cloudy. Lows in the lower 70s. Thursday, partly sunny. A slight chance of showers and thunderstorms in the morning. Highs in the lower 90s. Thursday night,
partly cloudy with a slight chance of thunderstorms. A slight chance of showers in the evening, then a chance of showers after midnight. Lows in the lower 70s. Chance of rain 40%. Friday, mostly sunny. A slight chance of showers and thunderstorms in the morning. Highs in the lower 90s. Friday night, mostly clear. A slight chance of showers and thunderstorms after midnight. Lows around 70. Saturday, sunny. Highs around 90. This hazardous weather outlook is for portions of central Kansas, east central Kansas, north central Kansas, and northeast Kansas. For this afternoon and tonight, heat indices will reach 105 to 120 degrees this afternoon, with the warmest readings in east central Kansas where an extreme heat warning is in effect. A heat advisory is in effect elsewhere. For Sunday through Friday, hot and humid conditions continue Sunday and Monday in a similar fashion, with the extreme heat warning and heat advisory continuing. Slightly cooler though still hot conditions are expected Tuesday. An extreme heat watch is in effect. For the following counties, in Kansas, Geary, Jackson, Jefferson, Morris, Pottawatomie, Riley and Waubonsee. Extreme heat warning will expire at 10 p.m. this evening. Heat advisory remains in effect until 7 p.m. Monday. Extreme heat watch remains in effect from Monday evening through Tuesday evening. For the heat advisory, heat index values up to 107 expected. For the extreme heat watch, dangerously hot conditions with heat index values up to 107 possible. Ware, Geary, Lyon, Morris, Waubonsee, Brown, Jackson, Jefferson, Nemaha, Pottawatomie, and Riley counties. When, for the heat advisory, until 7 p.m. Monday. For the extreme heat watch, from Monday evening through Tuesday evening. Impacts, heat-related illnesses increase significantly during extreme heat and high humidity events. Hot temperatures and high humidity may cause heat cramps, heat exhaustion, and even heat stroke. Take extra precautions when outside. Wear lightweight and loose-fitting clothing. Try to limit strenuous activities to early morning or evening. Take action when you see symptoms of heat exhaustion and heat stroke. To reduce risk during outdoor work, the Occupational Safety and Health Administration recommends scheduling frequent rest breaks in shaded or air-conditioned environments. Anyone overcome by heat should be moved to a cool and shaded location. Heat stroke is an emergency. 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Do not leave young children and pets in unattended vehicles. Car interiors will reach lethal temperatures in a matter of minutes. For the following counties, in Kansas, Douglas, Osage and Shawnee, extreme heat warning remains in effect until 9 p.m. Sunday. Heat advisory remains in effect from 9 p.m. Sunday to 7 p.m. Monday. Extreme heat watch remains in effect from Monday evening through Tuesday evening. For the extreme heat warning, dangerously hot conditions with heat index values up to 110. For the heat advisory, heat index values up to 108 expected. For the extreme heat watch, dangerously hot conditions with heat index values up to 107 possible. Ware, Anderson, Coffee, Douglas, Franklin, Osage, and Shawnee counties. When, for the extreme heat warning, until 9 p.m. Sunday. For the heat advisory, from 9 p.m. Sunday to 7 p.m. Monday. For the extreme heat watch, from Monday evening through Tuesday evening. Impacts, heat-related illnesses increase significantly during extreme heat and high humidity events. Hot temperatures and high humidity may cause heat cramps, heat exhaustion, and even heat stroke. Take extra precautions when outside. 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Anyone overcome by heat should be moved to a cool and shaded location. Heat stroke is an emergency. 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

to unattended vehicles. Car interiors will reach lethal temperatures in a matter of minutes. This is NOAA Weather Radio Station WXK91 in Topeka. Here are the 11 p.m. conditions for the local area. At Topeka, it was clear. The temperature was 87 degrees, the dew point 81, and the relative humidity was 82%, producing a heat index of 104. The wind was south at 5 miles an hour. The pressure was 29.93 inches and rising. At Manhattan, it was clear. The temperature was 81 degrees, the dew point 78, and the relative humidity was 91%. The wind was calm. Around the region, it was clear, with a temperature of 83 at Emporia, 82 at Concordia, and 85 at Beatrice. It was partly cloudy, with a temperature of 82 at Lawrence, 88 at Kansas City, 83 at Springfield, and 88 at Wichita. At Omaha, it was cloudy, with a temperature of 88. Once again, at Manhattan, it was 81 degrees under clear skies. Once again, at Topeka, it was 87 degrees under clear skies. For the following counties, in Kansas, Geary, Jackson, Jefferson, Morris, Pottawatomie, Riley, and Wabansee. Extreme heat warning will expire at 10 p.m. this evening. Heat advisory remains in effect until 7 p.m. Monday. Extreme heat watch remains in effect from Monday evening through Tuesday evening. For the heat advisory, heat index values up to 107 expected. For the extreme heat watch, dangerously hot conditions with heat index values up to 107 possible. Ware, Geary, Lyon, Morris, Wabansee, Brown, Jackson, Jefferson, Nemaha, Pottawatomie, and Riley counties. When, for the heat advisory, until 7 p.m. Monday. For the extreme heat watch, from Monday evening through Tuesday evening. Impacts, heat-related illnesses increase significantly during extreme heat and high humidity events. Hot temperatures and high humidity may cause heat cramps, heat exhaustion, and even heat stroke. Take extra precautions when outside. Wear lightweight and loose-fitting clothing. Try to limit strenuous activities to early morning or evening. Take action when you see symptoms of heat exhaustion and heat stroke. To reduce risk during outdoor work, the Occupational Safety and Health Administration recommends scheduling frequent rest breaks in shaded or air-conditioned environments. Anyone overcome by heat should be moved to a cool and shaded location. Heat stroke is an emergency. Call 911. Do not leave young children and pets in unattended vehicles. Car interiors will reach lethal temperatures in a matter of minutes. For the following counties, in Kansas, Douglas, Osage and Shawnee, extreme heat warning remains in effect until 9 p.m. Sunday. Heat advisory remains in effect from 9 p.m. Sunday to 7 p.m. Monday. Extreme heat watch remains in effect from Monday evening through Tuesday evening. For the extreme heat warning, dangerously hot conditions with heat index values up to 110. For the heat advisory, heat index values up to 108 expected. For the extreme heat watch, dangerously hot conditions with heat index values up to 107 possible. Ware, Anderson, Coffee, Douglas, Franklin, Osage, and Shawnee counties. When, for the extreme heat warning, until 9 p.m. Sunday. For the heat advisory, from 9 p.m. Sunday to 7 p.m. Monday. For the extreme heat watch, from Monday evening through Tuesday evening. Impacts, heat-related illnesses increase significantly during extreme heat and high humidity events. Hot temperatures and high humidity may cause heat cramps, heat exhaustion, and even heat stroke. Take extra precautions when outside. Wear lightweight and loose-fitting clothing. Try to limit strenuous activities to early morning or evening. Take action when you see symptoms of heat exhaustion and heat stroke. To reduce risk during outdoor work, the Occupational Safety and Health Administration recommends scheduling frequent rest breaks in shaded or air-conditioned environments. Anyone overcome by heat should be moved to a cool and shaded location. Heat stroke is an emergency.

Ware, Anderson, Coffee, Douglas, Franklin, Osage, and Shawnee counties. When, for the extreme heat warning, until 9 p.m. Sunday. For the heat advisory, from 9 p.m. Sunday to 7 p.m. Monday. For the extreme heat watch, from Monday evening through Tuesday evening. Impacts, heat-related illnesses increase significantly during extreme heat and high humidity events. Hot temperatures and high humidity may cause heat cramps, heat exhaustion, and even heat stroke. Take extra precautions when outside. Wear lightweight and loose-fitting clothing. Try to limit strenuous activities to early morning or evening. Take action when you see symptoms of heat exhaustion and heat stroke. To reduce risk during outdoor work, the Occupational Safety and Health Administration recommends scheduling frequent rest breaks in shaded or air-conditioned environments. Anyone overcome by heat should be moved to a cool and shaded location. Heat stroke is an emergency. Call 911. Do not leave young children and pets in unattended vehicles. Car interiors will reach lethal temperatures in a matter of minutes. For the following counties, in Kansas, Geary, Jackson, Jefferson, Morris, Potawatomi, Riley, and Waubonsee. Extreme heat warning will expire at 10 p.m. this evening. Heat advisory remains in effect until 7 p.m. Monday. Extreme heat watch remains in effect from Monday evening through Tuesday evening. For the heat advisory, heat index values up to 107 expected. For the extreme heat watch, dangerously hot conditions with heat index values up to 107 possible. Ware, Geary, Lyon, Morris, Waubonsee, Brown, Jackson, Jefferson, Nemaha, Potawatomi, and Riley counties. When, for the heat advisory, until 7 p.m. Monday. For the extreme heat watch, from Monday evening through Tuesday evening. Impacts, heat-related illnesses increase significantly during extreme heat and high humidity events. Hot temperatures and high humidity may cause heat cramps, heat exhaustion, and even heat stroke. Take extra precautions when outside. Wear lightweight and loose-fitting clothing. Try to limit strenuous activities to early morning or evening. Take action when you see symptoms of heat exhaustion and heat stroke. To reduce risk during outdoor work, the Occupational Safety and Health Administration recommends scheduling frequent rest breaks in shaded or air-conditioned environments. Anyone overcome by heat should be moved to a cool and shaded location. Heat stroke is an emergency. Call 911. Do not leave young children and pets in unattended vehicles. Car interiors will reach lethal temperatures in a matter of minutes. Now here is your National Weather Service forecast. Extreme heat warning in effect until 9 p.m. this evening. Heat advisory in effect from 9 p.m. this evening to 7 p.m. Monday. Extreme heat watch in effect from Monday evening through Tuesday evening. West of tonight, partly cloudy late this evening, then clearing. Lows in the upper 70s. South winds around 5 miles per hour. Sunday, sunny, hot with highs around 100. South winds 5 to 10 miles per hour. Heat index values up to 110. Sunday night, partly cloudy. Humid with lows in the upper 70s. South winds 10 to 15 miles per hour with gusts up to 25 miles per hour. Monday, sunny, hot with highs around 101. Southwest winds 5 to 10 miles per hour. Gusts up to 25 miles per hour in the morning. Heat index values up to 109. Monday night, mostly clear in the evening, then becoming partly cloudy. Humid with lows in the upper 70s. South winds around 5 miles per hour. Heat index values up to 109 early in the evening. Tuesday and Tuesday night, partly cloudy. Hot. Highs in the middle 90s. Lows in the middle 70s. Wednesday, partly sunny. Highs in the middle 90s. Wednesday night, mostly clear in the evening, then becoming partly cloudy. Lows in the lower 70s. Thursday, partly sunny. A slight chance of

showers and thunderstorms in the morning. Highs in the lower 90s. Thursday night, partly cloudy with a slight chance of thunderstorms. A slight chance of showers in the evening, then a chance of showers after midnight. Lows in the lower 70s. Chance of rain 40%. Friday, mostly sunny. A slight chance of showers and thunderstorms in the morning. Highs in the lower 90s. Friday night, mostly clear. A slight chance of showers and thunderstorms after midnight. Lows around 70. Saturday, sunny. Highs around 90. This hazardous weather outlook is for portions of central Kansas, east central Kansas, north central Kansas, and northeast Kansas. For this afternoon and tonight, heat indices will reach 105 to 120 degrees this afternoon, with the warmest readings in east central Kansas, where an extreme heat warning is in effect. A heat advisory is in effect elsewhere. For Sunday through Friday, hot and humid conditions continue Sunday and Monday in a similar fashion, with the extreme heat warning and heat advisory continuing. Slightly cooler though still hot conditions are expected Tuesday. An extreme heat watch is in effect. For the following counties, in Kansas, Geary, Jackson, Jefferson, Morris, Pottawatomie, Riley, and Waubonsee. Extreme heat warning will expire at 10 p.m. this evening. Heat advisory remains in effect until 7 p.m. Monday. Extreme heat watch remains in effect from Monday evening through Tuesday evening. For the heat advisory, heat index values up to 107 expected. For the extreme heat watch, dangerously hot conditions with heat index values up to 107 possible. Ware, Geary, Lyon, Morris, Waubonsee, Brown, Jackson, Jefferson, Nemaha, Pottawatomie, and Riley counties. When, for the heat advisory, until 7 p.m. Monday. For the extreme heat watch, from Monday evening through Tuesday evening. Impacts, heat-related illnesses increase significantly during extreme heat and high humidity events. Hot temperatures and high humidity may cause heat cramps, heat exhaustion, and even heat stroke. Take extra precautions when outside. Wear lightweight and loose-fitting clothing. Try to limit strenuous activities to early morning or evening. Take action when you see symptoms of heat exhaustion and heat stroke. To reduce risk during outdoor work, the Occupational Safety and Health Administration recommends scheduling frequent rest breaks in shaded or air-conditioned environments. Anyone overcome by heat should be moved to a cool and shaded location. Heat stroke is an emergency. Call 911. Do not leave young children and pets in unattended vehicles. Car interiors will reach lethal temperatures in a matter of minutes. For the following counties, in Kansas, Douglas, Osage, and Shawnee, extreme heat warning remains in effect until 9 p.m. Sunday. Heat advisory remains in effect from 9 p.m. Sunday to 7 p.m. Monday. Extreme heat watch remains in effect from Monday evening through Tuesday evening. For the extreme heat warning, dangerously hot conditions with heat index values up to 110. For the heat advisory, heat index values up to 108 expected. For the extreme heat watch, dangerously hot conditions with heat index values up to 107 possible. Ware, Anderson, Coffee, Douglas, Franklin, Osage, and Shawnee counties. When, for the extreme heat warning, until 9 p.m. Sunday. For the heat advisory, from 9 p.m. Sunday to 7 p.m. Monday. For the extreme heat watch, from Monday evening through Tuesday evening. Impacts, heat-related illnesses increase significantly during extreme heat and high humidity events. Hot temperatures and high humidity may cause heat cramps, heat exhaustion, and even heat stroke. Take extra precautions when outside. Wear lightweight and loose-fitting clothing. Try to limit strenuous activities to early morning or evening. Take action when you see symptoms of heat exhaustion and heat stroke. To reduce risk during outdoor work, the Occupational Safety and Health Administration recommends scheduling frequent rest breaks in shaded or air-conditioned environments.
Anyone overcome by heat should be moved to a cool and

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Car interiors will reach lethal temperatures in a matter of minutes. 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Here are the midnight conditions for the local area. At Topeka, it was partly cloudy. The temperature was 86 degrees, the dew point 80, and the relative humidity was 82%, producing a heat index of 101. The wind was south at 3 miles an hour. The pressure was 29.94 inches and rising. At Manhattan, it was clear. The temperature was 80 degrees, the dew point 78, and the relative humidity was 94%. The wind was calm. Around the region, it was clear, with a temperature of 83 at Emporia, 85 at Concordia, and 82 at Springfield. It was partly cloudy, with a temperature of 80 at Lawrence, 87 at Kansas City, and 84 at Beatrice. At Wichita, it was mostly cloudy, with a temperature of 86. At Omaha, it was cloudy, with a temperature of 88. Once again, at Manhattan, it was 80 degrees under clear skies. Once again, at Topeka, it was 86 degrees under partly cloudy skies. For the following counties, in Kansas, Geary, Jackson, Jefferson, Morris, Pottawatomie, Riley, and Wabansee. Extreme heat warning will expire at 10 p.m. this evening. Heat advisory remains in effect until 7 p.m. Monday. Extreme heat watch remains in effect from Monday evening through Tuesday evening. For the heat advisory, heat index values up to 107 expected. For the extreme heat watch, dangerously hot conditions with heat index values up to 107 possible. Ware, Geary, Lyon, Morris, Wabansee, Brown, Jackson, Jefferson, Nemaha, Pottawatomie, and Riley counties. When, for the heat advisory, until 7 p.m. Monday. For the extreme heat watch, from Monday evening through Tuesday evening. Impacts, heat-related illnesses increase significantly during extreme heat and high humidity events. Hot temperatures and high humidity may cause heat cramps, heat exhaustion, and even heat stroke. Take extra precautions when outside. Wear lightweight and loose-fitting clothing. Try to limit strenuous activities to early morning or evening. Take action when you see symptoms of heat exhaustion and heat stroke. To reduce risk during outdoor work, the Occupational Safety and Health Administration recommends scheduling frequent rest breaks in shaded or air-conditioned environments. 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Heat stroke is an emergency. 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Do not leave young children and pets in unattended vehicles. Car interiors will reach lethal temperatures in a matter of minutes. For the following counties, in Kansas, Douglas, Osage and Shawnee, extreme heat warning remains in effect until 9 p.m. Sunday. Heat advisory remains in effect from 9 p.m. Sunday to 7 p.m. Monday. Extreme heat watch remains in effect from Monday evening through Tuesday evening. For the extreme heat warning, dangerously hot conditions with heat index values up to 110. For the heat advisory, heat index values up to 108 expected. For the extreme heat watch, dangerously hot conditions with heat index values up to 107 possible. Ware, Anderson, Coffee, Douglas, Franklin, Osage, and Shawnee counties. When, for the extreme heat warning, until 9 p.m. Sunday. For the heat advisory, from 9 p.m. Sunday to 7 p.m. Monday. For the extreme heat watch, from Monday evening through Tuesday evening. Impacts, heat-related illnesses increase significantly during extreme heat and high humidity events. Hot temperatures and high humidity may cause heat cramps, heat exhaustion, and even heat stroke. Take extra precautions when outside. Wear lightweight and loose-fitting clothing. Try to limit strenuous activities to early morning or evening. Take action when you see symptoms of heat exhaustion and heat stroke. To reduce risk during outdoor work, the occupation

Occupational Safety and Health Administration recommends scheduling frequent rest breaks in shaded or air-conditioned environments. Anyone overcome by heat should be moved to a cool and shaded location. Heat stroke is an emergency. 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Do not leave young children and pets in unattended vehicles. Car interiors will reach lethal temperatures in a matter of minutes. The current time is 12:44 a.m. Central Daylight Time. For the following counties, in Kansas, Douglas, Osage and Shawnee, extreme heat warning remains in effect until 9 p.m. Sunday. Heat advisory remains in effect from 9 p.m. Sunday to 7 p.m. Monday. Extreme heat watch remains in effect from Monday evening through Tuesday evening. For the extreme heat warning, dangerously hot conditions with heat index values up to 110. For the heat advisory, heat index values up to 108 expected. For the extreme heat watch, dangerously hot conditions with heat index values up to 107 possible. Ware, Anderson, Coffee, Douglas, Franklin, Osage, and Shawnee counties. When, for the extreme heat warning, until 9 p.m. Sunday. For the heat advisory, from 9 p.m. Sunday to 7 p.m. Monday. For the extreme heat watch, from Monday evening through Tuesday evening. Impacts, heat-related illnesses increase significantly during extreme heat and high humidity events. Hot temperatures and high humidity may cause heat cramps, heat exhaustion, and even heat stroke. Take extra precautions when outside. Wear lightweight and loose-fitting clothing. Try to limit strenuous activities to early morning or evening. Take action when you see symptoms of heat exhaustion and heat stroke. To reduce risk during outdoor work, the Occupational Safety and Health Administration recommends scheduling frequent rest breaks in shaded or air-conditioned environments. Anyone overcome by heat should be moved to a cool and shaded location. Heat stroke is an emergency. Call 911. Do not leave young children and pets in unattended vehicles. Car interiors will reach lethal temperatures in a matter of minutes. For the following counties, in Kansas, Geary, Jackson, Jefferson, Morris, Pottawatomie, Riley and Waubonsee. Extreme heat warning will expire at 10 p.m. this evening. Heat advisory remains in effect until 7 p.m. Monday. Extreme heat watch remains in effect from Monday evening through Tuesday evening. For the heat advisory, heat index values up to 107 expected. For the extreme heat watch, dangerously hot conditions with heat index values up to 107 possible. Ware, Geary, Lyon, Morris, Waubonsee, Brown, Jackson, Jefferson, Nemaha, Pottawatomie, and Riley counties. When, for the heat advisory, until 7 p.m. Monday. For the extreme heat watch, from Monday evening through Tuesday evening. Impacts, heat-related illnesses increase significantly during extreme heat and high humidity events. Hot temperatures and high humidity may cause heat cramps, heat exhaustion, and even heat stroke. Take extra precautions when outside. Wear lightweight and loose-fitting clothing. Try to limit strenuous activities to early morning or evening. Take action when you see symptoms of heat exhaustion and heat stroke. To reduce risk during outdoor work, the Occupational Safety and Health Administration recommends scheduling frequent rest breaks in shaded or air-conditioned environments. Anyone overcome by heat should be moved to a cool and shaded location. Heat stroke is an emergency. Call 911. Do not leave young children and pets in unattended vehicles. Car interiors will reach lethal temperatures in a matter of minutes. Now here is your National Weather Service forecast. Extreme heat warning in effect until 9 p.m. this evening. Heat advisory in effect from 9 p.m. this evening to 7 p.m. Monday. Extreme heat watch in effect from Monday evening through Tuesday evening. Rest of tonight, partly cloudy late this evening, then clearing. Lows in the upper 70s. South winds around 5 miles per hour. Sunday, sunny, hot with highs around 100. South winds 5 to 10 miles per hour. Heat index values up to 110.

Sunday night, partly cloudy. Humid with lows in the upper 70s. South winds 10 to 15 miles per hour with gusts up to 25 miles per hour. Monday, sunny, hot with highs around 101. Southwest winds 5 to 10 miles per hour. Gusts up to 25 miles per hour in the morning. Heat index values up to 109. Monday night, mostly clear in the evening, then becoming partly cloudy. Humid with lows in the upper 70s. South winds around 5 miles per hour. Heat index values up to 109 early in the evening. Tuesday and Tuesday night, partly cloudy. Hot. Highs in the middle 90s. Lows in the middle 70s. Wednesday, partly sunny. Highs in the middle 90s. Wednesday night, mostly clear in the evening, then becoming partly cloudy. Lows in the lower 70s. Thursday, partly sunny. A slight chance of showers and thunderstorms in the morning. Highs in the lower 90s. Thursday night, partly cloudy with a slight chance of thunderstorms. A slight chance of showers in the evening, then a chance of showers after midnight. Lows in the lower 70s. Chance of rain 40%. Friday, mostly sunny. A slight chance of showers and thunderstorms in the morning. Highs in the lower 90s. Friday night, mostly clear. A slight chance of showers and thunderstorms after midnight. Lows around 70. Saturday, sunny. Highs around 90. This hazardous weather outlook is proportions of central Kansas, east central Kansas, north central Kansas, and northeast Kansas. For this afternoon and tonight, heat indices will reach 105 to 120 degrees this afternoon with the warmest readings in east-central Kansas where an extreme heat warning is in effect. A heat advisory is in effect elsewhere. For Sunday through Friday, hot and humid conditions continue Sunday and Monday in a similar fashion, with the extreme heat warning and heat advisory continuing. Slightly cooler though still hot conditions are expected Tuesday. An extreme heat watch is in effect. For the following counties, in Kansas, Geary, Jackson, Jefferson, Morris, Pottawatomie, Riley and Waubonsee. Extreme heat warning will expire at 10 p.m. this evening. Heat advisory remains in effect until 7 p.m. Monday. Extreme heat watch remains in effect from Monday evening through Tuesday evening. For the heat advisory, heat index values up to 107 expected. For the extreme heat watch, dangerously hot conditions with heat index values up to 107 possible. Ware, Geary, Lyon, Morris, Waubonsee, Brown, Jackson, Jefferson, Nemaha, Pottawatomie, and Riley counties. When, for the heat advisory, until 7 p.m. Monday. For the extreme heat watch, from Monday evening through Tuesday evening. Impacts, heat-related illnesses increase significantly during extreme heat and high humidity events. Hot temperatures and high humidity may cause heat cramps, heat exhaustion, and even heat stroke. Take extra precautions when outside. Wear lightweight and loose-fitting clothing. Try to limit strenuous activities to early morning or evening. Take action when you see symptoms of heat exhaustion and heat stroke. To reduce risk during outdoor work, the Occupational Safety and Health Administration recommends scheduling frequent rest breaks in shaded or air-conditioned environments. Anyone overcome by heat should be moved to a cool and shaded location. Heat stroke is an emergency. Call 911. Do not leave young children and pets in unattended vehicles. Car interior. Heat stroke is an emergency. Call 911. Do not leave young children and pets in unattended vehicles. Car interiors will reach lethal temperatures in a matter of minutes. For the following counties, in Kansas, Douglas, Osage and Shawnee, extreme heat warning remains in effect until 9 p.m. Sunday. Heat advisory remains in effect from 9 p.m. Sunday to 7 p.m. Monday. Extreme heat watch remains in effect from Monday evening through Tuesday evening. For the extreme heat warning, dangerous

mostly hot conditions with heat index values up to 110. For the heat advisory, heat index values up to 108 expected. For the extreme heat watch, dangerously hot conditions with heat index values up to 107 possible. Ware, Anderson, Coffee, Douglas, Franklin, Osage, and Shawnee counties. When, for the extreme heat warning, until 9 p.m. Sunday. For the heat advisory, from 9 p.m. Sunday to 7 p.m. Monday. For the extreme heat watch, from Monday evening through Tuesday evening. Impacts, heat-related illnesses increase significantly during extreme heat and high humidity events. Hot temperatures and high humidity may cause heat cramps, heat exhaustion, and even heat stroke. Take extra precautions when outside. Wear lightweight and loose-fitting clothing. Try to limit strenuous activities to early morning or evening. Take action when you see symptoms of heat exhaustion and heat stroke. To reduce risk during outdoor work, the Occupational Safety and Health Administration recommends scheduling frequent rest breaks in shaded or air-conditioned environments. Anyone overcome by heat should be moved to a cool and shaded location. Heat stroke is an emergency. Call 911. Do not leave young children and pets in unattended vehicles. Car interiors will reach lethal temperatures in a matter of minutes. 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Here are the midnight conditions for the local area. At Topeka, it was partly cloudy. The temperature was 86 degrees, the dew point 80, and the relative humidity was 82%, producing a heat index of 101. The wind was south at 3 miles an hour. The pressure was 29.94 inches and rising. At Manhattan, it was clear. The temperature was 80 degrees, the dew point 78, and the relative humidity was 94%. The wind was calm. Around the region, it was clear, with a temperature of 83 at Emporia, 85 at Concordia, and 82 at Springfield. It was partly cloudy, with a temperature of 80 at Lawrence, 87 at Kansas City, and 84 at Beatrice. At Wichita, it was mostly cloudy, with a temperature of 86. At Omaha, it was cloudy, with a temperature of 88. Once again, at Manhattan, it was 80 degrees under clear skies. Once again, at Topeka, it was 86 degrees under partly cloudy skies. For the following counties, in Kansas, Geary, Jackson, Jefferson, Morris, Pottawatomie, Riley, and Wabansee. Extreme heat warning will expire at 10 p.m. this evening. Heat advisory remains in effect until 7 p.m. Monday. Extreme heat watch remains in effect from Monday evening through Tuesday evening. For the heat advisory, heat index values up to 107 expected. For the extreme heat watch, dangerously hot conditions with heat index values up to 107 possible. Ware, Geary, Lyon, Morris, Wabansee, Brown, Jackson, Jefferson, Nemaha, Pottawatomie, and Riley counties. When, for the heat advisory, until 7 p.m. Monday. For the extreme heat watch, from Monday evening through Tuesday evening. Impacts, heat-related illnesses increase significantly during extreme heat and high humidity events. Hot temperatures and high humidity may cause heat cramps, heat exhaustion, and even heat stroke. Take extra precautions when outside. Wear lightweight and loose-fitting clothing. Try to limit strenuous activities to early morning or evening. Take action when you see symptoms of heat exhaustion and heat stroke. To reduce risk during outdoor work, the Occupational Safety and Health Administration recommends scheduling frequent rest breaks in shaded or air-conditioned environments. Anyone overcome by heat should be moved to a cool and shaded location. Heat stroke is an emergency. Call 911. Do not leave young children and pets in unattended vehicles. Car interiors will reach lethal temperatures in a matter of minutes. 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The current time is 12:38 a.m. Central Daylight Time.
for the following counties in Kansas, Douglas, Osage, and Shawnee. Extreme heat warning remains in effect until 9 p.m. Sunday. Heat advisory remains in effect from 9 p.m. Sunday to 7 p.m. Monday. Extreme heat watch remains in effect from Monday evening through Tuesday evening. For the extreme heat warning, dangerously hot conditions with heat index values up to 110. For the heat advisory, heat index values up to 108 expected. For the extreme heat watch, dangerously hot conditions with heat index values up to 107 possible. Ware, Anderson, Coffee, Douglas, Franklin, Osage, and Shawnee counties. When, for the extreme heat warning, until 9 p.m. Sunday. For the heat advisory, from 9 p.m. Sunday to 7 p.m. Monday. For the extreme heat watch, from Monday evening through Tuesday evening. Impacts, heat-related illnesses increase significantly during extreme heat and high humidity events. Hot temperatures and high humidity may cause heat cramps, heat exhaustion, and even heat stroke. Take extra precautions when outside. Wear lightweight and loose-fitting clothing. Try to limit strenuous activities to early morning or evening. Take action when you see symptoms of heat exhaustion and heat stroke. To reduce risk during outdoor work, the Occupational Safety and Health Administration recommends scheduling frequent rest breaks in shaded or air-conditioned environments. Anyone overcome by heat should be moved to a cool and shaded location. Heat stroke is an emergency. Call 911. Do not leave young children and pets in unattended vehicles. Car interiors will reach lethal temperatures in a matter of minutes. For the following counties, in Kansas, Douglas, Osage, and Shawnee, extreme heat warning remains in effect until 9 p.m. Sunday. Heat advisory remains in effect from 9 p.m. Sunday to 7 p.m. Monday. Extreme heat watch remains in effect from Monday evening through Tuesday evening. For the extreme heat warning, dangerously hot conditions with heat index values up to 110. For the heat advisory, heat index values up to 108 expected. For the extreme heat watch, dangerously hot conditions with heat index values up to 107 possible. Ware, Anderson, Coffee, Douglas, Franklin, Osage, and Shawnee counties. When, for the extreme heat warning, until 9 p.m. Sunday. For the heat advisory, from 9 p.m. Sunday to 7 p.m. Monday. For the extreme heat watch, from Monday evening through Tuesday evening. Impacts, heat-related illnesses increase significantly during extreme heat and high humidity events. Hot temperatures and high humidity may cause heat cramps, heat exhaustion, and even heat stroke. Take extra precautions when outside. Wear lightweight and loose-fitting clothing. Try to limit strenuous activities to early morning or evening. Take action when you see symptoms of heat exhaustion and heat stroke. To reduce risk during outdoor work, the Occupational Safety and Health Administration recommends scheduling frequent rest breaks in shaded or air-conditioned environments. Anyone overcome by heat should be moved to a cool and shaded location. Heat stroke is an emergency. Call 911. Do not leave young children and pets in unattended vehicles. Car interiors will reach lethal temperatures in a matter of minutes. For the following counties, in Kansas, Geary, Jackson, Jefferson, Morris, Potawatomi, Riley, and Waubonsee. Extreme heat warning will expire at 10 p.m. this evening. Heat advisory remains in effect until 7 p.m. Monday. Extreme heat watch remains in effect from Monday evening through Tuesday evening. For the heat advisory, heat index values up to 107 expected. For the extreme heat watch, dangerously hot conditions with heat index values up to 107 possible. Ware, Geary, Lyon, Morris, Waubonsee, Brown, Jackson, Jefferson, Nemaha, Potawatomi, and Riley counties. When, for the heat advisory, until 7 p.m. Monday. For the extreme heat watch, from Monday evening through Tuesday evening. Impacts, heat-related illnesses increase significantly during extreme heat and high humidity events.
Hot temperatures and high humidity may cause heat cramps.

heat exhaustion, and even heat stroke. Take extra precautions when outside. 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Try to limit strenuous activities to early morning or evening. Take action when you see symptoms of heat exhaustion and heat stroke. To reduce risk during outdoor work, the Occupational Safety and Health Administration recommends scheduling frequent rest breaks in shaded or air-conditioned environments. Anyone overcome by heat should be moved to a cool and shaded location. Heat stroke is an emergency. 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Do not leave young children and pets in unattended vehicles. Car interiors will reach lethal temperatures in a matter of minutes. Now here is your National Weather Service forecast. Extreme heat warning in effect until 9 p.m. this evening. Heat advisory in effect from 9 p.m. this evening to 7 p.m. Monday. Extreme heat watch in effect from Monday evening through Tuesday evening. West of tonight, partly cloudy late this evening, then clearing. Lows in the upper 70s. South winds around 5 miles per hour. Sunday, sunny, hot with highs around 100. South winds 5 to 10 miles per hour. Heat index values up to 110. Sunday night, partly cloudy. Humid with lows in the upper 70s. South winds 10 to 15 miles per hour with gusts up to 25 miles per hour. Monday, sunny, hot with highs around 101. Southwest winds 5 to 10 miles per hour. Gusts up to 25 miles per hour in the morning. Heat index values up to 109. Monday night, mostly clear in the evening, then becoming partly cloudy. Humid with lows in the upper 70s. South winds around 5 miles per hour. Heat index values up to 109 early in the evening. Tuesday and Tuesday night, partly cloudy. Hot. Highs in the middle 90s. Lows in the middle 70s. Wednesday, partly sunny. Highs in the middle 90s. Wednesday night, mostly clear in the evening, then becoming partly cloudy. Lows in the lower 70s. Thursday, partly sunny. A slight chance of showers and thunderstorms in the morning. Highs in the lower 90s. Thursday night, partly cloudy with a slight chance of thunderstorms. A slight chance of showers in the evening, then a chance of showers after midnight. Lows in the lower 70s. Chance of rain 40%. Friday, mostly sunny. A slight chance of showers and thunderstorms in the morning. Highs in the lower 90s. Friday night, mostly clear. A slight chance of showers and thunderstorms after midnight. Lows around 70. Saturday, sunny. Highs around 90. This hazardous weather outlook is for portions of central Kansas, east central Kansas, north central Kansas, and northeast Kansas. For this afternoon and tonight, heat indices will reach 105 to 120 degrees this afternoon with the warmest readings in east central Kansas where an extreme heat warning is in effect. A heat advisory is in effect elsewhere. For Sunday through Friday, hot and humid conditions continue Sunday and Monday in a similar fashion, with the extreme heat warning and heat advisory continuing. Slightly cooler though still hot conditions are expected Tuesday. An extreme heat watch is in effect. For the following counties, in Kansas, Geary, Jackson, Jefferson, Morris, Pottawatomie, Riley and Waubonsee. Extreme heat warning will expire at 10 p.m. this evening. Heat advisory remains in effect until 7 p.m. Monday. Extreme heat watch remains in effect from Monday evening through Tuesday evening. For the heat advisory, heat index values up to 107 expected. For the extreme heat watch, dangerously hot conditions with heat index values up to 107 possible. Ware, Geary, Lyon, Morris, Waubonsee, Brown, Jackson, Jefferson, Nemaha, Pottawatomie, and Riley counties. When, for the heat advisory, until 7 p.m. Monday. For the extreme heat watch, from Monday evening through Tuesday evening. Impacts, heat-related illnesses increase significantly during extreme

Extreme heat and high humidity events. Hot temperatures and high humidity may cause heat cramps, heat exhaustion, and even heat stroke. Take extra precautions when outside. Wear lightweight and loose-fitting clothing. Try to limit strenuous activities to early morning or evening. Take action when you see symptoms of heat exhaustion and heat stroke. To reduce risk during outdoor work, the Occupational Safety and Health Administration recommends scheduling frequent rest breaks in shaded or air-conditioned environments. Anyone overcome by heat should be moved to a cool and shaded location. Heat stroke is an emergency. Call 911. Do not leave young children and pets in unattended vehicles. Car interiors will reach lethal temperatures in a matter of minutes. For the following counties, in Kansas, Douglas, Osage and Shawnee, extreme heat warning remains in effect until 9 p.m. Sunday. Heat advisory remains in effect from 9 p.m. Sunday to 7 p.m. Monday. Extreme heat watch remains in effect from Monday evening through Tuesday evening. For the extreme heat warning, dangerously hot conditions with heat index values up to 110. For the heat advisory, heat index values up to 108 expected. For the extreme heat watch, dangerously hot conditions with heat index values up to 107 possible. Ware, Anderson, Coffee, Douglas, Franklin, Osage, and Shawnee counties. When, for the extreme heat warning, until 9 p.m. Sunday. For the heat advisory, from 9 p.m. Sunday to 7 p.m. Monday. For the extreme heat watch, from Monday evening through Tuesday evening. Impacts, heat-related illnesses increase significantly during extreme heat and high humidity events. Hot temperatures and high humidity may cause heat cramps, heat exhaustion, and even heat stroke. Take extra precautions when outside. Wear lightweight and loose-fitting clothing. Try to limit strenuous activities to early morning or evening. Take action when you see symptoms of heat exhaustion and heat stroke. To reduce risk during outdoor work, the Occupational Safety and Health Administration recommends scheduling frequent rest breaks in shaded or air-conditioned environments. Anyone overcome by heat should be moved to a cool and shaded location. Heat stroke is an emergency. Call 911. Do not leave young children and pets in unattended vehicles. Car interiors will reach lethal temperatures in a matter of minutes. 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Here are the midnight conditions for the local area. At Topeka, it was partly cloudy. The temperature was 86 degrees, the dew point 80, and the relative humidity was 82%, producing a heat index of 101. The wind was south at 3 miles an hour. The pressure was 29.94 inches and rising. At Manhattan, it was clear. The temperature was 80 degrees, the dew point 78, and the relative humidity was 94%. The wind was calm. Around the region, it was clear, with a temperature of 83 at Emporia, 85 at Concordia, and 82 at Springfield. It was partly cloudy, with a temperature of 80 at Lawrence, 87 at Kansas City, and 84 at Beatrice. At Wichita, it was mostly cloudy, with a temperature of 86. At Omaha, it was cloudy, with a temperature of 88. Once again, at Manhattan, it was 80 degrees under clear skies. Once again, at Topeka, it was 86 degrees under partly cloudy skies. For the following counties, in Kansas, Geary, Jackson, Jefferson, Morris, Pottawatomie, Riley and Wabansee. Extreme heat warning will expire at 10 p.m. this evening. Heat advisory remains in effect until 7 p.m. Monday. Extreme heat watch remains in effect from Monday evening through Tuesday evening. For the heat advisory, heat index values up to 107 expected. For the extreme heat watch, dangerously hot conditions with heat index values up to 107 possible. Ware, Geary, Lyon, Morris, Wabansee, Brown, Jackson, Jefferson, Nemaha, Pottawatomie, and Riley counties. When,
for the heat advisory until 7 p.m. Monday.

for the Extreme Heat Watch, from Monday evening through Tuesday evening. Impacts: heat-related illnesses increase significantly during extreme heat and high humidity events. Hot temperatures and high humidity may cause heat cramps, heat exhaustion, and even heat stroke. Take extra precautions when outside. Wear lightweight and loose-fitting clothing. Try to limit strenuous activities to early morning or evening. Take action when you see symptoms of heat exhaustion and heat stroke. To reduce risk during outdoor work, the Occupational Safety and Health Administration recommends scheduling frequent rest breaks in shaded or air-conditioned environments. Anyone overcome by heat should be moved to a cool and shaded location. Heat stroke is an emergency. Call 911. Do not leave young children and pets in unattended vehicles. Car interiors will reach lethal temperatures in a matter of minutes. The current time is 12:54 a.m. Central Daylight Time. For the following counties, in Kansas, Douglas, Osage, and Shawnee, extreme heat warning remains in effect until 9 p.m. Sunday. Heat advisory remains in effect from 9 p.m. Sunday to 7 p.m. Monday. Extreme heat watch remains in effect from Monday evening through Tuesday evening. For the extreme heat warning, dangerously hot conditions with heat index values up to 110. For the heat advisory, heat index values up to 108 expected. For the extreme heat watch, dangerously hot conditions with heat index values up to 107 possible. Ware, Anderson, Coffee, Douglas, Franklin, Osage, and Shawnee counties. When, for the extreme heat warning, until 9 p.m. Sunday. For the heat advisory, from 9 p.m. Sunday to 7 p.m. Monday. For the extreme heat watch, from Monday evening through Tuesday evening. Impacts: heat-related illnesses increase significantly during extreme heat and high humidity events. Hot temperatures and high humidity may cause heat cramps, heat exhaustion, and even heat stroke. Take extra precautions when outside. Wear lightweight and loose-fitting clothing. Try to limit strenuous activities to early morning or evening. Take action when you see symptoms of heat exhaustion and heat stroke. To reduce risk during outdoor work, the Occupational Safety and Health Administration recommends scheduling frequent rest breaks in shaded or air-conditioned environments. Anyone overcome by heat should be moved to a cool and shaded location. Heat stroke is an emergency. Call 911. Do not leave young children and pets in unattended vehicles. Car interiors will reach lethal temperatures in a matter of minutes. For the following counties, in Kansas, Douglas, Osage, and Shawnee, extreme heat warning remains in effect until 9 p.m. Sunday. Heat advisory remains in effect from 9 p.m. Sunday to 7 p.m. Monday. Extreme heat watch remains in effect from Monday evening through Tuesday evening. For the extreme heat warning, dangerously hot conditions with heat index values up to 110. For the heat advisory, heat index values up to 108 expected. For the extreme heat watch, dangerously hot conditions with heat index values up to 107 possible. Ware, Anderson, Coffee, Douglas, Franklin, Osage, and Shawnee counties. When, for the extreme heat warning, until 9 p.m. Sunday. For the heat advisory, from 9 p.m. Sunday to 7 p.m. Monday. For the extreme heat watch, from Monday evening through Tuesday evening. Impacts: heat-related illnesses increase significantly during extreme heat and high humidity events. Hot temperatures and high humidity may cause heat cramps, heat exhaustion, and even heat stroke. Take extra precautions when outside. Wear lightweight and loose-fitting clothing. Try to limit strenuous activities to early morning or evening. Take action when you see symptoms of heat exhaustion and heat stroke. To reduce risk during outdoor work, the Occupational Safety and Health Administration recommends scheduling frequent rest breaks in shaded or air-conditioned environments. Anyone overcome by heat should be moved to a cool and shaded location. Heat stroke is an emergency. Call 911. Do not leave young children and pets in unattended vehicles. Car
our interiors will reach lethal temperatures in a matter of minutes. For the following counties, in Kansas, Geary, Jackson, Jefferson, Morris, Pottawatomie, Riley, and Waubonsee, extreme heat warning will expire at 10 p.m. this evening. Heat advisory remains in effect until 7 p.m. Monday. Extreme heat watch remains in effect from Monday evening through Tuesday evening. For the heat advisory, heat index values up to 107 expected. For the extreme heat watch, dangerously hot conditions with heat index values up to 107 possible. Ware, Geary, Lyon, Morris, Waubonsee, Brown, Jackson, Jefferson, Nemaha, Pottawatomie, and Riley counties. When, for the heat advisory, until 7 p.m. Monday. For the extreme heat watch, from Monday evening through Tuesday evening. Impacts, heat-related illnesses increase significantly during extreme heat and high humidity events. Hot temperatures and high humidity may cause heat cramps, heat exhaustion, and even heat stroke. Take extra precautions when outside. Wear lightweight and loose-fitting clothing. Try to limit strenuous activities to early morning or evening. Take action when you see symptoms of heat exhaustion and heat stroke. To reduce risk during outdoor work, the Occupational Safety and Health Administration recommends scheduling frequent rest breaks in shaded or air-conditioned environments. Anyone overcome by heat should be moved to a cool and shaded location. Heat stroke is an emergency. Call 911. Do not leave young children and pets in unattended vehicles. Car interiors will reach lethal temperatures in a matter of minutes. Now here is your National Weather Service forecast. Extreme heat warning in effect until 9 p.m. this evening. Heat advisory in effect from 9 p.m. this evening to 7 p.m. Monday. Extreme heat watch in effect from Monday evening through Tuesday evening. West of tonight, partly cloudy late this evening, then clearing. Lows in the upper 70s. South winds around 5 miles per hour. Sunday, sunny, hot with highs around 100. South winds 5 to 10 miles per hour. Heat index values up to 110. Sunday night, partly cloudy. Humid with lows in the upper 70s. South winds 10 to 15 miles per hour with gusts up to 25 miles per hour. Monday, sunny, hot with highs around 101. Southwest winds 5 to 10 miles per hour. Gusts up to 25 miles per hour in the morning. Heat index values up to 109. Monday night, mostly clear in the evening, then becoming partly cloudy. Humid with lows in the upper 70s. South winds around 5 miles per hour. Heat index values up to 109 early in the evening. Tuesday and Tuesday night, partly cloudy. Hot. Highs in the middle 90s. Lows in the middle 70s. Wednesday, partly sunny. Highs in the middle 90s. Wednesday night, mostly clear in the evening, then becoming partly cloudy. Lows in the lower 70s. Thursday, partly sunny. A slight chance of showers and thunderstorms in the morning. Highs in the lower 90s. Thursday night, partly cloudy with a slight chance of thunderstorms. A slight chance of showers in the evening, then a chance of showers after midnight. Lows in the lower 70s. Chance of rain 40%. Friday, mostly sunny. A slight chance of showers and thunderstorms in the morning. Highs in the lower 90s. Friday night, mostly clear. A slight chance of showers and thunderstorms after midnight. Lows around 70. Saturday, sunny. Highs around 90. This hazardous weather outlook is for portions of central Kansas, east central Kansas, north central Kansas, and northeast Kansas. For this afternoon and tonight, heat indices will reach 105 to 120 degrees this afternoon with the warmest readings in east central Kansas where an extreme heat warning is in effect. A heat advisory is in effect elsewhere. For Sunday through Friday, hot and humid conditions continue Sunday and Monday in a similar fashion with the

extreme heat warning and heat advisory continuing. Slightly cooler though still hot conditions are expected Tuesday. An extreme heat watch is in effect. For the following counties, in Kansas, Geary, Jackson, Jefferson, Morris, Pottawatomie, Riley and Waubonsee. Extreme heat warning will expire at 10 p.m. this evening. Heat advisory remains in effect until 7 p.m. Monday. Extreme heat watch remains in effect from Monday evening through Tuesday evening. For the heat advisory, heat index values up to 107 expected. For the extreme heat watch, dangerously hot conditions with heat index values up to 107 possible. Ware, Geary, Lyon, Morris, Waubonsee, Brown, Jackson, Jefferson, Nemaha, Pottawatomie, and Riley counties. When, for the heat advisory, until 7 p.m. Monday. For the extreme heat watch, from Monday evening through Tuesday evening. Impacts, heat-related illnesses increase significantly during extreme heat and high humidity events. Hot temperatures and high humidity may cause heat cramps, heat exhaustion, and even heat stroke. Take extra precautions when outside. Wear lightweight and loose-fitting clothing. Try to limit strenuous activities to early morning or evening. Take action when you see symptoms of heat exhaustion and heat stroke. To reduce risk during outdoor work, the Occupational Safety and Health Administration recommends scheduling frequent rest breaks in shaded or air-conditioned environments. Anyone overcome by heat should be moved to a cool and shaded location. Heat stroke is an emergency. Call 911. Do not leave young children and pets in unattended vehicles. Car interiors will reach lethal temperatures in a matter of minutes. For the following counties, in Kansas, Douglas, Osage and Shawnee, extreme heat warning remains in effect until 9 p.m. Sunday. Heat advisory remains in effect from 9 p.m. Sunday to 7 p.m. Monday. Extreme heat watch remains in effect from Monday evening through Tuesday evening. For the extreme heat warning, dangerously hot conditions with heat index values up to 110. For the heat advisory, heat index values up to 108 expected. For the extreme heat watch, dangerously hot conditions with heat index values up to 107 possible. Ware, Anderson, Coffee, Douglas, Franklin, Osage, and Shawnee counties. When, for the extreme heat warning, until 9 p.m. Sunday. For the heat advisory, from 9 p.m. Sunday to 7 p.m. Monday. For the extreme heat watch, from Monday evening through Tuesday evening. Impacts, heat-related illnesses increase significantly during extreme heat and high humidity events. Hot temperatures and high humidity may cause heat cramps, heat exhaustion, and even heat stroke. Take extra precautions when outside. Wear lightweight and loose-fitting clothing. Try to limit strenuous activities to early morning or evening. Take action when you see symptoms of heat exhaustion and heat stroke. To reduce risk during outdoor work, the Occupational Safety and Health Administration recommends scheduling frequent rest breaks in shaded or air-conditioned environments. Anyone overcome by heat should be moved to a cool and shaded location. Heat stroke is an emergency. Call 911. Do not leave young children and pets in unattended vehicles. Car interiors will reach lethal temperatures in a matter of minutes. 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For the following counties, in Kansas, Geary, Jackson, Jefferson, Morris, Pottawatomie, Riley and Waubonsee. Extreme heat warning will expire at 10 p.m. this evening. Heat advisory remains in effect until 7 p.m. Monday. Extreme heat watch remains in effect from Monday evening through Tuesday evening. For the heat advisory, heat index values up to 107 expected. For the extreme heat watch, dangerously hot conditions with heat index values up to 107 possible. Ware, Geary, Lyon, Morris, Waubonsee, Brown, Jackson, Jefferson, Nemaha, Pottawatomie, and Riley counties. When, for the heat advisory, until 7 p.m. Monday. For the extreme heat watch, from Monday evening through Tuesday evening.

matter of minutes. The current time is 1:09 a.m. Central Daylight Time. For the following counties, in Kansas, Douglas, Osage and Shawnee, extreme heat warning remains in effect until 9 p.m. Sunday. Heat advisory remains in effect from 9 p.m. Sunday to 7 p.m. Monday. Extreme heat watch remains in effect from Monday evening through Tuesday evening. For the extreme heat warning, dangerously hot conditions with heat index values up to 110. For the heat advisory, heat index values up to 108 expected. For the extreme heat watch, dangerously hot conditions with heat index values up to 107 possible. Ware, Anderson, Coffee, Douglas, Franklin, Osage, and Shawnee counties. When, for the extreme heat warning, until 9 p.m. Sunday. For the heat advisory, from 9 p.m. Sunday to 7 p.m. Monday. For the extreme heat watch, from Monday evening through Tuesday evening. Impacts, heat-related illnesses increase significantly during extreme heat and high humidity events. Hot temperatures and high humidity may cause heat cramps, heat exhaustion, and even heat stroke. Take extra precautions when outside. Wear lightweight and loose-fitting clothing. Try to limit strenuous activities to early morning or evening. Take action when you see symptoms of heat exhaustion and heat stroke. To reduce risk during outdoor work, the Occupational Safety and Health Administration recommends scheduling frequent rest breaks in shaded or air-conditioned environments. Anyone overcome by heat should be moved to a cool and shaded location. Heat stroke is an emergency. Call 911. Do not leave young children and pets in unattended vehicles. Car interiors will reach lethal temperatures in a matter of minutes. For the following counties, in Kansas, Douglas, Osage and Shawnee, extreme heat warning remains in effect until 9 p.m. Sunday. Heat advisory remains in effect from 9 p.m. Sunday to 7 p.m. Monday. Extreme heat watch remains in effect from Monday evening through Tuesday evening. For the extreme heat warning, dangerously hot conditions with heat index values up to 110. For the heat advisory, heat index values up to 108 expected. For the extreme heat watch, dangerously hot conditions with heat index values up to 107 possible. Ware, Anderson, Coffee, Douglas, Franklin, Osage, and Shawnee counties. When, for the extreme heat warning, until 9 p.m. Sunday. For the heat advisory, from 9 p.m. Sunday to 7 p.m. Monday. For the extreme heat watch, from Monday evening through Tuesday evening. Impacts, heat-related illnesses increase significantly during extreme heat and high humidity events. Hot temperatures and high humidity may cause heat cramps, heat exhaustion, and even heat stroke. Take extra precautions when outside. Wear lightweight and loose-fitting clothing. Try to limit strenuous activities to early morning or evening. Take action when you see symptoms of heat exhaustion and heat stroke. To reduce risk during outdoor work, the Occupational Safety and Health Administration recommends scheduling frequent rest breaks in shaded or air-conditioned environments. Anyone overcome by heat should be moved to a cool and shaded location. Heat stroke is an emergency. Call 911. Do not leave young children and pets in unattended vehicles. Car interiors will reach lethal temperatures in a matter of minutes. For the following counties, in Kansas, Geary, Jackson, Jefferson, Morris, Pottawatomie, Riley and Waubonsee. Extreme heat warning will expire at 10 p.m. this evening. Heat advisory remains in effect until 7 p.m. Monday. Extreme heat watch remains in effect from Monday evening through Tuesday evening. For the heat advisory, heat index values up to 107 expected. For the extreme heat watch, dangerously hot conditions with heat index values up to 107 possible. Ware, Geary, Lyon, Morris, Waubonsee, Brown, Jackson, Jefferson, Nemaha, Pottawatomie, and Riley counties. When, for the heat advisory, until 7 p.m. Monday. For the extreme heat watch, from Monday evening through Tuesday evening. Impacts,
Keep relating.

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Hot temperatures and high humidity may cause heat cramps, heat exhaustion, and even heat stroke. Take extra precautions when outside. Wear lightweight and loose-fitting clothing. Try to limit strenuous activities to early morning or evening. 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To reduce risk during outdoor work, the Occupational Safety and Health Administration recommends scheduling frequent rest breaks in shaded or air-conditioned environments. Anyone overcome by heat should be moved to a cool and shaded location. Heat stroke is an emergency. Call 911. Do not leave young children and pets in unattended vehicles. Car interiors will reach lethal temperatures in a matter of minutes. Now here is your National Weather Service forecast. Extreme heat warning in effect until 9 p.m. this evening. Heat advisory in effect from 9 p.m. this evening to 7 p.m. Monday. Extreme heat watch in effect from Monday evening through Tuesday evening. Rest of tonight, partly cloudy late this evening, then clearing. Lows in the upper 70s. South winds around 5 miles per hour. Sunday, sunny, hot with highs around 100. South winds 5 to 10 miles per hour. Heat index values up to 110. Sunday night, partly cloudy. Humid with lows in the upper 70s. South winds 10 to 15 miles per hour with gusts up to 25 miles per hour. Monday, sunny, hot with highs around 101. Southwest winds 5 to 10 miles per hour. Gusts up to 25 miles per hour in the morning. Heat index values up to 109. Monday night, mostly clear in the evening, then becoming partly cloudy. Humid with lows in the upper 70s. South winds around 5 miles per hour. Heat index values up to 109 early in the evening. Tuesday and Tuesday night, partly cloudy. Hot. Highs in the middle 90s. Lows in the middle 70s. Wednesday, partly sunny. Highs in the middle 90s. Wednesday night, mostly clear in the evening, then becoming partly cloudy. Lows in the lower 70s. Thursday, partly sunny. A slight chance of showers and thunderstorms in the morning. Highs in the lower 90s. Thursday night, partly cloudy with a slight chance of thunderstorms. A slight chance of showers in the evening, then a chance of showers after midnight. Lows in the lower 70s. Chance of rain 40%. Friday, mostly sunny. A slight chance of showers and thunderstorms in the morning. Highs in the lower 90s. Friday night, mostly clear. A slight chance of showers and thunderstorms after midnight. Lows around 70. Saturday, sunny. Highs around 90. This hazardous weather outlook is proportions of central Kansas, east central Kansas, north central Kansas, and northeast Kansas. For this afternoon and tonight, heat indices will reach 105 to 120 degrees this afternoon with the warmest readings in east central Kansas where an extreme heat warning is in effect. A heat advisory is in effect elsewhere. For Sunday through Friday, hot and humid conditions continue Sunday and Monday in a similar fashion, with the extreme heat warning and heat advisory continuing. Slightly cooler though still hot conditions are expected Tuesday. An extreme heat watch is in effect. For the following counties, in Kansas, Geary, Jackson, Jefferson, Morris, Pottawatomie, Riley and Waubonsee. Extreme heat warning will expire at 10 p.m. this evening. Heat advisory remains in effect until 7 p.m. Monday. Extreme heat watch remains in effect from Monday evening through Tuesday evening. For the heat advisory, heat index values up to 107 expected. For the extreme heat watch, dangerously hot conditions with heat index values up to 107 possible. Ware, Geary, Lyon, Morris, Waubonsee, Brown, Jackson, Jefferson, Nemaha, Pottawatomie, and Riley counties. When, for the heat advisory, until 7 p.m. Monday.
for the Extreme Heat Watch, from Monday evening through Tuesday evening. Impacts: heat-related illnesses increase significantly during extreme heat and high humidity events. Hot temperatures and high humidity may cause heat cramps, heat exhaustion, and even heat stroke. Take extra precautions when outside. Wear lightweight and loose-fitting clothing. Try to limit strenuous activities to early morning or evening. Take action when you see symptoms of heat exhaustion and heat stroke. To reduce risk during outdoor work, the Occupational Safety and Health Administration recommends scheduling frequent rest breaks in shaded or air-conditioned environments. Anyone overcome by heat should be moved to a cool and shaded location. Heat stroke is an emergency. Call 911. Do not leave young children and pets in unattended vehicles. Car interiors will reach lethal temperatures in a matter of minutes. For the following counties, in Kansas, Douglas, Osage, and Shawnee, extreme heat warning remains in effect until 9 p.m. Sunday. Heat advisory remains in effect from 9 p.m. Sunday to 7 p.m. Monday. Extreme heat watch remains in effect from Monday evening through Tuesday evening. For the extreme heat warning, dangerously hot conditions with heat index values up to 110. For the heat advisory, heat index values up to 108 expected. For the extreme heat watch, dangerously hot conditions with heat index values up to 107 possible. Ware, Anderson, Coffee, Douglas, Franklin, Osage, and Shawnee counties. When, for the extreme heat warning, until 9 p.m. Sunday. For the heat advisory, from 9 p.m. Sunday to 7 p.m. Monday. For the extreme heat watch, from Monday evening through Tuesday evening. Impacts: heat-related illnesses increase significantly during extreme heat and high humidity events. Hot temperatures and high humidity may cause heat cramps, heat exhaustion, and even heat stroke. Take extra precautions when outside. Wear lightweight and loose-fitting clothing. Try to limit strenuous activities to early morning or evening. Take action when you see symptoms of heat exhaustion and heat stroke. To reduce risk during outdoor work, the Occupational Safety and Health Administration recommends scheduling frequent rest breaks in shaded or air-conditioned environments. Anyone overcome by heat should be moved to a cool and shaded location. Heat stroke is an emergency. Call 911. Do not leave young children and pets in unattended vehicles. Car interiors will reach lethal temperatures in a matter of minutes. For the following counties, in Kansas, Geary, Jackson, Jefferson, Morris, Pottawatomie, Riley, and Waubonsee. Extreme heat warning will expire at 10 p.m. this evening. Heat advisory remains in effect until 7 p.m. Monday. Extreme heat watch remains in effect from Monday evening through Tuesday evening. For the heat advisory, heat index values up to 107 expected. For the extreme heat watch, dangerously hot conditions with heat index values up to 107 possible. Ware, Geary, Lyon, Morris, Waubonsee, Brown, Jackson, Jefferson, Nemaha, Pottawatomie, and Riley counties. When, for the heat advisory, until 7 p.m. Monday. For the extreme heat watch, from Monday evening through Tuesday evening. Impacts: heat-related illnesses increase significantly during extreme heat and high humidity events. Hot temperatures and high humidity may cause heat cramps, heat exhaustion, and even heat stroke. Take extra precautions when outside. Wear lightweight and loose-fitting clothing. Try to limit strenuous activities to early morning or evening. Take action when you see symptoms of heat exhaustion and heat stroke. To reduce risk during outdoor work, the Occupational Safety and Health Administration recommends scheduling frequent rest breaks in shaded or air-conditioned environments. Anyone overcome by heat should be moved to a cool and shaded location. Heat stroke is an emergency. Call 911. Do not leave young children and pets in unattended vehicles. Car interiors will reach lethal temperatures in a matter of minutes. The current time is 1:24 a.m. Central Daylight Time. For the following counties,

Kansas, Douglas, Osage, and Shawnee. Extreme heat warning remains in effect until 9 p.m. Sunday. Heat advisory remains in effect from 9 p.m. Sunday to 7 p.m. Monday. Extreme heat watch remains in effect from Monday evening through Tuesday evening. For the extreme heat warning, dangerously hot conditions with heat index values up to 110. For the heat advisory, heat index values up to 108 expected. For the extreme heat watch, dangerously hot conditions with heat index values up to 107 possible. Ware, Anderson, Coffee, Douglas, Franklin, Osage, and Shawnee counties. When, for the extreme heat warning, until 9 p.m. Sunday. For the heat advisory, from 9 p.m. Sunday to 7 p.m. Monday. For the extreme heat watch, from Monday evening through Tuesday evening. Impacts, heat-related illnesses increase significantly during extreme heat and high humidity events. Hot temperatures and high humidity may cause heat cramps, heat exhaustion, and even heat stroke. Take extra precautions when outside. Wear lightweight and loose-fitting clothing. Try to limit strenuous activities to early morning or evening. Take action when you see symptoms of heat exhaustion and heat stroke. To reduce risk during outdoor work, the Occupational Safety and Health Administration recommends scheduling frequent rest breaks in shaded or air-conditioned environments. Anyone overcome by heat should be moved to a cool and shaded location. Heat stroke is an emergency. Call 911. Do not leave young children and pets in unattended vehicles. Car interiors will reach lethal temperatures in a matter of minutes. For the following counties, in Kansas, Douglas, Osage, and Shawnee, extreme heat warning remains in effect until 9 p.m. Sunday. Heat advisory remains in effect from 9 p.m. Sunday to 7 p.m. Monday. Extreme heat watch remains in effect from Monday evening through Tuesday evening. For the extreme heat warning, dangerously hot conditions with heat index values up to 110. For the heat advisory, heat index values up to 108 expected. For the extreme heat watch, dangerously hot conditions with heat index values up to 107 possible. Ware, Anderson, Coffee, Douglas, Franklin, Osage, and Shawnee counties. When, for the extreme heat warning, until 9 p.m. Sunday. For the heat advisory, from 9 p.m. Sunday to 7 p.m. Monday. For the extreme heat watch, from Monday evening through Tuesday evening. Impacts, heat-related illnesses increase significantly during extreme heat and high humidity events. Hot temperatures and high humidity may cause heat cramps, heat exhaustion, and even heat stroke. Take extra precautions when outside. Wear lightweight and loose-fitting clothing. Try to limit strenuous activities to early morning or evening. Take action when you see symptoms of heat exhaustion and heat stroke. To reduce risk during outdoor work, the Occupational Safety and Health Administration recommends scheduling frequent rest breaks in shaded or air-conditioned environments. Anyone overcome by heat should be moved to a cool and shaded location. Heat stroke is an emergency. Call 911. Do not leave young children and pets in unattended vehicles. Car interiors will reach lethal temperatures in a matter of minutes. For the following counties, in Kansas, Geary, Jackson, Jefferson, Morris, Pottawatomie, Riley, and Waubonsee. Extreme heat warning will expire at 10 p.m. this evening. Heat advisory remains in effect until 7 p.m. Monday. Extreme heat watch remains in effect from Monday evening through Tuesday evening. For the heat advisory, heat index values up to 107 expected. For the extreme heat watch, dangerously hot conditions with heat index values up to 107 possible. Ware, Geary, Lyon, Morris, Waubonsee, Brown, Jackson, Jefferson, Nemaha, Pottawatomie, and Riley counties. When, for the heat advisory, until 7 p.m. Monday. For the extreme heat watch, from Monday evening through Tuesday evening. Impacts, heat-related illnesses increase significantly during extreme heat and high humidity events. Hot temperatures and high humidity may cause heat cramps,

heat exhaustion, and even heat stroke. 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Try to limit strenuous activities to early morning or evening. 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To reduce risk during outdoor work, the Occupational Safety and Health Administration recommends scheduling frequent rest breaks in shaded or air-conditioned environments. Anyone overcome by heat should be moved to a cool and shaded location. Heat stroke is an emergency. 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Do not leave young children and pets in unattended vehicles. Car interiors will reach lethal temperatures in a matter of minutes. Now here is your National Weather Service forecast. Extreme heat warning in effect until 9 p.m. this evening. Heat advisory in effect from 9 p.m. this evening to 7 p.m. Monday. Extreme heat watch in effect from Monday evening through Tuesday evening. Rest of tonight, mostly clear. Lows in the upper 70s. South winds around 5 miles per hour. Sunday, sunny, hot with highs around 101. South winds 5 to 10 miles per hour. Heat index values up to 113. Sunday night, partly cloudy. Humid with lows around 80. South winds 10 to 15 miles per hour with gusts up to 25 miles per hour. Heat index values up to 111 early in the evening. Monday, mostly sunny. Hot with highs around 102. Southwest winds 5 to 10 miles per hour with gusts up to 25 miles per hour. Heat index values up to 109. Monday night, mostly clear in the evening, then becoming partly cloudy. Humid with lows in the upper 70s. South winds around 5 miles per hour. Tuesday and Tuesday night, mostly cloudy. A slight chance of showers and thunderstorms. Highs in the middle 90s. Lows in the middle 70s. Wednesday, mostly sunny. Highs in the lower 90s. Wednesday night, mostly clear in the evening, then becoming partly cloudy. Lows in the lower 70s. Thursday, mostly cloudy in the morning, then becoming partly sunny. A slight chance of showers and thunderstorms. Highs around 90. Thursday night, partly cloudy with a chance of showers and thunderstorms. Lows around 70. Chance of rain 50%. Friday, mostly sunny. A slight chance of showers and thunderstorms in the morning. Highs around 90. Friday night, mostly clear. A slight chance of showers and thunderstorms in the evening. Lows in the upper 60s. Saturday, mostly sunny. Highs in the upper 80s. This hazardous weather outlook is for portions of central Kansas, east central Kansas, north central Kansas, and northeast Kansas. For this afternoon and tonight, heat indices will reach 105 to 120 degrees this afternoon with the warmest readings in east central Kansas where an extreme heat warning is in effect. This afternoon and tonight, heat indices will reach 105 to 120 degrees this afternoon with the warmest readings in east central Kansas where an extreme heat warning is in effect. A heat advisory is in effect elsewhere. For Sunday through Friday, hot and humid conditions continue Sunday and Monday in a similar fashion, with the extreme heat warning and heat advisory continuing. Slightly cooler though still hot conditions are expected Tuesday. An extreme heat watch is in effect. The Topeka, Kansas climate summary for yesterday, July 25, 2026. Yesterday's high temperature was 98 degrees. The normal high is 91. The record high is 110 degrees, which was set in 1936. Yesterday's low temperature was 73 degrees. The normal low is 70. The record low is 53 degrees, which was last set in 1975. No precipitation fell yesterday, which leaves the monthly total at 4.58 inches. This is 1.32 inches above the normal amount of 3.26 inches for July. The total precipitation for the year still stands at 27.43 inches, which is 5.82 inches.

above normal. Yesterday, the maximum wind observed was 10 miles an hour from the southwest. The highest wind gust observed was 14 miles per hour from the southwest. The normal high temperature for today is 91 degrees, and the normal low is 70. The record high for today is 107, which occurred in 1936, and the record low is 53, which occurred in 1962. Sunrise today is at 6:18 a.m. and sunset is at 8:40 p.m. The Manhattan, Kansas climate summary for yesterday, July 25, 2026. Yesterday's high temperature was 99 degrees. The normal high is 92. Yesterday's low temperature was 75 degrees. The normal low is 68. No precipitation fell yesterday, which leaves the monthly total at 1.38 inches. This is 1.79 inches below the normal amount of 3.17 inches for July. The total precipitation for the year still stands at 19.12 inches, which is 0.10 inches below normal. Yesterday, the maximum wind observed was 14 miles an hour from the southwest. The highest wind gust observed was 18 miles per hour from the southwest. The normal high temperature for today is 92 degrees, and the normal low is 68. Sunrise today is at 6:22 a.m. and sunset is at 8:44 p.m. For the following counties, in Kansas, Geary, Jackson, Jefferson, Morris, Pottawatomie, Riley and Waubonsee. Extreme heat warning will expire at 10 p.m. this evening. Heat advisory remains in effect until 7 p.m. Monday. Extreme heat watch remains in effect from Monday evening through Tuesday evening. For the heat advisory, heat index values up to 107 expected. For the extreme heat watch, dangerously hot conditions with heat index values up to 107 possible. Ware, Geary, Lyon, Morris, Waubonsee, Brown, Jackson, Jefferson, Nemaha, Pottawatomie, and Riley counties. When, for the heat advisory, until 7 p.m. Monday. For the extreme heat watch, from Monday evening through Tuesday evening. Impacts, heat-related illnesses increase significantly during extreme heat and high humidity events. Hot temperatures and high humidity may cause heat cramps, heat exhaustion, and even heat stroke. Take extra precautions when outside. Wear lightweight and loose-fitting clothing. Try to limit strenuous activities to early morning or evening. Take action when you see symptoms of heat exhaustion and heat stroke. To reduce risk during outdoor work, the Occupational Safety and Health Administration recommends scheduling frequent rest breaks in shaded or air-conditioned environments. Anyone overcome by heat should be moved to a cool and shaded location. Heat stroke is an emergency. Call 911. Do not leave young children and pets in unattended vehicles. Car interiors will reach lethal temperatures in a matter of minutes. For the following counties, in Kansas, Douglas, Osage and Shawnee. Extreme heat warning remains in effect until 9 p.m. Sunday. Heat advisory remains in effect from 9 p.m. Sunday to 7 p.m. Monday. Extreme heat watch remains in effect from Monday evening through Tuesday evening. For the extreme heat warning, dangerously hot conditions with heat index values up to 110. For the heat advisory, heat index values up to 108 expected. For the extreme heat watch, dangerously hot conditions with heat index values up to 107 possible. Ware, Anderson, Coffee, Douglas, Franklin, Osage, and Shawnee counties. When, for the extreme heat warning, until 9 p.m. Sunday. For the heat advisory, from 9 p.m. Sunday to 7 p.m. Monday. For the extreme heat watch, from Monday evening through Tuesday evening. Impacts, heat-related illnesses increase significantly during extreme heat and high humidity events. Hot temperatures and high humidity may cause heat cramps, heat exhaustion, and even heat stroke. Take extra precautions when outside. 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Try to limit strenuous activities to early morning or evening. Take action when you see symptoms of heat exhaustion and heat stroke.
to reduce risk during outdoor work. 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Car interiors will reach lethal temperatures in a matter of minutes. 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The current time is 1:40 a.m. Central Daylight Time. 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Here are the 1 a.m. conditions for the local area. At Topeka, it was partly cloudy. The temperature was 84 degrees, the dew point 79, and the relative humidity was 85%, producing a heat index of 96. The wind was south at 6 miles an hour. The pressure was 29.94 inches and steady. At Manhattan, it was clear. The temperature was 79 degrees, the dew point 77, and the relative humidity was 94%. The wind was calm. Around the region, it was clear, with a temperature of 81 at Emporia, 85 at Concordia, and 82 at Springfield. It was partly cloudy, with a temperature of 80 at Lawrence, 84 at Beatrice, and 84 at Wichita. At Kansas City, it was mostly cloudy, with a temperature of 85. At Omaha, it was cloudy, with a temperature of 82. Once again, at Manhattan, it was 79 degrees under clear skies. Once again, at Topeka, it was 84 degrees under partly cloudy skies. For the following counties, in Kansas, Geary, Jackson, Jefferson, Morris, Potawatomi, Riley, and Wabonsee. Extreme heat warning will expire at 10 p.m. this evening. Heat advisory remains in effect until 7 p.m. Monday. Extreme heat watch remains in effect from Monday evening through Tuesday evening. For the heat advisory, heat index values up to 107 expected. For the extreme heat watch, dangerously hot conditions with heat index values up to 107 possible. Ware, Geary, Lyon, Morris, Wabonsee, Brown, Jackson, Jefferson, Nemaha, Potawatomi, and Riley counties. When, for the heat advisory, until 7 p.m. Monday. For the extreme heat watch, from Monday evening through Tuesday evening. Impacts, heat-related illnesses increase significantly during extreme heat and high humidity events. Hot temperatures and high humidity may cause heat cramps, heat exhaustion, and even heat stroke. Take extra precautions when outside. Wear lightweight and loose-fitting clothing. Try to limit strenuous activities to early morning or evening. Take action when you see symptoms of heat exhaustion and heat stroke. To reduce risk during outdoor work, the Occupational Safety and Health Administration recommends scheduling frequent rest breaks in shaded or air-conditioned environments. Anyone overcome by heat should be moved to a cool and shaded location. Heat stroke is an emergency. Call 911. Do not leave young children and pets in unattended vehicles. Car interiors will reach lethal temperatures in a matter of minutes. For the following counties, in Kansas, Douglas, Osage, and Shawnee, extreme heat warning remains in effect until 9 p.m. Sunday. Heat advisory remains in effect from 9 p.m. Sunday to 7 p.m. Monday. Extreme heat watch remains in effect from Monday evening through Tuesday evening. For the extreme heat warning, dangerously hot conditions with heat index values up to 110. For the heat advisory, heat index values up to 108 expected. For the extreme heat watch, dangerously hot conditions with heat index values up to 107 possible. Ware, Anderson, Coffee, Douglas, Franklin, Osage, and Shawnee counties. When, for the extreme heat warning, until 9 p.m. Sunday. For the heat advisory, from 9 p.m. Sunday to 7 p.m. Monday. For the extreme heat watch, from Monday evening through Tuesday evening. Impacts, heat-related illnesses increase significantly during extreme heat and high humidity events.
hot temperatures and high humidity.

may cause heat cramps, heat exhaustion, and even heat stroke. Take extra precautions when outside. Wear lightweight and loose-fitting clothing. Try to limit strenuous activities to early morning or evening. Take action when you see symptoms of heat exhaustion and heat stroke. To reduce risk during outdoor work, the Occupational Safety and Health Administration recommends scheduling frequent rest breaks in shaded or air-conditioned environments. Anyone overcome by heat should be moved to a cool and shaded location. Heat stroke is an emergency. Call 911. Do not leave young children and pets in unattended vehicles. Car interiors will reach lethal temperatures in a matter of minutes. For the following counties, in Kansas, Douglas, Osage and Shawnee, extreme heat warning remains in effect until 9 p.m. Sunday. Heat advisory remains in effect from 9 p.m. Sunday to 7 p.m. Monday. Extreme heat watch remains in effect from Monday evening through Tuesday evening. For the extreme heat warning, dangerously hot conditions with heat index values up to 110. For the heat advisory, heat index values up to 108 expected. For the extreme heat watch, dangerously hot conditions with heat index values up to 107 possible. Ware, Anderson, Coffee, Douglas, Franklin, Osage, and Shawnee counties. When, for the extreme heat warning, until 9 p.m. Sunday. For the heat advisory, from 9 p.m. Sunday to 7 p.m. Monday. For the extreme heat watch, from Monday evening through Tuesday evening. Impacts, heat-related illnesses increase significantly during extreme heat and high humidity events. Hot temperatures and high humidity may cause heat cramps, heat exhaustion, and even heat stroke. Take extra precautions when outside. 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Heat stroke is an emergency. Call 911. Do not leave young children and pets in unattended vehicles. Car interiors will reach lethal temperatures in a matter of minutes. For the following counties, in Kansas, Geary, Jackson, Jefferson, Morris, Pottawatomie, Riley and Waubonsee. Extreme heat warning will expire at 10 p.m. this evening. Heat advisory remains in effect until 7 p.m. Monday. Extreme heat watch remains in effect from Monday evening through Tuesday evening. For the heat advisory, heat index values up to 107 expected. For the extreme heat watch, dangerously hot conditions with heat index values up to 107 possible. Ware, Geary, Lyon, Morris, Waubonsee, Brown, Jackson, Jefferson, Nemaha, Pottawatomie, and Riley counties. When, for the heat advisory, until 7 p.m. Monday. For the extreme heat watch, from Monday evening through Tuesday evening. Impacts, heat-related illnesses increase significantly during extreme heat and high humidity events. Hot temperatures and high humidity may cause heat cramps, heat exhaustion, and even heat stroke. Take extra precautions when outside. Wear lightweight and loose-fitting clothing. Try to limit strenuous activities to early morning or evening. Take action when you see symptoms of heat exhaustion and heat stroke. To reduce risk during outdoor work, the Occupational Safety and Health Administration recommends scheduling frequent rest breaks in shaded or air-conditioned environments. Anyone overcome by heat should be moved to a cool and shaded location. Heat stroke is an emergency. Call 911. Do not leave young children and pets in unattended vehicles. Car interiors will reach lethal temperatures in a matter of minutes. Now here is your National Weather Service forecast. Extreme heat warning in effect until 9 p.m. this evening. Heat advisory in effect from 9 p.m. this evening to 7 p.m. Monday. Extreme heat watch in effect from Monday evening through Tuesday evening. Rest of tonight, mostly clear. Lows in the upper 70s.

south winds around 5 miles per hour. Sunday, sunny, hot with highs around 101. South winds 5 to 10 miles per hour. Heat index values up to 113. Sunday night, partly cloudy. Humid with lows around 80. South winds 10 to 15 miles per hour with gusts up to 25 miles per hour. Heat index values up to 111 early in the evening. Monday, mostly sunny. Hot with highs around 102. Southwest winds 5 to 10 miles per hour with gusts up to 25 miles per hour. Heat index values up to 109. Monday night, mostly clear in the evening, then becoming partly cloudy. Humid with lows in the upper 70s. South winds around 5 miles per hour. Tuesday and Tuesday night, mostly cloudy. A slight chance of showers and thunderstorms. Highs in the middle 90s. Lows in the middle 70s. Wednesday, mostly sunny. Highs in the lower 90s. Wednesday night, mostly clear in the evening, then becoming partly cloudy. Lows in the lower 70s. Thursday, mostly cloudy in the morning, then becoming partly sunny. A slight chance of showers and thunderstorms. Highs around 90. Thursday night, partly cloudy with a chance of showers and thunderstorms. Lows around 70. Chance of rain 50%. Friday, mostly sunny. A slight chance of showers and thunderstorms in the morning. Highs around 90. Friday night, mostly clear. A slight chance of showers and thunderstorms in the evening. Lows in the upper 60s. Saturday, mostly sunny. Highs in the upper 80s. This hazardous weather outlook is for portions of central Kansas, east central Kansas, north central Kansas, and northeast Kansas. For this afternoon and tonight, heat indices will reach 105 to 120 degrees this afternoon, with the warmest readings in east central Kansas where an extreme heat warning is in effect. A heat advisory is in effect elsewhere. For Sunday through Friday, hot and humid conditions continue Sunday and Monday in a similar fashion, with the extreme heat warning and heat advisory continuing. Slightly cooler though still hot conditions are expected Tuesday. An extreme heat watch is in effect. The Topeka, Kansas climate summary for yesterday, July 25, 2026. Yesterday's high temperature was 98 degrees. The normal high is 91. The record high is 110 degrees, which was set in 1936. Yesterday's low temperature was 73 degrees. The normal low is 70. The record low is 53 degrees, which was last set in 1975. No precipitation fell yesterday, which leaves the monthly total at 4.58 inches. This is 1.32 inches above the normal amount of 3.26 inches for July. The total precipitation for the year still stands at 27.43 inches, which is 5.82 inches above normal. Yesterday the maximum wind observed was 10 miles an hour from the southwest. The highest wind gust observed was 14 miles per hour from the southwest. The normal high temperature for today is 91 degrees, and the normal low is 70. The record high for today is 107, which occurred in 1936, and the record low is 53, which occurred in 1962. Sunrise today is at 6:18 a.m. and sunset is at 8:40 p.m. The Manhattan, Kansas climate summary for yesterday, July 25, 2026. Yesterday's high temperature was 99 degrees. The normal high is 92. Yesterday's low temperature was 75 degrees. The normal low is 68. No precipitation fell yesterday, which leaves the monthly total at 1.38 inches. This is 1.79 inches below the normal amount of 3.17 inches for July. The total precipitation for the year still stands at 19.12 inches, which is 0.10 inches below normal. Yesterday the maximum wind observed was 14 miles an hour from the southwest.

highest wind gust observed was 18 miles per hour from the southwest. The normal high temperature for today is 92 degrees, and the normal low is 68. Sunrise today is at 6:22 a.m. and sunset is at 8:44 p.m. The current time is 1:54 a.m. Central Daylight Time. For the following counties, in Kansas, Geary, Jackson, Jefferson, Morris, Pottawatomie, Riley, and Wabansee. Extreme heat warning will expire at 10 p.m. this evening. Heat advisory remains in effect until 7 p.m. Monday. Extreme heat watch remains in effect from Monday evening through Tuesday evening. For the heat advisory, heat index values up to 107 expected. For the extreme heat watch, dangerously hot conditions with heat index values up to 107 possible. Ware, Geary, Lyon, Morris, Wabansee, Brown, Jackson, Jefferson, Nemaha, Pottawatomie, and Riley counties. When, for the heat advisory, until 7 p.m. Monday. For the extreme heat watch, from Monday evening through Tuesday evening. Impacts, heat-related illnesses increase significantly during extreme heat and high humidity events. Hot temperatures and high humidity may cause heat cramps, heat exhaustion, and even heat stroke. Take extra precautions when outside. Wear lightweight and loose-fitting clothing. Try to limit strenuous activities to early morning or evening. Take action when you see symptoms of heat exhaustion and heat stroke. To reduce risk during outdoor work, the Occupational Safety and Health Administration recommends scheduling frequent rest breaks in shaded or air-conditioned environments. Anyone overcome by heat should be moved to a cool and shaded location. Heat stroke is an emergency. Call 911. Do not leave young children and pets in unattended vehicles. Car interiors will reach lethal temperatures in a matter of minutes. For the following counties, in Kansas, Douglas, Osage and Shawnee, extreme heat warning remains in effect until 9 p.m. Sunday. Heat advisory remains in effect from 9 p.m. Sunday to 7 p.m. Monday. Extreme heat watch remains in effect from Monday evening through Tuesday evening. For the extreme heat warning, dangerously hot conditions with heat index values up to 110. For the heat advisory, heat index values up to 108 expected. For the extreme heat watch, dangerously hot conditions with heat index values up to 107 possible. Ware, Anderson, Coffee, Douglas, Franklin, Osage, and Shawnee counties. When, for the extreme heat warning, until 9 p.m. Sunday. For the heat advisory, from 9 p.m. Sunday to 7 p.m. Monday. For the extreme heat watch, from Monday evening through Tuesday evening. Impacts, heat-related illnesses increase significantly during extreme heat and high humidity events. Hot temperatures and high humidity may cause heat cramps, heat exhaustion, and even heat stroke. Take extra precautions when outside. Wear lightweight and loose-fitting clothing. Try to limit strenuous activities to early morning or evening. Take action when you see symptoms of heat exhaustion and heat stroke. To reduce risk during outdoor work, the Occupational Safety and Health Administration recommends scheduling frequent rest breaks in shaded or air-conditioned environments. Anyone overcome by heat should be moved to a cool and shaded location. Heat stroke is an emergency. Call 911. Do not leave young children and pets in unattended vehicles. Car interiors will reach lethal temperatures in a matter of minutes. 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Here are the 1 a.m. conditions for the local area. At Topeka, it was partly cloudy. The temperature was 84 degrees, the dew point 79, and the relative humidity was 85%, producing a heat index of 96. The wind was south at 6 miles an hour. The pressure was 29.94 inches and steady. At Manhattan, it was clear. The temperature was 79 degrees, the dew point 77, and the relative humidity was 94%. The wind was calm. Around the region, it was clear, with a temperature of 81 at Emporia.

85 at Concordia, and 82 at Springfield. It was partly cloudy, with a temperature of 80 at Lawrence, 84 at Beatrice, and 84 at Wichita. At Kansas City, it was mostly cloudy, with a temperature of 85. At Omaha, it was cloudy, with a temperature of 82. Once again, at Manhattan, it was 79 degrees under clear skies. Once again, at Topeka, it was 84 degrees under partly cloudy skies. For the following counties, in Kansas, Geary, Jackson, Jefferson, Morris, Pottawatomie, Riley, and Wabonsee. Extreme heat warning will expire at 10 p.m. this evening. Heat advisory remains in effect until 7 p.m. Monday. Extreme heat watch remains in effect from Monday evening through Tuesday evening. For the heat advisory, heat index values up to 107 expected. For the extreme heat watch, dangerously hot conditions with heat index values up to 107 possible. Ware, Geary, Lyon, Morris, Wabonsee, Brown, Jackson, Jefferson, Nemaha, Pottawatomie, and Riley counties. When, for the heat advisory, until 7 p.m. Monday. For the extreme heat watch, from Monday evening through Tuesday evening. Impacts, heat-related illnesses increase significantly during extreme heat and high humidity events. Hot temperatures and high humidity may cause heat cramps, heat exhaustion, and even heat stroke. Take extra precautions when outside. Wear lightweight and loose-fitting clothing. Try to limit strenuous activities to early morning or evening. Take action when you see symptoms of heat exhaustion and heat stroke. To reduce risk during outdoor work, the Occupational Safety and Health Administration recommends scheduling frequent rest breaks in shaded or air-conditioned environments. Anyone overcome by heat should be moved to a cool and shaded location. Heat stroke is an emergency. Call 911. Do not leave young children and pets in unattended vehicles. Car interiors will reach lethal temperatures in a matter of minutes. For the following counties, in Kansas, Douglas, Osage, and Shawnee, extreme heat warning remains in effect until 9 p.m. Sunday. Heat advisory remains in effect from 9 p.m. Sunday to 7 p.m. Monday. Extreme heat watch remains in effect from Monday evening through Tuesday evening. For the extreme heat warning, dangerously hot conditions with heat index values up to 110. For the heat advisory, heat index values up to 108 expected. For the extreme heat watch, dangerously hot conditions with heat index values up to 107 possible. Ware, Anderson, Coffee, Douglas, Franklin, Osage, and Shawnee counties. When, for the extreme heat warning, until 9 p.m. Sunday. For the heat advisory, from 9 p.m. Sunday to 7 p.m. Monday. For the extreme heat watch, from Monday evening through Tuesday evening. Impacts, heat-related illnesses increase significantly during extreme heat and high humidity events. Hot temperatures and high humidity may cause heat cramps, heat exhaustion, and even heat stroke. Take extra precautions when outside. Wear lightweight and loose-fitting clothing. Try to limit strenuous activities to early morning or evening. Take action when you see symptoms of heat exhaustion and heat stroke. To reduce risk during outdoor work, the Occupational Safety and Health Administration recommends scheduling frequent rest breaks in shaded or air-conditioned environments. Anyone overcome by heat should be moved to a cool and shaded location. Heat stroke is an emergency. Call 911. Do not leave young children and pets in unattended vehicles. Car interiors will reach lethal temperatures in a matter of minutes. For the following counties, in Kansas, Douglas, Osage, and Shawnee, extreme heat warning remains in effect until 9 p.m. Sunday. Heat advisory remains in effect from 9 p.m. Sunday to 7 p.m. Monday. Extreme heat watch remains in effect from Monday evening through Tuesday evening. For the extreme heat warning, dangerously hot conditions with heat index values up to 110. For the heat advisory, heat index values up to 108 expected. For the extreme heat watch, dangerously hot conditions with heat index

values up to 107 possible. Ware, Anderson, Coffee, Douglas, Franklin, Osage, and Shawnee counties. When, for the extreme heat warning, until 9 p.m. Sunday. For the heat advisory, from 9 p.m. Sunday to 7 p.m. Monday. For the extreme heat watch, from Monday evening through Tuesday evening. Impacts, heat-related illnesses increase significantly during extreme heat and high humidity events. Hot temperatures and high humidity may cause heat cramps, heat exhaustion, and even heat stroke. Take extra precautions when outside. Wear lightweight and loose-fitting clothing. Try to limit strenuous activities to early morning or evening. Take action when you see symptoms of heat exhaustion and heat stroke. To reduce risk during outdoor work, the Occupational Safety and Health Administration recommends scheduling frequent rest breaks in shaded or air-conditioned environments. Anyone overcome by heat should be moved to a cool and shaded location. Heat stroke is an emergency. Call 911. Do not leave young children and pets in unattended vehicles. Car interiors will reach lethal temperatures in a matter of minutes. For the following counties, in Kansas, Geary, Jackson, Jefferson, Morris, Pottawatomie, Riley, and Waubonsee. Extreme heat warning will expire at 10 p.m. this evening. Heat advisory remains in effect until 7 p.m. Monday. Extreme heat watch remains in effect from Monday evening through Tuesday evening. For the heat advisory, heat index values up to 107 expected. For the extreme heat watch, dangerously hot conditions with heat index values up to 107 possible. Ware, Geary, Lyon, Morris, Waubonsee, Brown, Jackson, Jefferson, Nemaha, Pottawatomie, and Riley counties. When, for the heat advisory, until 7 p.m. Monday. For the extreme heat watch, from Monday evening through Tuesday evening. Impacts, heat-related illnesses increase significantly during extreme heat and high humidity events. Hot temperatures and high humidity may cause heat cramps, heat exhaustion, and even heat stroke. Take extra precautions when outside. Wear lightweight and loose-fitting clothing. Try to limit strenuous activities to early morning or evening. Take action when you see symptoms of heat exhaustion and heat stroke. To reduce risk during outdoor work, the Occupational Safety and Health Administration recommends scheduling frequent rest breaks in shaded or air-conditioned environments. Anyone overcome by heat should be moved to a cool and shaded location. Heat stroke is an emergency. Call 911. Do not leave young children and pets in unattended vehicles. Car interiors will reach lethal temperatures in a matter of minutes. Now here is your National Weather Service forecast. Extreme heat warning in effect until 9 p.m. this evening. Heat advisory in effect from 9 p.m. this evening to 7 p.m. Monday. Extreme heat watch in effect from Monday evening through Tuesday evening. Rest of tonight, mostly clear. Lows in the upper 70s. South winds around 5 miles per hour. Sunday, sunny, hot with highs around 101. South winds 5 to 10 miles per hour. Heat index values up to 113. Sunday night, partly cloudy. Humid with lows around 80. South winds 10 to 15 miles per hour with gusts up to 25 miles per hour. Heat index values up to 111 early in the evening. Monday, mostly sunny. Hot with highs around 102. Southwest winds 5 to 10 miles per hour with gusts up to 25 miles per hour. Heat index values up to 109. Monday night, mostly clear in the evening, then becoming partly cloudy. Humid with lows in the upper 70s. South winds around 5 miles per hour. Tuesday and Tuesday night, mostly cloudy. A slight chance of showers and thunderstorms. Highs in the middle 90s. Lows in the middle 70s. Wednesday, mostly sunny. Highs in the lower 90s. Wednesday night, mostly clear in the evening, then becoming partly cloudy. Lows in the lower 70s.

For this afternoon and tonight, heat indices will reach 105 to 120 degrees this afternoon, with the warmest readings in east central Kansas, where an extreme heat warning is in effect. A heat advisory is in effect elsewhere. For Sunday through Friday, hot and humid conditions continue Sunday and Monday in a similar fashion, with the extreme heat warning and heat advisory continuing. Slightly cooler though still hot conditions are expected Tuesday. An extreme heat watch is in effect. The Topeka, Kansas climate summary for yesterday, July 25, 2026. Yesterday's high temperature was 98 degrees. The normal high is 91. The record high is 110 degrees, which was set in 1936. Yesterday's low temperature was 73 degrees. The normal low is 70. The record low is 53 degrees, which was last set in 1975. No precipitation fell yesterday, which leaves the monthly total at 4.58 inches. This is 1.32 inches above the normal amount of 3.26 inches for July. The total precipitation for the year still stands at 27.43 inches, which is 5.82 inches above normal. Yesterday the maximum wind observed was 10 miles an hour from the southwest. The highest wind gust observed was 14 miles per hour from the southwest. The normal high temperature for today is 91 degrees, and the normal low is 70. The record high for today is 107, which occurred in 1936, and the record low is 53, which occurred in 1962. Sunrise today is at 6:18 a.m. and sunset is at 8:40 p.m. The Manhattan, Kansas climate summary for yesterday, July 25, 2026. Yesterday's high temperature was 99 degrees. The normal high is 92. Yesterday's low temperature was 75 degrees. The normal low is 68. No precipitation fell yesterday, which leaves the monthly total at 1.38 inches. This is 1.79 inches below the normal amount of 3.17 inches for July. The total precipitation for the year still stands at 19.12 inches, which is 0.10 inches below normal. Yesterday the maximum wind observed was 14 miles an hour from the southwest. The highest wind gust observed was 18 miles per hour from the southwest. The normal high temperature for today is 92 degrees, and the normal low is 68. Sunrise today is at 6:22 a.m. and sunset is at 8:44 p.m. The current time is 2:13 a.m. Central Daylight Time. For the following counties, in Kansas, Geary, Jackson, Jefferson, Morris, Pottawatomie, Riley and Waubonsee. Extreme heat warning will expire at 10 p.m. this evening. Heat advisory remains in effect until 7 p.m. Monday. Extreme heat watch remains in effect from Monday evening through Tuesday evening. For the heat advisory, heat index values up to 107 expected. For the extreme heat watch, dangerously hot conditions with heat index values up to 107 possible. Ware, Geary, Lyon, Morris, Waubonsee, Brown, Jackson, Jefferson, Nemaha, Pottawatomie, and Riley counties. When, for the heat advisory, until 7 p.m. Monday. For the extreme heat watch, from Monday evening through Tuesday evening. Impacts, heat-related illnesses increase significantly during extreme heat and high humidity events. Hot temperatures and high humidity may cause heat cramps, heat exhaustion, and even heat stroke. Take extra precautions when outside. Wear lightweight and loose-fitting clothing. Try to limit strenuous activities to early morning or evening. Take action when you see symptoms of heat exhaustion and heat stroke. To reduce risk during outdoor work, the Occupational Safety and Health Administration recommends scheduling frequent rest breaks in shaded or air-conditioned environments. Anyone overcome by heat should be moved to a cool and shaded location. Heat stroke is an emergency. Call 911. Do not leave young children and pets in unattended vehicles. Car interiors will reach lethal temperatures in a matter of minutes. For the following counties, in Kansas, Douglas.

Osage and Shawnee. Extreme heat warning remains in effect until 9 p.m. Sunday. Heat advisory remains in effect from 9 p.m. Sunday to 7 p.m. Monday. Extreme heat watch remains in effect from Monday evening through Tuesday evening. For the extreme heat warning, dangerously hot conditions with heat index values up to 110. For the heat advisory, heat index values up to 108 expected. For the extreme heat watch, dangerously hot conditions with heat index values up to 107 possible. Ware, Anderson, Coffee, Douglas, Franklin, Osage, and Shawnee counties. When, for the extreme heat warning, until 9 p.m. Sunday. For the heat advisory, from 9 p.m. Sunday to 7 p.m. Monday. For the extreme heat watch, from Monday evening through Tuesday evening. Impacts, heat-related illnesses increase significantly during extreme heat and high humidity events. Hot temperatures and high humidity may cause heat cramps, heat exhaustion, and even heat stroke. Take extra precautions when outside. Wear lightweight and loose-fitting clothing. Try to limit strenuous activities to early morning or evening. Take action when you see symptoms of heat exhaustion and heat stroke. To reduce risk during outdoor work, the Occupational Safety and Health Administration recommends scheduling frequent rest breaks in shaded or air-conditioned environments. Anyone overcome by heat should be moved to a cool and shaded location. Heat stroke is an emergency. Call 911. Do not leave young children and pets in unattended vehicles. Car interiors will reach lethal temperatures in a matter of minutes. For the following counties, in Kansas, Geary, Jackson, Jefferson, Morris, Potawatomi, Riley, and Waubonsee. Extreme heat warning will expire at 10 p.m. this evening. Heat advisory remains in effect until 7 p.m. Monday. Extreme heat watch remains in effect from Monday evening through Tuesday evening. For the heat advisory, heat index values up to 107 expected. For the extreme heat watch, dangerously hot conditions with heat index values up to 107 possible. Ware, Geary, Lyon, Morris, Waubonsee, Brown, Jackson, Jefferson, Nemaha, Potawatomi, and Riley counties. When, for the heat advisory, until 7 p.m. Monday. For the extreme heat watch, from Monday evening through Tuesday evening. Impacts, heat-related illnesses increase significantly during extreme heat and high humidity events. Hot temperatures and high humidity may cause heat cramps, heat exhaustion, and even heat stroke. Take extra precautions when outside. Wear lightweight and loose-fitting clothing. Try to limit strenuous activities to early morning or evening. Take action when you see symptoms of heat exhaustion and heat stroke. To reduce risk during outdoor work, the Occupational Safety and Health Administration recommends scheduling frequent rest breaks in shaded or air-conditioned environments. Anyone overcome by heat should be moved to a cool and shaded location. Heat stroke is an emergency. Call 911. Do not leave young children and pets in unattended vehicles. Car interiors will reach lethal temperatures in a matter of minutes. For the following counties, in Kansas, Douglas, Osage, and Shawnee, extreme heat warning remains in effect until 9 p.m. Sunday. Heat advisory remains in effect from 9 p.m. Sunday to 7 p.m. Monday. Extreme heat watch remains in effect from Monday evening through Tuesday evening. For the extreme heat warning, dangerously hot conditions with heat index values up to 110. For the heat advisory, heat index values up to 108 expected. For the extreme heat watch, dangerously hot conditions with heat index values up to 107 possible. Ware, Anderson, Coffee, Douglas, Franklin, Osage, and Shawnee counties. When, for the extreme heat warning, until 9 p.m. Sunday. For the heat advisory, from 9 p.m. Sunday to 7 p.m. Monday. For the extreme heat watch, from Monday evening through Tuesday evening. Impacts, heat-related illnesses increase significantly during extreme heat and high humidity events. Hot temperatures and high humidity may cause heat cramps, heat exhaustion,
and even heat stroke. Take extra precautions when outside. Wear lightweight and loose-fitting clothing. Try to limit strenuous activities to early morning or evening. Take action when you see symptoms of heat exhaustion and heat stroke. To reduce risk during outdoor work, the Occupational Safety and Health Administration recommends scheduling frequent rest breaks in shaded or air-conditioned environments. Anyone overcome by heat should be moved to a cool and shaded location. Heat stroke is an emergency. Call 911. Do not leave young children and pets in unattended vehicles. Car interiors will reach lethal temperatures in a matter of minutes. For the following counties, in Kansas, Douglas, Osage and Shawnee, extreme heat warning remains in effect until 9 p.m. Sunday. Heat advisory remains in effect from 9 p.m. Sunday to 7 p.m. Monday. Extreme heat watch remains in effect from Monday evening through Tuesday evening. For the extreme heat warning, dangerously hot conditions with heat index values up to 110. For the heat advisory, heat index values up to 108 expected. For the extreme heat watch, dangerously hot conditions with heat index values up to 107 possible. Ware, Anderson, Coffee, Douglas, Franklin, Osage, and Shawnee counties. When, for the extreme heat warning, until 9 p.m. Sunday. For the heat advisory, from 9 p.m. Sunday to 7 p.m. Monday. For the extreme heat watch, from Monday evening through Tuesday evening. Impacts, heat-related illnesses increase significantly during extreme heat and high humidity events. Hot temperatures and high humidity may cause heat cramps, heat exhaustion, and even heat stroke. Take extra precautions when outside. Wear lightweight and loose-fitting clothing. Try to limit strenuous activities to early morning or evening. Take action when you see symptoms of heat exhaustion and heat stroke. To reduce risk during outdoor work, the Occupational Safety and Health Administration recommends scheduling frequent rest breaks in shaded or air-conditioned environments. Anyone overcome by heat should be moved to a cool and shaded location. Heat stroke is an emergency. Call 911. Do not leave young children and pets in unattended vehicles. Car interiors will reach lethal temperatures in a matter of minutes. For the following counties, in Kansas, Geary, Jackson, Jefferson, Morris, Pottawatomie, Riley and Waubonsee. Extreme heat warning will expire at 10 p.m. this evening. Heat advisory remains in effect until 7 p.m. Monday. Extreme heat watch remains in effect from Monday evening through Tuesday evening. For the heat advisory, heat index values up to 107 expected. For the extreme heat watch, dangerously hot conditions with heat index values up to 107 possible. Ware, Geary, Lyon, Morris, Waubonsee, Brown, Jackson, Jefferson, Nemaha, Pottawatomie, and Riley counties. When, for the heat advisory, until 7 p.m. Monday. For the extreme heat watch, from Monday evening through Tuesday evening. Impacts, heat-related illnesses increase significantly during extreme heat and high humidity events. Hot temperatures and high humidity may cause heat cramps, heat exhaustion, and even heat stroke. Take extra precautions when outside. Wear lightweight and loose-fitting clothing. Try to limit strenuous activities to early morning or evening. Take action when you see symptoms of heat exhaustion and heat stroke. To reduce risk during outdoor work, the Occupational Safety and Health Administration recommends scheduling frequent rest breaks in shaded or air-conditioned environments. Anyone overcome by heat should be moved to a cool and shaded location. Heat stroke is an emergency. Call 911. Do not leave young children and pets in unattended vehicles. Car interiors will reach lethal temperatures in a matter of minutes. Now here is your National Weather Service forecast. Extreme heat warning in effect until 9 p.m. this evening. Heat advisory in effect from 9 p.m. this evening to 7 p.m. Monday. Extreme heat watch in effect from Monday evening through Tuesday evening. Today, sunny, hot with highs around 101. South winds 5 to 10 miles per hour.

heat index values up to 113. Tonight, partly cloudy. Humid with lows around 80. South winds 10 to 15 miles per hour with gusts up to 25 miles per hour. Heat index values up to 111 early in the evening. Monday, mostly sunny. Hot with highs around 102. Southwest winds 5 to 10 miles per hour with gusts up to 25 miles per hour. Heat index values up to 109. Monday night, mostly clear in the evening, then becoming partly cloudy. Humid with lows in the upper 70s. South winds around 5 miles per hour. Tuesday, partly sunny with a slight chance of showers and thunderstorms. Humid with highs in the middle 90s. Southwest winds 5 to 10 miles per hour, becoming northeast in the afternoon. Tuesday night, mostly cloudy with a slight chance of showers and thunderstorms. Lows in the middle 70s. Wednesday, mostly sunny. Highs in the lower 90s. Wednesday night, mostly clear in the evening, then becoming partly cloudy. Lows in the lower 70s. Thursday, mostly cloudy in the morning, then becoming partly sunny. A slight chance of showers and thunderstorms. Highs around 90. Thursday night, partly cloudy with a chance of showers and thunderstorms. Lows around 70. Chance of rain 50%. Friday, mostly sunny. A slight chance of showers and thunderstorms in the morning. Highs around 90. Friday night, mostly clear. A slight chance of showers and thunderstorms in the evening. Lows in the upper 60s. Saturday, mostly sunny. Highs in the upper 80s. This hazardous weather outlook is for portions of central Kansas, east central Kansas, north central Kansas, and northeast Kansas. For this afternoon and tonight, heat indices will reach 105 to 120 degrees this afternoon, with the warmest readings in east central Kansas where an extreme heat warning is in effect. A heat advisory is in effect elsewhere. For Sunday through Friday, hot and humid conditions continue Sunday and Monday in a similar fashion, with the extreme heat warning and heat advisory continuing. Slightly cooler though still hot conditions are expected Tuesday. An extreme heat watch is in effect. The Topeka, Kansas climate summary for yesterday, July 25, 2026. Yesterday's high temperature was 98 degrees. The normal high is 91. The record high is 110 degrees, which was set in 1936. Yesterday's low temperature was 73 degrees. The normal low is 70. The record low is 53 degrees, which was last set in 1975. No precipitation fell yesterday, which leaves the monthly total at 4.58 inches. This is 1.32 inches above the normal amount of 3.26 inches for July. The total precipitation for the year still stands at 27.43 inches, which is 5.82 inches above normal. Yesterday the maximum wind observed was 10 miles an hour from the southwest. The highest wind gust observed was 14 miles per hour from the southwest. The normal high temperature for today is 91 degrees, and the normal low is 70. The record high for today is 107, which occurred in 1936, and the record low is 53, which occurred in 1962. Sunrise today is at 6:18 a.m. and sunset is at 8:40 p.m. The Manhattan, Kansas climate summary for yesterday, July 25, 2026. Yesterday's high temperature was 99 degrees. The normal high is 92. Yesterday's low temperature was 75 degrees. The normal low is 68. No precipitation fell yesterday, which leaves the monthly total at 1.38 inches. This is 1.79 inches below the normal amount of 3.17 inches for July. The total precipitation for the year still stands at 19.12 inches, which is 0.10 inches below normal. Yesterday the maximum wind observed was 14 miles an hour from the southwest.
the highest wind gust observed was 18 miles per hour from the southwest. The normal high temperature for today is 92 degrees, and the normal low is 68. Sunrise today is at 6:22 a.m. and sunset is at 8:44 p.m. The current time is 2:30 a.m. Central Daylight Time. For the following counties, in Kansas, Geary, Jackson, Jefferson, Morris, Potawatomi, Riley, and Wabansee. Extreme heat warning will expire at 10 p.m. this evening. Heat advisory remains in effect until 7 p.m. Monday. Extreme heat watch remains in effect from Monday evening through Tuesday evening. For the heat advisory, heat index values up to 107 expected. For the extreme heat watch, dangerously hot conditions with heat index values up to 107 possible. Ware, Geary, Lyon, Morris, Wabansee, Brown, Jackson, Jefferson, Nemaha, Potawatomi, and Riley counties. When, for the heat advisory, until 7 p.m. Monday. For the extreme heat watch, from Monday evening through Tuesday evening. Impacts, heat-related illnesses increase significantly during extreme heat and high humidity events. Hot temperatures and high humidity may cause heat cramps, heat exhaustion, and even heat stroke. Take extra precautions when outside. Wear lightweight and loose-fitting clothing. Try to limit strenuous activities to early morning or evening. Take action when you see symptoms of heat exhaustion and heat stroke. To reduce risk during outdoor work, the Occupational Safety and Health Administration recommends scheduling frequent rest breaks in shaded or air-conditioned environments. Anyone overcome by heat should be moved to a cool and shaded location. Heat stroke is an emergency. Call 911. Do not leave young children and pets in unattended vehicles. Car interiors will reach lethal temperatures in a matter of minutes. For the following counties, in Kansas, Douglas, Osage, and Shawnee, extreme heat warning remains in effect until 9 p.m. Sunday. Heat advisory remains in effect from 9 p.m. Sunday to 7 p.m. Monday. Extreme heat watch remains in effect from Monday evening through Tuesday evening. For the extreme heat warning, dangerously hot conditions with heat index values up to 110. For the heat advisory, heat index values up to 108 expected. For the extreme heat watch, dangerously hot conditions with heat index values up to 107 possible. Ware, Anderson, values up to 108 expected. For the extreme heat watch, dangerously hot conditions with heat index values up to 107 possible. Ware, Anderson, Coffee, Douglas, Franklin, Osage, and Shawnee counties. When, for the extreme heat warning, until 9 p.m. Sunday. For the heat advisory, from 9 p.m. Sunday to 7 p.m. Monday. For the extreme heat watch, from Monday evening through Tuesday evening. Impacts, heat-related illnesses increase significantly during extreme heat and high humidity events. Hot temperatures and high humidity may cause heat cramps, heat exhaustion, and even heat stroke. Take extra precautions when outside. Wear lightweight and loose-fitting clothing. Try to limit strenuous activities to early morning or evening. Take action when you see symptoms of heat exhaustion and heat stroke. To reduce risk during outdoor work, the Occupational Safety and Health Administration recommends scheduling frequent rest breaks in shaded or air-conditioned environments. Anyone overcome by heat should be moved to a cool and shaded location. Heat stroke is an emergency. Call 911. Do not leave young children and pets in unattended vehicles. Car interiors will reach lethal temperatures in a matter of minutes. 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Here are the 2 a.m. conditions for the local area. At Topeka, it was clear. The temperature was 83 degrees, the dew point 78, and the relative humidity was 85%, producing a heat index of 93. The wind was south at 6 miles an hour. The pressure was 29.93 inches and falling. At Manhattan, it was clear. The temperature was 77 degrees,
the dew point 76, and the relative humidity.

humidity was 96%. The wind was calm. Around the region, it was clear, with a temperature of 81 at Emporia and 84 at Concordia. It was partly cloudy, with a temperature of 78 at Lawrence, 83 at Beatrice, 81 at Springfield, and 83 at Wichita. At Kansas City, it was mostly cloudy, with a temperature of 85. At Omaha, it was cloudy, with a temperature of 84. Once again, at Manhattan, it was 77 degrees under clear skies. Once again, at Topeka, it was 83 degrees under clear skies. For the following counties, in Kansas, Geary, Jackson, Jefferson, Morris, Pottawatomie, Riley, and Waubonsee. Extreme heat warning will expire at 10 p.m. this evening. Heat advisory remains in effect until 7 p.m. Monday. Extreme heat watch remains in effect from Monday evening through Tuesday evening. For the heat advisory, heat index values up to 107 expected. For the extreme heat watch, dangerously hot conditions with heat index values up to 107 possible. Ware, Geary, Lyon, Morris, Waubonsee, Brown, Jackson, Jefferson, Mimaha, Pottawatomie, and Riley counties. When, for the heat advisory, until 7 p.m. Monday. For the extreme heat watch, from Monday evening through Tuesday evening. Impacts, heat-related illnesses increase significantly during extreme heat and high humidity events. Hot temperatures and high humidity may cause heat cramps, heat exhaustion, and even heat stroke. Take extra precautions when outside. Wear lightweight and loose-fitting clothing. Try to limit strenuous activities to early morning or evening. Take action when you see symptoms of heat exhaustion and heat stroke. To reduce risk during outdoor work, the Occupational Safety and Health Administration recommends scheduling frequent rest breaks in shaded or air-conditioned environments. Anyone overcome by heat should be moved to a cool and shaded location. Heat stroke is an emergency. Call 911. Do not leave young children and pets in unattended vehicles. Car interiors will reach lethal temperatures in a matter of minutes. For the following counties, in Kansas, Douglas, Osage, and Shawnee, extreme heat warning remains in effect until 9 p.m. Sunday. Heat advisory remains in effect from 9 p.m. Sunday to 7 p.m. Monday. Extreme heat watch remains in effect from Monday evening through Tuesday evening. For the extreme heat warning, dangerously hot conditions with heat index values up to 110. For the heat advisory, heat index values up to 108 expected. For the extreme heat watch, dangerously hot conditions with heat index values up to 107 possible. Ware, Anderson, Coffee, Douglas, Franklin, Osage, and Shawnee counties. When, for the extreme heat warning, until 9 p.m. Sunday. For the heat advisory, from 9 p.m. Sunday to 7 p.m. Monday. For the extreme heat watch, from Monday evening through Tuesday evening. Impacts, heat-related illnesses increase significantly during extreme heat and high humidity events. Hot temperatures and high humidity may cause heat cramps, heat exhaustion, and even heat stroke. Take extra precautions when outside. Wear lightweight and loose-fitting clothing. Try to limit strenuous activities to early morning or evening. Take action when you see symptoms of heat exhaustion and heat stroke. To reduce risk during outdoor work, the Occupational Safety and Health Administration recommends scheduling frequent rest breaks in shaded or air-conditioned environments. Anyone overcome by heat should be moved to a cool and shaded location. Heat stroke is an emergency. Call 911. Do not leave young children and pets in unattended vehicles. Car interiors will reach lethal temperatures in a matter of minutes. 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For the following counties, in Kansas, Douglas, Osage, and Shawnee, extreme heat warning remains in effect until 9 p.m. Sunday. Heat advisory remains in effect from 9 p.m. Sunday to 7 p.m. Monday. Extreme heat watch remains in effect from Monday evening through Tuesday evening.
for the extreme heat warning, dangerously hot conditions with heat index values up to 110. For the heat advisory, heat index values up to 108 expected. For the extreme heat watch, dangerously hot conditions with heat index values up to 107 possible. Ware, Anderson, Coffee, Douglas, Franklin, Osage, and Shawnee counties. When, for the extreme heat warning, until 9 p.m. Sunday. For the heat advisory, from 9 p.m. Sunday to 7 p.m. Monday. For the extreme heat watch, from Monday evening through Tuesday evening. Impacts, heat-related illnesses increase significantly during extreme heat and high humidity events. Hot temperatures and high humidity may cause heat cramps, heat exhaustion, and even heat stroke. Take extra precautions when outside. Wear lightweight and loose-fitting clothing. Try to limit strenuous activities to early morning or evening. Take action when you see symptoms of heat exhaustion and heat stroke. To reduce risk during outdoor work, the Occupational Safety and Health Administration recommends scheduling frequent rest breaks in shaded or air-conditioned environments. Anyone overcome by heat should be moved to a cool and shaded location. Heat stroke is an emergency. Call 911. Do not leave young children and pets in unattended vehicles. Car interiors will reach lethal temperatures in a matter of minutes. For the following counties, in Kansas, Geary, Jackson, Jefferson, Morris, Pottawatomie, Riley, and Waubonsee. Extreme heat warning will expire at 10 p.m. this evening. Heat advisory remains in effect until 7 p.m. Monday. Extreme heat watch remains in effect from Monday evening through Tuesday evening. For the heat advisory, heat index values up to 107 expected. For the extreme heat watch, dangerously hot conditions with heat index values up to 107 possible. Ware, Geary, Lyon, Morris, Waubonsee, Brown, Jackson, Jefferson, Nemaha, Pottawatomie, and Riley counties. When, for the heat advisory, until 7 p.m. Monday. For the extreme heat watch, from Monday evening through Tuesday evening. Impacts, heat-related illnesses increase significantly during extreme heat and high humidity events. Hot temperatures and high humidity may cause heat cramps, heat exhaustion, and even heat stroke. Take extra precautions when outside. Wear lightweight and loose-fitting clothing. Try to limit strenuous activities to early morning or evening. Take action when you see symptoms of heat exhaustion and heat stroke. To reduce risk during outdoor work, the Occupational Safety and Health Administration recommends scheduling frequent rest breaks in shaded or air-conditioned environments. Anyone overcome by heat should be moved to a cool and shaded location. Heat stroke is an emergency. Call 911. Do not leave young children and pets in unattended vehicles. Car interiors will reach lethal temperatures in a matter of minutes. Now here is your National Weather Service forecast. Extreme heat warning in effect until 9 p.m. this evening. Heat advisory in effect from 9 p.m. this evening to 7 p.m. Monday. Extreme heat watch in effect from Monday evening through Tuesday evening. Today, sunny, hot with highs around 101. South winds 5 to 10 miles per hour. Heat index values up to 113. Tonight, partly cloudy. Humid with lows around 80. South winds 10 to 15 miles per hour with gusts up to 25 miles per hour. Heat index values up to 111 early in the evening. Monday, mostly sunny. Hot with highs around 102. Southwest winds 5 to 10 miles per hour with gusts up to 25 miles per hour. Heat index values up to 109. Monday night, mostly clear in the evening, then becoming partly cloudy. Humid with lows in the upper 70s. South winds around 5 miles per hour. Tuesday, partly sunny with a slight chance of showers and thunderstorms. Humid with highs in the middle 90s. Southwest winds 5 to 10 miles per hour, becoming northeast in the afternoon. Tuesday night,
mostly cloudy with a slight chance of showers and thunderstorms. Lows in the middle 70s. Wednesday, mostly sunny. Highs in the lower 90s. Wednesday night, mostly clear in the evening, then becoming partly cloudy. Lows in the lower 70s. Thursday, mostly cloudy in the morning, then becoming partly sunny. A slight chance of showers and thunderstorms. Highs around 90. Thursday night, partly cloudy with a chance of showers and thunderstorms. Lows around 70. Chance of rain 50%. Friday, mostly sunny. A slight chance of showers and thunderstorms in the morning. Highs around 90. Friday night, mostly clear. A slight chance of showers and thunderstorms in the evening. Lows in the upper 60s. Saturday, mostly sunny. Highs in the upper 80s. This hazardous weather outlook is for portions of central Kansas, east central Kansas, north central Kansas, and northeast Kansas. For this afternoon and tonight, heat indices will reach 105 to 120 degrees this afternoon, with the warmest readings in east central Kansas, where an extreme heat warning is in effect. A heat advisory is in effect elsewhere. For Sunday through Friday, hot and humid conditions continue Sunday and Monday in a similar fashion, with the extreme heat warning and heat advisory continuing. Slightly cooler though still hot conditions are expected Tuesday. An extreme heat watch is in effect. The Topeka, Kansas climate summary for yesterday, July 25, 2026. Yesterday's high temperature was 98 degrees. The normal high is 91. The record high is 110 degrees, which was set in 1936. Yesterday's low temperature was 73 degrees. The normal low is 70. The record low is 53 degrees, which was last set in 1975. No precipitation fell yesterday, which leaves the monthly total at 4.58 inches. This is 1.32 inches above the normal amount of 3.26 inches for July. The total precipitation for the year still stands at 27.43 inches, which is 5.82 inches above normal. Yesterday the maximum wind observed was 10 miles an hour from the southwest. The highest wind gust observed was 14 miles per hour from the southwest. The normal high temperature for today is 91 degrees, and the normal low is 70. The record high for today is 107, which occurred in 1936. And the record low is 53, which occurred in 1962. Sunrise today is at 6:18 a.m. and sunset is at 8:40 p.m. The Manhattan, Kansas climate summary for yesterday, July 25, 2026. Yesterday's high temperature was 99 degrees. The normal high is 92. Yesterday's low temperature was 75 degrees. The normal low is 68. No precipitation fell yesterday, which leaves the monthly total at 1.38 inches. This is 1.79 inches below the normal amount of 3.17 inches for July. The total precipitation for the year still stands at 19.12 inches, which is 0.10 inches below normal. Yesterday the maximum wind observed was 14 miles an hour from the southwest. The highest wind gust observed was 18 miles per hour from the southwest. The normal high temperature for today is 92 degrees, and the normal low is 68. Sunrise today is at 6:22 a.m. and sunset is at 8:44 p.m. The current time is 2:49 a.m. Central Daylight Time. For the following counties, in Kansas, Geary, Jackson, Jefferson, Morris, Pottawatomie, Riley, and Waubonsie. Extreme heat warning will expire at 10 p.m. this evening. Heat advisory remains in effect until 7 p.m. Monday. Extreme heat watch remains in effect from Monday evening through Tuesday evening. For the heat advisory, heat index values up to 107 expected. For the extreme heat watch, dangerously hot conditions with heat index values up to 107 possible. Ware, Geary, Lyon, Morris, Waubonsie,
Brown, Jackson, Jefferson, Nemaha, Potawatomi, and Riley counties. When, for the heat and

advisory until 7 p.m. Monday. For the extreme heat watch, from Monday evening through Tuesday evening. Impacts: heat-related illnesses increase significantly during extreme heat and high humidity events. Hot temperatures and high humidity may cause heat cramps, heat exhaustion, and even heat stroke. Take extra precautions when outside. Wear lightweight and loose-fitting clothing. Try to limit strenuous activities to early morning or evening. Take action when you see symptoms of heat exhaustion and heat stroke. To reduce risk during outdoor work, the Occupational Safety and Health Administration recommends scheduling frequent rest breaks in shaded or air-conditioned environments. Anyone overcome by heat should be moved to a cool and shaded location. Heat stroke is an emergency. Call 911. Do not leave young children and pets in unattended vehicles. Car interiors will reach lethal temperatures in a matter of minutes. For the following counties, in Kansas, Douglas, Osage and Shawnee, extreme heat warning remains in effect until 9 p.m. Sunday. Heat advisory remains in effect from 9 p.m. Sunday to 7 p.m. Monday. Extreme heat watch remains in effect from Monday evening through Tuesday evening. For the extreme heat warning, dangerously hot conditions with heat index values up to 110. For the heat advisory, heat index values up to 108 expected. For the extreme heat watch, dangerously hot conditions with heat index values up to 107 possible. Ware, Anderson, Coffee, Douglas, Franklin, Osage, and Shawnee counties. When, for the extreme heat warning, until 9 p.m. Sunday. For the heat advisory, from 9 p.m. Sunday to 7 p.m. Monday. For the extreme heat watch, from Monday evening through Tuesday evening. Impacts: heat-related illnesses increase significantly during extreme heat and high humidity events. Hot temperatures and high humidity may cause heat cramps, heat exhaustion, and even heat stroke. Take extra precautions when outside. Wear lightweight and loose-fitting clothing. Try to limit strenuous activity to early morning or evening. Take action when you see symptoms of heat exhaustion and heat stroke. To reduce risk during outdoor work, the Occupational Safety and Health Administration recommends scheduling frequent rest breaks in shaded or air-conditioned environments. Anyone overcome by heat should be moved to a cool and shaded location. Heat stroke is an emergency. Call 911. Do not leave young children and pets in unattended vehicles. Car interiors will reach lethal temperatures in a matter of minutes. For the following counties, in Kansas, Geary, Jackson, Jefferson, Morris, Pottawatomie, Riley and Waubonsee. Extreme heat warning will expire at 10 p.m. this evening. Heat advisory remains in effect until 7 p.m. Monday. Extreme heat watch remains in effect from Monday evening through Tuesday evening. For the heat advisory, heat index values up to 107 expected. For the extreme heat watch, dangerously hot conditions with heat index values up to 107 possible. Ware, Geary, Lyon, Morris, Waubonsee, Brown, Jackson, Jefferson, Nemaha, Pottawatomie, and Riley counties. When, for the heat advisory, until 7 p.m. Monday. For the extreme heat watch, from Monday evening through Tuesday evening. Impacts: heat-related illnesses increase significantly during extreme heat and high humidity events. Hot temperatures and high humidity may cause heat cramps, heat exhaustion, and even heat stroke. Take extra precautions when outside. Wear lightweight and loose-fitting clothing. Try to limit strenuous activities to early morning or evening. Take action when you see symptoms of heat exhaustion and heat stroke. To reduce risk during outdoor work, the Occupational Safety and Health Administration recommends scheduling frequent rest breaks in shaded or air-conditioned environments. Anyone overcome by heat should be moved to a cool and shaded location. Heat stroke is an emergency. Call 911. Do not leave young children and pets in unattended vehicles. Car interiors will reach lethal temperatures in a matter of minutes.
for the following counties in Kansas, Douglas, Osage, and Shawnee. Extreme heat warning remains in effect until 9 p.m. Sunday. Heat advisory remains in effect from 9 p.m. Sunday to 7 p.m. Monday. Extreme heat watch remains in effect from Monday evening through Tuesday evening. For the extreme heat warning, dangerously hot conditions with heat index values up to 110. For the heat advisory, heat index values up to 108 expected. For the extreme heat watch, dangerously hot conditions with heat index values up to 107 possible. Ware, Anderson, Coffee, Douglas, Franklin, Osage, and Shawnee counties. When, for the extreme heat warning, until 9 p.m. Sunday. For the heat advisory, from 9 p.m. Sunday to 7 p.m. Monday. For the extreme heat watch, from Monday evening through Tuesday evening. Impacts, heat-related illnesses increase significantly during extreme heat and high humidity events. Hot temperatures and high humidity may cause heat cramps, heat exhaustion, and even heat stroke. Take extra precautions when outside. Wear lightweight and loose-fitting clothing. Try to limit strenuous activities to early morning or evening. Take action when you see symptoms of heat exhaustion and heat stroke. To reduce risk during outdoor work, the Occupational Safety and Health Administration recommends scheduling frequent rest breaks in shaded or air-conditioned environments. Anyone overcome by heat should be moved to a cool and shaded location. Heat stroke is an emergency. Call 911. Do not leave young children and pets in unattended vehicles. Car interiors will reach lethal temperatures in a matter of minutes. For the following counties, in Kansas, Geary, Jackson, Jefferson, Morris, Pottawatomie, Riley, and Waubonsee. Extreme heat warning will expire at 10 p.m. this evening. Heat advisory remains in effect until 7 p.m. Monday. Extreme heat watch remains in effect from Monday evening through Tuesday evening. For the heat advisory, heat index values up to 107 expected. For the extreme heat watch, dangerously hot conditions with heat index values up to 107 possible. Ware, Geary, Lyon, Morris, Waubonsee, Brown, Jackson, Jefferson, Nemaha, Pottawatomie, and Riley counties. When, for the heat advisory, until 7 p.m. Monday. For the extreme heat watch, from Monday evening through Tuesday evening. Impacts, heat-related illnesses increase significantly during extreme heat and high humidity events. Hot temperatures and high humidity may cause heat cramps, heat exhaustion, and even heat stroke. Take extra precautions when outside. Wear lightweight and loose-fitting clothing. Try to limit strenuous activities to early morning or evening. Take action when you see symptoms of heat exhaustion and heat stroke. To reduce risk during outdoor work, the Occupational Safety and Health Administration recommends scheduling frequent rest breaks in shaded or air-conditioned environments. Anyone overcome by heat should be moved to a cool and shaded location. Heat stroke is an emergency. Call 911. Do not leave young children and pets in unattended vehicles. Car interiors will reach lethal temperatures in a matter of minutes. For the following counties, in Kansas, Geary, Jackson, Jefferson, Morris, Pottawatomie, Riley, and Waubonsee. Extreme heat warning in effect until 9 p.m. this evening. Heat advisory in effect from 9 p.m. this evening to 7 p.m. Monday. Extreme heat watch remains in effect from Monday evening through Tuesday evening. For the extreme heat warning, dangerously hot conditions with peak heat index values of 108 to 115. For the heat advisory, peak heat index values of 103 to 108 expected. For the extreme heat watch, dangerously hot conditions with peak heat index values of 103 to 107 possible. Heat-related illnesses increase significantly during extreme heat and high humidity events. Hot temperatures and high humidity may cause heat cramps, heat exhaustion, and even heat stroke. Take extra precautions when outside. Wear lightweight and loose-fitting clothing. Try to limit strenuous activities to early morning or evening.
Take action when you see symptoms of heat exhaustion and heat stroke. 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

outdoor work. 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Anyone overcome by heat should be moved to a cool and shaded location. Heat stroke is an emergency. 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Do not leave young children and pets in unattended vehicles. Car interiors will reach lethal temperatures in a matter of minutes. For the following counties, in Kansas, Douglas, Osage, and Shawnee, extreme heat warning remains in effect until 9 p.m. this evening. Heat advisory remains in effect from 9 p.m. this evening to 7 p.m. Monday. Extreme heat watch remains in effect from Monday evening through Tuesday evening. For the extreme heat warning, dangerously hot conditions with peak heat index values of 108 to 115. For the heat advisory, peak heat index values of 103 to 108 expected. For the extreme heat watch, dangerously hot conditions with heat index values 103 to 107 possible. Heat-related illnesses increase significantly during extreme heat and high humidity events. Hot temperatures and high humidity may cause heat cramps, heat exhaustion, and even heat stroke. Take extra precautions when outside. Wear lightweight and loose-fitting clothing. Try to limit strenuous activities to early morning or evening. Take action when you see symptoms of heat exhaustion and heat stroke. To reduce risk during outdoor work, the Occupational Safety and Health Administration recommends scheduling frequent rest breaks in shaded or air-conditioned environments. Anyone overcome by heat should be moved to a cool and shaded location. Heat stroke is an emergency. Call 911. Do not leave young children and pets in unattended vehicles. Car interiors will reach lethal temperatures in a matter of minutes. Now here is your National Weather Service forecast. Extreme heat warning in effect until 9 p.m. this evening. Heat advisory in effect from 9 p.m. this evening to 7 p.m. Monday. Extreme heat watch in effect from Monday evening through Tuesday evening. Today, sunny, hot with highs around 101. South winds 5 to 10 miles per hour. Heat index values up to 113. Tonight, partly cloudy. Humid with lows around 80. South winds 10 to 15 miles per hour with gusts up to 25 miles per hour. Heat index values up to 111 early in the evening. Monday, mostly sunny. Hot with highs around 102. Southwest winds 5 to 10 miles per hour with gusts up to 25 miles per hour. Heat index values up to 109. Monday night, mostly clear in the evening, then becoming partly cloudy. Humid with lows in the upper 70s. South winds around 5 miles per hour. Tuesday, partly sunny with a slight chance of showers and thunderstorms. Humid with highs in the middle 90s. Southwest winds 5 to 10 miles per hour, becoming northeast in the afternoon. Tuesday night, mostly cloudy with a slight chance of showers and thunderstorms. Lows in the middle 70s. Wednesday, mostly sunny. Highs in the lower 90s. Wednesday night, mostly clear in the evening, then becoming partly cloudy. Lows in the lower 70s. Thursday, mostly cloudy in the morning, then becoming partly sunny. A slight chance of showers and thunderstorms. Highs around 90. Thursday night, partly cloudy with a chance of showers and thunderstorms. Lows around 70. Chance of rain 50%. Friday, mostly sunny. A slight chance of showers and thunderstorms in the morning. Highs around 90. Friday night, mostly clear. A slight chance of showers and thunderstorms in the evening. Lows in the upper 60s. Saturday, mostly sunny. Highs in the upper 80s. This hazardous weather outlook is for portions of central Kansas, east central Kansas, north central Kansas, and northeast Kansas. For this afternoon and tonight, heat indices will reach 105 to 120 degrees this afternoon, with the warmest readings in east central Kansas, where an extreme heat warning is in effect.

Heat advisory is in effect elsewhere. For Sunday through Friday, hot and humid conditions continue Sunday and Monday in a similar fashion, with the extreme heat warning and heat advisory continuing. Slightly cooler though still hot conditions are expected Tuesday. An extreme heat watch is in effect. The Topeka, Kansas climate summary for yesterday, July 25, 2026. Yesterday's high temperature was 98 degrees. The normal high is 91. The record high is 110 degrees, which was set in 1936. Yesterday's low temperature was 73 degrees. The normal low is 70. The record low is 53 degrees, which was last set in 1975. No precipitation fell yesterday, which leaves the monthly total at 4.58 inches. This is 1.32 inches above the normal amount of 3.26 inches for July. The total precipitation for the year still stands at 27.43 inches, which is 5.82 inches above normal. Yesterday the maximum wind observed was 10 miles an hour from the southwest. The highest wind gust observed was 14 miles per hour from the southwest. The normal high temperature for today is 91 degrees, and the normal low is 70. The record high for today is 107, which occurred in 1936, and the record low is 53, which occurred in 1962. Sunrise today is at 6:18 a.m. and sunset is at 8:40 p.m. The Manhattan, Kansas climate summary for yesterday, July 25, 2026. Yesterday's high temperature was 99 degrees. The normal high is 92. Yesterday's low temperature was 75 degrees. The normal low is 68. No precipitation fell yesterday, which leaves the monthly total at 1.38 inches. This is 1.79 inches below the normal amount of 3.17 inches for July. The total precipitation for the year still stands at 19.12 inches, which is 0.10 inches below normal. Yesterday the maximum wind observed was 14 miles an hour from the southwest. The highest wind gust observed was 18 miles per hour from the southwest. The normal high temperature for today is 92 degrees, and the normal low is 68. Sunrise today is at 6:22 a.m. and sunset is at 8:44 p.m. The current time is 3:07 a.m. Central Daylight Time. 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For the following counties, in Kansas, Geary, Jackson, Jefferson, Morris, Pottawatomie, Riley, and Waubonsee. Extreme heat warning in effect until 9 p.m. this evening. Heat advisory in effect from 9 p.m. this evening to 7 p.m. Monday. Extreme heat watch remains in effect from Monday evening through Tuesday evening. For the extreme heat warning, dangerously hot conditions with peak heat index values of 108 to 115. For the heat advisory, peak heat index values of 103 to 108 expected. For the extreme heat watch, dangerously hot conditions with peak heat index values of 103 to 107 possible. Heat-related illnesses increase significantly during extreme heat and high humidity events. Hot temperatures and high humidity may cause heat cramps, heat exhaustion, and even heat stroke. Take extra precautions when outside. Wear lightweight and loose-fitting clothing. Try to limit strenuous activities to early morning or evening. Take action when you see symptoms of heat exhaustion and heat stroke. To reduce risk during outdoor work, the Occupational Safety and Health Administration recommends scheduling frequent rest breaks in shaded or air-conditioned environments. Anyone overcome by heat should be moved to a cool and shaded location. Heat stroke is an emergency. Call 911. Do not leave young children and pets in unattended vehicles. Car interiors will reach lethal temperatures in a matter of minutes. For the following counties, in Kansas, Douglas, Osage, and Shawnee, extreme heat warning remains in effect until 9 p.m. this evening,
Heat advisory remains in effect from 9 p.m. this evening to 7 p.m. Monday. Extreme heat watch remains in effect from Monday evening through Tuesday evening.

Amend scheduling frequent rest breaks in shaded or air-conditioned environments. Anyone overcome by heat should be moved to a cool and shaded location. Heat stroke is an emergency. 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Car interiors will reach lethal temperatures in a matter of minutes. Now here is your National Weather Service forecast. Extreme heat warning in effect until 9 p.m. this evening. Heat advisory in effect from 9 p.m. this evening to 7 p.m. Monday. Extreme heat watch in effect from Monday evening through Tuesday evening. Today, sunny, hot with highs around 101. South winds 5 to 10 miles per hour. Heat index values up to 113. Tonight, partly cloudy. Humid with lows around 80. South winds 10 to 15 miles per hour with gusts up to 25 miles per hour. Heat index values up to 111 early in the evening. Monday, mostly sunny. Hot with highs around 102. Southwest winds 5 to 10 miles per hour with gusts up to 25 miles per hour. Heat index values up to 109. Monday night, mostly clear in the evening, then becoming partly cloudy. Humid with lows in the upper 70s. South winds around 5 miles per hour. Tuesday, partly sunny with a slight chance of showers and thunderstorms. Humid with highs in the middle 90s. Southwest winds 5 to 10 miles per hour, becoming northeast in the afternoon. Tuesday night, mostly cloudy with a slight chance of showers and thunderstorms. Lows in the middle 70s. Wednesday, mostly sunny. Highs in the lower 90s. Wednesday night, mostly clear in the evening, then becoming partly cloudy. Lows in the lower 70s. Thursday, mostly cloudy in the morning, then becoming partly sunny. A slight chance of showers and thunderstorms. Highs around 90. Thursday night, partly cloudy with a chance of showers and thunderstorms. Lows around 70. Chance of rain 50%. Friday, mostly sunny. A slight chance of showers and thunderstorms in the morning. Highs around 90. Friday night, mostly clear. A slight chance of showers and thunderstorms in the evening. Lows in the upper 60s. Saturday, mostly sunny. Highs in the upper 80s. This hazardous weather outlook is for portions of central Kansas, east central Kansas, north central Kansas, and northeast Kansas. For today and tonight, an extreme heat warning is in effect for the entire area. Heat indices will peak from 108 to 115 degrees. For Monday through Saturday, hot and humid conditions continue Monday and perhaps into Tuesday with heat indices reaching 103 to 110 Monday and possibly. A heat advisory is in effect Monday. Spotters will not be needed today or tonight. The Topeka, Kansas climate summary for yesterday, July 25, 2026. Yesterday's high temperature was 98 degrees. The normal high is 91. The record high is 110 degrees, which was set in 1936. Yesterday's low temperature was 73 degrees. The normal low is 70. The record low is 53 degrees, which was last set in 1975. No precipitation fell yesterday, which leaves the monthly total at 4.58 inches. This is 1.32 inches above the normal amount of 3.26 inches for July. The total precipitation for the year still stands at 27.43 inches, which is 5.82 inches above normal. Yesterday the maximum wind observed was 10 miles an hour from the southwest. The highest wind gust observed was 14 miles per hour from the southwest. The normal high temperature for today is 91 degrees, and the normal low is 70. The record high for today is 107, which occurred in 1936, and the record low is 53, which occurred in 1962. Sunrise today is at 6:18 a.m. and sunset is at 8:40 p.m.
The Manhattan, Kansas Climate Summary for yesterday, July 25th, 2020.

36. Yesterday's high temperature was 99 degrees. The normal high is 92. Yesterday's low temperature was 75 degrees. The normal low is 68. No precipitation fell yesterday, which leaves the monthly total at 1.38 inches. This is 1.79 inches below the normal amount of 3.17 inches for July. The total precipitation for the year still stands at 19.12 inches, which is 0.10 inches below normal. Yesterday the maximum wind observed was 14 miles an hour from the southwest. The highest wind gust observed was 18 miles per hour from the southwest. The normal high temperature for today is 92 degrees, and the normal low is 68. Sunrise today is at 6:22 a.m. and sunset is at 8:44 p.m. The Rangeland Fire Danger Index will be in the low category this afternoon. Low fire danger means controlled burns can be executed with reasonable safety. Check with local authorities to ensure burning is allowed before starting a planned burn. The current time is 3:17 a.m. Central Daylight Time. 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Here are the 3 a.m. conditions for the local area. At Topeka, it was clear. The temperature was 83 degrees, the dew point 78, and the relative humidity was 85%, producing a heat index of 93. The wind was south at 5 miles an hour. The pressure was 29.91 inches and falling. At Manhattan, it was clear. The temperature was 77 degrees, the dew point 76, and the relative humidity was 96%. The wind was calm. Around the region, it was clear, with a temperature of 78 at Lawrence, 80 at Emporia, 83 at Concordia, and 79 at Springfield. It was partly cloudy, with a temperature of 84 at Kansas City, and 82 at Beatrice. At Wichita, it was mostly cloudy, with a temperature of 82. At Omaha, it was cloudy, with a temperature of 83. Once again, at Manhattan, it was 77 degrees under clear skies. Once again, at Topeka, it was 83 degrees under clear skies. For the following counties, in Kansas, Geary, Jackson, Jefferson, Morris, Pottawatomie, Riley, and Waubonsee. Extreme heat warning in effect until 9 p.m. this evening. Heat advisory in effect from 9 p.m. this evening to 7 p.m. Monday. Extreme heat watch remains in effect from Monday evening through Tuesday evening. For the extreme heat warning, dangerously hot conditions with peak heat index values of 108 to 115. For the heat advisory, peak heat index values of 103 to 108 expected. For the extreme heat watch, dangerously hot conditions with peak heat index values of 103 to 107 possible. Heat-related illnesses increase significantly during extreme heat and high humidity events. Hot temperatures and high humidity may cause heat cramps, heat exhaustion, and even heat stroke. Take extra precautions when outside. Wear lightweight and loose-fitting clothing. Try to limit strenuous activities to early morning or evening. Take action when you see symptoms of heat exhaustion and heat stroke. To reduce risk during outdoor work, the Occupational Safety and Health Administration recommends scheduling frequent rest breaks in shaded or air-conditioned environments. Anyone overcome by heat should be moved to a cool and shaded location. Heat stroke is an emergency. Call 911. Do not leave young children and pets in unattended vehicles. Car interiors will reach lethal temperatures in a matter of minutes. The Rangeland Fire Danger Index will be in a low category this afternoon. Low fire danger means controlled burns can be executed with reasonable safety. Check with local authorities to ensure burning is allowed before starting a planned burn. For the following counties, in Kansas, Douglas, Osage, and Shawnee, extreme heat warning remains in effect until 9 p.m. this evening. Heat advisory remains in effect from 9 p.m. this evening to 7 p.m. Monday. Extreme heat watch remains in effect from Monday evening through Tuesday evening.

for the extreme heat warning. Dangerously hot conditions with peak heat index values of 108 to 115. For the heat advisory, peak heat index values of 103 to 108 expected. For the extreme heat watch, dangerously hot conditions with heat index values 103 to 107 possible. Heat-related illnesses increase significantly during extreme heat and high humidity events. Hot temperatures and high humidity may cause heat cramps, heat exhaustion, and even heat stroke. Take extra precautions when outside. 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Try to limit strenuous activities to early morning or evening. Take action when you see symptoms of heat exhaustion and heat stroke. To reduce risk during outdoor work, the Occupational Safety and Health Administration recommends scheduling frequent rest breaks in shaded or air-conditioned environments. Anyone overcome by heat should be moved to a cool and shaded location. Heat stroke is an emergency. Call 911. Do not leave young children and pets in unattended vehicles. Car interiors will reach lethal temperatures in a matter of minutes. Now here is your National Weather Service forecast. Extreme heat warning in effect until 9 p.m. this evening. Heat advisory in effect from 9 p.m. this evening to 7 p.m. Monday. Extreme heat watch in effect from Monday evening through Tuesday evening. Today, sunny, hot with highs around 101. South winds 5 to 10 miles per hour. Heat index values up to 113. Tonight, partly cloudy. Humid with lows around 80. South winds 10 to 15 miles per hour with gusts up to 25 miles per hour. Heat index values up to 111 early in the evening. Monday, mostly sunny. Hot with highs around 102. Southwest winds 5 to 10 miles per hour with gusts up to 25 miles per hour. Heat index values up to 109. Monday night, mostly clear in the evening, then becoming partly cloudy. Humid with lows in the upper 70s. South winds around 5 miles per hour. Tuesday, partly sunny with a slight chance of showers and thunderstorms. Humid with highs in the middle 90s. Southwest winds 5 to 10 miles per hour, becoming northeast in the afternoon. Tuesday night, mostly cloudy with a slight chance of showers and thunderstorms. Lows in the middle 70s. Wednesday, mostly sunny. Highs in the lower 90s. Wednesday night, mostly clear in the evening, then becoming partly cloudy. Lows in the lower 70s. Thursday, mostly cloudy in the morning, then becoming partly sunny. A slight chance of showers and thunderstorms. Highs around 90. Thursday night, partly cloudy with a chance of showers and thunderstorms. Lows around 70. Chance of rain 50%. Friday, mostly sunny. A slight chance of showers and thunderstorms in the morning. Highs around 90. Friday night, mostly clear. A slight chance of showers and thunderstorms in the evening. Lows in the upper 60s. Saturday, mostly sunny. Highs in the upper 80s. This hazardous weather outlook is for portions of central Kansas, east central Kansas, north central Kansas, and northeast Kansas. For today and tonight, an extreme heat warning is in effect for the entire area. Heat indices will peak from 108 to 115 degrees. For Monday through Saturday, hot and humid conditions continue Monday and perhaps into Tuesday with heat indices reaching 103 to 110 Monday and possibly. A heat advisory is in effect Monday. Spotters will not be needed today or tonight. The Topeka, Kansas climate summary for yesterday, July 25, 2026. Yesterday's high temperature was 98 degrees. The normal high is 91. The record high is 110 degrees, which was set in 1936. Yesterday's low temperature was 73 degrees. The normal low is 70. The record low is 53 degrees, which was last set in 1975. No precipitation fell yesterday, which

leaves the monthly total at 4.58 inches. This is 1.32 inches above the normal amount of 3.26 inches for July. The total precipitation for the year still stands at 27.43 inches, which is 5.82 inches above normal. Yesterday the maximum wind observed was 10 miles an hour from the southwest. The highest wind gust observed was 14 miles per hour from the southwest. The normal high temperature for today is 91 degrees, and the normal low is 70. The record high for today is 107, which occurred in 1936, and the record low is 53, which occurred in 1962. Sunrise today is at 6:18 a.m. and sunset is at 8:40 p.m. The Manhattan, Kansas climate summary for yesterday, July 25, 2026. Yesterday's high temperature was 99 degrees. The normal high is 92. Yesterday's low temperature was 75 degrees. The normal low is 68. No precipitation fell yesterday, which leaves the monthly total at 1.38 inches. This is 1.79 inches below the normal amount of 3.17 inches for July. The total precipitation for the year still stands at 19.12 inches, which is 0.10 inches below normal. Yesterday the maximum wind observed was 14 miles an hour from the southwest. The highest wind gust observed was 18 miles per hour from the southwest. The normal high temperature for today is 92 degrees, and the normal low is 68. Sunrise today is at 6:22 a.m. and sunset is at 8:44 p.m. The current time is 3:28 a.m. Central Daylight Time. 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Here are the 3 a.m. conditions for the local area. At Topeka, it was clear. The temperature was 83 degrees, the dew point 78, and the relative humidity was 85%, producing a heat index of 93. The wind was south at 5 miles an hour. The pressure was 29.91 inches and falling. At Manhattan, it was clear. The temperature was 77 degrees, the dew point 76, and the relative humidity was 96%. The wind was calm. Around the region, it was clear, with a temperature of 78 at Lawrence, 80 at Emporia, 83 at Concordia, and 79 at Springfield. It was partly cloudy, with a temperature of 84 at Kansas City, and 82 at Beatrice. At Wichita, it was mostly cloudy, with a temperature of 82. At Omaha, it was cloudy, with a temperature of 83. Once again, at Manhattan, it was 77 degrees under clear skies. Once again, at Topeka, it was 83 degrees under clear skies. For the following counties, in Kansas, Geary, Jackson, Jefferson, Morris, Pottawatomie, Riley, and Wabansee. Extreme heat warning in effect until 9 p.m. this evening. Heat advisory in effect from 9 p.m. this evening to 7 p.m. Monday. Extreme heat watch remains in effect from Monday evening through Tuesday evening. For the extreme heat warning, dangerously hot conditions with peak heat index values of 108 to 115. For the heat advisory, peak heat index values of 103 to 108 expected. For the extreme heat watch, dangerously hot conditions with peak heat index values of 103 to 107 possible. Heat-related illnesses increase significantly during extreme heat and high humidity events. Hot temperatures and high humidity may cause heat cramps, heat exhaustion, and even heat stroke. Take extra precautions when outside. Wear lightweight and loose-fitting clothing. Try to limit strenuous activities to early morning or evening. Take action when you see symptoms of heat exhaustion and heat stroke. To reduce risk during outdoor work, the Occupational Safety and Health Administration recommends scheduling frequent rest breaks in shaded or air-conditioned environments. Anyone overcome by heat should be moved to a cool and shaded location. Heat stroke is an emergency. Call 911. Do not leave young children and pets in unattended vehicles. Car interiors will reach lethal temperatures in

a matter of minutes. The Rangeland Fire Danger Index will be in the low category this afternoon. Low fire danger means controlled burns can be executed with reasonable safety. Check with local authorities to ensure burning is allowed before starting a planned burn. For the following counties, in Kansas, Douglas, Osage, and Shawnee, extreme heat warning remains in effect until 9 p.m. this evening. Heat advisory remains in effect from 9 p.m. this evening to 7 p.m. Monday. Extreme heat watch remains in effect from Monday evening through Tuesday evening. For the extreme heat warning, dangerously hot conditions with peak heat index values of 108 to 115. For the heat advisory, peak heat index values of 103 to 108 expected. For the extreme heat watch, dangerously hot conditions with heat index values 103 to 107 possible. Heat-related illnesses increase significantly during extreme heat and high humidity events. Hot temperatures and high humidity may cause heat cramps, heat exhaustion, and even heat stroke. Take extra precautions when outside. 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Try to limit strenuous activities to early morning or evening. Take action when you see symptoms of heat exhaustion and heat stroke. To reduce risk during outdoor work, the Occupational Safety and Health Administration recommends scheduling frequent rest breaks in shaded or air-conditioned environments. Anyone overcome by heat should be moved to a cool and shaded location. Heat stroke is an emergency. Call 911. Do not leave young children and pets in unattended vehicles. Car interiors will reach lethal temperatures in a matter of minutes. Now here is your National Weather Service forecast. Extreme heat warning in effect until 9 p.m. this evening. Heat advisory in effect from 9. Now here is your National Weather Service forecast. Extreme heat warning in effect until 9 p.m. this evening. Heat advisory in effect from 9 p.m. this evening to 7 p.m. Monday. Extreme heat watch in effect from Monday evening through Tuesday evening. Today, sunny, hot with highs around 101. South winds 5 to 10 miles per hour. Heat index values up to 113. Tonight, partly cloudy. Humid with lows around 80. South winds 10 to 15 miles per hour with gusts up to 25 miles per hour. Heat index values up to 111 early in the evening. Monday, mostly sunny. Hot with highs around 102. Southwest winds 5 to 10 miles per hour with gusts up to 25 miles per hour. Heat index values up to 109. Monday night, mostly clear in the evening, then becoming partly cloudy. Humid with lows in the upper 70s. South winds around 5 miles per hour. Tuesday, partly sunny with a slight chance of showers and thunderstorms. Humid with highs in the middle 90s. Southwest winds 5 to 10 miles per hour, becoming northeast in the afternoon. Tuesday night, mostly cloudy with a slight chance of showers and thunderstorms. Lows in the middle 70s. Wednesday, mostly sunny. Highs in the lower 90s. Wednesday night, mostly clear in the evening, then becoming partly cloudy. Lows in the lower 70s. Thursday, mostly cloudy in the morning, then becoming partly sunny. A slight chance of showers and thunderstorms. Highs around 90. Thursday night, partly cloudy with a chance of showers and thunderstorms. Lows around 70. Chance of rain 50%. Friday, mostly sunny. A slight chance of showers and thunderstorms in the morning. Highs around 90. Friday night, mostly clear. A slight chance of showers and thunderstorms in the evening. Lows in the upper 60s. Saturday, mostly sunny. Highs in the upper 80s. This hazardous weather outlook is for portions of central Kansas, east central Kansas, north central Kansas, and northeast Kansas. For today and tonight, an extreme heat warning is in effect for the entire area. Heat indices will peak from 108 to 115 degrees. For Monday through

Saturday, hot and humid conditions continue Monday and perhaps into Tuesday with heat indices reaching 103 to 110 Monday and possibly. A heat advisory is in effect Monday. Spotters will not be needed today or tonight. The Topeka, Kansas climate summary for yesterday, July 25, 2026. Yesterday's high temperature was 98 degrees. The normal high is 91. The record high is 110 degrees, which was set in 1936. Yesterday's low temperature was 73 degrees. The normal low is 70. The record low is 53 degrees, which was last set in 1975. No precipitation fell yesterday, which leaves the monthly total at 4.58 inches. This is 1.32 inches above the normal amount of 3.26 inches for July. The total precipitation for the year still stands at 27.43 inches, which is 5.82 inches above normal. Yesterday the maximum wind observed was 10 miles an hour from the southwest. The highest wind gust observed was 14 miles per hour from the southwest. The normal high temperature for today is 91 degrees, and the normal low is 70. The record high for today is 107, which occurred in 1936, and the record low is 53, which occurred in 1962. Sunrise today is at 6:18 a.m. and sunset is at 8:40 p.m. The Manhattan, Kansas climate summary for yesterday, July 25, 2026. Yesterday's high temperature was 99 degrees. The normal high is 92. Yesterday's low temperature was 75 degrees. The normal low is 68. No precipitation fell yesterday, which leaves the monthly total at 1.38 inches. This is 1.79 inches below the normal amount of 3.17 inches for July. The total precipitation for the year still stands at 19.12 inches, which is 0.10 inches below normal. Yesterday the maximum wind observed was 14 miles an hour from the southwest. The highest wind gust observed was 18 miles per hour from the southwest. The normal high temperature for today is 92 degrees, and the normal low is 68. Sunrise today is at 6:22 a.m. and sunset is at 8:44 p.m. This is NOAA Weather Radio WXK91 in Topeka. The current time is 3:38 a.m. Central Daylight Time. 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Here are the 3 a.m. conditions for the local area. At Topeka, it was clear. The temperature was 83 degrees, the dew point 78, and the relative humidity was 85%, producing a heat index of 93. The wind was south at 5 miles an hour. The pressure was 29.91 inches and falling. At Manhattan, it was clear. The temperature was 77 degrees, the dew point 76, and the relative humidity was 96%. The wind was calm. Around the region, it was clear, with a temperature of 78 at Lawrence, 80 at Emporia, 83 at Concordia, and 79 at Springfield. It was partly cloudy, with a temperature of 84 at Kansas City, and 82 at Beatrice. At Wichita, it was mostly cloudy, with a temperature of 82. At Omaha, it was cloudy, with a temperature of 83. Once again, at Manhattan, it was 77 degrees under clear skies. Once again, at Topeka, it was 83 degrees under clear skies. The Rangeland Fire Danger Index will be in a low category this afternoon. Low fire danger means controlled burns can be executed with reasonable safety. Check with local authorities to ensure burning is allowed before starting a planned burn. For the following counties, in Kansas, Geary, Jackson, Jefferson, Morris, Pottawatomie, Riley, and Waubonsee. Extreme heat warning in effect until 9 p.m. this evening, heat advisory in effect from 9 p.m. this evening to 7 p.m. Monday. Extreme heat watch remains in effect from Monday evening through Tuesday evening.
for the extreme heat warning. Dangerously hot conditions with peak heat index values of 108 to 115. For the heat advisory, peak heat index values of 103 to 108 expected. For the extreme heat watch, dangerously hot conditions with peak heat index values of 103 to 107 possible. Heat-related illnesses increase significantly during extreme heat and high humidity events. Hot temperatures and high humidity may cause heat cramps, heat exhaustion, and even heat stroke. Take extra precautions when outside. Wear lightweight and loose-fitting clothing. Try to limit strenuous activities to early morning or evening. Take action when you see symptoms of heat exhaustion and heat stroke. To reduce risk during outdoor work, the Occupational Safety and Health Administration recommends scheduling frequent rest breaks in shaded or air-conditioned environments. Anyone overcome by heat should be moved to a cool and shaded location. Heat stroke is an emergency. Call 911. Do not leave young children and pets in unattended vehicles. Car interiors will reach lethal temperatures in a matter of minutes. For the following counties, in Kansas, Douglas, Osage, and Shawnee, extreme heat warning remains in effect until 9 p.m. this evening. Heat advisory remains in effect from 9 p.m. this evening to 7 p.m. Monday. Extreme heat watch remains in effect from Monday evening through Tuesday evening. For the extreme heat warning, dangerously hot conditions with peak heat index values of 108 to 115. For the heat advisory, peak heat index values of 103 to 108 expected. For the extreme heat watch, dangerously hot conditions with heat index values 103 to 107 possible. Heat-related illnesses increase significantly during extreme heat and high humidity events. Hot temperatures and high humidity may cause heat cramps, heat exhaustion, and even heat stroke. Take extra precautions when outside. Wear lightweight and loose-fitting clothing. Try to limit strenuous activities to early morning or evening. Take action when you see symptoms of heat exhaustion and heat stroke. To reduce risk during outdoor work, the Occupational Safety and Health Administration recommends scheduling frequent rest breaks in shaded or air-conditioned environments. Anyone overcome by heat should be moved to a cool and shaded location. Heat stroke is an emergency. Call 911. Do not leave young children and pets in unattended vehicles. Car interiors will reach lethal temperatures in a matter of minutes. Now here is your National Weather Service forecast. Extreme heat warning in effect until 9 p.m. this evening. Heat advisory in effect from 9 p.m. this evening to 7 p.m. Monday. Extreme heat watch in effect from Monday evening through Tuesday evening. Today, sunny, hot with highs around 101. South winds 5 to 10 miles per hour. Heat index values up to 113. Tonight, partly cloudy. Humid with lows around 80. South winds 10 to 15 miles per hour with gusts up to 25 miles per hour. Heat index values up to 111 early in the evening. Monday, mostly sunny. Hot with highs around 102. Southwest winds 5 to 10 miles per hour with gusts up to 25 miles per hour. Heat index values up to 109. Monday night, mostly clear in the evening, then becoming partly cloudy. Humid with lows in the upper 70s. South winds around 5 miles per hour. Tuesday, partly sunny with a slight chance of showers and thunderstorms. Humid with highs in the middle 90s. Southwest winds 5 to 10 miles per hour, becoming northeast in the afternoon. Tuesday night, mostly cloudy with a slight chance of showers and thunderstorms. Lows in the middle 70s. Wednesday, mostly sunny. Highs in the lower 90s. Wednesday night, mostly clear in the evening, then becoming partly cloudy. Lows in the lower 70s. Thursday, mostly cloudy in the morning, then becoming partly sunny. A slight chance of showers and thunderstorms. Highs around 90. Thursday night,
partly cloudy with a chance of showers and thunderstorms. Lows around 70. Chance of rain 50%. Friday.

mostly sunny. A slight chance of showers and thunderstorms in the morning. Highs around 90. Friday night, mostly clear. A slight chance of showers and thunderstorms in the evening. Lows in the upper 60s. Saturday, mostly sunny. Highs in the upper 80s. This hazardous weather outlook is for portions of central Kansas, east central Kansas, north central Kansas, and northeast Kansas. For today and tonight, an extreme heat warning is in effect for the entire area. Heat indices will peak from 108 to 115 degrees. For Monday through Saturday, hot and humid conditions continue Monday and perhaps into Tuesday with heat indices reaching 103 to 110 Monday and possibly. A heat advisory is in effect Monday. Spotters will not be needed today or tonight. The Topeka, Kansas climate summary for yesterday, July 25, 2026. Yesterday's high temperature was 98 degrees. The normal high is 91. The record high is 110 degrees, which was set in 1936. Yesterday's low temperature was 73 degrees. The normal low is 70. The record low is 53 degrees, which was last set in 1975. No precipitation fell yesterday, which leaves the monthly total at 4.58 inches. This is 1.32 inches above the normal amount of 3.26 inches for July. The total precipitation for the year still stands at 27.43 inches, which is 5.82 inches above normal. Yesterday the maximum wind observed was 10 miles an hour from the southwest. The highest wind gust observed was 14 miles per hour from the southwest. The normal high temperature for today is 91 degrees, and the normal low is 70. The record high for today is 107, which occurred in 1936, and the record low is 53, which occurred in 1962. Sunrise today is at 6:18 a.m. and sunset is at 8:40 p.m. The Manhattan, Kansas climate summary for yesterday, July 25, 2026. Yesterday's high temperature was 99 degrees. The normal high is 92. Yesterday's low temperature was 75 degrees. The normal low is 68. No precipitation fell yesterday, which leaves the monthly total at 1.38 inches. This is 1.79 inches below the normal amount of 3.17 inches for July. The total precipitation for the year still stands at 19.12 inches, which is 0.10 inches below normal. Yesterday the maximum wind observed was 14 miles an hour from the southwest. The highest wind gust observed was 18 miles per hour from the southwest. The normal high temperature for today is 92 degrees, and the normal low is 68. Sunrise today is at 6:22 a.m. and sunset is at 8:44 p.m. This is NOAA Weather Radio Station WXK91 in Topeka. Here are the 3 a.m. conditions for the local area. At Topeka, it was clear. The temperature was 83 degrees, the dew point 78, and the relative humidity was 85%, producing a heat index of 93. The wind was south at 5 miles an hour. The pressure was 29.91 inches and falling. At Manhattan, it was clear. The temperature was 77 degrees, the dew point 76, and the relative humidity was 96%. The wind was calm. Around the region, it was clear, with a temperature of 78 at Lawrence, 80 at Emporia, 83 at Concordia, and 79 at Springfield. It was partly cloudy, with a temperature of 84 at Kansas City, and 82 at Beatrice. At Wichita, it was mostly cloudy, with a temperature of 82. At Omaha, it was cloudy, with a temperature of 83. Once again, at Manhattan, it was 77 degrees under clear skies. Once again, at Topeka, it was 83 degrees under clear skies. The Rangeland Fire Danger Index will be in the low category this afternoon. Low fire danger means controlled burns can be executed with reasonable safety. 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

allowed before starting a planned burn. For the following counties, in Kansas, Geary, Jackson, Jefferson, Morris, Pottawatomie, Riley, and Waubonsee. Extreme heat warning in effect until 9 p.m. this evening. Heat advisory in effect from 9 p.m. this evening to 7 p.m. Monday. Extreme heat watch remains in effect from Monday evening through Tuesday evening. For the extreme heat warning, dangerously hot conditions with peak heat index values of 108 to 115. For the heat advisory, peak heat index values of 103 to 108 expected. For the extreme heat watch, dangerously hot conditions with peak heat index values of 103 to 107 possible. Heat-related illnesses increase significantly during extreme heat and high humidity events. Hot temperatures and high humidity may cause heat cramps, heat exhaustion, and even heat stroke. Take extra precautions when outside. Wear lightweight and loose-fitting clothing. Try to limit strenuous activities to early morning or evening. Take action when you see symptoms of heat exhaustion and heat stroke. To reduce risk during outdoor work, the Occupational Safety and Health Administration recommends scheduling frequent rest breaks in shaded or air-conditioned environments. Anyone overcome by heat should be moved to a cool and shaded location. Heat stroke is an emergency. Call 911. Do not leave young children and pets in unattended vehicles. Car interiors will reach lethal temperatures in a matter of minutes. For the following counties, in Kansas, Douglas, Osage, and Shawnee, extreme heat warning remains in effect until 9 p.m. this evening. Heat advisory remains in effect from 9 p.m. this evening to 7 p.m. Monday. Extreme heat watch remains in effect from Monday evening through Tuesday evening. For the extreme heat warning, dangerously hot conditions with peak heat index values of 108 to 115. For the heat advisory, peak heat index values of 103 to 108 expected. For the extreme heat watch, dangerously hot conditions with heat index values 103 to 107 possible. Heat-related illnesses increase significantly during extreme heat and high humidity events. Hot temperatures and high humidity may cause heat cramps, heat exhaustion, and even heat stroke. Take extra precautions when outside. Wear lightweight and loose-fitting clothing. Try to limit strenuous activities to early morning or evening. Take action when you see symptoms of heat exhaustion and heat stroke. To reduce risk during outdoor work, the Occupational Safety and Health Administration recommends scheduling frequent rest breaks in shaded or air-conditioned environments. Anyone overcome by heat should be moved to a cool and shaded location. Heat stroke is an emergency. Call 911. Do not leave young children and pets in unattended vehicles. Car interiors will reach lethal temperatures in a matter of minutes. The current time is 3:54 a.m. Central Daylight Time. Now here is your National Weather Service forecast. Extreme heat warning in effect until 9 p.m. this evening. Heat advisory in effect from 9 p.m. this evening to 7 p.m. Monday. Extreme heat watch in effect from Monday evening through Tuesday evening. Today, sunny, hot with highs around 101. South winds 5 to 10 miles per hour. Heat index values up to 113. Tonight, partly cloudy. Humid with lows around 80. South winds 10 to 15 miles per hour with gusts up to 25 miles per hour. Heat index values up to 111 early in the evening. Monday, mostly sunny. Hot with highs around 102. Southwest winds 5 to 10 miles per hour with gusts up to 25 miles per hour. Heat index values up to 109. Monday night, mostly clear in the evening, then becoming partly cloudy. Humid with lows in the upper 70s. South winds around 5 miles per hour. Tuesday, partly sunny with a slight chance of showers and thunderstorms. Humid with highs in the middle 90s. Southwest winds 5 to 10 miles per hour, becoming northeast in the afternoon. Tuesday night,
mostly cloudy with a slight chance of showers and thunderstorms. Lows in the middle 70s. Wednesday, mostly sunny. Highs in the lower 90s. Wednesday night, mostly clear in the evening, then becoming partly cloudy. Lows in the lower 70s. Thursday, mostly cloudy in the morning, then becoming partly sunny. A slight chance of showers and thunderstorms. Highs around 90. Thursday night, partly cloudy with a chance of showers and thunderstorms. Lows around 70. Chance of rain 50%. Friday, mostly sunny. A slight chance of showers and thunderstorms in the morning. Highs around 90. Friday night, mostly clear. A slight chance of showers and thunderstorms in the evening. Lows in the upper 60s. Saturday, mostly sunny. Highs in the upper 80s. This hazardous weather outlook is for portions of central Kansas, east central Kansas, north central Kansas, and northeast Kansas. For today and tonight, an extreme heat warning is in effect for the entire area. Heat indices will peak from 108 to 115 degrees. For Monday through Saturday, hot and humid conditions continue Monday and perhaps into Tuesday with heat indices reaching 103 to 110 Monday and possibly. A heat advisory is in effect Monday. Spotters will not be needed today or tonight. The Topeka, Kansas climate summary for yesterday, July 25, 2026. Yesterday's high temperature was 98 degrees. The normal high is 91. The record high is 110 degrees, which was set in 1936. Yesterday's low temperature was 73 degrees. The normal low is 70. The record low is 53 degrees, which was last set in 1975. No precipitation fell yesterday, which leaves the monthly total at 4.58 inches. This is 1.32 inches above the normal amount of 3.26 inches for July. The total precipitation for the year still stands at 27.43 inches, which is 5.82 inches above normal. Yesterday the maximum wind observed was 10 miles an hour from the southwest. The highest wind gust observed was 14 miles per hour from the southwest. The normal high temperature for today is 91 degrees, and the normal low is 70. The record high for today is 107, which occurred in 1936, and the record low is 53, which occurred in 1962. Sunrise today is at 6:18 a.m. and sunset is at 8:40 p.m. The Manhattan, Kansas climate summary for yesterday, July 25, 2026. Yesterday's high temperature was 99 degrees. The normal high is 92. Yesterday's low temperature was 75 degrees. The normal low is 68. No precipitation fell yesterday, which leaves the monthly total at 1.38 inches. This is 1.79 inches below the normal amount of 3.17 inches for July. The total precipitation for the year still stands at 19.12 inches, which is 0.10 inches below normal. Yesterday the maximum wind observed was 14 miles an hour from the southwest. The highest wind gust observed was 18 miles per hour from the southwest. The normal high temperature for today is 92 degrees, and the normal low is 68. Sunrise today is at 6:22 a.m. and sunset is at 8:44 p.m. The Rangeland Fire Danger Index will be in a low category this afternoon. Low fire danger means controlled burns can be executed with reasonable safety. Check with local authorities to ensure burning is allowed before starting a planned burn. 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Here are the 3 a.m. conditions for the local area. At Topeka, it was clear. The temperature was 83 degrees, the dew point 78, and the relative humidity was 85%, producing a heat index of 93. The wind was south at 5 miles an hour. The pressure was 29.91 inches and falling. At Manhattan, it was clear. The temperature was 77 degrees,
the dew point 76, and the relative humidity.

humidity was 96%. The wind was calm. Around the region, it was clear, with a temperature of 78 at Lawrence, 80 at Emporia, 83 at Concordia, and 79 at Springfield. It was partly cloudy, with a temperature of 84 at Kansas City, and 82 at Beatrice. At Wichita, it was mostly cloudy, with a temperature of 82. At Omaha, it was cloudy, with a temperature of 83. Once again, at Manhattan, it was 77 degrees under clear skies. Once again, at Topeka, it was 83 degrees under clear skies. For the following counties, in Kansas, Geary, Jackson, Jefferson, Morris, Pottawatomie, Riley, and Waubonsee. Extreme heat warning in effect until 9 p.m. this evening. Heat advisory in effect from 9 p.m. this evening to 7 p.m. Monday. Extreme heat watch remains in effect from Monday evening through Tuesday evening. For the extreme heat warning, dangerously hot conditions with peak heat index values of 108 to 115. For the heat advisory, peak heat index values of 103 to 108 expected. For the extreme heat watch, dangerously hot conditions with peak heat index values of 103 to 107 possible. Heat-related illnesses increase significantly during extreme heat and high humidity events. Hot temperatures and high humidity may cause heat cramps, heat exhaustion, and even heat stroke. Take extra precautions when outside. Wear lightweight and loose-fitting clothing. Try to limit strenuous activities to early morning or evening. Take action when you see symptoms of heat exhaustion and heat stroke. To reduce risk during outdoor work, the Occupational Safety and Health Administration recommends scheduling frequent rest breaks in shaded or air-conditioned environments. Anyone overcome by heat should be moved to a cool and shaded location. Heat stroke is an emergency. Call 911. Do not leave young children and pets in unattended vehicles. Car interiors will reach lethal temperatures in a matter of minutes. For the following counties, in Kansas, Douglas, Osage, and Shawnee, extreme heat warning remains in effect until 9 p.m. this evening. Heat advisory remains in effect from 9 p.m. this evening to 7 p.m. Monday. Extreme heat watch remains in effect from Monday evening through Tuesday evening. For the extreme heat warning, dangerously hot conditions with peak heat index values of 108 to 115. For the heat advisory, peak heat index values of 103 to 108 expected. For the extreme heat watch, dangerously hot conditions with heat index values 103 to 107 possible. Heat-related illnesses increase significantly during extreme heat and high humidity events. Hot temperatures and high humidity may cause heat cramps, heat exhaustion, and even heat stroke. Take extra precautions when outside. Wear lightweight and loose-fitting clothing. Try to limit strenuous activities to early morning or evening. Take action when you see symptoms of heat exhaustion and heat stroke. To reduce risk during outdoor work, the Occupational Safety and Health Administration recommends scheduling frequent rest breaks in shaded or air-conditioned environments. Anyone overcome by heat should be moved to a cool and shaded location. Heat stroke is an emergency. Call 911. Do not leave young children and pets in unattended vehicles. Car interiors will reach lethal temperatures in a matter of minutes. Now here is your National Weather Service forecast. Extreme heat warning in effect until 9 p.m. this evening. Heat advisory in effect from 9 p.m. this evening to 7 p.m. Monday. Extreme heat watch in effect from Monday evening through Tuesday evening. Today, sunny, hot with highs around 101. South winds 5 to 10 miles per hour. Heat index values up to 113. Tonight, partly cloudy. Humid with lows around 80. South winds 10 to 15 miles per hour with gusts up to 25 miles per hour. Heat index values up to 111 early in the evening. Monday, mostly sunny. Hot with highs around 102.
southwest winds 5 to 10 miles per hour with gusts up to 25 miles per hour.

Hour. Heat index values up to 109. Monday night, mostly clear in the evening, then becoming partly cloudy. Humid with lows in the upper 70s. South winds around 5 miles per hour. Tuesday, partly sunny with a slight chance of showers and thunderstorms. Humid with highs in the middle 90s. Southwest winds 5 to 10 miles per hour, becoming northeast in the afternoon. Tuesday night, mostly cloudy with a slight chance of showers and thunderstorms. Lows in the middle 70s. Wednesday, mostly sunny. Highs in the lower 90s. Wednesday night, mostly clear in the evening, then becoming partly cloudy. Lows in the lower 70s. Thursday, mostly cloudy in the morning, then becoming partly sunny. A slight chance of showers and thunderstorms. Highs around 90. Thursday night, partly cloudy with a chance of showers and thunderstorms. Lows around 70. Chance of rain 50%. Friday, mostly sunny. A slight chance of showers and thunderstorms in the morning. Highs around 90. Friday night, mostly clear. A slight chance of showers and thunderstorms in the evening. Lows in the upper 60s. Saturday, mostly sunny. Highs in the upper 80s. This hazardous weather outlook is for portions of central Kansas, east central Kansas, north central Kansas, and northeast Kansas. For today and tonight, an extreme heat warning is in effect for the entire area. Heat indices will peak from 108 to 115 degrees. For Monday through Saturday, hot and humid conditions continue Monday and perhaps into Tuesday with heat indices reaching 103 to 110 Monday and possibly. A heat advisory is in effect Monday. Spotters will not be needed today or tonight. The current time is 4:08 a.m. Central Daylight Time. The Topeka, Kansas Climate Summary for yesterday, July 25, 2026. Yesterday's high temperature was 98 degrees. The normal high is 91. The record high is 110 degrees, which was set in 1936. Yesterday's low temperature was 73 degrees. The normal low is 70. The record low is 53 degrees, which was last set in 1975. No precipitation fell yesterday, which leaves the monthly total at 4.58 inches. This is 1.32 inches above the normal amount of 3.26 inches for July. The total precipitation for the year still stands at 27.43 inches, which is 5.82 inches above normal. Yesterday the maximum wind observed was 10 miles an hour from the southwest. The highest wind gust observed was 14 miles per hour from the southwest. The normal high temperature for today is 91 degrees, and the normal low is 70. The record high for today is 107, which occurred in 1936, and the record low is 53, which occurred in 1962. Sunrise today is at 6:18 a.m. and sunset is at 8:40 p.m. The Manhattan, Kansas Climate Summary for yesterday, July 25, 2026. Yesterday's high temperature was 99 degrees. The normal high is 92. Yesterday's low temperature was 75 degrees. The normal low is 68. No precipitation fell yesterday, which leaves the monthly total at 1.38 inches. This is 1.79 inches below the normal amount of 3.17 inches for July. The total precipitation for the year still stands at 19.12 inches, which is 0.10 inches below normal. Yesterday the maximum wind observed was 14 miles an hour from the southwest. The highest wind gust observed was 18 miles per hour from the southwest. The normal high temperature for today is 92 degrees, and the normal low is 68. Sunrise today is at 6:22 a.m. and sunset is at 8:44 p.m. The Rangeland Fire Danger Index will be in the low category this afternoon. Low fire danger means controlled burns can be executed with reasonable safety.
check with local authorities to ensure burning is allowed before starting a

enduring extreme heat and high humidity events. Hot temperatures and high humidity may cause heat cramps, heat exhaustion, and even heat stroke. Take extra precautions when outside. Wear lightweight and loose-fitting clothing. Try to limit strenuous activities to early morning or evening. 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Anyone overcome by heat should be moved to a cool and shaded location. Heat stroke is an emergency. Call 911. Do not leave young children and pets in unattended vehicles. Car interiors will reach lethal temperatures in a matter of minutes. 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Here are the 4 a.m. conditions for the local area. At Topeka, it was clear. The temperature was 82 degrees, the dew point 77, and the relative humidity was 84%, producing a heat index of 90. The wind was south at 5 miles an hour. The pressure was 29.91 inches and steady. At Manhattan, it was clear. The temperature was 79 degrees, the dew point 76, and the relative humidity was 90%. The wind was southwest at 6 miles an hour. Around the region, it was clear, with a temperature of 78 at Lawrence, 84 at Kansas City, 80 at Emporia, and 82 at Concordia. It was partly cloudy, with a temperature of 81 at Beatrice, 79 at Springfield, and 80 at Wichita. At Omaha, it was mostly cloudy, with a temperature of 84. Once again, at Manhattan, it was 79 degrees under clear skies. Once again, at Topeka, it was 82 degrees under clear skies. For the following counties, in Kansas, Geary, Jackson, Jefferson, Morris, Pottawatomie, Riley, and Waubonsee. Extreme heat warning in effect until 9 p.m. this evening. Heat advisory in effect from 9 p.m. this evening to 7 p.m. Monday. Extreme heat watch remains in effect from Monday evening through Tuesday evening. For the extreme heat warning, dangerously hot conditions with peak heat index values of 108 to 115. For the heat advisory, peak heat index values of 103 to 108 expected. For the extreme heat watch, dangerously hot conditions with peak heat index values of 103 to 107 possible. Heat-related illnesses increase significantly during extreme heat and high humidity events. Hot temperatures and high humidity may cause heat cramps, heat exhaustion, and even heat stroke. Take extra precautions when outside. Wear lightweight and loose-fitting clothing. Try to limit strenuous activities to early morning or evening. Take action when you see symptoms of heat exhaustion and heat stroke. To reduce risk during outdoor work, the Occupational Safety and Health Administration recommends scheduling frequent rest breaks in shaded or air-conditioned environments. Anyone overcome by heat should be moved to a cool and shaded location. Heat stroke is an emergency. Call 911. Do not leave young children and pets in unattended vehicles. Car interiors will reach lethal temperatures in a matter of minutes. For the following counties, in Kansas, Douglas, Osage, and Shawnee, extreme heat warning remains in effect until 9 p.m. this evening. Heat advisory remains in effect from 9 p.m. this evening to 7 p.m. Monday. Extreme heat watch remains in effect from Monday evening through Tuesday evening. For the extreme heat warning, dangerously hot conditions with peak heat index values of 108 to 115. For the heat advisory, peak heat index values of 103 to 108 expected. For the extreme heat watch, dangerously hot conditions with heat index values 103 to 107 possible. Heat-related illnesses increase significantly during extreme heat and high humidity events. Hot temperatures and high humidity may cause heat cramps, heat exhaustion, and even heat stroke. Take extra precautions when outside. 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

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Car interiors will reach lethal temperatures in a matter of minutes. Now here is your National Weather Service forecast. Extreme heat warning in effect until 9 p.m. this evening. Heat advisory in effect from 9 p.m. this evening to 7 p.m. Monday. Extreme heat watch in effect from Monday evening through Tuesday evening. Today, sunny, hot with highs around 101. South winds 5 to 10 miles per hour. Heat index values up to 113. Tonight, partly cloudy. Humid with lows around 80. South winds 10 to 15 miles per hour with gusts up to 25 miles per hour. Heat index values up to 111 early in the evening. Monday, mostly sunny. Hot with highs around 102. Southwest winds 5 to 10 miles per hour with gusts up to 25 miles per hour. Heat index values up to 109. Monday night, mostly clear in the evening, then becoming partly cloudy. Humid with lows in the upper 70s. South winds around 5 miles per hour. Tuesday, partly sunny with a slight chance of showers and thunderstorms. Humid with highs in the middle 90s. Southwest winds 5 to 10 miles per hour, becoming northeast in the afternoon. Tuesday night, mostly cloudy with a slight chance of showers and thunderstorms. Lows in the middle 70s. Wednesday, mostly sunny. Highs in the lower 90s. Wednesday night, mostly clear in the evening, then becoming partly cloudy. Lows in the lower 70s. Thursday, mostly cloudy in the morning, then becoming partly sunny. A slight chance of showers and thunderstorms. Highs around 90. Thursday night, partly cloudy with a chance of showers and thunderstorms. Lows around 70. Chance of rain 50%. Friday, mostly sunny. A slight chance of showers and thunderstorms in the morning. Highs around 90. Friday night, mostly clear. A slight chance of showers and thunderstorms in the evening. Lows in the upper 60s. Saturday, mostly sunny. Highs in the upper 80s. This hazardous weather outlook is for portions of central Kansas, east central Kansas, north central Kansas, and northeast Kansas. For today and tonight, an extreme heat warning is in effect for the entire area. Heat indices will peak from 108 to 115 degrees. For Monday through Saturday, hot and humid conditions continue Monday and perhaps into Tuesday with heat indices reaching 103 to 110 Monday and possibly. A heat advisory is in effect Monday. Spotters will not be needed today or tonight. The Rangeland Fire Danger Index will be in a low category this afternoon. Low fire danger means controlled burns can be executed with reasonable safety. Check with local authorities to ensure burning is allowed before starting a planned burn. The Topeka, Kansas climate summary for yesterday, July 25, 2026. Yesterday's high temperature was 98 degrees. The normal high is 91. The record high is 110 degrees, which was set in 1936. Yesterday's low temperature was 73 degrees. The normal low is 70. The record low is 53 degrees, which was last set in 1975. No precipitation fell yesterday, which leaves the monthly total at 4.58 inches. This is 1.32 inches above the normal amount of 3.26 inches for July. The total precipitation for the year still stands at 27.43 inches, which is 5.82 inches above normal. Yesterday the maximum wind observed was 10 miles an hour from the southwest. The highest wind gust observed was 14 miles per hour from the southwest. The normal high temperature

temperature for today is 91 degrees, and the normal low is 70. The record high for today is 107, which occurred in 1936, and the record low is 53, which occurred in 1962. Sunrise today is at 6:18 a.m. and sunset is at 8:40 p.m. The Manhattan, Kansas climate summary for yesterday, July 25, 2026. Yesterday's high temperature was 99 degrees. The normal high is 92. Yesterday's low temperature was 75 degrees. The normal low is 68. No precipitation fell yesterday, which leaves the monthly total at 1.38 inches. This is 1.79 inches below the normal amount of 3.17 inches for July. The total precipitation for the year still stands at 19.12 inches, which is 0.10 inches below normal. Yesterday the maximum wind observed was 14 miles an hour from the southwest. The highest wind gust observed was 18 miles per hour from the southwest. The normal high temperature for today is 92 degrees, and the normal low is 68. Sunrise today is at 6:22 a.m. and sunset is at 8:44 p.m. The current time is 4:23 a.m. Central Daylight Time. 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Here are the 4 a.m. conditions for the local area. At Topeka, it was clear. The temperature was 82 degrees, the dew point 77, and the relative humidity was 84%, producing a heat index of 90. The wind was south at 5 miles an hour. The pressure was 29.91 inches and steady. At Manhattan, it was clear. The temperature was 79 degrees, the dew point 76, and the relative humidity was 90%. The wind was southwest at 6 miles an hour. Around the region, it was clear, with a temperature of 78 at Lawrence, 84 at Kansas City, 80 at Emporia, and 82 at Concordia. It was partly cloudy, with a temperature of 81 at Beatrice, 79 at Springfield, and 80 at Wichita. At Omaha, it was mostly cloudy, with a temperature of 84. Once again, at Manhattan, it was 79 degrees under clear skies. Once again, at Topeka, it was 82 degrees under clear skies. For the following counties, in Kansas, Geary, Jackson, Jefferson, Morris, Pottawatomie, Riley, and Wabansee. Extreme heat warning in effect until 9 p.m. this evening. Heat advisory in effect from 9 p.m. this evening to 7 p.m. Monday. Extreme heat watch remains in effect from Monday evening through Tuesday evening. For the extreme heat warning, dangerously hot conditions with peak heat index values of 108 to 115. For the heat advisory, peak heat index values of 103 to 108 expected. For the extreme heat watch, dangerously hot conditions with peak heat index values of 103 to 107 possible. Heat-related illnesses increase significantly during extreme heat and high humidity events. Hot temperatures and high humidity may cause heat cramps, heat exhaustion, and even heat stroke. Take extra precautions when outside. Wear lightweight and loose-fitting clothing. Try to limit strenuous activities to early morning or evening. Take action when you see symptoms of heat exhaustion and heat stroke. To reduce risk during outdoor work, the Occupational Safety and Health Administration frequent rest breaks in shaded or air-conditioned environments. Anyone overcome by heat should be moved to a cool and shaded location. Heat stroke is an emergency. Call 911. Do not leave young children and pets in unattended vehicles. Car interiors will reach lethal temperatures in a matter of minutes. For the following counties, in Kansas, Douglas, Osage, and Shawnee, extreme heat warning remains in effect until 9 p.m. this evening. Heat advisory remains in effect from 9 p.m. this evening to 7 p.m. Monday. Extreme heat watch remains in effect from Monday evening through Tuesday evening. For the extreme heat warning, dangerously hot conditions with peak heat index values of 108 to 115. For the heat advisory, peak heat index

Index values of 103 to 108 expected. For the extreme heat watch, dangerously hot conditions with heat index values 103 to 107 possible. Heat-related illnesses increase significantly during extreme heat and high humidity events. Hot temperatures and high humidity may cause heat cramps, heat exhaustion, and even heat stroke. Take extra precautions when outside. Wear lightweight and loose-fitting clothing. Try to limit strenuous activities to early morning or evening. Take action when you see symptoms of heat exhaustion and heat stroke. To reduce risk during outdoor work, the Occupational Safety and Health Administration recommends scheduling frequent rest breaks in shaded or air-conditioned environments. Anyone overcome by heat should be moved to a cool and shaded location. Heat stroke is an emergency. Call 911. Do not leave young children and pets in unattended vehicles. Car interiors will reach lethal temperatures in a matter of minutes. Now here is your National Weather Service forecast. Extreme heat warning in effect until 9 p.m. this evening. Heat advisory in effect from 9 p.m. this evening to 7 p.m. Monday. Extreme heat watch in effect from Monday evening through Tuesday evening. Today, sunny, hot with highs around 101. South winds 5 to 10 miles per hour. Heat index values up to 113. Tonight, partly cloudy. Humid with lows around 80. South winds 10 to 15 miles per hour with gusts up to 25 miles per hour. Heat index values up to 111 early in the evening. Monday, mostly sunny. Hot with highs around 102. Southwest winds 5 to 10 miles per hour with gusts up to 25 miles per hour. Heat index values up to 109. Monday night, mostly clear in the evening, then becoming partly cloudy. Humid with lows in the upper 70s. South winds around 5 miles per hour. Tuesday, partly sunny with a slight chance of showers and thunderstorms. Humid with highs in the middle 90s. Southwest winds 5 to 10 miles per hour, becoming northeast in the afternoon. Tuesday night, mostly cloudy with a slight chance of showers and thunderstorms. Lows in the middle 70s. Wednesday, mostly sunny. Highs in the lower 90s. Wednesday night, mostly clear in the evening, then becoming partly cloudy. Lows in the lower 70s. Thursday, mostly cloudy in the morning, then becoming partly sunny. A slight chance of showers and thunderstorms. Highs around 90. Thursday night, partly cloudy with a chance of showers and thunderstorms. Lows around 70. Chance of rain 50%. Friday, mostly sunny. A slight chance of showers and thunderstorms in the morning. Highs around 90. Friday night, mostly clear. A slight chance of showers and thunderstorms in the evening. Lows in the upper 60s. Saturday, mostly sunny. Highs in the upper 80s. The Rangeland Fire Danger Index will be in a low category this afternoon. Low fire danger means controlled burns can be executed with reasonable safety. Check with local authorities to ensure burning is allowed before starting a planned burn. This hazardous weather outlook is for portions of central Kansas, east central Kansas, north central Kansas, and northeast Kansas. For today and tonight, an extreme heat warning is in effect for the entire area. Heat indices will peak from 108 to 115 degrees. For Monday through Saturday, hot and humid conditions continue Monday and perhaps into Tuesday with heat indices reaching 103 to 110 Monday and possibly. A heat advisory is in effect Monday. Spotters will not be needed today or tonight. The Topeka, Kansas climate summary for yesterday, July 25, 2026. Yesterday's high temperature was 98 degrees. The normal high is 91. The record high is 110 degrees, which was set in 1936. Yesterday's low temperature was 73 degrees. The normal low is 70.
The record low is 53 degrees.

last set in 1975. No precipitation fell yesterday, which leaves the monthly total at 4.58 inches. This is 1.32 inches above the normal amount of 3.26 inches for July. The total precipitation for the year still stands at 27.43 inches, which is 5.82 inches above normal. Yesterday the maximum wind observed was 10 miles an hour from the southwest. The highest wind gust observed was 14 miles per hour from the southwest. The normal high temperature for today is 91 degrees, and the normal low is 70. The record high for today is 107, which occurred in 1936, and the record low is 53, which occurred in 1962. Sunrise today is at 6:18 a.m. and sunset is at 8:40 p.m. The Manhattan, Kansas climate summary for yesterday, July 25, 2026. Yesterday's high temperature was 99 degrees. The normal high is 92. Yesterday's low temperature was 75 degrees. The normal low is 68. No precipitation fell yesterday, which leaves the monthly total at 1.38 inches. This is 1.25 degrees. The normal low is 68. No precipitation fell yesterday, which leaves the monthly total at 1.38 inches. This is 1.79 inches below the normal amount of 3.17 inches for July. The total precipitation for the year still stands at 19.12 inches, which is 0.10 inches below normal. Yesterday the maximum wind observed was 14 miles an hour from the southwest. The highest wind gust observed was 18 miles per hour from the southwest. The normal high temperature for today is 92 degrees, and the normal low is 68. Sunrise today is at 6:22 a.m. and sunset is at 8:44 p.m. This is NOAA Weather Radio Station WXK91 in Topeka. Here are the 4 a.m. conditions for the local area. At Topeka, it was clear. The temperature was 82 degrees, the dew point 77, and the relative humidity was 84%, producing a heat index of 90. The wind was south at 5 miles an hour. The pressure was 29.91 inches and steady. At Manhattan, it was clear. The temperature was 79 degrees, the dew point 76, and the relative humidity was 90%. The wind was southwest at 6 miles an hour. Around the region, it was clear, with a temperature of 78 at Lawrence, 84 at Kansas City, 80 at Emporia, and 82 at Concordia. It was partly cloudy, with a temperature of 81 at Beatrice, 79 at Springfield, and 80 at Wichita. At Omaha, it was mostly cloudy, with a temperature of 84. Once again, at Manhattan, it was 79 degrees under clear skies. Once again, at Topeka, it was 82 degrees under clear skies. For the following counties, in Kansas, Geary, Jackson, Jefferson, Morris, Pottawatomie, Riley, and Waubonsee. Extreme heat warning in effect until 9 p.m. this evening, heat advisory in effect from 9 p.m. this evening to 7 p.m. Monday. Extreme heat watch remains in effect from Monday evening through Tuesday evening. For the extreme heat warning, dangerously hot conditions with peak heat index values of 108 to 115. For the heat advisory, peak heat index values of 103 to 108 expected. For the extreme heat watch, dangerously hot conditions with peak heat index values of 103 to 107 possible. Heat-related illnesses increase significantly during extreme heat and high humidity events. Hot temperatures and high humidity may cause heat cramps, heat exhaustion, and even heat stroke. Take extra precautions when outside. Wear lightweight and loose-fitting clothing. Try to limit strenuous activities to early morning or evening. Take action when you see symptoms of heat exhaustion and heat stroke. To reduce risk during outdoor work, the Occupational Safety and Health Administration recommends scheduling frequent rest breaks in shaded or air-conditioned environments. Anyone overcome by heat should be moved to a cool and shaded location. Heat stroke is an emergency,

call 911. Do not leave young children and pets in unattended vehicles. Car interiors will reach lethal temperatures in a matter of minutes. For the following counties, in Kansas, Douglas, Osage, and Shawnee, extreme heat warning remains in effect until 9 p.m. this evening. Heat advisory remains in effect from 9 p.m. this evening to 7 p.m. Monday. Extreme heat watch remains in effect from Monday evening through Tuesday evening. For the extreme heat warning, dangerously hot conditions with peak heat index values of 108 to 115. For the heat advisory, peak heat index values of 103 to 108 expected. For the extreme heat watch, dangerously hot conditions with heat index values 103 to 107 possible. Heat-related illnesses increase significantly during extreme heat and high humidity events. Hot temperatures and high humidity may cause heat cramps, heat exhaustion, and even heat stroke. Take extra precautions when outside. Wear lightweight and loose-fitting clothing. Try to limit strenuous activities to early morning or evening. Take action when you see symptoms of heat exhaustion and heat stroke. To reduce risk during outdoor work, the Occupational Safety and Health Administration recommends scheduling frequent rest breaks in shaded or air-conditioned environments. Anyone overcome by heat should be moved to a cool and shaded location. Heat stroke is an emergency. Call 911. Do not leave young children and pets in unattended vehicles. Car interiors will reach lethal temperatures in a matter of minutes. 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The current time is 4:38 a.m. Central Daylight Time. Now here is your National Weather Service forecast. Extreme heat warning in effect until 9 p.m. this evening. Heat advisory in effect from 9 p.m. this evening to 7 p.m. Monday. Extreme heat watch in effect from Monday evening through Tuesday evening. Today, sunny, hot with highs around 101. South winds 5 to 10 miles per hour. Heat index values up to 113. Tonight, partly cloudy. Humid with lows around 80. South winds 10 to 15 miles per hour with gusts up to 25 miles per hour. Heat index values up to 111 early in the evening. Monday, mostly sunny. Hot with highs around 102. Southwest winds 5 to 10 miles per hour with gusts up to 25 miles per hour. Heat index values up to 109. Monday night, mostly clear in the evening, then becoming partly cloudy. Humid with lows in the upper 70s. South winds around 5 miles per hour. Tuesday, partly sunny with a slight chance of showers and thunderstorms. Humid with highs in the middle 90s. Southwest winds 5 to 10 miles per hour, becoming northeast in the afternoon. Tuesday night, mostly cloudy with a slight chance of showers and thunderstorms. Lows in the middle 70s. Wednesday, mostly sunny. Highs in the lower 90s. Wednesday night, mostly clear in the evening, then becoming partly cloudy. Lows in the lower 70s. Thursday, mostly cloudy in the morning, then becoming partly sunny. A slight chance of showers and thunderstorms. Highs around 90. Thursday night, partly cloudy with a chance of showers and thunderstorms. Lows around 70. Chance of rain 50%. Friday, mostly sunny. A slight chance of showers and thunderstorms in the morning. Highs around 90. Friday night, mostly clear. A slight chance of showers and thunderstorms in the evening. Lows in the upper 60s. Saturday, mostly sunny. Highs in the upper 80s. The Rangeland Fire Danger Index will be in a low category this afternoon. Low fire danger means controlled burns can be executed with reasonable safety. Check with local authorities to ensure burning is allowed before starting a planned burn. This hazardous weather outlook is for portions of central Kansas, east central Kansas, north central Kansas, and northeast Kansas. For today and tonight,

An extreme heat warning is in effect for the entire area. Heat indices will peak from 108 to 115 degrees. For Monday through Saturday, hot and humid conditions continue Monday and perhaps into Tuesday, with heat indices reaching 103 to 110 Monday, and possibly a heat advisory is in effect Monday. Spotters will not be needed today or tonight. The Topeka, Kansas climate summary for yesterday, July 25, 2026. Yesterday's high temperature was 98 degrees. The normal high is 91. The record high is 110 degrees, which was set in 1936. Yesterday's low temperature was 73 degrees. The normal low is 70. The record low is 53 degrees, which was last set in 1975. No precipitation fell yesterday, which leaves the monthly total at 4.58 inches. This is 1.32 inches above the normal amount of 3.26 inches for July. The total precipitation for the year still stands at 27.43 inches, which is 5.82 inches above normal. Yesterday, the maximum wind observed was 10 miles an hour from the southwest. The highest wind gust observed was 14 miles per hour from the southwest. The normal high temperature for today is 91 degrees, and the normal low is 70. The record high for today is 107, which occurred in 1936, and the record low is 53, which occurred in 1962. Sunrise today is at 6:18 a.m. and sunset is at 8:40 p.m. The Manhattan, Kansas climate summary for yesterday, July 25, 2026. Yesterday's high temperature was 99 degrees. The normal high is 92. Yesterday's low temperature was 75 degrees. The normal low is 68. No precipitation fell yesterday, which leaves the monthly total at 1.38 inches. This is 1.79 inches below the normal amount of 3.17 inches for July. The total precipitation for the year still stands at 19.12 inches, which is 0.10 inches below normal. Yesterday, the maximum wind observed was 14 miles an hour from the southwest. The highest wind gust observed was 18 miles per hour from the southwest. The normal high temperature for today is 92 degrees, and the normal low is 68. Sunrise today is at 6:22 a.m. and sunset is at 8:44 p.m. This is NOAA Weather Radio Station WXK91 in Topeka. Here are the 4 a.m. conditions for the local area. At Topeka, it was clear. The temperature was 82 degrees, the dew point 77, and the relative humidity was 84%, producing a heat index of 90. The wind was south at 5 miles an hour. The pressure was 29.91 inches and steady. At Manhattan, it was clear. The temperature was 79 degrees, the dew point 76, and the relative humidity was 90%. The wind was southwest at 6 miles an hour. Around the region, it was clear, with a temperature of 78 at Lawrence, 84 at Kansas City, 80 at Emporia, and 82 at Concordia. It was partly cloudy, with a temperature of 81 at Beatrice, 79 at Springfield, and 80 at Wichita. At Omaha, it was mostly cloudy, with a temperature of 84. Once again, at Manhattan, it was 79 degrees under clear skies. Once again, at Topeka, it was 82 degrees under clear skies. For the following counties, in Kansas, Geary, Jackson, Jefferson, Morris, Pottawatomie, Riley, and Waubonsee. Extreme heat warning in effect until 9 p.m. this evening. Heat advisory in effect from 9 p.m. this evening to 7 p.m. Monday. Extreme heat watch remains in effect from Monday evening through Tuesday evening. For the extreme heat warning, dangerously hot conditions with peak heat index values of 108 to 115. For the heat advisory, peak heat index values of 103 to 108 expected. For the extreme heat watch, dangerously hot conditions with peak heat index values of 103 to 107 possible.
heat-related illnesses increase significantly during extreme heat and high humidity events. Hot temperatures and high humidity may cause heat cramps, heat exhaustion, and even heat stroke. Take extra precautions when outside. Wear lightweight and loose-fitting clothing. Try to limit strenuous activities to early morning or evening. Take action when you see symptoms of heat exhaustion and heat stroke. To reduce risk during outdoor work, the Occupational Safety and Health Administration recommends scheduling frequent rest breaks in shaded or air-conditioned environments. Anyone overcome by heat should be moved to a cool and shaded location. Heat stroke is an emergency. Call 911. Do not leave young children and pets in unattended vehicles. Car interiors will reach lethal temperatures in a matter of minutes. For the following counties, in Kansas, Douglas, Osage, and Shawnee, extreme heat warning remains in effect until 9 p.m. this evening. Heat advisory remains in effect from 9 p.m. this evening to 7 p.m. Monday. Extreme heat watch remains in effect from Monday evening through Tuesday evening. For the extreme heat warning, dangerously hot conditions with peak heat index values of 108 to 115. For the heat advisory, peak heat index values of 103 to 108 expected. For the extreme heat watch, dangerously hot conditions with heat index values 103 to 107 possible. Heat-related illnesses increase significantly during extreme heat and high humidity events. Hot temperatures and high humidity may cause heat cramps, heat exhaustion, and even heat stroke. Take extra precautions when outside. Wear lightweight and loose-fitting clothing. Try to limit strenuous activities to early morning or evening. Take action when you see symptoms of heat exhaustion and heat stroke. To reduce risk during outdoor work, the Occupational Safety and Health Administration recommends scheduling frequent rest breaks in shaded or air-conditioned environments. Anyone overcome by heat should be moved to a cool and shaded location. Heat stroke is an emergency. Call 911. Do not leave young children and pets in unattended vehicles. Car interiors will reach lethal temperatures in a matter of minutes. Now here is your National Weather Service forecast. Extreme heat warning in effect until 9 p.m. this evening. Heat advisory in effect from 9 p.m. this evening to 7 p.m. Monday. Extreme heat watch in effect from Monday evening through Tuesday evening. Today, sunny, hot with highs around 101. South winds 5 to 10 miles per hour. Heat index values up to 113. Tonight, partly cloudy. Humid with lows around 80. South winds 10 to 15 miles per hour with gusts up to 25 miles per hour. Heat index values up to 111 early in the evening. Monday, mostly sunny. Hot with highs around 102. Southwest winds 5 to 10 miles per hour with gusts up to 25 miles per hour. Heat index values up to 109. Monday night, mostly clear in the evening, then becoming partly cloudy. Humid with lows in the upper 70s. South winds around 5 miles per hour. Tuesday, partly sunny with a slight chance of showers and thunderstorms. Humid with highs in the middle 90s. Southwest winds 5 to 10 miles per hour, becoming northeast in the afternoon. Tuesday night, mostly cloudy with a slight chance of showers and thunderstorms. Lows in the middle 70s. Wednesday, mostly sunny. Highs in the lower 90s. Wednesday night, mostly clear in the evening, then becoming partly cloudy. Lows in the lower 70s. Thursday, mostly cloudy in the morning, then becoming partly sunny. A slight chance of showers and thunderstorms. Highs around 90. Thursday night, partly cloudy with a chance of showers and thunderstorms. Lows around 70. Chance of rain 50%. Friday, mostly sunny. A slight chance of showers and thunderstorms in the morning. Highs around 90. Friday night, mostly clear. A slight chance of showers and thunderstorms in the evening.
lows in the upper 60s. Saturday, mostly sunny. Highs in the upper 80s. The Rangeland Fire Danger Index will be in a low category this afternoon. Low fire danger means controlled burns can be executed with reasonable safety. Check with local authorities to ensure burning is allowed before starting a planned burn. This hazardous weather outlook is for portions of central Kansas, east central Kansas, north central Kansas, and northeast Kansas. For today and tonight, an extreme heat warning is in effect for the entire area. Heat indices will peak from 108 to 115 degrees. For Monday through Saturday, hot and humid conditions continue Monday and perhaps into Tuesday with heat indices reaching 103 to 110 Monday and possibly. A heat advisory is in effect Monday. Spotters will not be needed today or tonight. The Topeka, Kansas climate summary for yesterday, July 25, 2026. Yesterday's high temperature was 98 degrees. The normal high is 91. The record high is 110 degrees, which was set in 1936. Yesterday's low temperature was 73 degrees. The normal low is 70. The record low is 53 degrees, which was last set in 1975. No precipitation fell yesterday, which leaves the monthly total at 4.58 inches. This is 1.32 inches above the normal amount of 3.26 inches for July. The total precipitation for the year still stands at 27.43 inches, which is 5.82 inches above normal. Yesterday the maximum wind observed was 10 miles an hour from the southwest. The highest wind gust observed was 14 miles per hour from the southwest. The normal high temperature for today is 91 degrees, and the normal low is 70. The record high for today is 107, which occurred in 1936, and the record low is 53, which occurred in 1962. Sunrise today is at 6:18 a.m. and sunset is at 8:40 p.m. The current time is 4:54 a.m. Central Daylight Time. The Manhattan, Kansas climate summary for yesterday, July 25, 2026. Yesterday's high temperature was 99 degrees. The normal high is 92. Yesterday's low temperature was 75 degrees. The normal low is 68. No precipitation fell yesterday, which leaves the monthly total at 1.38 inches. This is 1.79 inches below the normal amount of 3.17 inches for July. The total precipitation for the year still stands at 19.12 inches, which is 0.10 inches below normal. Yesterday the maximum wind observed was 14 miles an hour from the southwest. The highest wind gust observed was 18 miles per hour from the southwest. The normal high temperature for today is 92 degrees, and the normal low is 68. Sunrise today is at 6:22 a.m. and sunset is at 8:44 p.m. This is NOAA Weather Radio Station WXK91 in Topeka. Here are the 4 a.m. conditions for the local area. At Topeka, it was clear. The temperature was 82 degrees, the dew point 77, and the relative humidity was 84%, producing a heat index of 90. The wind was south at 5 miles an hour. The pressure was 29.91 inches and steady. At Manhattan, it was clear. The temperature was 79 degrees, the dew point 76, and the relative humidity was 90%. The wind was southwest at 6 miles an hour. Around the region, it was clear, with a temperature of 78 at Lawrence, 84 at Kansas City, 80 at Emporia, and 82 at Concordia. It was partly cloudy, with a temperature of 81 at Beatrice, 79 at Springfield, and 80 at Wichita. At Omaha, it was mostly cloudy, with a temperature of 84. Once again, at Manhattan, it was 79 degrees under clear skies. Once again, at Topeka, it was 82 degrees under clear skies. For the following counties, in Kansas, Geary, Jackson, Jefferson, Morris, Pottawatomie, Riley, and Waubonsee.
Extreme heat warning in effect until 9 p.m. this evening. Heat advisory in effect from 9 p.m. this evening to 7 p.m. Monday. Extreme heat watch remains in effect from Monday evening through Tuesday evening. For the extreme heat warning, dangerously hot conditions with peak heat index values of 108 to 115. For the heat advisory, peak heat index values of 103 to 108 expected. For the extreme heat watch, dangerously hot conditions with peak heat index values of 103 to 107 possible. Heat-related illnesses increase significantly during extreme heat and high humidity events. Hot temperatures and high humidity may cause heat cramps, heat exhaustion, and even heat stroke. Take extra precautions when outside. Wear lightweight and loose-fitting clothing. Try to limit strenuous activities to early morning or evening. Take action when you see symptoms of heat exhaustion and heat stroke. To reduce risk during outdoor work, the Occupational Safety and Health Administration recommends scheduling frequent rest breaks in shaded or air-conditioned environments. Anyone overcome by heat should be moved to a cool and shaded location. Heat stroke is an emergency. Call 911. Do not leave young children and pets in unattended vehicles. Car interiors will reach lethal temperatures in a matter of minutes. For the following counties, in Kansas, Douglas, Osage, and Shawnee, extreme heat warning remains in effect until 9 p.m. this evening. Heat advisory remains in effect from 9 p.m. this evening to 7 p.m. Monday. Extreme heat watch remains in effect from Monday evening through Tuesday evening. For the extreme heat warning, dangerously hot conditions with peak heat index values of 108 to 115. For the heat advisory, peak heat index values of 103 to 108 expected. For the extreme heat watch, dangerously hot conditions with heat index values 103 to 107 possible. Heat-related illnesses increase significantly during extreme heat and high humidity events. Hot temperatures and high humidity may cause heat cramps, heat exhaustion, and even heat stroke. Take extra precautions when outside. 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Try to limit strenuous activities to early morning or evening. Take action when you see symptoms of heat exhaustion and heat stroke. To reduce risk during outdoor work, the Occupational Safety and Health Administration recommends scheduling frequent rest breaks in shaded or air-conditioned environments. Anyone overcome by heat should be moved to a cool and shaded location. Heat stroke is an emergency. Call 911. Do not leave young children and pets in unattended vehicles. Car interiors will reach lethal temperatures in a matter of minutes. Now here is your National Weather Service forecast. Extreme heat warning in effect until 9 p.m. this evening. Heat advisory in effect from 9 p.m. this evening to 7 p.m. Monday. Extreme heat watch in effect from Monday evening through Tuesday evening. Today, sunny, hot with highs around 101. South winds 5 to 10 miles per hour. Heat index values up to 113. Tonight, partly cloudy. Humid with lows around 80. South winds 10 to 15 miles per hour with gusts up to 25 miles per hour. Heat index values up to 111 early in the evening. Monday, mostly sunny. Hot with highs around 102. Southwest winds 5 to 10 miles per hour with gusts up to 25 miles per hour. Heat index values up to 109. Monday night, mostly clear in the evening, then becoming partly cloudy. Humid with lows in the upper 70s. South winds around 5 miles per hour. Tuesday, partly sunny with a slight chance of showers and thunderstorms. Humid with highs in the middle 90s. Southwest winds 5 to 10 miles per hour, becoming northeast in the afternoon. Tuesday night, mostly cloudy with a slight chance of showers and thunderstorms. Lows in the middle 70s. Wednesday, mostly sunny. Highs in the lower 90s. Wednesday night, mostly clear in the evening, then becoming partly cloudy. Lows in the lower 70s. Thursday,
mostly cloudy in the morning, then becoming partly sunny.

slight chance of showers and thunderstorms. Highs around 90. Thursday night, partly cloudy with a chance of showers and thunderstorms. Lows around 70. Chance of rain 50%. Friday, mostly sunny. A slight chance of showers and thunderstorms in the morning. Highs around 90. Friday night, mostly clear. A slight chance of showers and thunderstorms in the evening. Lows in the upper 60s. Saturday, mostly sunny. Highs in the upper 80s. The Rangeland Fire Danger Index will be in the low category this afternoon. Low fire danger means controlled burns can be executed with reasonable safety. Check with local authorities to ensure burning is allowed before starting a planned burn. This hazardous weather outlook is for portions of central Kansas, east central Kansas, north central Kansas, and northeast Kansas. For today and tonight, an extreme heat warning is in effect for the entire area. Heat indices will peak from 108 to 115 degrees. For Monday through Saturday, hot and humid conditions continue Monday and perhaps into Tuesday with heat indices reaching 103 to 110 Monday and possibly. A heat advisory is in effect Monday. Spotters will not be needed today or tonight. The Topeka, Kansas climate summary for yesterday, July 25, 2026. Yesterday's high temperature was 98 degrees. The normal high is 91. The record high is 110 degrees, which was set in 1936. Yesterday's low temperature was 73 degrees. The normal low is 70. The record low is 53 degrees, which was last set in 1975. No precipitation fell yesterday, which leaves the monthly total at 4.58 inches. This is 1.32 inches above the normal amount of 3.26 inches for July. The total precipitation for the year still stands at 27.43 inches, which is 5.82 inches above normal. Yesterday the maximum wind observed was 10 miles an hour from the southwest. The highest wind gust observed was 14 miles per hour from the southwest. The normal high temperature for today is 91 degrees, and the normal low is 70. The record high for today is 107, which occurred in 1936, and the record low is 53, which occurred in 1962. Sunrise today is at 6:18 a.m. and sunset is at 8:40 p.m. The Manhattan, Kansas climate summary for yesterday, July 25, 2026. Yesterday's high temperature was 99 degrees. The normal high is 92. Yesterday's low temperature was 75 degrees. The normal low is 68. No precipitation fell yesterday, which leaves the monthly total at 1.38 inches. This is 1.79 inches below the normal amount of 3.17 inches for July. The total precipitation for the year still stands at 19.12 inches, which is 0.10 inches below normal. Yesterday the maximum wind observed was 14 miles an hour from the southwest. The highest wind gust observed was 18 miles per hour from the southwest. The normal high temperature for today is 92 degrees, and the normal low is 68. Sunrise today is at 6:22 a.m. and sunset is at 8:44 p.m. This is NOAA Weather Radio Station WXK91 in Topeka. For the following counties, in Kansas, Geary, Jackson, Jefferson, Morris, Pottawatomie, Riley, and Waubonsee. Extreme heat warning in effect until 9 p.m. this evening, heat advisory in effect from 9 p.m. this evening to 7 p.m. Monday. Extreme heat watch remains in effect from Monday evening through Tuesday evening. For the extreme heat warning, dangerously hot conditions with peak heat index values of 108 to 115. For the heat advisory, peak heat index values of 103 to 108 expected. For the extreme heat watch, dangerously hot conditions with peak heat index values of 103 to 107 possible. Heat-related illnesses increase significantly during extreme heat and high humidity events. Hot temperatures and high humidity may cause

receive cramps, heat exhaustion, and even heat stroke. 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Wear lightweight and loose-fitting clothing. Try to limit strenuous activities to early morning or evening. Take action when you see symptoms of heat exhaustion and heat stroke. To reduce risk during outdoor work, the Occupational Safety and Health Administration recommends scheduling frequent rest breaks in shaded or air-conditioned environments. Anyone overcome by heat should be moved to a cool and shaded location. Heat stroke is an emergency. Call 911. Do not leave young children and pets in unattended vehicles. Car interiors will reach lethal temperatures in a matter of minutes. For the following counties, in Kansas, Douglas, Osage, and Shawnee, extreme heat warning remains in effect until 9 p.m. this evening. Heat advisory remains in effect from 9 p.m. this evening to 7 p.m. Monday. Extreme heat watch remains in effect from Monday evening through Tuesday evening. For the extreme heat warning, dangerously hot conditions with peak heat index values of 108 to 115. For the heat advisory, peak heat index values of 103 to 108 expected. For the extreme heat watch, dangerously hot conditions with heat index values 103 to 107 possible. Heat-related illnesses increase significantly during extreme heat and high humidity events. Hot temperatures and high humidity may cause heat cramps, heat exhaustion, and even heat stroke. Take extra precautions when outside. Wear lightweight and loose-fitting clothing. Try to limit strenuous activities to early morning or evening. Take action when you see symptoms of heat exhaustion and heat stroke. To reduce risk during outdoor work, the Occupational Safety and Health Administration recommends scheduling frequent rest breaks in shaded or air-conditioned environments. Anyone overcome by heat should be moved to a cool and shaded location. Heat stroke is an emergency. Call 911. Do not leave young children and pets in unattended vehicles. Car interiors will reach lethal temperatures in a matter of minutes. The current time is 5:09 a.m. Central Daylight Time. Now here is your National Weather Service forecast. Extreme heat warning in effect until 9 p.m. this evening. Heat advisory in effect from 9 p.m. this evening to 7 p.m. Monday. Extreme heat watch in effect from Monday evening through Tuesday evening. Today, sunny, hot with highs around 101. South winds 5 to 10 miles per hour. Heat index values up to 113. Tonight, partly cloudy. Humid with lows around 80. South winds 10 to 15 miles per hour with gusts up to 25 miles per hour. Heat index values up to 111 early in the evening. Monday, mostly sunny. Hot with highs around 102. Southwest winds 5 to 10 miles per hour with gusts up to 25 miles per hour. Heat index values up to 109. Monday night, mostly clear in the evening, then becoming partly cloudy. Humid with lows in the upper 70s. South winds around 5 miles per hour. Tuesday, partly sunny with a slight chance of showers and thunderstorms. Humid with highs in the middle 90s. Southwest winds 5 to 10 miles per hour, becoming northeast in the afternoon. Tuesday night, mostly cloudy with a slight chance of showers and thunderstorms. Lows in the middle 70s. Wednesday, mostly sunny. Highs in the lower 90s. Wednesday night, mostly clear in the evening, then becoming partly cloudy. Lows in the lower 70s. Thursday, mostly cloudy in the morning, then becoming partly sunny. A slight chance of showers and thunderstorms. Highs around 90. Thursday night, partly cloudy with a chance of showers and thunderstorms. Lows around 70. Chance of rain 50%. Friday, mostly sunny. A slight chance of showers and thunderstorms in the morning. Highs around 90. Friday night, mostly clear. A slight chance of showers and thunderstorms in the evening. Lows in the upper 60s. Saturday, mostly

yesterday, July 25th, 2026. Yesterday's high temperature was 98 degrees. The normal high is 91. The record high is 110 degrees, which was set in 1936. Yesterday's low temperature was 73 degrees. The normal low is 70. The record low is 53 degrees, which was last set in 1975. No precipitation fell yesterday, which leaves the monthly total at 4.58 inches. This is 1.32 inches above the normal amount of 3.26 inches for July. The total precipitation for the year still stands at 27.43 inches, which is 5.82 inches above normal. Yesterday the maximum wind observed was 10 miles an hour from the southwest. The highest wind gust observed was 14 miles per hour from the southwest. The normal high temperature for today is 91 degrees, and the normal low is 70. The record high for today is 107, which occurred in 1936, and the record low is 53, which occurred in 1962. Sunrise today is at 6:18 a.m. and sunset is at 8:40 p.m. The Manhattan, Kansas climate summary for yesterday, July 25, 2026. Yesterday's high temperature was 99 degrees. The normal high is 92. Yesterday's low temperature was 75 degrees. The normal low is 68. No precipitation fell yesterday, which leaves the monthly total at 1.38 inches. This is 1.79 inches below the normal amount of 3.17 inches for July. The total precipitation for the year still stands at 19.12 inches, which is 0.10 inches below normal. Yesterday the maximum wind observed was 14 miles an hour from the southwest. The highest wind gust observed was 18 miles per hour from the southwest. The normal high temperature for today is 92 degrees, and the normal low is 68. Sunrise today is at 6:22 a.m. and sunset is at 8:44 p.m. This is NOAA Weather Radio Station WXK91 in Topeka. Here are the 5 a.m. conditions for the local area. At Topeka, it was clear. The temperature was 78 degrees, the dew point 76, and the relative humidity was 93%. The wind was calm. The pressure was 29.91 inches and steady. At Manhattan, it was clear. The temperature was 77 degrees, the dew point 75, and the relative humidity was 93%. The wind was south at 3 miles an hour. Around the region, it was clear, with a temperature of 78 at Lawrence, 78 at Emporia, 81 at Concordia, and 78 at Beatrice. It was partly cloudy, with a temperature of 82 at Kansas City, 77 at Springfield, and 80 at Wichita. At Omaha, it was mostly cloudy, with a temperature of 81. Once again, at Manhattan, it was 77 degrees under clear skies. Once again, at Topeka, it was 78 degrees under clear skies. For the following counties, in Kansas, Geary, Jackson, Jefferson, Morris, Pottawatomie, Riley, and Waubonsee. Extreme heat warning in effect until 9 p.m. this evening, heat advisory in effect from 9 p.m. this evening to 7 p.m. Monday. Extreme heat watch remains in effect from Monday evening through Tuesday evening. For the extreme heat warning, dangerously hot conditions with peak heat index values of 108 to 115. For the heat advisory, peak heat index values of 103 to 108 expected. For the extreme heat watch, dangerously hot conditions with peak heat index values of 103 to 107 possible. Heat-related illnesses increase significantly during extreme heat and high humidity events. Hot temperatures and high humidity may cause heat cramps, heat exhaustion, and even heat stroke. Take extra precautions when outside. Wear lightweight and loose-fitting clothing. Try to limit strenuous activities to early morning or evening. Take action when you see symptoms of heat exhaustion and heat stroke. To reduce risk during outdoor work,
The Occupational Safety and Health Administration recommends scheduling frequent rest breaks and

heated or air-conditioned environments. 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Car interiors will reach lethal temperatures in a matter of minutes. For the following counties, in Kansas, Douglas, Osage, and Shawnee, extreme heat warning remains in effect until 9 p.m. this evening. Heat advisory remains in effect from 9 p.m. this evening to 7 p.m. Monday. Extreme heat watch remains in effect from Monday evening through Tuesday evening. For the extreme heat warning, dangerously hot conditions with peak heat index values of 108 to 115. For the heat advisory, peak heat index values of 103 to 108 expected. For the extreme heat watch, dangerously hot conditions with heat index values 103 to 107 possible. Heat-related illnesses increase significantly during extreme heat and high humidity events. Hot temperatures and high humidity may cause heat cramps, heat exhaustion, and even heat stroke. Take extra precautions when outside. 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Anyone overcome by heat should be moved to a cool and shaded location. 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Do not leave young children and pets in unattended vehicles. Car interiors will reach lethal temperatures in a matter of minutes. Now here is your National Weather Service forecast. Extreme heat warning in effect until 9 p.m. this evening. Heat advisory in effect from 9 p.m. this evening to 7 p.m. Monday. Extreme heat watch in effect from Monday evening through Tuesday evening. Today, sunny, hot with highs around 101. South winds 5 to 10 miles per hour. Heat index values up to 113. Tonight, partly cloudy. Humid with lows around 80. South winds 10 to 15 miles per hour with gusts up to 25 miles per hour. Heat index values up to 111 early in the evening. Monday, mostly sunny. Hot with highs around 102. Southwest winds 5 to 10 miles per hour with gusts up to 25 miles per hour. Heat index values up to 109. Monday night, mostly clear in the evening, then becoming partly cloudy. Humid with lows in the upper 70s. South winds around 5 miles per hour. Tuesday, partly sunny with a slight chance of showers and thunderstorms. Humid with highs in the middle 90s. Southwest winds 5 to 10 miles per hour, becoming northeast in the afternoon. Tuesday night, mostly cloudy with a slight chance of showers and thunderstorms. Lows in the middle 70s. Wednesday, mostly sunny. Highs in the lower 90s. Wednesday night, mostly clear in the evening, then becoming partly cloudy. Lows in the lower 70s. Thursday, mostly cloudy in the morning, then becoming partly sunny. A slight chance of showers and thunderstorms. Highs around 90. Thursday night, partly cloudy with a chance of showers and thunderstorms. Lows around 70. Chance of rain 50%. Friday, mostly sunny. A slight chance of showers and thunderstorms in the morning. Highs around 90. Friday night, mostly clear. A slight chance of showers and thunderstorms in the evening. Lows in the upper 60s. Saturday, mostly sunny. Highs in the upper 80s. The Rangeland Fire Danger Index will be in the low category this afternoon. Low fire danger means controlled burns can be executed with reasonable safety. Check with local authorities to ensure burning is allowed before starting a planned burn. This hazardous weather outlook is for portions of central Kansas, east central Kansas, north central Kansas, and northeast Kansas. For today and tonight, an extreme

extreme heat warning is in effect for the entire area. Heat indices will peak from 108 to 115 degrees. For Monday through Saturday, hot and humid conditions continue Monday and perhaps into Tuesday, with heat indices reaching 103 to 110 Monday, and possibly a heat advisory is in effect Monday. Spotters will not be needed today or tonight. The current time is 5:23 a.m. Central Daylight Time. The Topeka, Kansas climate summary for yesterday, July 25, 2026. Yesterday's high temperature was 98 degrees. The normal high is 91. The record high is 110 degrees, which was set in 1936. Yesterday's low temperature was 73 degrees. The normal low is 70. The record low is 53 degrees, which was last set in 1975. No precipitation fell yesterday, which leaves the monthly total at 4.58 inches. This is 1.32 inches above the normal amount of 3.26 inches for July. The total precipitation for the year still stands at 27.43 inches, which is 5.82 inches above normal. Yesterday, the maximum wind observed was 10 miles an hour from the southwest. The highest wind gust observed was 14 miles per hour from the southwest. The normal high temperature for today is 91 degrees, and the normal low is 70. The record high for today is 107, which occurred in 1936, and the record low is 53, which occurred in 1962. Sunrise today is at 6:18 a.m. and sunset is at 8:40 p.m. The Manhattan, Kansas climate summary for yesterday, July 25, 2026. Yesterday's high temperature was 99 degrees. The normal high is 92. Yesterday's low temperature was 75 degrees. The normal low is 68. No precipitation fell yesterday, which leaves the monthly total at 1.38 inches. This is 1.79 inches below the normal amount of 3.17 inches for July. The total precipitation for the year still stands at 19.12 inches, which is 0.10 inches below normal. Yesterday, the maximum wind observed was 14 miles an hour from the southwest. The highest wind gust observed was 18 miles per hour from the southwest. The normal high temperature for today is 92 degrees, and the normal low is 68. Sunrise today is at 6:22 a.m. and sunset is at 8:44 p.m. This is NOAA Weather Radio Station WXK91 in Topeka. Here are the 5 a.m. conditions for the local area. At Topeka, it was clear. The temperature was 78 degrees, the dew point 76, and the relative humidity was 93%. The wind was calm. The pressure was 29.91 inches and steady. At Manhattan, it was clear. The temperature was 77 degrees, the dew point 75, and the relative humidity was 93%. The wind was south at 3 miles an hour. Around the region, it was clear, with a temperature of 78 at Lawrence, 78 at Emporia, 81 at Concordia, and 78 at Beatrice. It was partly cloudy, with a temperature of 82 at Kansas City, 77 at Springfield, and 80 at Wichita. At Omaha, it was mostly cloudy, with a temperature of 81. Once again, at Manhattan, it was 77 degrees under clear skies. Once again, at Topeka, it was 78 degrees under clear skies. For the following counties, in Kansas, Geary, Jackson, Jefferson, Morris, Pottawatomie, Riley, and Waubonsee. Extreme heat warning in effect until 9 p.m. this evening. Heat advisory in effect from 9 p.m. this evening to 7 p.m. Monday. Extreme heat watch remains in effect from Monday evening through Tuesday evening. For the extreme heat warning, dangerously hot conditions with peak heat index values of 108 to 115. For the heat advisory, peak heat index values of 103 to 108 expected. For the extreme heat watch, dangerously hot conditions with peak heat index values of 103 to 107 possible. Heat-related

illnesses increase significantly during extreme heat and high humidity events. Hot temperatures and high humidity may cause heat cramps, heat exhaustion, and even heat stroke. Take extra precautions when outside. Wear lightweight and loose-fitting clothing. Try to limit strenuous activities to early morning or evening. Take action when you see symptoms of heat exhaustion and heat stroke. To reduce risk during outdoor work, the Occupational Safety and Health Administration recommends scheduling frequent rest breaks in shaded or air-conditioned environments. Anyone overcome by heat should be moved to a cool and shaded location. Heat stroke is an emergency. Call 911. Do not leave young children and pets in unattended vehicles. Car interiors will reach lethal temperatures in a matter of minutes. For the following counties, in Kansas, Douglas, Osage, and Shawnee, extreme heat warning remains in effect until 9 p.m. this evening. Heat advisory remains in effect from 9 p.m. this evening to 7 p.m. Monday. Extreme heat watch remains in effect from Monday evening through Tuesday evening. For the extreme heat warning, dangerously hot conditions with peak heat index values of 108 to 115. For the heat advisory, peak heat index values of 103 to 108 expected. For the extreme heat watch, dangerously hot conditions with heat index values 103 to 107 possible. Heat-related illnesses increase significantly during extreme heat and high humidity events. Hot temperatures and high humidity may cause heat cramps, heat exhaustion, and even heat stroke. Take extra precautions when outside. Wear lightweight and loose-fitting clothing. Try to limit strenuous activities to early morning or evening. Take action when you see symptoms of heat exhaustion and heat stroke. To reduce risk during outdoor work, the Occupational Safety and Health Administration recommends scheduling frequent rest breaks in shaded or air-conditioned environments. Anyone overcome by heat should be moved to a cool and shaded location. Heat stroke is an emergency. Call 911. Do not leave young children and pets in unattended vehicles. Car interiors will reach lethal temperatures in a matter of minutes. The Rangeland Fire Danger Index will be in a low category this afternoon. Low fire danger means controlled burns can be executed with reasonable safety. Check with local authorities to ensure burning is allowed before starting a planned burn. Now here is your National Weather Service forecast. Extreme heat warning in effect until 9 p.m. this evening. Heat advisory in effect from 9 p.m. this evening to 7 p.m. Monday. Extreme heat watch in effect from Monday evening through Tuesday evening. Today, sunny, hot with highs around 101. South winds 5 to 10 miles per hour. Heat index values up to 113. Tonight, partly cloudy. Humid with lows around 80. South winds 10 to 15 miles per hour with gusts up to 25 miles per hour. Heat index values up to 111 early in the evening. Monday, mostly sunny. Hot with highs around 102. Southwest winds 5 to 10 miles per hour with gusts up to 25 miles per hour. Heat index values up to 109. Monday night, mostly clear in the evening, then becoming partly cloudy. Humid with lows in the upper 70s. South winds around 5 miles per hour. Tuesday, partly sunny with a slight chance of showers and thunderstorms. Humid with highs in the middle 90s. Southwest winds 5 to 10 miles per hour, becoming northeast in the afternoon. Tuesday night, mostly cloudy with a slight chance of showers and thunderstorms. Lows in the middle 70s. Wednesday, mostly sunny. Highs in the lower 90s. Wednesday night, mostly clear in the evening, then becoming partly cloudy. Lows in the lower 70s. Thursday, mostly cloudy in the morning, then becoming partly sunny. A slight chance of showers and thunderstorms. Highs around 90. Thursday night, partly cloudy with a chance of showers and thunderstorms. Lows around 70. Chance of rain 50%.
Friday.

mostly sunny. A slight chance of showers and thunderstorms in the morning. Highs around 90. Friday night, mostly clear. A slight chance of showers and thunderstorms in the evening. Lows in the upper 60s. Saturday, mostly sunny. Highs in the upper 80s. This hazardous weather outlook is for portions of central Kansas, east central Kansas, north central Kansas, and northeast Kansas. For today and tonight, this weather outlook is for portions of central Kansas, east central Kansas, north central Kansas, and northeast Kansas. For today and tonight, an extreme heat warning is in effect for the entire area. Heat indices will peak from 108 to 115 degrees. For Monday through Saturday, hot and humid conditions continue Monday and perhaps into Tuesday with heat indices reaching 103 to 110 Monday and possibly. A heat advisory is in effect Monday. Spotters will not be needed today or tonight. The Topeka, Kansas climate summary for yesterday, July 25, 2026. Yesterday's high temperature was 98 degrees. The normal high is 91. The record high is 110 degrees, which was set in 1936. Yesterday's low temperature was 73 degrees. The normal low is 70. The record low is 53 degrees, which was last set in 1975. No precipitation fell yesterday, which leaves the monthly total at 4.58 inches. This is 1.32 inches above the normal amount of 3.26 inches for July. The total precipitation for the year still stands at 27.43 inches, which is 5.82 inches above normal. Yesterday the maximum wind observed was 10 miles an hour from the southwest. The highest wind gust observed was 14 miles per hour from the southwest. The normal high temperature for today is 91 degrees, and the normal low is 70. The record high for today is 107, which occurred in 1936, and the record low is 53, which occurred in 1962. Sunrise today is at 6:18 a.m. and sunset is at 8:40 p.m. The Manhattan, Kansas climate summary for yesterday, July 25, 2026. Yesterday's high temperature was 99 degrees. The normal high is 92. Yesterday's low temperature was 75 degrees. The normal low is 68. No precipitation fell yesterday, which leaves the monthly total at 1.38 inches. This is 1.79 inches below the normal amount of 3.17 inches for July. The total precipitation for the year still stands at 19.12 inches, which is 0.10 inches below normal. Yesterday the maximum wind observed was 14 miles an hour from the southwest. The highest wind gust observed was 18 miles per hour from the southwest. The normal high temperature for today is 92 degrees, and the normal low is 68. Sunrise today is at 6:22 a.m. and sunset is at 8:44 p.m. This is NOAA Weather Radio Station WXK91 in Topeka. Here are the 5 a.m. conditions for the local area. At Topeka, it was clear. The temperature was 78 degrees, the dew point 76, and the relative humidity was 93%. The wind was calm. The pressure was 29.91 inches and steady. At Manhattan, it was clear. The temperature was 77 degrees, the dew point 75, and the relative humidity was 93%. The wind was south at 3 miles an hour. Around the region, it was clear, with a temperature of 78 at Lawrence, 78 at Emporia, 81 at Concordia, and 78 at Beatrice. It was partly cloudy, with a temperature of 82 at Kansas City, 77 at Springfield, and 80 at Wichita. At Omaha, it was mostly cloudy, with a temperature of 81. Once again, at Manhattan, it was 77 degrees under clear skies. Once again, at Topeka, it was 78 degrees under clear skies. For the following counties, in Kansas, Geary, Jackson, Jefferson, Morris, Pottawatomie, Riley, and Warburton.

on sea. Extreme heat warning in effect until 9 p.m. this evening. Heat advisory in effect from 9 p.m. this evening to 7 p.m. Monday. Extreme heat watch remains in effect from Monday evening through Tuesday evening. For the extreme heat warning, dangerously hot conditions with peak heat index values of 108 to 115. For the heat advisory, peak heat index values of 103 to 108 expected. For the extreme heat watch, dangerously hot conditions with peak heat index values of 103 to 107 possible. Heat-related illnesses increase significantly during extreme heat and high humidity events. Hot temperatures and high humidity may cause heat cramps, heat exhaustion, and even heat stroke. Take extra precautions when outside. Wear lightweight and loose-fitting clothing. Try to limit strenuous activities to early morning or evening. Take action when you see symptoms of heat exhaustion and heat stroke. To reduce risk during outdoor work, the Occupational Safety and Health Administration recommends scheduling frequent rest breaks in shaded or air-conditioned environments. Anyone overcome by heat should be moved to a cool and shaded location. Heat stroke is an emergency. Call 911. Do not leave young children and pets in unattended vehicles. Car interiors will reach lethal temperatures in a matter of minutes. 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The current time is 5:39 a.m. Central Daylight Time. For the following counties, in Kansas, Douglas, Osage, and Shawnee, extreme heat warning remains in effect until 9 p.m. this evening. Heat advisory remains in effect from 9 p.m. this evening to 7 p.m. Monday. Extreme heat watch remains in effect from Monday evening through Tuesday evening. For the extreme heat warning, dangerously hot conditions with peak heat index values of 108 to 115. For the heat advisory, peak heat index values of 103 to 108 expected. For the extreme heat watch, dangerously hot conditions with heat index values 103 to 107 possible. Heat-related illnesses increase significantly during extreme heat and high humidity events. Hot temperatures and high humidity may cause heat cramps, heat exhaustion, and even heat stroke. Take extra precautions when outside. Wear lightweight and loose-fitting clothing. Try to limit strenuous activities to early morning or evening. Take action when you see symptoms of heat exhaustion and heat stroke. To reduce risk during outdoor work, the Occupational Safety and Health Administration recommends scheduling frequent rest breaks in shaded or air-conditioned environments. Anyone overcome by heat should be moved to a cool and shaded location. Heat stroke is an emergency. Call 911. Do not leave young children and pets in unattended vehicles. Car interiors will reach lethal temperatures in a matter of minutes. The Rangeland Fire Danger Index will be in a low category this afternoon. Low fire danger means controlled burns can be executed with reasonable safety. Check with local authorities to ensure burning is allowed before starting a planned burn. Now here is your National Weather Service forecast. Extreme heat warning in effect until 9 p.m. this evening. Heat advisory in effect from 9 p.m. this evening to 7 p.m. Monday. Extreme heat watch in effect from Monday evening through Tuesday evening. Today, sunny, hot with highs around 101. South winds 5 to 10 miles per hour. Heat index values up to 113. Tonight, partly cloudy. Humid with lows around 80. South winds 10 to 15 miles per hour with gusts up to 25 miles per hour. Heat index values up to 111 early in the evening. Monday, mostly sunny. Hot with highs around 102. Southwest winds 5 to 10 miles per hour with gusts up to 25 miles per hour. Heat index values up to 109. Monday night, mostly clear in the evening, then becoming partly cloudy. Humid with lows in the upper 70s. South winds around 5 miles per hour. Tuesday, partly sunny with a slight chance of showers and thunderstorms. Humid with highs in the middle 90s.

southwest winds 5 to 10 miles per hour, becoming northeast in the afternoon. Tuesday night, mostly cloudy with a slight chance of showers and thunderstorms. Lows in the middle 70s. Wednesday, mostly sunny. Highs in the lower 90s. Wednesday night, mostly clear in the evening, then becoming partly cloudy. Lows in the lower 70s. Thursday, mostly cloudy in the morning, then becoming partly sunny. A slight chance of showers and thunderstorms. Highs around 90. Thursday night, partly cloudy with a chance of showers and thunderstorms. Lows around 70. Chance of rain 50%. Friday, mostly sunny. A slight chance of showers and thunderstorms in the morning. Highs around 90. Friday night, mostly clear. A slight chance of showers and thunderstorms in the evening. Lows in the upper 60s. Saturday, mostly sunny. Highs in the upper 80s. This hazardous weather outlook is for portions of central Kansas, east central Kansas, north central Kansas, and northeast Kansas. For today and tonight, an extreme heat warning is in effect for the entire area. Heat indices will peak from 108 to 115 degrees. For Monday through Saturday, hot and humid conditions continue Monday and perhaps into Tuesday with heat indices reaching 103 to 110 Monday and possibly. A heat advisory is in effect Monday. Spotters will not be needed today or tonight. The Topeka, Kansas climate summary for yesterday, July 25, 2026. Yesterday's high temperature was 98 degrees. The normal high is 91. The record high is 110 degrees, which was set in 1936. Yesterday's low temperature was 73 degrees. The normal low is 70. The record low is 53 degrees, which was last set in 1975. No precipitation fell yesterday, which leaves the monthly total at 4.58 inches. This is 1.32 inches above the normal amount of 3.26 inches for July. The total precipitation for the year still stands at 27.43 inches, which is 5.82 inches above normal. Yesterday the maximum wind observed was 10 miles an hour from the southwest. The highest wind gust observed was 14 miles per hour from the southwest. The normal high temperature for today is 91 degrees, and the normal low is 70. The record high for today is 107, which occurred in 1936, and the record low is 53, which occurred in 1962. Sunrise today is at 6:18 a.m. and sunset is at 8:40 p.m. The Manhattan, Kansas climate summary for yesterday, July 25, 2026. Yesterday's high temperature was 99 degrees. The normal high is 92. Yesterday's low temperature was 75 degrees. The normal low is 68. No precipitation fell yesterday, which leaves the monthly total at 1.38 inches. This is 1.79 inches below the normal amount of 3.17 inches for July. The total precipitation for the year still stands at 19.12 inches, which is 0.10 inches below normal. Yesterday the maximum wind observed was 14 miles an hour from the southwest. The highest wind gust observed was 18 miles per hour from the southwest. The normal high temperature for today is 92 degrees, and the normal low is 68. Sunrise today is at 6:22 a.m. and sunset is at 8:44 p.m. This is NOAA Weather Radio Station WXK91 in Topeka. Here are the 5 a.m. conditions for the local area. At Topeka, it was clear. The temperature was 78 degrees. The dew point 76, and the relative humidity was 93%. The wind was calm. The pressure was 29.91 inches and steady. At Manhattan, it was clear. The temperature was 77 degrees, the dew point 75, and the relative humidity was 93%. The wind was south at 3 miles an hour. Around the region, it was clear, with a temperature of 78 at Lawrence,
78 at Emporia, 81 at Concordia, and 78 at Beatrice. It was partly cloudy, with a temperature of 82 at Kansas City, 77 at Springfield, and 80 at Wichita. At Omaha, it was mostly cloudy, with a temperature of 81. Once again, at Manhattan, it was 77 degrees under clear skies. Once again, at Topeka, it was 78 degrees under clear skies. For the following counties, in Kansas, Geary, Jackson, Jefferson, Morris, Pottawatomie, Riley, and Wabansee. Extreme heat warning in effect until 9 p.m. this evening, heat advisory in effect from 9 p.m. this evening to 7 p.m. Monday. Extreme heat watch remains in effect from Monday evening through Tuesday evening. For the extreme heat warning, dangerously hot conditions with peak heat index values of 108 to 115. For the heat advisory, peak heat index values of 103 to 108 expected. For the extreme heat watch, dangerously hot conditions with peak heat index values of 103 to 107 possible. Heat-related illnesses increase significantly during extreme heat and high humidity events. Hot temperatures and high humidity may cause heat cramps, heat exhaustion, and even heat stroke. Take extra precautions when outside. Wear lightweight and loose-fitting clothing. Try to limit strenuous activities to early morning or evening. Take action when you see symptoms of heat exhaustion and heat stroke. To reduce risk during outdoor work, the Occupational Safety and Health Administration recommends scheduling frequent rest breaks in shaded or air-conditioned environments. Anyone overcome by heat should be moved to a cool and shaded location. Heat stroke is an emergency. Call 911. Do not leave young children and pets in unattended vehicles. Car interiors will reach lethal temperatures in a matter of minutes. For the following counties, in Kansas, Douglas, Osage, and Shawnee, extreme heat warning remains in effect until 9 p.m. this evening. Heat advisory remains in effect from 9 p.m. this evening to 7 p.m. Monday. Extreme heat watch remains in effect from Monday evening through Tuesday evening. For the extreme heat warning, dangerously hot conditions with peak heat index values of 108 to 115. For the heat advisory, peak heat index values of 103 to 108 expected. For the extreme heat watch, dangerously hot conditions with heat index values 103 to 107 possible. Heat-related illnesses increase significantly during extreme heat and high humidity events. Hot temperatures and high humidity may cause heat cramps, heat exhaustion, and even heat stroke. Take extra precautions when outside. Wear lightweight and loose-fitting clothing. Try to limit strenuous activities to early morning or evening. Take action when you see symptoms of heat exhaustion and heat stroke. To reduce risk during outdoor work, the Occupational Safety and Health Administration recommends scheduling frequent rest breaks in shaded or air-conditioned environments. Anyone overcome by heat should be moved to a cool and shaded location. Heat stroke is an emergency. Call 911. Do not leave young children and pets in unattended vehicles. Car interiors will reach lethal temperatures in a matter of minutes. The Rangeland Fire Danger Index will be in a low category this afternoon. Low fire danger means controlled burns can be executed with reasonable safety. Check with local authorities to ensure burning is allowed before starting a planned burn. Now here is your National Weather Service forecast. Extreme heat warning in effect until 9 p.m. this evening. Heat advisory in effect from 9 p.m. this evening to 7 p.m. Monday. Extreme heat watch in effect from Monday evening through Tuesday evening. Today, sunny, hot with highs around 101. South winds 5 to 10 miles per hour. Heat index values up to 113. Tonight, partly cloudy. Humid with lows around 80. South winds 10 to 15 miles per hour with gusts up to 25 miles per hour. Heat index values up to 111 early in the evening. Monday, mostly sunny. Hot with highs around 102.

southwest, winds 5 to 10 miles per hour with gusts up to 25 miles per hour. Heat index values up to 109. Monday night, mostly clear in the evening, then becoming partly cloudy. Humid with lows in the upper 70s. South winds around 5 miles per hour. Tuesday, partly sunny with a slight chance of showers and thunderstorms. Humid with highs in the middle 90s. Southwest winds 5 to 10 miles per hour, becoming northeast in the afternoon. Tuesday night, mostly cloudy with a slight chance of showers and thunderstorms. Lows in the middle 70s. Wednesday, mostly sunny. Highs in the lower 90s. Wednesday night, mostly clear in the evening, then becoming partly cloudy. Lows in the lower 70s. Thursday, mostly cloudy in the morning, then becoming partly sunny. A slight chance of showers and thunderstorms. Highs around 90. Thursday night, partly cloudy with a chance of showers and thunderstorms. Lows around 70. Chance of rain 50%. Friday, mostly sunny. A slight chance of showers and thunderstorms in the morning. Highs around 90. Friday night, mostly clear. A slight chance of showers and thunderstorms in the evening. Lows in the upper 60s. Saturday, mostly sunny. Highs in the upper 80s. The current time is 5:54 a.m. Central Daylight Time. This hazardous weather outlook is for portions of central Kansas, east central Kansas, north central Kansas, and northeast Kansas. For today and tonight, an extreme heat warning is in effect for the entire area. Heat indices will peak from 108 to 115 degrees. For Monday through Saturday, hot and humid conditions continue Monday and perhaps into Tuesday with heat indices reaching 103 to 110 Monday and possibly. A heat advisory is in effect Monday. Spotters will not be needed today or tonight. The Topeka, Kansas climate summary for yesterday, July 25, 2026. Yesterday's high temperature was 98 degrees. The normal high is 91. The record high is 110 degrees, which was set in 1936. Yesterday's low temperature was 73 degrees. The normal low is 70. The record low is 53 degrees, which was last set in 1975. No precipitation fell yesterday, which leaves the monthly total at 4.58 inches. This is 1.32 inches above the normal amount of 3.26 inches for July. The total precipitation for the year still stands at 27.43 inches, which is 5.82 inches above normal. Yesterday the maximum wind observed was 10 miles an hour from the southwest. The highest wind gust observed was 14 miles per hour from the southwest. The normal high temperature for today is 91 degrees, and the normal low is 70. The record high for today is 107, which occurred in 1936, and the record low is 53, which occurred in 1962. Sunrise today is at 6:18 a.m. and sunset is at 8:40 p.m. The Manhattan, Kansas climate summary for yesterday, July 25, 2026. Yesterday's high temperature was 99 degrees. The normal high is 92. Yesterday's low temperature was 75 degrees. The normal low is 68. No precipitation fell yesterday, which leaves the monthly total at 1.38 inches. This is 1.79 inches below the normal amount of 3.17 inches for July. The total precipitation for the year still stands at 19.12 inches, which is 0.10 inches below normal. Yesterday the maximum wind observed was 14 miles an hour from the southwest. The highest wind gust observed was 18 miles per hour from the southwest. The normal high temperature for today is 92 degrees, and the normal low is 68. Sunrise today is at 6:22 a.m. and sunset is at 8:44 p.m. This is NOAA Weather Radio Station WXK91 in Topeka. Here are the 5 a.m. conditions for the local area.
At Topeka, it was clear. The temperature was 78 degrees, the dew point 76, and the relative humidity was 93%. The wind was calm. The pressure was 29.91 inches and steady. At Manhattan, it was clear. The temperature was 77 degrees, the dew point 75, and the relative humidity was 93%. The wind was south at 3 miles an hour. Around the region, it was clear, with a temperature of 78 at Lawrence, 78 at Emporia, 81 at Concordia, and 78 at Beatrice. It was partly cloudy, with a temperature of 82 at Kansas City, 77 at Springfield, and 80 at Wichita. At Omaha, it was mostly cloudy, with a temperature of 81. Once again, at Manhattan, it was 77 degrees under clear skies. Once again, at Topeka, it was 78 degrees under clear skies. For the following counties, in Kansas, Geary, Jackson, Jefferson, Morris, Pottawatomie, Riley, and Wabansee. Extreme heat warning in effect until 9 p.m. this evening, heat advisory in effect from 9 p.m. this evening to 7 p.m. Monday. Extreme heat watch remains in effect from Monday evening through Tuesday evening. For the extreme heat warning, dangerously hot conditions with peak heat index values of 108 to 115. For the heat advisory, peak heat index values of 103 to 108 expected. For the extreme heat, dangerously hot conditions with peak heat index values of 103 to 107 possible. Heat-related illnesses increase significantly during extreme heat and high humidity events. Hot temperatures and high humidity may cause heat cramps, heat exhaustion, and even heat stroke. Take extra precautions when outside. Wear lightweight and loose-fitting clothing. Try to limit strenuous activities to early morning or evening. Take action when you see symptoms of heat exhaustion and heat stroke. To reduce risk during outdoor work, the Occupational Safety and Health Administration recommends scheduling frequent rest breaks in shaded or air-conditioned environments. Anyone overcome by heat should be moved to a cool and shaded location. Heat stroke is an emergency. Call 911. Do not leave young children and pets in unattended vehicles. Car interiors will reach lethal temperatures in a matter of minutes. The Rangeland Fire Danger Index will be in a low category this afternoon. Low fire danger means controlled burns can be executed with reasonable safety. Check with local authorities to ensure burning is allowed before starting a planned burn. For the following counties, in Kansas, Douglas, Osage, and Shawnee. Extreme heat warning remains in effect until 9 p.m. this evening. Heat advisory remains in effect from 9 p.m. this evening to 7 p.m. Monday. Extreme heat watch remains in effect from Monday evening through Tuesday evening. For the extreme heat warning, dangerously hot conditions with peak heat index values of 108 to 115. For the heat advisory, peak heat index values of 103 to 108 expected. For the extreme heat watch, dangerously hot conditions with heat index values 103 to 107 possible. Heat-related illnesses increase significantly during extreme heat and high humidity events. Hot temperatures and high humidity may cause heat cramps, heat exhaustion, and even heat stroke. Take extra precautions when outside. 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Try to limit strenuous activities to early morning or evening. 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To reduce risk during outdoor work, the Occupational Safety and Health Administration recommends scheduling frequent rest breaks in shaded or air-conditioned environments. Anyone overcome by heat should be moved to a cool and shaded location. Heat stroke is an emergency. Call 911. Do not leave young children and pets in unattended vehicles. Car interiors will reach lethal temperatures in a matter of minutes. Now here is your National Weather Service forecast. Extreme heat warning in effect until 9 p.m. this evening. Heat advisory in effect from 9 p.m. this evening to 7 p.m. Monday. Extreme heat watch in effect from Monday evening through Tuesday evening.

today, sunny, hot with highs around 101. South winds 5 to 10 miles per hour. Heat index values up to 113. Tonight, partly cloudy. Humid with lows around 80. South winds 10 to 15 miles per hour with gusts up to 25 miles per hour. Heat index values up to 111 early in the evening. Monday, mostly sunny. Hot with highs around 102. Southwest winds 5 to 10 miles per hour with gusts up to 25 miles per hour. Heat index values up to 109. Monday night, mostly clear in the evening, then becoming partly cloudy. Humid with lows in the upper 70s. South winds around 5 miles per hour. Tuesday, partly sunny with a slight chance of showers and thunderstorms. Humid with highs in the middle 90s. Southwest winds 5 to 10 miles per hour, becoming northeast in the afternoon. Tuesday night, mostly cloudy with a slight chance of showers and thunderstorms. Lows in the middle 70s. Wednesday, mostly sunny. Highs in the lower 90s. Wednesday night, mostly clear in the evening, then becoming partly cloudy. Lows in the lower 70s. Thursday, mostly cloudy in the morning, then becoming partly sunny. A slight chance of showers and thunderstorms. Highs around 90. Thursday night, partly cloudy with a chance of showers and thunderstorms. Lows around 70. Chance of rain 50%. Friday, mostly sunny. A slight chance of showers and thunderstorms in the morning. Highs around 90. Friday night, mostly clear. A slight chance of showers and thunderstorms in the evening. Lows in the upper 60s. Saturday, mostly sunny. Highs in the upper 80s. This hazardous weather outlook is for portions of central Kansas, east central Kansas, north central Kansas, and northeast Kansas. For today and tonight, an extreme heat warning is in effect for the entire area. Heat indices will peak from 108 to 115 degrees. For Monday through Saturday, hot and humid conditions continue Monday and perhaps into Tuesday with heat indices reaching 103 to 110 Monday and possibly. A heat advisory is in effect Monday. Spotters will not be needed today or tonight. The Topeka, Kansas climate summary for yesterday, July 25, 2026. Yesterday's high temperature was 98 degrees. The normal high is 91. The record high is 110 degrees, which was set in 1936. Yesterday's low temperature was 73 degrees. The normal low is 70. The record low is 53 degrees, which was last set in 1975. No precipitation fell yesterday, which leaves the monthly total at 4.58 inches. This is 1.32 inches above the normal amount of 3.26 inches for July. The total precipitation for the year still stands at 27.43 inches, which is 5.82 inches above normal. Yesterday the maximum wind observed was 10 miles an hour from the southwest. The highest wind gust observed was 14 miles per hour from the southwest. The normal high temperature for today is 91 degrees. And the normal low is 70. The record high for today is 107, which occurred in 1936, and the record low is 53, which occurred in 1962. Sunrise today is at 6:18 a.m. and sunset is at 8:40 p.m. The Manhattan, Kansas climate summary for yesterday, July 25, 2026. Yesterday's high temperature was 99 degrees. The normal high is 92. Yesterday's low temperature was 75 degrees. The normal low is 68. No precipitation fell yesterday, which leaves the monthly total at 1.38 inches. This is 1.79 inches below the normal amount of 3.17 inches for July. The total precipitation for the year still stands at 19.12 inches, which is 0.10 inches below normal. Yesterday the maximum wind observed was 14 miles an hour from the southwest.

highest wind gust observed was 18 miles per hour from the southwest. The normal high temperature for today is 92 degrees, and the normal low is 68. Sunrise today is at 6:22 a.m. and sunset is at 8:44 p.m. This is NOAA Weather Radio Station WXK91, in Topeka. For the following counties, in Kansas, Geary, Jackson, Jefferson, Morris, Potawatomi, Riley, and Wabansee. Extreme heat warning in effect until 9 p.m. this evening. Heat advisory in effect from 9 p.m. this evening to 7 p.m. Monday. Extreme heat watch remains in effect from Monday evening through Tuesday evening. For the extreme heat warning, dangerously hot conditions with peak heat index values of 108 to 115. For the heat advisory, peak heat index values of 103 to 108 expected. For the extreme heat watch, dangerously hot conditions with peak heat index values of 103 to 107 possible. Heat-related illnesses increase significantly during extreme heat and high humidity events. Hot temperatures and high humidity may cause heat cramps, heat exhaustion, and even heat stroke. Take extra precautions when outside. Wear lightweight and loose-fitting clothing. Try to limit strenuous activities to early morning or evening. Take action when you see symptoms of heat exhaustion and heat stroke. To reduce risk during outdoor work, the Occupational Safety and Health Administration recommends scheduling frequent rest breaks in shaded or air-conditioned environments. Anyone overcome by heat should be moved to a cool and shaded location. Heat stroke is an emergency. Call 911. Do not leave young children and pets in unattended vehicles. Car interiors will reach lethal temperatures in a matter of minutes. The current time is 6:09 a.m. Central Daylight Time. For the following counties, in Kansas, Douglas, Osage, and Shawnee, extreme heat warning remains in effect until 9 p.m. this evening. Heat advisory remains in effect from 9 p.m. this evening to 7 p.m. Monday. Extreme heat watch remains in effect from Monday evening through Tuesday evening. For the extreme heat warning, dangerously hot conditions with peak heat index values of 108 to 115. For the heat advisory, peak heat index values of 103 to 108 expected. For the extreme heat watch, dangerously hot conditions with heat index values 103 to 107 possible. Heat-related illnesses increase significantly during extreme heat and high humidity events. Hot temperatures and high humidity may cause heat cramps, heat exhaustion, and even heat stroke. Take extra precautions when outside. Wear lightweight and loose-fitting clothing. Try to limit strenuous activities to early morning or evening. Take action when you see symptoms of heat exhaustion and heat stroke. To reduce risk during outdoor work, the Occupational Safety and Health Administration recommends scheduling frequent rest breaks in shaded or air-conditioned environments. Anyone overcome by heat should be moved to a cool and shaded location. Heat stroke is an emergency. Call 911. Do not leave young children and pets in unattended vehicles. Car interiors will reach lethal temperatures in a matter of minutes. The Rangeland Fire Danger Index will be in a low category this afternoon. Low fire danger means controlled burns can be executed with reasonable safety. Check with local authorities to ensure burning is allowed before starting a planned burn. Now here is your National Weather Service forecast. Extreme heat warning in effect until 9 p.m. this evening. Heat advisory in effect from 9 p.m. this evening to 7 p.m. Monday. Extreme heat watch in effect from Monday evening through Tuesday evening. Today, sunny, hot with highs around 101. South winds 5 to 10 miles per hour. Heat index values up to 113. Tonight, partly cloudy. Humid with lows around 80. South winds 10 to 15 miles per hour with gusts up to 25 miles per hour. Heat index values up to 111 early in the evening. Monday, mostly sunny. Hot with highs around 102. Southwest winds 5 to

then becoming partly sunny. A slight chance of showers and thunderstorms. Highs around 90. Thursday night, partly cloudy with a chance of showers and thunderstorms. Lows around 70. Chance of rain 50%. Friday, mostly sunny. A slight chance of showers and thunderstorms in the morning. Highs around 90. Friday night, mostly clear. A slight chance of showers and thunderstorms in the evening. Lows in the upper 60s. Saturday, mostly sunny. Highs in the upper 80s. This hazardous weather outlook is for portions of central Kansas, east central Kansas, north central Kansas, and northeast Kansas. For today and tonight, an extreme heat warning is in effect for the entire area. Heat indices will peak from 108 to 115 degrees. For Monday through Saturday, hot and humid conditions continue Monday and perhaps into Tuesday with heat indices reaching 103 to 110 Monday and possibly. A heat advisory is in effect Monday. Spotters will not be needed today or tonight. The Topeka, Kansas climate summary for yesterday, July 25, 2026. Yesterday's high temperature was 98 degrees. The normal high is 91. The record high is 110 degrees, which was set in 1936. Yesterday's low temperature was 73 degrees. The normal low is 70. The record low is 53 degrees, which was last set in 1975. No precipitation fell yesterday, which leaves the monthly total at 4.58 inches. This is 1.32 inches above the normal amount of 3.26 inches for July. The total precipitation for the year still stands at 27.43 inches, which is 5.82 inches above normal. Yesterday the maximum wind observed was 10 miles an hour from the southwest. The highest wind gust observed was 14 miles per hour from the southwest. The normal high temperature for today is 91 degrees, and the normal low is 70. The record high for today is 107, which occurred in 1936, and the record low is 53, which occurred in 1962. Sunrise today is at 6:18 a.m. and sunset is at 8:40 p.m. This is NOAA Weather Radio Station WXK91, in Topeka. Here are the 6 a.m. conditions for the local area. At Topeka, it was clear. The temperature was 79 degrees, the dew point 76, and the relative humidity was 90%. The wind was calm. The pressure was 29.91 inches and steady. At Manhattan, it was clear. The temperature was 75 degrees, the dew point 74, and the relative humidity was 96%. The wind was south at 3 miles an hour. Around the region, it was clear, with a temperature of 76 at Lawrence, 78 at Emporia, 81 at Concordia, and 77 at Beatrice. It was partly cloudy, with a temperature of 81 at Kansas City, 76 at Springfield, and 78 at Wichita. At Omaha, it was mostly cloudy, with a temperature of 81. Once again, at Manhattan, it was 75 degrees under clear skies. Once again, at Topeka, it was 79 degrees under clear skies. For the following counties, in Kansas, Geary, Jackson, Jefferson, Morris, Pottawatomie, Riley, and Waubonsee. Extreme heat warning in effect until 9 p.m. this evening. Heat advisory in effect from 9 p.m. this evening to 7 p.m. Monday. Extreme heat watch remains in effect from Monday evening through Tuesday evening. For the extreme heat warning, dangerously hot conditions with peak heat index values of 108 to 115. For the heat advisory, peak heat index values of 103 to 108 expected. For the extreme heat watch, dangerously hot conditions with peak heat index values of 103 to 107 possible. Heat-related illnesses increase significantly during extreme heat and high humidity events. Hot temperatures and high humidity may cause heat cramps, heat exhaustion, and even heat stroke. Take extra precautions when outside. Wear lightweight and loose

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Try to limit strenuous activities to early morning or evening. 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To reduce risk during outdoor work, the Occupational Safety and Health Administration recommends scheduling frequent rest breaks in shaded or air-conditioned environments. Anyone overcome by heat should be moved to a cool and shaded location. Heat stroke is an emergency. Call 911. Do not leave young children and pets in unattended vehicles. Car interiors will reach lethal temperatures in a matter of minutes. For the following counties, in Kansas, Douglas, Osage, and Shawnee, extreme heat warning remains in effect until 9 p.m. this evening. Heat advisory remains in effect from 9 p.m. this evening to 7 p.m. Monday. Extreme heat watch remains in effect from Monday evening through Tuesday evening. For the extreme heat warning, dangerously hot conditions with peak heat index values of 108 to 115. For the heat advisory, peak heat index values of 103 to 108 expected. For the extreme heat watch, dangerously hot conditions with heat index values 103 to 107 possible. Heat-related illnesses increase significantly during extreme heat and high humidity events. Hot temperatures and high humidity may cause heat cramps, heat exhaustion, and even heat stroke. Take extra precautions when outside. Wear lightweight and loose-fitting clothing. Try to limit strenuous activities to early morning or evening. Take action when you see symptoms of heat exhaustion and heat stroke. To reduce risk during outdoor work, the Occupational Safety and Health Administration recommends scheduling frequent rest breaks in shaded or air-conditioned environments. Anyone overcome by heat should be moved to a cool and shaded location. Heat stroke is an emergency. Call 911. Do not leave young children and pets in unattended vehicles. Car interiors will reach lethal temperatures in a matter of minutes. Now here is your National Weather Service forecast. Extreme heat warning in effect until 9 p.m. this evening. Heat advisory in effect from 9 p.m. this evening to 7 p.m. Monday. Extreme heat watch in effect from Monday evening through Tuesday evening. Today, sunny, hot with highs around 101. South winds 5 to 10 miles per hour. Heat index values up to 113. Tonight, partly cloudy. Humid with lows around 80. South winds 10 to 15 miles per hour with gusts up to 25 miles per hour. Heat index values up to 111 early in the evening. Monday, mostly sunny. Hot with highs around 102. Southwest winds 5 to 10 miles per hour with gusts up to 25 miles per hour. Heat index values up to 109. Monday night, mostly clear in the evening, then becoming partly cloudy. Humid with lows in the upper 70s. South winds around 5 miles per hour. Tuesday, partly sunny with a slight chance of showers and thunderstorms. Humid with highs in the middle 90s. Southwest winds 5 to 10 miles per hour, becoming northeast in the afternoon. Tuesday night, mostly cloudy with a slight chance of showers and thunderstorms. Lows in the middle 70s. Wednesday, mostly sunny. Highs in the lower 90s. Wednesday night, mostly clear in the evening, then becoming partly cloudy. Lows in the lower 70s. Thursday, mostly cloudy in the morning, then becoming partly sunny. A slight chance of showers and thunderstorms. Highs around 90. Thursday night, partly cloudy with a chance of showers and thunderstorms. Lows around 70. Chance of rain 50%. Friday, mostly sunny. A slight chance of showers and thunderstorms in the morning. Highs around 90. Friday night, mostly clear. A slight chance of showers and thunderstorms in the evening. Lows in the upper 60s. Saturday, mostly sunny. Highs in the upper 80s. The Rangeland Fire Danger Index will be in a low category this afternoon. Low fire danger means
controlled burns can be executed with reasonable safety.

check with local authorities to ensure burning is allowed before starting a planned burn. This hazardous weather outlook is for portions of central Kansas, east central Kansas, north central Kansas, and northeast Kansas. For today and tonight, an extreme heat warning is in effect for the entire area. Heat indices will peak from 108 to 115 degrees. For Monday through Saturday, hot and humid conditions continue Monday and perhaps into Tuesday with heat indices reaching 103 to 110 Monday and possibly. A heat advisory is in effect Monday. Spotters will not be needed today or tonight. The current time is 6:24 a.m. Central Daylight Time. The Topeka, Kansas climate summary for yesterday, July 25, 2026. Yesterday's high temperature was 98 degrees. The normal high is 91. The record high is 110 degrees, which was set in 1936. Yesterday's low temperature was 73 degrees. The normal low is 70. The record low is 53 degrees, which was last set in 1975. No precipitation fell yesterday, which leaves the monthly total at 4.58 inches. This is 1.32 inches above the normal amount of 3.26 inches for July. The total precipitation for the year still stands at 27.43 inches, which is 5.82 inches above normal. Yesterday the maximum wind observed was 10 miles an hour from the southwest. The highest wind gust observed was 14 miles per hour from the southwest. The normal high temperature for today is 91 degrees, and the normal low is 70. The record high for today is 107, which occurred in 1936, and the record low is 53, which occurred in 1962. Sunrise today is at 6:18 a.m. and sunset is at 8:40 p.m. The Manhattan, Kansas climate summary for yesterday, July 25, 2026. Yesterday's high temperature was 99 degrees. The normal high is 92. Yesterday's low temperature was 75 degrees. The normal low is 68. No precipitation fell yesterday, which leaves the monthly total at 1.38 inches. This is 1.79 inches below the normal amount of 3.17 inches for July. The total precipitation for the year still stands at 19.12 inches, which is 0.10 inches below normal. Yesterday the maximum wind observed was 14 miles an hour from the southwest. The highest wind gust observed was 18 miles per hour from the southwest. The normal high temperature for today is 92 degrees, and the normal low is 68. Sunrise today is at 6:22 a.m. and sunset is at 8:44 p.m. This is NOAA Weather Radio Station WXK91 in Topeka. Here are the 6 a.m. conditions for the local area. At Topeka, it was clear. The temperature was 79 degrees, the dew point 76, and the relative humidity was 90%. The wind was calm. The pressure was 29.91 inches and steady. At Manhattan, it was clear. The temperature was 75 degrees, the dew point 74, and the relative humidity was 96%. The wind was south at 3 miles an hour. Around the region, it was clear, with a temperature of 76 at Lawrence, 78 at Emporia, 81 at Concordia, and 77 at Beatrice. It was partly cloudy, with a temperature of 81 at Kansas City, 76 at Springfield, and 78 at Wichita. At Omaha, it was mostly cloudy, with a temperature of 81. Once again, at Manhattan, it was 75 degrees under clear skies. Once again, at Topeka, it was 79 degrees under clear skies. For the following counties, in Kansas, Geary, Jackson, Jefferson, Morris, Pottawatomie, Riley, and Waubonsee. Extreme heat warning in effect until 9 p.m. this evening, heat advisory in effect from 9 p.m. this evening to 7 p.m. Monday. Extreme heat watch remains in effect from Monday evening through Tuesday evening. For the extreme heat warning, dangerously hot conditions with peak heat index values of 108 to

115. For the heat advisory, peak heat index values of 103 to 108 expected. For the extreme heat watch, dangerously hot conditions with peak heat index values of 103 to 107 possible. Heat-related illnesses increase significantly during extreme heat and high humidity events. Hot temperatures and high humidity may cause heat cramps, heat exhaustion, and even heat stroke. Take extra precautions when outside. Wear lightweight and loose-fitting clothing. Try to limit strenuous activities to early morning or evening. Take action when you see symptoms of heat exhaustion and heat stroke. To reduce risk during outdoor work, the Occupational Safety and Health Administration recommends scheduling frequent rest breaks in shaded or air-conditioned environments. Anyone overcome by heat should be moved to a cool and shaded location. Heat stroke is an emergency. Call 911. Do not leave young children and pets in unattended vehicles. Car interiors will reach lethal temperatures in a matter of minutes. For the following counties, in Kansas, Douglas, Osage, and Shawnee, extreme heat warning remains in effect until 9 p.m. this evening. Heat advisory remains in effect from 9 p.m. this evening to 7 p.m. Monday. Extreme heat watch remains in effect from Monday evening through Tuesday evening. For the extreme heat warning, dangerously hot conditions with peak heat index values of 108 to 115. For the heat advisory, peak heat index values of 103 to 108 expected. For the extreme heat watch, dangerously hot conditions with heat index values 103 to 107 possible. Heat-related illnesses increase significantly during extreme heat and high humidity events. Hot temperatures and high humidity may cause heat cramps, heat exhaustion, and even heat stroke. Take extra precautions when outside. Wear lightweight and loose-fitting clothing. Try to limit strenuous activities to early morning or evening. Take action when you see symptoms of heat exhaustion and heat stroke. To reduce risk during outdoor work, the Occupational Safety and Health Administration recommends scheduling frequent rest breaks in shaded or air-conditioned environments. Anyone overcome by heat should be moved to a cool and shaded location. Heat stroke is an emergency. Call 911. Do not leave young children and pets in unattended vehicles. Car interiors will reach lethal temperatures in a matter of minutes. The Rangeland Fire Danger Index will be in a low category this afternoon. Low fire danger means controlled burns can be executed with reasonable safety. Check with local authorities to ensure burning is allowed before starting a planned burn. Now here is your National Weather Service forecast. Extreme heat warning in effect until 9 p.m. this evening. Heat advisory in effect from 9 p.m. this evening to 7 p.m. Monday. Extreme heat watch in effect from Monday evening through Tuesday evening. Today, sunny, hot with highs around 101. South winds 5 to 10 miles per hour. Heat index values up to 113. Tonight, partly cloudy. Humid with lows around 80. South winds 10 to 15 miles per hour with gusts up to 25 miles per hour. Heat index values up to 111 early in the evening. Monday, mostly sunny. Hot with highs around 102. Southwest winds 5 to 10 miles per hour with gusts up to 25 miles per hour. Heat index values up to 109. Monday night, mostly clear in the evening, then becoming partly cloudy. Humid with lows in the upper 70s. South winds around 5 miles per hour. Tuesday, partly sunny with a slight chance of showers and thunderstorms. Humid with highs in the middle 90s. Southwest winds 5 to 10 miles per hour, becoming northeast in the afternoon. Tuesday night, mostly cloudy with a slight chance of showers and thunderstorms. Lows in the middle 70s. Wednesday, mostly sunny. Mostly cloudy with a slight chance of showers and thunderstorms. Lows in the middle 70s. Wednesday, mostly sunny. Highs in the lower 90s. Wednesday night, mostly clear in the

then becoming partly cloudy. Lows in the lower 70s. Thursday, mostly cloudy in the morning, then becoming partly sunny. A slight chance of showers and thunderstorms. Highs around 90. Thursday night, partly cloudy with a chance of showers and thunderstorms. Lows around 70. Chance of rain 50%. Friday, mostly sunny. A slight chance of showers and thunderstorms in the morning. Highs around 90. Friday night, mostly clear. A slight chance of showers and thunderstorms in the evening. Lows in the upper 60s. Saturday, mostly sunny. Highs in the upper 80s. This hazardous weather outlook is for portions of central Kansas, east central Kansas, north central Kansas, and northeast Kansas. For today and tonight, an extreme heat warning is in effect for the entire area. Heat indices will peak from 108 to 115 degrees. For Monday through Saturday, hot and humid conditions continue Monday and perhaps into Tuesday with heat indices reaching 103 to 110 Monday and possibly. A heat advisory is in effect Monday. Spotters will not be needed today or tonight. The Topeka, Kansas climate summary for yesterday, July 25, 2026. Yesterday's high temperature was 98 degrees. The normal high is 91. The record high is 110 degrees, which was set in 1936. Yesterday's low temperature was 73 degrees. The normal low is 70. The record low is 53 degrees, which was last set in 1975. No precipitation fell yesterday, which leaves the monthly total at 4.58 inches. This is 1.32 inches above the normal amount of 3.26 inches for July. The total precipitation for the year still stands at 27.43 inches, which is 5.82 inches above normal. Yesterday the maximum wind observed was 10 miles an hour from the southwest. The highest wind gust observed was 14 miles per hour from the southwest. The normal high temperature for today is 91 degrees, and the normal low is 70. The record high for today is 107, which occurred in 1936, and the record low is 53, which occurred in 1962. Sunrise today is at 6:18 a.m. and sunset is at 8:40 p.m. The Manhattan, Kansas climate summary for yesterday, July 25, 2026. Yesterday's high temperature was 99 degrees. The normal high is 92. Yesterday's low temperature was 75 degrees. The normal low is 68. No precipitation fell yesterday, which leaves the monthly total at 1.38 inches. This is 1.79 inches below the normal amount of 3.17 inches for July. The total precipitation for the year still stands at 19.12 inches, which is 0.10 inches below normal. Yesterday the maximum wind observed was 14 miles an hour from the southwest. The highest wind gust observed was 18 miles per hour from the southwest. The normal high temperature for today is 92 degrees, and the normal low is 68. Sunrise today is at 6:22 a.m. and sunset is at 8:44 p.m. This is NOAA Weather Radio Station WXK91 in Topeka. Here are the 6 a.m. conditions for the local area. At Topeka, it was clear. The temperature was 79 degrees, the dew point 76, and the relative humidity was 90%. The wind was calm. The pressure was 29.91 inches and steady. At Manhattan, it was clear. The temperature was 75 degrees, the dew point 74, and the relative humidity was 96%. The wind was south at 3 miles an hour. Around the region, it was clear, with a temperature of 76 at Lawrence, 78 at Emporia, 81 at Concordia, and 77 at Beatrice. It was partly cloudy, with a temperature of 81 at Kansas City, 76 at Springfield, and 78 at Wichita. At Omaha, it was mostly cloudy, with a temperature of 81. Once again, at Manhattan, it was 70.

25 degrees under clear skies. Once again, at Topeka, it was 79 degrees under clear skies. This is NOAA Weather Radio WXK91 in Topeka. The current time is 6:38 a.m. Central Daylight Time. For the following counties, in Kansas, Geary, Jackson, Jefferson, Morris, Pottawatomie, Riley, and Wabansee. Extreme heat warning in effect until 9 p.m. this evening. Heat advisory in effect from 9 p.m. this evening to 7 p.m. Monday. Extreme heat watch remains in effect from Monday evening through Tuesday evening. For the extreme heat warning, dangerously hot conditions with peak heat index values of 108 to 115. For the heat advisory, peak heat index values of 103 to 108 expected. For the extreme heat watch, dangerously hot conditions with peak heat index values of 103 to 107 possible. Heat-related illnesses increase significantly during extreme heat and high humidity events. Hot temperatures and high humidity may cause heat cramps, heat exhaustion, and even heat stroke. Take extra precautions when outside. Wear lightweight and loose-fitting clothing. Try to limit strenuous activities to early morning or evening. Take action when you see symptoms of heat exhaustion and heat stroke. To reduce risk during outdoor work, the Occupational Safety and Health Administration recommends scheduling frequent rest breaks in shaded or air-conditioned environments. Anyone overcome by heat should be moved to a cool and shaded location. Heat stroke is an emergency. Call 911. Do not leave young children and pets in unattended vehicles. Car interiors will reach lethal temperatures in a matter of minutes. The Rangeland Fire Danger Index will be in a low category this afternoon. Low fire danger means controlled burns can be executed with reasonable safety. Check with local authorities to ensure burning is allowed before starting a planned burn. For the following counties, in Kansas, Douglas, Osage, and Shawnee, extreme heat warning remains in effect until 9 p.m. this evening. Heat advisory remains in effect from 9 p.m. this evening to 7 p.m. Monday. Extreme heat watch remains in effect from Monday evening through Tuesday evening. For the extreme heat warning, dangerously hot conditions with peak heat index values of 108 to 115. For the heat advisory, peak heat index values of 103 to 108 expected. For the extreme heat watch, dangerously hot conditions with heat index values 103 to 107 possible. Heat-related illnesses increase significantly during extreme heat and high humidity events. Hot temperatures and high humidity may cause heat cramps, heat exhaustion, and even heat stroke. Take extra precautions when outside. Wear lightweight and loose-fitting clothing. Try to limit strenuous activities to early morning or evening. Take action when you see symptoms of heat exhaustion and heat stroke. To reduce risk during outdoor work, the Occupational Safety and Health Administration recommends scheduling frequent rest breaks in shaded or air-conditioned environments. Anyone overcome by heat should be moved to a cool and shaded location. Heat stroke is an emergency. Call 911. Do not leave young children and pets in unattended vehicles. Car interiors will reach lethal temperatures in a matter of minutes. Now here is your National Weather Service forecast. Extreme heat warning in effect until 9 p.m. this evening. Heat advisory in effect from 9 p.m. this evening to 7 p.m. Monday. Extreme heat watch in effect from Monday evening through Tuesday evening. Today, sunny, hot with highs around 101. South winds 5 to 10 miles per hour. Heat index values up to 113. Tonight, partly cloudy. Humid with lows around 80. South winds 10 to 15 miles per hour with gusts up to 25 miles per hour. Heat index values up to 111 early in the evening. Monday, mostly sunny. Hot with highs around 102. Southwest winds 5 to 10 miles per hour with gusts up to 25 miles per hour. Heat index values up to 109. Monday night,
mostly clear in the

evening, then becoming partly cloudy. Humid with lows in the upper 70s. South winds around 5 miles per hour. Tuesday, partly sunny with a slight chance of showers and thunderstorms. Humid with highs in the middle 90s. Southwest winds 5 to 10 miles per hour, becoming northeast in the afternoon. Tuesday night, mostly cloudy with a slight chance of showers and thunderstorms. Lows in the middle 70s. Wednesday, mostly sunny. Highs in the lower 90s. Wednesday night, mostly clear in the evening, then becoming partly cloudy. Lows in the lower 70s. Thursday, mostly cloudy in the morning, then becoming partly sunny. A slight chance of showers and thunderstorms. Highs around 90. Thursday night, partly cloudy with a chance of showers and thunderstorms. Lows around 70. Chance of rain 50%. Friday, mostly sunny. A slight chance of showers and thunderstorms in the morning. Highs around 90. Friday night, mostly clear. A slight chance of showers and thunderstorms in the evening. Lows in the upper 60s. Saturday, mostly sunny. Highs in the upper 80s. This hazardous weather outlook is for portions of central Kansas, east central Kansas, north central Kansas, and northeast Kansas. For today and tonight, an extreme heat warning is in effect for the entire area. Heat indices will peak from 108 to 115 degrees. For Monday through Saturday, hot and humid conditions continue Monday and perhaps into Tuesday with heat indices reaching 103 to 110 Monday and possibly. A heat advisory is in effect Monday. Spotters will not be needed today or tonight. The Topeka, Kansas climate summary for yesterday, July 25, 2026. Yesterday's high temperature was 98 degrees. The normal high is 91. The record high is 110 degrees, which was set in 1936. Yesterday's low temperature was 73 degrees. The normal low is 70. The record low is 53 degrees, which was last set in 1975. No precipitation fell yesterday, which leaves the monthly total at 4.58 inches. This is 1.32 inches above the normal amount of 3.26 inches for July. The total precipitation for the year still stands at 27.43 inches, which is 5.82 inches above normal. Yesterday the maximum wind observed was 10 miles an hour from the southwest. The highest wind gust observed was 14 miles per hour from the southwest. The normal high temperature for today is 91 degrees, and the normal low is 70. The record high for today is 107, which occurred in 1936, and the record low is 53, which occurred in 1962. Sunrise today is at 6:18 a.m. and sunset is at 8:40 p.m. The Manhattan, Kansas climate summary for yesterday, July 25, 2026. Yesterday's high temperature was 99 degrees. The normal high is 92. Yesterday's low temperature was 75 degrees. The normal low is 68. No precipitation fell yesterday, which leaves the monthly total at 1.38 inches. This is 1.79 inches below the normal amount of 3.17 inches for July. The total precipitation for the year still stands at 19.12 inches, which is 0.10 inches below normal. Yesterday the maximum wind observed was 14 miles an hour from the southwest. The highest wind gust observed was 18 miles per hour from the southwest. The normal high temperature for today is 92 degrees, and the normal low is 68. Sunrise today is at 6:22 a.m. and sunset is at 8:44 p.m. This is NOAA Weather Radio Station WXK91 in Topeka. Here are the 6 a.m. conditions for the local area. At Topeka, it was clear. The temperature was 79 degrees, the dew point 76, and the relative humidity was 90%. The wind was calm. The pressure was 29.91 inches and steady. At Manhattan,
It was clear. The temperature was 75 degrees, the dew point 74, and the relative humidity was 96%. The wind was south at 3 miles an hour. Around the region, it was clear, with a temperature of 76 at Lawrence, 78 at Emporia, 81 at Concordia, and 77 at Beatrice. It was partly cloudy, with a temperature of 81 at Kansas City, 76 at Springfield, and 78 at Wichita. At Omaha, it was mostly cloudy, with a temperature of 81. Once again, at Manhattan, it was 75 degrees under clear skies. Once again, at Topeka, it was 79 degrees under clear skies. For the following counties, in Kansas, Geary, Jackson, Jefferson, Morris, Pottawatomie, Riley, and Waubonsee. Extreme heat warning in effect until 9 p.m. this evening. Heat advisory in effect from 9 p.m. this evening to 7 p.m. Monday. Extreme heat watch remains in effect from Monday evening through Tuesday evening. For the extreme heat warning, dangerously hot conditions with peak heat index values of 108 to 115. For the heat advisory, peak heat index values of 103 to 108 expected. For the extreme heat watch, dangerously hot conditions with peak heat index values of 103 to 107 possible. Heat-related illnesses increase significantly during extreme heat and high humidity events. Hot temperatures and high humidity may cause heat cramps, heat exhaustion, and even heat stroke. Take extra precautions when outside. Wear lightweight and loose-fitting clothing. Try to limit strenuous activities to early morning or evening. Take action when you see symptoms of heat exhaustion and heat stroke. To reduce risk during outdoor work, the Occupational Safety and Health Administration recommends scheduling frequent rest breaks in shaded or air-conditioned environments. Anyone overcome by heat should be moved to a cool and shaded location. Heat stroke is an emergency. Call 911. Do not leave young children and pets in unattended vehicles. Car interiors will reach lethal temperatures in a matter of minutes. The Rangeland Fire Danger Index will be in a low category this afternoon. Low fire danger means controlled burns can be executed with reasonable safety. Check with local authorities to ensure burning is allowed before starting a planned burn. For the following counties, in Kansas, Douglas, Osage, and Shawnee, extreme heat warning remains in effect until 9 p.m. this evening. Heat advisory remains in effect from 9 p.m. this evening to 7 p.m. Monday. Extreme heat watch remains in effect from Monday evening through Tuesday evening. For the extreme heat warning, dangerously hot conditions with peak heat index values of 108 to 115. For the heat advisory, peak heat index values of 103 to 108 expected. For the extreme heat watch, dangerously hot conditions with heat index values 103 to 107 possible. Heat-related illnesses increase significantly during extreme heat and high humidity events. Hot temperatures and high humidity may cause heat cramps, heat exhaustion, and even heat stroke. Take extra precautions when outside. Wear lightweight and loose-fitting clothing. 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To reduce risk during outdoor work, the Occupational Safety and Health Administration recommends scheduling frequent rest breaks in shaded or air-conditioned environments. Anyone overcome by heat should be moved to a cool and shaded location. Heat stroke is an emergency. 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Do not leave young children and pets in unattended vehicles. Car interiors will reach lethal temperatures in a matter of minutes. Now here is your National Weather Service forecast. Extreme heat warning in effect until 9 p.m. this evening. Heat advisory in effect from 9 p.m. this evening to 7 p.m. Monday. Extreme heat watch in effect from Monday evening through Tuesday evening. Today, sunny, hot with highs around 101. South winds 5 to 10 miles per hour. Heat index values up to 113. Tonight, partly cloudy. Humid with lows around 80.

south, winds 10 to 15 miles per hour with gusts up to 25 miles per hour. Heat index values up to 111 early in the evening. Monday, mostly sunny. Hot with highs around 102. Southwest winds 5 to 10 miles per hour with gusts up to 25 miles per hour. Heat index values up to 109. Monday night, mostly clear in the evening, then becoming partly cloudy. Humid with lows in the upper 70s. South winds around 5 miles per hour. Tuesday, partly sunny with a slight chance of showers and thunderstorms. Humid with highs in the middle 90s. Southwest winds 5 to 10 miles per hour, becoming northeast in the afternoon. Tuesday night, mostly cloudy with a slight chance of showers and thunderstorms. Lows in the middle 70s. Wednesday, mostly sunny. Highs in the lower 90s. Wednesday night, mostly clear in the evening, then becoming partly cloudy. Lows in the lower 70s. Thursday, mostly cloudy in the morning, then becoming partly sunny. A slight chance of showers and thunderstorms. Highs around 90. Thursday night, partly cloudy with a chance of showers and thunderstorms. Lows around 70. Chance of rain 50%. Friday, mostly sunny. A slight chance of showers and thunderstorms in the morning. Highs around 90. Friday night, mostly clear. A slight chance of showers and thunderstorms in the evening. Lows in the upper 60s. Saturday, mostly sunny. Highs in the upper 80s. The current time is 6:55 a.m. Central Daylight Time. This hazardous weather outlook is for portions of central Kansas, east central Kansas, north central Kansas, and northeast Kansas. For today and tonight, an extreme heat warning is in effect for the entire area. Heat indices will peak from 108 to 115 degrees. For Monday through Saturday, hot and humid conditions continue Monday and perhaps into Tuesday with heat indices reaching 103 to 110 Monday and possibly. A heat advisory is in effect Monday. Spotters will not be needed today or tonight. The Topeka, Kansas climate summary for yesterday, July 25, 2026. Yesterday's high temperature was 98 degrees. The normal high is 91. The record high is 110 degrees, which was set in 1936. Yesterday's low temperature was 73 degrees. The normal low is 70. The record low is 53 degrees, which was last set in 1975. No precipitation fell yesterday, which leaves the monthly total at 4.58 inches. This is 1.32 inches above the normal amount of 3.26 inches for July. The total precipitation for the year still stands at 27.43 inches, which is 5.82 inches above normal. Yesterday the maximum wind observed was 10 miles an hour from the southwest. The highest wind gust observed was 14 miles per hour from the southwest. The normal high temperature for today is 91 degrees, and the normal low is 70. The record high for today is 107, which occurred in 1936, and the record low is 53, which occurred in 1962. Sunrise today is at 6:18 a.m. and sunset is at 8:40 p.m. The Manhattan, Kansas climate summary for yesterday, July 25, 2026. Yesterday's high temperature was 99 degrees. The normal high is 92. Yesterday's low temperature was 75 degrees. The normal low is 68. No precipitation fell yesterday, which leaves the monthly total at 1.38 inches. This is 1.79 inches below the normal amount of 3.17 inches for July. The total precipitation for the year still stands at 19.12 inches, which is 0.10 inches below normal. Yesterday the maximum wind observed was 14 miles an hour from the southwest. The highest wind gust observed was 18 miles per hour from the southwest.
The normal high temperature for today is 92 degrees, and the normal low is 68. Sunrise today is at 6:22 a.m. and sunset is at 8:44 p.m. This is NOAA Weather Radio Station WXK91 in Topeka. Here are the 6 a.m. conditions for the local area. At Topeka, it was clear. The temperature was 79 degrees, the dew point 76, and the relative humidity was 90%. The wind was calm. The pressure was 29.91 inches and steady. At Manhattan, it was clear. The temperature was 75 degrees, the dew point 74, and the relative humidity was 96%. The wind was south at 3 miles an hour. Around the region, it was clear, with a temperature of 76 at Lawrence, 78 at Emporia, 81 at Concordia, and 77 at Beatrice. It was partly cloudy, with a temperature of 81 at Kansas City, 76 at Springfield, and 78 at Wichita. At Omaha, it was mostly cloudy, with a temperature of 81. Once again, at Manhattan, it was 75 degrees under clear skies. Once again, at Topeka, it was 79 degrees under clear skies. For the following counties, in Kansas, Geary, Jackson, Jefferson, Morris, Pottawatomie, Riley, and Wabansee. Extreme heat warning in effect until 9 p.m. this evening, heat advisory in effect from 9 p.m. this evening to 7 p.m. Monday. Extreme heat watch remains in effect from Monday evening through Tuesday evening. For the extreme heat warning, dangerously hot conditions with peak heat index values of 108 to 115. For the heat advisory, peak heat index values of 103 to 108 expected. For the extreme heat watch, dangerously hot conditions with peak heat index values of 103 to 107 possible. Heat-related illnesses increase significantly during extreme heat and high humidity events. Hot temperatures and high humidity may cause heat cramps, heat exhaustion, and even heat stroke. Take extra precautions when outside. Wear lightweight and loose-fitting clothing. Try to limit strenuous activities to early morning or evening. Take action when you see symptoms of heat exhaustion and heat stroke. To reduce risk during outdoor work, the Occupational Safety and Health Administration recommends scheduling frequent rest breaks in shaded or air-conditioned environments. Anyone overcome by heat should be moved to a cool and shaded location. Heat stroke is an emergency. Call 911. Do not leave young children and pets in unattended vehicles. Car interiors will reach lethal temperatures in a matter of minutes. The Rangeland Fire Danger Index will be in a low category this afternoon. Low fire danger means controlled burns can be executed with reasonable safety. Check with local authorities to ensure burning is allowed before starting a planned burn. For the following counties, in Kansas, Douglas, Osage, and Shawnee, extreme heat warning remains in effect until 9 p.m. this evening. Heat advisory remains in effect from 9 p.m. this evening to 7 p.m. Monday. Extreme heat watch remains in effect from Monday evening through Tuesday evening. For the extreme heat warning, dangerously hot conditions with peak heat index values of 108 to 115. For the heat advisory, peak heat index values of 103 to 108 expected. For the extreme heat watch, dangerously hot conditions with heat index values 103 to 107 possible. Heat-related illnesses increase significantly during extreme heat and high humidity events. Hot temperatures and high humidity may cause heat cramps, heat exhaustion, and even heat stroke. Take extra precautions when outside. 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Try to limit strenuous activities to early morning or evening. 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To reduce risk during outdoor work, the Occupational Safety and Health Administration recommends scheduling frequent rest breaks in shaded or air-conditioned environments. Anyone overcome by heat should be moved to a cool and shaded location. Heat stroke is an emergency. Call 911. Do not leave young children and pets in unattended vehicles.
car interiors will reach lethal temperatures in a matter of minutes.

Now here is your National Weather Service forecast. Extreme heat warning in effect until 9 p.m. this evening. Heat advisory in effect from 9 p.m. this evening to 7 p.m. Monday. Extreme heat watch in effect from Monday evening through Tuesday evening. Today, sunny, hot with highs around 101. South winds 5 to 10 miles per hour. Heat index values up to 113. Tonight, partly cloudy. Humid with lows around 80. South winds 10 to 15 miles per hour with gusts up to 25 miles per hour. Heat index values up to 111 early in the evening. Monday, mostly sunny. Hot with highs around 102. Southwest winds 5 to 10 miles per hour with gusts up to 25 miles per hour. Heat index values up to 109. Monday night, mostly clear in the evening, then becoming partly cloudy. Humid with lows in the upper 70s. South winds around 5 miles per hour. Tuesday, partly sunny with a slight chance of showers and thunderstorms. Humid with highs in the middle 90s. Southwest winds 5 to 10 miles per hour, becoming northeast in the afternoon. Tuesday night, mostly cloudy with a slight chance of showers and thunderstorms. Lows in the middle 70s. Wednesday, mostly sunny. Highs in the lower 90s. Wednesday night, mostly clear in the evening, then becoming partly cloudy. Lows in the lower 70s. Thursday, mostly cloudy in the morning, then becoming partly sunny. A slight chance of showers and thunderstorms. Highs around 90. Thursday night, partly cloudy with a chance of showers and thunderstorms. Lows around 70. Chance of rain 50%. Friday, mostly sunny. A slight chance of showers and thunderstorms in the morning. Highs around 90. Friday night, mostly clear. A slight chance of showers and thunderstorms in the evening. Lows in the upper 60s. Saturday, mostly sunny. Highs in the upper 80s. This hazardous weather outlook is for portions of central Kansas, east central Kansas, north central Kansas, and northeast Kansas. For today and tonight, an extreme heat warning is in effect for the entire area. Heat indices will peak from 108 to 115 degrees. For Monday through Saturday, hot and humid conditions continue Monday and perhaps into Tuesday with heat indices reaching 103 to 110 Monday and possibly. A heat advisory is in effect Monday. Spotters will not be needed today or tonight. The Topeka, Kansas climate summary for yesterday, July 25, 2026. Yesterday's high temperature was 98 degrees. The normal high is 91. The record high is 110 degrees, which was set in 1936. Yesterday's low temperature was 73 degrees. The normal low is 70. The record low is 53 degrees, which was last set in 1975. No precipitation fell yesterday, which leaves the monthly total at 4.58 inches. This is 1.32 inches above the normal amount of 3.26 inches for July. The total precipitation for the year still stands at 27.43 inches, which is 5.82 inches above normal. Yesterday the maximum wind observed was 10 miles an hour from the southwest. The highest wind gust observed was 14 miles per hour from the southwest. The normal high temperature for today is 91 degrees. And the normal low is 70. The record high for today is 107, which occurred in 1936, and the record low is 53, which occurred in 1962. Sunrise today is at 6:18 a.m. and sunset is at 8:40 p.m. The Manhattan, Kansas climate summary for yesterday, July 25, 2026. Yesterday's high temperature was 99 degrees. The normal high is 92. Yesterday's low temperature was 75 degrees. The normal low is 68. No precipitation fell yesterday, which leaves the monthly total at 1.38 inches.
This is 1.79 inches below the normal amount of 3.17 inches for July. The total precipitation for the year still stands at 19.12 inches, which is 0.10 inches below normal. Yesterday, the maximum wind observed was 14 miles an hour from the southwest. The highest wind gust observed was 18 miles per hour from the southwest. The normal high temperature for today is 92 degrees, and the normal low is 68. Sunrise today is at 6:22 a.m. and sunset is at 8:44 p.m. The current time is 7:08 a.m. Central Daylight Time. 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For the following counties, in Kansas, Geary, Jackson, Jefferson, Morris, Potawatomi, Riley, and Waubonsee. Extreme heat warning in effect until 9 p.m. this evening. Heat advisory in effect from 9 p.m. this evening to 7 p.m. Monday. Extreme heat watch remains in effect from Monday evening through Tuesday evening. For the extreme heat warning, dangerously hot conditions with peak heat index values of 108 to 115. For the heat advisory, peak heat index values of 103 to 108 expected. For the extreme heat watch, dangerously hot conditions with peak heat index values of 103 to 107 possible. Heat-related illnesses increase significantly during extreme heat and high humidity events. Hot temperatures and high humidity may cause heat cramps, heat exhaustion, and even heat stroke. Take extra precautions when outside. Wear lightweight and loose-fitting clothing. Try to limit strenuous activities to early morning or evening. Take action when you see symptoms of heat exhaustion and heat stroke. To reduce risk during outdoor work, the Occupational Safety and Health Administration recommends scheduling frequent rest breaks in shaded or air-conditioned environments. Anyone overcome by heat should be moved to a cool and shaded location. Heat stroke is an emergency. Call 911. Do not leave young children and pets in unattended vehicles. Car interiors will reach lethal temperatures in a matter of minutes. For the following counties, in Kansas, Douglas, Osage, and Shawnee, extreme heat warning remains in effect until 9 p.m. this evening. Heat advisory remains in effect from 9 p.m. this evening to 7 p.m. Monday. Extreme heat watch remains in effect from Monday evening through Tuesday evening. For the extreme heat warning, dangerously hot conditions with peak heat index values of 108 to 115. For the heat advisory, peak heat index values of 103 to 108 expected. For the extreme heat watch, dangerously hot conditions with heat index values 103 to 107 possible. Heat-related illnesses increase significantly during extreme heat and high humidity events. Hot temperatures and high humidity may cause heat cramps, heat exhaustion, and even heat stroke. Take extra precautions when outside. 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Try to limit strenuous activities to early morning or evening. Take action when you see symptoms of heat exhaustion and heat stroke. To reduce risk during outdoor work, the Occupational Safety and Health Administration recommends scheduling frequent rest breaks in shaded or air-conditioned environments. Anyone overcome by heat should be moved to a cool and shaded location. Heat stroke is an emergency. Call 911. Do not leave young children and pets in unattended vehicles. Car interiors will reach lethal temperatures in a matter of minutes. Now here is your National Weather Service forecast. Extreme heat warning in effect until 9 p.m. this evening. Heat advisory in effect from 9 p.m. this evening to 7 p.m. Monday. Extreme heat watch in effect from Monday evening through Tuesday evening. Today, sunny, hot with highs around 101. South winds 5 to 10 miles per hour. Heat index values up to 113. Tonight, partly cloudy. Humid with lows around 80. South winds 10 to 15 miles per hour with gusts up to 25 miles per hour. Heat index values up to 111 early in the evening. Monday, mostly sunny.
hot with highs around 102. Southwest winds 5 to

Thursday, mostly cloudy in the morning, then becoming partly sunny. A slight chance of showers and thunderstorms. Highs around 90. Thursday night, partly cloudy with a chance of showers and thunderstorms. Lows around 70. Chance of rain 50%. Friday, mostly sunny. A slight chance of showers and thunderstorms in the morning. Highs around 90. Friday night, mostly clear. A slight chance of showers and thunderstorms in the evening. Lows in the upper 60s. Saturday, mostly sunny. Highs in the upper 80s. This hazardous weather outlook is for portions of central Kansas, east central Kansas, north central Kansas, and northeast Kansas. For today and tonight, an extreme heat warning is in effect for the entire area. Heat indices will peak from 108 to 115 degrees. For Monday through Saturday, hot and humid conditions continue Monday and perhaps into Tuesday with heat indices reaching 103 to 110 Monday and possibly. A heat advisory is in effect Monday. Spotters will not be needed today or tonight. The Topeka, Kansas climate summary for yesterday, July 25, 2026. Yesterday's high temperature was 98 degrees. The normal high is 91. The record high is 110 degrees, which was set in 1936. Yesterday's low temperature was 73 degrees. The normal low is 70. The record low is 53 degrees, which was last set in 1975. No precipitation fell yesterday, which leaves the monthly total at 4.58 inches. This is 1.32 inches above the normal amount of 3.26 inches for July. The total precipitation for the year still stands at 27.43 inches, which is 5.82 inches above normal. Yesterday the maximum wind observed was 10 miles an hour from the southwest. The highest wind gust observed was 14 miles per hour from the southwest. The normal high temperature for today is 91 degrees, and the normal low is 70. The record high for today is 107, which occurred in 1936, and the record low is 53, which occurred in 1962. Sunrise today is at 6:18 a.m. and sunset is at 8:40 p.m. The Manhattan, Kansas climate summary for yesterday, July 25, 2026. Yesterday's high temperature was 99 degrees. The normal high is 92. Yesterday's low temperature was 75 degrees. The normal low is 68. No precipitation fell yesterday, which leaves the monthly total at 1.38 inches. This is 1.79 inches below the normal amount of 3.17 inches for July. The total precipitation for the year still stands at 19.12 inches, which is 0.10 inches below normal. Yesterday the maximum wind observed was 14 miles an hour from the southwest. The highest wind gust observed was 18 miles per hour from the southwest. The normal high temperature for today is 92 degrees, and the normal low is 68. Sunrise today is at 6:22 a.m. and sunset is at 8:44 p.m. This is NOAA Weather Radio Station WXK91 in Topeka. Here are the 7 a.m. conditions for the local area. At Topeka, it was clear. The temperature was 79 degrees, the dew point 76, and the relative humidity was 90%. The wind was south at 5 miles an hour. The pressure was 29.92 inches and rising. At Manhattan, it was clear. The temperature was 76 degrees, the dew point 74, and the relative humidity was 93%. The wind was calm. Around the region, it was clear, with a temperature of 77 at Lawrence, 77 at Emporia, 81 at Concordia, and 77 at Beatrice. It was partly cloudy, with a temperature of 82 at Kansas City, 77 at Springfield, and 78 at Wichita. At Omaha, it was mostly cloudy, with a temperature of 81. Once again, at Manhattan, it was 76 degrees under clear skies. Once again, at Topeka,

It was 79 degrees under clear skies. For the following counties, in Kansas, Geary, Jackson, Jefferson, Morris, Pottawatomie, Riley, and Wabansee. Extreme heat warning in effect until 9 p.m. this evening. Heat advisory in effect from 9 p.m. this evening to 7 p.m. Monday. Extreme heat watch remains in effect from Monday evening through Tuesday evening. For the extreme heat warning, dangerously hot conditions with peak heat index values of 108 to 115. For the heat advisory, peak heat index values of 103 to 108 expected. For the extreme heat watch, dangerously hot conditions with peak heat index values of 103 to 107 possible. Heat-related illnesses increase significantly during extreme heat and high humidity events. Hot temperatures and high humidity may cause heat cramps, heat exhaustion, and even heat stroke. Take extra precautions when outside. Wear lightweight and loose-fitting clothing. Try to limit strenuous activities to early morning or evening. Take action when you see symptoms of heat exhaustion and heat stroke. To reduce risk during outdoor work, the Occupational Safety and Health Administration recommends scheduling frequent rest breaks in shaded or air-conditioned environments. Anyone overcome by heat should be moved to a cool and shaded location. Heat stroke is an emergency. Call 911. Do not leave young children and pets in unattended vehicles. Car interiors will reach lethal temperatures in a matter of minutes. For the following counties, in Kansas, Douglas, Osage, and Shawnee, extreme heat warning remains in effect until 9 p.m. this evening. Heat advisory remains in effect from 9 p.m. this evening to 7 p.m. Monday. Extreme heat watch remains in effect from Monday evening through Tuesday evening. For the extreme heat warning, dangerously hot conditions with peak heat index values of 108 to 115. For the heat advisory, peak heat index values of 103 to 108 expected. For the extreme heat watch, dangerously hot conditions with heat index values 103 to 107 possible. Heat-related illnesses increase significantly during extreme heat and high humidity events. Hot temperatures and high humidity may cause heat cramps, heat exhaustion, and even heat stroke. Take extra precautions when outside. Wear lightweight and loose-fitting clothing. Try to limit strenuous activities to early morning or evening. Take action when you see symptoms of heat exhaustion and heat stroke. To reduce risk during outdoor work, the Occupational Safety and Health Administration recommends scheduling frequent rest breaks in shaded or air-conditioned environments. Anyone overcome by heat should be moved to a cool and shaded location. Heat stroke is an emergency. Call 911. Do not leave young children and pets in unattended vehicles. Car interiors will reach lethal temperatures in a matter of minutes. Now here is your National Weather Service forecast. Extreme heat warning in effect until 9 p.m. this evening. Heat advisory in effect from 9 p.m. this evening to 7 p.m. Monday. Extreme heat watch in effect from Monday evening through Tuesday evening. Today, sunny, hot with highs around 101. South winds 5 to 10 miles per hour. Heat index values up to 113. Tonight, partly cloudy. Humid with lows around 80. South winds 10 to 15 miles per hour with gusts up to 25 miles per hour. Heat index values up to 111 early in the evening. Monday, mostly sunny. Hot with highs around 102. Southwest winds 5 to 10 miles per hour with gusts up to 25 miles per hour. Heat index values up to 109. Monday night, mostly clear in the evening, then becoming partly cloudy. Humid with lows in the upper 70s. South winds around 5 miles per hour. Tuesday, partly sunny with a slight chance of showers and thunderstorms. Humid with highs in the middle 90s. Southwest winds 5 to 10 miles per hour, becoming northeast in the afternoon. Tuesday night, mostly cloudy with a slight chance of showers and thunderstorms. Lows in the middle 70s.

Tuesday, mostly sunny. Highs in the lower 90s. Wednesday night, mostly clear in the evening, then becoming partly cloudy. Lows in the lower 70s. Thursday, mostly cloudy in the morning, then becoming partly sunny. A slight chance of showers and thunderstorms. Highs around 90. Thursday night, partly cloudy with a chance of showers and thunderstorms. Lows around 70. Chance of rain 50%. Friday, mostly sunny. A slight chance of showers and thunderstorms in the morning. Highs around 90. Friday night, mostly clear. A slight chance of showers and thunderstorms in the evening. Lows in the upper 60s. Saturday, mostly sunny. Highs in the upper 80s. The current time is 7:25 a.m. Central Daylight Time. This hazardous weather outlook is for portions of central Kansas, east central Kansas, north central Kansas, and northeast Kansas. For today and tonight, an extreme heat warning is in effect for the entire area. Heat indices will peak from 108 to 115 degrees. For Monday through Saturday, hot and humid conditions continue Monday and perhaps into Tuesday with heat indices reaching 103 to 110 Monday and possibly. A heat advisory is in effect Monday. Spotters will not be needed today or tonight. The Topeka, Kansas climate summary for yesterday, July 25, 2026. Yesterday's high temperature was 98 degrees. The normal high is 91. The record high is 110 degrees, which was set in 1936. Yesterday's low temperature was 73 degrees. The normal low is 70. The record low is 53 degrees, which was last set in 1975. No precipitation fell yesterday, which leaves the monthly total at 4.58 inches. This is 1.32 inches above the normal amount of 3.26 inches for July. The total precipitation for the year still stands at 27.43 inches, which is 5.82 inches above normal. Yesterday the maximum wind observed was 10 miles an hour from the southwest. The highest wind gust observed was 14 miles per hour from the southwest. The normal high temperature for today is 91 degrees, and the normal low is 70. The record high for today is 107, which occurred in 1936, and the record low is 53, which occurred in 1962. Sunrise today is at 6:18 a.m. and sunset is at 8:40 p.m. The Manhattan, Kansas climate summary for yesterday, July 25, 2026. Yesterday's high temperature was 99 degrees. The normal high is 92. Yesterday's low temperature was 75 degrees. The normal low is 68. No precipitation fell yesterday, which leaves the monthly total at 1.38 inches. This is 1.79 inches below the normal amount of 3.17 inches for July. The total precipitation for the year still stands at 19.12 inches, which is 0.10 inches below normal. Yesterday the maximum wind observed was 14 miles an hour from the southwest. The highest wind gust observed was 18 miles per hour from the southwest. The normal high temperature for today is 92 degrees, and the normal low is 68. Sunrise today is at 6:22 a.m. and sunset is at 8:44 p.m. This is NOAA Weather Radio Station WXK91 in Topeka. Here are the 7 a.m. conditions for the local area. At Topeka, it was clear. The temperature was 79 degrees, the dew point 76, and the relative humidity was 90%. The wind was south at 5 miles an hour. The pressure was 29.92 inches and rising. At Manhattan, it was clear. The temperature was 76 degrees, the dew point 74, and the relative humidity was 93%. The wind was calm. Around the region, it was clear, with a temperature of 77 at Lawrence, 77 at Emporia, 81 at Concordia, and 77 at Beatrice. It was partly cloudy, with a temperature of 82.

72 at Kansas City, 77 at Springfield, and 78 at Wichita. At Omaha, it was mostly cloudy, with a temperature of 81. Once again, at Manhattan, it was 76 degrees under clear skies. Once again, at Topeka, it was 79 degrees under clear skies. For the following counties, in Kansas, Geary, Jackson, Jefferson, Morris, Pottawatomie, Riley, and Wabansee. Extreme heat warning in effect until 9 p.m. this evening. Heat advisory in effect from 9 p.m. this evening to 7 p.m. Monday. Extreme heat watch remains in effect from Monday evening through Tuesday evening. For the extreme heat warning, dangerously hot conditions with peak heat index values of 108 to 115. For the heat advisory, peak heat index values of 103 to 108 expected. For the extreme heat watch, dangerously hot conditions with peak heat index values of 103 to 107 possible. Heat-related illnesses increase significantly during extreme heat and high humidity events. Hot temperatures and high humidity may cause heat cramps, heat exhaustion, and even heat stroke. Take extra precautions when outside. Wear lightweight and loose-fitting clothing. Try to limit strenuous activities to early morning or evening. Take action when you see symptoms of heat exhaustion and heat stroke. To reduce risk during outdoor work, the Occupational Safety and Health Administration recommends scheduling frequent rest breaks in shaded or air-conditioned environments. Anyone overcome by heat should be moved to a cool and shaded location. Heat stroke is an emergency. Call 911. Do not leave young children and pets in unattended vehicles. Car interiors will reach lethal temperatures in a matter of minutes. For the following counties, in Kansas, Douglas, Osage, and Shawnee, extreme heat warning remains in effect until 9 p.m. this evening. Heat advisory remains in effect from 9 p.m. this evening to 7 p.m. Monday. Extreme heat watch remains in effect from Monday evening through Tuesday evening. For the extreme heat warning, dangerously hot conditions with peak heat index values of 108 to 115. For the heat advisory, peak heat index values of 103 to 108 expected. For the extreme heat watch, dangerously hot conditions with heat index values 103 to 107 possible. Heat-related illnesses increase significantly during extreme heat and high humidity events. Hot temperatures and high humidity may cause heat cramps, heat exhaustion, and even heat stroke. Take extra precautions when outside. 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Try to limit strenuous activities to early morning or evening. Take action when you see symptoms of heat exhaustion and heat stroke. To reduce risk during outdoor work, the Occupational Safety and Health Administration recommends scheduling frequent rest breaks in shaded or air-conditioned environments. Anyone overcome by heat should be moved to a cool and shaded location. Heat stroke is an emergency. Call 911. Do not leave young children and pets in unattended vehicles. Car interiors will reach lethal temperatures in a matter of minutes. Now here is your National Weather Service forecast. Extreme heat warning in effect until 9 p.m. this evening. Heat advisory in effect from 9 p.m. this evening to 7 p.m. Monday. Extreme heat watch in effect from Monday evening through Tuesday evening. Monday. Extreme heat watch in effect from Monday evening through Tuesday evening. Today, sunny, hot with highs around 101. South winds 5 to 10 miles per hour. Heat index values up to 113. Tonight, partly cloudy. Humid with lows around 80. South winds 10 to 15 miles per hour with gusts up to 25 miles per hour. Heat index values up to 111 early in the evening. Monday, mostly sunny. Hot with highs around 102. Southwest winds 5 to 10 miles per hour with gusts up to 25 miles per hour. Heat index values up to 109. Monday night, mostly clear in the evening, then becoming partly cloudy. Humid with lows in the upper 70s. South winds around 5 miles per hour.

Tuesday, partly sunny with a slight chance of showers and thunderstorms. Humid with highs in the middle 90s. Southwest winds 5 to 10 miles per hour, becoming northeast in the afternoon. Tuesday night, mostly cloudy with a slight chance of showers and thunderstorms. Lows in the middle 70s. Wednesday, mostly sunny. Highs in the lower 90s. Wednesday night, mostly clear in the evening, then becoming partly cloudy. Lows in the lower 70s. Thursday, mostly cloudy in the morning, then becoming partly sunny. A slight chance of showers and thunderstorms. Highs around 90. Thursday night, partly cloudy with a chance of showers and thunderstorms. Lows around 70. Chance of rain 50%. Friday, mostly sunny. A slight chance of showers and thunderstorms in the morning. Highs around 90. Friday night, mostly clear. A slight chance of showers and thunderstorms in the evening. Lows in the upper 60s. Saturday, mostly sunny. Highs in the upper 80s. This hazardous weather outlook is for portions of central Kansas, east central Kansas, north central Kansas, and northeast Kansas. For today and tonight, an extreme heat warning is in effect for the entire area. Heat indices will peak from 108 to 115 degrees. For Monday through Saturday, hot and humid conditions continue Monday and perhaps into Tuesday with heat indices reaching 103 to 110 Monday and possibly. A heat advisory is in effect Monday. Spotters will not be needed today or tonight. The Topeka, Kansas climate summary for yesterday, July 25, 2026. Yesterday's high temperature was 98 degrees. The normal high is 91. The record high is 110 degrees, which was set in 1936. Yesterday's low temperature was 73 degrees. The normal low is 70. The record low is 53 degrees, which was last set in 1975. No precipitation fell yesterday, which leaves the monthly total at 4.58 inches. This is 1.32 inches above the normal amount of 3.26 inches for July. The total precipitation for the year still stands at 27.43 inches, which is 5.82 inches above normal. Yesterday the maximum wind observed was 10 miles an hour from the southwest. The highest wind gust observed was 14 miles per hour from the southwest. The normal high temperature for today is 91 degrees, and the normal low is 70. The record high for today is 107, which occurred in 1936, and the record low is 53, which occurred in 1962. Sunrise today is at 6:18 a.m. and sunset is at 8:40 p.m. The Manhattan, Kansas climate summary for yesterday, July 25, 2026. Yesterday's high temperature was 99 degrees. The normal high is 92. Yesterday's low temperature was 75 degrees. The normal low is 68. No precipitation fell yesterday, which leaves the monthly total at 1.38 inches. This is 1.79 inches below the normal amount of 3.17 inches for July. The total precipitation for the year still stands at 19.12 inches, which is 0.10 inches below normal. Yesterday the maximum wind observed was 14 miles an hour from the southwest. The highest wind gust observed was 18 miles per hour from the southwest. The normal high temperature for today is 92 degrees, and the normal low is 68. Sunrise today is at 6:22 a.m. and sunset is at 8:44 p.m. This is NOAA Weather Radio WXK91 in Topeka. The current time is 7:38 a.m. Central Daylight Time. 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Here are the 7 a.m. conditions for the local area. At Topeka, it was clear. The temperature was 79 degrees, the dew point 76, and the relative humidity was 90%. The wind was south at 5 miles an hour. The pressure was 29.92 inches and rising.

at Manhattan, it was clear. The temperature was 76 degrees, the dew point 74, and the relative humidity was 93%. The wind was calm. Around the region, it was clear, with a temperature of 77 at Lawrence, 77 at Emporia, 81 at Concordia, and 77 at Beatrice. It was partly cloudy, with a temperature of 82 at Kansas City, 77 at Springfield, and 78 at Wichita. At Omaha, it was mostly cloudy, with a temperature of 81. Once again, at Manhattan, it was 76 degrees under clear skies. Once again, at Topeka, it was 79 degrees under clear skies. For the following counties, in Kansas, Geary, Jackson, Jefferson, Morris, Pottawatomie, Riley, and Wabansee. Extreme heat warning in effect until 9 p.m. this evening. Heat advisory in effect from 9 p.m. this evening to 7 p.m. Monday. Extreme heat watch remains in effect from Monday evening through Tuesday evening. For the extreme heat warning, dangerously hot conditions with peak heat index values of 108 to 115. For the heat advisory, peak heat index values of 103 to 108 expected. For the extreme heat watch, dangerously hot conditions with peak heat index values of 103 to 107 possible. Heat-related illnesses increase significantly during extreme heat and high humidity events. Hot temperatures and high humidity may cause heat cramps, heat exhaustion, and even heat stroke. Take extra precautions when outside. Wear lightweight and loose-fitting clothing. Try to limit strenuous activities to early morning or evening. Take action when you see symptoms of heat exhaustion and heat stroke. To reduce risk during outdoor work, the Occupational Safety and Health Administration recommends scheduling frequent rest breaks in shaded or air-conditioned environments. Anyone overcome by heat should be moved to a cool and shaded location. Heat stroke is an emergency. Call 911. Do not leave young children and pets in unattended vehicles. Car interiors will reach lethal temperatures in a matter of minutes. For the following counties, in Kansas, Douglas, Osage, and Shawnee, extreme heat warning remains in effect until 9 p.m. this evening. Heat advisory remains in effect from 9 p.m. this evening to 7 p.m. Monday. Extreme heat watch remains in effect from Monday evening through Tuesday evening. For the extreme heat warning, dangerously hot conditions with peak heat index values of 108 to 115. For the heat advisory, peak heat index values of 103 to 108 expected. For the extreme heat watch, dangerously hot conditions with heat index values 103 to 107 possible. Heat-related illnesses increase significantly during extreme heat and high humidity events. Hot temperatures and high humidity may cause heat cramps, heat exhaustion, and even heat stroke. Take extra precautions when outside. Wear lightweight and loose-fitting clothing. Try to limit strenuous activities to early morning or evening. Take action when you see symptoms of heat exhaustion and heat stroke. To reduce risk during outdoor work, the Occupational Safety and Health Administration recommends scheduling frequent rest breaks in shaded or air-conditioned environments. Anyone overcome by heat should be moved to a cool and shaded location. Heat stroke is an emergency. Call 911. Do not leave young children and pets in unattended vehicles. Car interiors will reach lethal temperatures in a matter of minutes. Now here is your National Weather Service forecast. Extreme heat warning in effect until 9 p.m. this evening. Heat advisory in effect from 9 p.m. this evening to 7 p.m. Monday. Extreme heat watch in effect from Monday evening through Tuesday evening. Today, sunny, hot with highs around 101. South winds 5 to 10 miles per hour. Heat index values up to 113. Tonight, partly cloudy. Humid with lows around 80. South winds 10 to 15 miles per hour with gusts up to 25 miles per hour. Heat index values up to 111 early in the evening. Monday, mostly sunny. Hot with highs.

around 102. Southwest winds 5 to 10 miles per hour with gusts up to 25 miles per hour. Heat index values up to 109. Monday night, mostly clear in the evening, then becoming partly cloudy. Humid with lows in the upper 70s. South winds around 5 miles per hour. Tuesday, partly sunny with a slight chance of showers and thunderstorms. Humid with highs in the middle 90s. Southwest winds 5 to 10 miles per hour, becoming northeast in the afternoon. Tuesday night, mostly cloudy with a slight chance of showers and thunderstorms. Lows in the middle 70s. Wednesday, mostly sunny. Highs in the lower 90s. Wednesday night, mostly clear in the evening, then becoming partly cloudy. Lows in the lower 70s. Thursday, mostly cloudy in the morning, then becoming partly sunny. A slight chance of showers and thunderstorms. Highs around 90. Thursday night, partly cloudy with a chance of showers and thunderstorms. Lows around 70. Chance of rain 50%. Friday, mostly sunny. A slight chance of showers and thunderstorms in the morning. Highs around 90. Friday night, mostly clear. A slight chance of showers and thunderstorms in the evening. Lows in the upper 60s. Saturday, mostly sunny. Highs in the upper 80s. This hazardous weather outlook is for portions of central Kansas, east central Kansas, north central Kansas, and northeast Kansas. For today and tonight, an extreme heat warning is in effect for the entire area. Heat indices will peak from 108 to 115 degrees. For Monday through Saturday, hot and humid conditions continue Monday and perhaps into Tuesday with heat indices reaching 103 to 110 Monday and possibly. A heat advisory is in effect Monday. Spotters will not be needed today or tonight. The Topeka, Kansas climate summary for yesterday, July 25, 2026. Yesterday's high temperature was 98 degrees. The normal high is 91. The record high is 110 degrees, which was set in 1936. Yesterday's low temperature was 73 degrees. The normal low is 70. The record low is 53 degrees, which was last set in 1975. No precipitation fell yesterday, which leaves the monthly total at 4.58 inches. This is 1.32 inches above the normal amount of 3.26 inches for July. The total precipitation for the year still stands at 27.43 inches, which is 5.82 inches above normal. Yesterday the maximum wind observed was 10 miles an hour from the southwest. The highest wind gust observed was 14 miles per hour from the southwest. The normal high temperature for today is 91 degrees, and the normal low is 70. The record high for today is 107, which occurred in 1936, and the record low is 53, which occurred in 1962. Sunrise today is at 6:18 a.m. and sunset is at 8:40 p.m. The Manhattan, Kansas climate summary for yesterday, July 25, 2026. Yesterday's high temperature was 99 degrees. The normal high is 92. Yesterday's low temperature was 75 degrees. The normal low is 68. No precipitation fell yesterday, which leaves the monthly total at 1.38 inches. This is 1.79 inches below the normal amount of 3.17 inches for July. The total precipitation for the year still stands at 19.12 inches, which is 0.10 inches below normal. Yesterday the maximum wind observed was 14 miles an hour from the southwest. The highest wind gust observed was 18 miles per hour from the southwest. The normal high temperature for today is 92 degrees, and the normal low is 68. Sunrise today is at 6:22 a.m. and sunset is at 8:44 p.m. This is NOAA Weather Radio Station WXK91 in Topeka. Here are the 7 a.m. conditions for the local area. At Topeka, it was clear.
The temperature was 79 degrees, the dew point 76, and the relative humidity was 90%. The wind was south at 5 miles an hour. The pressure was 29.92 inches and rising. At Manhattan, it was clear. The temperature was 76 degrees, the dew point 74, and the relative humidity was 93%. The wind was calm. Around the region, it was clear, with a temperature of 77 at Lawrence, 77 at Emporia, 81 at Concordia, and 77 at Beatrice. It was partly cloudy, with a temperature of 82 at Kansas City, 77 at Springfield, and 78 at Wichita. At Omaha, it was mostly cloudy, with a temperature of 81. Once again, at Manhattan, it was 76 degrees under clear skies. Once again, at Topeka, it was 79 degrees under clear skies. For the following counties, in Kansas, Geary, Jackson, Jefferson, Morris, Pottawatomie, Riley, and Waubonsee. Extreme heat warning in effect until 9 p.m. this evening, heat advisory in effect from 9 p.m. this evening to 7 p.m. Monday. Extreme heat watch remains in effect from Monday evening through Tuesday evening. For the extreme heat warning, dangerously hot conditions with peak heat index values of 108 to 115. For the heat advisory, peak heat index values of 103 to 108 expected. For the extreme heat watch, dangerously hot conditions with peak heat index values of 103 to 107 possible. Heat-related illnesses increase significantly during extreme heat and high humidity events. Hot temperatures and high humidity may cause heat cramps, heat exhaustion, and even heat stroke. Take extra precautions when outside. Wear lightweight and loose-fitting clothing. Try to limit strenuous activities to early morning or evening. Take action when you see symptoms of heat exhaustion and heat stroke. To reduce risk during outdoor work, the Occupational Safety and Health Administration recommends scheduling frequent rest breaks in shaded or air-conditioned environments. Anyone overcome by heat should be moved to a cool and shaded location. Heat stroke is an emergency. Call 911. Do not leave young children and pets in unattended vehicles. Car interiors will reach lethal temperatures in a matter of minutes. For the following counties, in Kansas, Douglas, Osage, and Shawnee, extreme heat warning remains in effect until 9 p.m. this evening. Heat advisory remains in effect from 9 p.m. this evening to 7 p.m. Monday. Extreme heat watch remains in effect from Monday evening through Tuesday evening. For the extreme heat warning, dangerously hot conditions with peak heat index values of 108 to 115. For the heat advisory, peak heat index values of 103 to 108 expected. For the extreme heat watch, dangerously hot conditions with heat index values 103 to 107 possible. Heat-related illnesses increase significantly during extreme heat and high humidity events. Hot temperatures and high humidity may cause heat cramps, heat exhaustion, and even heat stroke. Take extra precautions when outside. Wear lightweight and loose-fitting clothing. Try to limit strenuous activities to early morning or evening. Take action when you see symptoms of heat exhaustion and heat stroke. To reduce risk during outdoor work, the Occupational Safety and Health Administration recommends scheduling frequent rest breaks in shaded or air-conditioned environments. Anyone overcome by heat should be moved to a cool and shaded location. Heat stroke is an emergency. Call 911. Do not leave young children and pets in unattended vehicles. Car interiors will reach lethal temperatures in a matter of minutes. The current time is 7:53 a.m. Central Daylight Time. Now here is your National Weather Service forecast. Extreme heat warning in effect until 9 p.m. this evening. Heat advisory in effect from 9 p.m. this evening to 7 p.m. Monday. Extreme heat watch in effect from Monday evening through Tuesday evening. Today, sunny, hot with highs around 101. South winds 5 to 10 miles per hour. Heat index values up to 113. Tonight,
partly cloudy. Humid with lows around 80. South winds 10 to 15 miles per hour with gusts up to 25 miles per hour. Heat index values up to 111 early in the evening. Monday, mostly sunny. Hot with highs around 102. Southwest winds 5 to 10 miles per hour with gusts up to 25 miles per hour. Heat index values up to 109. Monday night, mostly clear in the evening, then becoming partly cloudy. Humid with lows in the upper 70s. South winds around 5 miles per hour. Tuesday, partly sunny with a slight chance of showers and thunderstorms. Humid with highs in the middle 90s. Southwest winds 5 to 10 miles per hour, becoming northeast in the afternoon. Tuesday night, mostly cloudy with a slight chance of showers and thunderstorms. Lows in the middle 70s. Wednesday, mostly sunny. Highs in the lower 90s. Wednesday night, mostly clear in the evening, then becoming partly cloudy. Lows in the lower 70s. Thursday, mostly cloudy in the morning, then becoming partly sunny. A slight chance of showers and thunderstorms. Highs around 90. Thursday night, partly cloudy with a chance of showers and thunderstorms. Lows around 70. Chance of rain 50%. Friday, mostly sunny. A slight chance of showers and thunderstorms in the morning. Highs around 90. Friday night, mostly clear. A slight chance of showers and thunderstorms in the evening. Lows in the upper 60s. Saturday, mostly sunny. Highs in the upper 80s. This hazardous weather outlook is for portions of central Kansas, east central Kansas, north central Kansas, and northeast Kansas. For today and tonight, an extreme heat warning is in effect for the entire area. Heat indices will peak from 108 to 115 degrees. For Monday through Saturday, hot and humid conditions continue Monday and perhaps into Tuesday with heat indices reaching 103 to 110 Monday and possibly. A heat advisory is in effect Monday. Spotters will not be needed today or tonight. The Topeka, Kansas climate summary for yesterday, July 25, 2026. Yesterday's high temperature was 98 degrees. The normal high is 91. The record high is 110 degrees, which was set in 1936. Yesterday's low temperature was 73 degrees. The normal low is 70. The record low is 53 degrees, which was last set in 1975. No precipitation fell yesterday, which leaves the monthly total at 4.58 inches. This is 1.32 inches above the normal amount of 3.26 inches for July. The total precipitation for the year still stands at 27.43 inches, which is 5.82 inches above normal. Yesterday the maximum wind observed was 10 miles an hour from the southwest. The highest wind gust observed was 14 miles per hour from the southwest. The normal high temperature for today is 91 degrees, and the normal low is 70. The record high for today is 107, which occurred in 1936, and the record low is 53, which occurred in 1962. Sunrise today is at 6:18 a.m. and sunset is at 8:40 p.m. The Manhattan, Kansas climate summary for yesterday, July 25, 2026. Yesterday's high temperature was 99 degrees. The normal high is 92. Yesterday's low temperature was 75 degrees. The normal low is 68. No precipitation fell yesterday, which leaves the monthly total at 1.38 inches. This is 1.79 inches below the normal amount of 3.17 inches for July. The total precipitation for the year still stands at 19.12 inches, which is 0.10 inches below normal. Yesterday the maximum wind observed was 14 miles an hour from the southwest. The highest wind gust observed was 18 miles per hour from the southwest. The normal high temperature for today is 92 degrees, and the normal low is 68.
Sunrise today is at 6:22 a.m. and sunset is at 8:44 p.m. This is NOAA Weather Radio Station WXK91 in Topeka. Here are the 7 a.m. conditions for the local area. At Topeka, it was clear. The temperature was 79 degrees, the dew point 76, and the relative humidity was 90%. The wind was south at 5 miles an hour. The pressure was 29.92 inches and rising. At Manhattan, it was clear. The temperature was 76 degrees, the dew point 74, and the relative humidity was 93%. The wind was calm. Around the region, it was clear, with a temperature of 77 at Lawrence, 77 at Emporia, 81 at Concordia, and 77 at Beatrice. It was partly cloudy, with a temperature of 82 at Kansas City, 77 at Springfield, and 78 at Wichita. At Omaha, it was mostly cloudy, with a temperature of 81. Once again, at Manhattan, it was 76 degrees under clear skies. Once again, at Topeka, it was 79 degrees under clear skies. For the following counties, in Kansas, Geary, Jackson, Jefferson, Morris, Pottawatomie, Riley, and Waubonsee. Extreme heat warning in effect until 9 p.m. this evening. Heat advisory in effect from 9 p.m. this evening to 7 p.m. Monday. Extreme heat watch remains in effect from Monday evening through Tuesday evening. For the extreme heat warning, dangerously hot conditions with peak heat index values of 108 to 115. For the heat advisory, peak heat index values of 103 to 108 expected. For the extreme heat watch, dangerously hot conditions with peak heat index values of 103 to 107 possible. Heat-related illnesses increase significantly during extreme heat and high humidity events. Hot temperatures and high humidity may cause heat cramps, heat exhaustion, and even heat stroke. Take extra precautions when outside. Wear lightweight and loose-fitting clothing. Try to limit strenuous activities to early morning or evening. Take action when you see symptoms of heat exhaustion and heat stroke. To reduce risk during outdoor work, the Occupational Safety and Health Administration recommends scheduling frequent rest breaks in shaded or air-conditioned environments. Anyone overcome by heat should be moved to a cool and shaded location. Heat stroke is an emergency. Call 911. Do not leave young children and pets in unattended vehicles. Car interiors will reach lethal temperatures in a matter of minutes. For the following counties, in Kansas, Douglas, Osage, and Shawnee, extreme heat warning remains in effect until 9 p.m. this evening. Heat advisory remains in effect from 9 p.m. this evening to 7 p.m. Monday. Extreme heat watch remains in effect from Monday evening through Tuesday evening. For the extreme heat warning, dangerously hot conditions with peak heat index values of 108 to 115. For the heat advisory, peak heat index values of 103 to 108 expected. For the extreme heat watch, dangerously hot conditions with heat index values 103 to 107 possible. Heat-related illnesses increase significantly during extreme heat and high humidity events. Hot temperatures and high humidity may cause heat cramps, heat exhaustion, and even heat stroke. Take extra precautions when outside. 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Try to limit strenuous activities to early morning or evening. Take action when you see symptoms of heat exhaustion and heat stroke. To reduce risk during outdoor work, the Occupational Safety and Health Administration recommends scheduling frequent rest breaks in shaded or air-conditioned environments. Anyone overcome by heat should be moved to a cool and shaded location. Heat stroke is an emergency. Call 911. Do not leave young children and pets in unattended vehicles. Car interiors will reach lethal temperatures in a matter of minutes. Now here is your National Weather Service forecast. Extreme heat warning in effect until 9 p.m. this evening. Heat advisory in effect from 9 p.m. this evening to 7 p.m. Monday. Extreme heat watch in effect from Monday evening through Tuesday evening.
today.

sunny, hot with highs around 101. South winds 5 to 10 miles per hour. Heat index values up to 113. Tonight, partly cloudy. Humid with lows around 80. South winds 10 to 15 miles per hour with gusts up to 25 miles per hour. Heat index values up to 111 early in the evening. Monday, mostly sunny. Hot with highs around 102. Southwest winds 5 to 10 miles per hour with gusts up to 25 miles per hour. Heat index values up to 109. Monday night, mostly clear in the evening, then becoming partly cloudy. Humid with lows in the upper 70s. South winds around 5 miles per hour. Tuesday, partly sunny with a slight chance of showers and thunderstorms. Humid with highs in the middle 90s. Southwest winds 5 to 10 miles per hour, becoming northeast in the afternoon. Tuesday night, mostly cloudy with a slight chance of showers and thunderstorms. Lows in the middle 70s. Wednesday, mostly sunny. Highs in the lower 90s. Wednesday night, mostly clear in the evening, then becoming partly cloudy. Lows in the lower 70s. Thursday, mostly cloudy in the morning, then becoming partly sunny. A slight chance of showers and thunderstorms. Highs around 90. Thursday night, partly cloudy with a chance of showers and thunderstorms. Lows around 70. Chance of rain 50%. Friday, mostly sunny. A slight chance of showers and thunderstorms in the morning. Highs around 90. Friday night, mostly clear. A slight chance of showers and thunderstorms in the evening. Lows in the upper 60s. Saturday, mostly sunny. Highs in the upper 80s. This hazardous weather outlook is for portions of central Kansas, east central Kansas, north central Kansas, and northeast Kansas. For today and tonight, an extreme heat warning is in effect for the entire area. Heat indices will peak from 108 to 115 degrees. For Monday through Saturday, hot and humid conditions continue Monday and perhaps into Tuesday with heat indices reaching 103 to 110 Monday and possibly. A heat advisory is in effect Monday. Spotters will not be needed today or tonight. The Topeka, Kansas climate summary for yesterday, July 25, 2026. Yesterday's high temperature was 98 degrees. The normal high is 91. The record high is 110 degrees, which was set in 1936. Yesterday's low temperature was 73 degrees. The normal low is 70. The record low is 53 degrees, which was last set in 1975. No precipitation fell yesterday, which leaves the monthly total at 4.58 inches. This is 1.32 inches above the normal amount of 3.26 inches for July. The total precipitation for the year still stands at 27.43 inches, which is 5.82 inches above normal. Yesterday the maximum wind observed was 10 miles an hour from the southwest. The highest wind gust observed was 14 miles per hour from the southwest. The normal high temperature for today is 91 degrees, and the normal low is 70. The record high for today is 107, which occurred in 1936, and the record low is 53, which occurred in 1962. Sunrise today is at 6:18 a.m. and sunset is at 8:40 p.m. The current time is 8:08 a.m. Central Daylight Time. The Manhattan, Kansas climate summary for yesterday, July 25, 2026. Yesterday's high temperature was 99 degrees. The normal high is 92. Yesterday's low temperature was 75 degrees. The normal low is 68. No precipitation fell yesterday, which leaves the monthly total at 1.38 inches. This is 1.79 inches below the normal amount of 3.17 inches for July. The total precipitation for the year still stands at 19.12 inches, which is 0.10 inches below normal.
yesterday the maximum wind observed was 14 miles an hour from the southwest. The highest wind gust observed was 18 miles per hour from the southwest. The normal high temperature for today is 92 degrees, and the normal low is 68. Sunrise today is at 6:22 a.m. and sunset is at 8:44 p.m. This is NOAA Weather Radio Station WXK91 in Topeka. For the following counties, in Kansas, Geary, Jackson, Jefferson, Morris, Pottawatomie, Riley, and Wabansee. Extreme heat warning in effect until 9 p.m. this evening. Heat advisory in effect from 9 p.m. this evening to 7 p.m. Monday. Extreme heat watch remains in effect from Monday evening through Tuesday evening. For the extreme heat warning, dangerously hot conditions with peak heat index values of 108 to 115. For the heat advisory, peak heat index values of 103 to 108 expected. For the extreme heat watch, dangerously hot conditions with peak heat index values of 103 to 107 possible. Heat-related illnesses increase significantly during extreme heat and high humidity events. Hot temperatures and high humidity may cause heat cramps, heat exhaustion, and even heat stroke. Take extra precautions when outside. Wear lightweight and loose-fitting clothing. Try to limit strenuous activities to early morning or evening. Take action when you see symptoms of heat exhaustion and heat stroke. To reduce risk during outdoor work, the Occupational Safety and Health Administration recommends scheduling frequent rest breaks in shaded or air-conditioned environments. Anyone overcome by heat should be moved to a cool and shaded location. Heat stroke is an emergency. Call 911. Do not leave young children and pets in unattended vehicles. Car interiors will reach lethal temperatures in a matter of minutes. For the following counties, in Kansas, Douglas, Osage, and Shawnee, extreme heat warning remains in effect until 9 p.m. this evening. Heat advisory remains in effect from 9 p.m. this evening to 7 p.m. Monday. Extreme heat watch remains in effect from Monday evening through Tuesday evening. For the extreme heat warning, dangerously hot conditions with peak heat index values of 108 to 115. For the heat advisory, peak heat index values of 103 to 108 expected. For the extreme heat watch, dangerously hot conditions with heat index values 103 to 107 possible. Heat-related illnesses increase significantly during extreme heat and high humidity events. Hot temperatures and high humidity may cause heat cramps, heat exhaustion, and even heat stroke. Take extra precautions when outside. Wear lightweight and loose-fitting clothing. Try to limit strenuous activities to early morning or evening. Take action when you see symptoms of heat exhaustion and heat stroke. To reduce risk during outdoor work, the Occupational Safety and Health Administration recommends scheduling frequent rest breaks in shaded or air-conditioned environments. Anyone overcome by heat should be moved to a cool and shaded location. Heat stroke is an emergency. Call 911. Do not leave young children and pets in unattended vehicles. Car interiors will reach lethal temperatures in a matter of minutes. Now here is your National Weather Service forecast. Extreme heat warning in effect until 9 p.m. this evening. Heat advisory in effect from 9 p.m. this evening to 7 p.m. Monday. Extreme heat watch in effect from Monday evening through Tuesday evening. Today, sunny, hot with highs around 101. South winds 5 to 10 miles per hour. Heat index values up to 113. Tonight, partly cloudy. Humid with lows around 80. South winds 10 to 15 miles per hour with gusts up to 25 miles per hour. Heat index values up to 111 early in the evening. Monday, mostly sunny. Hot with highs around 102. Southwest winds 5 to 10 miles per hour with gusts up to 25 miles per hour. Heat index values up to 109. Monday night, mostly clear in the evening, then becoming partly cloudy. Humid with lows in the upper 70s. South winds around

thunderstorms. Lows around 70. Chance of rain 50%. Friday, mostly sunny. A slight chance of showers and thunderstorms in the morning. Highs around 90. Friday night, mostly clear. A slight chance of showers and thunderstorms in the evening. Lows in the upper 60s. Saturday, mostly sunny. Highs in the upper 80s. This hazardous weather outlook is for portions of central Kansas, east central Kansas, north central Kansas, and northeast Kansas. For today and tonight, an extreme heat warning is in effect for the entire area. Heat indices will peak from 108 to 115 degrees. For Monday through Saturday, hot and humid conditions continue Monday and perhaps into Tuesday with heat indices reaching 103 to 110 Monday and possibly. A heat advisory is in effect Monday. Spotters will not be needed today or tonight. The Topeka, Kansas climate summary for yesterday, July 25, 2026. Yesterday's high temperature was 98 degrees. The normal high is 91. The record high is 110 degrees, which was set in 1936. Yesterday's low temperature was 73 degrees. The normal low is 70. The record low is 53 degrees, which was last set in 1975. No precipitation fell yesterday, which leaves the monthly total at 4.58 inches. This is 1.32 inches above the normal amount of 3.26 inches for July. The total precipitation for the year still stands at 27.43 inches, which is 5.82 inches above normal. Yesterday the maximum wind observed was 10 miles an hour from the southwest. The highest wind gust observed was 14 miles per hour from the southwest. The normal high temperature for today is 91 degrees, and the normal low is 70. The record high for today is 107, which occurred in 1936, and the record low is 53, which occurred in 1962. Sunrise today is at 6:18 a.m. and sunset is at 8:40 p.m. The Manhattan, Kansas climate summary for yesterday, July 25, 2026. Yesterday's high temperature was 99 degrees. The normal high is 92. Yesterday's low temperature was 75 degrees. The normal low is 68. No precipitation fell yesterday, which leaves the monthly total at 1.38 inches. This is 1.79 inches below the normal amount of 3.17 inches for July. The total precipitation for the year still stands at 19.12 inches, which is 0.10 inches below normal. Yesterday the maximum wind observed was 14 miles an hour from the southwest. The highest wind gust observed was 18 miles per hour from the southwest. The normal high temperature for today is 92 degrees, and the normal low is 68. Sunrise today is at 6:22 a.m. and sunset is at 8:44 p.m. This is NOAA Weather Radio Station WXK91 in Topeka. Here are the 8 a.m. conditions for the local area. At Topeka, it was sunny. The temperature was 82 degrees, the dew point 77, and the relative humidity was 84%, producing a heat index of 90. The wind was calm. The pressure was 29.93 inches and rising. At Manhattan, it was sunny. The temperature was 81 degrees, the dew point 74, and the relative humidity was 79%. The wind was calm. Around the region, it was sunny, with a temperature of 80 at Lawrence, 84 at Kansas City, and 80 at Emporia. Under sunny skies, Concordia reported 83, Beatrice reported 79, and Springfield reported 81. At Wichita, it was mostly sunny, with a temperature of 82. At Omaha, it was partly sunny, with a temperature of 83. Once again, at Manhattan, it was 81 degrees under sunny skies. Once again, at Topeka, it was 82 degrees under sunny skies. For the following counties, in Kansas, Geary, Jackson, Jefferson, Morris, Pottawatomie, Riley, and Waubonsie.

Extreme heat warning in effect until 9 p.m. this evening. Heat advisory in effect from 9 p.m. this evening to 7 p.m. Monday. Extreme heat watch remains in effect from Monday evening through Tuesday evening. For the extreme heat warning, dangerously hot conditions with peak heat index values of 108 to 115. For the heat advisory, peak heat index values of 103 to 108 expected. For the extreme heat watch, dangerously hot conditions with peak heat index values of 103 to 107 possible. Heat-related illnesses increase significantly during extreme heat and high humidity events. Hot temperatures and high humidity may cause heat cramps, heat exhaustion, and even heat stroke. Take extra precautions when outside. Wear lightweight and loose-fitting clothing. Try to limit strenuous activities to early morning or evening. Take action when you see symptoms of heat exhaustion and heat stroke. To reduce risk during outdoor work, the Occupational Safety and Health Administration recommends scheduling frequent rest breaks in shaded or air-conditioned environments. Anyone overcome by heat should be moved to a cool and shaded location. Heat stroke is an emergency. Call 911. Do not leave young children and pets in unattended vehicles. Car interiors will reach lethal temperatures in a matter of minutes. For the following counties, in Kansas, Douglas, Osage, and Shawnee, extreme heat warning remains in effect until 9 p.m. this evening. Heat advisory remains in effect from 9 p.m. this evening to 7 p.m. Monday. Extreme heat watch remains in effect from Monday evening through Tuesday evening. For the extreme heat warning, dangerously hot conditions with peak heat index values of 108 to 115. For the heat advisory, peak heat index values of 103 to 108 expected. For the extreme heat watch, dangerously hot conditions with heat index values 103 to 107 possible. Heat-related illnesses increase significantly during extreme heat and high humidity events. Hot temperatures and high humidity may cause heat cramps, heat exhaustion, and even heat stroke. Take extra precautions when outside. Wear lightweight and loose-fitting clothing. Try to limit strenuous activities to early morning or evening. Take action when you see symptoms of heat exhaustion and heat stroke. To reduce risk during outdoor work, the Occupational Safety and Health Administration recommends scheduling frequent rest breaks in shaded or air-conditioned environments. Anyone overcome by heat should be moved to a cool and shaded location. Heat stroke is an emergency. Call 911. Do not leave young children and pets in unattended vehicles. Car interiors will reach lethal temperatures in a matter of minutes. The current time is 8:23 a.m. Central Daylight Time. Now here is your National Weather Service forecast. Extreme heat warning in effect until 9 p.m. this evening. Heat advisory in effect from 9 p.m. this evening to 7 p.m. Monday. Extreme heat watch in effect from Monday evening through Tuesday evening. Today, sunny, hot with highs around 101. South winds 5 to 10 miles per hour. Heat index values up to 113. Tonight, partly cloudy. Humid with lows around 80. South winds 10 to 15 miles per hour with gusts up to 25 miles per hour. Heat index values up to 111 early in the evening. Monday, mostly sunny. Hot with highs around 102. Southwest winds 5 to 10 miles per hour with gusts up to 25 miles per hour. Heat index values up to 109. Monday night, mostly clear in the evening, then becoming partly cloudy. Humid with lows in the upper 70s. South winds around 5 miles per hour. Tuesday, partly sunny with a slight chance of showers and thunderstorms. Humid with highs in the middle 90s. Southwest winds 5 to 10 miles per hour, becoming northeast in the afternoon. Tuesday night, mostly cloudy with a slight chance of showers and thunderstorms. Lows in the middle 70s. Wednesday, mostly sunny. Highs in the lower 90s. Wednesday night,
mostly clear in

the evening, then becoming partly cloudy. Lows in the lower 70s. Thursday, mostly cloudy in the morning, then becoming partly sunny. A slight chance of showers and thunderstorms. Highs around 90. Thursday night, partly cloudy with a chance of showers and thunderstorms. Lows around 70. Chance of rain 50%. Friday, mostly sunny. A slight chance of showers and thunderstorms in the morning. Highs around 90. Friday night, mostly clear. A slight chance of showers and thunderstorms in the evening. Lows in the upper 60s. Saturday, mostly sunny. Highs in the upper 80s. This hazardous weather outlook is for portions of central Kansas, east central Kansas, north central Kansas, and northeast Kansas. For today and tonight, an extreme heat warning is in effect for the entire area. Heat indices will peak from 108 to 115 degrees. For Monday through Saturday, hot and humid conditions continue Monday and perhaps into Tuesday with heat indices reaching 103 to 110 Monday and possibly. A heat advisory is in effect Monday. Spotters will not be needed today or tonight. The Topeka, Kansas climate summary for yesterday, July 25, 2026. Yesterday's high temperature was 98 degrees. The normal high is 91. The record high is 110 degrees, which was set in 1936. Yesterday's low temperature was 73 degrees. The normal low is 70. The record low is 53 degrees, which was last set in 1975. No precipitation fell yesterday, which leaves the monthly total at 4.58 inches. This is 1.32 inches above the normal amount of 3.26 inches for July. The total precipitation for the year still stands at 27.43 inches, which is 5.82 inches above normal. Yesterday the maximum wind observed was 10 miles an hour from the southwest. The highest wind gust observed was 14 miles per hour from the southwest. The normal high temperature for today is 91 degrees, and the normal low is 70. The record high for today is 107, which occurred in 1936, and the record low is 53, which occurred in 1962. Sunrise today is at 6:18 a.m. and sunset is at 8:40 p.m. The Manhattan, Kansas climate summary for yesterday, July 25, 2026. Yesterday's high temperature was 99 degrees. The normal high is 92. Yesterday's low temperature was 75 degrees. The normal low is 68. No precipitation fell yesterday, which leaves the monthly total at 1.38 inches. This is 1.79 inches below the normal amount of 3.17 inches for July. The total precipitation for the year still stands at 19.12 inches, which is 0.10 inches below normal. Yesterday the maximum wind observed was 14 miles an hour from the southwest. The highest wind gust observed was 18 miles per hour from the southwest. The normal high temperature for today is 92 degrees, and the normal low is 68. Sunrise today is at 6:22 a.m. and sunset is at 8:44 p.m. This is NOAA Weather Radio Station WXK91 in Topeka. Here are the 8 a.m. conditions for the local area. At Topeka, it was sunny. The temperature was 82 degrees, the dew point 77, and the relative humidity was 84%, producing a heat index of 90. The wind was calm. The pressure was 29.93 inches and rising. At Manhattan, it was sunny. The temperature was 81 degrees, the dew point 74, and the relative humidity was 79%. The wind was calm. Around the region, it was sunny, with a temperature of 80 at Lawrence, 84 at Kansas City, and 80 at Emporia. Under sunny skies, Concordia reported 83, Beatrice reported 79, and Springfield reported 81. At Wichita, it was mostly sunny, with a temperature of 82. At Omaha, it was partly sunny, with a temperature of 83.

Once again, at Manhattan, it was 81 degrees under sunny skies. Once again, at Topeka, it was 82 degrees under sunny skies. For the following counties, in Kansas, Geary, Jackson, Jefferson, Morris, Pottawatomie, Riley, and Wabansee. Extreme heat warning in effect until 9 p.m. this evening. Heat advisory in effect from 9 p.m. this evening to 7 p.m. Monday. Extreme heat watch remains in effect from Monday evening through Tuesday evening. For the extreme heat warning, dangerously hot conditions with peak heat index values of 108 to 115. For the heat advisory, peak heat index values of 103 to 108 expected. For the extreme heat watch, dangerously hot conditions with peak heat index values of 103 to 107 possible. Heat-related illnesses increase significantly during extreme heat and high humidity events. Hot temperatures and high humidity may cause heat cramps, heat exhaustion, and even heat stroke. Take extra precautions when outside. Wear lightweight and loose-fitting clothing. Try to limit strenuous activities to early morning or evening. Take action when you see symptoms of heat exhaustion and heat stroke. To reduce risk during outdoor work, the Occupational Safety and Health Administration recommends scheduling frequent rest breaks in shaded or air-conditioned environments. Anyone overcome by heat should be moved to a cool and shaded location. Heat stroke is an emergency. Call 911. Do not leave young children and pets in unattended vehicles. Car interiors will reach lethal temperatures in a matter of minutes. For the following counties, in Kansas, Douglas, Osage, and Shawnee, extreme heat warning remains in effect until 9 p.m. this evening. Heat advisory remains in effect from 9 p.m. this evening to 7 p.m. Monday. Extreme heat watch remains in effect from Monday evening through Tuesday evening. For the extreme heat warning, dangerously hot conditions with peak heat index values of 108 to 115. For the heat advisory, peak heat index values of 103 to 108 expected. For the extreme heat watch, dangerously hot conditions with heat index values 103 to 107 possible. Heat-related illnesses increase significantly during extreme heat and high humidity events. Hot temperatures and high humidity may cause heat cramps, heat exhaustion, and even heat stroke. Take extra precautions when outside. Wear lightweight and loose-fitting clothing. Try to limit strenuous activities to early morning or evening. Take action when you see symptoms of heat exhaustion and heat stroke. To reduce risk during outdoor work, the Occupational Safety and Health Administration recommends scheduling frequent rest breaks in shaded or air-conditioned environments of heat exhaustion and heat stroke. To reduce risk during outdoor work, the Occupational Safety and Health Administration recommends scheduling frequent rest breaks in shaded or air-conditioned environments. Anyone overcome by heat should be moved to a cool and shaded location. Heat stroke is an emergency. Call 911. Do not leave young children and pets in unattended vehicles. Car interiors will reach lethal temperatures in a matter of minutes. Now here is your National Weather Service forecast. Extreme heat warning in effect until 9 p.m. this evening. Heat advisory in effect from 9 p.m. this evening to 7 p.m. Monday. Extreme heat watch in effect from Monday evening through Tuesday evening. Today, sunny, hot with highs around 101. South winds 5 to 10 miles per hour. Heat index values up to 113. Tonight, partly cloudy. Humid with lows around 80. South winds 10 to 15 miles per hour with gusts up to 25 miles per hour. Heat index values up to 111 early in the evening. Monday, mostly sunny. Hot with highs around 102. Southwest winds 5 to 10 miles per hour with gusts up to 25 miles per hour. Heat index values up to 109. Monday night, mostly clear in the evening, then becoming partly cloudy. Humid with lows in the upper 70s. South winds around 5 miles per hour. Tuesday, partly sunny.

with a slight chance of showers and thunderstorms. Humid with highs in the middle 90s. Southwest winds 5 to 10 miles per hour, becoming northeast in the afternoon. Tuesday night, mostly cloudy with a slight chance of showers and thunderstorms. Lows in the middle 70s. Wednesday, mostly sunny. Highs in the lower 90s. Wednesday night, mostly clear in the evening, then becoming partly cloudy. Lows in the lower 70s. Thursday, mostly cloudy in the morning, then becoming partly sunny. A slight chance of showers and thunderstorms. Highs around 90. Thursday night, partly cloudy with a chance of showers and thunderstorms. Lows around 70. Chance of rain 50%. Friday, mostly sunny. A slight chance of showers and thunderstorms in the morning. Highs around 90. Friday night, mostly clear. A slight chance of showers and thunderstorms in the evening. Lows in the upper 60s. Saturday, mostly sunny. Highs in the upper 80s. This hazardous weather outlook is for portions of central Kansas, east central Kansas, north central Kansas, and northeast Kansas. For today and tonight, an extreme heat warning is in effect for the entire area. Heat indices will peak from 108 to 115 degrees. For Monday through Saturday, hot and humid conditions continue Monday and perhaps into Tuesday with heat indices reaching 103 to 110 Monday and possibly. A heat advisory is in effect Monday. Spotters will not be needed today or tonight. The Topeka, Kansas climate summary for yesterday, July 25, 2026. Yesterday's high temperature was 98 degrees. The normal high is 91. The record high is 110 degrees, which was set in 1936. Yesterday's low temperature was 73 degrees. The normal low is 70. The record low is 53 degrees, which was last set in 1975. No precipitation fell yesterday, which leaves the monthly total at 4.58 inches. This is 1.32 inches above the normal amount of 3.26 inches for July. The total precipitation for the year still stands at 27.43 inches, which is 5.82 inches above normal. Yesterday the maximum wind observed was 10 miles an hour from the southwest. The highest wind gust observed was 14 miles per hour from the southwest. The normal high temperature for today is 91 degrees, and the normal low is 70. The record high for today is 107, which occurred in 1936, and the record low is 53, which occurred in 1962. Sunrise today is at 6:18 a.m. and sunset is at 8:40 p.m. This is NOAA Weather Radio WXK91 in Topeka. The current time is 8:38 a.m. Central Daylight Time. The Manhattan, Kansas climate summary for yesterday, July 25, 2026. Yesterday's high temperature was 99 degrees. The normal high is 92. Yesterday's low temperature was 75 degrees. The normal low is 68. No precipitation fell yesterday, which leaves the monthly total at 1.38 inches. This is 1.79 inches below the normal amount of 3.17 inches for July. The total precipitation for the year still stands at 19.12 inches, which is 0.10 inches below normal. Yesterday the maximum wind observed was 14 miles an hour from the southwest. The highest wind gust observed was 18 miles per hour from the southwest. The normal high temperature for today is 92 degrees, and the normal low is 68. Sunrise today is at 6:22 a.m. and sunset is at 8:44 p.m. This is NOAA Weather Radio Station WXK91 in Topeka. Here are the 8 a.m. conditions for the local area. At Topeka, it was sunny. The temperature was 82 degrees, the dew point 77, and the relative humidity was 84%, producing a heat index of 90. The wind was calm. The pressure was 29.93 inches and rising. At Manhattan,

It was sunny. The temperature was 81 degrees, the dew point 74, and the relative humidity was 79%. The wind was calm. Around the region, it was sunny, with a temperature of 80 at Lawrence, 84 at Kansas City, and 80 at Emporia. Under sunny skies, Concordia reported 83, Beatrice reported 79, and Springfield reported 81. At Wichita, it was mostly sunny, with a temperature of 82. At Omaha, it was partly sunny, with a temperature of 83. Once again, at Manhattan, it was 81 degrees under sunny skies. Once again, at Topeka, it was 82 degrees under sunny skies. For the following counties, in Kansas, Geary, Jackson, Jefferson, Morris, Pottawatomie, Riley, and Wabansee. Extreme heat warning in effect until 9 p.m. this evening, heat advisory in effect from 9 p.m. this evening to 7 p.m. Monday. Extreme heat watch remains in effect from Monday evening through Tuesday evening. For the extreme heat warning, dangerously hot conditions with peak heat index values of 108 to 115. For the heat advisory, peak heat index values of 103 to 108 expected. For the extreme heat watch, dangerously hot conditions with peak heat index values of 103 to 107 possible. Heat-related illnesses increase significantly during extreme heat and high humidity events. Hot temperatures and high humidity may cause heat cramps, heat exhaustion, and even heat stroke. Take extra precautions when outside. Wear lightweight and loose-fitting clothing. Try to limit strenuous activities to early morning or evening. Take action when you see symptoms of heat exhaustion and heat stroke. To reduce risk during outdoor work, the Occupational Safety and Health Administration recommends scheduling frequent rest breaks in shaded or air-conditioned environments. Anyone overcome by heat should be moved to a cool and shaded location. Heat stroke is an emergency. Call 911. Do not leave young children and pets in unattended vehicles. Car interiors will reach lethal temperatures in a matter of minutes. For the following counties, in Kansas, Douglas, Osage, and Shawnee, extreme heat warning remains in effect until 9 p.m. this evening. Heat advisory remains in effect from 9 p.m. this evening to 7 p.m. Monday. Extreme heat watch remains in effect from Monday evening through Tuesday evening. For the extreme heat warning, dangerously hot conditions with peak heat index values of 108 to 115. For the heat advisory, peak heat index values of 103 to 108 expected. For the extreme heat watch, dangerously hot conditions with heat index values 103 to 107 possible. Heat-related illnesses increase significantly during extreme heat and high humidity events. Hot temperatures and high humidity may cause heat cramps, heat exhaustion, and even heat stroke. Take extra precautions when outside. Wear lightweight and loose-fitting clothing. Try to limit strenuous activities to early morning or evening. Take action when you see symptoms of heat exhaustion and heat stroke. To reduce risk during outdoor work, the Occupational Safety and Health Administration recommends scheduling frequent rest breaks in shaded or air-conditioned environments. Anyone overcome by heat should be moved to a cool and shaded location. Heat stroke is an emergency. Call 911. Do not leave young children and pets in unattended vehicles. Car interiors will reach lethal temperatures in a matter of minutes. Now here is your National Weather Service forecast. Extreme heat warning in effect until 9 p.m. this evening. Heat advisory in effect from 9 p.m. this evening to 7 p.m. Monday. Extreme heat watch in effect from Monday evening through Tuesday evening. Today, sunny, hot with highs around 101. South winds 5 to 10 miles per hour. Heat index values up to 113. Tonight, partly cloudy. Humid with lows around 80. South winds 10 to 15 miles per hour with gusts up to 25 miles per hour. Heat index values up to 111 early in the evening. Monday, mostly sunny. Hot with highs around 100.

Alert 2. Southwest winds 5 to 10 miles per hour with gusts up to 25 miles per hour. Heat index values up to 109. Monday night, mostly clear in the evening, then becoming partly cloudy. Humid with lows in the upper 70s. South winds around 5 miles per hour. Tuesday, partly sunny with a slight chance of showers and thunderstorms. Humid with highs in the middle 90s. Southwest winds 5 to 10 miles per hour, becoming northeast in the afternoon. Tuesday night, mostly cloudy with a slight chance of showers and thunderstorms. Lows in the middle 70s. Wednesday, mostly sunny. Highs in the lower 90s. Wednesday night, mostly clear in the evening, then becoming partly cloudy. Lows in the lower 70s. Thursday, mostly cloudy in the morning, then becoming partly sunny. A slight chance of showers and thunderstorms. Highs around 90. Thursday night, partly cloudy with a chance of showers and thunderstorms. Lows around 70. Chance of rain 50%. Friday, mostly sunny. A slight chance of showers and thunderstorms in the morning. Highs around 90. Friday night, mostly clear. A slight chance of showers and thunderstorms in the evening. Lows in the upper 60s. Saturday, mostly sunny. Highs in the upper 80s. This hazardous weather outlook is for portions of central Kansas, east central Kansas, north central Kansas, and northeast Kansas. For today and tonight, an extreme heat warning is in effect for the entire area. Heat indices will peak from 108 to 115 degrees. For Monday through Saturday, hot and humid conditions continue Monday and perhaps into Tuesday with heat indices reaching 103 to 110 Monday and possibly. A heat advisory is in effect Monday. Spotters will not be needed today or tonight. The Topeka, Kansas climate summary for yesterday, July 25, 2026. Yesterday's high temperature was 98 degrees. The normal high is 91. The record high is 110 degrees, which was set in 1936. Yesterday's low temperature was 73 degrees. The normal low is 70. The record low is 53 degrees, which was last set in 1975. No precipitation fell yesterday, which leaves the monthly total at 4.58 inches. This is 1.32 inches above the normal amount of 3.26 inches for July. The total precipitation for the year still stands at 27.43 inches, which is 5.82 inches above normal. Yesterday the maximum wind observed was 10 miles an hour from the southwest. The highest wind gust observed was 14 miles per hour from the southwest. The normal high temperature for today is 91 degrees, and the normal low is 70. The record high for today is 107, which occurred in 1936, and the record low is 53, which occurred in 1962. Sunrise today is at 6:18 a.m. and sunset is at 8:40 p.m. The Manhattan, Kansas climate summary for yesterday, July 25, 2026. Yesterday's high temperature was 99 degrees. The normal high is 92. Yesterday's low temperature was 75 degrees. The normal low is 68. No precipitation fell yesterday, which leaves the monthly total at 1.38 inches. This is 1.79 inches below the normal amount of 3.17 inches for July. The total precipitation for the year still stands at 19.12 inches, which is 0.10 inches below normal. Yesterday the maximum wind observed was 14 miles an hour from the southwest. The highest wind gust observed was 18 miles per hour from the southwest. The normal high temperature for today is 92 degrees, and the normal low is 68. Sunrise today is at 6:22 a.m. and sunset is at 8:44 p.m. This is NOAA Weather Radio Station WXK91 in Topeka. Here are the 8 a.m. conditions for the local area. At Topeka, it was sunny.
The temperature was 82 degrees, the dew point 77, and the relative humidity was 84%, producing a heat index of 90. The wind was calm. The pressure was 29.93 inches and rising. At Manhattan, it was sunny. The temperature was 81 degrees, the dew point 74, and the relative humidity was 79%. The wind was calm. Around the region, it was sunny, with a temperature of 80 at Lawrence, 84 at Kansas City, and 80 at Emporia. Under sunny skies, Concordia reported 83, Beatrice reported 79, and Springfield reported 81. At Wichita, it was mostly sunny, with a temperature of 82. At Omaha, it was partly sunny, with a temperature of 83. Once again, at Manhattan, it was 81 degrees under sunny skies. Once again, at Topeka, it was 82 degrees under sunny skies. For the following counties, in Kansas, Geary, Jackson, Jefferson, Morris, Pottawatomie, Riley, and Waubonsee. Extreme heat warning in effect until 9 p.m. this evening. Heat advisory in effect from 9 p.m. this evening to 7 p.m. Monday. Extreme heat watch remains in effect from Monday evening through Tuesday evening. For the extreme heat warning, dangerously hot conditions with peak heat index values of 108 to 115. For the heat advisory, peak heat index values of 103 to 108 expected. For the extreme heat watch, dangerously hot conditions with peak heat index values of 103 to 107 possible. Heat-related illnesses increase significantly during extreme heat and high humidity events. Hot temperatures and high humidity may cause heat cramps, heat exhaustion, and even heat stroke. Take extra precautions when outside. Wear lightweight and loose-fitting clothing. Try to limit strenuous activities to early morning or evening. Take action when you see symptoms of heat exhaustion and heat stroke. To reduce risk during outdoor work, the Occupational Safety and Health Administration recommends scheduling frequent rest breaks in shaded or air-conditioned environments. Anyone overcome by heat should be moved to a cool and shaded location. Heat stroke is an emergency. Call 911. Do not leave young children and pets in unattended vehicles. Car interiors will reach lethal temperatures in a matter of minutes. For the following counties, in Kansas, Douglas, Osage, and Shawnee, extreme heat warning remains in effect until 9 p.m. this evening. Heat advisory remains in effect from 9 p.m. this evening to 7 p.m. Monday. Extreme heat watch remains in effect from Monday evening through Tuesday evening. For the extreme heat warning, dangerously hot conditions with peak heat index values of 108 to 115. For the heat advisory, peak heat index values of 103 to 108 expected. For the extreme heat watch, dangerously hot conditions with heat index values 103 to 107 possible. Heat-related illnesses increase significantly during extreme heat and high humidity events. Hot temperatures and high humidity may cause heat cramps, heat exhaustion, and even heat stroke. Take extra precautions when outside. Wear lightweight and loose-fitting clothing. Try to limit strenuous activities to early morning or evening. Take action when you see symptoms of heat exhaustion and heat stroke. To reduce risk during outdoor work, the Occupational Safety and Health Administration recommends scheduling frequent rest breaks in shaded or air-conditioned environments. Anyone overcome by heat should be moved to a cool and shaded location. Heat stroke is an emergency. Call 911. Do not leave young children and pets in unattended vehicles. Car interiors will reach lethal temperatures in a matter of minutes. The current time is 8:54 a.m. Central Daylight Time. Now here is your National Weather Service forecast. Extreme heat warning in effect until 9 p.m. this evening. Heat advisory in effect from 9 p.m. this evening to 7 p.m. Monday. Extreme heat watch in effect from Monday evening through Tuesday evening. Today, sunny, hot with highs around 101. South winds 5 to 10 miles per hour.
heat index values up to 113.

Tonight, partly cloudy. Humid with lows around 80. South winds 10 to 15 miles per hour with gusts up to 25 miles per hour. Heat index values up to 111 early in the evening. Monday, mostly sunny. Hot with highs around 102. Southwest winds 5 to 10 miles per hour with gusts up to 25 miles per hour. Heat index values up to 109. Monday night, mostly clear in the evening, then becoming partly cloudy. Humid with lows in the upper 70s. South winds around 5 miles per hour. Tuesday, partly sunny with a slight chance of showers and thunderstorms. Humid with highs in the middle 90s. Southwest winds 5 to 10 miles per hour, becoming northeast in the afternoon. Tuesday night, mostly cloudy with a slight chance of showers and thunderstorms. Lows in the middle 70s. Wednesday, mostly sunny. Highs in the lower 90s. Wednesday night, mostly clear in the evening, then becoming partly cloudy. Lows in the lower 70s. Thursday, mostly cloudy in the morning, then becoming partly sunny. A slight chance of showers and thunderstorms. Highs around 90. Thursday night, partly cloudy with a chance of showers and thunderstorms. Lows around 70. Chance of rain 50%. Friday, mostly sunny. A slight chance of showers and thunderstorms in the morning. Highs around 90. Friday night, mostly clear. A slight chance of showers and thunderstorms in the evening. Lows in the upper 60s. Saturday, mostly sunny. Highs in the upper 80s. This hazardous weather outlook is for portions of central Kansas, east central Kansas, north central Kansas, and northeast Kansas. For today and tonight, an extreme heat warning is in effect for the entire area. Heat indices will peak from 108 to 115 degrees. For Monday through Saturday, hot and humid conditions continue Monday and perhaps into Tuesday with heat indices reaching 103 to 110 Monday and possibly a heat advisory is in effect Monday. Spotters will not be needed today or tonight. The Topeka, Kansas climate summary for yesterday, July 25, 2026. Yesterday's high temperature was 98 degrees. The normal high is 91. The record high is 110 degrees, which was set in 1936. Yesterday's low temperature was 73 degrees. The normal low is 70. The record low is 53 degrees, which was last set in 1975. No precipitation fell yesterday, which leaves the monthly total at 4.58 inches. This is 1.32 inches above the normal amount of 3.26 inches for July. The total precipitation for the year still stands at 27.43 inches, which is 5.82 inches above normal. Yesterday the maximum wind observed was 10 miles an hour from the southwest. The highest wind gust observed was 14 miles per hour from the southwest. The normal high temperature for today is 91 degrees, and the normal low is 70. The record high for today is 107, which occurred in 1936, and the record low is 53, which occurred in 1962. Sunrise today is at 6:18 a.m. and sunset is at 8:40 p.m. The Manhattan, Kansas climate summary for yesterday, July 25, 2026. Yesterday's high temperature was 99 degrees. The normal high is 92. Yesterday's low temperature was 75 degrees. The normal low is 68. No precipitation fell yesterday, which leaves the monthly total at 1.38 inches. This is 1.79 inches below the normal amount of 3.17 inches for July. The total precipitation for the year still stands at 19.12 inches, which is 0.10 inches below normal. Yesterday the maximum wind observed was 14 miles an hour from the southwest. The highest wind gust observed was 18 miles per hour from the southwest. The normal high temperature for today is 92 degrees, and the normal low is 68.

Sunrise today is at 6:22 a.m. and sunset is at 8:44 p.m. This is NOAA Weather Radio Station WXK91 in Topeka. Here are the 8 a.m. conditions for the local area. At Topeka, it was sunny. The temperature was 82 degrees, the dew point 77, and the relative humidity was 84%, producing a heat index of 90. The wind was calm. The pressure was 29.93 inches and rising. At Manhattan, it was sunny. The temperature was 81 degrees, the dew point 74, and the relative humidity was 79%. The wind was calm. Around the region, it was sunny, with a temperature of 80 at Lawrence, 84 at Kansas City, and 80 at Emporia. Under sunny skies, Concordia reported 83, Beatrice reported 79, and Springfield reported 81. At Wichita, it was mostly sunny, with a temperature of 82. At Omaha, it was partly sunny, with a temperature of 83. Once again, at Manhattan, it was 81 degrees under sunny skies. Once again, at Topeka, it was 82 degrees under sunny skies. For the following counties, in Kansas, Geary, Jackson, Jefferson, Morris, Pottawatomie, Riley, and Wabansee. Extreme heat warning in effect until 9 p.m. this evening. Heat advisory in effect from 9 p.m. this evening to 7 p.m. Monday. Extreme heat watch remains in effect from Monday evening through Tuesday evening. For the extreme heat warning, dangerously hot conditions with peak heat index values of 108 to 115. For the heat advisory, peak heat index values of 103 to 108 expected. For the extreme heat watch, dangerously hot conditions with peak heat index values of 103 to 107 possible. Heat-related illnesses increase significantly during extreme heat and high humidity events. Hot temperatures and high humidity may cause heat cramps, heat exhaustion, and even heat stroke. Take extra precautions when outside. Wear lightweight and loose-fitting clothing. Try to limit strenuous activities to early morning or evening. Take action when you see symptoms of heat exhaustion and heat stroke. To reduce risk during outdoor work, the Occupational Safety and Health Administration recommends scheduling frequent rest breaks in shaded or air-conditioned environments. Anyone overcome by heat should be moved to a cool and shaded location. Heat stroke is an emergency. 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Do not leave young children and pets in unattended vehicles. Car interiors will reach lethal temperatures in a matter of minutes. For the following counties, in Kansas, Douglas, Osage, and Shawnee, extreme heat warning remains in effect until 9 p.m. this evening. Heat advisory remains in effect from 9 p.m. this evening to 7 p.m. Monday. Extreme heat watch remains in effect from Monday evening through Tuesday evening. For the extreme heat warning, dangerously hot conditions with peak heat index values of 108 to 115. For the heat advisory, peak heat index values of 103 to 108 expected. For the extreme heat watch, dangerously hot conditions with heat index values 103 to 107 possible. Heat-related illnesses increase significantly during extreme heat and high humidity events. Hot temperatures and high humidity may cause heat cramps, heat exhaustion, and even heat stroke. Take extra precautions when outside. Wear lightweight and loose-fitting clothing. Try to limit strenuous activities to early morning or evening. 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To reduce risk during outdoor work, the Occupational Safety and Health Administration recommends scheduling frequent rest breaks in shaded or air-conditioned environments. Anyone overcome by heat should be moved to a cool and shaded location. Heat stroke is an emergency. Call 911. Do not leave young children and pets in unattended vehicles. Car interiors will reach lethal temperatures in a matter of minutes. Now here is your National Weather Service forecast.
Extreme heat warning in effect until 9 p.m. this evening. Heat advisory in effect from 9 p.m. this evening to 7 p.m. Monday. Extreme heat watch in effect from Monday evening through Tuesday evening. Today, sunny, hot with highs around 101. South winds 5 to 10 miles per hour. Heat index values up to 113. Tonight, partly cloudy. Humid with lows around 80. South winds 10 to 15 miles per hour with gusts up to 25 miles per hour. Heat index values up to 111 early in the evening. Monday, mostly sunny. Hot with highs around 102. Southwest winds 5 to 10 miles per hour with gusts up to 25 miles per hour. Heat index values up to 109. Monday night, mostly clear in the evening, then becoming partly cloudy. Humid with lows in the upper 70s. South winds around 5 miles per hour. Tuesday, partly sunny with a slight chance of showers and thunderstorms. Humid with highs in the middle 90s. Southwest winds 5 to 10 miles per hour, becoming northeast in the afternoon. Tuesday night, mostly cloudy with a slight chance of showers and thunderstorms. Lows in the middle 70s. Wednesday, mostly sunny. Highs in the lower 90s. Wednesday night, mostly clear in the evening, then becoming partly cloudy. Lows in the lower 70s. Thursday, mostly cloudy in the morning, then becoming partly sunny. A slight chance of showers and thunderstorms. Highs around 90. Thursday night, partly cloudy with a chance of showers and thunderstorms. Lows around 70. Chance of rain 50%. Friday, mostly sunny. A slight chance of showers and thunderstorms in the morning. Highs around 90. Friday night, mostly clear. A slight chance of showers and thunderstorms in the evening. Lows in the upper 60s. Saturday, mostly sunny. Highs in the upper 80s. This hazardous weather outlook is for portions of central Kansas, east central Kansas, north central Kansas, and northeast Kansas. For today and tonight, an extreme heat warning is in effect for the entire area. Heat indices will peak from 108 to 115 degrees. For Monday through Saturday, hot and humid conditions continue Monday and perhaps into Tuesday with heat indices reaching 103 to 110 Monday and possibly. A heat advisory is in effect Monday. Spotters will not be needed today or tonight. The Topeka, Kansas climate summary for yesterday, July 25, 2026. Yesterday's high temperature was 98 degrees. The normal high is 91. The record high is 110 degrees, which was set in 1936. Yesterday's low temperature was 73 degrees. The normal low is 70. The record low is 53 degrees, which was last set in 1975. No precipitation fell yesterday, which leaves the monthly total at 4.58 inches. This is 1.32 inches above the normal amount of 3.26 inches for July. The total precipitation for the year still stands at 27.43 inches, which is 5.82 inches above normal. Yesterday the maximum wind observed was 10 miles an hour from the southwest. The highest wind gust observed was 14 miles per hour from the southwest. The normal high temperature for today is 91 degrees, and the normal low is 70. The record high for today is 107, which occurred in 1936, and the record low is 53, which occurred in 1962. Sunrise today is at 6:18 a.m. and sunset is at 8:40 p.m. The current time is 9:09 a.m. Central Daylight Time. The Manhattan, Kansas climate summary for yesterday, July 25, 2026. Yesterday's high temperature was 99 degrees. The normal high is 92. Yesterday's low temperature was 75 degrees. The normal low is 68. No precipitation fell yesterday, which leaves the monthly total at 1.38 inches.
This is 1.79 inches below the normal amount of 3.17 inches for July. The total precipitation for the year still stands at 19.12 inches.

which is 0.10 inches below normal. Yesterday, the maximum wind observed was 14 miles an hour from the southwest. The highest wind gust observed was 18 miles per hour from the southwest. The normal high temperature for today is 92 degrees, and the normal low is 68. Sunrise today is at 6:22 a.m. and sunset is at 8:44 p.m. This is NOAA Weather Radio Station WXK91, in Topeka. For the following counties, in Kansas, Geary, Jackson, Jefferson, Morris, Pottawatomie, Riley, and Wabansee. Extreme heat warning in effect until 9 p.m. this evening, heat advisory in effect from 9 p.m. this evening to 7 p.m. Monday. Extreme heat watch remains in effect from Monday evening through Tuesday evening. For the extreme heat warning, dangerously hot conditions with peak heat index values of 108 to 115. For the heat advisory, peak heat index values of 103 to 108 expected. For the extreme heat watch, dangerously hot conditions with peak heat index values of 103 to 107 possible. Heat-related illnesses increase significantly during extreme heat and high humidity events. Hot temperatures and high humidity may cause heat cramps, heat exhaustion, and even heat stroke. Take extra precautions when outside. Wear lightweight and loose-fitting clothing. Try to limit strenuous activities to early morning or evening. Take action when you see symptoms of heat exhaustion and heat stroke. To reduce risk during outdoor work, the Occupational Safety and Health Administration recommends scheduling frequent rest breaks in shaded or air-conditioned environments. Anyone overcome by heat should be moved to a cool and shaded location. Heat stroke is an emergency. Call 911. Do not leave young children and pets in unattended vehicles. Car interiors will reach lethal temperatures in a matter of minutes. For the following counties, in Kansas, Douglas, Osage, and Shawnee, extreme heat warning remains in effect until 9 p.m. this evening. Heat advisory remains in effect from 9 p.m. this evening to 7 p.m. Monday. Extreme heat watch remains in effect from Monday evening through Tuesday evening. For the extreme heat warning, dangerously hot conditions with peak heat index values of 108 to 115. For the heat advisory, peak heat index values of 103 to 108 expected. For the extreme heat watch, dangerously hot conditions with heat index values 103 to 107 possible. Heat-related illnesses increase significantly during extreme heat and high humidity events. Hot temperatures and high humidity may cause heat cramps, heat exhaustion, and even heat stroke. Take extra precautions when outside. Wear lightweight and loose-fitting clothing. Try to limit strenuous activities to early morning or evening. Take action when you see symptoms of heat exhaustion and heat stroke. To reduce risk during outdoor work, the Occupational Safety and Health Administration recommends scheduling frequent rest breaks in shaded or air-conditioned environments. Anyone overcome by heat should be moved to a cool and shaded location. Heat stroke is an emergency. Call 911. Do not leave young children and pets in unattended vehicles. Car interiors will reach lethal temperatures in a matter of minutes. Now here is your National Weather Service forecast. Extreme heat warning in effect until 9 p.m. this evening. Heat advisory in effect from 9 p.m. this evening to 7 p.m. Monday. Extreme heat watch in effect from Monday evening through Tuesday evening. Today, sunny, hot with highs around 101. South winds 5 to 10 miles per hour. Heat index values up to 113. Tonight, partly cloudy. Humid with lows around 80. South winds 10 to 15 miles per hour with gusts up to 25 miles per hour. Heat index values up to 111 early in the evening. Monday, mostly sunny. Hot with highs around 102. Southwest winds 5 to 10 miles per hour with gusts up to 25 miles per hour. Heat index values up to 109. Monday night, mostly clear in the evening, then becoming partly cloudy. Humid with low.

chance of rain 50%. Friday, mostly sunny. A slight chance of showers and thunderstorms in the morning. Highs around 90. Friday night, mostly clear. A slight chance of showers and thunderstorms in the evening. Lows in the upper 60s. Saturday, mostly sunny. Highs in the upper 80s. This hazardous weather outlook is for portions of central Kansas, east central Kansas, north central Kansas, and northeast Kansas. For today and tonight, an extreme heat warning is in effect for the entire area. Heat indices will peak from 108 to 115 degrees. For Monday through Saturday, hot and humid conditions continue Monday and perhaps into Tuesday with heat indices reaching 103 to 110 Monday and possibly. A heat advisory is in effect Monday. Spotters will not be needed today or tonight. The Topeka, Kansas climate summary for yesterday, July 25, 2026. Yesterday's high temperature was 98 degrees. The normal high is 91. The record high is 110 degrees, which was set in 1936. Yesterday's low temperature was 73 degrees. The normal low is 70. The record low is 53 degrees, which was last set in 1975. No precipitation fell yesterday, which leaves the monthly total at 4.58 inches. This is 1.32 inches above the normal amount of 3.26 inches for July. The total precipitation for the year still stands at 27.43 inches, which is 5.82 inches above normal. Yesterday the maximum wind observed was 10 miles an hour from the southwest. The highest wind gust observed was 14 miles per hour from the southwest. The normal high temperature for today is 91 degrees, and the normal low is 70. The record high for today is 107, which occurred in 1936, and the record low is 53, which occurred in 1962. Sunrise today is at 6:18 a.m. and sunset is at 8:40 p.m. The Manhattan, Kansas climate summary for yesterday, July 25, 2026. Yesterday's high temperature was 99 degrees. The normal high is 92. Yesterday's low temperature was 75 degrees. The normal low is 68. No precipitation fell yesterday, which leaves the monthly total at 1.38 inches. This is 1.79 inches below the normal amount of 3.17 inches for July. The total precipitation for the year still stands at 19.12 inches, which is 0.10 inches below normal. Yesterday the maximum wind observed was 14 miles an hour from the southwest. The highest wind gust observed was 18 miles per hour from the southwest. The normal high temperature for today is 92 degrees, and the normal low is 68. Sunrise today is at 6:22 a.m. and sunset is at 8:44 p.m. This is NOAA Weather Radio Station WXK91 in Topeka. Here are the 9 a.m. conditions for the local area. At Topeka, it was sunny. The temperature was 86 degrees, the dew point 76, and the relative humidity was 71%, producing a heat index of 96. The wind was variable at 5 miles an hour. The pressure was 29.93 inches and steady. At Manhattan, it was sunny. The temperature was 86 degrees, the dew point 74, and the relative humidity was 67%, producing a heat index of 94. The wind was southwest at 7 miles an hour. Around the region, it was sunny, with a temperature of 84 at Lawrence, 88 at Kansas City, 85 at Emporia, 85 at Beatrice, and 84 at Springfield. It was mostly sunny, with a temperature of 86 at Concordia, and 86 at Wichita. At Omaha, it was partly sunny, with a temperature of 85. Once again, at Manhattan, it was 86 degrees under sunny skies. Once again, at Topeka, it was 86 degrees under sunny skies. For the following counties, in Kansas, Geary, Jackson, Jefferson, Morris, Pottawatomie, Riley, and Waubonsee.

Extreme heat warning in effect until 9 p.m. this evening. Heat advisory in effect from 9 p.m. this evening to 7 p.m. Monday. Extreme heat watch remains in effect from Monday evening through Tuesday evening. For the extreme heat warning, dangerously hot conditions with peak heat index values of 108 to 115. For the heat advisory, peak heat index values of 103 to 108 expected. For the extreme heat watch, dangerously hot conditions with peak heat index values of 103 to 107 possible. Heat-related illnesses increase significantly during extreme heat and high humidity events. Hot temperatures and high humidity may cause heat cramps, heat exhaustion, and even heat stroke. Take extra precautions when outside. Wear lightweight and loose-fitting clothing. Try to limit strenuous activities to early morning or evening. Take action when you see symptoms of heat exhaustion and heat stroke. To reduce risk during outdoor work, the Occupational Safety and Health Administration recommends scheduling frequent rest breaks in shaded or air-conditioned environments. Anyone overcome by heat should be moved to a cool and shaded location. Heat stroke is an emergency. Call 911. Do not leave young children and pets in unattended vehicles. Car interiors will reach lethal temperatures in a matter of minutes. For the following counties, in Kansas, Douglas, Osage, and Shawnee, extreme heat warning remains in effect until 9 p.m. this evening. Heat advisory remains in effect from 9 p.m. this evening to 7 p.m. Monday. Extreme heat watch remains in effect from Monday evening through Tuesday evening. For the extreme heat warning, dangerously hot conditions with peak heat index values of 108 to 115. For the heat advisory, peak heat index values of 103 to 108 expected. For the extreme heat watch, dangerously hot conditions with heat index values 103 to 107 possible. Heat-related illnesses increase significantly during extreme heat and high humidity events. Hot temperatures and high humidity may cause heat cramps, heat exhaustion, and even heat stroke. Take extra precautions when outside. Wear lightweight and loose-fitting clothing. Try to limit strenuous activities to early morning or evening. Take action when you see symptoms of heat exhaustion and heat stroke. To reduce risk during outdoor work, the Occupational Safety and Health Administration recommends scheduling frequent rest breaks in shaded or air-conditioned environments. Anyone overcome by heat should be moved to a cool and shaded location. Heat stroke is an emergency. Call 911. Do not leave young children and pets in unattended vehicles. Car interiors will reach lethal temperatures in a matter of minutes. The current time is 9:24 a.m. Central Daylight Time. Now here is your National Weather Service forecast. Extreme heat warning in effect until 9 p.m. this evening. Heat advisory in effect from 9 p.m. this evening to 7 p.m. Monday. Extreme heat watch in effect from Monday evening through Tuesday evening. Today, sunny, hot with highs around 101. South winds 5 to 10 miles per hour. Heat index values up to 113. Tonight, partly cloudy. Humid with lows around 80. South winds 10 to 15 miles per hour with gusts up to 25 miles per hour. Heat index values up to 111 early in the evening. Monday, mostly sunny. Hot with highs around 102. Southwest winds 5 to 10 miles per hour with gusts up to 25 miles per hour. Heat index values up to 109. Monday night, mostly clear in the evening, then becoming partly cloudy. Humid with lows in the upper 70s. South winds around 5 miles per hour. Tuesday, partly sunny with a slight chance of showers and thunderstorms. Humid with highs in the middle 90s. Southwest winds 5 to 10 miles per hour, becoming northeast in the afternoon. Tuesday night, mostly cloudy with a slight chance of showers and thunderstorms. Lows in the middle 70s. Wednesday, mostly sunny. Highs in the lower 90s. Wednesday night, mostly clear in the evening, then

becoming partly cloudy. Lows in the lower 70s. Thursday, mostly cloudy in the morning, then becoming partly sunny. A slight chance of showers and thunderstorms. Highs around 90. Thursday night, partly cloudy with a chance of showers and thunderstorms. Lows around 70. Chance of rain 50%. Friday, mostly sunny. A slight chance of showers and thunderstorms in the morning. Highs around 90. Friday night, mostly clear. A slight chance of showers and thunderstorms in the evening. Lows in the upper 60s. Saturday, mostly sunny. Highs in the upper 80s. This hazardous weather outlook is for portions of central Kansas, east central Kansas, north central Kansas, and northeast Kansas. For today and tonight, an extreme heat warning is in effect for the entire area. Heat indices will peak from 108 to 115 degrees. For Monday through Saturday, hot and humid conditions continue Monday and perhaps into Tuesday with heat indices reaching 103 to 110 Monday and possibly. A heat advisory is in effect Monday. Spotters will not be needed today or tonight. The Topeka, Kansas climate summary for yesterday, July 25, 2026. Yesterday's high temperature was 98 degrees. The normal high is 91. The record high is 110 degrees, which was set in 1936. Yesterday's low temperature was 73 degrees. The normal low is 70. The record low is 53 degrees, which was last set in 1975. No precipitation fell yesterday, which leaves the monthly total at 4.58 inches. This is 1.32 inches above the normal amount of 3.26 inches for July. The total precipitation for the year still stands at 27.43 inches, which is 5.82 inches above normal. Yesterday the maximum wind observed was 10 miles an hour from the southwest. The highest wind gust observed was 14 miles per hour from the southwest. The normal high temperature for today is 91 degrees, and the normal low is 70. The record high for today is 107, which occurred in 1936, and the record low is 53, which occurred in 1962. Sunrise today is at 6:18 a.m. and sunset is at 8:40 p.m. The Manhattan, Kansas climate summary for yesterday, July 25, 2026. Yesterday's high temperature was 99 degrees. The normal high is 92. Yesterday's low temperature was 75 degrees. The normal low is 68. No precipitation fell yesterday, which leaves the monthly total at 1.38 inches. This is 1.79 inches below the normal amount of 3.17 inches for July. The total precipitation for the year still stands at 19.12 inches, which is 0.10 inches below normal. Yesterday the maximum wind observed was 14 miles an hour from the southwest. The highest wind gust observed was 18 miles per hour from the southwest. The normal high temperature for today is 92 degrees, and the normal low is 68. Sunrise today is at 6:22 a.m. and sunset is at 8:44 p.m. This is NOAA Weather Radio Station WXK91 in Topeka. Here are the 9 a.m. conditions for the local area. At Topeka, it was sunny. The temperature was 86 degrees, the dew point 76, and the relative humidity was 71%, producing a heat index of 96. The wind was variable at 5 miles an hour. The pressure was 29.93 inches and steady. At Manhattan, it was sunny. The temperature was 86 degrees, the dew point 74, and the relative humidity was 67%, producing a heat index of 94. The wind was southwest at 7 miles an hour. Around the region, it was sunny, with a temperature of 84 at Lawrence, 88 at Kansas City, 85 at Emporia, 85 at Beatrice, and 84 at Springfield. It was mostly sunny, with a temperature of 86 at Concordia, and 86 at Wichita. At Omaha, it was partly sunny, with a temperature

temperature of 85. Once again, at Manhattan, it was 86 degrees under sunny skies. Once again, at Topeka, it was 86 degrees under sunny skies. For the following counties, in Kansas, Geary, Jackson, Jefferson, Morris, Pottawatomie, Riley, and Wabansee. Extreme heat warning in effect until 9 p.m. this evening. Heat advisory in effect from 9 p.m. this evening to 7 p.m. Monday. Extreme heat watch remains in effect from Monday evening through Tuesday evening. For the extreme heat warning, dangerously hot conditions with peak heat index values of 108 to 115. For the heat advisory, peak heat index values of 103 to 108 expected. For the extreme heat watch, dangerously hot conditions with peak heat index values of 103 to 107 possible. Heat-related illnesses increase significantly during extreme heat and high humidity events. Hot temperatures and high humidity may cause heat cramps, heat exhaustion, and even heat stroke. Take extra precautions when outside. Wear lightweight and loose-fitting clothing. Try to limit strenuous activities to early morning or evening. Take action when you see symptoms of heat exhaustion and heat stroke. To reduce risk during outdoor work, the Occupational Safety and Health Administration recommends scheduling frequent rest breaks in shaded or air-conditioned environments. Anyone overcome by heat should be moved to a cool and shaded location. Heat stroke is an emergency. Call 911. Do not leave young children and pets in unattended vehicles. Car interiors will reach lethal temperatures in a matter of minutes. For the following counties, in Kansas, Douglas, Osage, and Shawnee, extreme heat warning remains in effect until 9 p.m. this evening. Heat advisory remains in effect from 9 p.m. this evening to 7 p.m. Monday. Extreme heat watch remains in effect from Monday evening through Tuesday evening. For the extreme heat warning, dangerously hot conditions with peak heat index values of 108 to 115. For the heat advisory, peak heat index values of 103 to 108 expected, 115. For the heat advisory, peak heat index values of 103 to 108 expected. For the extreme heat watch, dangerously hot conditions with heat index values 103 to 107 possible. Heat-related illnesses increase significantly during extreme heat and high humidity events. Hot temperatures and high humidity may cause heat cramps, heat exhaustion, and even heat stroke. Take extra precautions when outside. Wear lightweight and loose-fitting clothing. Try to limit strenuous activities to early morning or evening. Take action when you see symptoms of heat exhaustion and heat stroke. To reduce risk during outdoor work, the Occupational Safety and Health Administration recommends scheduling frequent rest breaks in shaded or air-conditioned environments. Anyone overcome by heat should be moved to a cool and shaded location. Heat stroke is an emergency. Call 911. Do not leave young children and pets in unattended vehicles. Car interiors will reach lethal temperatures in a matter of minutes. Now here is your National Weather Service forecast. Extreme heat warning in effect until 9 p.m. this evening. Heat advisory in effect from 9 p.m. this evening to 7 p.m. Monday. Extreme heat watch in effect from Monday evening through Tuesday evening. Today, sunny, hot with highs around 101. South winds 5 to 10 miles per hour. Heat index values up to 113. Tonight, partly cloudy. Humid with lows around 80. South winds 10 to 15 miles per hour with gusts up to 25 miles per hour. Heat index values up to 111 early in the evening. Monday, mostly sunny. Hot with highs around 102. Southwest winds 5 to 10 miles per hour with gusts up to 25 miles per hour. Heat index values up to 109. Monday night, mostly clear in the evening, then becoming partly cloudy. Humid with lows in the upper 70s. South winds around 5 miles per hour. Tuesday, partly sunny with a slight chance of showers and thunderstorms.

humid with highs in the middle 90s. Southwest winds 5 to 10 miles per hour, becoming northeast in the afternoon. Tuesday night, mostly cloudy with a slight chance of showers and thunderstorms. Lows in the middle 70s. Wednesday, mostly sunny. Highs in the lower 90s. Wednesday night, mostly clear in the evening, then becoming partly cloudy. Lows in the lower 70s. Thursday, mostly cloudy in the morning, then becoming partly sunny. A slight chance of showers and thunderstorms. Highs around 90. Thursday night, partly cloudy with a chance of showers and thunderstorms. Lows around 70. Chance of rain 50%. Friday, mostly sunny. A slight chance of showers and thunderstorms in the morning. Highs around 90. Friday night, mostly clear. A slight chance of showers and thunderstorms in the evening. Lows in the upper 60s. Saturday, mostly sunny. Highs in the upper 80s. This hazardous weather outlook is for portions of central Kansas, east central Kansas, north central Kansas, and northeast Kansas. For today and tonight, an extreme heat warning is in effect for the entire area. Heat indices will peak from 108 to 115 degrees. For Monday through Saturday, hot and humid conditions continue Monday and perhaps into Tuesday with heat indices reaching 103 to 110 Monday and possibly. A heat advisory is in effect Monday. Spotters will not be needed today or tonight. The Topeka, Kansas climate summary for yesterday, July 25, 2026. Yesterday's high temperature was 98 degrees. The normal high is 91. The record high is 110 degrees, which was set in 1936. Yesterday's low temperature was 73 degrees. The normal low is 70. The record low is 53 degrees, which was last set in 1975. No precipitation fell yesterday, which leaves the monthly total at 4.58 inches. This is 1.32 inches above the normal amount of 3.26 inches for July. The total precipitation for the year still stands at 27.43 inches, which is 5.82 inches above normal. Yesterday the maximum wind observed was 10 miles an hour from the southwest. The highest wind gust observed was 14 miles per hour from the southwest. The normal high temperature for today is 91 degrees, and the normal low is 70. The record high for today is 107, which occurred in 1936, and the record low is 53, which occurred in 1962. Sunrise today is at 6:18 a.m. and sunset is at 8:40 p.m. This is NOAA Weather Radio WXK91 in Topeka. The current time is 9:39 a.m. Central Daylight Time. The Manhattan, Kansas climate summary for yesterday, July 25, 2026. Yesterday's high temperature was 99 degrees. The normal high is 92. Yesterday's low temperature was 75 degrees. The normal low is 68. No precipitation fell yesterday, which leaves the monthly total at 1.38 inches. This is 1.79 inches below the normal amount of 3.17 inches for July. The total precipitation for the year still stands at 19.12 inches, which is 0.10 inches below normal. Yesterday the maximum wind observed was 14 miles an hour from the southwest. The highest wind gust observed was 18 miles per hour from the southwest. The normal high temperature for today is 92 degrees, and the normal low is 68. Sunrise today is at 6:22 a.m. and sunset is at 8:44 p.m. This is NOAA Weather Radio Station WXK91 in Topeka. Here are the 9 a.m. conditions for the local area. At Topeka, it was sunny. The temperature was 86 degrees, the dew point 76, and the relative humidity was 71%, producing a heat index of 96. The wind was variable at 5 miles an hour. The pressure was 29.93 inches and steady. At Manhattan, it was sunny.

The temperature was 86 degrees, the dew point 74, and the relative humidity was 67%, producing a heat index of 94. The wind was southwest at 7 miles an hour. Around the region, it was sunny, with a temperature of 84 at Lawrence, 88 at Kansas City, 85 at Emporia, 85 at Beatrice, and 84 at Springfield. It was mostly sunny, with a temperature of 86 at Concordia, and 86 at Wichita. At Omaha, it was partly sunny, with a temperature of 85. Once again, at Manhattan, it was 86 degrees under sunny skies. Once again, at Topeka, it was 86 degrees under sunny skies. For the following counties, in Kansas, Geary, Jackson, Jefferson, Morris, Pottawatomie, Riley, and Waubonsee. Extreme heat warning in effect until 9 p.m. this evening, heat advisory in effect from 9 p.m. this evening to 7 p.m. Monday. Extreme heat watch remains in effect from Monday evening through Tuesday evening. For the extreme heat warning, dangerously hot conditions with peak heat index values of 108 to 115. For the heat advisory, peak heat index values of 103 to 108 expected. For the extreme heat watch, dangerously hot conditions with peak heat index values of 103 to 107 possible. Heat-related illnesses increase significantly during extreme heat and high humidity events. Hot temperatures and high humidity may cause heat cramps, heat exhaustion, and even heat stroke. Take extra precautions when outside. Wear lightweight and loose-fitting clothing. Try to limit strenuous activities to early morning or evening. Take action when you see symptoms of heat exhaustion and heat stroke. To reduce risk during outdoor work, the Occupational Safety and Health Administration recommends scheduling frequent rest breaks in shaded or air-conditioned environments. Anyone overcome by heat should be moved to a cool and shaded location. Heat stroke is an emergency. Call 911. Do not leave young children and pets in unattended vehicles. Car interiors will reach lethal temperatures in a matter of minutes. For the following counties, in Kansas, Douglas, Osage, and Shawnee, extreme heat warning remains in effect until 9 p.m. this evening. Heat advisory remains in effect from 9 p.m. this evening to 7 p.m. Monday. Extreme heat watch remains in effect from Monday evening through Tuesday evening. For the extreme heat warning, dangerously hot conditions with peak heat index values of 108 to 115. For the heat advisory, peak heat index values of 103 to 108 expected. For the extreme heat watch, dangerously hot conditions with heat index values 103 to 107 possible. Heat-related illnesses increase significantly during extreme heat and high humidity events. Hot temperatures and high humidity may cause heat cramps, heat exhaustion, and even heat stroke. Take extra precautions when outside. Wear lightweight and loose-fitting clothing. Try to limit strenuous activities to early morning or evening. Take action when you see symptoms of heat exhaustion and heat stroke. To reduce risk during outdoor work, the Occupational Safety and Health Administration recommends scheduling frequent rest breaks in shaded or air-conditioned environments. Anyone overcome by heat should be moved to a cool and shaded location. Heat stroke is an emergency. Call 911. Do not leave young children and pets in unattended vehicles. Car interiors will reach lethal temperatures in a matter of minutes. Now here is your National Weather Service forecast. Extreme heat warning in effect until 9 p.m. this evening. Heat advisory in effect from 9 p.m. this evening to 7 p.m. Monday. Extreme heat watch in effect from Monday evening through Tuesday evening. Today, sunny, hot with highs around 101. South winds 5 to 10 miles per hour. Heat index values up to 113. Tonight, partly cloudy. Humid with lows around 80. South winds 10 to 15 miles per hour with gusts up to 25 miles per hour. Heat index values up to 111 early in the evening. Monday, mostly sunny. Hot with highs around 100.

2. Southwest winds 5 to 10 miles per hour with gusts up to 25 miles per hour. Heat index values up to 109. Monday night, mostly clear in the evening, then becoming partly cloudy. Humid with lows in the upper 70s. South winds around 5 miles per hour. Tuesday, partly sunny with a slight chance of showers and thunderstorms. Humid with highs in the middle 90s. Southwest winds 5 to 10 miles per hour, becoming northeast in the afternoon. Tuesday night, mostly cloudy with a slight chance of showers and thunderstorms. Lows in the middle 70s. Wednesday, mostly sunny. Highs in the lower 90s. Wednesday night, mostly clear in the evening, then becoming partly cloudy. Lows in the lower 70s. Thursday, mostly cloudy in the morning, then becoming partly sunny. A slight chance of showers and thunderstorms. Highs around 90. Thursday night, partly cloudy with a chance of showers and thunderstorms. Lows around 70. Chance of rain 50%. Friday, mostly sunny. A slight chance of showers and thunderstorms in the morning. Highs around 90. Friday night, mostly clear. A slight chance of showers and thunderstorms in the evening. Lows in the upper 60s. Saturday, mostly sunny. Highs in the upper 80s. This hazardous weather outlook is for portions of central Kansas, east central Kansas, north central Kansas, and northeast Kansas. For today and tonight, an extreme heat warning is in effect for the entire area. Heat indices will peak from 108 to 115 degrees. For Monday through Saturday, hot and humid conditions continue Monday and perhaps into Tuesday with heat indices reaching 103 to 110 Monday and possibly. A heat advisory is in effect Monday. Spotters will not be needed today or tonight. The Topeka, Kansas climate summary for yesterday, July 25, 2026. Yesterday's high temperature was 98 degrees. The normal high is 91. The record high is 110 degrees, which was set in 1936. Yesterday's low temperature was 73 degrees. The normal low is 70. The record low is 53 degrees, which was last set in 1975. No precipitation fell yesterday, which leaves the monthly total at 4.58 inches. This is 1.32 inches above the normal amount of 3.26 inches for July. The total precipitation for the year still stands at 27.43 inches, which is 5.82 inches above normal. Yesterday the maximum wind observed was 10 miles an hour from the southwest. The highest wind gust observed was 14 miles per hour from the southwest. The normal high temperature for today is 91 degrees, and the normal low is 70. The record high for today is 107, which occurred in 1936, and the record low is 53, which occurred in 1962. Sunrise today is at 6:18 a.m. and sunset is at 8:40 p.m. The Manhattan, Kansas climate summary for yesterday, July 25, 2026. Yesterday's high temperature was 99 degrees. The normal high is 92. Yesterday's low temperature was 75 degrees. The normal low is 68. No precipitation fell yesterday, which leaves the monthly total at 1.38 inches. This is 1.79 inches below the normal amount of 3.17 inches for July. The total precipitation for the year still stands at 19.12 inches, which is 0.10 inches below normal. Yesterday the maximum wind observed was 14 miles an hour from the southwest. The highest wind gust observed was 18 miles per hour from the southwest. The normal high temperature for today is 92 degrees, and the normal low is 68. Sunrise today is at 6:22 a.m. and sunset is at 8:44 p.m. This is NOAA Weather Radio Station WXK91 in Topeka. Here are the 9 a.m. conditions for the local area. At Topeka, it was sunny. The temperature was 86 degrees.

degrees, the dew point 76, and the relative humidity was 71%, producing a heat index of 96. The wind was variable at 5 miles an hour. The pressure was 29.93 inches and steady. At Manhattan, it was sunny. The temperature was 86 degrees, the dew point 74, and the relative humidity was 67%, producing a heat index of 94. The wind was southwest at 7 miles an hour. Around the region, it was sunny, with a temperature of 84 at Lawrence, 88 at Kansas City, 85 at Emporia, 85 at Beatrice, and 84 at Springfield. It was mostly sunny, with a temperature of 86 at Concordia, and 86 at Wichita. At Omaha, it was partly sunny, with a temperature of 85. Once again, at Manhattan, it was 86 degrees under sunny skies. Once again, at Topeka, it was 86 degrees under sunny skies. For the following counties, in Kansas, Geary, Jackson, Jefferson, Morris, Pottawatomie, Riley, and Wabansee. Extreme heat warning in effect until 9 p.m. this evening. Heat advisory in effect from 9 p.m. this evening to 7 p.m. Monday. Extreme heat watch remains in effect from Monday evening through Tuesday evening. For the extreme heat warning, dangerously hot conditions with peak heat index values of 108 to 115. For the heat advisory, peak heat index values of 103 to 108 expected. For the extreme heat watch, dangerously hot conditions with peak heat index values of 103 to 107 possible. Heat-related illnesses increase significantly during extreme heat and high humidity events. Hot temperatures and high humidity may cause heat cramps, heat exhaustion, and even heat stroke. Take extra precautions when outside. Wear lightweight and loose-fitting clothing. Try to limit strenuous activities to early morning or evening. Take action when you see symptoms of heat exhaustion and heat stroke. To reduce risk during outdoor work, the Occupational Safety and Health Administration recommends scheduling frequent rest breaks in shaded or air-conditioned environments. Anyone overcome by heat should be moved to a cool and shaded location. Heat stroke is an emergency. Call 911. Do not leave young children and pets in unattended vehicles. Car interiors will reach lethal temperatures in a matter of minutes. The current time is 9:53 a.m. Central Daylight Time. For the following counties, in Kansas, Douglas, Osage, and Shawnee, extreme heat warning remains in effect until 9 p.m. this evening. Heat advisory remains in effect from 9 p.m. this evening to 7 p.m. Monday. Extreme heat watch remains in effect from Monday evening through Tuesday evening. For the extreme heat warning, dangerously hot conditions with peak heat index values of 108 to 115. For the heat advisory, peak heat index values of 103 to 108 expected. For the extreme heat watch, dangerously hot conditions with heat index values 103 to 107 possible. Heat-related illnesses increase significantly during extreme heat and high humidity events. Hot temperatures and high humidity may cause heat cramps, heat exhaustion, and even heat stroke. Take extra precautions when outside. Wear lightweight and loose-fitting clothing. Try to limit strenuous activities to early morning or evening. Take action when you see symptoms of heat exhaustion and heat stroke. To reduce risk during outdoor work, the Occupational Safety and Health Administration recommends scheduling frequent rest breaks in shaded or air-conditioned environments. Anyone overcome by heat should be moved to a cool and shaded location. Heat stroke is an emergency. Call 911. Do not leave young children and pets in unattended vehicles. Car interiors will reach lethal temperatures in a matter of minutes. Now here is your National Weather Service forecast. Extreme heat warning in effect until 9 p.m. this evening. Heat advisory in effect from 9 p.m. this evening to 7 p.m. Monday. Extreme heat watch in effect from Monday evening through Tuesday evening. Today, sunny, hot with highs around 101. South winds 5 to 10 miles per hour. Heat index.

values up to 113. Tonight, partly cloudy. Humid with lows around 80. South winds 10 to 15 miles per hour with gusts up to 25 miles per hour. Heat index values up to 111 early in the evening. Monday, mostly sunny. Hot with highs around 102. Southwest winds 5 to 10 miles per hour with gusts up to 25 miles per hour. Heat index values up to 109. Monday night, mostly clear in the evening, then becoming partly cloudy. Humid with lows in the upper 70s. South winds around 5 miles per hour. Tuesday, partly sunny with a slight chance of showers and thunderstorms. Humid with highs in the middle 90s. Southwest winds 5 to 10 miles per hour, becoming northeast in the afternoon. Tuesday night, mostly cloudy with a slight chance of showers and thunderstorms. Lows in the middle 70s. Wednesday, mostly sunny. Highs in the lower 90s. Wednesday night, mostly clear in the evening, then becoming partly cloudy. Lows in the lower 70s. Thursday, mostly cloudy in the morning, then becoming partly sunny. A slight chance of showers and thunderstorms. Highs around 90. Thursday night, partly cloudy with a chance of showers and thunderstorms. Lows around 70. Chance of rain 50%. Friday, mostly sunny. A slight chance of showers and thunderstorms in the morning. Highs around 90. Friday night, mostly clear. A slight chance of showers and thunderstorms in the evening. Lows in the upper 60s. Saturday, mostly sunny. Highs in the upper 80s. This hazardous weather outlook is for portions of central Kansas, east central Kansas, north central Kansas, and northeast Kansas. For today and tonight, an extreme heat warning is in effect for the entire area. Heat indices will peak from 108 to 115 degrees. For Monday through Saturday, hot and humid conditions continue Monday and perhaps into Tuesday with heat indices reaching 103 to 110 Monday and possibly. A heat advisory is in effect Monday. Spotters will not be needed today or tonight. The Topeka, Kansas climate summary for yesterday, July 25, 2026. Yesterday's high temperature was 98 degrees. The normal high is 91. The record high is 110 degrees, which was set in 1936. Yesterday's low temperature was 73 degrees. The normal low is 70. The record low is 53 degrees, which was last set in 1975. No precipitation fell yesterday, which leaves the monthly total at 4.58 inches. This is 1.32 inches above the normal amount of 3.26 inches for July. The total precipitation for the year still stands at 27.43 inches, which is 5.82 inches above normal. Yesterday the maximum wind observed was 10 miles an hour from the southwest. The highest wind gust observed was 14 miles per hour from the southwest. The normal high temperature for today is 91 degrees, and the normal low is 70. The record high for today is 107, which occurred in 1936, and the record low is 53, which occurred in 1962. Sunrise today is at 6:18 a.m. and sunset is at 8:40 p.m. The Manhattan, Kansas climate summary for yesterday, July 25, 2026. Yesterday's high temperature was 99 degrees. The normal high is 92. Yesterday's low temperature was 75 degrees. The normal low is 68. No precipitation fell yesterday, which leaves the monthly total at 1.38 inches. This is 1.79 inches below the normal amount of 3.17 inches for July. The total precipitation for the year still stands at 19.12 inches, which is 0.10 inches below normal. Yesterday the maximum wind observed was 14 miles an hour from the southwest. The highest wind gust observed was 18 miles per hour from the southwest. The normal high temperature for today is 92 degrees.

degrees, and the normal low is 68. Sunrise today is at 6:22 a.m. and sunset is at 8:44 p.m. This is NOAA Weather Radio Station WXK91 in Topeka. Here are the 9 a.m. conditions for the local area. At Topeka, it was sunny. The temperature was 86 degrees, the dew point 76, and the relative humidity was 71%, producing a heat index of 96. The wind was variable at 5 miles an hour. The pressure was 29.93 inches and steady. At Manhattan, it was sunny. The temperature was 86 degrees, the dew point 74, and the relative humidity was 67%, producing a heat index of 94. The wind was southwest at 7 miles an hour. Around the region, it was sunny, with a temperature of 84 at Lawrence, 88 at Kansas City, 85 at Emporia, 85 at Beatrice, and 84 at Springfield. It was mostly sunny, with a temperature of 86 at Concordia, and 86 at Wichita. At Omaha, it was partly sunny, with a temperature of 85. Once again, at Manhattan, it was 86 degrees under sunny skies. Once again, at Topeka, it was 86 degrees under sunny skies. For the following counties, in Kansas, Geary, Jackson, Jefferson, Morris, Pottawatomie, Riley, and Waubonsee. Extreme heat warning in effect until 9 p.m. this evening, heat advisory in effect from 9 p.m. this evening to 7 p.m. Monday. Extreme heat watch remains in effect from Monday evening through Tuesday evening. For the extreme heat warning, dangerously hot conditions with peak heat index values of 108 to 115. For the heat advisory, peak heat index values of 103 to 108 expected. For the extreme heat watch, dangerously hot conditions with peak heat index values of 103 to 107 possible. Heat-related illnesses increase significantly during extreme heat and high humidity events. Hot temperatures and high humidity may cause heat cramps, heat exhaustion, and even heat stroke. Take extra precautions when outside. Wear lightweight and loose-fitting clothing. Try to limit strenuous activities to early morning or evening. Take action when you see symptoms of heat exhaustion and heat stroke. To reduce risk during outdoor work, the Occupational Safety and Health Administration recommends scheduling frequent rest breaks in shaded or air-conditioned environments. Anyone overcome by heat should be moved to a cool and shaded location. Heat stroke is an emergency. Call 911. Do not leave young children and pets in unattended vehicles. Car interiors will reach lethal temperatures in a matter of minutes. For the following counties, in Kansas, Douglas, Osage, and Shawnee, extreme heat warning remains in effect until 9 p.m. this evening. Heat advisory remains in effect from 9 p.m. this evening to 7 p.m. Monday. Extreme heat watch remains in effect from Monday evening through Tuesday evening. For the extreme heat warning, dangerously hot conditions with peak heat index values of 108 to 115. For the heat advisory, peak heat index values of 103 to 108 expected. For the extreme heat watch, dangerously hot conditions with heat index values 103 to 107 possible. Heat-related illnesses increase significantly during extreme heat and high humidity events. Hot temperatures and high humidity may cause heat cramps, heat exhaustion, and even heat stroke. Take extra precautions when outside. Wear lightweight and loose-fitting clothing. Try to limit strenuous activities to early morning or evening. Take action when you see symptoms of heat exhaustion and heat stroke. To reduce risk during outdoor work, the Occupational Safety and Health Administration recommends scheduling frequent rest breaks in shaded or air-conditioned environments. Anyone overcome by heat should be moved to a cool and shaded location. Heat stroke is an emergency. Call 911. Do not leave young children and pets in unattended vehicles. Car interiors will reach lethal temperatures in a matter of minutes. Now here is your National Weather Service forecast.
Extreme heat warning in effect until 9 p.m. this evening. Heat advisory in effect from 9 p.m. this evening to 7 p.m. Monday. Extreme heat watch in effect from Monday evening through Tuesday evening. Today, sunny, hot with highs around 101. South winds 5 to 10 miles per hour. Heat index values up to 113. Tonight, partly cloudy. Humid with lows around 80. South winds 10 to 15 miles per hour with gusts up to 25 miles per hour. Heat index values up to 111 early in the evening. Monday, mostly sunny. Hot with highs around 102. Southwest winds 5 to 10 miles per hour with gusts up to 25 miles per hour. Heat index values up to 109. Monday night, mostly clear in the evening, then becoming partly cloudy. Humid with lows in the upper 70s. South winds around 5 miles per hour. Tuesday, partly sunny with a slight chance of showers and thunderstorms. Humid with highs in the middle 90s. Southwest winds 5 to 10 miles per hour, becoming northeast in the afternoon. Tuesday night, mostly cloudy with a slight chance of showers and thunderstorms. Lows in the middle 70s. Wednesday, mostly sunny. Highs in the lower 90s. Wednesday night, mostly clear in the evening, then becoming partly cloudy. Lows in the lower 70s. Thursday, mostly cloudy in the morning, then becoming partly sunny. A slight chance of showers and thunderstorms. Highs around 90. Thursday night, partly cloudy with a chance of showers and thunderstorms. Lows around 70. Chance of rain 50%. Friday, mostly sunny. A slight chance of showers and thunderstorms in the morning. Highs around 90. Friday night, mostly clear. A slight chance of showers and thunderstorms in the evening. Lows in the upper 60s. Saturday, mostly sunny. Highs in the upper 80s. The current time is 10:08 a.m. Central Daylight Time. This hazardous weather outlook is for portions of central Kansas, east central Kansas, north central Kansas, and northeast Kansas. For today and tonight, an extreme heat warning is in effect for the entire area. Heat indices will peak from 108 to 115 degrees. For Monday through Saturday, hot and humid conditions continue Monday and perhaps into Tuesday with heat indices reaching 103 to 110 Monday and possibly. A heat advisory is in effect Monday. Spotters will not be needed today or tonight. This is NOAA Weather Radio Station WXK91 in Topeka. For the following counties, in Kansas, Geary, Jackson, Jefferson, Morris, Pottawatomie, Riley, and Waubonsee. Extreme heat warning in effect until 9 p.m. this evening. Heat advisory in effect from 9 p.m. this evening to 7 p.m. Monday. Extreme heat watch remains in effect from Monday evening through Tuesday evening. For the extreme heat warning, dangerously hot conditions with peak heat index values of 108 to 115. For the heat advisory, peak heat index values of 103 to 108 expected. For the extreme heat watch, dangerously hot conditions with peak heat index values of 103 to 107 possible. Heat-related illnesses increase significantly during extreme heat and high humidity events. Hot temperatures and high humidity may cause heat cramps, heat exhaustion, and even heat stroke. Take extra precautions when outside. Wear lightweight and loose-fitting clothing. Try to limit strenuous activities to early morning or evening. Take action when you see symptoms of heat exhaustion and heat stroke. To reduce risk during outdoor work, the Occupational Safety and Health Administration recommends scheduling frequent rest breaks in shaded or air-conditioned environments. Anyone overcome by heat should be moved to a cool and shaded location. Heat stroke is an emergency. Call 911. Do not leave young children and pets in unattended vehicles. Car interiors will reach lethal temperatures in a matter of minutes. For the following counties,
in Kansas, Douglas, Osage, and Shawnee.

extreme heat warning remains in effect until 9 p.m. this evening. Heat advisory remains in effect from 9 p.m. this evening to 7 p.m. Monday. Extreme heat watch remains in effect from Monday evening through Tuesday evening. For the extreme heat warning, dangerously hot conditions with peak heat index values of 108 to 115. For the heat advisory, peak heat index values of 103 to 108 expected. For the extreme heat watch, dangerously hot conditions with heat index values 103 to 107 possible. Heat-related illnesses increase significantly during extreme heat and high humidity events. Hot temperatures and high humidity may cause heat cramps, heat exhaustion, and even heat stroke. Take extra precautions when outside. Wear lightweight and loose-fitting clothing. Try to limit strenuous activities to early morning or evening. Take action when you see symptoms of heat exhaustion and heat stroke. To reduce risk during outdoor work, the Occupational Safety and Health Administration recommends scheduling frequent rest breaks in shaded or air-conditioned environments. Anyone overcome by heat should be moved to a cool and shaded location. Heat stroke is an emergency. Call 911. Do not leave young children and pets in unattended vehicles. Car interiors will reach lethal temperatures in a matter of minutes. Now here is your National Weather Service forecast. Extreme heat warning in effect until 9 p.m. this evening. Heat advisory in effect from 9 p.m. this evening to 7 p.m. Monday. Extreme heat watch in effect from Monday evening through Tuesday evening. Today, sunny, hot with highs around 101. South winds 5 to 10 miles per hour. Heat index values up to 113. Tonight, partly cloudy. Humid with lows around 80. South winds 10 to 15 miles per hour with gusts up to 25 miles per hour. Heat index values up to 111 early in the evening. Monday, mostly sunny. Hot with highs around 102. Southwest winds 5 to 10 miles per hour with gusts up to 25 miles per hour. Heat index values up to 109. Monday night, mostly clear in the evening, then becoming partly cloudy. Humid with lows in the upper 70s. South winds around 5 miles per hour. Tuesday, partly sunny with a slight chance of showers and thunderstorms. Humid with highs in the middle 90s. Southwest winds 5 to 10 miles per hour, becoming northeast in the afternoon. Tuesday night, mostly cloudy with a slight chance of showers and thunderstorms. Lows in the middle 70s. Wednesday, mostly sunny. Highs in the lower 90s. Wednesday night, mostly clear in the evening, then becoming partly cloudy. Lows in the lower 70s. Thursday, mostly cloudy in the morning, then becoming partly sunny. A slight chance of showers and thunderstorms. Highs around 90. Thursday night, partly cloudy with a chance of showers and thunderstorms. Lows around 70. Chance of rain 50%. Friday, mostly sunny. A slight chance of showers and thunderstorms in the morning. Highs around 90. Friday night, mostly clear. A slight chance of showers and thunderstorms in the evening. Lows in the upper 60s. Saturday, mostly sunny. Highs in the upper 80s. This hazardous weather outlook is for portions of central Kansas, east central Kansas, north central Kansas, and northeast Kansas. For today and tonight, an extreme heat warning is in effect for the entire area. Heat indices will peak from 108 to 115 degrees. For Monday through Saturday, hot and humid conditions continue Monday and perhaps into Tuesday with heat indices reaching 103 to 110 Monday and possibly. A heat advisory is in effect Monday. Spotters will not be needed today or tonight. This is NOAA Weather Radio Station WXK91 in Topeka. Here are the 10 a.m. conditions for the local area. At Topeka, it was sunny. The temperature was 89 degrees, the dew point 76, and the relative humidity was 65%.

At Topeka, it was 89 degrees under sunny skies. For the following counties, in Kansas, Geary, Jackson, Jefferson, Morris, Pottawatomie, Riley, and Waubonsee. Extreme heat warning in effect until 9 p.m. this evening. Heat advisory in effect from 9 p.m. this evening to 7 p.m. Monday. Extreme heat watch remains in effect from Monday evening through Tuesday evening. For the extreme heat warning, dangerously hot conditions with peak heat index values of 108 to 115. For the heat advisory, peak heat index values of 103 to 108 expected. For the extreme heat watch, dangerously hot conditions with peak heat index values of 103 to 107 possible. Heat-related illnesses increase significantly during extreme heat and high humidity events. Hot temperatures and high humidity may cause heat cramps, heat exhaustion, and even heat stroke. Take extra precautions when outside. Wear lightweight and loose-fitting clothing. Try to limit strenuous activities to early morning or evening. Take action when you see symptoms of heat exhaustion and heat stroke. To reduce risk during outdoor work, the Occupational Safety and Health Administration recommends scheduling frequent rest breaks in shaded or air-conditioned environments. Anyone overcome by heat should be moved to a cool and shaded location. Heat stroke is an emergency. Call 911. Do not leave young children and pets in unattended vehicles. Car interiors will reach lethal temperatures in a matter of minutes. For the following counties, in Kansas, Douglas, Osage, and Shawnee. Extreme heat warning remains in effect until 9 p.m. this evening. Heat advisory remains in effect from 9 p.m. this evening to 7 p.m. Monday. Extreme heat watch remains in effect from Monday evening through Tuesday evening. For the extreme heat warning, dangerously hot conditions with peak heat index values of 108 to 115. For the heat advisory, peak heat index values of 103 to 108 expected. For the extreme heat watch, dangerously hot conditions with heat index values 103 to 107 possible. Heat-related illnesses increase significantly during extreme heat and high humidity events. Hot temperatures and high humidity may cause heat cramps, heat exhaustion, and even heat stroke. Take extra precautions when outside. Wear lightweight and loose-fitting clothing. Try to limit strenuous activities to early morning or evening. Take action when you see symptoms of heat exhaustion and heat stroke. To reduce risk during outdoor work, the Occupational Safety and Health Administration recommends scheduling frequent rest breaks in shaded or air-conditioned environments. Anyone overcome by heat should be moved to a cool and shaded location. Heat stroke is an emergency. Call 911. Do not leave young children and pets in unattended vehicles. Car interiors will reach lethal temperatures in a matter of minutes. Now here is your National Weather Service forecast. Extreme heat warning in effect until 9 p.m. this evening. Heat advisory in effect from 9 p.m. this evening to 7 p.m. Monday. Extreme heat watch in effect from Monday evening through Tuesday evening. Today, sunny, hot with highs around 101. South winds 5 to 10 miles per hour. Heat index values up to 113. Tonight, partly cloudy. Humid with lows around 80. South winds 10 to 15 miles per hour with gusts up to 25 miles per hour. Heat index values up to 111 early in the evening. Monday, mostly sunny. Hot with highs around 102. Southwest winds 5 to 10 miles per hour with gusts up to 25 miles per hour. Heat index values up to 109. Monday night, mostly clear in the evening, then becoming partly cloudy. Humid with lows in the upper 70s. South winds around 5 miles per hour. Tuesday, partly sunny with a slight chance of showers and thunderstorms. Humid with highs in the middle 90s. Southwest winds 5 to 10 miles per hour, becoming northeast in the afternoon. Tuesday night, mostly cloudy with a slight chance of showers and thunderstorms. Lows in the middle 70s.

Wednesday, mostly sunny. Highs in the lower 90s. Wednesday night, mostly clear in the evening, then becoming partly cloudy. Lows in the lower 70s. Thursday, mostly cloudy in the morning, then becoming partly sunny. A slight chance of showers and thunderstorms. Highs around 90. Thursday night, partly cloudy with a chance of showers and thunderstorms. Lows around 70. Chance of rain 50%. Friday, mostly sunny. A slight chance of showers and thunderstorms in the morning. Highs around 90. Friday night, mostly clear. A slight chance of showers and thunderstorms in the evening. Lows in the upper 60s. Saturday, mostly sunny. Highs in the upper 80s. This hazardous weather outlook is for portions of central Kansas, east central Kansas, north central Kansas, and northeast Kansas. For today and tonight, an extreme heat warning is in effect for the entire area. Heat indices will peak from 108 to 115 degrees. For Monday through Saturday, hot and humid conditions continue Monday and perhaps into Tuesday with heat indices reaching 103 to 110 Monday and possibly. A heat advisory is in effect Monday. Spotters will not be needed today or tonight. The current time is 10:23 a.m. Central Daylight Time. 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Here are the 10 a.m. conditions for the local area. At Topeka, it was sunny. The temperature was 89 degrees, the dew point 76, and the relative humidity was 65%, producing a heat index of 100. The wind was south at 6 miles an hour. The pressure was 29.93 inches and steady. At Manhattan, it was sunny. The temperature was 90 degrees, the dew point 74, and the relative humidity was 59%, producing a heat index of 99. The wind was south at 7 miles an hour. Around the region, it was sunny, with a temperature of 89 at Lawrence, 91 at Kansas City, 89 at Emporia, and 88 at Springfield. It was mostly sunny, with a temperature of 89 at Concordia, 89 at Beatrice, and 90 at Wichita. At Omaha, it was partly sunny, with a temperature of 88. Once again, at Manhattan, it was 90 degrees under sunny skies. Once again, at Topeka, it was 89 degrees under sunny skies. For the following counties, in Kansas, Geary, Jackson, Jefferson, Morris, Pottawatomie, Riley, and Waubonsee. Extreme heat warning in effect until 9 p.m. this evening. Heat advisory in effect from 9 p.m. this evening to 7 p.m. Monday. Extreme heat watch remains in effect from Monday evening through Tuesday evening. For the extreme heat warning, dangerously hot conditions with peak heat index values of 108 to 115. For the heat advisory, peak heat index values of 103 to 108 expected. For the extreme heat watch, dangerously hot conditions with peak heat index values of 103 to 107 possible. Heat-related illnesses increase significantly during extreme heat and high humidity events. Hot temperatures and high humidity may cause heat cramps, heat exhaustion, and even heat stroke. Take extra precautions when outside. Wear lightweight and loose-fitting clothing. Try to limit strenuous activities to early morning or evening. Take action when you see symptoms of heat exhaustion and heat stroke. To reduce risk during outdoor work, the Occupational Safety and Health Administration recommends scheduling frequent rest breaks in shaded or air-conditioned environments. Anyone overcome by heat should be moved to a cool and shaded location. Heat stroke is an emergency. Call 911. Do not leave young children and pets in unattended vehicles. Car interiors will reach lethal temperatures in a matter of minutes. For the following counties, in Kansas, Douglas, Osage, and Shawnee, extreme heat warning remains in effect until 9 p.m. this evening. Heat advisory remains in effect from 9 p.m. this evening to 7 p.m. Monday. Extreme heat watch remains in effect from

Monday evening through Tuesday evening. For the extreme heat warning, dangerously hot conditions with peak heat index values of 108 to 115. For the heat advisory, peak heat index values of 103 to 108 expected. For the extreme heat watch, dangerously hot conditions with heat index values 103 to 107 possible. Heat-related illnesses increase significantly during extreme heat and high humidity events. Hot temperatures and high humidity may cause heat cramps, heat exhaustion, and even heat stroke. Take extra precautions when outside. Wear lightweight and loose-fitting clothing. Try to limit strenuous activities to early morning or evening. Take action when you see symptoms of heat exhaustion and heat stroke. To reduce risk during outdoor work, the Occupational Safety and Health Administration recommends scheduling frequent rest breaks in shaded or air-conditioned environments. Anyone overcome by heat should be moved to a cool and shaded location. Heat stroke is an emergency. Call 911. Do not leave young children and pets in unattended vehicles. Car interiors will reach lethal temperatures in a matter of minutes. Now here is your National Weather Service forecast. Extreme heat warning in effect until 9 p.m. this evening. Heat advisory in effect from 9 p.m. this evening to 7 p.m. Monday. Extreme heat watch in effect from Monday evening through Tuesday evening. Today, sunny, hot with highs around 101. South winds 5 to 10 miles per hour. Heat index values up to 113. Tonight, partly cloudy. Humid with lows around 80. South winds 10 to 15 miles per hour with gusts up to 25 miles per hour. Heat index values up to 111 early in the evening. Monday, mostly sunny. Hot with highs around 102. Southwest winds 5 to 10 miles per hour with gusts up to 25 miles per hour. Heat index values up to 109. Monday night, mostly clear in the evening, then becoming partly cloudy. Humid with lows in the upper 70s. South winds around 5 miles per hour. Tuesday, partly sunny with a slight chance of showers and thunderstorms. Humid with highs in the middle 90s. Southwest winds 5 to 10 miles per hour, becoming northeast in the afternoon. Tuesday night, mostly cloudy with a slight chance of showers and thunderstorms. Lows in the middle 70s. Wednesday, mostly sunny. Highs in the lower 90s. Wednesday night, mostly clear in the evening, then becoming partly cloudy. Lows in the lower 70s. Thursday, mostly cloudy in the morning, then becoming partly sunny. A slight chance of showers and thunderstorms. Highs around 90. Thursday night, partly cloudy with a chance of showers and thunderstorms. Lows around 70. Chance of rain 50%. Friday, mostly sunny. A slight chance of showers and thunderstorms in the morning. Highs around 90. Friday night, mostly clear. A slight chance of showers and thunderstorms in the evening. Lows in the upper 60s. Saturday, mostly sunny. Highs in the upper 80s. This hazardous weather outlook is for portions of central Kansas, east central Kansas, north central Kansas, and northeast Kansas. For today and tonight, an extreme heat warning is in effect for the entire area. Heat indices will peak from 108 to 115 degrees. For Monday through Saturday, hot and humid conditions continue Monday and perhaps into Tuesday with heat indices reaching 103 to 110 Monday and possibly. A heat advisory is in effect Monday. Spotters will not be needed today or tonight. This is NOAA Weather Radio Station WXK91 in Topeka. Here are the 10 a.m. conditions for the local area. At Topeka, it was sunny. The temperature was 89 degrees, the dew point 76, and the relative humidity was 65%, producing a heat index of 100. The wind was south at 6 miles an hour. The pressure was 29.93 inches and steady. At Manhattan,

It was sunny. The temperature was 90 degrees, the dew point 74, and the relative humidity was 59%, producing a heat index of 99. The wind was south at 7 miles an hour. Around the region, it was sunny, with a temperature of 89 at Lawrence, 91 at Kansas City, 89 at Emporia, and 88 at Springfield. It was mostly sunny, with a temperature of 89 at Concordia, 89 at Beatrice, and 90 at Wichita. At Omaha, it was partly sunny, with a temperature of 88. Once again, at Manhattan, it was 90 degrees under sunny skies. Once again, at Topeka, it was 89 degrees under sunny skies. For the following counties, in Kansas, Geary, Jackson, Jefferson, Morris, Pottawatomie, Riley, and Waubonsee. Extreme heat warning in effect until 9 p.m. this evening. Heat advisory in effect from 9 p.m. this evening to 7 p.m. Monday. Extreme heat watch remains in effect from Monday evening through Tuesday evening. For the extreme heat warning, dangerously hot conditions with peak heat index values of 108 to 115. For the heat advisory, peak heat index values of 103 to 108 expected. For the extreme heat watch, dangerously hot conditions with peak heat index values of 103 to 107 possible. Heat-related illnesses increase significantly during extreme heat and high humidity events. Hot temperatures and high humidity may cause heat cramps, heat exhaustion, and even heat stroke. Take extra precautions when outside. Wear lightweight and loose-fitting clothing. Try to limit strenuous activities to early morning or evening. Take action when you see symptoms of heat exhaustion and heat stroke. To reduce risk during outdoor work, the Occupational Safety and Health Administration recommends scheduling frequent rest breaks in shaded or air-conditioned environments. Anyone overcome by heat should be moved to a cool and shaded location. Heat stroke is an emergency. Call 911. Do not leave young children and pets in unattended vehicles. Car interiors will reach lethal temperatures in a matter of minutes. For the following counties, in Kansas, Douglas, Osage, and Shawnee, extreme heat warning remains in effect until 9 p.m. this evening. Heat advisory remains in effect from 9 p.m. this evening to 7 p.m. Monday. Extreme heat watch remains in effect from Monday evening through Tuesday evening. For the extreme heat warning, dangerously hot conditions with peak heat index values of 108 to 115. For the heat advisory, peak heat index values of 103 to 108 expected. For the extreme heat watch, dangerously hot conditions with heat index values 103 to 107 possible. Heat-related illnesses increase significantly during extreme heat and high humidity events. Hot temperatures and high humidity may cause heat cramps, heat exhaustion, and even heat stroke. Take extra precautions when outside. Wear lightweight and loose-fitting clothing. Try to limit strenuous activities to early morning or evening. Take action when you see symptoms of heat exhaustion and heat stroke. To reduce risk during outdoor work, the Occupational Safety and Health Administration recommends scheduling frequent rest breaks in shaded or air-conditioned environments. Anyone overcome by heat should be moved to a cool and shaded location. Heat stroke is an emergency. Call 911. Do not leave young children and pets in unattended vehicles. Car interiors will reach lethal temperatures in a matter of minutes. Now here is your National Weather Service forecast. Extreme heat warning in effect until 9 p.m. this evening. Heat advisory in effect from 9 p.m. this evening to 7 p.m. Monday. Extreme heat watch in effect from Monday evening through Tuesday evening. Today, sunny, hot with highs around 101. South winds 5 to 10 miles per hour. Heat index values up to 113. Tonight, partly cloudy. Humid with lows around 80. South winds 10 to 15 miles per hour with gusts up to 25 miles per hour. Heat index values up to 111 early in the evening. Monday, mostly sunny.

sunny. Hot with highs around 102. Southwest winds 5 to 10 miles per hour with gusts up to 25 miles per hour. Heat index values up to 109. Monday night, mostly clear in the evening, then becoming partly cloudy. Humid with lows in the upper 70s. South winds around 5 miles per hour. Tuesday, partly sunny with a slight chance of showers and thunderstorms. Humid with highs in the middle 90s. Southwest winds 5 to 10 miles per hour, becoming northeast in the afternoon. Tuesday night, mostly cloudy with a slight chance of showers and thunderstorms. Lows in the middle 70s. Wednesday, mostly sunny. Highs in the lower 90s. Wednesday night, mostly clear in the evening, then becoming partly cloudy. Lows in the lower 70s. Thursday, mostly cloudy in the morning, then becoming partly sunny. A slight chance of showers and thunderstorms. Highs around 90. Thursday night, partly cloudy with a chance of showers and thunderstorms. Lows around 70. Chance of rain 50%. Friday, mostly sunny. A slight chance of showers and thunderstorms in the morning. Highs around 90. Friday night, mostly clear. A slight chance of showers and thunderstorms in the evening. Lows in the upper 60s. Saturday, mostly sunny. Highs in the upper 80s. 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The current time is 10:38 a.m. Central Daylight Time. This hazardous weather outlook is for portions of central Kansas, east central Kansas, north central Kansas, and northeast Kansas. For today and tonight, an extreme heat warning is in effect for the entire area. Heat indices will peak from 108 to 115 degrees. For Monday through Saturday, hot and humid conditions continue Monday and perhaps into Tuesday with heat indices reaching 103 to 110 Monday and possibly. A heat advisory is in effect Monday. Spotters will not be needed today or tonight. This is NOAA Weather Radio Station WXK91 in Topeka. Here are the 10 a.m. conditions for the local area. At Topeka, it was sunny. The temperature was 89 degrees, the dew point 76, and the relative humidity was 65%, producing a heat index of 100. The wind was south at 6 miles an hour. The pressure was 29.93 inches and steady. At Manhattan, it was sunny. The temperature was 90 degrees, the dew point 74, and the relative humidity was 59%, producing a heat index of 99. The wind was south at 7 miles an hour. Around the region, it was sunny, with a temperature of 89 at Lawrence, 91 at Kansas City, 89 at Emporia, and 88 at Springfield. It was mostly sunny, with a temperature of 89 at Concordia, 89 at Beatrice, and 90 at Wichita. At Omaha, it was partly sunny, with a temperature of 88. Once again, at Manhattan, it was 90 degrees under sunny skies. Once again, at Topeka, it was 89 degrees under sunny skies. For the following counties, in Kansas, Geary, Jackson, Jefferson, Morris, Pottawatomie, Riley, and Waubonsee. Extreme heat warning in effect until 9 p.m. this evening. Heat advisory in effect from 9 p.m. this evening to 7 p.m. Monday. Extreme heat watch remains in effect from Monday evening through Tuesday evening. For the extreme heat warning, dangerously hot conditions with peak heat index values of 108 to 115. For the heat advisory, peak heat index values of 103 to 108 expected. For the extreme heat watch, dangerously hot conditions with peak heat index values of 103 to 107 possible. Heat-related illnesses increase significantly during extreme heat and high humidity events. Hot temperatures and high humidity may cause heat cramps, heat exhaustion, and even heat stroke. Take extra precautions when outside. Wear lightweight and loose-fitting clothing.
try to limit strenuous activities to early morning or evening.

take action when you see symptoms of heat exhaustion and heat stroke. To reduce risk during outdoor work, the Occupational Safety and Health Administration recommends scheduling frequent rest breaks in shaded or air-conditioned environments. Anyone overcome by heat should be moved to a cool and shaded location. Heat stroke is an emergency. Call 911. Do not leave young children and pets in unattended vehicles. Car interiors will reach lethal temperatures in a matter of minutes. For the following counties, in Kansas, Douglas, Osage, and Shawnee, extreme heat warning remains in effect until 9 p.m. this evening. Heat advisory remains in effect from 9 p.m. this evening to 7 p.m. Monday. Extreme heat watch remains in effect from Monday evening through Tuesday evening. For the extreme heat warning, dangerously hot conditions with peak heat index values of 108 to 115. For the heat advisory, peak heat index values of 103 to 108 expected. For the extreme heat watch, dangerously hot conditions with heat index values 103 to 107 possible. Heat-related illnesses increase significantly during extreme heat and high humidity events. Hot temperatures and high humidity may cause heat cramps, heat exhaustion, and even heat stroke. Take extra precautions when outside. Wear lightweight and loose-fitting clothing. Try to limit strenuous activities to early morning or evening. Take action when you see symptoms of heat exhaustion and heat stroke. To reduce risk during outdoor work, the Occupational Safety and Health Administration recommends scheduling frequent rest breaks in shaded or air-conditioned environments. Anyone overcome by heat should be moved to a cool and shaded location. Heat stroke is an emergency. Call 911. Do not leave young children and pets in unattended vehicles. Car interiors will reach lethal temperatures in a matter of minutes. Now here is your National Weather Service forecast. Extreme heat warning in effect until 9 p.m. this evening. Heat advisory in effect from 9 p.m. this evening to 7 p.m. Monday. Extreme heat watch in effect from Monday evening through Tuesday evening. Today, sunny, hot with highs around 101. South winds 5 to 10 miles per hour. Heat index values up to 113. Tonight, partly cloudy. Humid with lows around 80. South winds 10 to 15 miles per hour with gusts up to 25 miles per hour. Heat index values up to 111 early in the evening. Monday, mostly sunny. Hot with highs around 102. Southwest winds 5 to 10 miles per hour with gusts up to 25 miles per hour. Heat index values up to 109. Monday night, mostly clear in the evening, then becoming partly cloudy. Humid with lows in the upper 70s. South winds around 5 miles per hour. Tuesday, partly sunny with a slight chance of showers and thunderstorms. Humid with highs in the middle 90s. Southwest winds 5 to 10 miles per hour, becoming northeast in the afternoon. Tuesday night, mostly cloudy with a slight chance of showers and thunderstorms. Lows in the middle 70s. Wednesday, mostly sunny. Highs in the lower 90s. Wednesday night, mostly clear in the evening, then becoming partly cloudy. Lows in the lower 70s. Thursday, mostly cloudy in the morning, then becoming partly sunny. A slight chance of showers and thunderstorms. Highs around 90. Thursday night, partly cloudy with a chance of showers and thunderstorms. Lows around 70. Chance of rain 50%. Friday, mostly sunny. A slight chance of showers and thunderstorms in the morning. Highs around 90. Friday night, mostly clear. A slight chance of showers and thunderstorms in the evening. Lows in the upper 60s. Saturday, mostly sunny. Highs in the upper 80s. This hazardous weather outlook is for portions of central Kansas, east central Kansas, north central Kansas, and northeast Kansas. For today and tonight, an extreme heat warning is in effect for the entire area. Heat index

Celsius will peak from 108 to 115 degrees. For Monday through Saturday, hot and humid conditions continue Monday and perhaps into Tuesday, with heat indices reaching 103 to 110 Monday, and possibly a heat advisory is in effect Monday. Spotters will not be needed today or tonight. This is NOAA Weather Radio Station WXK91 in Topeka. Here are the 10 a.m. conditions for the local area. At Topeka, it was sunny. The temperature was 89 degrees, the dew point 76, and the relative humidity was 65%, producing a heat index of 100. The wind was south at 6 miles an hour. The pressure was 29.93 inches and steady. At Manhattan, it was sunny. The temperature was 90 degrees, the dew point 74, and the relative humidity was 59%, producing a heat index of 99. The wind was south at 7 miles an hour. Around the region, it was sunny, with a temperature of 89 at Lawrence, 91 at Kansas City, 89 at Emporia, and 88 at Springfield. It was mostly sunny, with a temperature of 89 at Concordia, 89 at Beatrice, and 90 at Wichita. At Omaha, it was partly sunny, with a temperature of 88. Once again, at Manhattan, it was 90 degrees under sunny skies. Once again, at Topeka, it was 89 degrees under sunny skies. For the following counties, in Kansas, Geary, Jackson, Jefferson, Morris, Pottawatomie, Riley, and Wabansee. Extreme heat warning in effect until 9 p.m. this evening. Heat advisory in effect from 9 p.m. this evening to 7 p.m. Monday. Extreme heat watch remains in effect from Monday evening through Tuesday evening. For the extreme heat warning, dangerously hot conditions with peak heat index values of 108 to 115. For the heat advisory, peak heat index values of 103 to 108 expected. For the extreme heat watch, dangerously hot conditions with peak heat index values of 103 to 107 possible. Heat-related illnesses increase significantly during extreme heat and high humidity events. Hot temperatures and high humidity may cause heat cramps, heat exhaustion, and even heat stroke. Take extra precautions when outside. Wear lightweight and loose-fitting clothing. Try to limit strenuous activities to early morning or evening. Take action when you see symptoms of heat exhaustion and heat stroke. To reduce risk during outdoor work, the Occupational Safety and Health Administration recommends scheduling frequent rest breaks in shaded or air-conditioned environments. Anyone overcome by heat should be moved to a cool and shaded location. Heat stroke is an emergency. Call 911. Do not leave young children and pets in unattended vehicles. Car interiors will reach lethal temperatures in a matter of minutes. For the following counties, in Kansas, Douglas, Osage, and Shawnee, extreme heat warning remains in effect until 9 p.m. this evening. Heat advisory remains in effect from 9 p.m. this evening to 7 p.m. Monday. Extreme heat watch remains in effect from Monday evening through Tuesday evening. For the extreme heat warning, dangerously hot conditions with peak heat index values of 108 to 115. For the heat advisory, peak heat index values of 103 to 108 expected. For the extreme heat watch, dangerously hot conditions with heat index values 103 to 107 possible. Heat-related illnesses increase significantly during extreme heat and high humidity events. Hot temperatures and high humidity may cause heat cramps, heat exhaustion, and even heat stroke. Take extra precautions when outside. Wear lightweight and loose-fitting clothing. Try to limit strenuous activities to early morning or evening. Take action when you see symptoms of heat exhaustion and heat stroke. To reduce risk during outdoor work, the Occupational Safety and Health Administration recommends scheduling frequent rest breaks in shaded or air-conditioned environments. Anyone overcome by heat should be moved to a cool and shaded location. Heat stroke is an emergency. Call 911. Do not leave young children and pets in unattended vehicles. Car interiors will reach lethal temperatures.

temperatures in a matter of minutes. Now here is your National Weather Service forecast. Extreme heat warning in effect until 9 p.m. this evening. Heat advisory in effect from 9 p.m. this evening to 7 p.m. Monday. Extreme heat watch in effect from Monday evening through Tuesday evening. Today, sunny, hot with highs around 101. South winds 5 to 10 miles per hour. Heat index values up to 113. Tonight, partly cloudy. Humid with lows around 80. South winds 10 to 15 miles per hour with gusts up to 25 miles per hour. Heat index values up to 111 early in the evening. Monday, mostly sunny. Hot with highs around 102. Southwest winds 5 to 10 miles per hour with gusts up to 25 miles per hour. Heat index values up to 109. Monday night, mostly clear in the evening, then becoming partly cloudy. Humid with lows in the upper 70s. South winds around 5 miles per hour. Tuesday, partly sunny with a slight chance of showers and thunderstorms. Humid with highs in the middle 90s. Southwest winds 5 to 10 miles per hour, becoming northeast in the afternoon. Tuesday night, mostly cloudy with a slight chance of showers and thunderstorms. Lows in the middle 70s. Wednesday, mostly sunny. Highs in the lower 90s. Wednesday night, mostly clear in the evening, then becoming partly cloudy. Lows in the lower 70s. Thursday, mostly cloudy in the morning, then becoming partly sunny. A slight chance of showers and thunderstorms. Highs around 90. Thursday night, partly cloudy with a chance of showers and thunderstorms. Lows around 70. Chance of rain 50%. Friday, mostly sunny. A slight chance of showers and thunderstorms in the morning. Highs around 90. Friday night, mostly clear. A slight chance of showers and thunderstorms in the evening. Lows in the upper 60s. Saturday, mostly sunny. Highs in the upper 80s. The current time is 10:54 a.m. Central Daylight Time. This hazardous weather outlook is for portions of central Kansas, east central Kansas, north central Kansas, and northeast Kansas. For today and tonight, an extreme heat warning is in effect for the entire area. Heat indices will peak from 108 to 115 degrees. For Monday through Saturday, hot and humid conditions continue Monday and perhaps into Tuesday with heat indices reaching 103 to 110 Monday and possibly. A heat advisory is in effect Monday. Spotters will not be needed today or tonight. This is NOAA Weather Radio Station WXK91 in Topeka. Here are the 10 a.m. conditions for the local area. At Topeka, it was sunny. The temperature was 89 degrees, the dew point 76, and the relative humidity was 65%, producing a heat index of 100. The wind was south at 6 miles an hour. The pressure was 29.93 inches and steady. At Manhattan, it was sunny. The temperature was 90 degrees, the dew point 74, and the relative humidity was 59%, producing a heat index of 99. The wind was south at 7 miles an hour. Around the region, it was sunny, with a temperature of 89 at Lawrence, 91 at Kansas City, 89 at Emporia, and 88 at Springfield. It was mostly sunny, with a temperature of 89 at Concordia, 89 at Beatrice, and 90 at Wichita. At Omaha, it was partly sunny, with a temperature of 88. Once again, at Manhattan, it was 90 degrees under sunny skies. Once again, at Topeka, it was 89 degrees under sunny skies. For the following counties, in Kansas, Geary, Jackson, Jefferson, Morris, Pottawatomie, Riley, and Waubonsee. Extreme heat warning in effect until 9 p.m. this evening. Heat advisory in effect from 9 p.m. this evening to 7 p.m. Monday. Extreme heat watch remains in effect from Monday evening through Tuesday evening.
for the extreme heat warning.

dangerously hot conditions with peak heat index values of 108 to 115. For the heat advisory, peak heat index values of 103 to 108 expected. For the extreme heat watch, dangerously hot conditions with peak heat index values of 103 to 107 possible. Heat-related illnesses increase significantly during extreme heat and high humidity events. Hot temperatures and high humidity may cause heat cramps, heat exhaustion, and even heat stroke. Take extra precautions when outside. Wear lightweight and loose-fitting clothing. Try to limit strenuous activities to early morning or evening. Take action when you see symptoms of heat exhaustion and heat stroke. To reduce risk during outdoor work, the Occupational Safety and Health Administration recommends scheduling frequent rest breaks in shaded or air-conditioned environments. Anyone overcome by heat should be moved to a cool and shaded location. Heat stroke is an emergency. Call 911. Do not leave young children and pets in unattended vehicles. Car interiors will reach lethal temperatures in a matter of minutes. For the following counties, in Kansas, Douglas, Osage, and Shawnee, extreme heat warning remains in effect until 9 p.m. this evening. Heat advisory remains in effect from 9 p.m. this evening to 7 p.m. Monday. Extreme heat watch remains in effect from Monday evening through Tuesday evening. For the extreme heat warning, dangerously hot conditions with peak heat index values of 108 to 115. For the heat advisory, peak heat index values of 103 to 108 expected. For the extreme heat watch, dangerously hot conditions with heat index values 103 to 107 possible. Heat-related illnesses increase significantly during extreme heat and high humidity events. Hot temperatures and high humidity may cause heat cramps, heat exhaustion, and even heat stroke. Take extra precautions when outside. Wear lightweight and loose-fitting clothing. Try to limit strenuous activities to early morning or evening. Take action when you see symptoms of heat exhaustion and heat stroke. To reduce risk during outdoor work, the Occupational Safety and Health Administration recommends scheduling frequent rest breaks in shaded or air-conditioned environments. Anyone overcome by heat should be moved to a cool and shaded location. Heat stroke is an emergency. Call 911. Do not leave young children and pets in unattended vehicles. Car interiors will reach lethal temperatures in a matter of minutes. Now here is your National Weather Service forecast. Extreme heat warning in effect until 9 p.m. this evening. Heat advisory in effect from 9 p.m. this evening to 7 p.m. Monday. Extreme heat watch in effect from Monday evening through Tuesday evening. Today, sunny, hot with highs around 101. South winds 5 to 10 miles per hour. Heat index values up to 113. Tonight, partly cloudy. Humid with lows around 80. South winds 10 to 15 miles per hour with gusts up to 25 miles per hour. Heat index values up to 111 early in the evening. Monday, mostly sunny. Hot with highs around 102. Southwest winds 5 to 10 miles per hour with gusts up to 25 miles per hour. Heat index values up to 109. Monday night, mostly clear in the evening, then becoming partly cloudy. Humid with lows in the upper 70s. South winds around 5 miles per hour. Tuesday, partly sunny with a slight chance of showers and thunderstorms. Humid with highs in the middle 90s. Southwest winds 5 to 10 miles per hour, becoming northeast in the afternoon. Tuesday night, mostly cloudy with a slight chance of showers and thunderstorms. Lows in the middle 70s. Wednesday, mostly sunny. Highs in the lower 90s. Wednesday night, mostly clear in the evening, then becoming partly cloudy. Lows in the lower 70s. Thursday, mostly cloudy in the morning, then becoming partly sunny. A slight chance of showers and thunderstorms. Highs around 90. Thursday night, partly cloudy with a chance of showers and thunderstorms.

Lows around 70. Chance of rain 50%. Friday, mostly sunny. A slight chance of showers and thunderstorms in the morning. Highs around 90. Friday night, mostly clear. A slight chance of showers and thunderstorms in the evening. Lows in the upper 60s. Saturday, mostly sunny. Highs in the upper 80s. This hazardous weather outlook is for portions of central Kansas, east central Kansas, north central Kansas, and northeast Kansas. For today and tonight, an extreme heat warning is in effect for the entire area. Heat indices will peak from 108 to 115 degrees. For Monday through Saturday, hot and humid conditions continue Monday and perhaps into Tuesday, with heat indices reaching 103 to 110 Monday, and possibly a heat advisory is in effect Monday. Spotters will not be needed today or tonight. This is NOAA Weather Radio Station WXK91 in Topeka. Here are the 10 a.m. conditions for the local area. At Topeka, it was sunny. The temperature was 89 degrees, the dew point 76, and the relative humidity was 65%, producing a heat index of 100. The wind was south at 6 miles an hour. The pressure was 29.93 inches and steady. At Manhattan, it was sunny. The temperature was 90 degrees, the dew point 74, and the relative humidity was 59%, producing a heat index of 99. The wind was south at 7 miles an hour. Around the region, it was sunny, with a temperature of 89 at Lawrence, 91 at Kansas City, 89 at Emporia, and 88 at Springfield. It was mostly sunny, with a temperature of 89 at Concordia, 89 at Beatrice, and 90 at Wichita. At Omaha, it was partly sunny, with a temperature of 88. Once again, at Manhattan, it was 90 degrees under sunny skies. Once again, at Topeka, it was 89 degrees under sunny skies. For the following counties, in Kansas, Geary, Jackson, Jefferson, Morris, Pottawatomie, Riley, and Waubonsee. Extreme heat warning in effect until 9 p.m. this evening. Heat advisory in effect from 9 p.m. this evening to 7 p.m. Monday. Extreme heat watch remains in effect from Monday evening through Tuesday evening. For the extreme heat warning, dangerously hot conditions with peak heat index values of 108 to 115. For the heat advisory, peak heat index values of 103 to 108 expected. For the extreme heat watch, dangerously hot conditions with peak heat index values of 103 to 107 possible. Heat-related illnesses increase significantly during extreme heat and high humidity events. Hot temperatures and high humidity may cause heat cramps, heat exhaustion, and even heat stroke. Take extra precautions when outside. Wear lightweight and loose-fitting clothing. Try to limit strenuous activities to early morning or evening. Take action when you see symptoms of heat exhaustion and heat stroke. To reduce risk during outdoor work, the Occupational Safety and Health Administration recommends scheduling frequent rest breaks in shaded or air-conditioned environments. Anyone overcome by heat should be moved to a cool and shaded location. Heat stroke is an emergency. Call 911. Do not leave young children and pets in unattended vehicles. Car interiors will reach lethal temperatures in a matter of minutes. For the following counties, in Kansas, Douglas, Osage, and Shawnee, extreme heat warning remains in effect until 9 p.m. this evening. Heat advisory remains in effect from 9 p.m. this evening to 7 p.m. Monday. Extreme heat watch remains in effect from Monday evening through Tuesday evening. For the extreme heat warning, dangerously hot conditions with peak heat index values of 108 to 115. For the heat advisory, peak heat index values of 103 to 108 expected. For the extreme heat watch, dangerously hot conditions with heat index values 103 to 107 possible. Heat-related illnesses increase significantly during extreme heat and high humidity events. Hot temperatures and high humidity may cause heat cramps.
heat exhaustion, and even heat stroke. Take extra precautions when outside. Wear lightweight and loose-fitting clothing. Try to limit strenuous activities to early morning or evening. Take action when you see symptoms of heat exhaustion and heat stroke. To reduce risk during outdoor work, the Occupational Safety and Health Administration recommends scheduling frequent rest breaks in shaded or air-conditioned environments. Anyone overcome by heat should be moved to a cool and shaded location. Heat stroke is an emergency. Call 911. Do not leave young children and pets in unattended vehicles. Car interiors will reach lethal temperatures in a matter of minutes. Now here is your National Weather Service forecast. Extreme heat warning in effect until 9 p.m. this evening. Heat advisory in effect from 9 p.m. this evening to 7 p.m. Monday. Extreme heat watch in effect from Monday evening through Tuesday evening. Today, sunny, hot with highs around 101. South winds 5 to 10 miles per hour. Heat index values up to 113. Tonight, partly cloudy. Humid with lows around 80. South winds 10 to 15 miles per hour with gusts up to 25 miles per hour. Heat index values up to 111 early in the evening. Monday, mostly sunny. Hot with highs around 102. Southwest winds 5 to 10 miles per hour with gusts up to 25 miles per hour. Heat index values up to 109. Monday night, mostly clear in the evening, then becoming partly cloudy. Humid with lows in the upper 70s. South winds around 5 miles per hour. Tuesday, partly sunny with a slight chance of showers and thunderstorms. Humid with highs in the middle 90s. Southwest winds 5 to 10 miles per hour, becoming northeast in the afternoon. Tuesday night, mostly cloudy with a slight chance of showers and thunderstorms. Lows in the middle 70s. Wednesday, mostly sunny. Highs in the lower 90s. Wednesday night, mostly clear in the evening, then becoming partly cloudy. Lows in the lower 70s. Thursday, mostly cloudy in the morning, then becoming partly sunny. A slight chance of showers and thunderstorms. Highs around 90. Thursday night, partly cloudy with a chance of showers and thunderstorms. Lows around 70. Chance of rain 50%. Friday, mostly sunny. A slight chance of showers and thunderstorms in the morning. Highs around 90. Friday night, mostly clear. A slight chance of showers and thunderstorms in the evening. Lows in the upper 60s. Saturday, mostly sunny. Highs in the upper 80s. The current time is 11:09 a.m. Central Daylight Time. This hazardous weather outlook is for portions of central Kansas, east central Kansas, north central Kansas, and northeast Kansas. For today and tonight, an extreme heat warning is in effect for the entire area. Heat indices will peak from 108 to 115 degrees. For Monday through Saturday, hot and humid conditions continue Monday and perhaps into Tuesday with heat indices reaching 103 to 110 Monday and possibly. A heat advisory is in effect Monday. Spotters will not be needed today or tonight. This is NOAA Weather Radio Station WXK91 in Topeka. For the following counties, in Kansas, Geary, Jackson, Jefferson, Morris, Pottawatomie, Riley, and Wabansee. Extreme heat warning in effect until 9 p.m. this evening. Heat advisory in effect from 9 p.m. this evening to 7 p.m. Monday. Extreme heat watch remains in effect from Monday evening through Tuesday evening. For the extreme heat warning, dangerously hot conditions with peak heat index values of 108 to 115. For the heat advisory, peak heat index values of 103 to 108 expected. For the extreme heat watch, dangerously hot conditions with peak heat index values of 103 to 107 possible. Heat-related illnesses increase significantly during extreme heat and high humidity events.
hot temperatures and high humidity.

acidity may cause heat cramps, heat exhaustion, and even heat stroke. Take extra precautions when outside. Wear lightweight and loose-fitting clothing. Try to limit strenuous activities to early morning or evening. Take action when you see symptoms of heat exhaustion and heat stroke. To reduce risk during outdoor work, the Occupational Safety and Health Administration recommends scheduling frequent rest breaks in shaded or air-conditioned environments. Anyone overcome by heat should be moved to a cool and shaded location. Heat stroke is an emergency. Call 911. Do not leave young children and pets in unattended vehicles. Car interiors will reach lethal temperatures in a matter of minutes. For the following counties, in Kansas, Douglas, Osage, and Shawnee, extreme heat warning remains in effect until 9 p.m. this evening. Heat advisory remains in effect from 9 p.m. this evening to 7 p.m. Monday. Extreme heat watch remains in effect from Monday evening through Tuesday evening. For the extreme heat warning, dangerously hot conditions with peak heat index values of 108 to 115. For the heat advisory, peak heat index values of 103 to 108 expected. For the extreme heat watch, dangerously hot conditions with heat index values 103 to 107 possible. Heat-related illnesses increase significantly during extreme heat and high humidity events. Hot temperatures and high humidity may cause heat cramps, heat exhaustion, and even heat stroke. Take extra precautions when outside. Wear lightweight and loose-fitting clothing. Try to limit strenuous activities to early morning or evening. Take action when you see symptoms of heat exhaustion and heat stroke. To reduce risk during outdoor work, the Occupational Safety and Health Administration recommends scheduling frequent rest breaks in shaded or air-conditioned environments. Anyone overcome by heat should be moved to a cool and shaded location. Heat stroke is an emergency. 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Do not leave young children and pets in unattended vehicles. Car interiors will reach lethal temperatures in a matter of minutes. Now here is your National Weather Service forecast. Extreme heat warning in effect until 9 p.m. this evening. Heat advisory in effect from 9 p.m. this evening to 7 p.m. Monday. Extreme heat watch in effect from Monday evening through Tuesday evening. Today, sunny, hot with highs around 101. South winds 5 to 10 miles per hour. Heat index values up to 113. Tonight, partly cloudy. Humid with lows around 80. South winds 10 to 15 miles per hour with gusts up to 25 miles per hour. Heat index values up to 111 early in the evening. Monday, mostly sunny. Hot with highs around 102. Southwest winds 5 to 10 miles per hour with gusts up to 25 miles per hour. Heat index values up to 109. Monday night, mostly clear in the evening, then becoming partly cloudy. Humid with lows in the upper 70s. South winds around 5 miles per hour. Tuesday, partly sunny with a slight chance of showers and thunderstorms. Humid with highs in the middle 90s. Southwest winds 5 to 10 miles per hour, becoming northeast in the afternoon. Tuesday night, mostly cloudy with a slight chance of showers and thunderstorms. Lows in the middle 70s. Wednesday, mostly sunny. Highs in the lower 90s. Wednesday night, mostly clear in the evening, then becoming partly cloudy. Lows in the lower 70s. Thursday, mostly cloudy in the morning, then becoming partly sunny. A slight chance of showers and thunderstorms. Highs around 90. Thursday night, partly cloudy with a chance of showers and thunderstorms. Lows around 70. Chance of rain 50%. Friday, mostly sunny. A slight chance of showers and thunderstorms in the morning. Highs around 90. Friday night, mostly clear. A slight chance of showers and thunderstorms in the evening. Lows in the upper 60s. Saturday, mostly sunny. Highs in the upper 80s.

The temperature was 92 degrees, the dew point 77, and the relative humidity was 61%, producing a heat index of 105. The wind was south at 5 miles an hour. The pressure was 29.92 inches and falling. At Manhattan, it was sunny. The temperature was 92 degrees, the dew point 75, and the relative humidity was 57%, producing a heat index of 103. The wind was south at 6 miles an hour. Around the region, it was sunny, with a temperature of 91 at Lawrence, 94 at Kansas City, and 92 at Emporia. Under sunny skies, Concordia reported 92, Beatrice reported 93, and Springfield reported 90. At Wichita, it was mostly sunny, with a temperature of 94. At Omaha, it was partly sunny, with a temperature of 92. Once again, at Manhattan, it was 92 degrees under sunny skies. Once again, at Topeka, it was 92 degrees under sunny skies. For the following counties, in Kansas, Geary, Jackson, Jefferson, Morris, Pottawatomie, Riley, and Waubonsee. Extreme heat warning in effect until 9 p.m. this evening, heat advisory in effect from 9 p.m. this evening to 7 p.m. Monday. Extreme heat watch remains in effect from Monday evening through Tuesday evening. For the extreme heat warning, dangerously hot conditions with peak heat index values of 108 to 115. For the heat advisory, peak heat index values of 103 to 108 expected. For the extreme heat watch, dangerously hot conditions with peak heat index values of 103 to 107 possible. Heat-related illnesses increase significantly during extreme heat and high humidity events. Hot temperatures and high humidity may cause heat cramps, heat exhaustion, and even heat stroke. Take extra precautions when outside. Wear lightweight and loose-fitting clothing. Try to limit strenuous activities to early morning or evening. Take action when you see symptoms of heat exhaustion and heat stroke. To reduce risk during outdoor work, the Occupational Safety and Health Administration recommends scheduling frequent rest breaks in shaded or air-conditioned environments. Anyone overcome by heat should be moved to a cool and shaded location. Heat stroke is an emergency. Call 911. Do not leave young children and pets in unattended vehicles. Car interiors will reach lethal temperatures in a matter of minutes. For the following counties, in Kansas, Douglas, Osage, and Shawnee. Extreme heat warning remains in effect until 9 p.m. this evening. Heat advisory remains in effect from 9 p.m. this evening to 7 p.m. Monday. Extreme heat watch remains in effect from Monday evening through Tuesday evening. For the extreme heat warning, dangerously hot conditions with peak heat index values of 108 to 115. For the heat advisory, peak heat index values of 103 to 108 expected. For the extreme heat watch, dangerously hot conditions with heat index values 103 to 107 possible. Heat-related illnesses increase significantly during extreme heat and high humidity events. Hot temperatures and high humidity may cause heat cramps, heat exhaustion, and even heat stroke. Take extra precautions when outside. Wear lightweight and loose-fitting clothing. Try to limit strenuous activities to early morning or evening. Take action when you see symptoms of heat exhaustion and heat stroke. To reduce risk during outdoor work, the Occupational Safety and Health Administration recommends scheduling frequent rest breaks in shaded or air-conditioned environments. Anyone overcome by heat should be moved to a cool and shaded location. Heat stroke is an emergency. Call 911. Do not leave young children and pets in unattended vehicles. Car interiors will reach lethal temperatures in a matter of minutes. Now here is your National Weather Service forecast. Extreme heat warning in effect until 9 p.m. this evening. Heat advisory in effect from 9 p.m. this evening to 7 p.m. Monday. Extreme heat watch in effect from Monday evening through Tuesday evening. Today, sunny, hot with highs around 101. South winds 5 to 10 miles per hour. Heat index.

X values up to 113. Tonight, partly cloudy. Humid with lows around 80. South winds 10 to 15 miles per hour with gusts up to 25 miles per hour. Heat index values up to 111 early in the evening. Monday, mostly sunny. Hot with highs around 102. Southwest winds 5 to 10 miles per hour with gusts up to 25 miles per hour. Heat index values up to 109. Monday night, mostly clear in the evening, then becoming partly cloudy. Humid with lows in the upper 70s. South winds around 5 miles per hour. Tuesday, partly sunny with a slight chance of showers and thunderstorms. Humid with highs in the middle 90s. Southwest winds 5 to 10 miles per hour, becoming northeast in the afternoon. Tuesday night, mostly cloudy with a slight chance of showers and thunderstorms. Lows in the middle 70s. Wednesday, mostly sunny. Highs in the lower 90s. Wednesday night, mostly clear in the evening, then becoming partly cloudy. Lows in the lower 70s. Thursday, mostly cloudy in the morning, then becoming partly sunny. A slight chance of showers and thunderstorms. Highs around 90. Thursday night, partly cloudy with a chance of showers and thunderstorms. Lows around 70. Chance of rain 50%. Friday, mostly sunny. A slight chance of showers and thunderstorms in the morning. Highs around 90. Friday night, mostly clear. A slight chance of showers and thunderstorms in the evening. Lows in the upper 60s. Saturday, mostly sunny. Highs in the upper 80s. The current time is 11:24 a.m. Central Daylight Time. This hazardous weather outlook is for portions of Central Kansas, East Central Kansas, North Central Kansas, and Northeast Kansas. For today and tonight, an extreme heat warning is in effect for the entire area. Heat indices will peak from 108 to 115 degrees. For Monday through Saturday, hot and humid conditions continue Monday and perhaps into Tuesday with heat indices reaching 103 to 110 Monday and possibly. A heat advisory is in effect Monday. Spotters will not be needed today or tonight. This is NOAA Weather Radio Station WXK91 in Topeka. Here are the 11 a.m. conditions for the local area. At Topeka, it was sunny. The temperature was 92 degrees, the dew point 77, and the relative humidity was 61%, producing a heat index of 105. The wind was south at 5 miles an hour. The pressure was 29.92 inches and falling. At Manhattan, it was sunny. The temperature was 92 degrees, the dew point 75, and the relative humidity was 57%, producing a heat index of 103. The wind was south at 6 miles an hour. Around the region, it was sunny, with a temperature of 91 at Lawrence, 94 at Kansas City, and 92 at Emporia. Under sunny skies, Concordia reported 92, Beatrice reported 93, and Springfield reported 90. At Wichita, it was mostly sunny, with a temperature of 94. At Omaha, it was partly sunny, with a temperature of 92. Once again, at Manhattan, it was 92 degrees under sunny skies. Once again, at Topeka, it was 92 degrees under sunny skies. For the following counties, in Kansas, Geary, Jackson, Jefferson, Morris, Pottawatomie, Riley, and Wabansee. Extreme heat warning in effect until 9 p.m. this evening, heat advisory in effect from 9 p.m. this evening to 7 p.m. Monday. Extreme heat watch remains in effect from Monday evening through Tuesday evening. For the extreme heat warning, dangerously hot conditions with peak heat index values of 108 to 115. For the heat advisory, peak heat index values of 103 to 108 expected. For the extreme heat watch, dangerously hot conditions with peak heat index values of 103 to 107 possible.
heat-related illnesses increase significantly during extreme heat and high humidity events. Hot temperatures and high humidity may cause heat cramps, heat exhaustion, and even heat stroke. Take extra precautions when outside. Wear lightweight and loose-fitting clothing. Try to limit strenuous activities to early morning or evening. Take action when you see symptoms of heat exhaustion and heat stroke. To reduce risk during outdoor work, the Occupational Safety and Health Administration recommends scheduling frequent rest breaks in shaded or air-conditioned environments. Anyone overcome by heat should be moved to a cool and shaded location. Heat stroke is an emergency. Call 911. Do not leave young children and pets in unattended vehicles. Car interiors will reach lethal temperatures in a matter of minutes. For the following counties, in Kansas, Douglas, Osage, and Shawnee, extreme heat warning remains in effect until 9 p.m. this evening. Heat advisory remains in effect from 9 p.m. this evening to 7 p.m. Monday. Extreme heat watch remains in effect from Monday evening through Tuesday evening. For the extreme heat warning, dangerously hot conditions with peak heat index values of 108 to 115. For the heat advisory, peak heat index values of 103 to 108 expected. For the extreme heat watch, dangerously hot conditions with heat index values 103 to 107 possible. Heat-related illnesses increase significantly during extreme heat and high humidity events. Hot temperatures and high humidity may cause heat cramps, heat exhaustion, and even heat stroke. Take extra precautions when outside. Wear lightweight and loose-fitting clothing. Try to limit strenuous activities to early morning or evening. Take action when you see symptoms of heat exhaustion and heat stroke. To reduce risk during outdoor work, the Occupational Safety and Health Administration recommends scheduling frequent rest breaks in shaded or air-conditioned environments. Anyone overcome by heat should be moved to a cool and shaded location. Heat stroke is an emergency. Call 911. Do not leave young children and pets in unattended vehicles. Car interiors will reach lethal temperatures in a matter of minutes. Now here is your National Weather Service forecast. Extreme heat warning in effect until 9 p.m. this evening. Heat advisory in effect from 9 p.m. this evening to 7 p.m. Monday. Extreme heat watch in effect from Monday evening through Tuesday evening. Today, sunny, hot with highs around 101. South winds 5 to 10 miles per hour. Heat index values up to 113. Tonight, partly cloudy. Humid with lows around 80. South winds 10 to 15 miles per hour with gusts up to 25 miles per hour. Heat index values up to 111 early in the evening. Monday, mostly sunny. Hot with highs around 102. Southwest winds 5 to 10 miles per hour with gusts up to 25 miles per hour. Heat index values up to 109. Monday night, mostly clear in the evening, then becoming partly cloudy. Humid with lows in the upper 70s. South winds around 5 miles per hour. Tuesday, partly sunny with a slight chance of showers and thunderstorms. Humid with highs in the middle 90s. Southwest winds 5 to 10 miles per hour, becoming northeast in the afternoon. Tuesday night, mostly cloudy with a slight chance of showers and thunderstorms. Lows in the middle 70s. Wednesday, mostly sunny. Highs in the lower 90s. Wednesday night, mostly clear in the evening, then becoming partly cloudy. Lows in the lower 70s. Thursday, mostly cloudy in the morning, then becoming partly sunny. A slight chance of showers and thunderstorms. Highs around 90. Thursday night, partly cloudy with a chance of showers and thunderstorms. Lows around 70. Chance of rain 50%. Friday, mostly sunny. A slight chance of showers and thunderstorms in the morning. Highs around 90. Friday night, mostly clear. A slight chance of showers and thunderstorms in the evening.
lows in the upper 60s.

Saturday, mostly sunny. Highs in the upper 80s. This hazardous weather outlook is for portions of central Kansas, east central Kansas, north central Kansas, and northeast Kansas. For today and tonight, an extreme heat warning is in effect for the entire area. Heat indices will peak from 108 to 115 degrees. For Monday through Saturday, hot and humid conditions continue Monday and perhaps into Tuesday with heat indices reaching 103 to 110 Monday and possibly. A heat advisory is in effect Monday. Spotters will not be needed today or tonight. This is NOAA Weather Radio Station WXK91 in Topeka. Here are the 11 a.m. conditions for the local area. At Topeka, it was sunny. The temperature was XK91 in Topeka. Here are the 11 a.m. conditions for the local area. At Topeka, it was sunny. The temperature was 92 degrees, the dew point 77, and the relative humidity was 61%, producing a heat index of 105. The wind was south at 5 miles an hour. The pressure was 29.92 inches and falling. At Manhattan, it was sunny. The temperature was 92 degrees, the dew point 75, and the relative humidity was 57%, producing a heat index of 103. The wind was south at 6 miles an hour. Around the region, it was sunny, with a temperature of 91 at Lawrence, 94 at Kansas City, and 92 at Emporia. Under sunny skies, Concordia reported 92, Beatrice reported 93, and Springfield reported 90. At Wichita, it was mostly sunny, with a temperature of 94. At Omaha, it was partly sunny, with a temperature of 92. Once again, at Manhattan, it was 92 degrees under sunny skies. Once again, at Topeka, it was 92 degrees under sunny skies. For the following counties, in Kansas, Geary, Jackson, Jefferson, Morris, Pottawatomie, Riley, and Wabonsee. Extreme heat warning in effect until 9 p.m. this evening, heat advisory in effect from 9 p.m. this evening to 7 p.m. Monday. Extreme heat watch remains in effect from Monday evening through Tuesday evening. For the extreme heat warning, dangerously hot conditions with peak heat index values of 108 to 115. For the heat advisory, peak heat index values of 103 to 108 expected. For the extreme heat watch, dangerously hot conditions with peak heat index values of 103 to 107 possible. Heat-related illnesses increase significantly during extreme heat and high humidity events. Hot temperatures and high humidity may cause heat cramps, heat exhaustion, and even heat stroke. Take extra precautions when outside. Wear lightweight and loose-fitting clothing. Try to limit strenuous activities to early morning or evening. Take action when you see symptoms of heat exhaustion and heat stroke. To reduce risk during outdoor work, the Occupational Safety and Health Administration recommends scheduling frequent rest breaks in shaded or air-conditioned environments. Anyone overcome by heat should be moved to a cool and shaded location. Heat stroke is an emergency. Call 911. Do not leave young children and pets in unattended vehicles. Car interiors will reach lethal temperatures in a matter of minutes. For the following counties, in Kansas, Douglas, Osage, and Shawnee. Extreme heat warning remains in effect until 9 p.m. this evening. Heat advisory remains in effect from 9 p.m. this evening to 7 p.m. Monday. Extreme heat watch remains in effect from Monday evening through Tuesday evening. For the extreme heat warning, dangerously hot conditions with peak heat index values of 108 to 115. For the heat advisory, peak heat index values of 103 to 108 expected. For the extreme heat watch, dangerously hot conditions with heat index values 103 to 107 possible. Heat-related illnesses increase significantly during extreme heat and high humidity events. Hot temperatures and high humidity may cause heat cramps, heat exhaustion, and even heat stroke. Take extra precautions when outside. Wear light.

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To reduce risk during outdoor work, the Occupational Safety and Health Administration recommends scheduling frequent rest breaks in shaded or air-conditioned environments. Anyone overcome by heat should be moved to a cool and shaded location. Heat stroke is an emergency. Call 911. Do not leave young children and pets in unattended vehicles. Car interiors will reach lethal temperatures in a matter of minutes. Now here is your National Weather Service forecast. Extreme heat warning in effect until 9 p.m. this evening. Heat advisory in effect from 9 p.m. this evening to 7 p.m. Monday. Extreme heat watch in effect from Monday evening through Tuesday evening. Today, sunny, hot with highs around 101. South winds 5 to 10 miles per hour. Heat index values up to 113. Tonight, partly cloudy. Humid with lows around 80. South winds 10 to 15 miles per hour with gusts up to 25 miles per hour. Heat index values up to 111 early in the evening. Monday, mostly sunny. Hot with highs around 102. Southwest winds 5 to 10 miles per hour with gusts up to 25 miles per hour. Heat index values up to 109. Monday night, mostly clear in the evening, then becoming partly cloudy. Humid with lows in the upper 70s. South winds around 5 miles per hour. Tuesday, partly sunny with a slight chance of showers and thunderstorms. Humid with highs in the middle 90s. Southwest winds 5 to 10 miles per hour, becoming northeast in the afternoon. Tuesday night, mostly cloudy with a slight chance of showers and thunderstorms. Lows in the middle 70s. Wednesday, mostly sunny. Highs in the lower 90s. Wednesday night, mostly clear in the evening, then becoming partly cloudy. Lows in the lower 70s. Thursday, mostly cloudy in the morning, then becoming partly sunny. A slight chance of showers and thunderstorms. Highs around 90. Thursday night, partly cloudy with a chance of showers and thunderstorms. Lows around 70. Chance of rain 50%. Friday, mostly sunny. A slight chance of showers and thunderstorms in the morning. Highs around 90. Friday night, mostly clear. A slight chance of showers and thunderstorms in the evening. Lows in the upper 60s. Saturday, mostly sunny. Highs in the upper 80s. 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The current time is 11:40 a.m. Central Daylight Time. This hazardous weather outlook is for portions of Central Kansas, East Central Kansas, North Central Kansas, and Northeast Kansas. For today and tonight, an extreme heat warning is in effect for the entire area. Heat indices will peak from 108 to 115 degrees. For Monday through Saturday, hot and humid conditions continue Monday and perhaps into Tuesday with heat indices reaching 103 to 110 Monday and possibly. A heat advisory is in effect Monday. Spotters will not be needed today or tonight. This is NOAA Weather Radio Station WXK91 in Topeka. Here are the 11 a.m. conditions for the local area. At Topeka, it was sunny. The temperature was 92 degrees, the dew point 77, and the relative humidity was 61%, producing a heat index of 105. The wind was south at 5 miles an hour. The pressure was 29.92 inches and falling. At Manhattan, it was sunny. The temperature was 92 degrees, the dew point 75, and the relative humidity was 57%, producing a heat index of 103. The wind was south at 6 miles an hour. Around the region, it was sunny, with a temperature of 91 at Lawrence, 94 at Kansas City, and 92 at Emporia. Under sunny skies, Concordia reported 92, Beatrice reported 93, and Springfield reported 90.

At Wichita, it was mostly sunny, with a temperature of 94. At Omaha, it was partly sunny, with a temperature of 92. Once again, at Manhattan, it was 92 degrees under sunny skies. Once again, at Topeka, it was 92 degrees under sunny skies. For the following counties, in Kansas, Geary, Jackson, Jefferson, Morris, Pottawatomie, Riley, and Wabansee. Extreme heat warning in effect until 9 p.m. this evening. Heat advisory in effect from 9 p.m. this evening to 7 p.m. Monday. Extreme heat watch remains in effect from Monday evening through Tuesday evening. For the extreme heat warning, dangerously hot conditions with peak heat index values of 108 to 115. For the heat advisory, peak heat index values of 103 to 108 expected. For the extreme heat watch, dangerously hot conditions with peak heat index values of 103 to 107 possible. Heat-related illnesses increase significantly during extreme heat and high humidity events. Hot temperatures and high humidity may cause heat cramps, heat exhaustion, and even heat stroke. Take extra precautions when outside. Wear lightweight and loose-fitting clothing. Try to limit strenuous activities to early morning or evening. Take action when you see symptoms of heat exhaustion and heat stroke. To reduce risk during outdoor work, the Occupational Safety and Health Administration recommends scheduling frequent rest breaks in shaded or air-conditioned environments. Anyone overcome by heat should be moved to a cool and shaded location. Heat stroke is an emergency. Call 911. Do not leave young children and pets in unattended vehicles. Car interiors will reach lethal temperatures in a matter of minutes. For the following counties, in Kansas, Douglas, Osage, and Shawnee, extreme heat warning remains in effect until 9 p.m. this evening. Heat advisory remains in effect from 9 p.m. this evening to 7 p.m. Monday. Extreme heat watch remains in effect from Monday evening through Tuesday evening. For the extreme heat warning, dangerously hot conditions with peak heat index values of 108 to 115. For the heat advisory, peak heat index values of 103 to 108 expected. For the extreme heat watch, dangerously hot conditions with heat index values 103 to 107 possible. Heat-related illnesses increase significantly during extreme heat and high humidity events. Hot temperatures and high humidity may cause heat cramps, heat exhaustion, and even heat stroke. Take extra precautions when outside. Wear lightweight and loose-fitting clothing. Try to limit strenuous activities to early morning or evening. Take action when you see symptoms of heat exhaustion and heat stroke. To reduce risk during outdoor work, the Occupational Safety and Health Administration recommends scheduling frequent rest breaks in shaded or air-conditioned environments. Anyone overcome by heat should be moved to a cool and shaded location. Heat stroke is an emergency. Call 911. Do not leave young children and pets in unattended vehicles. Car interiors will reach lethal temperatures in a matter of minutes. Now here is your National Weather Service forecast. Extreme heat warning in effect until 9 p.m. Monday. Extreme heat watch in effect from Monday evening through Tuesday evening. Rest of today, sunny, hot with highs around 101. South winds 5 to 10 miles per hour. Heat index values up to 113. Tonight, partly cloudy. Humid with lows around 80. South winds 10 to 15 miles per hour with gusts up to 25 miles per hour. Heat index values up to 111 early in the evening. Monday, mostly sunny. Hot with highs around 102. Southwest winds 5 to 10 miles per hour with gusts up to 25 miles per hour. Heat index values up to 109. Monday night, mostly clear in the evening, then becoming partly cloudy. Humid with lows in the upper 70s. South winds around 5 miles per hour. Tuesday, partly sunny with a slight chance of showers and thunderstorms. Humid with highs in the middle 90s. Southwest

times 5 to 10 miles per hour, becoming northeast in the afternoon. Tuesday night, mostly cloudy with a slight chance of showers and thunderstorms. Lows in the middle 70s. Wednesday, mostly sunny. Highs in the lower 90s. Wednesday night, mostly clear in the evening, then becoming partly cloudy. Lows in the lower 70s. Thursday, mostly cloudy in the morning, then becoming partly sunny. A slight chance of showers and thunderstorms. Highs around 90. Thursday night, partly cloudy with a chance of showers and thunderstorms. Lows around 70. Chance of rain 50%. Friday, mostly sunny. A slight chance of showers and thunderstorms in the morning. Highs around 90. Friday night, mostly clear. A slight chance of showers and thunderstorms in the evening. Lows in the upper 60s. Saturday, mostly sunny. Highs in the upper 80s. This hazardous weather outlook is for portions of central Kansas, east central Kansas, north central Kansas, and northeast Kansas. For today and tonight, an extreme heat warning is in effect for the entire area. Heat indices will peak from 108 to 115 degrees. For Monday through Saturday, hot and humid conditions continue Monday and perhaps into Tuesday with heat indices reaching 103 to 110 Monday and possibly. A heat advisory is in effect Monday. Spotters will not be needed today or tonight. This is NOAA Weather Radio Station WXK91 in Topeka. Here are the 11 a.m. conditions for the local area. At Topeka, it was sunny. The temperature was 92 degrees, the dew point 77, and the relative humidity was 61%, producing a heat index of 105. The wind was south at 5 miles an hour. The pressure was 29.92 inches and falling. At Manhattan, it was sunny. The temperature was 92 degrees, the dew point 75, and the relative humidity was 57%, producing a heat index of 103. The wind was south at 6 miles an hour. Around the region, it was sunny, with a temperature of 91 at Lawrence, 94 at Kansas City, and 92 at Emporia. Under sunny skies, Concordia reported 92, Beatrice reported 93, and Springfield reported 90. At Wichita, it was mostly sunny, with a temperature of 94. At Omaha, it was partly sunny, with a temperature of 92. Once again, at Manhattan, it was 92 degrees under sunny skies. Once again, at Topeka, it was 92 degrees under sunny skies. For the following counties, in Kansas, Geary, Jackson, Jefferson, Morris, Pottawatomie, Riley, and Waubonsee. Extreme heat warning in effect until 9 p.m. this evening. Heat advisory in effect from 9 p.m. this evening to 7 p.m. Monday. Extreme heat watch remains in effect from Monday evening through Tuesday evening. For the extreme heat warning, dangerously hot conditions with peak heat index values of 108 to 115. For the heat advisory, peak heat index values of 103 to 108 expected. For the extreme heat watch, dangerously hot conditions with peak heat index values of 103 to 107 possible. Heat-related illnesses increase significantly during extreme heat and high humidity events. Hot temperatures and high humidity may cause heat cramps, heat exhaustion, and even heat stroke. Take extra precautions when outside. Wear lightweight and loose-fitting clothing. Try to limit strenuous activities to early morning or evening. Take action when you see symptoms of heat exhaustion and heat stroke. To reduce risk during outdoor work, the Occupational Safety and Health Administration recommends scheduling frequent rest breaks in shaded or air-conditioned environments. Anyone overcome by heat should be moved to a cool and shaded location. Heat stroke is an emergency. Call 911. Do not leave young children and pets in unattended vehicles. Car interiors will reach lethal temperatures in a matter of minutes. For the following counties, in Kansas, Douglas, Osage, and Shawnee,

Extreme heat warning remains in effect until 9 p.m. this evening. Heat advisory remains in effect from 9 p.m. this evening to 7 p.m. Monday. Extreme heat watch remains in effect from Monday evening through Tuesday evening. For the extreme heat warning, dangerously hot conditions with peak heat index values of 108 to 115. For the heat advisory, peak heat index values of 103 to 108 expected. For the extreme heat watch, dangerously hot conditions with heat index values 103 to 107 possible. Heat-related illnesses increase significantly during extreme heat and high humidity events. Hot temperatures and high humidity may cause heat cramps, heat exhaustion, and even heat stroke. Take extra precautions when outside. Wear lightweight and loose-fitting clothing. Try to limit strenuous activities to early morning or evening. Take action when you see symptoms of heat exhaustion and heat stroke. To reduce risk during outdoor work, the Occupational Safety and Health Administration recommends scheduling frequent rest breaks in shaded or air-conditioned environments. Anyone overcome by heat should be moved to a cool and shaded location. Heat stroke is an emergency. Call 911. Do not leave young children and pets in unattended vehicles. Car interiors will reach lethal temperatures in a matter of minutes. The current time is 11:53 a.m. Central Daylight Time. Now here is your National Weather Service forecast. Extreme heat warning in effect until 9 p.m. Monday. Extreme heat watch in effect from Monday evening through Tuesday evening. Rest of today, sunny, hot with highs around 101. South winds 5 to 10 miles per hour. Heat index values up to 113. Tonight, partly cloudy. Humid with lows around 80. South winds 10 to 15 miles per hour with gusts up to 25 miles per hour. Heat index values up to 111 early in the evening. Monday, mostly sunny. Hot with highs around 102. Southwest winds 5 to 10 miles per hour with gusts up to 25 miles per hour. Heat index values up to 109. Monday night, mostly clear in the evening, then becoming partly cloudy. Humid with lows in the upper 70s. South winds around 5 miles per hour. Tuesday, partly sunny with a slight chance of showers and thunderstorms. Humid with highs in the middle 90s. Southwest winds 5 to 10 miles per hour, becoming northeast in the afternoon. Tuesday night, mostly cloudy with a slight chance of showers and thunderstorms. Lows in the middle 70s. Wednesday, mostly sunny. Highs in the lower 90s. Wednesday night, mostly clear in the evening, then becoming partly cloudy. Lows in the lower 70s. Thursday, mostly cloudy in the morning, then becoming partly sunny. A slight chance of showers and thunderstorms. Highs around 90. Thursday night, partly cloudy with a chance of showers and thunderstorms. Lows around 70. Chance of rain 50%. Friday, mostly sunny. A slight chance of showers and thunderstorms in the morning. Highs around 90. Friday night, mostly clear. A slight chance of showers and thunderstorms in the evening. Lows in the upper 60s. Saturday, mostly sunny. Highs in the upper 80s. This hazardous weather outlook is for portions of central Kansas, east central Kansas, north central Kansas, and northeast Kansas. For today and tonight, an extreme heat warning is in effect for the entire area. Heat indices will peak from 108 to 115 degrees. For Monday through Saturday, hot and humid conditions continue Monday and perhaps into Tuesday with heat indices reaching 103 to 110 Monday and possibly. A heat advisory is in effect Monday. Spotters will not be needed today or tonight. 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Here are the 11 a.m. conditions for the local area. At Topeka, it was sunny. The temperature was 92 degrees, the dew point 77, and the relative

relative humidity was 61%, producing a heat index of 105. The wind was south at 5 miles an hour. The pressure was 29.92 inches and falling. At Manhattan, it was sunny. The temperature was 92 degrees, the dew point 75, and the relative humidity was 57%, producing a heat index of 103. The wind was south at 6 miles an hour. Around the region, it was sunny, with a temperature of 91 at Lawrence, 94 at Kansas City, and 92 at Emporia. Under sunny skies, Concordia reported 92, Beatrice reported 93, and Springfield reported 90. At Wichita, it was mostly sunny, with a temperature of 94. At Omaha, it was partly sunny, with a temperature of 92. Once again, at Manhattan, it was 92 degrees under sunny skies. Once again, at Topeka, it was 92 degrees under sunny skies. For the following counties, in Kansas, Geary, Jackson, Jefferson, Morris, Pottawatomie, Riley, and Waubonsee. Extreme heat warning in effect until 9 p.m. this evening. Heat advisory in effect from 9 p.m. this evening to 7 p.m. Monday. Extreme heat watch remains in effect from Monday evening through Tuesday evening. For the extreme heat warning, dangerously hot conditions with peak heat index values of 108 to 115. For the heat advisory, peak heat index values of 103 to 108 expected. For the extreme heat watch, dangerously hot conditions with peak heat index values of 103 to 107 possible. Heat-related illnesses increase significantly during extreme heat and high humidity events. Hot temperatures and high humidity may cause heat cramps, heat exhaustion, and even heat stroke. Take extra precautions when outside. Wear lightweight and loose-fitting clothing. Try to limit strenuous activities to early morning or evening. Take action when you see symptoms of heat exhaustion and heat stroke. To reduce risk during outdoor work, the Occupational Safety and Health Administration recommends scheduling frequent rest breaks in shaded or air-conditioned environments. Anyone overcome by heat should be moved to a cool and shaded location. Heat stroke is an emergency. Call 911. Do not leave young children and pets in unattended vehicles. Car interiors will reach lethal temperatures in a matter of minutes. For the following counties, in Kansas, Douglas, Osage, and Shawnee, extreme heat warning remains in effect until 9 p.m. this evening. Heat advisory remains in effect from 9 p.m. this evening to 7 p.m. Monday. Extreme heat watch remains in effect from Monday evening through Tuesday evening. For the extreme heat warning, dangerously hot conditions with peak heat index values of 108 to 115. For the heat advisory, peak heat index values of 103 to 108 expected. For the extreme heat watch, dangerously hot conditions with heat index values 103 to 107 possible. Heat-related illnesses increase significantly during extreme heat and high humidity events. Hot temperatures and high humidity may cause heat cramps, heat exhaustion, and even heat stroke. Take extra precautions when outside. Wear lightweight and loose-fitting clothing. Try to limit strenuous activities to early morning or evening. Take action when you see symptoms of heat exhaustion and heat stroke. To reduce risk during outdoor work, the Occupational Safety and Health Administration recommends scheduling frequent rest breaks in shaded or air-conditioned environments. Anyone overcome by heat should be moved to a cool and shaded location. Heat stroke is an emergency. Call 911. Do not leave young children and pets in unattended vehicles. Car interiors will reach lethal temperatures in a matter of minutes. Now here is your National Weather Service forecast. Extreme heat warning in effect until 9 p.m. Monday. Extreme heat watch in effect from Monday evening through Tuesday evening. Rest of today, sunny, hot with highs around 101. South winds 5 to 10 miles per hour. Heat index values up to 113. Tonight, partly cloudy. Humid with lows around 80. South winds 10 to 15.

miles per hour with gusts up to 25 miles per hour. Heat index values up to 111 early in the evening. Monday, mostly sunny. Hot with highs around 102. Southwest winds 5 to 10 miles per hour with gusts up to 25 miles per hour. Heat index values up to 109. Monday night, mostly clear in the evening, then becoming partly cloudy. Humid with lows in the upper 70s. South winds around 5 miles per hour. Tuesday, partly sunny with a slight chance of showers and thunderstorms. Humid with highs in the middle 90s. Southwest winds 5 to 10 miles per hour, becoming northeast in the afternoon. Tuesday night, mostly cloudy with a slight chance of showers and thunderstorms. Lows in the middle 70s. Wednesday, mostly sunny. Highs in the lower 90s. Wednesday night, mostly clear in the evening, then becoming partly cloudy. Lows in the lower 70s. Thursday, mostly cloudy in the morning, then becoming partly sunny. A slight chance of showers and thunderstorms. Highs around 90. Thursday night, partly cloudy with a chance of showers and thunderstorms. Lows around 70. Chance of rain 50%. Friday, mostly sunny. A slight chance of showers and thunderstorms in the morning. Highs around 90. Friday night, mostly clear. A slight chance of showers and thunderstorms in the evening. Lows in the upper 60s. Saturday, mostly sunny. Highs in the upper 80s. This hazardous weather outlook is for portions of central Kansas, east central Kansas, north central Kansas, and northeast Kansas. For today and tonight, an extreme heat warning is in effect for the entire area. Heat indices will peak from 108 to 115 degrees. For Monday through Saturday, hot and humid conditions continue Monday and perhaps into Tuesday with heat indices reaching 103 to 110 Monday and possibly. A heat advisory is in effect Monday. Spotters will not be needed today or tonight. This is NOAA Weather Radio Station WXK91 in Topeka. Here are the 11 a.m. conditions for the local area. At Topeka, it was sunny. The temperature was 92 degrees, the dew point 77, and the relative humidity was 61%, producing a heat index of 105. The wind was south at 5 miles an hour. The pressure was 29.92 inches and falling. At Manhattan, it was sunny. The temperature was 92 degrees, the dew point 75, and the relative humidity was 57%, producing a heat index of 103. The wind was south at 6 miles an hour. Around the region, it was sunny, with a temperature of 91 at Lawrence, 94 at Kansas City, and 92 at Emporia. Under sunny skies, Concordia reported 92, Beatrice reported 93, and Springfield reported 90. At Wichita, it was mostly sunny, with a temperature of 94. At Omaha, it was partly sunny, with a temperature of 92. Once again, at Manhattan, it was 92 degrees under sunny skies. Once again, at Topeka, it was 92 degrees under sunny skies. For the following counties, in Kansas, Geary, Jackson, Jefferson, Morris, Pottawatomie, Riley, and Waubonsee. Extreme heat warning in effect until 9 p.m. this evening, heat advisory in effect from 9 p.m. this evening to 7 p.m. Monday. Extreme heat watch remains in effect from Monday evening through Tuesday evening. For the extreme heat warning, dangerously hot conditions with peak heat index values of 108 to 115. For the heat advisory, peak heat index values of 103 to 108 expected. For the extreme heat watch, dangerously hot conditions with peak heat index values of 103 to 107 possible. Heat-related illnesses increase significantly during extreme heat and high humidity events. Hot temperatures and high humidity may cause heat cramps, heat exhaustion, and even heat stroke. Take extra precautions when outside.
Wear lightweight and loose-fitting clothing. Try to limit strenuous activities to early morning or evening. Take action when you see symptoms of heat exhaustion and heat stroke. To reduce risk during outdoor work, the Occupational Safety and Health Administration recommends scheduling frequent rest breaks in shaded or air-conditioned environments. Anyone overcome by heat should be moved to a cool and shaded location. Heat stroke is an emergency. Call 911. Do not leave young children and pets in unattended vehicles. Car interiors will reach lethal temperatures in a matter of minutes. For the following counties, in Kansas, Douglas, Osage, and Shawnee, extreme heat warning remains in effect until 9 p.m. this evening. Heat advisory remains in effect from 9 p.m. this evening to 7 p.m. Monday. Extreme heat watch remains in effect from Monday evening through Tuesday evening. For the extreme heat warning, dangerously hot conditions with peak heat index values of 108 to 115. For the heat advisory, peak heat index values of 103 to 108 expected. For the extreme heat watch, dangerously hot conditions with heat index values 103 to 107 possible. Heat-related illnesses increase significantly during extreme heat and high humidity events. Hot temperatures and high humidity may cause heat cramps, heat exhaustion, and even heat stroke. Take extra precautions when outside. Wear lightweight and loose-fitting clothing. Try to limit strenuous activities to early morning or evening. Take action when you see symptoms of heat exhaustion and heat stroke. To reduce risk during outdoor work, the Occupational Safety and Health Administration recommends scheduling frequent rest breaks in shaded or air-conditioned environments. Anyone overcome by heat should be moved to a cool and shaded location. Heat stroke is an emergency. Call 911. Do not leave young children and pets in unattended vehicles. Car interiors will reach lethal temperatures in a matter of minutes. The current time is 12:09 p.m. Central Daylight Time. Now here is your National Weather Service forecast. Extreme heat warning in effect until 9 p.m. Monday. Extreme heat watch in effect from Monday evening through Tuesday evening. West of today, sunny, hot with highs around 101. South winds 5 to 10 miles per hour. Heat index values up to 113. Tonight, partly cloudy. Humid with lows around 80. South winds 10 to 15 miles per hour with gusts up to 25 miles per hour. Heat index values up to 111 early in the evening. Monday, mostly sunny. Hot with highs around 102. Southwest winds 5 to 10 miles per hour with gusts up to 25 miles per hour. Heat index values up to 109. Monday night, mostly clear in the evening, then becoming partly cloudy. Humid with lows in the upper 70s. South winds around 5 miles per hour. Tuesday, partly sunny with a slight chance of showers and thunderstorms. Humid with highs in the middle 90s. Southwest winds 5 to 10 miles per hour, becoming northeast in the afternoon. Tuesday night, mostly cloudy with a slight chance of showers and thunderstorms. Lows in the middle 70s. Wednesday, mostly sunny. Highs in the lower 90s. Wednesday night, mostly clear in the evening, then becoming partly cloudy. Lows in the lower 70s. Thursday, mostly cloudy in the morning, then becoming partly sunny. A slight chance of showers and thunderstorms. Highs around 90. Thursday night, partly cloudy with a chance of showers and thunderstorms. Lows around 70. Chance of rain 50%. Friday, mostly sunny. A slight chance of showers and thunderstorms in the morning. Highs around 90. Friday night, mostly clear. A slight chance of showers and thunderstorms in the evening. Lows in the upper 60s. Saturday, mostly sunny. Highs in the upper 80s. This hazardous weather outlook is for portions of central Kansas, east central Kansas,
north central Kansas, and northeast Kansas.

for today and tonight, an extreme heat warning is in effect for the entire area. Heat indices will peak from 108 to 115 degrees. For Monday through Saturday, hot and humid conditions continue Monday and perhaps into Tuesday with heat indices reaching 103 to 110 Monday and possibly. A heat advisory is in effect Monday. Spotters will not be needed today or tonight. This is NOAA Weather Radio Station WXK91 in Topeka. Here are the noon conditions for the local area. At Topeka, it was sunny. The temperature was 94 degrees, the dew point 78, and the relative humidity was 60%, producing a heat index of 110. The wind was south at 7 miles an hour. The pressure was 29.92 inches and steady. At Manhattan, it was sunny. The temperature was 95 degrees, the dew point 76, and the relative humidity was 53%, producing a heat index of 108. The wind was southwest at 9 miles an hour. Around the region, it was sunny, with a temperature of 94 at Lawrence, 96 at Kansas City, at 95 at Emporia. Under sunny skies, Concordia reported 93, Beatrice reported 95, and Springfield reported 92. At Wichita, it was mostly sunny, with a temperature of 97. At Omaha, it was partly sunny, with a temperature of 95. Once again, at Manhattan, it was 95 degrees under sunny skies. Once again, at Topeka, it was 94 degrees under sunny skies. For the following counties, in Kansas, Geary, Jackson, Jefferson, Morris, Pottawatomie, Riley, and Waubonsee. Extreme heat warning in effect until 9 p.m. this evening, heat advisory in effect from 9 p.m. this evening to 7 p.m. Monday. Extreme heat watch remains in effect from Monday evening through Tuesday evening. For the extreme heat warning, dangerously hot conditions with peak heat index values of 108 to 115. For the heat advisory, peak heat index values of 103 to 108 expected. For the extreme heat watch, dangerously hot conditions with peak heat index values of 103 to 107 possible. Heat-related illnesses increase significantly during extreme heat and high humidity events. Hot temperatures and high humidity may cause heat cramps, heat exhaustion, and even heat stroke. Take extra precautions when outside. Wear lightweight and loose-fitting clothing. Try to limit strenuous activities to early morning or evening. Take action when you see symptoms of heat exhaustion and heat stroke. To reduce risk during outdoor work, the Occupational Safety and Health Administration recommends scheduling frequent rest breaks in shaded or air-conditioned environments. Anyone overcome by heat should be moved to a cool and shaded location. Heat stroke is an emergency. Call 911. Do not leave young children and pets in unattended vehicles. Car interiors will reach lethal temperatures in a matter of minutes. For the following counties, in Kansas, Douglas, Osage, and Shawnee, extreme heat warning remains in effect until 9 p.m. this evening. Heat advisory remains in effect from 9 p.m. this evening to 7 p.m. Monday. Extreme heat watch remains in effect from Monday evening through Tuesday evening. For the extreme heat warning, dangerously hot conditions with peak heat index values of 108 to 115. For the heat advisory, peak heat index values of 103 to 108 expected. For the extreme heat watch, dangerously hot conditions with heat index values 103 to 107 possible. Heat-related illnesses increase significantly during extreme heat and high humidity events. Hot temperatures and high humidity may cause heat cramps, heat exhaustion, and even heat stroke. Take extra precautions when outside. Wear lightweight and loose-fitting clothing. Try to limit strenuous activities to early morning or evening. Take action when you see symptoms of heat exhaustion and heat stroke. To reduce risk during outdoor work, the Occupational Safety and Health Administration recommends scheduling frequent rest breaks in shaded or air-conditioned environments. Anyone overcome by heat should be moved to a cool and shaded location.

Sunny. Hot with highs around 102. Southwest winds 5 to 10 miles per hour with gusts up to 25 miles per hour. Heat index values up to 109. Monday night, mostly clear in the evening, then becoming partly cloudy. Humid with lows in the upper 70s. South winds around 5 miles per hour. Tuesday, partly sunny with a slight chance of showers and thunderstorms. Humid with highs in the middle 90s. Southwest winds 5 to 10 miles per hour, becoming northeast in the afternoon. Tuesday night, mostly cloudy with a slight chance of showers and thunderstorms. Lows in the middle 70s. Wednesday, mostly sunny. Highs in the lower 90s. Wednesday night, mostly clear in the evening, then becoming partly cloudy. Lows in the lower 70s. Thursday, mostly cloudy in the morning, then becoming partly sunny. A slight chance of showers and thunderstorms. Highs around 90. Thursday night, partly cloudy with a chance of showers and thunderstorms. Lows around 70. Chance of rain 50%. Friday, mostly sunny. A slight chance of showers and thunderstorms in the morning. Highs around 90. Friday night, mostly clear. A slight chance of showers and thunderstorms in the evening. Lows in the upper 60s. Saturday, mostly sunny. Highs in the upper 80s. This hazardous weather outlook is for portions of central Kansas, east central Kansas, north central Kansas, and northeast Kansas. For today and tonight, an extreme heat warning is in effect for the entire area. Heat indices will peak from 108 to 115 degrees. For Monday through Saturday, hot and humid conditions continue Monday and perhaps into Tuesday with heat indices reaching 103 to 110 Monday and possibly. A heat advisory is in effect Monday. Spotters will not be needed today or tonight. This is NOAA Weather Radio Station WXK91 in Topeka. Here are the noon conditions for the local area. At Topeka, it was sunny. The temperature was 94 degrees, the dew point 78, and the relative humidity was 60%, producing a heat index of 110. The wind was south at 7 miles an hour. The pressure was 29.92 inches and steady. At Manhattan, it was sunny. The temperature was 95 degrees, the dew point 76, and the relative humidity was 53%, producing a heat index of 108. The wind was southwest at 9 miles an hour. Around the region, it was sunny, with a temperature of 94 at Lawrence, 96 at Kansas City, at 95 at Emporia. Under sunny skies, Concordia reported 93, Beatrice reported 95, and Springfield reported 92. At Wichita, it was mostly sunny, with a temperature of 97. At Omaha, it was partly sunny, with a temperature of 95. Once again, at Manhattan, it was 95 degrees under sunny skies. Once again, at Topeka, it was 94 degrees under sunny skies. For the following counties, in Kansas, Geary, Jackson, Jefferson, Morris, Pottawatomie, Riley, and Waubonsee. Extreme heat warning in effect until 9 p.m. this evening, heat advisory in effect from 9 p.m. this evening to 7 p.m. Monday, extreme heat watch remains in effect from Monday evening through Tuesday evening. For the extreme heat warning, dangerously hot conditions with peak heat index values of 108 to 115. For the heat advisory, peak heat index values of 103 to 108 expected. For the extreme heat watch, dangerously hot conditions with peak heat index values of 103 to 107 possible. Heat-related illnesses increase significantly during extreme heat and high humidity events. Hot temperatures and high humidity may cause heat cramps, heat exhaustion, and even heat stroke. Take extra precautions when outside. Wear lightweight and loose-fitting clothing. Try to limit strenuous activities to early morning or evening.
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The Occupational Safety and Health Administration recommends scheduling frequent rest breaks in shaded or air-conditioned environments. Anyone overcome by heat should be moved to a cool and shaded location. Heat stroke is an emergency. 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Car interiors will reach lethal temperatures in a matter of minutes. The current time is 12:23 p.m. Central Daylight Time. For the following counties, in Kansas, Douglas, Osage, and Shawnee, extreme heat warning remains in effect until 9 p.m. this evening. Heat advisory remains in effect from 9 p.m. this evening to 7 p.m. Monday. Extreme heat watch remains in effect from Monday evening through Tuesday evening. For the extreme heat warning, dangerously hot conditions with peak heat index values of 108 to 115. For the heat advisory, peak heat index values of 103 to 108 expected. For the extreme heat watch, dangerously hot conditions with heat index values 103 to 107 possible. Heat-related illnesses increase significantly during extreme heat and high humidity events. Hot temperatures and high humidity may cause heat cramps, heat exhaustion, and even heat stroke. Take extra precautions when outside. Wear lightweight and loose-fitting clothing. Try to limit strenuous activities to early morning or evening. Take action when you see symptoms of heat exhaustion and heat stroke. To reduce risk during outdoor work, the Occupational Safety and Health Administration recommends scheduling frequent rest breaks in shaded or air-conditioned environments. Anyone overcome by heat should be moved to a cool and shaded location. Heat stroke is an emergency. Call 911. Do not leave young children and pets in unattended vehicles. Car interiors will reach lethal temperatures in a matter of minutes. Now here is your National Weather Service forecast. Extreme heat warning in effect until 9 p.m. Monday. Extreme heat watch in effect from Monday evening through Tuesday evening. West of today, sunny, hot with highs around 101. South winds 5 to 10 miles per hour. Heat index values up to 113. Tonight, partly cloudy. Humid with lows around 80. South winds 10 to 15 miles per hour with gusts up to 25 miles per hour. Heat index values up to 111 early in the evening. Monday, mostly sunny. Hot with highs around 102. Southwest winds 5 to 10 miles per hour with gusts up to 25 miles per hour. Heat index values up to 109. Monday night, mostly clear in the evening, then becoming partly cloudy. Humid with lows in the upper 70s. South winds around 5 miles per hour. Tuesday, partly sunny with a slight chance of showers and thunderstorms. Humid with highs in the middle 90s. Southwest winds 5 to 10 miles per hour, becoming northeast in the afternoon. Tuesday night, mostly cloudy with a slight chance of showers and thunderstorms. Lows in the middle 70s. Wednesday, mostly sunny. Highs in the lower 90s. Wednesday night, mostly clear in the evening, then becoming partly cloudy. Lows in the lower 70s. Thursday, mostly cloudy in the morning, then becoming partly sunny. A slight chance of showers and thunderstorms. Highs around 90. Thursday night, partly cloudy with a chance of showers and thunderstorms. Lows around 70. Chance of rain 50%. Friday, mostly sunny. A slight chance of showers and thunderstorms in the morning. Highs around 90. Friday night, mostly clear. A slight chance of showers and thunderstorms in the evening. Lows in the upper 60s. Saturday, mostly sunny. Highs in the upper 80s. This hazardous weather outlook is for portions of central Kansas, east central Kansas, north central Kansas, and northeast Kansas. For today and tonight, an extreme heat warning is in effect for the entire area. Heat indices will peak from 108 to 115 degrees.

for Monday through Saturday. Hot and humid conditions continue Monday and perhaps into Tuesday, with heat indices reaching 103 to 110 Monday, and possibly a heat advisory is in effect Monday. Spotters will not be needed today or tonight. This is NOAA Weather Radio Station WXK91 in Topeka. Here are the noon conditions for the local area. At Topeka, it was sunny. The temperature was 94 degrees, the dew point 78, and the relative humidity was 60%, producing a heat index of 110. The wind was south at 7 miles an hour. The pressure was 29.92 inches and steady. At Manhattan, it was sunny. The temperature was 95 degrees, the dew point 76, and the relative humidity was 53%, producing a heat index of 108. The wind was southwest at 9 miles an hour. Around the region, it was sunny, with a temperature of 94 at Lawrence, 96 at Kansas City, at 95 at Emporia. Under sunny skies, Concordia reported 93, Beatrice reported 95, and Springfield reported 92. At Wichita, it was mostly sunny, with a temperature of 97. At Omaha, it was partly sunny, with a temperature of 95. Once again, at Manhattan, it was 95 degrees under sunny skies. Once again, at Topeka, it was 94 degrees under sunny skies. For the following counties, in Kansas, Geary, Jackson, Jefferson, Morris, Pottawatomie, Riley, and Wabansee. Extreme heat warning in effect until 9 p.m. this evening. Heat advisory in effect from 9 p.m. this evening to 7 p.m. Monday. Extreme heat watch remains in effect from Monday evening through Tuesday evening. For the extreme heat warning, dangerously hot conditions with peak heat index values of 108 to 115. For the heat advisory, peak heat index values of 103 to 108 expected. For the extreme heat watch, dangerously hot conditions with peak heat index values of 103 to 107 possible. Heat-related illnesses increase significantly during extreme heat and high humidity events. Hot temperatures and high humidity may cause heat cramps, heat exhaustion, and even heat stroke. Take extra precautions when outside. Wear lightweight and loose-fitting clothing. Try to limit strenuous activities to early morning or evening. Take action when you see symptoms of heat exhaustion and heat stroke. To reduce risk during outdoor work, the Occupational Safety and Health Administration recommends scheduling frequent rest breaks in shaded or air-conditioned environments. Anyone overcome by heat should be moved to a cool and shaded location. Heat stroke is an emergency. Call 911. Do not leave young children and pets in unattended vehicles. Car interiors will reach lethal temperatures in a matter of minutes. For the following counties, in Kansas, Douglas, Osage, and Shawnee, extreme heat warning remains in effect until 9 p.m. this evening. Heat advisory remains in effect from 9 p.m. this evening to 7 p.m. Monday. Extreme heat watch remains in effect from Monday evening through Tuesday evening. For the extreme heat warning, dangerously hot conditions with peak heat index values of 108 to 115. For the heat advisory, peak heat index values of 103 to 108 expected. For the extreme heat watch, dangerously hot conditions with heat index values 103 to 107 possible. Heat-related illnesses increase significantly during extreme heat and high humidity events. Hot temperatures and high humidity may cause heat cramps, heat exhaustion, and even heat stroke. Take extra precautions when outside. Wear lightweight and loose-fitting clothing. Try to limit strenuous activities to early morning or evening. Take action when you see symptoms of heat exhaustion and heat stroke. To reduce risk during outdoor work, the Occupational Safety and Health Administration recommends scheduling frequent rest breaks in shaded or air-conditioned environments. Anyone overcome by heat should be moved to a cool and shaded location. Heat stroke is an emergency. Call 911. Do not leave young children and pets in unattended vehicles.

our interiors will reach lethal temperatures in a matter of minutes. For the following counties, in Kansas, Geary, Jackson, Jefferson, Morris, Pottawatomie. For the following counties, in Kansas, Geary, Jackson, Jefferson, Morris, Pottawatomie, Riley, and Wabansee. Extreme heat watch is canceled. Extreme heat warning remains in effect until 9 p.m. Monday. Dangerously hot conditions with heat index values up to 112. Where, portions of central, east central, north central, and northeast Kansas. When, until 9 p.m. Monday. Impacts, heat-related illnesses increase significantly during extreme heat and high humidity events. Take extra precautions when outside. Wear lightweight and loose-fitting clothing. Try to limit strenuous activities to early morning or evening. Take action when you see symptoms of heat exhaustion and heat stroke. To reduce risk during outdoor work, the Occupational Safety and Health Administration recommends scheduling frequent rest breaks in shaded or air-conditioned environments. Anyone overcome by heat should be moved to a cool and shaded location. Heat stroke is an emergency. Call 911. Do not leave young children and pets in unattended vehicles. Car interiors will reach lethal temperatures in a matter of minutes. For the following counties, in Kansas, Douglas, Osage, and Shawnee, extreme heat warning remains in effect until 9 p.m. Monday. Extreme heat watch remains in effect from Monday evening through Tuesday evening. For the extreme heat warning, dangerously hot conditions with heat index values up to 114. For the extreme heat watch, continued dangerously hot conditions with heat index values up to 105 possible. Ware, Anderson, Coffee, Douglas, Franklin, Lyon, Osage, and Shawnee counties. When, for the first extreme heat warning and second extreme heat warning, until 9 p.m. Monday. For the extreme heat watch, from Monday evening through Tuesday evening. Impacts, heat-related illnesses increase significantly during extreme heat and high humidity events. Take extra precautions when outside. Wear lightweight and loose-fitting clothing. Try to limit strenuous activities to early morning or evening. Take action when you see symptoms of heat exhaustion and heat stroke. To reduce risk during outdoor work, the Occupational Safety and Health Administration recommends scheduling frequent rest breaks in shaded or air-conditioned environments. Anyone overcome by heat should be moved to a cool and shaded location. Heat stroke is an emergency. Call 911. Do not leave young children and pets in unattended vehicles. Car interiors will reach lethal temperatures in a matter of minutes. Now here is your National Weather Service forecast. Extreme heat warning in effect until 9 p.m. Monday. Extreme heat watch in effect from Monday evening through Tuesday evening. West of today, sunny, hot with highs around 101. South winds 5 to 10 miles per hour. Heat index values up to 113. Tonight, partly cloudy. Humid with lows around 80. South winds 10 to 15 miles per hour with gusts up to 25 miles per hour. Heat index values up to 111 early in the evening. Monday, mostly sunny. Hot with highs around 102. Southwest winds 5 to 10 miles per hour with gusts up to 25 miles per hour. Heat index values up to 109. Monday night, mostly clear in the evening, then becoming partly cloudy. Humid with lows in the upper 70s. South winds around 5 miles per hour. Tuesday, partly sunny with a slight chance of showers and thunderstorms. Humid with highs in the middle 90s. Southwest winds 5 to 10 miles per hour, becoming northeast in the afternoon. Tuesday night, mostly cloudy with a slight chance of showers and thunderstorms. Lows in the middle 70s. Wednesday, mostly sunny. Highs in the lower 90s. Wednesday night, mostly clear in the evening, then becoming partly cloudy. Lows in the lower 70s. Thursday, mostly cloudy in the morning, then becoming partly sunny.

A slight chance of showers and thunderstorms. Highs around 90. Thursday night, partly cloudy with a chance of showers and thunderstorms. Lows around 70. Chance of rain 50%. Friday, mostly sunny. A slight chance of showers and thunderstorms in the morning. Highs around 90. Friday night, mostly clear. A slight chance of showers and thunderstorms in the evening. Lows in the upper 60s. Saturday, mostly sunny. Highs in the upper 80s. 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The current time is 12:38 p.m. Central Daylight Time. This hazardous weather outlook is for portions of Central Kansas, East Central Kansas, North Central Kansas, and Northeast Kansas. For today and tonight, an extreme heat warning is in effect for the entire area. Heat indices will peak from 108 to 115 degrees. For Monday through Saturday, hot and humid conditions continue Monday and perhaps into Tuesday with heat indices reaching 103 to 110 Monday and possibly. A heat advisory is in effect Monday. Spotters will not be needed today or tonight. 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Here are the noon conditions for the local area. At Topeka, it was sunny. The temperature was 94 degrees, the dew point 78, and the relative humidity was 60%, producing a heat index of 110. The wind was south at 7 miles an hour. The pressure was 29.92 inches and steady. At Manhattan, it was sunny. The temperature was 95 degrees, the dew point 76, and the relative humidity was 53%, producing a heat index of 108. The wind was southwest at 9 miles an hour. Around the region, it was sunny, with a temperature of 94 at Lawrence, 96 at Kansas City, at 95 at Emporia. Under sunny skies, Concordia reported 93, Beatrice reported 95, and Springfield reported 92. At Wichita, it was mostly sunny, with a temperature of 97. At Omaha, it was partly sunny, with a temperature of 95. Once again, at Manhattan, it was 95 degrees under sunny skies. Once again, at Topeka, it was 94 degrees under sunny skies. For the following counties, in Kansas, Geary, Jackson, Jefferson, Morris, Pottawatomie, Riley, and Waubonsee. Extreme heat warning in effect until 9 p.m. this evening. Heat advisory in effect from 9 p.m. this evening to 7 p.m. Monday. Extreme heat watch remains in effect from Monday evening through Tuesday evening. For the extreme heat warning, dangerously hot conditions with peak heat index values of 108 to 115. For the heat advisory, peak heat index values of 103 to 108 expected. For the extreme heat watch, dangerously hot conditions with peak heat index values of 103 to 107 possible. Heat-related illnesses increase significantly during extreme heat and high humidity events. Hot temperatures and high humidity may cause heat cramps, heat exhaustion, and even heat stroke. Take extra precautions when outside. Wear lightweight and loose-fitting clothing. Try to limit strenuous activities to early morning or evening. Take action when you see symptoms of heat exhaustion and heat stroke. To reduce risk during outdoor work, the Occupational Safety and Health Administration recommends scheduling frequent rest breaks in shaded or air-conditioned environments. Anyone overcome by heat should be moved to a cool and shaded location. Heat stroke is an emergency. Call 911. Do not leave young children and pets in unattended vehicles. Car interiors will reach lethal temperatures in a matter of minutes. For the following counties, in Kansas, Douglas, Osage, and Shawnee. Extreme heat warning remains in effect until 9 p.m. this evening. Heat advisory remains in effect from 9 p.m. this evening to 7 p.m. Monday. Extreme heat watch remains in effect from Monday evening through Tuesday evening. For the extreme heat warning, dangerously hot conditions with peak heat index values of 100.

108 to 115. For the heat advisory, peak heat index values of 103 to 108 expected. For the extreme heat watch, dangerously hot conditions with heat index values 103 to 107 possible. Heat-related illnesses increase significantly during extreme heat and high humidity events. Hot temperatures and high humidity may cause heat cramps, heat exhaustion, and even heat stroke. Take extra precautions when outside. Wear lightweight and loose-fitting clothing. Try to limit strenuous activities to early morning or evening. Take action when you see symptoms of heat exhaustion and heat stroke. To reduce risk during outdoor work, the Occupational Safety and Health Administration recommends scheduling frequent rest breaks in shaded or air-conditioned environments. Anyone overcome by heat should be moved to a cool and shaded location. Heat stroke is an emergency. Call 911. Do not leave young children and pets in unattended vehicles. Car interiors will reach lethal temperatures in a matter of minutes. For the following counties, in Kansas, Geary, Jackson, Jefferson, Morris, Pottawatomie, Riley, and Waubonsee. Extreme heat watch is canceled. Extreme heat warning remains in effect until 9 p.m. Monday. Dangerously hot conditions with heat index values up to 112. Where, portions of central, east central, north central, and northeast Kansas. When, until 9 p.m. Monday. Impacts, heat-related illnesses increase significantly during extreme heat and high humidity events. Take extra precautions when outside. Wear lightweight and loose-fitting clothing. Try to limit strenuous activities to early morning or evening. Take action when you see symptoms of heat exhaustion and heat stroke. To reduce risk during outdoor work, the Occupational Safety and Health Administration recommends scheduling frequent rest breaks in shaded or air-conditioned environments. Anyone overcome by heat should be moved to a cool and shaded location. Heat stroke is an emergency. Call 911. Do not leave young children and pets in unattended vehicles. Car interiors will reach lethal temperatures in a matter of minutes. For the following counties, in Kansas, Douglas, Osage, and Shawnee, extreme heat warning remains in effect until 9 p.m. Monday. Extreme heat watch remains in effect from Monday evening through Tuesday evening. For the extreme heat warning, dangerously hot conditions with heat index values up to 114. For the extreme heat watch, continued dangerously hot conditions with heat index values up to 105 possible. Where, Anderson, Coffee, Douglas, Franklin, Lyon, Osage, and Shawnee counties. When, for the first extreme heat warning and second extreme heat warning, until 9 p.m. Monday. For the extreme heat watch, from Monday evening through Tuesday evening. Impacts, heat-related illnesses increase significantly during extreme heat and high humidity events. Take extra precautions when outside. Wear lightweight and loose-fitting clothing. Try to limit strenuous activities to early morning or evening. Take action when you see symptoms of heat exhaustion and heat stroke. To reduce risk during outdoor work, the Occupational Safety and Health Administration recommends scheduling frequent rest breaks in shaded or air-conditioned environments. Anyone overcome by heat should be moved to a cool and shaded location. Heat stroke is an emergency. Call 911. Do not leave young children and pets in unattended vehicles. Car interiors will reach lethal temperatures in a matter of minutes. Now here is your National Weather Service forecast. Extreme heat warning in effect until 9 p.m. Monday. Extreme heat watch in effect from Monday evening through Tuesday evening. West of today, sunny, hot with highs around 101. South winds 5 to 10 miles per hour. Heat index values up to 113. Tonight, partly cloudy. Humid with lows around 80. South winds 10 to 15 miles per hour with gusts up to 25 miles per hour. Heat index values up to 111 early in the evening. Monday, mostly sunny. Hot with highs around 102.
southwest winds 5 to 10 miles per hour with gusts up to 25 miles per hour. Heat index values up to 109. Monday night, mostly clear in the evening, then becoming partly cloudy. Humid with lows in the upper 70s. South winds around 5 miles per hour. Tuesday, partly sunny with a slight chance of showers and thunderstorms. Humid with highs in the middle 90s. Southwest winds 5 to 10 miles per hour, becoming northeast in the afternoon. Tuesday night, mostly cloudy with a slight chance of showers and thunderstorms. Lows in the middle 70s. Wednesday, mostly sunny. Highs in the lower 90s. Wednesday night, mostly clear in the evening, then becoming partly cloudy. Lows in the lower 70s. Thursday, mostly cloudy in the morning, then becoming partly sunny. A slight chance of showers and thunderstorms. Highs around 90. Thursday night, partly cloudy with a chance of showers and thunderstorms. Lows around 70. Chance of rain 50%. Friday, mostly sunny. A slight chance of showers and thunderstorms in the morning. Highs around 90. Friday night, mostly clear. A slight chance of showers and thunderstorms in the evening. Lows in the upper 60s. Saturday, mostly sunny. Highs in the upper 80s. This hazardous weather outlook is for portions of central Kansas, east central Kansas, north central Kansas, and northeast Kansas. For today and tonight, an extreme heat warning is in effect for the entire area. Heat indices will peak from 108 to 115 degrees. For Monday through Saturday, hot and humid conditions continue Monday and perhaps into Tuesday with heat indices reaching 103 to 110 Monday and possibly. A heat advisory is in effect Monday. Spotters will not be needed today or tonight. This is NOAA Weather Radio Station WXK91 in Topeka. Here are the noon conditions for the local area. At Topeka, it was sunny. The temperature was 94 degrees, the dew point 78, and the relative humidity was 60%, producing a heat index of 110. The wind was south at 7 miles an hour. The pressure was 29.92 inches and steady. At Manhattan, it was sunny. The temperature was 95 degrees. The dew point 76, and the relative humidity was 53%, producing a heat index of 108. The wind was southwest at 9 miles an hour. Around the region, it was sunny, with a temperature of 94 at Lawrence, 96 at Kansas City, and 95 at Emporia. Under sunny skies, Concordia reported 93, Beatrice reported 95, and Springfield reported 92. At Wichita, it was mostly sunny, with a temperature of 97. At Omaha, it was partly sunny, with a temperature of 95. Once again, at Manhattan, it was 95 degrees under sunny skies. Once again, at Topeka, it was 94 degrees under sunny skies. For the following counties, in Kansas, Geary, Jackson, Jefferson, Morris, Pottawatomie, Riley, and Waubonsee. Extreme heat warning in effect until 9 p.m. this evening, heat advisory in effect from 9 p.m. this evening to 7 p.m. Monday, extreme heat watch remains in effect from Monday evening through Tuesday evening. For the extreme heat warning, dangerously hot conditions with peak heat index values of 108 to 115. For the heat advisory, peak heat index values of 103 to 108 expected. For the extreme heat watch, dangerously hot conditions with peak heat index values of 103 to 107 possible. Heat-related illnesses increase significantly during extreme heat and high humidity events. Hot temperatures and high humidity may cause heat cramps, heat exhaustion, and even heat stroke. Take extra precautions when outside. Wear lightweight and loose-fitting clothing. Try to limit strenuous activities to early morning or evening. Take action when you see symptoms of heat exhaustion and heat stroke. To reduce risk during outdoor work, be occupational safe.

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Anyone overcome by heat should be moved to a cool and shaded location. Heat stroke is an emergency. 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Do not leave young children and pets in unattended vehicles. Car interiors will reach lethal temperatures in a matter of minutes. The current time is 12:53 p.m. Central Daylight Time. For the following counties, in Kansas, Douglas, Osage, and Shawnee, extreme heat warning remains in effect until 9 p.m. this evening. Heat advisory remains in effect from 9 p.m. this evening to 7 p.m. Monday. Extreme heat watch remains in effect from Monday evening through Tuesday evening. For the extreme heat warning, dangerously hot conditions with peak heat index values of 108 to 115. For the heat advisory, peak heat index values of 103 to 108 expected. For the extreme heat watch, dangerously hot conditions with heat index values 103 to 107 possible. Heat-related illnesses increase significantly during extreme heat and high humidity events. Hot temperatures and high humidity may cause heat cramps, heat exhaustion, and even heat stroke. Take extra precautions when outside. Wear lightweight and loose-fitting clothing. Try to limit strenuous activities to early morning or evening. Take action when you see symptoms of heat exhaustion and heat stroke. To reduce risk during outdoor work, the Occupational Safety and Health Administration recommends scheduling frequent rest breaks in shaded or air-conditioned environments. Anyone overcome by heat should be moved to a cool and shaded location. Heat stroke is an emergency. Call 911. Do not leave young children and pets in unattended vehicles. Car interiors will reach lethal temperatures in a matter of minutes. For the following counties, in Kansas, Geary, Jackson, Jefferson, Morris, Pottawatomie, Riley, and Waubonsee. Extreme heat watch is canceled. Extreme heat warning remains in effect until 9 p.m. Monday. Dangerously hot conditions with heat index values up to 112. Where, portions of central, east central, north central, and northeast Kansas. When, until 9 p.m. Monday. Impacts, heat-related illnesses increase significantly during extreme heat and high humidity events. Take extra precautions when outside. Wear lightweight and loose-fitting clothing. Try to limit strenuous activities to early morning or evening. Take action when you see symptoms of heat exhaustion and heat stroke. To reduce risk during outdoor work, the Occupational Safety and Health Administration recommends scheduling frequent rest breaks in shaded or air-conditioned environments. Anyone overcome by heat should be moved to a cool and shaded location. Heat stroke is an emergency. Call 911. Do not leave young children and pets in unattended vehicles. Car interiors will reach lethal temperatures in a matter of minutes. For the following counties, in Kansas, Douglas, Osage, and Shawnee, extreme heat warning remains in effect until 9 p.m. Monday. Extreme heat watch remains in effect from Monday evening through Tuesday evening. For the extreme heat warning, dangerously hot conditions with heat index values up to 114. For the extreme heat watch, continued dangerously hot conditions with heat index values up to 105 possible. Where, Anderson, Coffee, Douglas, Franklin, Lyon, Osage, and Shawnee counties. When, for the first extreme heat warning and second extreme heat warning, until 9 p.m. Monday. For the extreme heat watch, from Monday evening through Tuesday evening. Impacts, heat-related illnesses increase significantly during extreme heat and high humidity events. Take extra precautions when outside. Wear lightweight and loose-fitting clothing. Try to limit strenuous activities to early morning or evening. Take action when you see symptoms of heat exhaustion and heat stroke. To reduce risk during outdoor work, the Occupational Safety and Health Administration recommends scheduling frequent rest breaks in shaded or air-conditioned environments. Anyone overcome by heat should be moved to a cool and shaded location. Heat stroke is an emergency.

Call 911. Do not leave young children and pets in unattended vehicles. Car interiors will reach lethal temperatures in a matter of minutes. Now here is your National Weather Service forecast. Extreme heat warning in effect until 9 p.m. Monday. Extreme heat watch in effect from Monday evening through Tuesday evening. Rest of today, sunny, hot with highs around 101. South winds 5 to 10 miles per hour. Heat index values up to 113. Tonight, partly cloudy. Humid with lows around 80. South winds 10 to 15 miles per hour with gusts up to 25 miles per hour. Heat index values up to 111 early in the evening. Monday, mostly sunny. Hot with highs around 102. Southwest winds 5 to 10 miles per hour with gusts up to 25 miles per hour. Heat index values up to 109. Monday night, mostly clear in the evening, then becoming partly cloudy. Humid with lows in the upper 70s. South winds around 5 miles per hour. Tuesday, partly sunny with a slight chance of showers and thunderstorms. Humid with highs in the middle 90s. Southwest winds 5 to 10 miles per hour, becoming northeast in the afternoon. Tuesday night, mostly cloudy with a slight chance of showers and thunderstorms. Lows in the middle 70s. Wednesday, mostly sunny. Highs in the lower 90s. Wednesday night, mostly clear in the evening, then becoming partly cloudy. Lows in the lower 70s. Thursday, mostly cloudy in the morning, then becoming partly sunny. A slight chance of showers and thunderstorms. Highs around 90. Thursday night, partly cloudy with a chance of showers and thunderstorms. Lows around 70. Chance of rain 50%. Friday, mostly sunny. A slight chance of showers and thunderstorms in the morning. Highs around 90. Friday night, mostly clear. A slight chance of showers and thunderstorms in the evening. Lows in the upper 60s. Saturday, mostly sunny. Highs in the upper 80s. This hazardous weather outlook is for portions of central Kansas, east central Kansas, north central Kansas, and northeast Kansas. For today and tonight, an extreme heat warning is in effect for the entire area. Heat indices will peak from 108 to 115 degrees. For Monday through Saturday, hot and humid conditions continue Monday and perhaps into Tuesday with heat indices reaching 103 to 110 Monday and possibly. A heat advisory is in effect Monday. Spotters will not be needed today or tonight. This is NOAA Weather Radio Station WXK91 in Topeka. Here are the noon conditions for the local area. At Topeka, it was sunny. The temperature was 94 degrees, the dew point 78, and the relative humidity was 60%, producing a heat index of 110. The wind was south at 7 miles an hour. The pressure was 29.92 inches and steady. At Manhattan, it was sunny. The temperature was 95 degrees. The dew point 76, and the relative humidity was 53%, producing a heat index of 108. The wind was southwest at 9 miles an hour. Around the region, it was sunny, with a temperature of 94 at Lawrence, 96 at Kansas City, at 95 at Emporia. Under sunny skies, Concordia reported 93, Beatrice reported 95, and Springfield reported 92. At Wichita, it was mostly sunny, with a temperature of 97. At Omaha, it was partly sunny, with a temperature of 95. Once again, at Manhattan, it was 95 degrees under sunny skies. Once again, at Topeka, it was 94 degrees under sunny skies. For the following counties, in Kansas, Geary, Jackson, Jefferson, Morris, Pottawatomie, Riley, and Wabansee. Extreme heat warning in effect until 9 p.m. this evening. Heat advisory in effect from 9 p.m. this evening to 7 p.m. Monday. Extreme heat watch remains in effect from Monday.

Monday evening through Tuesday evening. For the extreme heat warning, dangerously hot conditions with peak heat index values of 108 to 115. For the heat advisory, peak heat index values of 103 to 108 expected. For the extreme heat watch, dangerously hot conditions with peak heat index values of 103 to 107 possible. Heat-related illnesses increase significantly during extreme heat and high humidity events. Hot temperatures and high humidity may cause heat cramps, heat exhaustion, and even heat stroke. Take extra precautions when outside. Wear lightweight and loose-fitting clothing. Try to limit strenuous activities to early morning or evening. Take action when you see symptoms of heat exhaustion and heat stroke. To reduce risk during outdoor work, the Occupational Safety and Health Administration recommends scheduling frequent rest breaks in shaded or air-conditioned environments. Anyone overcome by heat should be moved to a cool and shaded location. Heat stroke is an emergency. Call 911. Do not leave young children and pets in unattended vehicles. Car interiors will reach lethal temperatures in a matter of minutes. For the following counties, in Kansas, Douglas, Osage, and Shawnee, extreme heat warning remains in effect until 9 p.m. this evening. Heat advisory remains in effect from 9 p.m. this evening to 7 p.m. Monday. Extreme heat watch remains in effect from Monday evening through Tuesday evening. For the extreme heat warning, dangerously hot conditions with peak heat index values of 108 to 115. For the heat advisory, peak heat index values of 103 to 108 expected. For the extreme heat watch, dangerously hot conditions with heat index values 103 to 107 possible. Heat-related illnesses increase significantly during extreme heat and high humidity events. Hot temperatures and high humidity may cause heat cramps, heat exhaustion, and even heat stroke. Take extra precautions when outside. Wear lightweight and loose-fitting clothing. Try to limit strenuous activities to early morning or evening. Take action when you see symptoms of heat exhaustion and heat stroke. To reduce risk during outdoor work, the Occupational Safety and Health Administration recommends scheduling frequent rest breaks in shaded or air-conditioned environments. Anyone overcome by heat should be moved to a cool and shaded location. Heat stroke is an emergency. Call 911. Do not leave young children and pets in unattended vehicles. Car interiors will reach lethal temperatures in a matter of minutes. For the following counties, in Kansas, Geary, Jackson, Jefferson, Morris, Pottawatomie, Riley, and Waubonsee. Extreme heat watch is canceled. Extreme heat warning remains in effect until 9 p.m. Monday. Dangerously hot conditions with heat index values up to 112. Where, portions of central, east central, north central, and northeast Kansas. When, until 9 p.m. Monday. Impacts, heat-related illnesses increase significantly during extreme heat and high humidity events. Take extra precautions when outside. Wear lightweight and loose-fitting clothing. Try to limit strenuous activities to early morning or evening. Take action when you see symptoms of heat exhaustion and heat stroke. To reduce risk during outdoor work, the Occupational Safety and Health Administration recommends scheduling frequent rest breaks in shaded or air-conditioned environments. Anyone overcome by heat should be moved to a cool and shaded location. Heat stroke is an emergency. Call 911. Do not leave young children and pets in unattended vehicles. Car interiors will reach lethal temperatures in a matter of minutes. For the following counties, in Kansas, Douglas, Osage, and Shawnee, extreme heat warning remains in effect until 9 p.m. Monday. Extreme heat watch remains in effect from Monday evening through Tuesday evening. For the extreme heat warning, dangerously hot conditions with heat index values up to 114. For the extreme heat watch, continued dangerously hot conditions with heat index values up to 105 possible. Ware, Anderson, Coffee, Douglas, Franklin, Lyon, Osage, and Shawnee counties.
When, for the first extreme heat warning and second extreme heat warning, until 9 p.m. Monday. For the extreme heat watch, from Monday evening through Tuesday evening. Impacts, heat-related illnesses increase significantly during extreme heat and high humidity events. Take extra precautions when outside. Wear lightweight and loose-fitting clothing. Try to limit strenuous activities to early morning or evening. Take action when you see symptoms of heat exhaustion and heat stroke. To reduce risk during outdoor work, the Occupational Safety and Health Administration recommends scheduling frequent rest breaks in shaded or air-conditioned environments. Anyone overcome by heat should be moved to a cool and shaded location. Heat stroke is an emergency. Call 911. Do not leave young children and pets in unattended vehicles. Car interiors will reach lethal temperatures in a matter of minutes. The current time is 1:09 p.m. Central Daylight Time. Now here is your National Weather Service forecast. Extreme heat warning in effect until 9 p.m. Monday. Extreme heat watch in effect from Monday evening through Tuesday evening. West of today, sunny, hot with highs around 101. South winds 5 to 10 miles per hour. Heat index values up to 113. Tonight, partly cloudy. Humid with lows around 80. South winds 10 to 15 miles per hour with gusts up to 25 miles per hour. Heat index values up to 111 early in the evening. Monday, mostly sunny. Hot with highs around 102. Southwest winds 5 to 10 miles per hour with gusts up to 25 miles per hour. Heat index values up to 109. Monday night, mostly clear in the evening, then becoming partly cloudy. Humid with lows in the upper 70s. South winds around 5 miles per hour. Tuesday, partly sunny with a slight chance of showers and thunderstorms. Humid with highs in the middle 90s. Southwest winds 5 to 10 miles per hour, becoming northeast in the afternoon. Tuesday night, mostly cloudy with a slight chance of showers and thunderstorms. Lows in the middle 70s. Wednesday, mostly sunny. Highs in the lower 90s. Wednesday night, mostly clear in the evening, then becoming partly cloudy. Lows in the lower 70s. Thursday, mostly cloudy in the morning, then becoming partly sunny. A slight chance of showers and thunderstorms. Highs around 90. Thursday night, partly cloudy with a chance of showers and thunderstorms. Lows around 70. Chance of rain 50%. Friday, mostly sunny. A slight chance of showers and thunderstorms in the morning. Highs around 90. Friday night, mostly clear. A slight chance of showers and thunderstorms in the evening. Lows in the upper 60s. Saturday, mostly sunny. Highs in the upper 80s. This hazardous weather outlook is for portions of central Kansas, east central Kansas, north central Kansas, and northeast Kansas. For today and tonight, an extreme heat warning is in effect for the entire area. Heat indices will peak from 108 to 115 degrees. For Monday through Saturday, hot and humid conditions continue Monday and perhaps into Tuesday with heat indices reaching 103 to 110 Monday and possibly. A heat advisory is in effect Monday. Spotters will not be needed today or tonight. This is NOAA Weather Radio Station WXK91 in Topeka. Here are the 1 p.m. conditions for the local area. At Topeka, it was sunny. The temperature was 96 degrees, the dew point 77, and the relative humidity was 54%, producing a heat index of 111. The wind was south at 10 miles an hour. The pressure was 29.91 inches and falling. At Manhattan, it was sunny. The temperature was 97 degrees. The dew point 77, and the relative humidity was 52%, producing a heat index of 112. The wind was south at 9 miles an hour.
around the region, it was sunny with a 10

temperature of 96 at Lawrence, 98 at Kansas City, and 96 at Emporia. Under sunny skies, Concordia reported 95, Beatrice reported 97, and Springfield reported 93. At Wichita, it was mostly sunny, with a temperature of 100. At Omaha, it was partly sunny, with a temperature of 100. Once again, at Manhattan, it was 97 degrees under sunny skies. Once again, at Topeka, it was 96 degrees under sunny skies. For the following counties, in Kansas, Geary, Jackson, Jefferson, Morris, Pottawatomie, Riley, and Wabansee. Extreme heat warning in effect until 9 p.m. this evening. Heat advisory in effect from 9 p.m. this evening to 7 p.m. Monday. Extreme heat watch remains in effect from Monday evening through Tuesday evening. For the extreme heat warning, dangerously hot conditions with peak heat index values of 108 to 115. For the heat advisory, peak heat index values of 103 to 108 expected. For the extreme heat watch, dangerously hot conditions with peak heat index values of 103 to 107 possible. Heat-related illnesses increase significantly during extreme heat and high humidity events. Hot temperatures and high humidity may cause heat cramps, heat exhaustion, and even heat stroke. Take extra precautions when outside. Wear lightweight and loose-fitting clothing. Try to limit strenuous activities to early morning or evening. Take action when you see symptoms of heat exhaustion and heat stroke. To reduce risk during outdoor work, the Occupational Safety and Health Administration recommends scheduling frequent rest breaks in shaded or air-conditioned environments. Anyone overcome by heat should be moved to a cool and shaded location. Heat stroke is an emergency. Call 911. Do not leave young children and pets in unattended vehicles. Car interiors will reach lethal temperatures in a matter of minutes. For the following counties, in Kansas, Douglas, Osage, and Shawnee, extreme heat warning remains in effect until 9 p.m. this evening. Heat advisory remains in effect from 9 p.m. this evening to 7 p.m. Monday. Extreme heat watch remains in effect from Monday evening through Tuesday evening. For the extreme heat warning, dangerously hot conditions with peak heat index values of 108 to 115. For the heat advisory, peak heat index values of 103 to 108 expected. For the extreme heat watch, dangerously hot conditions with heat index values 103 to 107 possible. Heat-related illnesses increase significantly during extreme heat and high humidity events. Hot temperatures and high humidity may cause heat cramps, heat exhaustion, and even heat stroke. Take extra precautions when outside. Wear lightweight and loose-fitting clothing. Try to limit strenuous activities to early morning or evening. Take action when you see symptoms of heat exhaustion and heat stroke. To reduce risk during outdoor work, the Occupational Safety and Health Administration recommends scheduling frequent rest breaks in shaded or air-conditioned environments. Anyone overcome by heat should be moved to a cool and shaded location. Heat stroke is an emergency. Call 911. Do not leave young children and pets in unattended vehicles. Car interiors will reach lethal temperatures in a matter of minutes. For the following counties, in Kansas, Geary, Jackson, Jefferson, Morris, Pottawatomie, Riley, and Wabansee. Extreme heat watch is canceled. Extreme heat warning remains in effect until 9 p.m. Monday. Dangerously hot conditions with heat index values up to 112. Where, portions of central, east central, north central, and northeast Kansas. When, until 9 p.m. Monday. Impacts, heat-related illnesses increase significantly during extreme heat and high humidity events. Take extra precautions when outside. Wear lightweight and loose-fitting clothing. Try to limit strenuous activities to early morning or evening. Take action when you see symptoms of heat exhaustion and heat stroke. To reduce risk during outdoor work, the Occupational Safety and Health Administration recommends scheduling frequent rest breaks in shaded or air-conditioned environments.

Page, and Shawnee counties. When, for the first extreme heat warning and second extreme heat warning, until 9 p.m. Monday. For the extreme heat watch, from Monday evening through Tuesday evening. Impacts, heat-related illnesses increase significantly during extreme heat and high humidity events. Take extra precautions when outside. 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Try to limit strenuous activities to early morning or evening. Take action when you see symptoms of heat exhaustion and heat stroke. To reduce risk during outdoor work, the Occupational Safety and Health Administration recommends scheduling frequent rest breaks in shaded or air-conditioned environments. Anyone overcome by heat should be moved to a cool and shaded location. Heat stroke is an emergency. Call 911. Do not leave young children and pets in unattended vehicles. Car interiors will reach lethal temperatures in a matter of minutes. Now here is your National Weather Service forecast. Extreme heat warning in effect until 9 p.m. Monday. Extreme heat watch in effect from Monday evening through Tuesday evening. West of today, sunny, hot with highs around 101. South winds 5 to 10 miles per hour. Heat index values up to 113. Tonight, partly cloudy. Humid with lows around 80. South winds 10 to 15 miles per hour with gusts up to 25 miles per hour. Heat index values up to 111 early in the evening. Monday, mostly sunny. Hot with highs around 102. Southwest winds 5 to 10 miles per hour with gusts up to 25 miles per hour. Heat index values up to 109. Monday night, mostly clear in the evening, then becoming partly cloudy. Humid with lows in the upper 70s. South winds around 5 miles per hour. Tuesday, partly sunny with a slight chance of showers and thunderstorms. Humid with highs in the middle 90s. Southwest winds 5 to 10 miles per hour, becoming northeast in the afternoon. Tuesday night, mostly cloudy with a slight chance of showers and thunderstorms. Lows in the middle 70s. Wednesday, mostly sunny. Highs in the lower 90s. Wednesday night, mostly clear in the evening, then becoming partly cloudy. Lows in the lower 70s. Thursday, mostly cloudy in the morning, then becoming partly sunny. A slight chance of showers and thunderstorms. Highs around 90. Thursday night, partly cloudy with a chance of showers and thunderstorms. Lows around 70. Chance of rain 50%. Friday, mostly sunny. A slight chance of showers and thunderstorms in the morning. Highs around 90. Friday night, mostly clear. A slight chance of showers and thunderstorms in the evening. Lows in the upper 60s. Saturday, mostly sunny. Highs in the upper 80s. This hazardous weather outlook is for portions of central Kansas, east central Kansas, north central Kansas, and northeast Kansas. For today and tonight, an extreme heat warning is in effect for the entire area. Heat indices will peak from 108 to 115 degrees. For Monday through Saturday, hot and humid conditions continue Monday and perhaps into Tuesday with heat indices reaching 103 to 110 Monday and possibly. A heat advisory is in effect Monday. Spotters will not be needed today or tonight. The current time is 1:23 p.m. Central Daylight Time. 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Here are the 1 p.m. conditions for the local area. At Topeka, it was sunny. The temperature was 96 degrees, the dew point 77, and the relative humidity was 54%, producing a heat index of 111. The wind was south at 10 miles an hour. The pressure was 29.91 inches and falling. At Manhattan, it was sunny. The temperature was 97 degrees, the dew point 77, and the relative humidity was 52%, producing a heat index of 112. The wind was south at 9 miles an hour.

around the region. It was sunny, with a temperature of 96 at Lawrence, 98 at Kansas City, and 96 at Emporia. Under sunny skies, Concordia reported 95, Beatrice reported 97, and Springfield reported 93. At Wichita, it was mostly sunny, with a temperature of 100. At Omaha, it was partly sunny, with a temperature of 100. Once again, at Manhattan, it was 97 degrees under sunny skies. Once again, at Topeka, it was 96 degrees under sunny skies. For the following counties, in Kansas, Geary, Jackson, Jefferson, Morris, Pottawatomie, Riley, and Waubonsee. Extreme heat warning in effect until 9 p.m. this evening. Heat advisory in effect from 9 p.m. this evening to 7 p.m. Monday. Extreme heat watch remains in effect from Monday evening through Tuesday evening. For the extreme heat warning, dangerously hot conditions with peak heat index values of 108 to 115. For the heat advisory, peak heat index values of 103 to 108 expected. For the extreme heat watch, dangerously hot conditions with peak heat index values of 103 to 107 possible. Heat-related illnesses increase significantly during extreme heat and high humidity events. Hot temperatures and high humidity may cause heat cramps, heat exhaustion, and even heat stroke. Take extra precautions when outside. Wear lightweight and loose-fitting clothing. Try to limit strenuous activities to early morning or evening. Take action when you see symptoms of heat exhaustion and heat stroke. To reduce risk during outdoor work, the Occupational Safety and Health Administration recommends scheduling frequent rest breaks in shaded or air-conditioned environments. Anyone overcome by heat should be moved to a cool and shaded location. Heat stroke is an emergency. Call 911. Do not leave young children and pets in unattended vehicles. Car interiors will reach lethal temperatures in a matter of minutes. For the following counties, in Kansas, Douglas, Osage, and Shawnee, extreme heat warning remains in effect until 9 p.m. this evening. Heat advisory remains in effect from 9 p.m. this evening to 7 p.m. Monday. Extreme heat watch remains in effect from Monday evening through Tuesday evening. For the extreme heat warning, dangerously hot conditions with peak heat index values of 108 to 115. For the heat advisory, peak heat index values of 103 to 108 expected. For the extreme heat watch, dangerously hot conditions with heat index values 103 to 107 possible. Heat-related illnesses increase significantly during extreme heat and high humidity events. Hot temperatures and high humidity may cause heat cramps, heat exhaustion, and even heat stroke. Take extra precautions when outside. Wear lightweight and loose-fitting clothing. Try to limit strenuous activities to early morning or evening. Take action when you see symptoms of heat exhaustion and heat stroke. To reduce risk during outdoor work, the Occupational Safety and Health Administration recommends scheduling frequent rest breaks in shaded or air-conditioned environments. Anyone overcome by heat should be moved to a cool and shaded location. Heat stroke is an emergency. Call 911. Do not leave young children and pets in unattended vehicles. Car interiors will reach lethal temperatures in a matter of minutes. For the following counties, in Kansas, Geary, Jackson, Jefferson, Morris, Pottawatomie, Riley, and Waubonsee. Extreme heat watch is canceled. Extreme heat warning remains in effect until 9 p.m. Monday. Dangerously hot conditions with heat index values up to 112. Wear portions of central, east central, north central, and northeast Kansas. When, until 9 p.m. Monday. Impacts, heat-related illnesses increase significantly during extreme heat and high humidity events. Take extra precautions when outside. Wear lightweight and loose-fitting clothing. Try to limit strenuous activities to early morning or evening. Take action when you see symptoms of heat exhaustion and heat stroke. To reduce risk during outdoor work, the Occupational Safety and Health Administration recommends scheduling

frequent less breaks in shaded or air-conditioned environments. 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Heat stroke is an emergency. 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Do not leave young children and pets in unattended vehicles. Car interiors will reach lethal temperatures in a matter of minutes. For the following counties, in Kansas, Douglas, Osage and Shawnee, extreme heat warning remains in effect until 9 p.m. Monday. Extreme heat watch remains in effect from Monday evening through Tuesday evening. For the extreme heat warning, dangerously hot conditions with heat index values up to 114. For the extreme heat watch, continued dangerously hot conditions with heat index values up to 105 possible. Ware, Anderson, Coffee, Douglas, Franklin, Lyon, Osage, and Shawnee counties. When, for the first extreme heat warning and second extreme heat warning, until 9 p.m. Monday. For the extreme heat watch, from Monday evening through Tuesday evening. Impacts, heat-related illnesses increase significantly during extreme heat and high humidity events. Take extra precautions when outside. Wear lightweight and loose-fitting clothing. Try to limit strenuous activities to early morning or evening. Take action when you see symptoms of heat exhaustion and heat stroke. To reduce risk during outdoor work, the Occupational Safety and Health Administration recommends scheduling frequent rest breaks in shaded or air-conditioned environments. Anyone overcome by heat should be moved to a cool and shaded location. Heat stroke is an emergency. Call 911. Do not leave young children and pets in unattended vehicles. Car interiors will reach lethal temperatures in a matter of minutes. Now here is your National Weather Service forecast. Extreme heat warning in effect until 9 p.m. Monday. Extreme heat watch in effect from Monday evening through Tuesday evening. This afternoon, sunny, hot with highs around 101. South winds 10 to 15 miles per hour. Heat index values up to 114. Tonight, partly cloudy. Humid with lows in the upper 70s. South winds 10 to 15 miles per hour with gusts up to 25 miles per hour. Heat index values up to 110 early in the evening. Monday, sunny, hot with highs around 102. Southwest winds 10 to 15 miles per hour with gusts up to 25 miles per hour. Heat index values up to 114. Monday night, partly cloudy. A slight chance of showers and thunderstorms after midnight. Humid with lows in the upper 70s. South winds around 5 miles per hour, becoming east after midnight. Heat index values up to 109 early in the evening. Tuesday, partly sunny in the morning, then becoming mostly cloudy. A slight chance of showers and thunderstorms. Humid with highs in the lower 90s. East winds 5 to 10 miles per hour. Tuesday night, mostly cloudy. A slight chance of showers and thunderstorms after midnight. Lows in the middle 70s. Wednesday, partly sunny. Highs in the lower 90s. Wednesday night, partly cloudy. A slight chance of showers and thunderstorms after midnight. Lows in the lower 70s. Thursday, mostly cloudy with a slight chance of showers and thunderstorms in the morning, then partly sunny in the afternoon. Highs in the lower 90s. Thursday night, partly cloudy with a slight chance of showers and thunderstorms in the evening, then mostly cloudy with showers likely with a chance of thunderstorms after midnight. Lows in the lower 70s. Chance of rain 60. Mostly cloudy with showers likely with a chance of thunderstorms after midnight. Lows in the lower 70s. Chance of rain 60%. Friday, mostly sunny. A slight chance of showers and thunderstorms in the morning. Highs in the lower 90s. Friday night, mostly clear. Lows in the upper 60s. Saturday, mostly sunny. Highs in the middle 80s. This hazardous weather outlook is for portions of central Kansas, east central Kansas, north central Kansas,

southeast Kansas. For today and tonight, an extreme heat warning is in effect for the entire area. Heat indices will peak from 108 to 115 degrees. For Monday through Saturday, hot and humid conditions continue Monday and perhaps into Tuesday with heat indices reaching 103 to 110 Monday and possibly. A heat advisory is in effect Monday. Spotters will not be needed today or tonight. This is NOAA Weather Radio Station WXK91 in Topeka. Here are the 1 p.m. conditions for the local area. At Topeka, it was sunny. The temperature was 96 degrees, the dew point 77, and the relative humidity was 54%, producing a heat index of 111. The wind was south at 10 miles an hour. The pressure was 29.91 inches and falling. At Manhattan, it was sunny. The temperature was 97 degrees, the dew point 77, and the relative humidity was 52%, producing a heat index of 112. The wind was south at 9 miles an hour. Around the region, it was sunny, with a temperature of 96 at Lawrence, 98 at Kansas City, and 96 at Emporia. Under sunny skies, Concordia reported 95, Beatrice reported 97, and Springfield reported 93. At Wichita, it was mostly sunny, with a temperature of 100. At Omaha, it was partly sunny, with a temperature of 100. Once again, at Manhattan, it was 97 degrees under sunny skies. Once again, at Topeka, it was 96 degrees under sunny skies. For the following counties, in Kansas, Geary, Jackson, Jefferson, Morris, Pottawatomie, Riley, and Wabansee. Extreme heat warning in effect until 9 p.m. this evening. Heat advisory in effect from 9 p.m. this evening to 7 p.m. Monday. Extreme heat watch remains in effect from Monday evening through Tuesday evening. For the extreme heat warning, dangerously hot conditions with peak heat index values of 108 to 115. For the heat advisory, peak heat index values of 103 to 108 expected. For the extreme heat watch, dangerously hot conditions with peak heat index values of 103 to 107 possible. Heat-related illnesses increase significantly during extreme heat and high humidity events. Hot temperatures and high humidity may cause heat cramps, heat exhaustion, and even heat stroke. Take extra precautions when outside. Wear lightweight and loose-fitting clothing. Try to limit strenuous activities to early morning or evening. Take action when you see symptoms of heat exhaustion and heat stroke. To reduce risk during outdoor work, the Occupational Safety and Health Administration recommends scheduling frequent rest breaks in shaded or air-conditioned environments. Anyone overcome by heat should be moved to a cool and shaded location. Heat stroke is an emergency. Call 911. Do not leave young children and pets in unattended vehicles. Car interiors will reach lethal temperatures in a matter of minutes. For the following counties, in Kansas, Douglas, Osage, and Shawnee, extreme heat warning remains in effect until 9 p.m. this evening. Heat advisory remains in effect from 9 p.m. this evening to 7 p.m. Monday. Extreme heat watch remains in effect from Monday evening through Tuesday evening. For the extreme heat warning, dangerously hot conditions with peak heat index values of 108 to 115. For the heat advisory, peak heat index values of 103 to 108 expected. For the extreme heat watch, dangerously hot conditions with heat index values 103 to 107 possible. Heat-related illnesses increase significantly during extreme heat and high humidity events. Hot temperatures and high humidity may cause heat cramps, heat exhaustion, and even heat stroke. Take extra precautions when outside. Wear lightweight and loose-fitting clothing. Try to limit strenuous activities to early morning or evening. Take action when you see symptoms of heat exhaustion and heat stroke. To reduce risk during outdoor work, the Occupational Safety and Health Administration recommends scheduling frequent rest breaks in shaded or air-conditioned environments.
Anyone overcome by heat should be moved to a cool and shaded location. Heat stroke is an emergency. Call 911. Do not leave young children and pets in unattended vehicles. Car interiors will reach lethal temperatures in a matter of minutes. 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The current time is 1:39 p.m. Central Daylight Time. For the following counties, in Kansas, Geary, Jackson, Jefferson, Morris, Pottawatomie, Riley, and Wabonsee. Extreme heat watch is canceled. Extreme heat warning remains in effect until 9 p.m. Monday. Dangerously hot conditions with heat index values up to 112. Wear portions of central, east central, north central, and northeast Kansas. When, until 9 p.m. Monday. Impacts, heat-related illnesses increase significantly during extreme heat and high humidity events. Take extra precautions when outside. Wear lightweight and loose-fitting clothing. Try to limit strenuous activities to early morning or evening. Take action when you see symptoms of heat exhaustion and heat stroke. To reduce risk during outdoor work, the Occupational Safety and Health Administration recommends scheduling frequent rest breaks in shaded or air-conditioned environments. Anyone overcome by heat should be moved to a cool and shaded location. Heat stroke is an emergency. Call 911. Do not leave young children and pets in unattended vehicles. Car interiors will reach lethal temperatures in a matter of minutes. For the following counties, in Kansas, Douglas, Osage, and Shawnee, extreme heat warning remains in effect until 9 p.m. Monday. Extreme heat watch remains in effect from Monday evening through Tuesday evening. For the extreme heat warning, dangerously hot conditions with heat index values up to 114. For the extreme heat watch, continue dangerously hot conditions with heat index values up to 105 possible. Ware, Anderson, Coffee, Douglas, Franklin, Lyon, Osage, and Shawnee counties. When, for the first extreme heat warning and second extreme heat warning, until 9 p.m. Monday. For the extreme heat watch, from Monday evening through Tuesday evening. Impacts, heat-related illnesses increase significantly during extreme heat and high humidity events. Take extra precautions when outside. Wear lightweight and loose-fitting clothing. Try to limit strenuous activities to early morning or evening. Take action when you see symptoms of heat exhaustion and heat stroke. To reduce risk during outdoor work, the Occupational Safety and Health Administration recommends scheduling frequent rest breaks in shaded or air-conditioned environments. Anyone overcome by heat should be moved to a cool and shaded location. Heat stroke is an emergency. Call 911. Do not leave young children and pets in unattended vehicles. Car interiors will reach lethal temperatures in a matter of minutes. Now here is your National Weather Service forecast. Extreme heat warning in effect until 9 p.m. Monday. Extreme heat watch in effect from Monday evening through Tuesday evening. This afternoon, sunny, hot with highs around 101. South winds 10 to 15 miles per hour. Heat index values up to 114. Tonight, partly cloudy. Humid with lows in the upper 70s. South winds 10 to 15 miles per hour with gusts up to 25 miles per hour. Heat index values up to 110 early in the evening. Monday, sunny, hot with highs around 102. Southwest winds 10 to 15 miles per hour with gusts up to 25 miles per hour. Heat index values up to 114. Monday night, partly cloudy. A slight chance of showers and thunderstorms after midnight. Humid with lows in the upper 70s. South winds around 5 miles per hour, becoming east after midnight. Heat index values up to 109 early in the evening. Tuesday, partly sunny in the morning, then becoming mostly cloudy. A slight chance of showers and thunderstorms. Humid with highs in the lower 90s. East winds 5 to 10 miles per hour.
Tuesday night, mostly cloudy. A slight chance of showers and thunderstorms after midnight. Lows in the middle 70s. Wednesday, partly sunny. Highs in the lower 90s. Wednesday night, partly cloudy. A slight chance of showers and thunderstorms after midnight. Lows in the lower 70s. Thursday, mostly cloudy with a slight chance of showers and thunderstorms in the morning, then partly sunny in the afternoon. Highs in the lower 90s. Thursday night, partly cloudy with a slight chance of showers and thunderstorms in the evening, then mostly cloudy with showers likely with a chance of thunderstorms after midnight. Lows in the lower 70s. Chance of rain 60%. Friday, mostly sunny. A slight chance of showers and thunderstorms in the morning. Highs in the lower 90s. Friday night, mostly clear. Lows in the upper 60s. Saturday, mostly sunny. Highs in the middle 80s. This hazardous weather outlook is for portions of central Kansas, east central Kansas, north central Kansas, and northeast Kansas. For today and tonight, an extreme heat warning is in effect for the entire area. Heat indices will peak from 108 to 115 degrees. For Monday through Saturday, hot and humid conditions continue Monday and perhaps into Tuesday with heat indices reaching 103 to 110 Monday and possibly. A heat advisory is in effect Monday. Spotters will not be needed today or tonight. This is NOAA Weather Radio Station WXK91 in Topeka. Here are the 1 p.m. conditions for the local area. At Topeka, it was sunny. The temperature was 96 degrees, the dew point 77, and the relative humidity was 54%, producing a heat index of 111. The wind was south at 10 miles an hour. The pressure was 29.91 inches and falling. At Manhattan, it was sunny. The temperature was 97 degrees, the dew point 77, and the relative humidity was 52%, producing a heat index of 112. The wind was south at 9 miles an hour. Around the region, it was sunny, with a temperature of 96 at Lawrence, 98 at Kansas City, and 96 at Emporia. Under sunny skies, Concordia reported 95, Beatrice reported 97, and Springfield reported 93. At Wichita, it was mostly sunny, with a temperature of 100. At Omaha, it was partly sunny, with a temperature of 100. Once again, at Manhattan, it was 97 degrees under sunny skies. Once again, at Topeka, it was 96 degrees under sunny skies. For the following counties, in Kansas, Geary, Jackson, Jefferson, Morris, Pottawatomie, Riley, and Waubonsee. Extreme heat warning in effect until 9 p.m. this evening, heat advisory in effect from 9 p.m. this evening to 7 p.m. Monday. Extreme heat watch remains in effect from Monday evening through Tuesday evening. For the extreme heat warning, dangerously hot conditions with peak heat index values of 108 to 115. For the heat advisory, peak heat index values of 103 to 108 expected. For the extreme heat watch, dangerously hot conditions with peak heat index values of 103 to 107 possible. Heat-related illnesses increase significantly during extreme heat and high humidity events. Hot temperatures and high humidity may cause heat cramps, heat exhaustion, and even heat stroke. Take extra precautions when outside. Wear lightweight and loose-fitting clothing. Try to limit strenuous activities to early morning or evening. Take action when you see symptoms of heat exhaustion and heat stroke. To reduce risk during outdoor work, the Occupational Safety and Health Administration recommends scheduling frequent rest breaks in shaded or air-conditioned environments. Anyone overcome by heat should be moved to a cool and shaded location. Heat stroke is an emergency. Call 911. Do not leave young children and pets in unattended vehicles. Car interiors will reach lethal temperatures in a matter of minutes. For the following counties, in Kansas, Douglas, Osage,
and Shawnee. Extreme heat warning remains in effect until 9 p.m. this evening. Heat advisory remains in effect from 9 p.m. this evening to 7 p.m. Monday. Extreme heat watch remains in effect from Monday evening through Tuesday evening. For the extreme heat warning, dangerously hot conditions with peak heat index values of 108 to 115. For the heat advisory, peak heat index values of 103 to 108 expected. For the extreme heat watch, dangerously hot conditions with heat index values 103 to 107 possible. Heat-related illnesses increase significantly during extreme heat and high humidity events. Hot temperatures and high humidity may cause heat cramps, heat exhaustion, and even heat stroke. Take extra precautions when outside. Wear lightweight and loose-fitting clothing. Try to limit strenuous activities to early morning or evening. Take action when you see symptoms of heat exhaustion and heat stroke. To reduce risk during outdoor work, the Occupational Safety and Health Administration recommends scheduling frequent rest breaks in shaded or air-conditioned environments. Anyone overcome by heat should be moved to a cool and shaded location. Heat stroke is an emergency. Call 911. Do not leave young children and pets in unattended vehicles. Car interiors will reach lethal temperatures in a matter of minutes. For the following counties, in Kansas, Geary, Jackson, Jefferson, Morris, Pottawatomie, Riley, and Waubonsee. Extreme heat watch is canceled. Extreme heat warning remains in effect until 9 p.m. Monday. Dangerously hot conditions with heat index values up to 112. Where, portions of central, east central, north central, and northeast Kansas. When, until 9 p.m. Monday. Impacts, heat-related illnesses increase significantly during extreme heat and high humidity events. Take extra precautions when outside. Wear lightweight and loose-fitting clothing. Try to limit strenuous activities to early morning or evening. Take action when you see symptoms of heat exhaustion and heat stroke. To reduce risk during outdoor work, the Occupational Safety and Health Administration recommends scheduling frequent rest breaks in shaded or air-conditioned environments. Anyone overcome by heat should be moved to a cool and shaded location. Heat stroke is an emergency. Call 911. Do not leave young children and pets in unattended vehicles. Car interiors will reach lethal temperatures in a matter of minutes. For the following counties, in Kansas, Douglas, Osage, and Shawnee, extreme heat warning remains in effect until 9 p.m. Monday. Extreme heat watch remains in effect from Monday evening through Tuesday evening. For the extreme heat warning, dangerously hot conditions with heat index values up to 114. For the extreme heat watch, continued dangerously hot conditions with heat index values up to 105 possible. Ware, Anderson, Coffee, Douglas, Franklin, Lyon, Osage, and Shawnee counties. When, for the first extreme heat warning and second extreme heat warning, until 9 p.m. Monday. For the extreme heat watch, from Monday evening through Tuesday evening. Impacts, heat-related illnesses increase significantly during extreme heat and high humidity events. Take extra precautions when outside. Wear lightweight and loose-fitting clothing. Try to limit strenuous activities to early morning or evening. Take action when you see symptoms of heat exhaustion and heat stroke. To reduce risk during outdoor work, the Occupational Safety and Health Administration recommends scheduling frequent rest breaks in shaded or air-conditioned environments. Anyone overcome by heat should be moved to a cool and shaded location. Heat stroke is an emergency. Call 911. Do not leave young children and pets in unattended vehicles. Car interiors will reach lethal temperatures in a matter of minutes. The current time is 1:53 p.m. Central Daylight Time. Now here is your National Weather Service forecast. Extreme heat warning in effect until 9 p.m. Monday. Extreme heat watch in effect from Monday evening through Tuesday evening. This afternoon, sunny, hot with highs around 101.
south winds 10 to 15 miles per hour. Heat index values

up to 114. Tonight, partly cloudy. Humid with lows in the upper 70s. South winds 10 to 15 miles per hour with gusts up to 25 miles per hour. Heat index values up to 110 early in the evening. Monday, sunny, hot with highs around 102. Southwest winds 10 to 15 miles per hour with gusts up to 25 miles per hour. Heat index values up to 114. Monday night, partly cloudy. A slight chance of showers and thunderstorms after midnight. Humid with lows in the upper 70s. South winds around 5 miles per hour, becoming east after midnight. Heat index values up to 109 early in the evening. Tuesday, partly sunny in the morning, then becoming mostly cloudy. A slight chance of showers and thunderstorms. Humid with highs in the lower 90s. East winds 5 to 10 miles per hour. Tuesday night, mostly cloudy. A slight chance of showers and thunderstorms after midnight. Lows in the middle 70s. Wednesday, partly sunny. Highs in the lower 90s. Wednesday night, partly cloudy. A slight chance of showers and thunderstorms after midnight. Lows in the lower 70s. Thursday, mostly cloudy with a slight chance of showers and thunderstorms in the morning, then partly sunny in the afternoon. Highs in the lower 90s. Thursday night, partly cloudy with a slight chance of showers and thunderstorms in the evening, then mostly cloudy with showers likely with a chance of thunderstorms after midnight. Lows in the lower 70s. Chance of rain 60%. Friday, mostly sunny. A slight chance of showers and thunderstorms in the morning. Highs in the lower 90s. Friday night, mostly clear. Lows in the upper 60s. Saturday, mostly sunny. Highs in the middle 80s. This hazardous weather outlook is for portions of central Kansas, east central Kansas, north central Kansas, and northeast Kansas. For today and tonight, an extreme heat warning is in effect for the entire area. Heat indices will peak from 108 to 115 degrees. For Monday through Saturday, hot and humid conditions continue Monday and perhaps into Tuesday with heat indices reaching 103 to 110 Monday and possibly. A heat advisory is in effect Monday. Spotters will not be needed today or tonight. This is NOAA Weather Radio Station WXK91 in Topeka. Here are the 1 p.m. conditions for the local area. At Topeka, it was sunny. The temperature was 96 degrees, the dew point 77, and the relative humidity was 54%, producing a heat index of 111. The wind was south at 10 miles an hour. The pressure was 29.91 inches and falling. At Manhattan, it was sunny. The temperature was 97 degrees, the dew point 77, and the relative humidity was 52%, producing a heat index of 112. The wind was south at 9 miles an hour. Around the region, it was sunny, with a temperature of 96 at Lawrence, 98 at Kansas City, and 96 at Emporia. Under sunny skies, Concordia reported 95, Beatrice reported 97, and Springfield reported 93. At Wichita, it was mostly sunny, with a temperature of 100. At Omaha, it was partly sunny, with a temperature of 100. Once again, at Manhattan, it was 97 degrees under sunny skies. Once again, at Topeka, it was 96 degrees under sunny skies. For the following counties, in Kansas, Geary, Jackson, Jefferson, Morris, Pottawatomie, Riley, and Waubonsee. Extreme heat warning in effect until 9 p.m. this evening. Heat advisory in effect from 9 p.m. this evening to 7 p.m. Monday. Extreme heat watch remains in effect from Monday evening through Tuesday evening. For the extreme heat warning, dangerously hot conditions with peak heat index values of 108 to 115. For the heat advisory, peak heat index values of 103 to 108 expected. For the extreme heat watch,

dangerously hot conditions with peak heat index values of 103 to 107 possible. Heat-related illnesses increase significantly during extreme heat and high humidity events. Hot temperatures and high humidity may cause heat cramps, heat exhaustion, and even heat stroke. Take extra precautions when outside. Wear lightweight and loose-fitting clothing. Try to limit strenuous activities to early morning or evening. Take action when you see symptoms of heat exhaustion and heat stroke. To reduce risk during outdoor work, the Occupational Safety and Health Administration recommends scheduling frequent rest breaks in shaded or air-conditioned environments. Anyone overcome by heat should be moved to a cool and shaded location. Heat stroke is an emergency. Call 911. Do not leave young children and pets in unattended vehicles. Car interiors will reach lethal temperatures in a matter of minutes. For the following counties, in Kansas, Douglas, Osage, and Shawnee, extreme heat warning remains in effect until 9 p.m. this evening. Heat advisory remains in effect from 9 p.m. this evening to 7 p.m. Monday. Extreme heat watch remains in effect from Monday evening through Tuesday evening. For the extreme heat warning, dangerously hot conditions with peak heat index values of 108 to 115. For the heat advisory, peak heat index values of 103 to 108 expected. For the extreme heat watch, dangerously hot conditions with heat index values 103 to 107 possible. Heat-related illnesses increase significantly during extreme heat and high humidity events. Hot temperatures and high humidity may cause heat cramps, heat exhaustion, and even heat stroke. Take extra precautions when outside. Wear lightweight and loose-fitting clothing. Try to limit strenuous activities to early morning or evening. Take action when you see symptoms of heat exhaustion and heat stroke. To reduce risk during outdoor work, the Occupational Safety and Health Administration recommends scheduling frequent rest breaks in shaded or air-conditioned environments. Anyone overcome by heat should be moved to a cool and shaded location. Heat stroke is an emergency. Call 911. Do not leave young children and pets in unattended vehicles. Car interiors will reach lethal temperatures in a matter of minutes. For the following counties, in Kansas, Geary, Jackson, Jefferson, Morris, Pottawatomie, Riley, and Waubonsee. Extreme heat watch is canceled. Extreme heat warning remains in effect until 9 p.m. Monday. Dangerously hot conditions with heat index values up to 112. Wear portions of central, east central, north central, and northeast Kansas. When, until 9 p.m. Monday. Impacts, heat-related illnesses increase significantly during extreme heat and high humidity events. Take extra precautions when outside. Wear lightweight and loose-fitting clothing. Try to limit strenuous activities to early morning or evening. Take action when you see symptoms of heat exhaustion and heat stroke. To reduce risk during outdoor work, the Occupational Safety and Health Administration recommends scheduling frequent rest breaks in shaded or air-conditioned environments. Anyone overcome by heat should be moved to a cool and shaded location. Heat stroke is an emergency. Call 911. Do not leave young children and pets in unattended vehicles. Car interiors will reach lethal temperatures in a matter of minutes. For the following counties, in Kansas, Douglas, Osage, and Shawnee, extreme heat warning remains in effect until 9 p.m. Monday. Extreme heat watch remains in effect from Monday evening through Tuesday evening. For the extreme heat warning, dangerously hot conditions with heat index values up to 114. For the extreme heat watch, continued dangerously hot conditions with heat index values up to 105 possible. Ware, Anderson, Coffey, Douglas, Franklin, Lyon, Osage, and Shawnee counties. When, for the first extreme heat warning and second extreme heat warning, until 9 p.m. Monday. For the extreme heat watch, from Monday evening through Tuesday evening. Impacts, heat-related illnesses increase significantly during extreme heat and high humidity events.

extra precautions when outside. Wear lightweight and loose-fitting clothing. 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To reduce risk during outdoor work, the Occupational Safety and Health Administration recommends scheduling frequent rest breaks in shaded or air-conditioned environments. Anyone overcome by heat should be moved to a cool and shaded location. Heat stroke is an emergency. Call 911. Do not leave young children and pets in unattended vehicles. Car interiors will reach lethal temperatures in a matter of minutes. Now here is your National Weather Service forecast. Extreme heat warning in effect until 9 p.m. Monday. Extreme heat watch in effect from Monday evening through Tuesday evening. This afternoon, sunny, hot with highs around 101. South winds 10 to 15 miles per hour. Heat index values up to 114. Tonight, partly cloudy. Humid with lows in the upper 70s. South winds 10 to 15 miles per hour with gusts up to 25 miles per hour. Heat index values up to 110 early in the evening. Monday, sunny, hot with highs around 102. Southwest winds 10 to 15 miles per hour with gusts up to 25 miles per hour. Heat index values up to 114. Monday night, partly cloudy. A slight chance of showers and thunderstorms after midnight. Humid with lows in the upper 70s. South winds around 5 miles per hour, becoming east after midnight. Heat index values up to 109 early in the evening. Tuesday, partly sunny in the morning, then becoming mostly cloudy. A slight chance of showers and thunderstorms. Humid with highs in the lower 90s. East winds 5 to 10 miles per hour. Tuesday night, mostly cloudy. A slight chance of showers and thunderstorms after midnight. Lows in the middle 70s. Wednesday, partly sunny. Highs in the lower 90s. Wednesday night, partly cloudy. A slight chance of showers and thunderstorms after midnight. Lows in the lower 70s. Thursday, mostly cloudy with a slight chance of showers and thunderstorms in the morning, then partly sunny in the afternoon. Highs in the lower 90s. Thursday night, partly cloudy with a slight chance of showers and thunderstorms in the evening, then mostly cloudy with showers likely with a chance of thunderstorms after midnight. Lows in the lower 70s. Chance of rain 60%. Friday, mostly sunny. A slight chance of showers and thunderstorms in the morning. Highs in the lower 90s. Friday night, mostly clear. Lows in the upper 60s. Saturday, mostly sunny. Highs in the middle 80s. This hazardous weather outlook is for portions of central Kansas, east central Kansas, north central Kansas, and northeast Kansas. For today and tonight, an extreme heat warning is in effect for the entire area. Heat indices will peak from 108 to 115 degrees. For Monday through Saturday, hot and humid conditions continue Monday and perhaps into Tuesday with heat indices reaching 103 to 110 Monday and possibly. A heat advisory is in effect Monday. Spotters will not be needed today or tonight. 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For the following counties, in Kansas, Geary, Jackson, Jefferson, Morris, Pottawatomie, Riley, and Waubonsee. Extreme heat warning in effect until 9 p.m. this evening. Heat advisory in effect from 9 p.m. this evening to 7 p.m. Monday. Extreme heat watch remains in effect from Monday evening through Tuesday evening. For the extreme heat warning, dangerously hot conditions with peak heat index values of 108 to 115. For the heat advisory, peak heat index values of 103 to 108 expected. For the extreme heat watch, dangerously hot conditions with peak heat index values of 103 to 107 possible. Heat-related illnesses increase significantly during extreme heat and high humidity events.
Hot temperatures and high humidity may cause heat cramps, heat exhaustion, and even heat stroke. Take extra precautions when outside. Wear lightweight and loose-fitting clothing. Try to limit strenuous activities to early morning or evening. Take action when you see symptoms of heat exhaustion and heat stroke. To reduce risk during outdoor work, the Occupational Safety and Health Administration recommends scheduling frequent rest breaks in shaded or air-conditioned environments. Anyone overcome by heat should be moved to a cool and shaded location. Heat stroke is an emergency. Call 911. Do not leave young children and pets in unattended vehicles. Car interiors will reach lethal temperatures in a matter of minutes. The current time is 2:09 p.m. Central Daylight Time. For the following counties, in Kansas, Douglas, Osage, and Shawnee, extreme heat warning remains in effect until 9 p.m. this evening. Heat advisory remains in effect from 9 p.m. this evening to 7 p.m. Monday. Extreme heat watch remains in effect from Monday evening through Tuesday evening. For the extreme heat warning, dangerously hot conditions with peak heat index values of 108 to 115. For the heat advisory, peak heat index values of 103 to 108 expected. For the extreme heat watch, dangerously hot conditions with heat index values 103 to 107 possible. Heat-related illnesses increase significantly during extreme heat and high humidity events. Hot temperatures and high humidity may cause heat cramps, heat exhaustion, and even heat stroke. Take extra precautions when outside. Wear lightweight and loose-fitting clothing. Try to limit strenuous activities to early morning or evening. Take action when you see symptoms of heat exhaustion and heat stroke. To reduce risk during outdoor work, the Occupational Safety and Health Administration recommends scheduling frequent rest breaks in shaded or air-conditioned environments. Anyone overcome by heat should be moved to a cool and shaded location. Heat stroke is an emergency. Call 911. Do not leave young children and pets in unattended vehicles. Car interiors will reach lethal temperatures in a matter of minutes. For the following counties, in Kansas, Geary, Jackson, Jefferson, Morris, Pottawatomie, Riley, and Waubonsee. Extreme heat watch is canceled. Extreme heat warning remains in effect until 9 p.m. Monday. Dangerously hot conditions with heat index values up to 112. Wear portions of central, east central, north central, and northeast Kansas. When, until 9 p.m. Monday. Impacts, heat-related illnesses increase significantly during extreme heat and high humidity events. Take extra precautions when outside. Wear lightweight and loose-fitting clothing. Try to limit strenuous activities to early morning or evening. Take action when you see symptoms of heat exhaustion and heat stroke. To reduce risk during outdoor work, the Occupational Safety and Health Administration recommends scheduling frequent rest breaks in shaded or air-conditioned environments. Anyone overcome by heat should be moved to a cool and shaded location. Heat stroke is an emergency. Call 911. Do not leave young children and pets in unattended vehicles. Car interiors will reach lethal temperatures in a matter of minutes. For the following counties, in Kansas, Douglas, Osage, and Shawnee, extreme heat warning remains in effect until 9 p.m. Monday. Extreme heat watch remains in effect from Monday evening through Tuesday evening. For the extreme heat warning, dangerously hot conditions with heat index values up to 114. For the extreme heat watch, continued dangerously hot conditions with heat index values up to 105 possible. Ware, Anderson, Coffey, Douglas, Franklin, Lyon, Osage, and Shawnee counties. When, for the first extreme heat warning and second extreme heat warning, until 9 p.m. Monday. For the extreme heat watch, from Monday evening through Tuesday evening. Impacts, heat-related illnesses increase significantly during extreme heat and high humidity events. Take extra precautions when outside. Wear lightweight and loose-fitting clothing.
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early morning or evening. 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To reduce risk during outdoor work, the Occupational Safety and Health Administration recommends scheduling frequent rest breaks in shaded or air-conditioned environments. Anyone overcome by heat should be moved to a cool and shaded location. Heat stroke is an emergency. Call 911. Do not leave young children and pets in unattended vehicles. Car interiors will reach lethal temperatures in a matter of minutes. Now here is your National Weather Service forecast. Extreme heat warning in effect until 9 p.m. Monday. Extreme heat watch in effect from Monday evening through Tuesday evening. This afternoon, sunny, hot with highs around 101. South winds 10 to 15 miles per hour. Heat index values up to 114. Tonight, partly cloudy. Humid with lows in the upper 70s. South winds 10 to 15 miles per hour with gusts up to 25 miles per hour. Heat index values up to 110 early in the evening. Monday, sunny, hot with highs around 102. Southwest winds 10 to 15 miles per hour with gusts up to 25 miles per hour. Heat index values up to 114. Monday night, partly cloudy. A slight chance of showers and thunderstorms after midnight. Humid with lows in the upper 70s. South winds around 5 miles per hour, becoming east after midnight. Heat index values up to 109 early in the evening. Tuesday, partly sunny in the morning, then becoming mostly cloudy. A slight chance of showers and thunderstorms. Humid with highs in the lower 90s. East winds 5 to 10 miles per hour. Tuesday night, mostly cloudy. A slight chance of showers and thunderstorms after midnight. Lows in the middle 70s. Wednesday, partly sunny. Highs in the lower 90s. Wednesday night, partly cloudy. A slight chance of showers and thunderstorms after midnight. Lows in the lower 70s. Thursday, mostly cloudy with a slight chance of showers and thunderstorms in the morning, then partly sunny in the afternoon. Highs in the lower 90s. Thursday night, partly cloudy with a slight chance of showers and thunderstorms in the evening, then mostly cloudy with showers likely with a chance of thunderstorms after midnight. Lows in the lower 70s. Chance of rain 60%. Friday, mostly sunny. A slight chance of showers and thunderstorms in the morning. Highs in the lower 90s. Friday night, mostly clear. Lows in the upper 60s. Saturday, mostly sunny. Highs in the middle 80s. This hazardous weather outlook is for portions of central Kansas, east central Kansas, north central Kansas, and northeast Kansas. For today and tonight, an extreme heat warning is in effect for the entire area. Heat indices will peak from 108 to 115 degrees. For Monday through Saturday, hot and humid conditions continue Monday and perhaps into Tuesday with heat indices reaching 103 to 110 Monday and possibly. A heat advisory is in effect Monday. Spotters will not be needed today or tonight. This is NOAA Weather Radio Station WXK91, in Topeka. Here are the 2 p.m. conditions for the local area. At Topeka, it was sunny. The temperature was 97 degrees, the dew point 78, and the relative humidity was 54%, producing a heat index of 114. The wind was south at 12 miles an hour. The pressure was 29.89 inches and falling. At Manhattan, it was sunny. The temperature was 98 degrees, the dew point 78, and the relative humidity was 52%, producing a heat index of 115. The wind was south at 10 miles an hour. Around the region, it was sunny, with a temperature of 97 at Lawrence, 99 at Kansas City, and 98 at Emporia. Under sunny skies, Concordia reported 97, Beatrice reported 99, and Springfield reported 95. At Wichita, it was mostly sunny, with a temperature of 103.

expected. For the extreme heat watch, dangerously hot conditions with peak heat index values of 103 to 107 possible. Heat-related illnesses increase significantly during extreme heat and high humidity events. Hot temperatures and high humidity may cause heat cramps, heat exhaustion, and even heat stroke. Take extra precautions when outside. Wear lightweight and loose-fitting clothing. Try to limit strenuous activities to early morning or evening. Take action when you see symptoms of heat exhaustion and heat stroke. To reduce risk during outdoor work, the Occupational Safety and Health Administration recommends scheduling frequent rest breaks in shaded or air-conditioned environments. Anyone overcome by heat should be moved to a cool and shaded location. Heat stroke is an emergency. Call 911. Do not leave young children and pets in unattended vehicles. Car interiors will reach lethal temperatures in a matter of minutes. For the following counties, in Kansas, Douglas, Osage, and Shawnee, extreme heat warning remains in effect until 9 p.m. this evening. Heat advisory remains in effect from 9 p.m. this evening to 7 p.m. Monday. Extreme heat watch remains in effect from Monday evening through Tuesday evening. For the extreme heat warning, dangerously hot conditions with peak heat index values of 108 to 115. For the heat advisory, peak heat index values of 103 to 108 expected. For the extreme heat watch, dangerously hot conditions with heat index values 103 to 107 possible. Heat-related illnesses increase significantly during extreme heat and high humidity events. Hot temperatures and high humidity may cause heat cramps, heat exhaustion, and even heat stroke. Take extra precautions when outside. Wear lightweight and loose-fitting clothing. Try to limit strenuous activities to early morning or evening. Take action when you see symptoms of heat exhaustion and heat stroke. To reduce risk during outdoor work, the Occupational Safety and Health Administration recommends scheduling frequent rest breaks in shaded or air-conditioned environments. Anyone overcome by heat should be moved to a cool and shaded location. Heat stroke is an emergency. Call 911. Do not leave young children and pets in unattended vehicles. Car interiors will reach lethal temperatures in a matter of minutes. For the following counties, in Kansas, Geary, Jackson, Jefferson, Morris, Pottawatomie, Riley, and Waubonsee. Extreme heat watch is canceled. Extreme heat warning remains in effect until 9 p.m. Monday. Dangerously hot conditions with heat index values up to 112. Wear portions of central, east central, north central, and northeast Kansas. When, until 9 p.m. Monday. Impacts, heat-related illnesses increase significantly during extreme heat and high humidity events. Take extra precautions when outside. Wear lightweight and loose-fitting clothing. Try to limit strenuous activities to early morning or evening. Take action when you see symptoms of heat exhaustion and heat stroke. To reduce risk during outdoor work, the Occupational Safety and Health Administration recommends scheduling frequent rest breaks in shaded or air-conditioned environments. Anyone overcome by heat should be moved to a cool and shaded location. Heat stroke is an emergency. Call 911. Do not leave young children and pets in unattended vehicles. Car interiors will reach lethal temperatures in a matter of minutes. The current time is 2:23 p.m. Central Daylight Time. For the following counties, in Kansas, Douglas, Osage, and Shawnee, extreme heat warning remains in effect until 9 p.m. Monday. Extreme heat watch remains in effect from Monday evening through Tuesday evening. For the extreme heat warning, dangerously hot conditions with heat index values up to 114. For the extreme heat watch, continue dangerously hot conditions with heat index values up to 105 possible. Ware, Anderson, Coffey, Douglas, Franklin, Lyon, Osage, and Shawnee counties. When, for the first extreme heat warning and second extreme heat warning, until 9 p.m. Monday. For the extreme heat watch, from Monday evening through Tuesday.

Tuesday evening. Impacts: heat-related illnesses increase significantly during extreme heat and high humidity events. Take extra precautions when outside. 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Anyone overcome by heat should be moved to a cool and shaded location. Heat stroke is an emergency. Call 911. Do not leave young children and pets in unattended vehicles. Car interiors will reach lethal temperatures in a matter of minutes. Now here is your National Weather Service forecast. Extreme heat warning in effect until 9 p.m. Monday. Extreme heat watch in effect from Monday evening through Tuesday evening. This afternoon, sunny, hot with highs around 101. South winds 10 to 15 miles per hour. Heat index values up to 114. Tonight, partly cloudy. Humid with lows in the upper 70s. South winds 10 to 15 miles per hour with gusts up to 25 miles per hour. Heat index values up to 110 early in the evening. Monday, sunny, hot with highs around 102. Southwest winds 10 to 15 miles per hour with gusts up to 25 miles per hour. Heat index values up to 114. Monday night, partly cloudy. A slight chance of showers and thunderstorms after midnight. Humid with lows in the upper 70s. South winds around 5 miles per hour, becoming east after midnight. Heat index values up to 109 early in the evening. Tuesday, partly sunny in the morning, then becoming mostly cloudy. A slight chance of showers and thunderstorms. Humid with highs in the lower 90s. East winds 5 to 10 miles per hour. Tuesday night, mostly cloudy. A slight chance of showers and thunderstorms after midnight. Lows in the middle 70s. Wednesday, partly sunny. Highs in the lower 90s. Wednesday night, partly cloudy. A slight chance of showers and thunderstorms after midnight. Lows in the lower 70s. Thursday, mostly cloudy with a slight chance of showers and thunderstorms in the morning, then partly sunny in the afternoon. Highs in the lower 90s. Thursday night, partly cloudy with a slight chance of showers and thunderstorms in the evening, then mostly cloudy with showers likely with a chance of thunderstorms after midnight. Lows in the lower 70s. Chance of rain 60%. Friday, mostly sunny. A slight chance of showers and thunderstorms in the morning. Highs in the lower 90s. Friday night, mostly clear. Lows in the upper 60s. Saturday, mostly sunny. Highs in the middle 80s. This hazardous weather outlook is for portions of central Kansas, east central Kansas, north central Kansas, and northeast Kansas. For today and tonight, an extreme heat warning is in effect for the entire area. Heat indices will peak from 108 to 115 degrees. For Monday through Saturday, hot and humid conditions continue Monday and perhaps into Tuesday with heat indices reaching 103 to 110 Monday and possibly. A heat advisory is in effect Monday. Spotters will not be needed today or tonight. This is NOAA Weather Radio Station WXK91 in Topeka. Here are the 2 p.m. conditions for the local area. At Topeka, it was sunny. The temperature was 97 degrees, the dew point 78, and the relative humidity was 54%, producing a heat index of 114. The wind was south at 12 miles an hour. The pressure was 29.89 inches and falling. At Manhattan, it was sunny. The temperature was 98 degrees, the dew point 78, and the relative humidity was 52%, producing a heat index of 115. The wind was south at 10 miles an hour.
Around the region, it was sunny, with a temperature of 97 at Lorimer.

99 at Kansas City, and 98 at Emporia. Under sunny skies, Concordia reported 97, Beatrice reported 99, and Springfield reported 95. At Wichita, it was mostly sunny, with a temperature of 103. At Omaha, it was partly sunny, with a temperature of 102. Once again, at Manhattan, it was 98 degrees under sunny skies. Once again, at Topeka, it was 97 degrees under sunny skies. For the following counties, in Kansas, Geary, Jackson, Jefferson, Morris, Pottawatomie, Riley, and Waubonsee. Extreme heat warning in effect until 9 p.m. this evening, heat advisory in effect from 9 p.m. this evening to 7 p.m. Monday. Extreme heat watch remains in effect from Monday evening through Tuesday evening. For the extreme heat warning, dangerously hot conditions with peak heat index values of 108 to 115. For the heat advisory, peak heat index values of 103 to 108 expected. For the extreme heat watch, dangerously hot conditions with peak heat index values of 103 to 107 possible. Heat-related illnesses increase significantly during extreme heat and high humidity events. Hot temperatures and high humidity may cause heat cramps, heat exhaustion, and even heat stroke. Take extra precautions when outside. Wear lightweight and loose-fitting clothing. Try to limit strenuous activities to early morning or evening. Take action when you see symptoms of heat exhaustion and heat stroke. To reduce risk during outdoor work, the Occupational Safety and Health Administration recommends scheduling frequent rest breaks in shaded or air-conditioned environments. Anyone overcome by heat should be moved to a cool and shaded location. Heat stroke is an emergency. Call 911. Do not leave young children and pets in unattended vehicles. Car interiors will reach lethal temperatures in a matter of minutes. For the following counties, in Kansas, Douglas, Osage, and Shawnee, extreme heat warning remains in effect until 9 p.m. this evening. Heat advisory remains in effect from 9 p.m. this evening to 7 p.m. Monday. Extreme heat watch remains in effect from Monday evening through Tuesday evening. For the extreme heat warning, dangerously hot conditions with peak heat index values of 108 to 115. For the heat advisory, peak heat index values of 103 to 108 expected. For the extreme heat watch, dangerously hot conditions with heat index values 103 to 107 possible. Heat-related illnesses increase significantly during extreme heat and high humidity events. Hot temperatures and high humidity may cause heat cramps, heat exhaustion, and even heat stroke. Take extra precautions when outside. Wear lightweight and loose-fitting clothing. Try to limit strenuous activities to early morning or evening. Take action when you see symptoms of heat exhaustion and heat stroke. To reduce risk during outdoor work, the Occupational Safety and Health Administration Take action when you see symptoms of heat exhaustion and heat stroke. To reduce risk during outdoor work, the Occupational Safety and Health Administration recommends scheduling frequent rest breaks in shaded or air-conditioned environments. Anyone overcome by heat should be moved to a cool and shaded location. Heat stroke is an emergency. 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Do not leave young children and pets in unattended vehicles. Car interiors will reach lethal temperatures in a matter of minutes. For the following counties, in Kansas, Geary, Jackson, Jefferson, Morris, Pottawatomie, Riley, and Waubonsee. Extreme heat watch is canceled. Extreme heat warning remains in effect until 9 p.m. Monday. Dangerously hot conditions with heat index values up to 112. Wear portions of central, east central, north central, and northeast Kansas. When, until 9 p.m. Monday. Impacts, heat-related illnesses increase significantly during extreme heat and high humidity events. Take extra precautions when outside. 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

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Do not leave young children and pets in unattended vehicles. Car interiors will reach lethal temperatures in a matter of minutes. For the following counties, in Kansas, Douglas, Osage and Shawnee, extreme heat warning remains in effect until 9 p.m. Monday. Extreme heat watch remains in effect from Monday evening through Tuesday evening. For the extreme heat warning, dangerously hot conditions with heat index values up to 114. For the extreme heat watch, continued dangerously hot conditions with heat index values up to 105 possible. Ware, Anderson, Coffee, Douglas, Franklin, Lyon, Osage, and Shawnee counties. When, for the first extreme heat warning and second extreme heat warning, until 9 p.m. Monday. For the extreme heat watch, from Monday evening through Tuesday evening. Impacts, heat-related illnesses increase significantly during extreme heat and high humidity events. Take extra precautions when outside. 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Try to limit strenuous activities to early morning or evening. 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To reduce risk during outdoor work, the Occupational Safety and Health Administration recommends scheduling frequent rest breaks in shaded or air-conditioned environments. Anyone overcome by heat should be moved to a cool and shaded location. Heat stroke is an emergency. 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Do not leave young children and pets in unattended vehicles. Car interiors will reach lethal temperatures in a matter of minutes. Now here is your National Weather Service forecast. Extreme heat warning in effect until 9 p.m. Monday. Extreme heat watch in effect from Monday evening through Tuesday evening. This afternoon, sunny, hot with highs around 101. South winds 10 to 15 miles per hour. Heat index values up to 114. Tonight, partly cloudy. Humid with lows in the upper 70s. South winds 10 to 15 miles per hour with gusts up to 25 miles per hour. Heat index values up to 110 early in the evening. Monday, sunny, hot with highs around 102. Southwest winds 10 to 15 miles per hour with gusts up to 25 miles per hour. Heat index values up to 114. Monday night, partly cloudy. A slight chance of showers and thunderstorms after midnight. Humid with lows in the upper 70s. South winds around 5 miles per hour, becoming east after midnight. Heat index values up to 109 early in the evening. Tuesday, partly sunny in the morning, then becoming mostly cloudy. A slight chance of showers and thunderstorms. Humid with highs in the lower 90s. East winds 5 to 10 miles per hour. Tuesday night, mostly cloudy. A slight chance of showers and thunderstorms after midnight. Lows in the middle 70s. Wednesday, partly sunny. Highs in the lower 90s. Wednesday night, partly cloudy. A slight chance of showers and thunderstorms after midnight. Lows in the lower 70s. Thursday, mostly cloudy with a slight chance of showers and thunderstorms in the morning, then partly sunny in the afternoon. Highs in the lower 90s. Thursday night, partly cloudy with a slight chance of showers and thunderstorms in the evening, then mostly cloudy with showers likely with a chance of thunderstorms after midnight. Lows in the lower 70s. Chance of rain 60%. Friday, mostly sunny. A slight chance of showers and thunderstorms in the morning. Highs in the lower 90s. Friday night, mostly clear. Lows in the upper 60s. Saturday, mostly sunny. Highs in the middle 80s. 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The current time is 2:39 p.m. Central Daylight Time. This hazard is

weather outlook is for portions of central Kansas, east central Kansas, north central Kansas, and northeast Kansas. For today and tonight, an extreme heat warning is in effect for the entire area. Heat indices will peak from 108 to 115 degrees. For Monday through Saturday, hot and humid conditions continue Monday and perhaps into Tuesday with heat indices reaching 103 to 110 Monday and possibly. A heat advisory is in effect Monday. Spotters will not be needed today or tonight. This is NOAA Weather Radio Station WXK91 in Topeka. Here are the 2 p.m. conditions for the local area. At Topeka, it was sunny. The temperature was 97 degrees, the dew point 78, and the relative humidity was 54%, producing a heat index of 114. The wind was south at 12 miles an hour. The pressure was 29.89 inches and falling. At Manhattan, it was sunny. The temperature was 98 degrees, the dew point 78, and the relative humidity was 52%, producing a heat index of 115. The wind was south at 10 miles an hour. Around the region, it was sunny, with a temperature of 97 at Lawrence, 99 at Kansas City, and 98 at Emporia. Under sunny skies, Concordia reported 97, Beatrice reported 99, and Springfield reported 95. At Wichita, it was mostly sunny, with a temperature of 103. At Omaha, it was partly sunny, with a temperature of 102. Once again, at Manhattan, it was 98 degrees under sunny skies. Once again, at Topeka, it was 97 degrees under sunny skies. For the following counties, in Kansas, Geary, Jackson, Jefferson, Morris, Pottawatomie, Riley, and Waubonsee. Extreme heat warning in effect until 9 p.m. this evening. Heat advisory in effect from 9 p.m. this evening to 7 p.m. Monday. Extreme heat watch remains in effect from Monday evening through Tuesday evening. For the extreme heat warning, dangerously hot conditions with peak heat index values of 108 to 115. For the heat advisory, peak heat index values of 103 to 108 expected. For the extreme heat watch, dangerously hot conditions with peak heat index values of 103 to 107 possible. Heat-related illnesses increase significantly during extreme heat and high humidity events. Hot temperatures and high humidity may cause heat cramps, heat exhaustion, and even heat stroke. Take extra precautions when outside. Wear lightweight and loose-fitting clothing. Try to limit strenuous activities to early morning or evening. Take action when you see symptoms of heat exhaustion and heat stroke. To reduce risk during outdoor work, the Occupational Safety and Health Administration recommends scheduling frequent rest breaks in shaded or air-conditioned environments. Anyone overcome by heat should be moved to a cool and shaded location. Heat stroke is an emergency. Call 911. Do not leave young children and pets in unattended vehicles. Car interiors will reach lethal temperatures in a matter of minutes. For the following counties, in Kansas, Douglas, Osage, and Shawnee, extreme heat warning remains in effect until 9 p.m. this evening. Heat advisory remains in effect from 9 p.m. this evening to 7 p.m. Monday. Extreme heat watch remains in effect from Monday evening through Tuesday evening. For the extreme heat warning, dangerously hot conditions with peak heat index values of 108 to 115. For the heat advisory, peak heat index values of 103 to 108 expected. For the extreme heat watch, dangerously hot conditions with heat index values 103 to 107 possible. Heat-related illnesses increase significantly during extreme heat and high humidity events. Hot temperatures and high humidity may cause heat cramps, heat exhaustion, and even heat stroke. Take extra precautions when outside. Wear lightweight and loose-fitting clothing. Try to limit strenuous activities to early morning or evening. Take action when you see symptoms of heat exhaustion and heat stroke. To reduce risk during outdoor work, the Occupational Safety and Health Administration recommends scheduling

frequent less breaks in shaded or air-conditioned environments. 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Heat stroke is an emergency. 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Do not leave young children and pets in unattended vehicles. Car interiors will reach lethal temperatures in a matter of minutes. For the following counties, in Kansas, Geary, Jackson, Jefferson, Morris, Potawatomi, Riley, and Wabonsee. Extreme heat watch is canceled. Extreme heat warning remains in effect until 9 p.m. Monday. Dangerously hot conditions with heat index values up to 112. Where, portions of central, east central, north central, and northeast Kansas. When, until 9 p.m. Monday. Impacts, heat-related illnesses increase significantly during extreme heat and high humidity events. Take extra precautions when outside. Wear lightweight and loose-fitting clothing. Try to limit strenuous activities to early morning or evening. Take action when you see symptoms of heat exhaustion and heat stroke. To reduce risk during outdoor work, the Occupational Safety and Health Administration recommends scheduling frequent rest breaks in shaded or air-conditioned environments. Anyone overcome by heat should be moved to a cool and shaded location. Heat stroke is an emergency. Call 911. Do not leave young children and pets in unattended vehicles. Car interiors will reach lethal temperatures in a matter of minutes. For the following counties, in Kansas, Douglas, Osage, and Shawnee, extreme heat warning remains in effect until 9 p.m. Monday. Extreme heat watch remains in effect from Monday evening through Tuesday evening. For the extreme heat warning, dangerously hot conditions with heat index values up to 114. For the extreme heat watch, continued dangerously hot conditions with heat index values up to 105 possible. Ware, Anderson, Coffee, Douglas, Franklin, Lyon, Osage, and Shawnee counties. When, for the first extreme heat warning and second extreme heat warning, until 9 p.m. Monday. For the extreme heat watch, from Monday evening through Tuesday evening. Impacts, heat-related illnesses increase significantly during extreme heat and high humidity events. Take extra precautions when outside. 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Try to limit strenuous activities to early morning or evening. Take action when you see symptoms of heat exhaustion and heat stroke. To reduce risk during outdoor work, the Occupational Safety and Health Administration recommends scheduling frequent rest breaks in shaded or air-conditioned environments. Anyone overcome by heat should be moved to a cool and shaded location. Heat stroke is an emergency. Call 911. Do not leave young children and pets in unattended vehicles. Car interiors will reach lethal temperatures in a matter of minutes. Now here is your National Weather Service forecast. Extreme heat warning in effect until 9 p.m. Monday. Extreme heat watch in effect from Monday evening through Tuesday evening. This afternoon, sunny, hot with highs around 101. South winds 10 to 15 miles per hour. Heat index values up to 114. Tonight, partly cloudy. Humid with lows in the upper 70s. South winds 10 to 15 miles per hour with gusts up to 25 miles per hour. Heat index values up to 110 early in the evening. Monday, sunny, hot with highs around 102. Southwest winds 10 to 15 miles per hour with gusts up to 25 miles per hour. Heat index values up to 114. Monday night, partly cloudy. A slight chance of showers and thunderstorms after midnight. Humid with lows in the upper 70s. South winds around 5 miles per hour, becoming east after midnight. Heat index values up to 109 early in the evening. Tuesday, partly sunny in the morning, then becoming mostly cloudy. A slight chance of showers and thunderstorms. Humid with highs in the lower 90s. East winds 5 to 10 miles per hour. Tuesday night, mostly cloudy. A slight chance of showers and thunderstorms after midnight.

lows in the middle 70s. Wednesday, partly sunny. Highs in the lower 90s. Wednesday night, partly cloudy. A slight chance of showers and thunderstorms after midnight. Lows in the lower 70s. Thursday, mostly cloudy with a slight chance of showers and thunderstorms in the morning, then partly sunny in the afternoon. Highs in the lower 90s. Thursday night, partly cloudy with a slight chance of showers and thunderstorms in the evening, then mostly cloudy with showers likely with a chance of thunderstorms after midnight. Lows in the lower 70s. Chance of rain 60%. Friday, mostly sunny. A slight chance of showers and thunderstorms in the morning. Highs in the lower 90s. Friday night, mostly clear. Lows in the upper 60s. Saturday, mostly sunny. Highs in the middle 80s. This hazardous weather outlook is for portions of central Kansas, east central Kansas, north central Kansas, and northeast Kansas. For today and tonight, an extreme heat warning is in effect for the entire area. Heat indices will peak from 108 to 115 degrees. For Monday through Saturday, hot and humid conditions continue Monday and perhaps into Tuesday with heat indices reaching 103 to 110 Monday and possibly. A heat advisory is in effect Monday. Spotters will not be needed today or tonight. 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Here are the 2 p.m. conditions for the local area. At Topeka, it was sunny. The temperature was 97 degrees, the dew point 78, and the relative humidity was 54%, producing a heat index of 114. The wind was south at 12 miles an hour. The pressure was 29.89 inches and falling. At Manhattan, it was sunny. The temperature was 98 degrees, the dew point 78, and the relative humidity was 52%, producing a heat index of 115. The wind was south at 10 miles an hour. Around the region, it was sunny, with a temperature of 97 at Lawrence, 99 at Kansas City, and 98 at Emporia. Under sunny skies, Concordia reported 97, Beatrice reported 99, and Springfield reported 95. At Wichita, it was mostly sunny, with a temperature of 103. At Omaha, it was partly sunny, with a temperature of 102. Once again, at Manhattan, it was 98 degrees under sunny skies. Once again, at Topeka, it was 97 degrees under sunny skies. For the following counties, in Kansas, Geary, Jackson, Jefferson, Morris, Pottawatomie, Riley, and Wabansee. Extreme heat warning in effect until 9 p.m. this evening. Heat advisory in effect from 9 p.m. this evening to 7 p.m. Monday. Extreme heat watch remains in effect from Monday evening through Tuesday evening. For the extreme heat warning, dangerously hot conditions with peak heat index values of 108 to 115. For the heat advisory, peak heat index values of 103 to 108 expected. For the extreme heat watch, dangerously hot conditions with peak heat index values of 103 to 107 possible. Heat-related illnesses increase significantly during extreme heat and high humidity events. Hot temperatures and high humidity may cause heat cramps, heat exhaustion, and even heat stroke. Take extra precautions when outside. Wear lightweight and loose-fitting clothing. Try to limit strenuous activities to early morning or evening. Take action when you see symptoms of heat exhaustion and heat stroke. To reduce risk during outdoor work, the Occupational Safety and Health Administration recommends scheduling frequent rest breaks in shaded or air-conditioned environments. Anyone overcome by heat should be moved to a cool and shaded location. Heat stroke is an emergency. Call 911. Do not leave young children and pets in unattended vehicles. Car interiors will reach lethal temperatures in a matter of minutes. The current time is 2:54 p.m. Central Daylight Time. For the following counties, in Kansas, Douglas, Osage, and Shawnee,

Extreme heat warning remains in effect until 9 p.m. this evening. Heat advisory remains in effect from 9 p.m. this evening to 7 p.m. Monday. Extreme heat watch remains in effect from Monday evening through Tuesday evening. For the extreme heat warning, dangerously hot conditions with peak heat index values of 108 to 115. For the heat advisory, peak heat index values of 103 to 108 expected. For the extreme heat watch, dangerously hot conditions with heat index values 103 to 107 possible. Heat-related illnesses increase significantly during extreme heat and high humidity events. Hot temperatures and high humidity may cause heat cramps, heat exhaustion, and even heat stroke. Take extra precautions when outside. Wear lightweight and loose-fitting clothing. Try to limit strenuous activities to early morning or evening. Take action when you see symptoms of heat exhaustion and heat stroke. To reduce risk during outdoor work, the Occupational Safety and Health Administration recommends scheduling frequent rest breaks in shaded or air-conditioned environments. Anyone overcome by heat should be moved to a cool and shaded location. Heat stroke is an emergency. Call 911. Do not leave young children and pets in unattended vehicles. Car interiors will reach lethal temperatures in a matter of minutes. For the following counties, in Kansas, Geary, Jackson, Jefferson, Morris, Pottawatomie, Riley, and Waubonsee. Extreme heat watch is canceled. Extreme heat warning remains in effect until 9 p.m. Monday. Dangerously hot conditions with heat index values up to 112. Where, portions of central, east central, north central, and northeast Kansas. When, until 9 p.m. Monday. Impacts, heat-related illnesses increase significantly during extreme heat and high humidity events. Take extra precautions when outside. Wear lightweight and loose-fitting clothing. Try to limit strenuous activities to early morning or evening. Take action when you see symptoms of heat exhaustion and heat stroke. To reduce risk during outdoor work, the Occupational Safety and Health Administration recommends scheduling frequent rest breaks in shaded or air-conditioned environments. Anyone overcome by heat should be moved to a cool and shaded location. Heat stroke is an emergency. Call 911. Do not leave young children and pets in unattended vehicles. Car interiors will reach lethal temperatures in a matter of minutes. For the following counties, in Kansas, Douglas, Osage, and Shawnee, extreme heat warning remains in effect until 9 p.m. Monday. Extreme heat watch remains in effect from Monday evening through Tuesday evening. For the extreme heat warning, dangerously hot conditions with heat index values up to 114. For the extreme heat watch, continued dangerously hot conditions with heat index values up to 105 possible. Where, Anderson, Coffee, Douglas, Franklin, Lyon, Osage, and Shawnee counties. When, for the first extreme heat warning and second extreme heat warning, until 9 p.m. Monday. For the extreme heat watch, from Monday evening through Tuesday evening. Impacts, heat-related illnesses increase significantly during extreme heat and high humidity events. Take extra precautions when outside. Wear lightweight and loose-fitting clothing. Try to limit strenuous activities to early morning or evening. Take action when you see symptoms of heat exhaustion and heat stroke. To reduce risk during outdoor work, the Occupational Safety and Health Administration recommends scheduling frequent rest breaks in shaded or air-conditioned environments. Anyone overcome by heat should be moved to a cool and shaded location. Heat stroke is an emergency. Call 911. Do not leave young children and pets in unattended vehicles. Car interiors will reach lethal temperatures in a matter of minutes. Now here is your National Weather Service forecast. Extreme heat warning in effect until 9 p.m. Monday. Extreme heat watch in effect from Monday evening through Tuesday evening. This afternoon, sunny, hot with highs around 101. South winds 10 to 15 miles per hour. Heat index values up to 114. Tonight, partly

cloudy. Humid with lows in the upper 70s. South winds 10 to 15 miles per hour with gusts up to 25 miles per hour. Heat index values up to 110 early in the evening. Monday, sunny, hot with highs around 102. Southwest winds 10 to 15 miles per hour with gusts up to 25 miles per hour. Heat index values up to 114. Monday night, partly cloudy. A slight chance of showers and thunderstorms after midnight. Humid with lows in the upper 70s. South winds around 5 miles per hour, becoming east after midnight. Heat index values up to 109 early in the evening. Tuesday, partly sunny in the morning, then becoming mostly cloudy. A slight chance of showers and thunderstorms. Humid with highs in the lower 90s. East winds 5 to 10 miles per hour. Tuesday night, mostly cloudy. A slight chance of showers and thunderstorms after midnight. Lows in the middle 70s. Wednesday, partly sunny. Highs in the lower 90s. Wednesday night, partly cloudy. A slight chance of showers and thunderstorms after midnight. Lows in the lower 70s. Thursday, mostly cloudy with a slight chance of showers and thunderstorms in the morning, then partly sunny in the afternoon. Highs in the lower 90s. Thursday night, partly cloudy with a slight chance of showers and thunderstorms in the evening, then mostly cloudy with showers likely with a chance of thunderstorms after midnight. Lows in the lower 70s. Chance of rain 60%. Friday, mostly sunny. A slight chance of showers and thunderstorms in the morning. Highs in the lower 90s. Friday night, mostly clear. Lows in the upper 60s. Saturday, mostly sunny. Highs in the middle 80s. This hazardous weather outlook is for portions of central Kansas, east central Kansas, north central Kansas, and northeast Kansas. For today and tonight, an extreme heat warning is in effect for the entire area. Heat indices will peak from 108 to 115 degrees. For Monday through Saturday, hot and humid conditions continue Monday and perhaps into Tuesday with heat indices reaching 103 to 110 Monday and possibly. A heat advisory is in effect Monday. Spotters will not be needed today or tonight. This is NOAA Weather Radio Station WXK91 in Topeka. Here are the 2 p.m. conditions for the local area. At Topeka, it was sunny. The temperature was 97 degrees, the dew point 78, and the relative humidity was 54%, producing a heat index of 114. The wind was south at 12 miles an hour. The pressure was 29.89 inches and falling. At Manhattan, it was sunny. The temperature was 98 degrees, the dew point 78, and the relative humidity was 52%, producing a heat index of 115. The wind was south at 10 miles an hour. Around the region, it was sunny, with a temperature of 97 at Lawrence, 99 at Kansas City, and 98 at Emporia. Under sunny skies, Concordia reported 97, Beatrice reported 99, and Springfield reported 95. At Wichita, it was mostly sunny, with a temperature of 103. At Omaha, it was partly sunny, with a temperature of 102. Once again, at Manhattan, it was 98 degrees under sunny skies. Once again, at Topeka, it was 97 degrees under sunny skies. For the following counties, in Kansas, Geary, Jackson, Jefferson, Morris, Pottawatomie, Riley, and Waubonsee. Extreme heat watch is canceled. Extreme heat warning remains in effect until 9 p.m. Monday. Dangerously hot conditions with heat index values up to 112. Where, portions of central, east central, north central, and northeast Kansas. When, until 9 p.m. Monday. Impacts, heat-related illnesses increase significantly during extreme heat and high humidity events. Take extra precautions when outside.
Wear lightweight and loose-fitting clothing. Try to limit strenuous activities to early morning or evening. Take action when you see symptoms of heat exhaustion and heat stroke. To reduce risk during outdoor work, the Occupational Safety and Health Administration recommends scheduling frequent rest breaks in shaded or air-conditioned environments. Anyone overcome by heat should be moved to a cool and shaded location. Heat stroke is an emergency. Call 911. Do not leave young children and pets in unattended vehicles. Car interiors will reach lethal temperatures in a matter of minutes. For the following counties, in Kansas, Douglas, Osage and Shawnee, extreme heat warning remains in effect until 9 p.m. Monday. Extreme heat watch remains in effect from Monday evening through Tuesday evening. For the extreme heat warning, dangerously hot conditions with heat index values up to 114. For the extreme heat watch, continued dangerously hot conditions with heat index values up to 105 possible. Ware, Anderson, Coffee, Douglas, Franklin, Lyon, Osage, and Shawnee counties. When, for the first extreme heat warning and second extreme heat warning, until 9 p.m. Monday. For the extreme heat watch, from Monday evening through Tuesday evening. Impacts, heat-related illnesses increase significantly during extreme heat and high humidity events. Take extra precautions when outside. Wear lightweight and loose-fitting clothing. Try to limit strenuous activities to early morning or evening. Take action when you see symptoms of heat exhaustion and heat stroke. To reduce risk during outdoor work, the Occupational Safety and Health Administration recommends scheduling frequent rest breaks in shaded or air-conditioned environments. Anyone overcome by heat should be moved to a cool and shaded location. Heat stroke is an emergency. Call 911. Do not leave young children and pets in unattended vehicles. Car interiors will reach lethal temperatures in a matter of minutes. Now here is your National Weather Service forecast. Extreme heat warning in effect until 9 p.m. Monday. Extreme heat watch in effect from Monday evening through Tuesday evening. This afternoon, sunny, hot with highs around 101. South winds 10 to 15 miles per hour. Heat index values up to 114. Tonight, partly cloudy. Humid with lows in the upper 70s. South winds 10 to 15 miles per hour with gusts up to 25 miles per hour. Heat index values up to 110 early in the evening. Monday, sunny, hot with highs around 102. Southwest winds 10 to 15 miles per hour with gusts up to 25 miles per hour. Heat index values up to 114. Monday night, partly cloudy. A slight chance of showers and thunderstorms after midnight. Humid with lows in the upper 70s. South winds around 5 miles per hour, becoming east after midnight. Heat index values up to 109 early in the evening. Tuesday, partly sunny in the morning, then becoming mostly cloudy. A slight chance of showers and thunderstorms. Humid with highs in the lower 90s. East winds 5 to 10 miles per hour. Tuesday night, mostly cloudy. A slight chance of showers and thunderstorms after midnight. Lows in the middle 70s. Wednesday, partly sunny. Highs in the lower 90s. Wednesday night, partly cloudy. A slight chance of showers and thunderstorms after midnight. Lows in the lower 70s. Thursday, mostly cloudy with a slight chance of showers and thunderstorms in the morning, then partly sunny in the afternoon. Highs in the lower 90s. Thursday night, partly cloudy with a slight chance of showers and thunderstorms in the evening, then mostly cloudy with showers likely with a chance of thunderstorms after midnight. Lows in the lower 70s. Chance of rain 60%. Friday, mostly sunny. A slight chance of showers and thunderstorms in the morning. Highs in the lower 90s. Friday night, mostly clear. Lows in the upper 60s. Saturday, mostly sunny. Highs in the middle 80s.
The current

Current time is 3:09 p.m. Central Daylight Time. This hazardous weather outlook is for portions of Central Kansas, East Central Kansas, North Central Kansas, and Northeast Kansas. For today and tonight, an extreme heat warning is in effect for the entire area. Heat indices will peak from 108 to 115 degrees. For Monday through Saturday, hot and humid conditions continue Monday and perhaps into Tuesday, with heat indices reaching 103 to 110 Monday and possibly. A heat advisory is in effect Monday. Spotters will not be needed today or tonight. This is NOAA Weather Radio Station WXK91 in Topeka. For the following counties, in Kansas, Geary, Jackson, Jefferson, Morris, Pottawatomie, Riley, and Waubonsee. Extreme heat watch is canceled. Extreme heat warning remains in effect until 9 p.m. Monday. Dangerously hot conditions with heat index values up to 112. Where? Portions of Central, East Central, North Central, and Northeast Kansas. When? Until 9 p.m. Monday. Impacts. Heat-related illnesses increase significantly during extreme heat and high humidity events. Take extra precautions when outside. Wear lightweight and loose-fitting clothing. Try to limit strenuous activities to early morning or evening. Take action when you see symptoms of heat exhaustion and heat stroke. To reduce risk during outdoor work, the Occupational Safety and Health Administration recommends scheduling frequent rest breaks in shaded or air-conditioned environments. Anyone overcome by heat should be moved to a cool and shaded location. Heat stroke is an emergency. Call 911. Do not leave young children and pets in unattended vehicles. Car interiors will reach lethal temperatures in a matter of minutes. For the following counties, in Kansas, Douglas, Osage, and Shawnee. Extreme heat warning remains in effect until 9 p.m. Monday. Extreme heat watch remains in effect from Monday evening through Tuesday evening. For the extreme heat warning, dangerously hot conditions with heat index values up to 114. For the extreme heat watch, continued dangerously hot conditions with heat index values up to 105 possible. Where? Anderson, Coffee, Douglas, Franklin, Lyon, Osage, and Shawnee counties. When? For the first extreme heat warning and second extreme heat warning, until 9 p.m. Monday. For the extreme heat watch, from Monday evening through Tuesday evening. Impacts, heat-related illnesses increase significantly during extreme heat and high humidity events. Take extra precautions when outside. Wear lightweight and loose-fitting clothing. Try to limit strenuous activities to early morning or evening. Take action when you see symptoms of heat exhaustion and heat stroke. To reduce risk during outdoor work, the Occupational Safety and Health Administration recommends scheduling frequent rest breaks in shaded or air-conditioned environments. Anyone overcome by heat should be moved to a cool and shaded location. Heat stroke is an emergency. Call 911. Do not leave young children and pets in unattended vehicles. Car interiors will reach lethal temperatures in a matter of minutes. Now here is your National Weather Service forecast. Extreme heat warning in effect until 9 p.m. Monday. Extreme heat watch in effect from Monday evening through Tuesday evening. This afternoon, sunny, hot with highs around 101. South winds 10 to 15 miles per hour. Heat index values up to 114. Tonight, partly cloudy. Humid with lows in the upper 70s. South winds 10 to 15 miles per hour with gusts up to 25 miles per hour. Heat index values up to 110 early in the evening. Monday, sunny, hot with highs around 102. Southwest winds 10 to 15 miles per hour with gusts up to 25 miles per hour. Heat index values up to 114. Monday night, partly cloudy. A slight chance of showers and thunderstorms after midnight. Humid with lows in the upper 70s. South winds around 5 miles per hour, becoming east after midnight.
heat index value.

Values up to 109 early in the evening. Tuesday, partly sunny in the morning, then becoming mostly cloudy. A slight chance of showers and thunderstorms. Humid with highs in the lower 90s. East winds 5 to 10 miles per hour. Tuesday night, mostly cloudy. A slight chance of showers and thunderstorms after midnight. Lows in the middle 70s. Wednesday, partly sunny. Highs in the lower 90s. Wednesday night, partly cloudy. A slight chance of showers and thunderstorms after midnight. Lows in the lower 70s. Thursday, mostly cloudy with a slight chance of showers and thunderstorms in the morning, then partly sunny in the afternoon. Highs in the lower 90s. Thursday night, partly cloudy with a slight chance of showers and thunderstorms in the evening, then mostly cloudy with showers likely with a chance of thunderstorms after midnight. Lows in the lower 70s. Chance of rain 60%. Friday, mostly sunny. A slight chance of showers and thunderstorms in the morning. Highs in the lower 90s. Friday night, mostly clear. Lows in the upper 60s. Saturday, mostly sunny. Highs in the middle 80s. This hazardous weather outlook is for portions of central Kansas, east central Kansas, north central Kansas, and northeast Kansas. For today and tonight, an extreme heat warning is in effect for the entire area. Heat indices will peak from 108 to 115 degrees. For Monday through Saturday, hot and humid conditions continue Monday and perhaps into Tuesday with heat indices reaching 103 to 110 Monday and possibly. A heat advisory is in effect Monday. Spotters will not be needed today or tonight. This is NOAA Weather Radio Station WXK91 in Topeka. Here are the 3 p.m. conditions for the local area. At Topeka, it was sunny. The temperature was 98 degrees, the dew point 78, and the relative humidity was 52%, producing a heat index of 115. The wind was south at 13 miles an hour. The pressure was 29.87 inches and falling. At Manhattan, it was sunny. The temperature was 99 degrees, the dew point 76, and the relative humidity was 47%, producing a heat index of 113. The wind was south at 13 miles an hour, gusting to 22. Around the region, it was sunny, with a temperature of 97 at Lawrence, 100 at Kansas City, and 99 at Emporia. Under sunny skies, Concordia reported 99, Beatrice reported 101, and Springfield reported 95. It was mostly sunny, with a temperature of 104 at Omaha, and 104 at Wichita. Once again, at Manhattan, it was 99 degrees under sunny skies. Once again, at Topeka, it was 98 degrees under sunny skies. For the following counties, in Kansas, Geary, Jackson, Jefferson, Morris, Potawatomi, Riley, and Waubonsee. Extreme heat watch is canceled. Extreme heat warning remains in effect until 9 p.m. Monday. Dangerously hot conditions with heat index values up to 112. Where, portions of central, east central, north central, and northeast Kansas. When, until 9 p.m. Monday. Impacts, heat-related illnesses increase significantly during extreme heat and high humidity events. Take extra precautions when outside. Wear lightweight and loose-fitting clothing. Try to limit strenuous activities to early morning or evening. Take action when you see symptoms of heat exhaustion and heat stroke. To reduce risk during outdoor work, the Occupational Safety and Health Administration recommends scheduling frequent rest breaks in shaded or air-conditioned environments. Anyone overcome by heat should be moved to a cool and shaded location. Heat stroke is an emergency. Call 911. Do not leave young children and pets in unattended vehicles. Car interiors will reach lethal temperatures in a matter of minutes. For the following counties, in Kansas, Douglas, Osage, and Shawnee,
Extreme heat warning remains in effect until 9 p.m.

activities to early morning or evening. 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Anyone overcome by heat should be moved to a cool and shaded location. 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Call 911. Do not leave young children and pets in unattended vehicles. Car interiors will reach lethal temperatures in a matter of minutes. Now here is your National Weather Service forecast. Extreme heat warning in effect until 9 p.m. Monday. Extreme heat watch in effect from Monday evening through Tuesday evening. This afternoon, sunny, hot with highs around 101. South winds 10 to 15 miles per hour. Heat index values up to 114. Tonight, partly cloudy. Humid with lows in the upper 70s. South winds 10 to 15 miles per hour with gusts up to 25 miles per hour. Heat index values up to 110 early in the evening. Monday, sunny, hot with highs around 102. Southwest winds 10 to 15 miles per hour with gusts up to 25 miles per hour. Heat index values up to 114. Monday night, partly cloudy. A slight chance of showers and thunderstorms after midnight. Humid with lows in the upper 70s. South winds around 5 miles per hour, becoming east after midnight. Heat index values up to 109 early in the evening. Tuesday, partly sunny in the morning, then becoming mostly cloudy. A slight chance of showers and thunderstorms. Humid with highs in the lower 90s. East winds 5 to 10 miles per hour. Tuesday night, mostly cloudy. A slight chance of showers and thunderstorms after midnight. Lows in the middle 70s. Wednesday, partly sunny. Highs in the lower 90s. Wednesday night, partly cloudy. A slight chance of showers and thunderstorms after midnight. Lows in the lower 70s. Thursday, mostly cloudy with a slight chance of showers and thunderstorms in the morning, then partly sunny in the afternoon. Highs in the lower 90s. Thursday night, partly cloudy with a slight chance of showers and thunderstorms in the evening, then mostly cloudy with showers likely with a chance of thunderstorms after midnight. Lows in the lower 70s. Chance of rain 60%. Friday, mostly sunny. A slight chance of showers and thunderstorms in the morning. Highs in the lower 90s. Friday night, mostly clear. Lows in the upper 60s. Saturday, mostly sunny. Highs in the middle 80s. The current time is 3:23 p.m. Central Daylight Time. This hazardous weather outlook is for portions of central Kansas, east central Kansas, north central Kansas, and northeast Kansas. For today and tonight, an extreme heat warning is in effect for the entire area. Heat indices will peak from 108 to 115 degrees. For Monday through Saturday, hot and humid conditions continue Monday and perhaps into Tuesday with heat indices reaching 103 to 110 Monday and possibly. A heat advisory is in effect Monday. Spotters will not be needed today or tonight. This is NOAA Weather Radio Station WXK91 in Topeka. Here are the 3 p.m. conditions for the local area. At Topeka, it was sunny. The temperature was 98 degrees, the dew point 78, and the relative humidity was 52%, producing a heat index of 115. The wind was south at 13 miles an hour. The pressure was 29.87 inches and falling. At Manhattan, it was sunny. The temperature was 99 degrees, the dew point 76, and the relative humidity was 47%, producing a heat index of 113. The wind was south at 13 miles an hour, gusting to 22. Around the region, it was sunny, with a temperature of 97 at Lawrence, 100 at Kansas City, and 99 at Emporia. Under sunny skies, Concordia reported 99, Beatrice

reported 101, and Springfield reported 95. It was mostly sunny, with a temperature of 104 at Omaha, and 104 at Wichita. Once again, at Manhattan, it was 99 degrees under sunny skies. Once again, at Topeka, it was 98 degrees under sunny skies. For the following counties, in Kansas, Geary, Jackson, Jefferson, Morris, Pottawatomie, Riley, and Wabansee. Extreme heat watch is canceled. Extreme heat warning remains in effect until 9 p.m. Monday. Dangerously hot conditions with heat index values up to 112. Where, portions of central, east central, north central, and northeast Kansas. When, until 9 p.m. Monday. Impacts, heat-related illnesses increase significantly during extreme heat and high humidity events. Take extra precautions when outside. Wear lightweight and loose-fitting clothing. Try to limit strenuous activities to early morning or evening. Take action when you see symptoms of heat exhaustion and heat stroke. To reduce risk during outdoor work, the Occupational Safety and Health Administration recommends scheduling frequent rest breaks in shaded or air-conditioned environments. Anyone overcome by heat should be moved to a cool and shaded location. Heat stroke is an emergency. Call 911. Do not leave young children and pets in unattended vehicles. Car interiors will reach lethal temperatures in a matter of minutes. For the following counties, in Kansas, Douglas, Osage, and Shawnee, extreme heat warning remains in effect until 9 p.m. Monday. Extreme heat watch remains in effect from Monday evening through Tuesday evening. For the extreme heat warning, dangerously hot conditions with heat index values up to 114. For the extreme heat watch, continued dangerously hot conditions with heat index values up to 105 possible. Ware, Anderson, Coffee, Douglas, Franklin, Lyon, Osage, and Shawnee counties. When, for the first extreme heat warning and second extreme heat warning, until 9 p.m. Monday. For the extreme heat watch, from Monday evening through Tuesday evening. Impacts, heat-related illnesses increase significantly during extreme heat and high humidity events. Take extra precautions when outside. Wear lightweight and loose-fitting clothing. Try to limit strenuous activities to early morning or evening. Take action when you see symptoms of heat exhaustion and heat stroke. To reduce risk during outdoor work, the Occupational Safety and Health Administration recommends scheduling frequent rest breaks in shaded or air-conditioned environments. Anyone overcome by heat should be moved to a cool and shaded location. Heat stroke is an emergency. Call 911. Do not leave young children and pets in unattended vehicles. Car interiors will reach lethal temperatures in a matter of minutes. Now here is your National Weather Service forecast. Extreme heat warning in effect until 9 p.m. Monday. Extreme heat watch in effect from Monday evening through Tuesday evening. This afternoon, sunny, hot with highs around 101. South winds 10 to 15 miles per hour. Heat index values up to 114. Tonight, partly cloudy. Humid with lows in the upper 70s. South winds 10 to 15 miles per hour with gusts up to 25 miles per hour. Heat index values up to 110 early in the evening. Monday, sunny, hot with highs around 102. Southwest winds 10 to 15 miles per hour with gusts up to 25 miles per hour. Heat index values up to 114. Monday night, partly cloudy. A slight chance of showers and thunderstorms after midnight. Humid with lows in the upper 70s. South winds around 5 miles per hour, becoming east after midnight. Heat index values up to 109 early in the evening. Tuesday, partly sunny in the morning, then becoming mostly cloudy. A slight chance of showers and thunderstorms. Humid with highs in the lower 90s. East winds 5 to 10 miles per hour. Tuesday night, mostly cloudy.
a slight chance of showers and thunderstorms after midnight. Lows in the middle 70s. Wednesday, partly sunny. Highs in the lower 90s. Wednesday night, partly cloudy. A slight chance of showers and thunderstorms after midnight. Lows in the lower 70s. Thursday, mostly cloudy with a slight chance of showers and thunderstorms in the morning, then partly sunny in the afternoon. Highs in the lower 90s. Thursday night, partly cloudy with a slight chance of showers and thunderstorms in the evening, then mostly cloudy with showers likely with a chance of thunderstorms after midnight. Lows in the lower 70s. Chance of rain 60%. Friday, mostly sunny. A slight chance of showers and thunderstorms in the morning. Highs in the lower 90s. Friday night, mostly clear. Lows in the upper 60s. Saturday, mostly sunny. Highs in the middle 80s. Now here is your National Weather Service forecast. Extreme heat warning in effect until 9 p.m. Monday. Extreme heat watch in effect from Monday evening through Tuesday evening. Tonight, partly cloudy. Lows in the upper 70s. South winds 10 to 15 miles per hour with gusts up to 25 miles per hour. Heat index values up to 110 early this evening. Monday, sunny, hot with highs around 102. Southwest winds 10 to 15 miles per hour with gusts up to 25 miles per hour. Heat index values up to 114. Monday night, partly cloudy. A slight chance of showers and thunderstorms after midnight. Humid with lows in the upper 70s. South winds around 5 miles per hour, becoming east after midnight. Heat index values up to 109 early in the evening. Tuesday, partly sunny in the morning, then becoming mostly cloudy. A slight chance of showers and thunderstorms. Humid with highs in the lower 90s. East winds 5 to 10 miles per hour. Tuesday night, mostly cloudy. A slight chance of showers and thunderstorms after midnight. Humid with lows in the middle 70s. East winds 5 to 10 miles per hour. Wednesday, partly sunny. Highs in the lower 90s. Wednesday night, partly cloudy. A slight chance of showers and thunderstorms after midnight. Highs in the lower 90s. Wednesday night, partly cloudy. A slight chance of showers and thunderstorms after midnight. Lows in the lower 70s. Thursday, mostly cloudy with a slight chance of showers and thunderstorms in the morning, then partly sunny in the afternoon. Highs in the lower 90s. Thursday night, partly cloudy with a slight chance of showers and thunderstorms in the evening, then mostly cloudy with showers likely with a chance of thunderstorms after midnight. Lows in the lower 70s. Chance of rain 60%. Friday, mostly sunny. A slight chance of showers and thunderstorms in the morning. Highs in the lower 90s. Friday night, mostly clear. Lows in the upper 60s. Saturday, mostly sunny. Highs in the middle 80s. Saturday night and Sunday, mostly clear. Lows in the upper 60s. Highs in the upper 80s. This hazardous weather outlook is for portions of central Kansas, east central Kansas, north central Kansas, and northeast Kansas. For today and tonight, an extreme heat warning is in effect for the entire area. Heat indices will peak from 108 to 115 degrees. For Monday through Saturday, hot and humid conditions continue Monday and perhaps into Tuesday with heat indices reaching 103 to 110 Monday and possibly. A heat advisory is in effect Monday. Spotters will not be needed today or tonight. This is NOAA Weather Radio Station WXK91 in Topeka. Here are the 3 p.m. conditions for the local area. At Topeka, it was sunny. The temperature was 98 degrees, the dew point 78, and the relative humidity was 52%, producing a heat index of 115.
The wind was south at 13 miles an hour. The pressure was 29.

0.87 inches and falling. At Manhattan, it was sunny. The temperature was 99 degrees, the dew point 76, and the relative humidity was 47%, producing a heat index of 113. The wind was south at 13 miles an hour, gusting to 22. Around the region, it was sunny, with a temperature of 97 at Lawrence, 100 at Kansas City, and 99 at Emporia. Under sunny skies, Concordia reported 99, Beatrice reported 101, and Springfield reported 95. It was mostly sunny, with a temperature of 104 at Omaha, and 104 at Wichita. Once again, at Manhattan, it was 99 degrees under sunny skies. Once again, at Topeka, it was 98 degrees under sunny skies. For the following counties, in Kansas, Geary, Jackson, Jefferson, Morris, Pottawatomie, Riley, and Waubonsee. Extreme heat watch is canceled. Extreme heat warning remains in effect until 9 p.m. Monday. Dangerously hot conditions with heat index values up to 112. Where, portions of central, east central, north central, and northeast Kansas. When, until 9 p.m. Monday. Impacts, heat-related illnesses increase significantly during extreme heat and high humidity events. Take extra precautions when outside. Wear lightweight and loose-fitting clothing. Try to limit strenuous activities to early morning or evening. Take action when you see symptoms of heat exhaustion and heat stroke. To reduce risk during outdoor work, the Occupational Safety and Health Administration recommends scheduling frequent rest breaks in shaded or air-conditioned environments. Anyone overcome by heat should be moved to a cool and shaded location. Heat stroke is an emergency. Call 911. Do not leave young children and pets in unattended vehicles. Car interiors will reach lethal temperatures in a matter of minutes. For the following counties, in Kansas, Douglas, Osage, and Shawnee, extreme heat warning remains in effect until 9 p.m. Monday. Extreme heat watch remains in effect from Monday evening through Tuesday evening. For the extreme heat warning, dangerously hot conditions with heat index values up to 114. For the extreme heat watch, continue dangerously hot conditions with heat index values up to 105 possible. Ware, Anderson, Coffee, Douglas, Franklin, Lyon, Osage, and Shawnee counties. When, for the first extreme heat warning and second extreme heat warning, until 9 p.m. Monday. For the extreme heat watch, from Monday evening through Tuesday evening. Impacts, heat-related illnesses increase significantly during extreme heat and high humidity events. Take extra precautions when outside. Wear lightweight and loose-fitting clothing. Try to limit strenuous activities to early morning or evening. Take action when you see symptoms of heat exhaustion and heat stroke. To reduce risk during outdoor work, the Occupational Safety and Health Administration recommends scheduling frequent rest breaks in shaded or air-conditioned environments. Anyone overcome by heat should be moved to a cool and shaded location. Heat stroke is an emergency. Call 911. Do not leave young children and pets in unattended vehicles. Car interiors will reach lethal temperatures in a matter of minutes. 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The current time is 3:39 p.m. Central Daylight Time. Now here is your National Weather Service forecast. Extreme heat warning in effect until 9 p.m. Monday. Extreme heat watch in effect from Monday evening through Tuesday evening. Tonight, partly cloudy. Lows in the upper 70s. South winds 10 to 15 miles per hour with gusts up to 25 miles per hour. Heat index values up to 110 early this evening. Monday, sunny, hot with highs around 102. Southwest winds 10 to 15 miles per hour with gusts up to 25 miles per hour. Heat index values up to 114. Monday night, partly cloudy. A slight chance of showers and thunderstorms after midnight. Humid with lows in the upper 70s.
south winds around 5 miles per hour, becoming east after midnight. Heat index values up to 109 early in the evening. Tuesday, partly sunny in the morning, then becoming mostly cloudy. A slight chance of showers and thunderstorms. Humid with highs in the lower 90s. East winds 5 to 10 miles per hour. Tuesday night, mostly cloudy. A slight chance of showers and thunderstorms after midnight. Humid with lows in the middle 70s. East winds 5 to 10 miles per hour. Wednesday, partly sunny. Highs in the lower 90s. Wednesday night, partly cloudy. A slight chance of showers and thunderstorms after midnight. Lows in the lower 70s. Thursday, mostly cloudy with a slight chance of showers and thunderstorms in the morning, then partly sunny in the afternoon. Highs in the lower 90s. Thursday night, partly cloudy with a slight chance of showers and thunderstorms in the evening, then mostly cloudy with showers likely with a chance of thunderstorms after midnight. Lows in the lower 70s. Chance of rain 60%. Friday, mostly sunny. A slight chance of showers and thunderstorms in the morning. Highs in the lower 90s. Friday night, mostly clear. Lows in the upper 60s. Saturday, mostly sunny. Highs in the middle 80s. Saturday night and Sunday, mostly clear. Lows in the upper 60s. Highs in the upper 80s. This hazardous weather outlook is for portions of central Kansas, east central Kansas, north central Kansas, and northeast Kansas. For today and tonight, an extreme heat warning is in effect for the entire area. Heat indices will peak from 108 to 115 degrees. For Monday through Saturday, hot and humid conditions continue Monday and perhaps into Tuesday with heat indices reaching 103 to 110 Monday and possibly. A heat advisory is in effect Monday. Spotters will not be needed today or tonight. This is NOAA Weather Radio Station WXK91 in Topeka. Here are the 3 p.m. conditions for the local area. At Topeka, it was sunny. The temperature was 98 degrees, the dew point 78, and the relative humidity was 52%, producing a heat index of 115. The wind was south at 13 miles an hour. The pressure was 29.87 inches and falling. At Manhattan, it was sunny. The temperature was 99 degrees, the dew point 76, and the relative humidity was 47%, producing a heat index of 113. The wind was south at 13 miles an hour, gusting to 22. Around the region, it was sunny, with a temperature of 97 at Lawrence, 100 at Kansas City, and 99 at Emporia. Under sunny skies, Concordia reported 99, Beatrice reported 101, and Springfield reported 95. It was mostly sunny, with a temperature of 104 at Omaha, and 104 at Wichita. Once again, at Manhattan, it was 99 degrees under sunny skies. Once again, at Topeka, it was 98 degrees under sunny skies. For the following counties, in Kansas, Geary, Jackson, Jefferson, Morris, Pottawatomie, Riley, and Wabonsee. Extreme heat watch is canceled. Extreme heat warning remains in effect until 9 p.m. Monday. Dangerously hot conditions with heat index values up to 112. Where, portions of central, east central, north central, and northeast Kansas. When, until 9 p.m. Monday. Impacts, heat-related illnesses increase significantly during extreme heat and high humidity events. Take extra precautions when outside. Wear lightweight and loose-fitting clothing. Try to limit strenuous activities to early morning or evening. Take action when you see symptoms of heat exhaustion and heat stroke. To reduce risk during outdoor work, the Occupational Safety and Health Administration recommends scheduling frequent rest breaks in shaded or air-conditioned environments. Anyone overcome by heat should be moved to a cool and shaded location. Heat stroke is an emergency. 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

1. Do not leave young children and pets in unattended vehicles. Car interiors will reach lethal temperatures in a matter of minutes. For the following counties, in Kansas, Douglas, Osage and Shawnee, extreme heat warning remains in effect until 9 p.m. Monday. Extreme heat watch remains in effect from Monday evening through Tuesday evening. For the extreme heat warning, dangerously hot conditions with heat index values up to 114. For the extreme heat watch, continued dangerously hot conditions with heat index values up to 105 possible. Ware, Anderson, Coffee, Douglas, Franklin, Lyon, Osage, and Shawnee counties. When, for the first extreme heat warning and second extreme heat warning, until 9 p.m. Monday. For the extreme heat watch, from Monday evening through Tuesday evening. Impacts, heat-related illnesses increase significantly during extreme heat and high humidity events. Take extra precautions when outside. 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Try to limit strenuous activities to early morning or evening. Take action when you see symptoms of heat exhaustion and heat stroke. To reduce risk during outdoor work, the Occupational Safety and Health Administration recommends scheduling frequent rest breaks in shaded or air-conditioned environments. Anyone overcome by heat should be moved to a cool and shaded location. Heat stroke is an emergency. Call 911. Do not leave young children and pets in unattended vehicles. Car interiors will reach lethal temperatures in a matter of minutes. Now here is your National Weather Service forecast. Extreme heat warning in effect until 9 p.m. Monday. Extreme heat watch in effect from Monday evening through Tuesday evening. Tonight, partly cloudy. Lows in the upper 70s. South winds 10 to 15 miles per hour with gusts up to 25 miles per hour. Heat index values up to 110 early this evening. Monday, sunny, hot with highs around 102. Southwest winds 10 to 15 miles per hour with gusts up to 25 miles per hour. Heat index values up to 114. Monday night, partly cloudy. A slight chance of showers and thunderstorms after midnight. Humid with lows in the upper 70s. South winds around 5 miles per hour, becoming east after midnight. Heat index values up to 109 early in the evening. Tuesday, partly sunny in the morning, then becoming mostly cloudy. A slight chance of showers and thunderstorms. Humid with highs in the lower 90s. East winds 5 to 10 miles per hour. Tuesday night, mostly cloudy. A slight chance of showers and thunderstorms after midnight. Humid with lows in the middle 70s. East winds 5 to 10 miles per hour. Wednesday, partly sunny. Highs in the lower 90s. Wednesday night, partly cloudy. A slight chance of showers and thunderstorms after midnight. Lows in the lower 70s. Thursday, mostly cloudy with a slight chance of showers and thunderstorms in the morning, then partly sunny in the afternoon. Highs in the lower 90s. Thursday night, partly cloudy with a slight chance of showers and thunderstorms in the evening, then mostly cloudy with showers likely with a chance of thunderstorms after midnight. Lows in the lower 70s. Chance of rain 60%. Friday, mostly sunny. A slight chance of showers and thunderstorms in the morning. Highs in the lower 90s. Friday night, mostly clear. Lows in the upper 60s. Saturday, mostly sunny. Highs in the middle 80s. Saturday night and Sunday, mostly clear. Lows in the upper 60s. Highs in the upper 80s. This hazardous weather outlook is for portions of central Kansas, east central Kansas, north central Kansas, and northeast Kansas. For today and tonight, an extreme heat warning is in effect for the entire area. Heat indices will peak from 108 to 115 degrees.
For Monday through Saturday, hot and humid conditions continue Monday and perhaps into Tuesday with heat indices reaching 103 to 110 Monday and possibly. A heat advisory is in effect Monday. Spotters will not be needed today or tonight. This is NOAA Weather Radio Station WXK91 in Topeka. Here are the 3 p.m. conditions for the local area. At Topeka, it was sunny. The temperature was 98 degrees, the dew point 78, and the relative humidity was 52%, producing a heat index of 115. The wind was south at 13 miles an hour. The pressure was 29.87 inches and falling. At Manhattan, it was sunny. The temperature was 99 degrees, the dew point 76, and the relative humidity was 47%, producing a heat index of 113. The wind was south at 13 miles an hour, gusting to 22. Around the region, it was sunny, with a temperature of 97 at Lawrence, 100 at Kansas City, and 99 at Emporia. Under sunny skies, Concordia reported 99, Beatrice reported 101, and Springfield reported 95. It was mostly sunny, with a temperature of 104 at Omaha, and 104 at Wichita. Once again, at Manhattan, it was 99 degrees under sunny skies. Once again, at Topeka, it was 98 degrees under sunny skies. For the following counties, in Kansas, Geary, Jackson, Jefferson, Morris, Pottawatomie, Riley, and Waubonsee. Extreme heat watch is canceled. Extreme heat warning remains in effect until 9 p.m. Monday. Dangerously hot conditions with heat index values up to 112. Where, portions of central, east central, north central, and northeast Kansas. When, until 9 p.m. Monday. Impacts, heat-related illnesses increase significantly during extreme heat and high humidity events. Take extra precautions when outside. Wear lightweight and loose-fitting clothing. Try to limit strenuous activities to early morning or evening. Take action when you see symptoms of heat exhaustion and heat stroke. To reduce risk during outdoor work, the Occupational Safety and Health Administration recommends scheduling frequent rest breaks in shaded or air-conditioned environments. Anyone overcome by heat should be moved to a cool and shaded location. Heat stroke is an emergency. Call 911. Do not leave young children and pets in unattended vehicles. Car interiors will reach lethal temperatures in a matter of minutes. The current time is 3:53 p.m. Central Daylight Time. For the following counties, in Kansas, Douglas, Osage, and Shawnee, extreme heat warning remains in effect until 9 p.m. Monday. Extreme heat watch remains in effect from Monday evening through Tuesday evening. For the extreme heat warning, dangerously hot conditions with heat index values up to 114. For the extreme heat watch, continue dangerously hot conditions with heat index values up to 105 possible. Ware, Anderson, Coffee, Douglas, Franklin, Lyon, Osage, and Shawnee counties. When, for the first extreme heat warning and second extreme heat warning, until 9 p.m. Monday. For the extreme heat watch, from Monday evening through Tuesday evening. Impacts, heat-related illnesses increase significantly during extreme heat and high humidity events. Take extra precautions when outside. Wear lightweight and loose-fitting clothing. Try to limit strenuous activities to early morning or evening. Take action when you see symptoms of heat exhaustion and heat stroke. To reduce risk during outdoor work, the Occupational Safety and Health Administration recommends scheduling frequent rest breaks in shaded or air-conditioned environments. Anyone overcome by heat should be moved to a cool and shaded location. Heat stroke is an emergency. Call 911. Do not leave young children and pets in unattended vehicles. Car interiors will reach lethal temperatures in a matter of minutes. Now here is your National Weather Service forecast. Extreme heat warning in effect until 9 p.m. Monday. Extreme heat watch in effect from Monday evening through Tuesday evening.
Tonight, partly cloudy. Lows in the upper 70s. South winds 10 to 15 miles per hour with gusts up to 25 miles per hour.

heat index values up to 110 early this evening. Monday, sunny, hot with highs around 102. Southwest winds 10 to 15 miles per hour with gusts up to 25 miles per hour. Heat index values up to 114. Monday night, partly cloudy. A slight chance of showers and thunderstorms after midnight. Humid with lows in the upper 70s. South winds around 5 miles per hour, becoming east after midnight. Heat index values up to 109 early in the evening. Tuesday, partly sunny in the morning, then becoming mostly cloudy. A slight chance of showers and thunderstorms. Humid with highs in the lower 90s. East winds 5 to 10 miles per hour. Tuesday night, mostly cloudy. A slight chance of showers and thunderstorms after midnight. Humid with lows in the middle 70s. East winds 5 to 10 miles per hour. Wednesday, partly sunny. Highs in the lower 90s. Wednesday night, partly cloudy. A slight chance of showers and thunderstorms after midnight. Lows in the lower 70s. Thursday, mostly cloudy with a slight chance of showers and thunderstorms in the morning, then partly sunny in the afternoon. Highs in the lower 90s. Thursday night, partly cloudy with a slight chance of showers and thunderstorms in the evening, then mostly cloudy with showers likely with a chance of thunderstorms after midnight. Lows in the lower 70s. Chance of rain 60%. Friday, mostly sunny. A slight chance of showers and thunderstorms in the morning. Highs in the lower 90s. Friday night, mostly clear. Lows in the upper 60s. Saturday, mostly sunny. Highs in the middle 80s. Saturday night and Sunday, mostly clear. Lows in the upper 60s. Highs in the upper 80s. This hazardous weather outlook is for portions of central Kansas, east central Kansas, north central Kansas, and northeast Kansas. For today and tonight, an extreme heat warning is in effect for the entire area. Heat indices will peak from 108 to 115 degrees. For Monday through Saturday, hot and humid conditions continue Monday and perhaps into Tuesday with heat indices reaching 103 to 110 Monday and possibly. A heat advisory is in effect Monday. Spotters will not be needed today or tonight. This is NOAA Weather Radio Station WXK91 in Topeka. Here are the 3 p.m. conditions for the local area. At Topeka, it was sunny. The temperature was 98 degrees, the dew point 78, and the relative humidity was 52%, producing a heat index of 115. The wind was south at 13 miles an hour. The pressure was 29.87 inches and falling. At Manhattan, it was sunny. The temperature was 99 degrees, the dew point 76, and the relative humidity was 47%, producing a heat index of 113. The wind was south at 13 miles an hour, gusting to 22. Around the region, it was sunny, with a temperature of 97 at Lawrence, 100 at Kansas City, and 99 at Emporia. Under sunny skies, Concordia reported 99, Beatrice reported 101, and Springfield reported 95. It was mostly sunny, with a temperature of 104 at Omaha, and 104 at Wichita. Once again, at Manhattan, it was 99 degrees under sunny skies. Once again, at Topeka, it was 98 degrees under sunny skies. For the following counties, in Kansas, Geary, Jackson, Jefferson, Morris, Pottawatomie, Riley, and Waubonsee. Extreme heat watch is canceled. Extreme heat warning remains in effect until 9 p.m. Monday. Dangerously hot conditions with heat index values up to 112. Where, portions of central, east central, north central, and northeast Kansas. When, until 9 p.m. Monday. Impacts, heat-related illnesses increase significantly during extreme heat and high humidity events. Take extra precautions when outside.

Wear lightweight and loose-fitting clothing. 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Take action when you see symptoms of heat exhaustion and heat stroke. To reduce risk during outdoor work, the Occupational Safety and Health Administration recommends scheduling frequent rest breaks in shaded or air-conditioned environments. Anyone overcome by heat should be moved to a cool and shaded location. Heat stroke is an emergency. 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Do not leave young children and pets in unattended vehicles. Car interiors will reach lethal temperatures in a matter of minutes. For the following counties, in Kansas, Douglas, Osage and Shawnee, extreme heat warning remains in effect until 9 p.m. Monday. Extreme heat watch remains in effect from Monday evening through Tuesday evening. For the extreme heat warning, dangerously hot conditions with heat index values up to 114. For the extreme heat watch, continued dangerously hot conditions with heat index values up to 105 possible. Ware, Anderson, Coffee, Douglas, Franklin, Lyon, Osage, and Shawnee counties. When, for the first extreme heat warning and second extreme heat warning, until 9 p.m. Monday. For the extreme heat watch, from Monday evening through Tuesday evening. Impacts, heat-related illnesses increase significantly during extreme heat and high humidity events. Take extra precautions when outside. Wear lightweight and loose-fitting clothing. Try to limit strenuous activities to early morning or evening. Take action when you see symptoms of heat exhaustion and heat stroke. To reduce risk during outdoor work, the Occupational Safety and Health Administration recommends scheduling frequent rest breaks in shaded or air-conditioned environments. Anyone overcome by heat should be moved to a cool and shaded location. Heat stroke is an emergency. Call 911. Do not leave young children and pets in unattended vehicles. Car interiors will reach lethal temperatures in a matter of minutes. Now here is your National Weather Service forecast. Extreme heat warning in effect until 9 p.m. Monday. Extreme heat watch in effect from Monday evening through Tuesday evening. Tonight, partly cloudy. Lows in the upper 70s. South winds 10 to 15 miles per hour with gusts up to 25 miles per hour. Heat index values up to 110 early this evening. Monday, sunny, hot with highs around 102. Southwest winds 10 to 15 miles per hour with gusts up to 25 miles per hour. Heat index values up to 114. Monday night, partly cloudy. A slight chance of showers and thunderstorms after midnight. Humid with lows in the upper 70s. South winds around 5 miles per hour, becoming east after midnight. Heat index values up to 109 early in the evening. Tuesday, partly sunny in the morning, then becoming mostly cloudy. A slight chance of showers and thunderstorms. Humid with highs in the lower 90s. East winds 5 to 10 miles per hour. Tuesday night, mostly cloudy. A slight chance of showers and thunderstorms after midnight. Humid with lows in the middle 70s. East winds 5 to 10 miles per hour. Wednesday, partly sunny. Highs in the lower 90s. Wednesday night, partly cloudy. A slight chance of showers and thunderstorms after midnight. Lows in the lower 70s. Thursday, mostly cloudy with a slight chance of showers and thunderstorms in the morning, then partly sunny in the afternoon. Highs in the lower 90s. Thursday night, partly cloudy with a slight chance of showers and thunderstorms in the evening, then mostly cloudy with showers likely with a chance of thunderstorms after midnight. Lows in the lower 70s. Chance of rain 60%. Friday, mostly sunny. A slight chance of showers and thunderstorms in the morning. Highs in the lower 90s. Friday night, mostly clear. Lows in the upper 60s. Saturday, mostly sunny. Highs in the middle 80s. Saturday night and Sunday, mostly clear. Lows in the upper 60s. Highs in the upper 80s.
this hazardous weather outlook is proportions of central Kansas, east central Kansas, north central Kansas, and northeast Kansas. For today and tonight, an extreme heat warning is in effect for the entire area. Heat indices will peak from 108 to 115 degrees. For Monday through Saturday, hot and humid conditions continue Monday and perhaps into Tuesday with heat indices reaching 103 to 110 Monday and possibly. A heat advisory is in effect Monday. Spotters will not be needed today or tonight. This is NOAA Weather Radio Station WXK91 in Topeka. For the following counties, in Kansas, Geary, Jackson, Jefferson, Morris, Pottawatomie, Riley, and Waubonsee. Extreme heat watch is canceled. Extreme heat warning remains in effect until 9 p.m. Monday. Dangerously hot conditions with heat index values up to 112. Where, portions of central, east central, north central, and northeast Kansas. When, until 9 p.m. Monday. Impacts, heat-related illnesses increase significantly during extreme heat and high humidity events. Take extra precautions when outside. Wear lightweight and loose-fitting clothing. Try to limit strenuous activities to early morning or evening. Take action when you see symptoms of heat exhaustion and heat stroke. To reduce risk during outdoor work, the Occupational Safety and Health Administration recommends scheduling frequent rest breaks in shaded or air-conditioned environments. Anyone overcome by heat should be moved to a cool and shaded location. Heat stroke is an emergency. Call 911. Do not leave young children and pets in unattended vehicles. Car interiors will reach lethal temperatures in a matter of minutes. For the following counties, in Kansas, Douglas, Osage, and Shawnee, extreme heat warning remains in effect until 9 p.m. Monday. Extreme heat watch remains in effect from Monday evening through Tuesday evening. For the extreme heat warning, dangerously hot conditions with heat index values up to 114. For the extreme heat watch, continued dangerously hot conditions with heat index values up to 105 possible. Ware, Anderson, Coffee, Douglas, Franklin, Lyon, Osage, and Shawnee counties. When, for the first extreme heat warning and second extreme heat warning, until 9 p.m. Monday. For the extreme heat watch, from Monday evening through Tuesday evening. Impacts, heat-related illnesses increase significantly during extreme heat and high humidity events. Take extra precautions when outside. Wear lightweight and loose-fitting clothing. Try to limit strenuous activities to early morning or evening. Take action when you see symptoms of heat exhaustion and heat stroke. To reduce risk during outdoor work, the Occupational Safety and Health Administration recommends scheduling frequent rest breaks in shaded or air-conditioned environments. Anyone overcome by heat should be moved to a cool and shaded location. Heat stroke is an emergency. Call 911. Do not leave young children and pets in unattended vehicles. Car interiors will reach lethal temperatures in a matter of minutes. The current time is 4:08 p.m. Central Daylight Time. Now here is your National Weather Service forecast. Extreme heat warning in effect until 9 p.m. Monday. Extreme heat watch in effect from Monday evening through Tuesday evening. Tonight, partly cloudy. Lows in the upper 70s. South winds 10 to 15 miles per hour with gusts up to 25 miles per hour. Heat index values up to 110 early this evening. Monday, sunny, hot with highs around 102. Southwest winds 10 to 15 miles per hour with gusts up to 25 miles per hour. Heat index values up to 114. Monday night, partly cloudy. A slight chance of showers and thunderstorms after midnight. Humid with lows in the upper 70s. South winds around 5 miles per hour, becoming east after midnight. Heat index values up to 109 early in the evening. Tuesday, partly sunny in the morning, then becoming mostly cloudy. A slight chance of showers and thunderstorms.

humid with highs in the lower 90s. East winds 5 to 10 miles per hour. Tuesday night, mostly cloudy. A slight chance of showers and thunderstorms after midnight. Humid with lows in the middle 70s. East winds 5 to 10 miles per hour. Wednesday, partly sunny. Highs in the lower 90s. Wednesday night, partly cloudy. A slight chance of showers and thunderstorms after midnight. Lows in the lower 70s. Thursday, mostly cloudy with a slight chance of showers and thunderstorms in the morning, then partly sunny in the afternoon. Highs in the lower 90s. Thursday night, partly cloudy with a slight chance of showers and thunderstorms in the evening, then mostly cloudy with showers likely with a chance of thunderstorms after midnight. Lows in the lower 70s. Chance of rain 60%. Friday, mostly sunny. A slight chance of showers and thunderstorms in the morning. Highs in the lower 90s. Friday night, mostly clear. Lows in the upper 60s. Saturday, mostly sunny. Highs in the middle 80s. Saturday night and Sunday, mostly clear. Lows in the upper 60s. Highs in the upper 80s. This hazardous weather outlook is for portions of central Kansas, east central Kansas, north central Kansas, and northeast Kansas. For today and tonight, an extreme heat warning is in effect for the entire area. Heat indices will peak from 108 to 115 degrees. For Monday through Saturday, hot and humid conditions continue Monday and perhaps into Tuesday with heat indices reaching 103 to 110 Monday and possibly. A heat advisory is in effect Monday. Spotters will not be needed today or tonight. This is NOAA Weather Radio Station WXK91 in Topeka. Here are the 4 p.m. conditions for the local area. At Topeka, it was sunny. The temperature was 99 degrees, the dew point 76, and the relative humidity was 47%, producing a heat index of 113. The wind was south at 13 miles an hour, gusting to 22. The pressure was 29.87 inches and steady. At Manhattan, it was sunny. The temperature was 99 degrees, the dew point 74, and the relative humidity was 44%, producing a heat index of 110. The wind was south at 14 miles an hour, gusting to 24. Around the region, it was sunny, with a temperature of 98 at Lawrence, 100 at Kansas City, and 99 at Emporia. Under sunny skies, Concordia reported 100, Beatrice reported 101, and Springfield reported 96. At Wichita, it was mostly sunny, with a temperature of 104. At Omaha, it was partly sunny, with a temperature of 103. Once again, at Manhattan, it was 99 degrees under sunny skies. Once again, at Topeka, it was 99 degrees under sunny skies. For the following counties, in Kansas, Geary, Jackson, Jefferson, Morris, Pottawatomie, Riley, and Waubonsee. Extreme heat watch is canceled. Extreme heat warning remains in effect until 9 p.m. Monday. Dangerously hot conditions with heat index values up to 112. Where, portions of central, east central, north central, and northeast Kansas. When, until 9 p.m. Monday. Impacts, heat-related illnesses increase significantly during extreme heat and high humidity events. Take extra precautions when outside. Wear lightweight and loose-fitting clothing. Try to limit strenuous activities to early morning or evening. Take action when you see symptoms of heat exhaustion and heat stroke. To reduce risk during outdoor work, the Occupational Safety and Health Administration recommends scheduling frequent rest breaks in shaded or air-conditioned environments. Anyone overcome by heat should be moved to a cool and shaded location. Heat stroke is an emergency. Call 911. Do not leave young children and pets in unattended vehicles. Car interiors will reach lethal temperatures in a matter of minutes. For the following counties, in Kansas, Douglas.

Osage and Shawnee. Extreme heat warning remains in effect until 9 p.m. Monday. Extreme heat watch remains in effect from Monday evening through Tuesday evening. For the extreme heat warning, dangerously hot conditions with heat index values up to 114. For the extreme heat watch, continued dangerously hot conditions with heat index values up to 105 possible. Ware, Anderson, Coffee, Douglas, Franklin, Lyon, Osage, and Shawnee counties. When, for the first extreme heat warning and second extreme heat warning, until 9 p.m. Monday. For the extreme heat watch, from Monday evening through Tuesday evening. Impacts, heat-related illnesses increase significantly during extreme heat and high humidity events. Take extra precautions when outside. 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To reduce risk during outdoor work, the Occupational Safety and Health Administration recommends scheduling frequent rest breaks in shaded or air-conditioned environments. Anyone overcome by heat should be moved to a cool and shaded location. Heat stroke is an emergency. 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Do not leave young children and pets in unattended vehicles. Car interiors will reach lethal temperatures in a matter of minutes. Now here is your National Weather Service forecast. Extreme heat warning in effect until 9 p.m. Monday. Extreme heat watch in effect from Monday evening through Tuesday evening. Tonight, partly cloudy. Lows in the upper 70s. South winds 10 to 15 miles per hour with gusts up to 25 miles per hour. Heat index values up to 110 early this evening. Monday, sunny, hot with highs around 102. Southwest winds 10 to 15 miles per hour with gusts up to 25 miles per hour. Heat index values up to 114. Monday night, partly cloudy. A slight chance of showers and thunderstorms after midnight. Humid with lows in the upper 70s. South winds around 5 miles per hour, becoming east after midnight. Heat index values up to 109 early in the evening. Tuesday, partly sunny in the morning, then becoming mostly cloudy. A slight chance of showers and thunderstorms. Humid with highs in the lower 90s. East winds 5 to 10 miles per hour. Tuesday night, mostly cloudy. A slight chance of showers and thunderstorms after midnight. Humid with lows in the middle 70s. East winds 5 to 10 miles per hour. Wednesday, partly sunny. Highs in the lower 90s. Wednesday night, partly cloudy. A slight chance of showers and thunderstorms after midnight. Lows in the lower 70s. Thursday, mostly cloudy with a slight chance of showers and thunderstorms in the morning, then partly sunny in the afternoon. Highs in the lower 90s. Thursday night, partly cloudy with a slight chance of showers and thunderstorms in the evening, then mostly cloudy with showers likely with a chance of thunderstorms after midnight. Lows in the lower 70s. Chance of rain 60%. Friday, mostly sunny. A slight chance of showers and thunderstorms in the morning. Highs in the lower 90s. Friday night, mostly clear. Lows in the upper 60s. Saturday, mostly sunny. Highs in the middle 80s. Saturday night and Sunday, mostly clear. Lows in the upper 60s. Highs in the upper 80s. This hazardous weather outlook is for portions of central Kansas, east central Kansas, north central Kansas, and northeast Kansas. For today and tonight, an extreme heat warning is in effect for the entire area. Heat indices will peak from 108 to 115 degrees. For Monday through Saturday, hot and humid conditions continue Monday and perhaps into Tuesday with heat indices reaching 103 to 110 Monday and possibly. A heat advisory is in effect Monday. Spotters will not be needed today or tonight. 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

sunny skies. Concordia reported 100, Beatrice reported 101, and Springfield reported 96. At Wichita, it was mostly sunny, with a temperature of 104. At Omaha, it was partly sunny, with a temperature of 103. Once again, at Manhattan, it was 99 degrees under sunny skies. Once again, at Topeka, it was 99 degrees under sunny skies. For the following counties, in Kansas, Geary, Jackson, Jefferson, Morris, Pottawatomie, Riley, and Wabansee. Extreme heat watch is canceled. Extreme heat warning remains in effect until 9 p.m. Monday. Dangerously hot conditions with heat index values up to 112. Where, portions of central, east central, north central, and northeast Kansas. When, until 9 p.m. Monday. Impacts, heat-related illnesses increase significantly during extreme heat and high humidity events. Take extra precautions when outside. Wear lightweight and loose-fitting clothing. Try to limit strenuous activities to early morning or evening. Take action when you see symptoms of heat exhaustion and heat stroke. To reduce risk during outdoor work, the Occupational Safety and Health Administration recommends scheduling frequent rest breaks in shaded or air-conditioned environments. Anyone overcome by heat should be moved to a cool and shaded location. Heat stroke is an emergency. Call 911. Do not leave young children and pets in unattended vehicles. Car interiors will reach lethal temperatures in a matter of minutes. For the following counties, in Kansas, Douglas, Osage, and Shawnee, extreme heat warning remains in effect until 9 p.m. Monday. Extreme heat watch remains in effect from Monday evening through Tuesday evening. For the extreme heat warning, dangerously hot conditions with heat index values up to 114. For the extreme heat watch, continued dangerously hot conditions with heat index values up to 105 possible. Ware, Anderson, Coffee, Douglas, Franklin, Lyon, Osage, and Shawnee counties. When, for the first extreme heat warning and second extreme heat warning, until 9 p.m. Monday. For the extreme heat watch, from Monday evening through Tuesday evening. Impacts, heat-related illnesses increase significantly during extreme heat and high humidity events. Take extra precautions when outside. Wear lightweight and loose-fitting clothing. Try to limit strenuous activities to early morning or evening. Take action when you see symptoms of heat exhaustion and heat stroke. To reduce risk during outdoor work, the Occupational Safety and Health Administration recommends scheduling frequent rest breaks in shaded or air-conditioned environments. Anyone overcome by heat should be moved to a cool and shaded location. Heat stroke is an emergency. Call 911. Do not leave young children and pets in unattended vehicles. Car interiors will reach lethal temperatures in a matter of minutes. The current time is 4:24 p.m. Central Daylight Time. Now here is your National Weather Service forecast. Extreme heat warning in effect until 9 p.m. Monday. Extreme heat watch in effect from Monday evening through Tuesday evening. Tonight, partly cloudy. Lows in the upper 70s. South winds 10 to 15 miles per hour with gusts up to 25 miles per hour. Heat index values up to 110 early this evening. Monday, sunny, hot with highs around 102. Southwest winds 10 to 15 miles per hour with gusts up to 25 miles per hour. Heat index values up to 114. Monday night, partly cloudy. A slight chance of showers and thunderstorms after midnight. Humid with lows in the upper 70s. South winds around 5 miles per hour, becoming east after midnight. Heat index values up to 109 early in the evening. Tuesday, partly sunny in the morning, then becoming mostly cloudy. A slight chance of showers and thunderstorms. Humid with highs in the lower 90s. East winds 5 to 10 miles per hour. Tuesday night, mostly cloudy. A slight chance of showers and thunderstorms after

midnight. Humid with lows in the middle 70s. East winds 5 to 10 miles per hour. Wednesday, partly sunny. Highs in the lower 90s. Wednesday night, partly cloudy. A slight chance of showers and thunderstorms after midnight. Lows in the lower 70s. Thursday, mostly cloudy with a slight chance of showers and thunderstorms in the morning, then partly sunny in the afternoon. Highs in the lower 90s. Thursday night, partly cloudy with a slight chance of showers and thunderstorms in the evening, then mostly cloudy with showers likely with a chance of thunderstorms after midnight. Lows in the lower 70s. Chance of rain 60%. Friday, mostly sunny. A slight chance of showers and thunderstorms in the morning. Highs in the lower 90s. Friday night, mostly clear. Lows in the upper 60s. Saturday, mostly sunny. Highs in the middle 80s. Saturday night and Sunday, mostly clear. Lows in the upper 60s. Highs in the upper 80s. This hazardous weather outlook is for portions of central Kansas, east central Kansas, north central Kansas, and northeast Kansas. For today and tonight, an extreme heat warning is in effect for the entire area. Heat indices will peak from 108 to 115 degrees. For Monday through Saturday, hot and humid conditions continue Monday and perhaps into Tuesday with heat indices reaching 103 to 110 Monday and possibly. A heat advisory is in effect Monday. Spotters will not be needed today or tonight. This is NOAA Weather Radio Station WXK91 in Topeka. Here are the 4 p.m. conditions for the local area. At Topeka, it was sunny. The temperature was 99 degrees, the dew point 76, and the relative humidity was 47%, producing a heat index of 113. The wind was south at 13 miles an hour, gusting to 22. The pressure was 29.87 inches and steady. At Manhattan, it was sunny. The temperature was 99 degrees, the dew point 74, and the relative humidity was 44%, producing a heat index of 110. The wind was south at 14 miles an hour, gusting to 24. Around the region, it was sunny, with a temperature of 98 at Lawrence, 100 at Kansas City, and 99 at Emporia. Under sunny skies, Concordia reported 100, Beatrice reported 101, and Springfield reported 96. At Wichita, it was mostly sunny, with a temperature of 104. At Omaha, it was partly sunny, with a temperature of 103. Once again, at Manhattan, it was 99 degrees under sunny skies. Once again, at Topeka, it was 99 degrees under sunny skies. For the following counties, in Kansas, Geary, Jackson, Jefferson, Morris, Pottawatomie, Riley, and Wabansee. Extreme heat watch is canceled. Extreme heat warning remains in effect until 9 p.m. Monday. Dangerously hot conditions with heat index values up to 112. Where, portions of central, east central, north central, and northeast Kansas. When, until 9 p.m. Monday. Impacts, heat-related illnesses increase significantly during extreme heat and high humidity events. Take extra precautions when outside. Wear lightweight and loose-fitting clothing. Try to limit strenuous activities to early morning or evening. Take action when you see symptoms of heat exhaustion and heat stroke. To reduce risk during outdoor work, the Occupational Safety and Health Administration recommends scheduling frequent rest breaks in shaded or air-conditioned environments. Anyone overcome by heat should be moved to a cool and shaded location. Heat stroke is an emergency. Call 911. Do not leave young children and pets in unattended vehicles. Car interiors will reach lethal temperatures in a matter of minutes. For the following counties, in Kansas, Douglas, Osage, and Shawnee. Extreme heat warning remains in effect until 9 p.m. Monday. Extreme heat watch remains in effect from Monday evening through Tuesday evening. For the extreme heat warning,

dangerously hot conditions with heat index values up to 114. For the extreme heat watch, continued dangerously hot conditions with heat index values up to 105 possible. Ware, Anderson, Coffee, Douglas, Franklin, Lyon, Osage, and Shawnee counties. When, for the first extreme heat warning and second extreme heat warning, until 9 p.m. Monday. For the extreme heat watch, from Monday evening through Tuesday evening. Impacts, heat-related illnesses increase significantly during extreme heat and high humidity events. Take extra precautions when outside. Wear lightweight and loose-fitting clothing. Try to limit strenuous activities to early morning or evening. Take action when you see symptoms of heat exhaustion and heat stroke. To reduce risk during outdoor work, the Occupational Safety and Health Administration recommends scheduling frequent rest breaks in shaded or air-conditioned environments. Anyone overcome by heat should be moved to a cool and shaded location. Heat stroke is an emergency. Call 911. Do not leave young children and pets in unattended vehicles. Car interiors will reach lethal temperatures in a matter of minutes. Now here is your National Weather Service forecast. Extreme heat warning in effect until 9 p.m. Monday. Extreme heat watch in effect from Monday evening through Tuesday evening. Tonight, partly cloudy. Lows in the upper 70s. South winds 10 to 15 miles per hour with gusts up to 25 miles per hour. Heat index values up to 110 early this evening. Monday, sunny, hot with highs around 102. Southwest winds 10 to 15 miles per hour with gusts up to 25 miles per hour. Heat index values up to 114. Monday night, partly cloudy with gusts up to 25 miles per hour. Heat index values up to 114. Monday night, partly cloudy. A slight chance of showers and thunderstorms after midnight. Humid with lows in the upper 70s. South winds around 5 miles per hour, becoming east after midnight. Heat index values up to 109 early in the evening. Tuesday, partly sunny in the morning, then becoming mostly cloudy. A slight chance of showers and thunderstorms. Humid with highs in the lower 90s. East winds 5 to 10 miles per hour. Tuesday night, mostly cloudy. A slight chance of showers and thunderstorms after midnight. Humid with lows in the middle 70s. East winds 5 to 10 miles per hour. Wednesday, partly sunny. Highs in the lower 90s. Wednesday night, partly cloudy. A slight chance of showers and thunderstorms after midnight. Lows in the lower 70s. Thursday, mostly cloudy with a slight chance of showers and thunderstorms in the morning, then partly sunny in the afternoon. Highs in the lower 90s. Thursday night, partly cloudy with a slight chance of showers and thunderstorms in the evening, then mostly cloudy with showers likely with a chance of thunderstorms after midnight. Lows in the lower 70s. Chance of rain 60%. Friday, mostly sunny. A slight chance of showers and thunderstorms in the morning. Highs in the lower 90s. Friday night, mostly clear. Lows in the upper 60s. Saturday, mostly sunny. Highs in the middle 80s. Saturday night and Sunday, mostly clear. Lows in the upper 60s. Highs in the upper 80s. This hazardous weather outlook is for portions of central Kansas, east central Kansas, north central Kansas, and northeast Kansas. For today and tonight, an extreme heat warning is in effect for the entire area. Heat indices will peak from 108 to 115 degrees. For Monday through Saturday, hot and humid conditions continue Monday and perhaps into Tuesday with heat indices reaching 103 to 110 Monday and possibly. A heat advisory is in effect Monday. Spotters will not be needed today or tonight. 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Here are the 4 p.m. conditions for the local area.

Topeka, it was sunny. The temperature was 99 degrees, the dew point 76, and the relative humidity was 47%, producing a heat index of 113. The wind was south at 13 miles an hour, gusting to 22. The pressure was 29.87 inches and steady. At Manhattan, it was sunny. The temperature was 99 degrees, the dew point 74, and the relative humidity was 44%, producing a heat index of 110. The wind was south at 14 miles an hour, gusting to 24. Around the region, it was sunny, with a temperature of 98 at Lawrence, 100 at Kansas City, and 99 at Emporia. Under sunny skies, Concordia reported 100, Beatrice reported 101, and Springfield reported 96. At Wichita, it was mostly sunny, with a temperature of 104. At Omaha, it was partly sunny, with a temperature of 103. Once again, at Manhattan, it was 99 degrees under sunny skies. Once again, at Topeka, it was 99 degrees under sunny skies. For the following counties, in Kansas, Geary, Jackson, Jefferson, Morris, Pottawatomie, Riley and Wabansee. Extreme heat watch is canceled. Extreme heat warning remains in effect until 9 p.m. Monday. Dangerously hot conditions with heat index values up to 112. Where, portions of central, east central, north central, and northeast Kansas. When, until 9 p.m. Monday. Impacts, heat-related illnesses increase significantly during extreme heat and high humidity events. Take extra precautions when outside. Wear lightweight and loose-fitting clothing. Try to limit strenuous activities to early morning or evening. Take action when you see symptoms of heat exhaustion and heat stroke. To reduce risk during outdoor work, the Occupational Safety and Health Administration recommends scheduling frequent rest breaks in shaded or air-conditioned environments. Anyone overcome by heat should be moved to a cool and shaded location. Heat stroke is an emergency. Call 911. Do not leave young children and pets in unattended vehicles. Car interiors will reach lethal temperatures in a matter of minutes. 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The current time is 4:38 p.m. Central Daylight Time. For the following counties, in Kansas, Douglas, Osage and Shawnee, extreme heat warning remains in effect until 9 p.m. Monday. Extreme heat watch remains in effect from Monday evening through Tuesday evening. For the extreme heat warning, dangerously hot conditions with heat index values up to 114. For the extreme heat watch, continued dangerously hot conditions with heat index values up to 105 possible. Ware, Anderson, Coffee, Douglas, Franklin, Lyon, Osage, and Shawnee counties. When, for the first extreme heat warning and second extreme heat warning, until 9 p.m. Monday. For the extreme heat watch, from Monday evening through Tuesday evening. Impacts, heat-related illnesses increase significantly during extreme heat and high humidity events. Take extra precautions when outside. Wear lightweight and loose-fitting clothing. Try to limit strenuous activities to early morning or evening. Take action when you see symptoms of heat exhaustion and heat stroke. To reduce risk during outdoor work, the Occupational Safety and Health Administration recommends scheduling frequent rest breaks in shaded or air-conditioned environments. Anyone overcome by heat should be moved to a cool and shaded location. Heat stroke is an emergency. Call 911. Do not leave young children and pets in unattended vehicles. Car interiors will reach lethal temperatures in a matter of minutes. Now here is your National Weather Service forecast. Extreme heat warning in effect until 9 p.m. Monday. Extreme heat watch in effect from Monday evening through Tuesday evening. Tonight, partly cloudy. Lows in the upper 70s. South winds 10 to 15 miles per hour with gusts up to 25 miles per hour. Heat index values up to 110 early this evening. Monday, sunny, hot.
hot with highs around 102. Southwest winds 10 to 15 miles per hour with gusts up to 25 miles per hour. Heat index values up to 114. Monday night, partly cloudy. A slight chance of showers and thunderstorms after midnight. Humid with lows in the upper 70s. South winds around 5 miles per hour, becoming east after midnight. Heat index values up to 109 early in the evening. Tuesday, partly sunny in the morning, then becoming mostly cloudy. A slight chance of showers and thunderstorms. Humid with highs in the lower 90s. East winds 5 to 10 miles per hour. Tuesday night, mostly cloudy. A slight chance of showers and thunderstorms after midnight. Humid with lows in the middle 70s. East winds 5 to 10 miles per hour. Wednesday, partly sunny. Highs in the lower 90s. Wednesday night, partly cloudy. A slight chance of showers and thunderstorms after midnight. Lows in the lower 70s. Thursday, mostly cloudy with a slight chance of showers and thunderstorms in the morning, then partly sunny in the afternoon. Highs in the lower 90s. Thursday night, partly cloudy with a slight chance of showers and thunderstorms in the evening, then mostly cloudy with showers likely with a chance of thunderstorms after midnight. Lows in the lower 70s. Chance of rain 60%. Friday, mostly sunny. A slight chance of showers and thunderstorms in the morning. Highs in the lower 90s. Friday night, mostly clear. Lows in the upper 60s. Saturday, mostly sunny. Highs in the middle 80s. Saturday night and Sunday, mostly clear. Lows in the upper 60s. Highs in the upper 80s. This hazardous weather outlook is for portions of central Kansas, east central Kansas, north central Kansas, and northeast Kansas. For today and tonight, an extreme heat warning is in effect for the entire area. Heat indices will peak from 108 to 115 degrees. For Monday through Saturday, hot and humid conditions continue Monday and perhaps into Tuesday with heat indices reaching 103 to 110 Monday and possibly. A heat advisory is in effect Monday. Spotters will not be needed today or tonight. The Topeka, Kansas climate summary for this evening, as of 4 p.m., July 26, 2026. Today's high temperature was 99 degrees. The normal high is 91. The record high is 107 degrees, which was set in 1936. Today's low temperature was 78 degrees. The normal low is 70. The record low is 53 degrees, which was set in 1962. No precipitation fell today, which leaves the monthly total at 4.58 inches. The total precipitation for the year still stands at 27.43 inches. Today the maximum wind observed was 17 miles an hour from the southeast. The highest wind gust observed was 22 miles per hour from the south. Sunset tonight is at 8:40 p.m. Sunrise tomorrow is at 6:19 a.m. The Manhattan, Kansas climate summary for this evening, as of 4 p.m., July 26, 2026. Today's high temperature was 100 degrees. This high was 8 degrees above the normal high of 92. Today's low temperature was 74 degrees. This low was 6 degrees above the normal low of 68. No precipitation fell today, which leaves the monthly total at 1.38 inches. The total precipitation for the year still stands at 19.12 inches. Today the maximum wind observed was 17 miles an hour from the south. The highest wind gust observed was 26 miles per hour from the south. Sunset tonight is at 8:44 p.m. Sunrise tomorrow is at 6:23 a.m. This is NOAA Weather Radio Station WXK91 in Topeka. Here are the 4 p.m. conditions for the local area. At Topeka, it was sunny.
The temperature was 99 degrees, the dew point 76, and the relative humidity was 47%, producing

heat index of 113. The wind was south at 13 miles an hour, gusting to 22. The pressure was 29.87 inches and steady. At Manhattan, it was sunny. The temperature was 99 degrees, the dew point 74, and the relative humidity was 44%, producing a heat index of 110. The wind was south at 14 miles an hour, gusting to 24. Around the region, it was sunny, with a temperature of 98 at Lawrence, 100 at Kansas City, and 99 at Emporia. Under sunny skies, Concordia reported 100, Beatrice reported 101, and Springfield reported 96. At Wichita, it was mostly sunny, with a temperature of 104. At Omaha, it was partly sunny, with a temperature of 103. Once again, at Manhattan, it was 99 degrees under sunny skies. Once again, at Topeka, it was 99 degrees under sunny skies. For the following counties, in Kansas, Geary, Jackson, Jefferson, Morris, Pottawatomie, Riley, and Waubonsee. Extreme heat watch is canceled. Extreme heat warning remains in effect until 9 p.m. Monday. Dangerously hot conditions with heat index values up to 112. Where, portions of central, east central, north central, and northeast Kansas. When, until 9 p.m. Monday. Impacts, heat-related illnesses increase significantly during extreme heat and high humidity events. Take extra precautions when outside. Wear lightweight and loose-fitting clothing. Try to limit strenuous activities to early morning or evening. Take action when you see symptoms of heat exhaustion and heat stroke. To reduce risk during outdoor work, the Occupational Safety and Health Administration recommends scheduling frequent rest breaks in shaded or air-conditioned environments. Anyone overcome by heat should be moved to a cool and shaded location. Heat stroke is an emergency. Call 911. Do not leave young children and pets in unattended vehicles. Car interiors will reach lethal temperatures in a matter of minutes. For the following counties, in Kansas, Douglas, Osage, and Shawnee, extreme heat warning remains in effect until 9 p.m. Monday. Extreme heat watch remains in effect from Monday evening through Tuesday evening. For the extreme heat warning, dangerously hot conditions with heat index values up to 114. For the extreme heat watch, continue dangerously hot conditions with heat index values up to 105 possible. Ware, Anderson, Coffee, Douglas, Franklin, Lyon, Osage, and Shawnee counties. When, for the first extreme heat warning and second extreme heat warning, until 9 p.m. Monday. For the extreme heat watch, from Monday evening through Tuesday evening. Impacts, heat-related illnesses increase significantly during extreme heat and high humidity events. Take extra precautions when outside. 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Try to limit strenuous activities to early morning or evening. Take action when you see symptoms of heat exhaustion and heat stroke. To reduce risk during outdoor work, the Occupational Safety and Health Administration recommends scheduling frequent rest breaks in shaded or air-conditioned environments. Anyone overcome by heat should be moved to a cool and shaded location. Heat stroke is an emergency. Call 911. Do not leave young children and pets in unattended vehicles. Car interiors will reach lethal temperatures in a matter of minutes. Now here is your National Weather Service forecast. Extreme heat warning in effect until 9 p.m. Monday. Extreme heat watch in effect from Monday evening through Tuesday evening. Tonight, partly cloudy. Lows in the upper 70s. South winds 10 to 15 miles per hour with gusts up to 25 miles per hour. Heat index values up to 110 early this evening. Monday, sunny, hot with highs around 102. Southwest winds 10 to 15 miles per hour with gusts up to 25 miles per hour. Heat index values up to 114. Monday night, partly cloudy. A slight chance of showers and thunderstorms after midnight. Humid with low

lows in the upper 70s. South winds around 5 miles per hour, becoming east after midnight. Heat index values up to 109 early in the evening. Tuesday, partly sunny in the morning, then becoming mostly cloudy. A slight chance of showers and thunderstorms. Humid with highs in the lower 90s. East winds 5 to 10 miles per hour. Tuesday night, mostly cloudy. A slight chance of showers and thunderstorms after midnight. Humid with lows in the middle 70s. East winds 5 to 10 miles per hour. Wednesday, partly sunny. Highs in the lower 90s. Wednesday night, partly cloudy. A slight chance of showers and thunderstorms after midnight. Lows in the lower 70s. Thursday, mostly cloudy with a slight chance of showers and thunderstorms in the morning, then partly sunny in the afternoon. Highs in the lower 90s. Thursday night, partly cloudy with a slight chance of showers and thunderstorms in the evening, then mostly cloudy with showers likely with a chance of thunderstorms after midnight. Lows in the lower 70s. Chance of rain 60%. Friday, mostly sunny. A slight chance of showers and thunderstorms in the morning. Highs in the lower 90s. Friday night, mostly clear. Lows in the upper 60s. Saturday, mostly sunny. Highs in the middle 80s. Saturday night and Sunday, mostly clear. Lows in the upper 60s. Highs in the upper 80s. This hazardous weather outlook is for portions of central Kansas, east central Kansas, north central Kansas, and northeast Kansas. For today and tonight, an extreme heat warning is in effect for the entire area. Heat indices will peak from 108 to 115 degrees. For Monday through Saturday, hot and humid conditions continue Monday and perhaps into Tuesday with heat indices reaching 103 to 110 Monday and possibly. A heat advisory is in effect Monday. Spotters will not be needed today or tonight. The current time is 4:53 p.m. Central Daylight Time. The Topeka, Kansas climate summary for this evening, as of 4 p.m., July 26, 2026. Today's high temperature was 99 degrees. The normal high is 91. The record high is 107 degrees, which was set in 1936. Today's low temperature was 78 degrees. The normal low is 70. The record low is 53 degrees, which was set in 1962. No precipitation fell today, which leaves the monthly total at 4.58 inches. The total precipitation for the year still stands at 27.43 inches. Today the maximum wind observed was 17 miles an hour from the southeast. The highest wind gust observed was 22 miles per hour from the south. Sunset tonight is at 8:40 p.m. Sunrise tomorrow is at 6:19 a.m. The Manhattan, Kansas climate summary for this evening, as of 4 p.m., July 26, 2026. Today's high temperature was 100 degrees. This high was 8 degrees above the normal high of 92. Today's low temperature was 74 degrees. This low was 6 degrees above the normal low of 68. No precipitation fell today, which leaves the monthly total at 1.38 inches. The total precipitation for the year still stands at 19.12 inches. Today the maximum wind observed was 17 miles an hour from the south. The highest wind gust observed was 26 miles per hour from the south. Sunset tonight is at 8:44 p.m. Sunrise tomorrow is at 6:23 a.m. This is NOAA Weather Radio Station WXK91 in Topeka. Here are the 4 p.m. conditions for the local area. At Topeka, it was sunny. The temperature was 99 degrees, the dew point 76, and the relative humidity was 47%, producing a heat index of 113. The wind was south at 13 miles an hour, gusting to 22. The pressure was 29.87 inches and steady.
At Manhattan, it was sunny. The temperature was 99 degrees, the dew point 74, and the relative humidity was 44%, producing a heat index of 110. The wind was south at 14 miles an hour, gusting to 24. Around the region, it was sunny, with a temperature of 98 at Lawrence, 100 at Kansas City, and 99 at Emporia. Under sunny skies, Concordia reported 100, Beatrice reported 101, and Springfield reported 96. At Wichita, it was mostly sunny, with a temperature of 104. At Omaha, it was partly sunny, with a temperature of 103. Once again, at Manhattan, it was 99 degrees under sunny skies. Once again, at Topeka, it was 99 degrees under sunny skies. For the following counties, in Kansas, Geary, Jackson, Jefferson, Morris, Pottawatomie, Riley, and Wabansee. Extreme heat watch is canceled. Extreme heat warning remains in effect until 9 p.m. Monday. Dangerously hot conditions with heat index values up to 112. Where, portions of central, east central, north central, and northeast Kansas. When, until 9 p.m. Monday. Impacts, heat-related illnesses increase significantly during extreme heat and high humidity events. Take extra precautions when outside. Wear lightweight and loose-fitting clothing. Try to limit strenuous activities to early morning or evening. Take action when you see symptoms of heat exhaustion and heat stroke. To reduce risk during outdoor work, the Occupational Safety and Health Administration recommends scheduling frequent rest breaks in shaded or air-conditioned environments. Anyone overcome by heat should be moved to a cool and shaded location. Heat stroke is an emergency. Call 911. Do not leave young children and pets in unattended vehicles. Car interiors will reach lethal temperatures in a matter of minutes. For the following counties, in Kansas, Douglas, Osage, and Shawnee, extreme heat warning remains in effect until 9 p.m. Monday. Extreme heat watch remains in effect from Monday evening through Tuesday evening. For the extreme heat warning, dangerously hot conditions with heat index values up to 114. For the extreme heat watch, continued dangerously hot conditions with heat index values up to 105 possible. Where, Anderson, Coffee, Douglas, Franklin, Lyon, Osage, and Shawnee counties. When, for the first extreme heat warning and second extreme heat warning, until 9 p.m. Monday. For the extreme heat watch, from Monday evening through Tuesday evening. Impacts, heat-related illnesses increase significantly during extreme heat and high humidity events. Take extra precautions when outside. 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Try to limit strenuous activities to early morning or evening. Take action when you see symptoms of heat exhaustion and heat stroke. To reduce risk during outdoor work, the Occupational Safety and Health Administration recommends scheduling frequent rest breaks in shaded or air-conditioned environments. Anyone overcome by heat should be moved to a cool and shaded location. Heat stroke is an emergency. Call 911. Do not leave young children and pets in unattended vehicles. Car interiors will reach lethal temperatures in a matter of minutes. Now here is your National Weather Service forecast. Extreme heat warning in effect until 9 p.m. Monday. Extreme heat watch in effect from Monday evening through Tuesday evening. Tonight, partly cloudy. Lows in the upper 70s. South winds 10 to 15 miles per hour with gusts up to 25 miles per hour. Heat index values up to 110 early this evening. Monday, sunny, hot with highs around 102. Southwest winds 10 to 15 miles per hour with gusts up to 25 miles per hour. Heat index values up to 114. Monday night, partly cloudy. A slight chance of showers and thunderstorms after midnight. Humid with lows in the upper 70s. South winds around 5 miles per hour, becoming east after midnight. Heat index values up to 109 early in the evening.
Tuesday, partly sunny in the morning.

then becoming mostly cloudy. A slight chance of showers and thunderstorms. Humid with highs in the lower 90s. East winds 5 to 10 miles per hour. Tuesday night, mostly cloudy. A slight chance of showers and thunderstorms after midnight. Humid with lows in the middle 70s. East winds 5 to 10 miles per hour. Wednesday, partly sunny. Highs in the lower 90s. Wednesday night, partly cloudy. A slight chance of showers and thunderstorms after midnight. Lows in the lower 70s. Thursday, mostly cloudy with a slight chance of showers and thunderstorms in the morning, then partly sunny in the afternoon. Highs in the lower 90s. Thursday night, partly cloudy with a slight chance of showers and thunderstorms in the evening, then mostly cloudy with showers likely with a chance of thunderstorms after midnight. Lows in the lower 70s. Chance of rain 60%. Friday, mostly sunny. A slight chance of showers and thunderstorms in the morning. Highs in the lower 90s. Friday night, mostly clear. Lows in the upper 60s. Saturday, mostly sunny. Highs in the middle 80s. Saturday night and Sunday, mostly clear. Lows in the upper 60s. Highs in the upper 80s. This hazardous weather outlook is for portions of central Kansas, east central Kansas, north central Kansas, and northeast Kansas. For today and tonight, an extreme heat warning is in effect for the entire area. Heat indices will peak from 108 to 115 degrees. For Monday through Saturday, hot and humid conditions continue Monday and perhaps into Tuesday with heat indices reaching 103 to 110 Monday and possibly. A heat advisory is in effect Monday. Spotters will not be needed today or tonight. The Topeka, Kansas climate summary for this evening, as of 4 p.m., July 26, 2026. Today's high temperature was 99 degrees. The normal high is 91. The record high is 107 degrees, which was set in 1936. Today's low temperature was 78 degrees. The normal low is 70. The record low is 53 degrees, which was set in 1962. No precipitation fell today, which leaves the monthly total at 4.58 inches. The total precipitation for the year still stands at 27.43 inches. Today the maximum wind observed was 17 miles an hour from the southeast. The highest wind gust observed was 22 miles per hour from the south. Sunset tonight is at 8:40 p.m. Sunrise tomorrow is at 6:19 a.m. The Manhattan, Kansas climate summary for this evening, as of 4 p.m., July 26, 2026. Today's high temperature was 100 degrees. This high was 8 degrees above the normal high of 92. Today's low temperature was 74 degrees. This low was 6 degrees above the normal low of 68. No precipitation fell today, which leaves the monthly total at 1.38 inches. The total precipitation for the year still stands at 19.12 inches. Today the maximum wind observed was 17 miles an hour from the south. The highest wind gust observed was 26 miles per hour from the south. Sunset tonight is at 8:44 p.m. Sunrise tomorrow is at 6:23 a.m. This is NOAA Weather Radio Station WXK91 in Topeka. For the following counties, in Kansas, Geary, Jackson, Jefferson, Morris, Pottawatomie, Riley, and Waubonsee. Extreme heat watch is canceled. Extreme heat warning remains in effect until 9 p.m. Monday. Dangerously hot conditions with heat index values up to 112. Where, portions of central, east central, north central, and northeast Kansas. When, until 9 p.m. Monday. Impacts, heat-related illnesses increase significantly during extreme heat and high humidity events. Take extra precautions when outside. Wear lightweight and loose-fitting clothing. Try to limit strenuous activities to early morning or evening.
take action when you see symptoms of heat exhaustion and heat stroke. To reduce risk during outdoor work, the Occupational Safety and Health Administration recommends scheduling frequent rest breaks in shaded or air-conditioned environments. Anyone overcome by heat should be moved to a cool and shaded location. Heat stroke is an emergency. Call 911. Do not leave young children and pets in unattended vehicles. Car interiors will reach lethal temperatures in a matter of minutes. For the following counties, in Kansas, Douglas, Osage and Shawnee, extreme heat warning remains in effect until 9 p.m. Monday. Extreme heat watch remains in effect from Monday evening through Tuesday evening. For the extreme heat warning, dangerously hot conditions with heat index values up to 114. For the extreme heat watch, continued dangerously hot conditions with heat index values up to 105 possible. Ware, Anderson, Coffee, Douglas, Franklin, Lyon, Osage, and Shawnee counties. When, for the first extreme heat warning and second extreme heat warning, until 9 p.m. Monday. For the extreme heat watch, from Monday evening through Tuesday evening. Impacts, heat-related illnesses increase significantly during extreme heat and high humidity events. Take extra precautions when outside. Wear lightweight and loose-fitting clothing. Try to limit strenuous activities to early morning or evening. Take action when you see symptoms of heat exhaustion and heat stroke. To reduce risk during outdoor work, the Occupational Safety and Health Administration recommends scheduling frequent rest breaks in shaded or air-conditioned environments. Anyone overcome by heat should be moved to a cool and shaded location. Heat stroke is an emergency. Call 911. Do not leave young children and pets in unattended vehicles. Car interiors will reach lethal temperatures in a matter of minutes. The current time is 5:08 p.m. Central Daylight Time. Now here is your National Weather Service forecast. Extreme heat warning in effect until 9 p.m. Monday. Extreme heat watch in effect from Monday evening through Tuesday evening. Tonight, partly cloudy. Lows in the upper 70s. South winds 10 to 15 miles per hour with gusts up to 25 miles per hour. Heat index values up to 110 early this evening. Monday, sunny, hot with highs around 102. Southwest winds 10 to 15 miles per hour with gusts up to 25 miles per hour. Heat index values up to 114. Monday night, partly cloudy. A slight chance of showers and thunderstorms after midnight. Humid with lows in the upper 70s. South winds around 5 miles per hour, becoming east after midnight. Heat index values up to 109 early in the evening. Tuesday, partly sunny in the morning, then becoming mostly cloudy. A slight chance of showers and thunderstorms. Humid with highs in the lower 90s. East winds 5 to 10 miles per hour. Tuesday night, mostly cloudy. A slight chance of showers and thunderstorms after midnight. Humid with lows in the middle 70s. East winds 5 to 10 miles per hour. Wednesday, partly sunny. Highs in the lower 90s. Wednesday night, partly cloudy. A slight chance of showers and thunderstorms after midnight. Lows in the lower 70s. Thursday, mostly cloudy with a slight chance of showers and thunderstorms in the morning, then partly sunny in the afternoon. Highs in the lower 90s. Thursday night, partly cloudy with a slight chance of showers and thunderstorms in the evening, then mostly cloudy with showers likely with a chance of thunderstorms after midnight. Lows in the lower 70s. Chance of rain 60%. Friday, mostly sunny. A slight chance of showers and thunderstorms in the morning. Highs in the lower 90s. Friday night, mostly clear. Lows in the upper 60s. Saturday, mostly sunny. Highs in the middle 80s. Saturday night and Sunday, mostly clear. Lows in the upper 60s. Highs in the upper 80s.

This hazardous weather outlook is for portions of central Kansas, east central Kansas, north central Kansas, and northeast Kansas. For today and tonight, an extreme heat warning is in effect for the entire area. Heat indices will peak from 108 to 115 degrees. For Monday through Saturday, hot and humid conditions continue Monday and perhaps into Tuesday with heat indices reaching 103 to 110 Monday and possibly. A heat advisory is in effect Monday. Spotters will not be needed today or tonight. The Topeka, Kansas climate summary for this evening, as of 4 p.m., July 26, 2026. Today's high temperature was 99 degrees. The normal high is 91. The record high is 107 degrees, which was set in 1936. Today's low temperature was 78 degrees. The normal low is 70. The record low is 53 degrees, which was set in 1962. No precipitation fell today, which leaves the monthly total at 4.58 inches. The total precipitation for the year still stands at 27.43 inches. Today the maximum wind observed was 17 miles an hour from the southeast. The highest wind gust observed was 22 miles per hour from the south. Sunset tonight is at 8:40 p.m. Sunrise tomorrow is at 6:19 a.m. The Manhattan, Kansas climate summary for this evening, as of 4 p.m., July 26, 2026. Today's high temperature was 100 degrees. This high was 8 degrees above the normal high of 92. Today's low temperature was 74 degrees. This low was 6 degrees above the normal low of 68. No precipitation fell today, which leaves the monthly total at 1.38 inches. The total precipitation for the year still stands at 19.12 inches. Today the maximum wind observed was 17 miles an hour from the south. The highest wind gust observed was 26 miles per hour from the south. Sunset tonight is at 8:44 p.m. Sunrise tomorrow is at 6:23 a.m. This is NOAA Weather Radio Station WXK91 in Topeka. Here are the 5 p.m. conditions for the local area. At Topeka, it was sunny. The temperature was 98 degrees, the dew point 75, and the relative humidity was 47%, producing a heat index of 110. The wind was south at 14 miles an hour, gusting to 24. The pressure was 29.85 inches and falling. At Manhattan, it was sunny. The temperature was 99 degrees, the dew point 75, and the relative humidity was 46%, producing a heat index of 112. The wind was south at 12 miles an hour, gusting to 21. Around the region, it was sunny, with a temperature of 98 at Lawrence, 99 at Kansas City, 99 at Emporia, 101 at Concordia, and 101 at Beatrice. It was mostly sunny, with a temperature of 97 at Springfield, and 104 at Wichita. At Omaha, it was partly sunny, with a temperature of 102. Once again, at Manhattan, it was 99 degrees under sunny skies. Once again, at Topeka, it was 98 degrees under sunny skies. For the following counties, in Kansas, Geary, Jackson, Jefferson, Morris, Pottawatomie, Riley and Wabonsee. Extreme heat watch is canceled. Extreme heat warning remains in effect until 9 p.m. Monday. Dangerously hot conditions with heat index values up to 112. Where, portions of central, east central, north central, and northeast Kansas. When, until 9 p.m. Monday. Impacts, heat-related illnesses increase significantly during extreme heat and high humidity events. Take extra precautions when outside. Wear lightweight and loose-fitting clothing. Try to limit strenuous activities to early morning or evening. Take action when you see symptoms of heat exhaustion and heat stroke. To reduce risk during outdoor work, the Occupational Safety and Health Administration recommends scheduling frequent rest breaks in shaded or air-conditioned environments. Anyone overcome by heat should be moved to a cool

and shaded location. 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Car interiors will reach lethal temperatures in a matter of minutes. For the following counties, in Kansas, Douglas, Osage and Shawnee, extreme heat warning remains in effect until 9 p.m. Monday. Extreme heat watch remains in effect from Monday evening through Tuesday evening. For the extreme heat warning, dangerously hot conditions with heat index values up to 114. For the extreme heat watch, continued dangerously hot conditions with heat index values up to 105 possible. Ware, Anderson, Coffee, Douglas, Franklin, Lyon, Osage, and Shawnee counties. When, for the first extreme heat warning and second extreme heat warning, until 9 p.m. Monday. For the extreme heat watch, from Monday evening through Tuesday evening. Impacts, heat-related illnesses increase significantly during extreme heat and high humidity events. Take extra precautions when outside. 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Try to limit strenuous activities to early morning or evening. Take action when you see symptoms of heat exhaustion and heat stroke. To reduce risk during outdoor work, the Occupational Safety and Health Administration recommends scheduling frequent rest breaks in shaded or air-conditioned environments. Anyone overcome by heat should be moved to a cool and shaded location. Heat stroke is an emergency. Call 911. Do not leave young children and pets in unattended vehicles. Car interiors will reach lethal temperatures in a matter of minutes. Now here is your National Weather Service forecast. Extreme heat warning in effect until 9 p.m. Monday. Extreme heat watch in effect from Monday evening through Tuesday evening. Tonight, partly cloudy. Lows in the upper 70s. South winds 10 to 15 miles per hour with gusts up to 25 miles per hour. Heat index values up to 110 early this evening. Monday, sunny, hot with highs around 102. Southwest winds 10 to 15 miles per hour with gusts up to 25 miles per hour. Heat index values up to 114. Monday night, partly cloudy. A slight chance of showers and thunderstorms after midnight. Humid with lows in the upper 70s. South winds around 5 miles per hour, becoming east after midnight. Heat index values up to 109 early in the evening. Tuesday, partly sunny in the morning, then becoming mostly cloudy. A slight chance of showers and thunderstorms. Humid with highs in the lower 90s. East winds 5 to 10 miles per hour. Tuesday night, mostly cloudy. A slight chance of showers and thunderstorms after midnight. Humid with lows in the middle 70s. East winds 5 to 10 miles per hour. Wednesday, partly sunny. Highs in the lower 90s. Wednesday night, partly cloudy. A slight chance of showers and thunderstorms after midnight. Lows in the lower 70s. Thursday, mostly cloudy with a slight chance of showers and thunderstorms in the morning, then partly sunny in the afternoon. Highs in the lower 90s. Thursday night, partly cloudy with a slight chance of showers and thunderstorms in the evening, then mostly cloudy with showers likely with a chance of thunderstorms after midnight. Lows in the lower 70s. Chance of rain 60%. Friday, mostly sunny. A slight chance of showers and thunderstorms in the morning. Highs in the lower 90s. Friday night, mostly clear. Lows in the upper 60s. Saturday, mostly sunny. Highs in the middle 80s. Saturday night and Sunday, mostly clear. Lows in the upper 60s. Highs in the upper 80s. This hazardous weather outlook is for portions of central Kansas, east central Kansas, north central Kansas, and northeast Kansas. For today and tonight, an extreme heat warning is in effect for the entire area. Heat indices will peak from 108 to 115 degrees. For Monday through Saturday, hot and humid conditions continue Monday and perhaps

miles per hour from the south. Sunset tonight is at 8:40 p.m. Sunrise tomorrow is at 6:19 a.m. The Manhattan, Kansas climate summary for this evening, as of 4 p.m., July 26, 2026. Today's high temperature was 100 degrees. This high was 8 degrees above the normal high of 92. Today's low temperature was 74 degrees. This low was 6 degrees above the normal low of 68. No precipitation fell today, which leaves the monthly total at 1.38 inches. The total precipitation for the year still stands at 19.12 inches. Today the maximum wind observed was 17 miles an hour from the south. The highest wind gust observed was 26 miles per hour from the south. Sunset tonight is at 8:44 p.m. Sunrise tomorrow is at 6:23 a.m. The current time is 5:23 p.m. Central Daylight Time. 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Here are the 5 p.m. conditions for the local area. At Topeka, it was sunny. The temperature was 98 degrees, the dew point 75, and the relative humidity was 47%, producing a heat index of 110. The wind was south at 14 miles an hour, gusting to 24. The pressure was 29.85 inches and falling. At Manhattan, it was sunny. The temperature was 99 degrees, the dew point 75, and the relative humidity was 46%, producing a heat index of 112. The wind was south at 12 miles an hour, gusting to 21. Around the region, it was sunny, with a temperature of 98 at Lawrence, 99 at Kansas City, 99 at Emporia, 101 at Concordia, and 101 at Beatrice. It was mostly sunny, with a temperature of 97 at Springfield, and 104 at Wichita. At Omaha, it was partly sunny, with a temperature of 102. Once again, at Manhattan, it was 99 degrees under sunny skies. Once again, at Topeka, it was 98 degrees under sunny skies. For the following counties, in Kansas, Geary, Jackson, Jefferson, Morris, Pottawatomie, Riley and Waubonsee. Extreme heat watch is canceled. Extreme heat warning remains in effect until 9 p.m. Monday. Dangerously hot conditions with heat index values up to 112. Where, portions of central, east central, north central, and northeast Kansas. When, until 9 p.m. Monday. Impacts, heat-related illnesses increase significantly during extreme heat and high humidity events. Take extra precautions when outside. Wear lightweight and loose-fitting clothing. Try to limit strenuous activities to early morning or evening. Take action when you see symptoms of heat exhaustion and heat stroke. To reduce risk during outdoor work, the Occupational Safety and Health Administration recommends scheduling frequent rest breaks in shaded or air-conditioned environments. Anyone overcome by heat should be moved to a cool and shaded location. Heat stroke is an emergency. Call 911. Do not leave young children and pets in unattended vehicles. Car interiors will reach lethal temperatures in a matter of minutes. For the following counties, in Kansas, Douglas, Osage and Shawnee. Extreme heat warning remains in effect until 9 p.m. Monday. Extreme heat watch remains in effect from Monday evening through Tuesday evening. For the extreme heat warning, dangerously hot conditions with heat index values up to 114. For the extreme heat watch, continued dangerously hot conditions with heat index values up to 105 possible. Ware, Anderson, Coffee, Douglas, Franklin, Lyon, Osage, and Shawnee counties. When, for the first extreme heat warning and second extreme heat warning, until 9 p.m. Monday. For the extreme heat watch, from Monday evening through Tuesday evening. Impacts, heat-related illnesses increase significantly during extreme heat and high humidity events. Take extra precautions when outside. Wear lightweight and loose-fitting clothing. Try to limit strenuous activities to early morning or

take action when you see symptoms of heat exhaustion and heat stroke. 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Anyone overcome by heat should be moved to a cool and shaded location. Heat stroke is an emergency. 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Do not leave young children and pets in unattended vehicles. Car interiors will reach lethal temperatures in a matter of minutes. Now here is your National Weather Service forecast. Extreme heat warning in effect until 9 p.m. Monday. Extreme heat watch in effect from Monday evening through Tuesday evening. Tonight, partly cloudy. Lows in the upper 70s. South winds 10 to 15 miles per hour with gusts up to 25 miles per hour. Heat index values up to 110 early this evening. Monday, sunny, hot with highs around 102. Southwest winds 10 to 15 miles per hour with gusts up to 25 miles per hour. Heat index values up to 114. Monday night, partly cloudy. A slight chance of showers and thunderstorms after midnight. Humid with lows in the upper 70s. South winds around 5 miles per hour, becoming east after midnight. Heat index values up to 109 early in the evening. Tuesday, partly sunny in the morning, then becoming mostly cloudy. A slight chance of showers and thunderstorms. Humid with highs in the lower 90s. East winds 5 to 10 miles per hour. Tuesday night, mostly cloudy. A slight chance of showers and thunderstorms after midnight. Humid with lows in the middle 70s. East winds 5 to 10 miles per hour. Wednesday, partly sunny. Highs in the lower 90s. Wednesday night, partly cloudy. A slight chance of showers and thunderstorms after midnight. Lows in the lower 70s. Thursday, mostly cloudy with a slight chance of showers and thunderstorms in the morning, then partly sunny in the afternoon. Highs in the lower 90s. Thursday night, partly cloudy with a slight chance of showers and thunderstorms in the evening, then mostly cloudy with showers likely with a chance of thunderstorms after midnight. Lows in the lower 70s. Chance of rain 60%. Friday, mostly sunny. A slight chance of showers and thunderstorms in the morning. Highs in the lower 90s. Friday night, mostly clear. Lows in the upper 60s. Saturday, mostly sunny. Highs in the middle 80s. Saturday night and Sunday, mostly clear. Lows in the upper 60s. Highs in the upper 80s. This hazardous weather outlook is for portions of central Kansas, east central Kansas, north central Kansas, and northeast Kansas. For today and tonight, an extreme heat warning is in effect for the entire area. Heat indices will peak from 108 to 115 degrees. For Monday through Saturday, hot and humid conditions continue Monday and perhaps into Tuesday with heat indices reaching 103 to 110 Monday and possibly. A heat advisory is in effect Monday. Spotters will not be needed today or tonight. The Topeka, Kansas climate summary for this evening, as of 4 p.m., July 26, 2026. Today's high temperature was 99 degrees. The normal high is 91. The record high is 107 degrees, which was set in 1936. Today's low temperature was 78 degrees. The normal low is 70. The record low is 53 degrees, which was set in 1962. No precipitation fell today, which leaves the monthly total at 4.58 inches. The total precipitation for the year still stands at 27.43 inches. Today the maximum wind observed was 17 miles an hour from the southeast. The highest wind gust observed was 22 miles per hour from the south. Sunset tonight is at 8:40 p.m. Sunrise tomorrow is at 6:19 a.m. The Manhattan, Kansas climate summary for this evening, as of 4 p.m., July 26, 2026.

Today's high temperature was 100 degrees. This high was 8 degrees above the normal high of 92. Today's low temperature was 74 degrees. This low was 6 degrees above the normal low of 68. No precipitation fell today, which leaves the monthly total at 1.38 inches. The total precipitation for the year still stands at 19.12 inches. Today the maximum wind observed was 17 miles an hour from the south. The highest wind gust observed was 26 miles per hour from the south. Sunset tonight is at 8:44 p.m. Sunrise tomorrow is at 6:23 a.m. This is NOAA Weather Radio Station WXK91 in Topeka. Here are the 5 p.m. conditions for the local area. At Topeka, it was sunny. The temperature was 98 degrees, the dew point 75, and the relative humidity was 47%, producing a heat index of 110. The wind was south at 14 miles an hour, gusting to 24. The pressure was 29.8/110. The wind was south at 14 miles an hour, gusting to 24. The pressure was 29.85 inches and falling. At Manhattan, it was sunny. The temperature was 99 degrees, the dew point 75, and the relative humidity was 46%, producing a heat index of 112. The wind was south at 12 miles an hour, gusting to 21. Around the region, it was sunny, with a temperature of 98 at Lawrence, 99 at Kansas City, 99 at Emporia, 101 at Concordia, and 101 at Beatrice. It was mostly sunny, with a temperature of 97 at Springfield, and 104 at Wichita. At Omaha, it was partly sunny, with a temperature of 102. Once again, at Manhattan, it was 99 degrees under sunny skies. Once again, at Topeka, it was 98 degrees under sunny skies. For the following counties, in Kansas, Geary, Jackson, Jefferson, Morris, Pottawatomie, Riley and Wabansee. Extreme heat watch is canceled. Extreme heat warning remains in effect until 9 p.m. Monday. Dangerously hot conditions with heat index values up to 112. Where, portions of central, east central, north central, and northeast Kansas. When, until 9 p.m. Monday. Impacts, heat-related illnesses increase significantly during extreme heat and high humidity events. Take extra precautions when outside. Wear lightweight and loose-fitting clothing. Try to limit strenuous activities to early morning or evening. Take action when you see symptoms of heat exhaustion and heat stroke. To reduce risk during outdoor work, the Occupational Safety and Health Administration recommends scheduling frequent rest breaks in shaded or air-conditioned environments. Anyone overcome by heat should be moved to a cool and shaded location. Heat stroke is an emergency. Call 911. Do not leave young children and pets in unattended vehicles. Car interiors will reach lethal temperatures in a matter of minutes. For the following counties, in Kansas, Douglas, Osage and Shawnee. Extreme heat warning remains in effect until 9 p.m. Monday. Extreme heat watch remains in effect from Monday evening through Tuesday evening. For the extreme heat warning, dangerously hot conditions with heat index values up to 114. For the extreme heat watch, continued dangerously hot conditions with heat index values up to 105 possible. Ware, Anderson, Coffee, Douglas, Franklin, Lyon, Osage, and Shawnee counties. When, for the first extreme heat warning and second extreme heat warning, until 9 p.m. Monday. For the extreme heat watch, from Monday evening through Tuesday evening. Impacts, heat-related illnesses increase significantly during extreme heat and high humidity events. Take extra precautions when outside. 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Try to limit strenuous activities to early morning or evening. Take action when you see symptoms of heat exhaustion and heat stroke. To reduce risk during outdoor work, the Occupational Safety and Health Administration recommends scheduling frequent rest breaks in shaded or air-conditioned environments.

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Do not leave young children and pets in unattended vehicles. Car interiors will reach lethal temperatures in a matter of minutes. Now here is your National Weather Service forecast. Extreme heat warning in effect until 9 p.m. Monday. Extreme heat watch in effect from Monday evening through Tuesday evening. Tonight, partly cloudy. Lows in the upper 70s. South winds 10 to 15 miles per hour with gusts up to 25 miles per hour. Heat index values up to 110 early this evening. Monday, sunny, hot with highs around 102. Southwest winds 10 to 15 miles per hour with gusts up to 25 miles per hour. Heat index values up to 114. Monday night, partly cloudy. A slight chance of showers and thunderstorms after midnight. Humid with lows in the upper 70s. South winds around 5 miles per hour, becoming east after midnight. Heat index values up to 109 early in the evening. Tuesday, partly sunny in the morning, then becoming mostly cloudy. A slight chance of showers and thunderstorms. Humid with highs in the lower 90s. East winds 5 to 10 miles per hour. Tuesday night, mostly cloudy. A slight chance of showers and thunderstorms after midnight. Humid with lows in the middle 70s. East winds 5 to 10 miles per hour. Wednesday, partly sunny. Highs in the lower 90s. Wednesday night, partly cloudy. A slight chance of showers and thunderstorms after midnight. Lows in the lower 70s. Thursday, mostly cloudy with a slight chance of showers and thunderstorms in the morning, then partly sunny in the afternoon. Highs in the lower 90s. Thursday night, partly cloudy with a slight chance of showers and thunderstorms in the evening, then mostly cloudy with showers likely with a chance of thunderstorms after midnight. Lows in the lower 70s. Chance of rain 60%. Friday, mostly sunny. A slight chance of showers and thunderstorms in the morning. Highs in the lower 90s. Friday night, mostly clear. Lows in the upper 60s. Saturday, mostly sunny. Highs in the middle 80s. Saturday night and Sunday, mostly clear. Lows in the upper 60s. Highs in the upper 80s. 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The current time is 5:39 p.m. Central Daylight Time. This hazardous weather outlook is for portions of Central Kansas, East Central Kansas, North Central Kansas, and Northeast Kansas. For today and tonight, an extreme heat warning is in effect for the entire area. Heat indices will peak from 108 to 115 degrees. For Monday through Saturday, hot and humid conditions continue Monday and perhaps into Tuesday with heat indices reaching 103 to 110 Monday and possibly. A heat advisory is in effect Monday. Spotters will not be needed today or tonight. The Topeka, Kansas climate summary for this evening, as of 4 p.m., July 26, 2026. Today's high temperature was 99 degrees. The normal high is 91. The record high is 107 degrees, which was set in 1936. Today's low temperature was 78 degrees. The normal low is 70. The record low is 53 degrees, which was set in 1962. No precipitation fell today, which leaves the monthly total at 4.58 inches. The total precipitation for the year still stands at 27.43 inches. Today the maximum wind observed was 17 miles an hour from the southeast. The highest wind gust observed was 22 miles per hour from the south. Sunset tonight is at 8:40 p.m. Sunrise tomorrow is at 6:19 a.m. The Manhattan, Kansas climate summary for this evening, as of 4 p.m., July 26, 2026. Today's high temperature was 100 degrees. This high was

8 degrees above the normal high of 92. Today's low temperature was 74 degrees. This low was 6 degrees above the normal low of 68. No precipitation fell today, which leaves the monthly total at 1.38 inches. The total precipitation for the year still stands at 19.12 inches. Today the maximum wind observed was 17 miles an hour from the south. The highest wind gust observed was 26 miles per hour from the south. Sunset tonight is at 8:44 p.m. Sunrise tomorrow is at 6:23 a.m. This is NOAA Weather Radio Station WXK91 in Topeka. Here are the 5 p.m. conditions for the local area. At Topeka, it was sunny. The temperature was 98 degrees, the dew point 75, and the relative humidity was 47%, producing a heat index of 110. The wind was south at 14 miles an hour, gusting to 24. The pressure was 29.85 inches and falling. At Manhattan, it was sunny. The temperature was 99 degrees, the dew point 75, and the relative humidity was 46%, producing a heat index of 112. The wind was south at 12 miles an hour, gusting to 21. Around the region, it was sunny, with a temperature of 98 at Lawrence, 99 at Kansas City, 99 at Emporia, 101 at Concordia, and 101 at Beatrice. It was mostly sunny, with a temperature of 97 at Springfield, and 104 at Wichita. At Omaha, it was partly sunny, with a temperature of 102. Once again, at Manhattan, it was 99 degrees under sunny skies. Once again, at Topeka, it was 98 degrees under sunny skies. For the following counties, in Kansas, Geary, Jackson, Jefferson, Morris, Pottawatomie, Riley and Wabansee. Extreme heat watch is canceled. Extreme heat warning remains in effect until 9 p.m. Monday. Dangerously hot conditions with heat index values up to 112. Where, portions of central, east central, north central, and northeast Kansas. When, until 9 p.m. Monday. Impacts, heat-related illnesses increase significantly during extreme heat and high humidity events. Take extra precautions when outside. Wear lightweight and loose-fitting clothing. Try to limit strenuous activities to early morning or evening. Take action when you see symptoms of heat exhaustion and heat stroke. To reduce risk during outdoor work, the Occupational Safety and Health Administration recommends scheduling frequent rest breaks in shaded or air-conditioned environments. Anyone overcome by heat should be moved to a cool and shaded location. Heat stroke is an emergency. Call 911. Do not leave young children and pets in unattended vehicles. Car interiors will reach lethal temperatures in a matter of minutes. For the following counties, in Kansas, Douglas, Osage and Shawnee. Extreme heat warning remains in effect until 9 p.m. Monday. Extreme heat watch remains in effect from Monday evening through Tuesday evening. For the extreme heat warning, dangerously hot conditions with heat index values up to 114. For the extreme heat watch, continued dangerously hot conditions with heat index values up to 105 possible. Ware, Anderson, Coffee, Douglas, Franklin, Lyon, Osage, and Shawnee counties. When, for the first extreme heat warning and second extreme heat warning, until 9 p.m. Monday. For the extreme heat watch, from Monday evening through Tuesday evening. Impacts, heat-related illnesses increase significantly during extreme heat and high humidity events. Take extra precautions when outside. 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Try to limit strenuous activities to early morning or evening. 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To reduce risk during outdoor work, the Occupational Safety and Health Administration recommends scheduling frequent rest breaks in shaded or air-conditioned environments. Anyone overcome by heat should be moved to a cool and shaded location. Heat stroke is an emergency. Call 911.
Do not leave young children and pets unattended.

vehicles. Car interiors will reach lethal temperatures in a matter of minutes. Now here is your National Weather Service forecast. Extreme heat warning in effect until 9 p.m. Monday. Extreme heat watch in effect from Monday evening through Tuesday evening. Tonight, partly cloudy. Lows in the upper 70s. South winds 10 to 15 miles per hour with gusts up to 25 miles per hour. Heat index values up to 110 early this evening. Monday, sunny, hot with highs around 102. Southwest winds 10 to 15 miles per hour with gusts up to 25 miles per hour. Heat index values up to 114. Monday night, partly cloudy. A slight chance of showers and thunderstorms after midnight. Humid with lows in the upper 70s. South winds around 5 miles per hour, becoming east after midnight. Heat index values up to 109 early in the evening. Tuesday, partly sunny in the morning, then becoming mostly cloudy. A slight chance of showers and thunderstorms. Humid with highs in the lower 90s. East winds 5 to 10 miles per hour. Tuesday night, mostly cloudy. A slight chance of showers and thunderstorms after midnight. Humid with lows in the middle 70s. East winds 5 to 10 miles per hour. Wednesday, partly sunny. Highs in the lower 90s. Wednesday night, partly cloudy. A slight chance of showers and thunderstorms after midnight. Lows in the lower 70s. Thursday, mostly cloudy with a slight chance of showers and thunderstorms in the morning, then partly sunny in the afternoon. Highs in the lower 90s. Thursday night, partly cloudy with a slight chance of showers and thunderstorms in the evening, then mostly cloudy with showers likely with a chance of thunderstorms after midnight. Lows in the lower 70s. Chance of rain 60%. Friday, mostly sunny. A slight chance of showers and thunderstorms in the morning. Highs in the lower 90s. Friday night, mostly clear. Lows in the upper 60s. Saturday, mostly sunny. Highs in the middle 80s. Saturday night and Sunday, mostly clear. Lows in the upper 60s. Highs in the upper 80s. This hazardous weather outlook is for portions of central Kansas, east central Kansas, north central Kansas, and northeast Kansas. For today and tonight, an extreme heat warning is in effect for the entire area. Heat indices will peak from 108 to 115 degrees. For Monday through Saturday, hot and humid conditions continue Monday and perhaps into Tuesday with heat indices reaching 103 to 110 Monday and possibly. A heat advisory is in effect Monday. Spotters will not be needed today or tonight. The Topeka, Kansas climate summary for this evening, as of 4 p.m., July 26, 2026. Today's high temperature was 99 degrees. The normal high is 91. The record high is 107 degrees, which was set in 1936. Today's low temperature was 78 degrees. The normal low is 70. The record low is 53 degrees, which was set in 1962. No precipitation fell today, which leaves the monthly total at 4.58 inches. The total precipitation for the year still stands at 27.43 inches. Today the maximum wind observed was 17 miles an hour from the southeast. The highest wind gust observed was 22 miles per hour from the south. Sunset tonight is at 8:40 p.m. Sunrise tomorrow is at 6:19 a.m. The Manhattan, Kansas climate summary for this evening, as of 4 p.m., July 26, 2026. Today's high temperature was 100 degrees. This high was 8 degrees above the normal high of 92. Today's low temperature was 74 degrees. This low was 6 degrees above the normal low of 68. No precipitation fell today, which leaves the monthly total at 1.38 inches. The total precipitation for the year still stands at 19.12 inches.

Today the maximum wind observed was 17 miles an hour from the south. The highest wind gust observed was 26 miles per hour from the south. Sunset tonight is at 8:44 p.m. Sunrise tomorrow is at 6:23 a.m. This is NOAA Weather Radio Station WXK91 in Topeka. Here are the 5 p.m. conditions for the local area. At Topeka, it was sunny. The temperature was 98 degrees, the dew point 75, and the relative humidity was 47%, producing a heat index of 110. The wind was south at 14 miles an hour, gusting to 24. The pressure was 29.85 inches and falling. At Manhattan, it was sunny. The temperature was 99 degrees, the dew point 75, and the relative humidity was 46%, producing a heat index of 112. The wind was south at 12 miles an hour, gusting to 21. Around the region, it was sunny, with a temperature of 98 at Lawrence, 99 at Kansas City, 99 at Emporia, 101 at Concordia, and 101 at Beatrice. It was mostly sunny, with a temperature of 97 at Springfield, and 104 at Wichita. At Omaha, it was partly sunny, with a temperature of 102. Once again, at Manhattan, it was 99 degrees under sunny skies. Once again, at Topeka, it was 98 degrees under sunny skies. The current time is 5:53 p.m. Central Daylight Time. For the following counties, in Kansas, Geary, Jackson, Jefferson, Morris, Pottawatomie, Riley, and Waubonsee. Extreme heat watch is canceled. Extreme heat warning remains in effect until 9 p.m. Monday. Dangerously hot conditions with heat index values up to 112. Where, portions of central, east central, north central, and northeast Kansas. When, until 9 p.m. Monday. Impacts, heat-related illnesses increase significantly during extreme heat and high humidity events. Take extra precautions when outside. Wear lightweight and loose-fitting clothing. Try to limit strenuous activities to early morning or evening. Take action when you see symptoms of heat exhaustion and heat stroke. To reduce risk during outdoor work, the Occupational Safety and Health Administration recommends scheduling frequent rest breaks in shaded or air-conditioned environments. Anyone overcome by heat should be moved to a cool and shaded location. Heat stroke is an emergency. Call 911. Do not leave young children and pets in unattended vehicles. Car interiors will reach lethal temperatures in a matter of minutes. For the following counties, in Kansas, Douglas, Osage, and Shawnee. Extreme heat warning remains in effect until 9 p.m. Monday. Extreme heat watch remains in effect from Monday evening through Tuesday evening. For the extreme heat warning, dangerously hot conditions with heat index values up to 114. For the extreme heat watch, continued dangerously hot conditions with heat index values up to 105 possible. Ware, Anderson, Coffee, Douglas, Franklin, Lyon, Osage, and Shawnee counties. When, for the first extreme heat warning and second extreme heat warning, until 9 p.m. Monday. For the extreme heat watch, from Monday evening through Tuesday evening. Impacts, heat-related illnesses increase significantly during extreme heat and high humidity events. Take extra precautions when outside. Wear lightweight and loose-fitting clothing. Try to limit strenuous activities to early morning or evening. Take action when you see symptoms of heat exhaustion and heat stroke. To reduce risk during outdoor work, the Occupational Safety and Health Administration recommends scheduling frequent rest breaks in shaded or air-conditioned environments. Anyone overcome by heat should be moved to a cool and shaded location. Heat stroke is an emergency. Call 911. Do not leave young children and pets in unattended vehicles. Car interiors will reach lethal temperatures in a matter of minutes. Now here is your National Weather Service forecast.
Extreme heat warning in effect until 9 p.m. Monday. Extreme heat watch in effect from Monday evening through Tuesday evening. Tonight, partly cloudy. Lows in the upper 70s. South winds 10 to 15 miles per hour with gusts up to 25 miles per hour. Heat index values up to 110 early this evening. Monday, sunny, hot with highs around 102. Southwest winds 10 to 15 miles per hour with gusts up to 25 miles per hour. Heat index values up to 114. Monday night, partly cloudy. A slight chance of showers and thunderstorms after midnight. Humid with lows in the upper 70s. South winds around 5 miles per hour, becoming east after midnight. Heat index values up to 109 early in the evening. Tuesday, partly sunny in the morning, then becoming mostly cloudy. A slight chance of showers and thunderstorms. Humid with highs in the lower 90s. East winds 5 to 10 miles per hour. Tuesday night, mostly cloudy. A slight chance of showers and thunderstorms after midnight. Humid with lows in the middle 70s. East winds 5 to 10 miles per hour. Wednesday, partly sunny. Highs in the lower 90s. Wednesday night, partly cloudy. A slight chance of showers and thunderstorms after midnight. Lows in the lower 70s. Thursday, mostly cloudy with a slight chance of showers and thunderstorms in the morning, then partly sunny in the afternoon. Highs in the lower 90s. Thursday night, partly cloudy with a slight chance of showers and thunderstorms in the evening, then mostly cloudy with showers likely with a chance of thunderstorms after midnight. Lows in the lower 70s. Chance of rain 60%. Friday, mostly sunny. A slight chance of showers and thunderstorms in the morning. Highs in the lower 90s. Friday night, mostly clear. Lows in the upper 60s. Saturday, mostly sunny. Highs in the middle 80s. Saturday night and Sunday, mostly clear. Lows in the upper 60s. Highs in the upper 80s. This hazardous weather outlook is for portions of central Kansas, east central Kansas, north central Kansas, and northeast Kansas. For today and tonight, an extreme heat warning is in effect for the entire area. Heat indices will peak from 108 to 115 degrees. For Monday through Saturday, hot and humid conditions continue Monday and perhaps into Tuesday with heat indices reaching 103 to 110 Monday and possibly. A heat advisory is in effect Monday. Spotters will not be needed today or tonight. The Topeka, Kansas climate summary for this evening, as of 4 p.m., July 26, 2026. Today's high temperature was 99 degrees. The normal high is 91. The record high is 107 degrees, which was set in 1936. Today's low temperature was 78 degrees. The normal low is 70. The record low is 53 degrees, which was set in 1962. No precipitation fell today, which leaves the monthly total at 4.58 inches. The total precipitation for the year still stands at 27.43 inches. Today the maximum wind observed was 17 miles an hour from the southeast. The highest wind gust observed was 22 miles per hour from the south. Sunset tonight is at 8:40 p.m. Sunrise tomorrow is at 6:19 a.m. The Manhattan, Kansas climate summary for this evening, as of 4 p.m., July 26, 2026. Today's high temperature was 100 degrees. This high was 8 degrees above the normal high of 92. Today's low temperature was 74 degrees. This low was 6 degrees above the normal low of 68. No precipitation fell today, which leaves the monthly total at 1.38 inches. The total precipitation for the year still stands at 19.12 inches. Today the maximum wind observed was 17 miles an hour from the south. The highest wind gust observed was 26 miles per hour from the south.
Sunset tonight is at 8:44 p.m. Sunrise tomorrow is at 6:23 a.m.

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Here are the 5 p.m. conditions for the local area. At Topeka, it was sunny. The temperature was 98 degrees, the dew point 75, and the relative humidity was 47%, producing a heat index of 110. The wind was south at 14 miles an hour, gusting to 24. The pressure was 29.85 inches and falling. At Manhattan, it was sunny. The temperature was 99 degrees, the dew point 75, and the relative humidity was 46%, producing a heat index of 112. The wind was south at 12 miles an hour, gusting to 21. Around the region, it was sunny, with a temperature of 98 at Lawrence, 99 at Kansas City, 99 at Emporia, 101 at Concordia, and 101 at Beatrice. It was mostly sunny, with a temperature of 97 at Springfield, and 104 at Wichita. At Omaha, it was partly sunny, with a temperature of 102. Once again, at Manhattan, it was 99 degrees under sunny skies. Once again, at Topeka, it was 98 degrees under sunny skies. For the following counties, in Kansas, Geary, Jackson, Jefferson, Morris, Pottawatomie, Riley, and Wabansee. Extreme heat watch is canceled. Extreme heat warning remains in effect until 9 p.m. Monday. Dangerously hot conditions with heat index values up to 112. Where, portions of central, east central, north central, and northeast Kansas. When, until 9 p.m. Monday. Impacts, heat-related illnesses increase significantly during extreme heat and high humidity events. Take extra precautions when outside. Wear lightweight and loose-fitting clothing. Try to limit strenuous activities to early morning or evening. Take action when you see symptoms of heat exhaustion and heat stroke. To reduce risk during outdoor work, the Occupational Safety and Health Administration recommends scheduling frequent rest breaks in shaded or air-conditioned environments. Anyone overcome by heat should be moved to a cool and shaded location. Heat stroke is an emergency. Call 911. Do not leave young children and pets in unattended vehicles. Car interiors will reach lethal temperatures in a matter of minutes. For the following counties, in Kansas, Douglas, Osage, and Shawnee, extreme heat warning remains in effect until 9 p.m. Monday. Extreme heat watch remains in effect from Monday evening through Tuesday evening. For the extreme heat warning, dangerously hot conditions with heat index values up to 114. For the extreme heat watch, continued dangerously hot conditions with heat index values up to 105 possible. Where, Anderson, Coffee, Douglas, Franklin, Lyon, Osage, and Shawnee counties. When, for the first extreme heat warning and second extreme heat warning, until 9 p.m. Monday. For the extreme heat watch, from Monday evening through Tuesday evening. Impacts, heat-related illnesses increase significantly during extreme heat and high humidity events. Take extra precautions when outside. Wear lightweight and loose-fitting clothing. Try to limit strenuous activities to early morning or evening. Take action when you see symptoms of heat exhaustion and heat stroke. To reduce risk during outdoor work, the Occupational Safety and Health Administration recommends scheduling frequent rest breaks in shaded or air-conditioned environments. Anyone overcome by heat should be moved to a cool and shaded location. Heat stroke is an emergency. Call 911. Do not leave young children and pets in unattended vehicles. Car interiors will reach lethal temperatures in a matter of minutes. Now here is your National Weather Service forecast. Extreme heat warning in effect until 9 p.m. Monday. Extreme heat watch in effect from Monday evening through Tuesday evening. Tonight, partly cloudy. Lows in the upper 70s. South winds 10 to 15 miles per hour with gusts up to 25 miles per hour. Heat index values up to 110 early this evening. Monday, sunny, hot with highs around 102.
southwest winds 10 to 15 miles per hour with gusts up to 25 miles per hour. Heat index values up to 114. Monday night, partly cloudy. A slight chance of showers and thunderstorms after midnight. Humid with lows in the upper 70s. South winds around 5 miles per hour, becoming east after midnight. Heat index values up to 109 early in the evening. Tuesday, partly sunny in the morning, then becoming mostly cloudy. A slight chance of showers and thunderstorms. Humid with highs in the lower 90s. East winds 5 to 10 miles per hour. Tuesday night, mostly cloudy. A slight chance of showers and thunderstorms after midnight. Humid with lows in the middle 70s. East winds 5 to 10 miles per hour. Wednesday, partly sunny. Highs in the lower 90s. Wednesday night, partly cloudy. A slight chance of showers and thunderstorms after midnight. Lows in the lower 70s. Thursday, mostly cloudy with a slight chance of showers and thunderstorms in the morning, then partly sunny in the afternoon. Highs in the lower 90s. Thursday night, partly cloudy with a slight chance of showers and thunderstorms in the evening, then mostly cloudy with showers likely with a chance of thunderstorms after midnight. Lows in the lower 70s. Chance of rain 60%. Friday, mostly sunny. A slight chance of showers and thunderstorms in the morning. Highs in the lower 90s. Friday night, mostly clear. Lows in the upper 60s. Saturday, mostly sunny. Highs in the middle 80s. Saturday night and Sunday, mostly clear. Lows in the upper 60s. Highs in the upper 80s. The current time is 6:08 p.m. Central Daylight Time. Now here is your National Weather Service forecast. Extreme heat warning in effect until 9 p.m. Monday. Extreme heat watch in effect from Monday evening through Tuesday evening. Tonight, mostly clear this evening, then becoming partly cloudy. Lows in the upper 70s. South winds 5 to 10 miles per hour with gusts up to 25 miles per hour. Heat index values up to 110 early this evening. Monday, sunny, hot with highs around 102. Southwest winds 10 to 15 miles per hour with gusts up to 25 miles per hour. Heat index values up to 114. Monday night, partly cloudy. A slight chance of showers and thunderstorms after midnight. Humid with lows in the upper 70s. South winds around 5 miles per hour, becoming east after midnight. Heat index values up to 109 early in the evening. Tuesday, partly sunny in the morning, then becoming mostly cloudy. A slight chance of showers and thunderstorms. Humid with highs in the lower 90s. East winds 5 to 10 miles per hour. Tuesday night, mostly cloudy. A slight chance of showers and thunderstorms after midnight. Humid with lows in the middle 70s. East winds 5 to 10 miles per hour. Wednesday, partly sunny. Highs in the lower 90s. Wednesday night, partly cloudy. A slight chance of showers and thunderstorms after midnight. Lows in the lower 70s. Thursday, mostly cloudy with a slight chance of showers and thunderstorms in the morning, then partly sunny in the afternoon. Highs in the lower 90s. Thursday night, partly cloudy with a slight chance of showers and thunderstorms in the evening, then mostly cloudy with showers likely with a chance of thunderstorms after midnight. Lows in the lower 70s. Chance of rain 60%. Friday, mostly sunny. A slight chance of showers and thunderstorms in the morning. Highs in the lower 90s. Friday night, mostly clear. Lows in the upper 60s. Saturday, mostly sunny. Highs in the middle 80s. Saturday night and Sunday, mostly clear. Lows in the upper 60s. Highs in the upper 80s.
This hazardous weather outlook is for portions of central Kansas, east central Kansas, north central Kansas, and northeast Kansas. For today and tonight, an extreme heat warning is in effect for the entire area. Heat indices will peak from 108 to 115 degrees. For Monday through Saturday, hot and humid conditions continue Monday and perhaps into Tuesday with heat indices reaching 103 to 110 Monday and possibly. A heat advisory is in effect Monday. Spotters will not be needed today or tonight. The Topeka, Kansas climate summary for this evening, as of 4 p.m., July 26, 2026. Today's high temperature was 99 degrees. The normal high is 91. The record high is 107 degrees, which was set in 1936. Today's low temperature was 78 degrees. The normal low is 70. The record low is 53 degrees, which was set in 1962. No precipitation fell today, which leaves the monthly total at 4.58 inches. The total precipitation for the year still stands at 27.43 inches. Today the maximum wind observed was 17 miles an hour from the southeast. The highest wind gust observed was 22 miles per hour from the south. Sunset tonight is at 8:40 p.m. Sunrise tomorrow is at 6:19 a.m. The Manhattan, Kansas climate summary for this evening, as of 4 p.m., July 26, 2026. Today's high temperature was 100 degrees. This high was 8 degrees above the normal high of 92. Today's low temperature was 74 degrees. This low was 6 degrees above the normal low of 68. No precipitation fell today, which leaves the monthly total at 1.38 inches. The total precipitation for the year still stands at 19.12 inches. Today the maximum wind observed was 17 miles an hour from the south. The highest wind gust observed was 26 miles per hour from the south. Sunset tonight is at 8:44 p.m. Sunrise tomorrow is at 6:23 a.m. This is NOAA Weather Radio Station WXK91 in Topeka. Here are the 6 p.m. conditions for the local area. At Topeka, it was sunny. The temperature was 98 degrees, the dew point 76, and the relative humidity was 49%, producing a heat index of 112. The wind was south at 13 miles an hour. The pressure was 29.85 inches and steady. At Manhattan, it was sunny. The temperature was 98 degrees. The dew point 75, and the relative humidity was 47%, producing a heat index of 110. The wind was south at 13 miles an hour. Around the region, it was sunny, with a temperature of 98 at Lawrence, 98 at Kansas City, 98 at Emporia, 100 at Concordia, and 100 at Beatrice. It was mostly sunny, with a temperature of 96 at Springfield, and 103 at Wichita. At Omaha, it was partly sunny, with a temperature of 100. Once again, at Manhattan, it was 98 degrees under sunny skies. Once again, at Topeka, it was 98 degrees under sunny skies. For the following counties, in Kansas, Geary, Jackson, Jefferson, Morris, Pottawatomie, Riley, and Wabansee. Extreme heat watch is canceled. Extreme heat warning remains in effect until 9 p.m. Monday. Dangerously hot conditions with heat index values up to 112. Where, portions of central, east central, north central, and northeast Kansas. When, until 9 p.m. Monday. Impacts, heat-related illnesses increase significantly during extreme heat and high humidity events. Take extra precautions when outside. Wear lightweight and loose-fitting clothing. Try to limit strenuous activities to early morning or evening. Take action when you see symptoms of heat exhaustion and heat stroke. To reduce risk during outdoor work, the Occupational Safety and Health Administration recommends scheduling frequent rest breaks in shaded or air-conditioned environments. Anyone overcome by heat should be moved to a cool and shaded location. Heat stroke is an emergency.
call 911. Do not leave young children and pets in unattended vehicles. Car interiors will reach lethal temperatures in a matter of minutes. For the following counties, in Kansas, Douglas, Osage and Shawnee, extreme heat warning remains in effect until 9 p.m. Monday. Extreme heat watch remains in effect from Monday evening through Tuesday evening. For the extreme heat warning, dangerously hot conditions with heat index values up to 114. For the extreme heat watch, continued dangerously hot conditions with heat index values up to 105 possible. Ware, Anderson, Coffee, Douglas, Franklin, Lyon, Osage, and Shawnee counties. When, for the first extreme heat warning and second extreme heat warning, until 9 p.m. Monday. For the extreme heat watch, from Monday evening through Tuesday evening. Impacts, heat-related illnesses increase significantly during extreme heat and high humidity events. Take extra precautions when outside. Wear lightweight and loose-fitting clothing. Try to limit strenuous activities to early morning or evening. Take action when you see symptoms of heat exhaustion and heat stroke. To reduce risk during outdoor work, the Occupational Safety and Health Administration recommends scheduling frequent rest breaks in shaded or air-conditioned environments. Anyone overcome by heat should be moved to a cool and shaded location. Heat stroke is an emergency. Call 911. Do not leave young children and pets in unattended vehicles. Car interiors will reach lethal temperatures in a matter of minutes. Now here is your National Weather Service forecast. Extreme heat warning in effect until 9 p.m. Monday. Extreme heat watch in effect from Monday evening through Tuesday evening. Tonight, mostly clear this evening, then becoming partly cloudy. Lows in the upper 70s. South winds 5 to 10 miles per hour with gusts up to 25 miles per hour. Heat index values up to 110 early this evening. Monday, sunny, hot with highs around 102. Southwest winds 10 to 15 miles per hour with gusts up to 25 miles per hour. Heat index values up to 114. Monday night, partly cloudy. A slight chance of showers and thunderstorms after midnight. Humid with lows in the upper 70s. South winds around 5 miles per hour, becoming east after midnight. Heat index values up to 109 early in the evening. Tuesday, partly sunny in the morning, then becoming mostly cloudy. A slight chance of showers and thunderstorms. Humid with highs in the lower 90s. East winds 5 to 10 miles per hour. Tuesday night, mostly cloudy. A slight chance of showers and thunderstorms after midnight. Humid with lows in the middle 70s. East winds 5 to 10 miles per hour. Wednesday, partly sunny. Highs in the lower 90s. Wednesday night, partly cloudy. A slight chance of showers and thunderstorms after midnight. Lows in the lower 70s. Thursday, mostly cloudy with a slight chance of showers and thunderstorms in the morning, then partly sunny in the afternoon. Highs in the lower 90s. Thursday night, partly cloudy with a slight chance of showers and thunderstorms in the evening, then mostly cloudy with showers likely with a chance of thunderstorms after midnight. Lows in the lower 70s. Chance of rain 60%. Friday, mostly sunny. A slight chance of showers and thunderstorms in the morning. Highs in the lower 90s. Friday night, mostly clear. Lows in the upper 60s. Saturday, mostly sunny. Highs in the middle 80s. Saturday night and Sunday, mostly clear. Lows in the upper 60s. Highs in the upper 80s. This hazardous weather outlook is for portions of central Kansas, east central Kansas, north central Kansas, and northeast Kansas. For today and tonight, an extreme heat warning is in effect for the entire area. Heat indices will peak from 108 to 115 degrees.
for Monday through Saturday. Hot and humid conditions continue Monday and perhaps into Tuesday, with heat indices reaching 103 to 110 Monday and possibly

tonight is at 8:40 p.m. Sunrise tomorrow is at 6:19 a.m. The Manhattan, Kansas climate summary for this evening, as of 4 p.m., July 26, 2026. Today's high temperature was 100 degrees. This high was 8 degrees above the normal high of 92. Today's low temperature was 74 degrees. This low was 6 degrees above the normal low of 68. No precipitation fell today, which leaves the monthly total at 1.38 inches. The total precipitation for the year still stands at 19.12 inches. Today the maximum wind observed was 17 miles an hour from the south. The highest wind gust observed was 26 miles per hour from the south. Sunset tonight is at 8:44 p.m. Sunrise tomorrow is at 6:23 a.m. The current time is 6:23 p.m. Central Daylight Time. 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Here are the 6 p.m. conditions for the local area. At Topeka, it was sunny. The temperature was 98 degrees, the dew point 76, and the relative humidity was 49%, producing a heat index of 112. The wind was south at 13 miles an hour. The pressure was 29.85 inches and steady. At Manhattan, it was sunny. The temperature was 98 degrees, the dew point 75, and the relative humidity was 47%, producing a heat index of 110. The wind was south at 13 miles an hour. Around the region, it was sunny, with a temperature of 98 at Lawrence, 98 at Kansas City, 98 at Emporia, 100 at Concordia, and 100 at Beatrice. It was mostly sunny, with a temperature of 96 at Springfield, and 103 at Wichita. At Omaha, it was partly sunny, with a temperature of 100. Once again, at Manhattan, it was 98 degrees under sunny skies. Once again, at Topeka, it was 98 degrees under sunny skies. For the following counties, in Kansas, Geary, Jackson, Jefferson, Morris, Pottawatomie, Riley, and Waubonsee. Extreme heat watch is canceled. Extreme heat warning remains in effect until 9 p.m. Monday. Dangerously hot conditions with heat index values up to 112. Where, portions of central, east central, north central, and northeast Kansas. When, until 9 p.m. Monday. Impacts, heat-related illnesses increase significantly during extreme heat and high humidity events. Take extra precautions when outside. Wear lightweight and loose-fitting clothing. Try to limit strenuous activities to early morning or evening. Take action when you see symptoms of heat exhaustion and heat stroke. To reduce risk during outdoor work, the Occupational Safety and Health Administration recommends scheduling frequent rest breaks in shaded or air-conditioned environments. Anyone overcome by heat should be moved to a cool and shaded location. Heat stroke is an emergency. Call 911. Do not leave young children and pets in unattended vehicles. Car interiors will reach lethal temperatures in a matter of minutes. For the following counties, in Kansas, Douglas, Osage, and Shawnee, extreme heat warning remains in effect until 9 p.m. Monday. Extreme heat watch remains in effect from Monday evening through Tuesday evening. For the extreme heat warning, dangerously hot conditions with heat index values up to 114. For the extreme heat watch, continue dangerously hot conditions with heat index values up to 105 possible. Ware, Anderson, Coffee, Douglas, Franklin, Lyon, Osage, and Shawnee counties. When, for the first extreme heat warning and second extreme heat warning, until 9 p.m. Monday. For the extreme heat watch, from Monday evening through Tuesday evening. Impacts, heat-related illnesses increase significantly during extreme heat and high humidity events. Take extra precautions when outside. Wear lightweight and loose-fitting clothing. 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

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The Occupational Safety and Health Administration recommends scheduling frequent rest breaks in shaded or air-conditioned environments. Anyone overcome by heat should be moved to a cool and shaded location. 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Car interiors will reach lethal temperatures in a matter of minutes. Now here is your National Weather Service forecast. Extreme heat warning in effect until 9 p.m. Monday. Extreme heat watch in effect from Monday evening through Tuesday evening. Tonight, mostly clear this evening, then becoming partly cloudy. Lows in the upper 70s. South winds 5 to 10 miles per hour with gusts up to 25 miles per hour. Heat index values up to 110 early this evening. Monday, sunny, hot with highs around 102. Southwest winds 10 to 15 miles per hour with gusts up to 25 miles per hour. Heat index values up to 114. Monday night, partly cloudy. A slight chance of showers and thunderstorms after midnight. Humid with lows in the upper 70s. South winds around 5 miles per hour, becoming east after midnight. Heat index values up to 109 early in the evening. Tuesday, partly sunny in the morning, then becoming mostly cloudy. A slight chance of showers and thunderstorms. Humid with highs in the lower 90s. East winds 5 to 10 miles per hour. Tuesday night, mostly cloudy. A slight chance of showers and thunderstorms after midnight. Humid with lows in the middle 70s. East winds 5 to 10 miles per hour. Wednesday, partly sunny. Highs in the lower 90s. Wednesday night, partly cloudy. A slight chance of showers and thunderstorms after midnight. Lows in the lower 70s. Thursday, mostly cloudy with a slight chance of showers and thunderstorms in the morning, then partly sunny in the afternoon. Highs in the lower 90s. Thursday night, partly cloudy with a slight chance of showers and thunderstorms in the evening, then mostly cloudy with showers likely with a chance of thunderstorms after midnight. Lows in the lower 70s. Chance of rain 60%. Friday, mostly sunny. A slight chance of showers and thunderstorms in the morning. Highs in the lower 90s. Friday night, mostly clear. Lows in the upper 60s. Saturday, mostly sunny. Highs in the middle 80s. Saturday night and Sunday, mostly clear. Lows in the upper 60s. Highs in the upper 80s. This hazardous weather outlook is for portions of central Kansas, east central Kansas, north central Kansas, and northeast Kansas. For today and tonight, an extreme heat warning is in effect for the entire area. Heat indices will peak from 108 to 115 degrees. For Monday through Saturday, hot and humid conditions continue Monday and perhaps into Tuesday with heat indices reaching 103 to 110 Monday and possibly. A heat advisory is in effect Monday. Spotters will not be needed today or tonight. The Topeka, Kansas climate summary for this evening, as of 4 p.m., July 26, 2026. Today's high temperature was 99 degrees. The normal high is 91. The record high is 107 degrees, which was set in 1936. Today's low temperature was 78 degrees. The normal low is 70. The record low is 53 degrees, which was set in 1962. No precipitation fell today, which leaves the monthly total at 4.58 inches. The total precipitation for the year still stands at 27.43 inches. Today the maximum wind observed was 17 miles an hour from the southeast. The highest wind gust observed was 22 miles per hour from the south. Sunset tonight is at 8:40 p.m. Sunrise tomorrow is at 6:19 a.m. The Manhattan, Kansas climate summary for this evening, as of 4 p.m., July 26, 2026. Today's high temperature was 100 degrees. This high was 8.

degrees above the normal high of 92. Today's low temperature was 74 degrees. This low was 6 degrees above the normal low of 68. No precipitation fell today, which leaves the monthly total at 1.38 inches. The total precipitation for the year still stands at 19.12 inches. Today the maximum wind observed was, which leaves the monthly total at 1.38 inches. The total precipitation for the year still stands at 19.12 inches. Today the maximum wind observed was 17 miles an hour from the south. The highest wind gust observed was 26 miles per hour from the south. Sunset tonight is at 8:44 p.m. Sunrise tomorrow is at 6:23 a.m. This is NOAA Weather Radio Station WXK91 in Topeka. Here are the 6 p.m. conditions for the local area. At Topeka, it was sunny. The temperature was 98 degrees, the dew point 76, and the relative humidity was 49%, producing a heat index of 112. The wind was south at 13 miles an hour. The pressure was 29.85 inches and steady. At Manhattan, it was sunny. The temperature was 98 degrees, the dew point 75, and the relative humidity was 47%, producing a heat index of 110. The wind was south at 13 miles an hour. Around the region, it was sunny, with a temperature of 98 at Lawrence, 98 at Kansas City, 98 at Emporia, 100 at Concordia, and 100 at Beatrice. It was mostly sunny, with a temperature of 96 at Springfield, and 103 at Wichita. At Omaha, it was partly sunny, with a temperature of 100. Once again, at Manhattan, it was 98 degrees under sunny skies. Once again, at Topeka, it was 98 degrees under sunny skies. For the following counties, in Kansas, Geary, Jackson, Jefferson, Morris, Pottawatomie, Riley and Waubonsee. Extreme heat watch is canceled. Extreme heat warning remains in effect until 9 p.m. Monday. Dangerously hot conditions with heat index values up to 112. Where, portions of central, east central, north central, and northeast Kansas. When, until 9 p.m. Monday. Impacts, heat-related illnesses increase significantly during extreme heat and high humidity events. Take extra precautions when outside. Wear lightweight and loose-fitting clothing. Try to limit strenuous activities to early morning or evening. Take action when you see symptoms of heat exhaustion and heat stroke. To reduce risk during outdoor work, the Occupational Safety and Health Administration recommends scheduling frequent rest breaks in shaded or air-conditioned environments. Anyone overcome by heat should be moved to a cool and shaded location. Heat stroke is an emergency. Call 911. Do not leave young children and pets in unattended vehicles. Car interiors will reach lethal temperatures in a matter of minutes. For the following counties, in Kansas, Douglas, Osage and Shawnee. Extreme heat warning remains in effect until 9 p.m. Monday. Extreme heat watch remains in effect from Monday evening through Tuesday evening. For the extreme heat warning, dangerously hot conditions with heat index values up to 114. For the extreme heat watch, continued dangerously hot conditions with heat index values up to 105 possible. Ware, Anderson, Coffee, Douglas, Franklin, Lyon, Osage, and Shawnee counties. When, for the first extreme heat warning and second extreme heat warning, until 9 p.m. Monday. For the extreme heat watch, from Monday evening through Tuesday evening. Impacts, heat-related illnesses increase significantly during extreme heat and high humidity events. Take extra precautions when outside. Wear lightweight and loose-fitting clothing. Try to limit strenuous activities to early morning or evening. Take action when you see symptoms of heat exhaustion and heat stroke. To reduce risk during outdoor work, the Occupational Safety and Health Administration recommends scheduling frequent rest breaks in shaded or air-conditioned environments. Anyone overcome by heat should be moved to a cool and shaded location.

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Car interiors will reach lethal temperatures in a matter of minutes. Now here is your National Weather Service forecast. Extreme heat warning in effect until 9 p.m. Monday. Extreme heat watch in effect from Monday evening through Tuesday evening. Tonight, mostly clear this evening, then becoming partly cloudy. Lows in the upper 70s. South winds 5 to 10 miles per hour with gusts up to 25 miles per hour. Heat index values up to 110 early this evening. Monday, sunny, hot with highs around 102. Southwest winds 10 to 15 miles per hour with gusts up to 25 miles per hour. Heat index values up to 114. Monday night, partly cloudy. A slight chance of showers and thunderstorms after midnight. Humid with lows in the upper 70s. South winds around 5 miles per hour, becoming east after midnight. Heat index values up to 109 early in the evening. Tuesday, partly sunny in the morning, then becoming mostly cloudy. A slight chance of showers and thunderstorms. Humid with highs in the lower 90s. East winds 5 to 10 miles per hour. Tuesday night, mostly cloudy. A slight chance of showers and thunderstorms after midnight. Humid with lows in the middle 70s. East winds 5 to 10 miles per hour. Wednesday, partly sunny. Highs in the lower 90s. Wednesday night, partly cloudy. A slight chance of showers and thunderstorms after midnight. Lows in the lower 70s. Thursday, mostly cloudy with a slight chance of showers and thunderstorms in the morning, then partly sunny in the afternoon. Highs in the lower 90s. Thursday night, partly cloudy with a slight chance of showers and thunderstorms in the evening, then mostly cloudy with showers likely with a chance of thunderstorms after midnight. Lows in the lower 70s. Chance of rain 60%. Friday, mostly sunny. A slight chance of showers and thunderstorms in the morning. Highs in the lower 90s. Friday night, mostly clear. Lows in the upper 60s. Saturday, mostly sunny. Highs in the middle 80s. Saturday night and Sunday, mostly clear. Lows in the upper 60s. Highs in the upper 80s. 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The current time is 6:40 p.m. Central Daylight Time. This hazardous weather outlook is for portions of Central Kansas, East Central Kansas, North Central Kansas, and Northeast Kansas. For today and tonight, an extreme heat warning is in effect for the entire area. Heat indices will peak from 108 to 115 degrees. For Monday through Saturday, hot and humid conditions continue Monday and perhaps into Tuesday with heat indices reaching 103 to 110 Monday and possibly. A heat advisory is in effect Monday. Spotters will not be needed today or tonight. The Topeka, Kansas climate summary for this evening, as of 4 p.m., July 26, 2026. Today's high temperature was 99 degrees. The normal high is 91. The record high is 107 degrees, which was set in 1936. Today's low temperature was 78 degrees. The normal low is 70. The record low is 53 degrees, which was set in 1962. No precipitation fell today, which leaves the monthly total at 4.58 inches. The total precipitation for the year still stands at 27.43 inches. Today the maximum wind observed was 17 miles an hour from the southeast. The highest wind gust observed was 22 miles per hour from the south. Sunset tonight is at 8:40 p.m. Sunrise tomorrow is at 6:19 a.m. The Manhattan, Kansas climate summary for this evening, as of 4 p.m., July 26, 2026. Today's high temperature was 100 degrees. This high was 8 degrees above the normal high of 92.

Today's low temperature was 74 degrees. This low was 6 degrees above the normal low of 68. No precipitation fell today, which leaves the monthly total at 1.38 inches. The total precipitation for the year still stands at 19.12 inches. Today the maximum wind observed was 17 miles an hour from the south. The highest wind gust observed was 26 miles per hour from the south. Sunset tonight is at 8:44 p.m. Sunrise tomorrow is at 6:23 a.m. This is NOAA Weather Radio Station WXK91 in Topeka. Here are the 6 p.m. conditions for the local area. At Topeka, it was sunny. The temperature was 98 degrees, the dew point 76, and the relative humidity was 49%, producing a heat index of 112. The wind was south at 13 miles an hour. The pressure was 29.85 inches and steady. At Manhattan, it was sunny. The temperature was 98 degrees, the dew point 75, and the relative humidity was 47%, producing a heat index of 110. The wind was south at 13 miles an hour. Around the region, it was sunny, with a temperature of 98 at Lawrence, 98 at Kansas City, 98 at Emporia, 100 at Concordia, and 100 at Beatrice. It was mostly sunny, with a temperature of 96 at Springfield, and 103 at Wichita. At Omaha, it was partly sunny, with a temperature of 100. Once again, at Manhattan, it was 98 degrees under sunny skies. Once again, at Topeka, it was 98 degrees under sunny skies. For the following counties, in Kansas, Geary, Jackson, Jefferson, Morris, Pottawatomie, Riley and Waubonsee. Extreme heat watch is canceled. Extreme heat warning remains in effect until 9 p.m. Monday. Dangerously hot conditions with heat index values up to 112. Where, portions of central, east central, north central, and northeast Kansas. When, until 9 p.m. Monday. Impacts, heat-related illnesses increase significantly during extreme heat and high humidity events. Take extra precautions when outside. Wear lightweight and loose-fitting clothing. Try to limit strenuous activities to early morning or evening. Take action when you see symptoms of heat exhaustion and heat stroke. To reduce risk during outdoor work, the Occupational Safety and Health Administration recommends scheduling frequent rest breaks in shaded or air-conditioned environments. Anyone overcome by heat should be moved to a cool and shaded location. Heat stroke is an emergency. Call 911. Do not leave young children and pets in unattended vehicles. Car interiors will reach lethal temperatures in a matter of minutes. For the following counties, in Kansas, Douglas, Osage and Shawnee. Extreme heat warning remains in effect until 9 p.m. Monday. Extreme heat watch remains in effect from Monday evening through Tuesday evening. For the extreme heat warning, dangerously hot conditions with heat index values up to 114. For the extreme heat watch, continued dangerously hot conditions with heat index values up to 105 possible. Ware, Anderson, Coffee, Douglas, Franklin, Lyon, Osage, and Shawnee counties. When, for the first extreme heat warning and second extreme heat warning, until 9 p.m. Monday. For the extreme heat watch, from Monday evening through Tuesday evening. Impacts, heat-related illnesses increase significantly during extreme heat and high humidity events. Take extra precautions when outside. Wear lightweight and loose-fitting clothing. Try to limit strenuous activities to early morning or evening. Take action when you see symptoms of heat exhaustion and heat stroke. To reduce risk during outdoor work, the Occupational Safety and Health Administration recommends scheduling frequent rest breaks in shaded or air-conditioned environments. Anyone overcome by heat should be moved to a cool and shaded location. Heat stroke is an emergency. Call 911. Do not leave young children and pets in unattended vehicles. Car interiors will reach lethal temperatures in a matter of minutes.

Now here is your National Weather Service forecast. Extreme heat warning in effect until 9 p.m. Monday. Extreme heat watch in effect from Monday evening through Tuesday evening. Tonight, mostly clear this evening, then becoming partly cloudy. Lows in the upper 70s. South winds 5 to 10 miles per hour with gusts up to 25 miles per hour. Heat index values up to 110 early this evening. Monday, sunny, hot with highs around 102. Southwest winds 10 to 15 miles per hour with gusts up to 25 miles per hour. Heat index values up to 114. Monday night, partly cloudy. A slight chance of showers and thunderstorms after midnight. Humid with lows in the upper 70s. South winds around 5 miles per hour, becoming east after midnight. Heat index values up to 109 early in the evening. Tuesday, partly sunny in the morning, then becoming mostly cloudy. A slight chance of showers and thunderstorms. Humid with highs in the lower 90s. East winds 5 to 10 miles per hour. Tuesday night, mostly cloudy. A slight chance of showers and thunderstorms after midnight. Humid with lows in the middle 70s. East winds 5 to 10 miles per hour. Wednesday, partly sunny. Highs in the lower 90s. Wednesday night, partly cloudy. A slight chance of showers and thunderstorms after midnight. Lows in the lower 70s. Thursday, mostly cloudy with a slight chance of showers and thunderstorms in the morning, then partly sunny in the afternoon. Highs in the lower 90s. Thursday night, partly cloudy with a slight chance of showers and thunderstorms in the evening, then mostly cloudy with showers likely with a chance of thunderstorms after midnight. Lows in the lower 70s. Chance of rain 60%. Friday, mostly sunny. A slight chance of showers and thunderstorms in the morning. Highs in the lower 90s. Friday night, mostly clear. Lows in the upper 60s. Saturday, mostly sunny. Highs in the middle 80s. Saturday night and Sunday, mostly clear. Lows in the upper 60s. Highs in the upper 80s. This hazardous weather outlook is for portions of central Kansas, east central Kansas, north central Kansas, and northeast Kansas. For today and tonight, an extreme heat warning is in effect for the entire area. Heat indices will peak from 108 to 115 degrees. For Monday through Saturday, hot and humid conditions continue Monday and perhaps into Tuesday with heat indices reaching 103 to 110 Monday and possibly. A heat advisory is in effect Monday. Spotters will not be needed today or tonight. The Topeka, Kansas climate summary for this evening, as of 4 p.m., July 26, 2026. Today's high temperature was 99 degrees. The normal high is 91. The record high is 107 degrees, which was set in 1936. Today's low temperature was 78 degrees. The normal low is 70. The record low is 53 degrees, which was set in 1962. No precipitation fell today, which leaves the monthly total at 4.58 inches. The total precipitation for the year still stands at 27.43 inches. Today the maximum wind observed was 17 miles an hour from the southeast. The highest wind gust observed was 22 miles per hour from the south. Sunset tonight is at 8:40 p.m. Sunrise tomorrow is at 6:19 a.m. The Manhattan, Kansas climate summary for this evening, as of 4 p.m., July 26, 2026. Today's high temperature was 100 degrees. This high was 8 degrees above the normal high of 92. Today's low temperature was 74 degrees. This low was 6 degrees above the normal low of 68. No precipitation fell today, which leaves the monthly total at 1.38 inches. The total precipitation for the year still stands at 19.12 inches. Today the maximum wind observed was 17 miles an hour from the south.

highest wind gust observed was 26 miles per hour from the south. Sunset tonight is at 8:44 p.m. Sunrise tomorrow is at 6:23 a.m. This is NOAA Weather Radio Station WXK91, in Topeka. Here are the 6 p.m. conditions for the local area. At Topeka, it was sunny. The temperature was 98 degrees, the dew point 76, and the relative humidity was 49%, producing a heat index of 112. The wind was south at 13 miles an hour. The pressure was 29.85 inches and steady. At Manhattan, it was sunny. The temperature was 98 degrees, the dew point 75, and the relative humidity was 47%, producing a heat index of 110. The wind was south at 13 miles an hour. Around the region, it was sunny, with a temperature of 98 at Lawrence, 98 at Kansas City, 98 at Emporia, 100 at Concordia, and 100 at Beatrice. It was mostly sunny, with a temperature of 96 at Springfield, and 103 at Wichita. At Omaha, it was partly sunny, with a temperature of 100. Once again, at Manhattan, it was 98 degrees under sunny skies. Once again, at Topeka, it was 98 degrees under sunny skies. The current time is 6:54 p.m. Central Daylight Time. For the following counties, in Kansas, Geary, Jackson, Jefferson, Morris, Pottawatomie, Riley, and Waubonsee. Extreme heat watch is canceled. Extreme heat warning remains in effect until 9 p.m. Monday. Dangerously hot conditions with heat index values up to 112. Where, portions of central, east central, north central, and northeast Kansas. When, until 9 p.m. Monday. Impacts, heat-related illnesses increase significantly during extreme heat and high humidity events. Take extra precautions when outside. Wear lightweight and loose-fitting clothing. Try to limit strenuous activities to early morning or evening. Take action when you see symptoms of heat exhaustion and heat stroke. To reduce risk during outdoor work, the Occupational Safety and Health Administration recommends scheduling frequent rest breaks in shaded or air-conditioned environments. Anyone overcome by heat should be moved to a cool and shaded location. Heat stroke is an emergency. Call 911. Do not leave young children and pets in unattended vehicles. Car interiors will reach lethal temperatures in a matter of minutes. For the following counties, in Kansas, Douglas, Osage, and Shawnee. Extreme heat warning remains in effect until 9 p.m. Monday. Extreme heat watch remains in effect from Monday evening through Tuesday evening. For the extreme heat warning, dangerously hot conditions with heat index values up to 114. For the extreme heat watch, continue dangerously hot conditions with heat index values up to 105 possible. Ware, Anderson, Coffee, Douglas, Franklin, Lyon, Osage, and Shawnee counties. When, for the first extreme heat warning and second extreme heat warning, until 9 p.m. Monday. For the extreme heat watch, from Monday evening through Tuesday evening. Impacts, heat-related illnesses increase significantly during extreme heat and high humidity events. Take extra precautions when outside. Wear lightweight and loose-fitting clothing. Try to limit strenuous activities to early morning or evening. Take action when you see symptoms of heat exhaustion and heat stroke. To reduce risk during outdoor work, the Occupational Safety and Health Administration recommends scheduling frequent rest breaks in shaded or air-conditioned environments. Anyone overcome by heat should be moved to a cool and shaded location. Heat stroke is an emergency. Call 911. Do not leave young children and pets in unattended vehicles. Car interiors will reach lethal temperatures in a matter of minutes. Now here is your National Weather Service forecast. Extreme heat warning in effect until 9 p.m. Monday. Extreme heat watch in effect from Monday evening through Tuesday evening. Tonight, mostly clear this evening, then becoming partly cloudy. Lows in the upper 70s.
south winds 5 to 10 miles per hour with gusts up to 25 miles per hour. Heat index values up to 110 early this evening. Monday, sunny, hot with highs around 102. Southwest winds 10 to 15 miles per hour with gusts up to 25 miles per hour. Heat index values up to 114. Monday night, partly cloudy. A slight chance of showers and thunderstorms after midnight. Humid with lows in the upper 70s. South winds around 5 miles per hour, becoming east after midnight. Heat index values up to 109 early in the evening. Tuesday, partly sunny in the morning, then becoming mostly cloudy. A slight chance of showers and thunderstorms. Humid with highs in the lower 90s. East winds 5 to 10 miles per hour. Tuesday night, mostly cloudy. A slight chance of showers and thunderstorms after midnight. Humid with lows in the middle 70s. East winds 5 to 10 miles per hour. Wednesday, partly sunny. Highs in the lower 90s. Wednesday night, partly cloudy. A slight chance of showers and thunderstorms after midnight. Lows in the lower 70s. Thursday, mostly cloudy with a slight chance of showers and thunderstorms in the morning, then partly sunny in the afternoon. Highs in the lower 90s. Thursday night, partly cloudy with a slight chance of showers and thunderstorms in the evening, then mostly cloudy with showers likely with a chance of thunderstorms after midnight. Lows in the lower 70s. Chance of rain 60%. Friday, mostly sunny. A slight chance of showers and thunderstorms in the morning. Highs in the lower 90s. Friday night, mostly clear. Lows in the upper 60s. Saturday, mostly sunny. Highs in the middle 80s. Saturday night and Sunday, mostly clear. Lows in the upper 60s. Highs in the upper 80s. This hazardous weather outlook is for portions of central Kansas, east central Kansas, north central Kansas, and northeast Kansas. For today and tonight, an extreme heat warning is in effect for the entire area. Heat indices will peak from 108 to 115 degrees. For Monday through Saturday, hot and humid conditions continue Monday and perhaps into Tuesday with heat indices reaching 103 to 110 Monday and possibly. A heat advisory is in effect Monday. Spotters will not be needed today or tonight. The Topeka, Kansas climate summary for this evening, as of 4 p.m., July 26, 2026. Today's high temperature was 99 degrees. The normal high is 91. The record high is 107 degrees, which was set in 1936. Today's low temperature was 78 degrees. The normal low is 70. The record low is 53 degrees, which was set in 1962. No precipitation fell today, which leaves the monthly total at 4.58 inches. The total precipitation for the year still stands at 27.43 inches. Today the maximum wind observed was 17 miles an hour from the southeast. The highest wind gust observed was 22 miles per hour from the south. Sunset tonight is at 8:40 p.m. Sunrise tomorrow is at 6:19 a.m. The Manhattan, Kansas climate summary for this evening, as of 4 p.m., July 26, 2026. Today's high temperature was 100 degrees. This high was 8 degrees above the normal high of 92. Today's low temperature was 74 degrees. This low was 6 degrees above the normal low of 68. No precipitation fell today, which leaves the monthly total at 1.38 inches. The total precipitation for the year still stands at 19.12 inches. Today the maximum wind observed was 17 miles an hour from the south. The highest wind gust observed was 26 miles per hour from the south. Sunset tonight is at 8:44 p.m. Sunrise tomorrow is at 6:23 a.m. This is NOAA Weather Radio Station WXK91 in Topeka.